7. The record low is 51 degrees, which was set in 1923. No precipitation fell today, which leaves the monthly total at 3.28 inches. This is 1.04 inches below the normal amount of 4.32 inches for June. The total precipitation for the year still stands at 12.53 inches, which is 3.11 inches below normal. No snow fell today, which brings the monthly total to 0.0 inches. This is normal for June. The total snowfall since July 1st still stands at 17.8 inches, which is 9.3 inches below normal. There were no heating degree days today, which is normal. This leaves the monthly total at 2, which is 5 below normal. The yearly total since July 1st is 5,055, which is 773 below normal. There were 22 cooling degree days today, which is 10 above normal. This brings the monthly total to 253, which is minus 13 below normal. The yearly total since January 1st is 418, which is 46 above normal. Today the maximum wind observed was 33 miles an hour from the south. The highest wind gust observed was 44 miles per hour from the south. The normal high temperature for tomorrow is 87 degrees, and the normal low is 67. The record high for tomorrow is 101, which occurred in 1961, and the record low is 53, which occurred in 1951. Sunset tonight is at 9:01 p.m. Sunrise tomorrow is at 5:54 a.m. The Valley National Weather Service climate summary for this evening, as of 4 p.m., June 29, 2026. Today's high temperature was 94 degrees, record high is 98 degrees, which was set in 2019, and the low 77 degrees. The record low is 53 degrees, which was set in 2000. No precipitation fell today, which leaves the monthly total at 3.95 inches. The total precipitation for the year still stands at 13.39 inches. No snow fell today, which brings the monthly total to a trace. This is normal for June. The total snowfall for the season since June 1st still stands at a trace, which is normal. The highest wind gust observed was 38 miles per hour. Sunset tonight is at 9:03 p.m. Sunrise tomorrow is at 5:56 a.m. Here are the forecast key messages. Dangerous heat continues today and Tuesday across the region. Heat advisories and extreme heat warnings remain in effect as heat index values climb into the 105 to 112 range today. Strong to severe thunderstorms are expected this evening, particularly for northeastern Nebraska. Strong winds are expected with any storms that develop. However, storms may also produce some hail and an isolated tornado. Temperatures remain in the 90s through the end of the forecast. Daily chances for shower/thunderstorm activity are expected for at least a portion of the area. Extreme heat warning information for the following county: Harrison, Iowa. Heat advisory in effect from 9 p.m. this evening to 9 p.m. Tuesday. Extreme heat warning remains in effect until 9 p.m. this evening. What? For the extreme heat warning, dangerously hot conditions with heat index values up to 110. For the heat advisory, heat index values up to 105 expected. Where, dangerously hot conditions with heat index values up to 110 expected in southwest Iowa Monday and 105 Tuesday. Overnight minimum heat index values remain in the upper 70s. When, for the extreme heat warning, until 9 p.m. this evening. For the heat advisory, from 9 p.m. this evening to 9 p.m. Tuesday. Impacts, heat-related illnesses increase significantly during extreme heat and high humidity events. Hot temperatures and high humidity may cause heat illnesses. Additional details, overnight heat indices in the mid-70s will make it difficult for homes without air conditioning to cool down. Hot weather is expected to persist through the week. Drink plenty of fluids, stay in an air-conditioned room, stay out of the sun, and check up on relatives and neighbors.
extreme heat warning information for the following counties in Nebraska, Douglas and Sarpy, and the following counties in Iowa, Fremont, Mills, Montgomery, Page, Pottawatomie and Shelby. Extreme heat warning remains in effect until 9 p.m. Tuesday, Southwest Iowa and the Omaha Metro. What? Dangerously hot conditions with heat index values up to 110 Southwest Iowa and the Omaha Metro. Where? In Iowa, Fremont, Mills, Montgomery, Page, Pottawatomie, and Shelby counties. In Nebraska, Douglas and Sarpy counties. When? Until 9 p.m. Tuesday. Impacts. Heat-related illnesses increase significantly during extreme heat and high humidity events. Additional details. Overnight heat indices in the upper 70s will make it difficult for homes without air conditioning to cool down. Hot weather is expected to persist through the week. Drink plenty of fluids, stay in an air-conditioned room, stay out of the sun, and check up on relatives and neighbors. Do not leave young children and pets in unattended vehicles. Car interiors will reach lethal temperatures in a matter of minutes. Heat advisory information for the following counties in Nebraska, Burt, Butler, Cass, Dodge, Gage, Jefferson, Johnson, Lancaster, Nemaha, Odo, Pawnee, Richardson, Saline, Saunders, Seward, Thurston, and Washington. Heat advisory remains in effect until 9 p.m. Tuesday. What? Heat index values up to 105 expected. Where? Portions of east central, northeast, and southeast Nebraska. When? Until 9 p.m. Tuesday. Impacts. Hot temperatures and high humidity may cause heat illnesses. Additional details. Overnight heat indices in the mid-70s will make it difficult for homes without air conditioning to cool down. Hot weather is expected to persist through the week. Drink plenty of fluids, stay in an air-conditioned room, stay out of the sun, and check up on relatives and neighbors. 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The current time is 7:12 p.m. Central Daylight Time. The National Weather Service has issued severe thunderstorm watch number 418, effective until 12 a.m. Tuesday. This watch includes the following county, Dodge, Nebraska. Remember, a severe thunderstorm watch means the conditions are favorable for the development of severe weather, including large hail and damaging winds, in and close to the watch area. While severe weather may not be imminent, persons should remain alert for rapidly changing weather conditions and listen for later statements and possible warnings. Stay tuned to NOAA Weather Radio, broadcast radio and television outlets, or internet sources for the latest severe weather information. Repeating, severe thunderstorm watch number 418 has been issued until 12 a.m. Tuesday for the following county, Dodge, Nebraska. The Omaha, Nebraska climate summary for this evening, as of 4 p.m., June 29, 2026. Today's high temperature was 95 degrees. This high was 8 degrees above the normal high of 87. The record high is 101 degrees, which was set in 1911. Today's low temperature was 78 degrees. This low was 11 degrees above the normal low of 67. The record low is 51 degrees, which was set in 1923. No precipitation fell today, which leaves the monthly total at 3.28 inches. This is 1.04 inches below the normal amount of 4.32 inches for June. The total precipitation for the year still stands at 12.53 inches, which is 3.11 inches below normal. No snow fell today, which brings the monthly total to 0.0 inches. This is normal for June. The total snowfall since July 1st still stands at 17.8 inches, which is 9.3 inches below normal. There were no heating degree days today, which is normal. This leaves the monthly total at 2, which is 5 below normal. The yearly total since July 1st is 5,055, which is 773 below normal. There were 22 cooling degree days today, which is
above normal. This brings the monthly total to 253, which is minus 13 below normal. The yearly total since January 1st is 418, which is 46 above normal. Today the maximum wind observed was 33 miles an hour from the south. The highest wind gust observed was 44 miles per hour from the south. The normal high temperature for tomorrow is 87 degrees, and the normal low is 67. The record high for tomorrow is 101, which occurred in 1961, and the record low is 53, which occurred in 1951. Sunset tonight is at 9:01 p.m. Sunrise tomorrow is at 5:54 a.m. The Valley National Weather Service climate summary for this evening, as of 4 p.m., June 29, 2026. Today's high temperature was 94 degrees, record high is 98 degrees, which was set in 2019, and the low 77 degrees. The record low is 53 degrees, which was set in 2000. No precipitation fell today, which leaves the monthly total at 3.95 inches. The total precipitation for the year still stands at 13.39 inches. No snow fell today, which brings the monthly total to a trace. This is normal for June. The total snowfall for the season since June 1st still stands at a trace, which is normal. The highest wind gust observed was 38 miles per hour. Sunset tonight is at 9:03 p.m. Sunrise tomorrow is at 5:56 a.m. Here are the forecast key messages. Dangerous heat continues today and Tuesday across the region. Heat advisories and extreme heat warnings remain in effect as heat index values climb into the 105 to 112 range today. Strong to severe thunderstorms are expected this evening, particularly for northeastern Nebraska. Strong winds are expected with any storms that develop. However, storms may also produce some hail and an isolated tornado. Temperatures remain in the 90s through the end of the forecast. Daily chances for shower/thunderstorm activity are expected for at least a portion of the area. Extreme heat warning information for the following county: Harrison, Iowa. Heat advisory in effect from 9 p.m. this evening to 9 p.m. Tuesday. Extreme heat warning remains in effect until 9 p.m. this evening. What? For the extreme heat warning, dangerously hot conditions with heat index values up to 110. For the heat advisory, heat index values up to 105 expected. Where? Dangerously hot conditions with heat index values up to 110 expected in southwest Iowa Monday and 105 Tuesday. Overnight minimum heat index values remain in the upper 70s. When? For the extreme heat warning, until 9 p.m. this evening. For the heat advisory, from 9 p.m. this evening to 9 p.m. Tuesday. Impacts: heat-related illnesses increase significantly during extreme heat and high humidity events. Hot temperatures and high humidity may cause heat illnesses. Additional details: overnight heat indices in the mid-70s will make it difficult for homes without air conditioning to cool down. Hot weather is expected to persist through the week. Drink plenty of fluids, stay in an air-conditioned room, stay out of the sun, and check up on relatives and neighbors. Extreme heat warning information for the following counties: in Nebraska, Douglas and Sarpy, and the following counties: in Iowa, Fremont, Mills, Montgomery, Page, Pottawatomie, and Shelby. Extreme heat warning remains in effect until 9 p.m. Tuesday, southwest Iowa and the Omaha Metro. What? Dangerously hot conditions with heat index values up to 110, southwest Iowa and the Omaha Metro. Where? In Iowa, Fremont, Mills, Montgomery, Page, Pottawatomie, and Shelby counties. In Nebraska, Douglas and Sarpy counties. When? Until 9 p.m. Tuesday. Impacts: heat-related illnesses increase significantly during extreme heat and high humidity events. Additional details: overnight heat indices in the upper 70s will make it difficult for homes without air conditioning to cool down. Hot weather is expected to persist.

Thurston in Washington. Heat advisory remains in effect until 9 p.m. Tuesday. What? Heat index values up to 105 expected. Where? Portions of east central, northeast, and southeast Nebraska. When? Until 9 p.m. Tuesday. Impacts. Hot temperatures and high humidity may cause heat illnesses. Additional details. Overnight heat indices in the mid-70s will make it difficult for homes without air conditioning to cool down. Hot weather is expected to persist through the week. Drink plenty of fluids, stay in an air-conditioned room, stay out of the sun, and check up on relatives and neighbors. 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The current time is 7:21 p.m. Central Daylight Time. The National Weather Service has issued severe thunderstorm watch number 418, effective until 12 a.m. Tuesday. This watch includes the following county: Dodge, Nebraska. Remember, a severe thunderstorm watch means the conditions are favorable for the development of severe weather, including large hail and damaging winds, in and close to the watch area. While severe weather may not be imminent, persons should remain alert for rapidly changing weather conditions and listen for later statements and possible warnings. Stay tuned to NOAA Weather Radio, broadcast radio and television outlets, or internet sources for the latest severe weather information. Repeating, severe thunderstorm watch number 418 has been issued until 12 a.m. Tuesday for the following county: Dodge, Nebraska. The Omaha, Nebraska climate summary for this evening, as of 4 p.m., June 29, 2026. Today's high temperature was 95 degrees. This high was 8 degrees above the normal high of 87. The record high is 101 degrees, which was set in 1911. Today's low temperature was 78 degrees. This low was 11 degrees above the normal low of 67. The record low is 51 degrees, which was set in 1923. No precipitation fell today, which leaves the monthly total at 3.28 inches. This is 1.04 inches below the normal amount of 4.32 inches for June. The total precipitation for the year still stands at 12.53 inches, which is 3.11 inches below normal. No snow fell today, which brings the monthly total to 0.0 inches. This is normal for June. The total snowfall since July 1st still stands at 17.8 inches, which is 9.3 inches below normal. There were no heating degree days today, which is normal. This leaves the monthly total at 2, which is 5 below normal. The yearly total since July 1st is 5,055, which is 773 below normal. There were 22 cooling degree days today, which is 10 above normal. This brings the monthly total to 253, which is minus 13 below normal. The yearly total since January 1st is 418, which is 46 above normal. Today the maximum wind observed was 33 miles an hour from the south. The highest wind gust observed was 44 miles per hour from the south. The normal high temperature for tomorrow is 87 degrees, and the normal low is 67. The record high for tomorrow is 101, which occurred in 1961, and the record low is 53, which occurred in 1951. Sunset tonight is at 9:01 p.m. Sunrise tomorrow is at 5:54 a.m. The Valley National Weather Service climate summary for this evening, as of 4 p.m., June 29, 2026. Today's high temperature was 94 degrees, record high is 98 degrees, which was set in 2019, and the low 77 degrees. The record low is 53 degrees, which was set in 2000. No precipitation fell today, which leaves the monthly total at 3.95 inches. The total precipitation for the year still stands at 13.39 inches. No snow fell today, which brings the monthly total to a trace. This is normal for June. The total snowfall for the season since June 1st still stands at a trace, which is normal.

best wind gust observed was 38 miles per hour. Sunset tonight is at 9:03 p.m. Sunrise tomorrow is at 5:56 a.m. The following is a summary of watches, warnings, and advisories in effect. An extreme heat warning remains in effect until 9 p.m. for the following county: Harrison, Iowa. An extreme heat warning remains in effect until 9 p.m. Tuesday for the following counties: in Iowa, Mills and Pottawatomie, and the following counties: in Nebraska, Douglas and Sarpy. Heat advisory has been extended until 9 p.m. Tuesday and expanded to include the following county: Harrison, Iowa. A heat advisory remains in effect until 9 p.m. Tuesday for the following counties: in Nebraska, Burt, Cass, Dodge, Odo, Saunders, and Washington. Now for the official National Weather Service forecast for the Omaha and Council Bluffs area. Tonight, breezy. Partly cloudy. Lows in the upper 70s. South winds 20 to 25 miles an hour with gusts up to 35 miles an hour, diminishing to 10 to 15 miles an hour after midnight. Tuesday, sunny, hot with highs in the mid-90s. South winds 10 to 15 miles an hour. Tuesday night, mostly cloudy. A slight chance of showers and thunderstorms after midnight. Humid with lows in the mid-70s. South winds 10 to 15 miles an hour. Chance of rain 20%. Wednesday, mostly sunny. A slight chance of showers and thunderstorms in the morning. Hot with highs in the lower 90s. South winds 15 to 20 miles an hour with gusts up to 30 miles an hour. Chance of rain 20%. Wednesday night, partly cloudy until midnight, then becoming mostly cloudy. A chance of showers. A slight chance of thunderstorms until midnight, then a chance of thunderstorms after midnight. Humid with lows in the mid-70s. South winds 10 to 15 miles an hour with gusts up to 25 miles an hour. Chance of rain 50%. Thursday and Thursday night, partly cloudy. A chance of showers and thunderstorms. Hot. Highs in the lower 90s. Lows in the mid-70s. Chance of rain 50%. Friday through Independence Day, partly cloudy. Hot. Highs in the mid-90s. Lows in the mid-70s. Saturday night, showers likely. Thunderstorms likely until midnight, then a chance of thunderstorms after midnight. Lows in the lower 70s. Chance of rain 70%. Sunday, mostly sunny. Hot with highs in the upper 80s. Sunday night, mostly clear. Lows in the upper 60s. Monday, mostly sunny. Hot with highs in the upper 80s. At 7 p.m. in Omaha, it was partly sunny. The temperature was 93 degrees, the dew point 76, and the relative humidity 57%, producing a heat index of 105. The wind was south at 20 miles an hour, gusting to 26. The pressure was 29.67 inches and rising. Across eastern Nebraska and southwest Iowa, it was partly sunny, with a temperature of 93 at Offutt Air Force Base and 89 at Blair Airport. At Millard, it was cloudy, with a temperature of 91. It was fair, with a temperature of 93 at Lincoln, 91 at Columbus, 94 at Tecoma, 90 at Nebraska City, and 90 at Red Oak, Iowa. Here are some observations from across the region. It was partly sunny, with a temperature of 90 at Des Moines and 90 at Kansas City. It was fair, with a temperature of 94 at Grand Island, 94 at Norfolk, 93 at Sioux Falls, and 94 at Sioux City. Under fair skies, Concordia, Kansas reported 92, North Platte reported 86, Denver reported 85, and Valentine reported 88. Once again, at 7 p.m. in Omaha, it was 93 degrees under partly sunny skies. Here are the forecast key messages. Dangerous heat continues today and Tuesday across the region.
Heat advisories and extreme heat warnings remain in effect as heat index values climb into the 105 to 112 range today. Strong to severe thunderstorms are expected this evening, particularly for northeastern Nebraska. Strong winds are expected with any storms that develop. However, storms may also produce some hail and an isolated tornado. Temperatures remain in the 90s through the end of the forecast. Daily chances for shower/thunderstorm activity are expected for at least a portion of the area. Extreme heat warning information for the following county: Harrison, Iowa. Heat advisory in effect from 9 p.m. this evening to 9 p.m. Tuesday. Extreme heat warning remains in effect until 9 p.m. this evening. What? For the extreme heat warning, dangerously hot conditions with heat index values up to 110. For the heat advisory, heat index values up to 105 expected. Where? Dangerously hot conditions with heat index values up to 110 expected in southwest Iowa Monday and 105 Tuesday. Overnight minimum heat index values remain in the upper 70s. When? For the extreme heat warning, until 9 p.m. this evening. For the heat advisory, from 9 p.m. this evening to 9 p.m. Tuesday. Impacts. Heat-related illnesses increase significantly during extreme heat and high humidity events. Hot temperatures and high humidity may cause heat illnesses. Additional details, overnight heat indices in the mid-70s will make it difficult for homes without air conditioning to cool down. Hot weather is expected to persist through the week. Drink plenty of fluids, stay in an air-conditioned room, stay out of the sun, and check up on relatives and neighbors. Extreme heat warning information for the following counties in Nebraska, Douglas and Sarpy, and the following counties in Iowa, Fremont, Mills, Montgomery, Page, Pottawatomie and Shelby. Extreme heat warning remains in effect until 9 p.m. Tuesday, southwest Iowa and the Omaha Metro. What? Dangerously hot conditions with heat index values up to 110 southwest Iowa and the Omaha Metro. Where? In Iowa, Fremont, Mills, Montgomery, Page, Pottawatomie, and Shelby counties. In Nebraska, Douglas and Sarpy counties. When? Until 9 p.m. Tuesday. Impacts. Heat-related illnesses increase significantly during extreme heat and high humidity events. Additional details. Overnight heat indices in the upper 70s will make it difficult for homes without air conditioning to cool down. Hot weather is expected to persist through the week. Drink plenty of fluids, stay in an air-conditioned room, stay out of the sun, and check up on relatives and neighbors. Do not leave young children and pets in unattended vehicles. Car interiors will reach lethal temperatures in a matter of minutes. Heat advisory information for the following counties in Nebraska: Burt, Butler, Cass, Dodge, Gage, Jefferson, Johnson, Lancaster, Nemaha, Odo, Pawnee, Richardson, Saline, Saunders, Seward, Thurston, and Washington. Heat advisory remains in effect until 9 p.m. Tuesday. What? Heat index values up to 105 expected. Where? Portions of east central, northeast, and southeast Nebraska. When? Until 9 p.m. Tuesday. Impacts. Hot temperatures and high humidity may cause heat illnesses. Additional details. Overnight heat indices in the mid-70s will make it difficult for homes without air conditioning to cool down. Hot weather is expected to persist through the week. Drink plenty of fluids, stay in an air-conditioned room, stay out of the sun, and check up on relatives and neighbors. 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The current time is 7:34 p.m. Central Daylight Time. The National Weather Service has issued severe thunderstorm watch number 418, effective until 12 a.m. Tuesday. This watch includes the following county: Dodge, Nebraska. Remember, a severe thunderstorm watch means the conditions are favorable for the development of severe weather, including large hail and damaging winds.
in, and close to the watch area. While severe weather may not be imminent, persons should remain alert for rapidly changing weather conditions and listen for later statements and possible warnings. Stay tuned to NOAA Weather Radio, broadcast radio and television outlets, or internet sources for the latest severe weather information. Repeating, severe thunderstorm watch number 418 has been issued until 12 a.m. Tuesday for the following county: Dodge, Nebraska. The Omaha, Nebraska climate summary for this evening, as of 4 p.m., June 29, 2026. Today's high temperature was 95 degrees. This high was 8 degrees above the normal high of 87. The record high is 101 degrees, which was set in 1911. Today's low temperature was 78 degrees. This low was 11 degrees above the normal low of 67. The record low is 51 degrees, which was set in 1923. No precipitation fell today, which leaves the monthly total at 3.28 inches. This is 1.04 inches below the normal amount of 4.32 inches for June. The total precipitation for the year still stands at 12.53 inches, which is 3.11 inches below normal. No snow fell today, which brings the monthly total to 0.0 inches. This is normal for June. The total snowfall since July 1st still stands at 17.8 inches, which is 9.3 inches below normal. There were no heating degree days today, which is normal. This leaves the monthly total at 2, which is 5 below normal. The yearly total since July 1st is 5,055, which is 773 below normal. There were 22 cooling degree days today, which is 10 above normal. This brings the monthly total to 253, which is minus 13 below normal. The yearly total since January 1st is 418, which is 46 above normal. Today the maximum wind observed was 33 miles an hour from the south. The highest wind gust observed was 44 miles per hour from the south. The normal high temperature for tomorrow is 87 degrees, and the normal low is 67. The record high for tomorrow is 101, which occurred in 1961, and the record low is 53, which occurred in 1951. Sunset tonight is at 9:01 p.m. Sunrise tomorrow is at 5:54 a.m. The Valley National Weather Service climate summary for this evening, as of 4 p.m., June 29, 2026. Today's high temperature was 94 degrees, record high is 98 degrees, which was set in 2019. And the low 77 degrees. The record low is 53 degrees, which was set in 2000. No precipitation fell today, which leaves the monthly total at 3.95 inches. The total precipitation for the year still stands at 13.39 inches. No snow fell today, which brings the monthly total to a trace. This is normal for June. The total snowfall for the season since June 1st still stands at a trace, which is normal. The highest wind gust observed was 38 miles per hour. Sunset tonight is at 9:03 p.m. Sunrise tomorrow is at 5:56 a.m. The following is a summary of watches, warnings, and advisories in effect. An extreme heat warning remains in effect until 9 p.m. for the following county: Harrison, Iowa. An extreme heat warning remains in effect until 9 p.m. Tuesday for the following counties: in Iowa, Mills and Pottawatomie, and the following counties: in Nebraska, Douglas and Sarpy. Heat advisory has been extended until 9 p.m. Tuesday and expanded to include the following county: Harrison, Iowa. A heat advisory remains in effect until 9 p.m. Tuesday for the following counties: in Nebraska, Burt, Cass, Dodge, Odo, Saunders, and Washington. Now for the official National Weather Service forecast for the Omaha and Council Bluffs area. Tonight, breezy. Partly cloudy. Lows in the upper 70s. South winds 20 to 25 miles an hour with gusts up to 35 miles an hour, diminishing to 10 to 15 miles an hour after midnight.
Tuesday, sunny, hot with highs in the mid-90s. South winds 10 to 15 miles an hour. Tuesday night, mostly cloudy. A slight chance of showers and thunderstorms after midnight. Humid with lows in the mid-70s. South winds 10 to 15 miles an hour. Chance of rain 20%. Wednesday, mostly sunny. A slight chance of showers and thunderstorms in the morning. Hot with highs in the lower 90s. South winds 15 to 20 miles an hour with gusts up to 30 miles an hour. Chance of rain 20%. Wednesday night, partly cloudy until midnight, then becoming mostly cloudy. A chance of showers. A slight chance of thunderstorms until midnight, then a chance of thunderstorms after midnight. Humid with lows in the mid-70s. South winds 10 to 15 miles an hour with gusts up to 25 miles an hour. Chance of rain 50%. Thursday and Thursday night, partly cloudy. A chance of showers and thunderstorms. Hot. Highs in the lower 90s. Lows in the mid-70s. Chance of rain 50%. Friday through Independence Day, partly cloudy. Hot. Highs in the mid-90s. Lows in the mid-70s. Saturday night, showers likely. Thunderstorms likely until midnight, then a chance of thunderstorms after midnight. Lows in the lower 70s. Chance of rain 70%. Sunday, mostly sunny. Hot with highs in the upper 80s. Sunday night, mostly clear. Lows in the upper 60s. Monday, mostly sunny. Hot with highs in the upper 80s. At 7 p.m. in Omaha, it was partly sunny. The temperature was 93 degrees, the dew point 76, and the relative humidity 57%, producing a heat index of 105. The wind was south at 20 miles an hour, gusting to 26. The pressure was 29.67 inches and rising. Across eastern Nebraska and southwest Iowa, it was partly sunny, with a temperature of 93 at Offutt Air Force Base and 89 at Blair Airport. At Millard, it was cloudy, with a temperature of 91. It was fair, with a temperature of 93 at Lincoln, 91 at Columbus, 94 at Tecumseh, 90 at Nebraska City, and 90 at Red Oak, Iowa. Here are some observations from across the region. It was partly sunny, with a temperature of 90 at Des Moines and 90 at Kansas City. It was fair, with a temperature of 94 at Grand Island, 94 at Norfolk, 93 at Sioux Falls, and 94 at Sioux City. Under fair skies, Concordia, Kansas reported 92, North Platte reported 86, Denver reported 85, and Valentine reported 88. Once again, at 7 p.m. in Omaha, it was 93 degrees under partly sunny skies. Here are the forecast key messages. Dangerous heat continues today and Tuesday across the region. Heat advisories and extreme heat warnings remain in effect as heat index values climb into the 105 to 112 range today. Strong to severe thunderstorms are expected this evening, particularly for northeastern Nebraska. Strong winds are expected with any storms that develop. However, storms may also produce some hail and an isolated tornado. Temperatures remain in the 90s through the end of the forecast. Daily chances for shower/thunderstorm activity are expected for at least a portion of the area. Extreme heat warning information for the following county: Harrison, Iowa. Heat advisory in effect from 9 p.m. this evening to 9 p.m. Tuesday. Extreme heat warning remains in effect until 9 p.m. this evening. What? For the extreme heat warning, dangerously hot conditions with heat index values up to 110. For the heat advisory, heat index values up to 105 expected. Where? Dangerously hot conditions with heat index values up to 110 expected in southwest Iowa Monday and 105 Tuesday. Overnight minimum heat index values remain in the upper 70s. When? For the extreme heat warning, until 9 p.m. this evening.
for the heat advisory from 9 p.m. this evening to 9 p.m. Tuesday. Impacts: heat-related illnesses increase significantly during extreme heat and high humidity events. Hot temperatures and high humidity may cause heat illnesses. Additional details: overnight heat indices in the mid-70s will make it difficult for homes without air conditioning to cool down. Hot weather is expected to persist through the week. Drink plenty of fluids, stay in an air-conditioned room, stay out of the sun, and check up on relatives and neighbors. Extreme heat warning information for the following counties in Nebraska, Douglas and Sarpy, and the following counties in Iowa: Fremont, Mills, Montgomery, Page, Pottawatomie, and Shelby. Extreme heat warning remains in effect until 9 p.m. Tuesday, Southwest Iowa and the Omaha Metro. What? Dangerously hot conditions with heat index values up to 110, Southwest Iowa and the Omaha Metro. Where? In Iowa, Fremont, Mills, Montgomery, Page, Pottawatomie, and Shelby counties. In Nebraska, Douglas and Sarpy counties. When? Until 9 p.m. Tuesday. Impacts: heat-related illnesses increase significantly during extreme heat and high humidity events. Additional details: overnight heat indices in the upper 70s will make it difficult for homes without air conditioning to cool down. Hot weather is expected to persist through the week. Drink plenty of fluids, stay in an air-conditioned room, stay out of the sun, and check up on relatives and neighbors. Do not leave young children and pets in unattended vehicles. Car interiors will reach lethal temperatures in a matter of minutes. Heat advisory information for the following counties in Nebraska: Burt, Butler, Cass, Dodge, Gage, Jefferson, Johnson, Lancaster, Nemaha, Odo, Pawnee, Richardson, Saline, Saunders, Seward, Thurston, and Washington. Heat advisory remains in effect until 9 p.m. Tuesday. What? Heat index values up to 105 expected. Where? Portions of east central, northeast, and southeast Nebraska. When? Until 9 p.m. Tuesday. Impacts: hot temperatures and high humidity may cause heat illnesses. Additional details: overnight heat indices in the mid-70s will make it difficult for homes without air conditioning to cool down. Hot weather is expected to persist through the week. Drink plenty of fluids, stay in an air-conditioned room, stay out of the sun, and check up on relatives and neighbors. This is NOAA All Hazards Radio Station KIH 61 in Omaha, Nebraska. The current time is 7:48 p.m. Central Daylight Time. The National Weather Service has issued severe thunderstorm watch number 418, effective until 12 a.m. Tuesday. This watch includes the following county: Dodge, Nebraska. Remember, a severe thunderstorm watch means the conditions are favorable for the development of severe weather, including large hail and damaging winds, in and close to the watch area. While severe weather may not be imminent, persons should remain alert for rapidly changing weather conditions and listen for later statements and possible warnings. Stay tuned to NOAA Weather Radio, broadcast radio and television outlets, or internet sources for the latest severe weather information. Repeating, severe thunderstorm watch number 418 has been issued until 12 a.m. Tuesday for the following county: Dodge, Nebraska. The Omaha, Nebraska climate summary for this evening, as of 4 p.m., June 29, 2026. Today's high temperature was 95 degrees. This high was 8 degrees above the normal high of 87. The record high is 101 degrees, which was set in 1911. Today's low temperature was 78 degrees. This low was 11 degrees above the normal low of 67. The record low is 51 degrees, which was set in 1923. No precipitation fell today, which leaves the monthly total at 3.28 inches. This is 1.04 inches below the normal amount of 4.32 inches for June.
The total precipitation for the year still stands at 12.53 inches, which is 3.11 inches below normal. No snow fell today, which brings the monthly total to 0.0 inches. This is normal for June. The total snowfall since July 1st still stands at 17.8 inches, which is 9.3 inches below normal. There were no heating degree days today, which is normal. This leaves the monthly total at 2, which is 5 below normal. The yearly total since July 1st is 5,055, which is 773 below normal. There were 22 cooling degree days today, which is 10 above normal. This brings the monthly total to 253, which is minus 13 below normal. The yearly total since January 1st is 418, which is 46 above normal. Today the maximum wind observed was 33 miles an hour from the south. The highest wind gust observed was 44 miles per hour from the south. The normal high temperature for tomorrow is 87 degrees, and the normal low is 67. The record high for tomorrow is 101, which occurred in 1961, and the record low is 53, which occurred in 1951. Sunset tonight is at 9:01 p.m. Sunrise tomorrow is at 5:54 a.m. The Valley National Weather Service climate summary for this evening, as of 4 p.m., June 29, 2026. Today's high temperature was 94 degrees, record high is 98 degrees, which was set in 2019. And the low 77 degrees. The record low is 53 degrees, which was set in 2000. No precipitation fell today, which leaves the monthly total at 3.95 inches. The total precipitation for the year still stands at 13.39 inches. No snow fell today, which brings the monthly total to a trace. This is normal for June. The total snowfall for the season since June 1st still stands at a trace, which is normal. The highest wind gust observed was 38 miles per hour. Sunset tonight is at 9:03 p.m. Sunrise tomorrow is at 5:56 a.m. The following is a summary of watches, warnings, and advisories in effect. An extreme heat warning remains in effect until 9 p.m. for the following county, Harrison, Iowa. An extreme heat warning remains in effect until 9 p.m. Tuesday for the following counties, in Iowa, Mills and Pottawatomie, and the following counties, in Nebraska, Douglas and Sarpy. Heat advisory has been extended until 9 p.m. Tuesday and expanded to include the following county, Harrison, Iowa. A heat advisory remains in effect until 9 p.m. Tuesday for the following counties in Nebraska, Burke, Cass, Dodge, Odo, Saunders, and Washington. Now for the official National Weather Service forecast for the Omaha and Council Bluffs area. Tonight, breezy. Partly cloudy. Lows in the upper 70s. South winds 20 to 25 miles an hour with gusts up to 35 miles an hour, diminishing to 10 to 15 miles an hour after midnight. Tuesday, sunny, hot with highs in the mid-90s. South winds 10 to 15 miles an hour. Tuesday night, mostly cloudy. A slight chance of showers and thunderstorms after midnight. Humid with lows in the mid-70s. South winds 10 to 15 miles an hour. Chance of rain 20%. Wednesday, mostly sunny. A slight chance of showers and thunderstorms in the morning. Hot with highs in the lower 90s. South winds 15 to 20 miles an hour with gusts up to 30 miles an hour. Chance of rain 20%. Wednesday night, partly cloudy until midnight, then becoming mostly cloudy. A chance of showers. A slight chance of thunderstorms until midnight, then a chance of thunderstorms after midnight. Humid with lows in the mid-70s. South winds 10 to 15 miles an hour with gusts up to 25 miles an hour. Chance of rain 50%. Thursday and Thursday night, partly cloudy. A chance of showers and thunderstorms. Hot. Highs in the lower 90s. Lows in the mid-70s.
chance of rain 50%. Friday through Independence Day, partly cloudy. Hot. Highs in the mid-90s. Lows in the mid-70s. Saturday night, showers likely. Thunderstorms likely until midnight, then a chance of thunderstorms after midnight. Lows in the lower 70s. Chance of rain 70%. Sunday, mostly sunny. Hot with highs in the upper 80s. Sunday night, mostly clear. Lows in the upper 60s. Monday, mostly sunny. Hot with highs in the upper 80s. This is NOAA All Hazards Radio Station KIH-61 serving the following counties in Nebraska and Iowa. Douglas, Sarpy, Washington, Cass, Odo, Burt, Dodge, Saunders, Harrison, Pottawatomie, and Mills. At 7 p.m. in Omaha, it was partly sunny. The temperature was 93 degrees, the dew point 76, and the relative humidity 57%, producing a heat index of 105. The wind was south at 20 miles an hour, gusting to 26. The pressure was 29.67 inches and rising. Across eastern Nebraska and southwest Iowa, it was partly sunny, with a temperature of 93 at Offutt Air Force Base and 89 at Blair Airport. At Millard, it was cloudy, with a temperature of 91. It was fair, with a temperature of 93 at Lincoln, 91 at Columbus, 94 at Tecumseh, 90 at Nebraska City, and 90 at Red Oak, Iowa. Here are some observations from across the region. It was partly sunny, with a temperature of 90 at Des Moines and 90 at Kansas City. It was fair, with a temperature of 94 at Grand Island, 94 at Norfolk, 93 at Sioux Falls, and 94 at Sioux City. Under fair skies, Concordia, Kansas reported 92, North Platte reported 86, Denver reported 85, and Valentine reported 88. Once again, at 7 p.m. in Omaha, it was 93 degrees under partly sunny skies. Here are the forecast key messages. Dangerous heat continues today and Tuesday across the region. Heat advisories and extreme heat warnings remain in effect as heat index values climb into the 105 to 112 range today. Strong to severe thunderstorms are expected this evening, particularly for northeastern Nebraska. Strong winds are expected with any storms that develop. However, storms may also produce some hail and an isolated tornado. Temperatures remain in the 90s through the end of the forecast. Daily chances for shower/thunderstorm activity are expected for at least a portion of the area. Extreme heat warning information for the following county: Harrison, Iowa. Heat advisory in effect from 9 p.m. this evening to 9 p.m. Tuesday. Extreme heat warning remains in effect until 9 p.m. this evening. What? For the extreme heat warning, dangerously hot conditions with heat index values up to 110. For the heat advisory, heat index values up to 105 expected. Where, dangerously hot conditions with heat index values up to 110 expected in southwest Iowa Monday and 105 Tuesday. Overnight minimum heat index values remain in the upper 70s. When, for the extreme heat warning, until 9 p.m. this evening. For the heat advisory, from 9 p.m. this evening to 9 p.m. Tuesday. Impacts: heat-related illnesses increase significantly during extreme heat and high humidity events. Hot temperatures and high humidity may cause heat illnesses. Additional details: overnight heat indices in the mid-70s will make it difficult for homes without air conditioning to cool down. Hot weather is expected to persist through the week. Drink plenty of fluids, stay in an air-conditioned room, stay out of the sun, and check up on relatives and neighbors. Extreme heat warning information for the following counties in Nebraska, Douglas and Sarpy, and the following counties in Iowa: Fremont, Mills, Montgomery, Page, Pottawatomie, and Shelby. Extreme heat warning remains in effect until 9 p.m. Tuesday, southwest Iowa and the Omaha Metro. What?
Dangerously hot conditions with heat index values up to 110 Southwest Iowa and the Omaha Metro. Where? In Iowa, Fremont, Mills, Montgomery, Page, Pottawatomie, and Shelby counties. In Nebraska, Douglas and Sarpy counties. When? Until 9 p.m. Tuesday. Impacts. Heat-related illnesses increase significantly during extreme heat and high humidity events. Additional details. Overnight heat indices in the upper 70s will make it difficult for homes without air conditioning to cool down. Hot weather is expected to persist through the week. Drink plenty of fluids, stay in an air-conditioned room, stay out of the sun, and check up on relatives and neighbors. Do not leave young children and pets in unattended vehicles. Car interiors will reach lethal temperatures in a matter of minutes. Heat advisory information for the following counties in Nebraska: Burt, Butler, Cass, Dodge, Gage, Jefferson, Johnson, Lancaster, Nemaha, Odo, Pawnee, Richardson, Saline, Saunders, Seward, Thurston, and Washington. Heat advisory remains in effect until 9 p.m. Tuesday. What? Heat index values up to 105 expected. Where? Portions of east central, northeast, and southeast Nebraska. When? Until 9 p.m. Tuesday. Impacts. Hot temperatures and high humidity may cause heat illnesses. Additional details. Overnight heat indices in the mid-70s will make it difficult for homes without air conditioning to cool down. Hot weather is expected to persist through the week. Drink plenty of fluids, stay in an air-conditioned room, stay out of the sun, and check up on relatives and neighbors. 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The current time is 8:01 p.m. Central Daylight Time. The National Weather Service has issued severe thunderstorm watch number 418, effective until 12 a.m. Tuesday. This watch includes the following county: Dodge, Nebraska. Remember, a severe thunderstorm watch means the conditions are favorable for the development of severe weather, including large hail and damaging winds, in and close to the watch area. While severe weather may not be imminent, persons should remain alert for rapidly changing weather conditions and listen for later statements and possible warnings. Stay tuned to NOAA Weather Radio, broadcast radio and television outlets, or internet sources for the latest severe weather information. Repeating, severe thunderstorm watch number 418 has been issued until 12 a.m. Tuesday for the following county: Dodge, Nebraska. The Omaha, Nebraska climate summary for this evening, as of 4 p.m., June 29, 2026. Today's high temperature was 95 degrees. This high was 8 degrees above the normal high of 87. The record high is 101 degrees, which was set in 1911. Today's low temperature was 78 degrees. This low was 11 degrees above the normal low of 67. The record low is 51 degrees, which was set in 1923. No precipitation fell today, which leaves the monthly total at 3.28 inches. This is 1.04 inches below the normal amount of 4.32 inches for June. The total precipitation for the year still stands at 12.53 inches, which is 3.11 inches below normal. No snow fell today, which brings the monthly total to 0.0 inches. This is normal for June. The total snowfall since July 1st still stands at 17.8 inches, which is 9.3 inches below normal. There were no heating degree days today, which is normal. This leaves the monthly total at 2, which is 5 below normal. The yearly total since July 1st is 5,055, which is 773 below normal. There were 22 cooling degree days today, which is 10 above normal. This brings the monthly total to 253, which is minus 13 below normal. The yearly total since January 1st is 418, which is 46 above normal. Today the maximum wind observed was 33 miles an hour from the south.
The highest wind gust observed was 44 miles per hour from the south. The normal high temperature for tomorrow is 87 degrees, and the normal low is 67. The record high for tomorrow is 101, which occurred in 1961, and the record low is 53, which occurred in 1951. Sunset tonight is at 9:01 p.m. Sunrise tomorrow is at 5:54 a.m. The Valley National Weather Service climate summary for this evening, as of 4 p.m., June 29, 2026. Today's high temperature was 94 degrees, record high is 98 degrees, which was set in 2019. And the low 77 degrees. The record low is 53 degrees, which was set in 2000. No precipitation fell today, which leaves the monthly total at 3.95 inches. The total precipitation for the year still stands at 13.39 inches. No snow fell today, which brings the monthly total to a trace. This is normal for June. The total snowfall for the season since June 1st still stands at a trace, which is normal. The highest wind gust observed was 38 miles per hour. Sunset tonight is at 9:03 p.m. Sunrise tomorrow is at 5:56 a.m. Here are the forecast key messages. Dangerous heat continues today and Tuesday across the region. Heat advisories and extreme heat warnings remain in effect as heat index values climb into the 105 to 112 range today. Strong to severe thunderstorms are expected this evening, particularly for northeastern Nebraska. Strong winds are expected with any storms that develop. However, storms may also produce some hail and an isolated tornado. Temperatures remain in the 90s through the end of the forecast. Daily chances for shower/thunderstorm activity are expected for at least a portion of the area. Extreme heat warning information for the following county: Harrison, Iowa. Heat advisory in effect from 9 p.m. this evening to 9 p.m. Tuesday. Extreme heat warning remains in effect until 9 p.m. this evening. What? For the extreme heat warning, dangerously hot conditions with heat index values up to 110. For the heat advisory, heat index values up to 105 expected. Where? Dangerously hot conditions with heat index values up to 110 expected in southwest Iowa Monday and 105 Tuesday. Overnight minimum heat index values remain in the upper 70s. When? For the extreme heat warning, until 9 p.m. this evening. For the heat advisory, from 9 p.m. this evening to 9 p.m. Tuesday. Impacts. Heat-related illnesses increase significantly during extreme heat and high humidity events. Hot temperatures and high humidity may cause heat illnesses. Additional details. Overnight heat indices in the mid-70s will make it difficult for homes without air conditioning to cool down. Hot weather is expected to persist through the week. Drink plenty of fluids, stay in an air-conditioned room, stay out of the sun, and check up on relatives and neighbors. Extreme heat warning information for the following counties in Nebraska, Douglas and Sarpy, and the following counties in Iowa, Fremont, Mills, Montgomery, Page, Pottawatomie and Shelby. Extreme heat warning remains in effect until 9 p.m. Tuesday, southwest Iowa and the Omaha Metro. What? Dangerously hot conditions with heat index values up to 110 southwest Iowa and the Omaha Metro. Where? In Iowa, Fremont, Mills, Montgomery, Page, Pottawatomie, and Shelby counties. In Nebraska, Douglas and Sarpy counties. When? Until 9 p.m. Tuesday. Impacts. Heat-related illnesses increase significantly during extreme heat and high humidity events. Additional details. Overnight heat indices in the upper 70s will make it difficult for homes without air conditioning to cool down. Hot weather is expected to persist through the week. Drink plenty of fluids, stay in an air-conditioned room, stay out of the sun, and check up on relatives and neighbors. Do not leave young children and pets in unattended vehicles. Car interiors will reach lethal temperatures in a matter of minutes.
heat advisory information for the following counties in Nebraska: Burt, Butler, Cass, Dodge, Gage, Jefferson, Johnson, Lancaster, Nemaha, Odo, Pawnee, Richardson, Saline, Saunders, Seward, Thurston, and Washington. Heat advisory remains in effect until 9 p.m. Tuesday. What? Heat index values up to 105 expected. Where? Portions of east central, northeast, and southeast Nebraska. When? Until 9 p.m. Tuesday. Impacts: hot temperatures and high humidity may cause heat illnesses. Additional details: overnight heat indices in the mid-70s will make it difficult for homes without air conditioning to cool down. Hot weather is expected to persist through the week. Drink plenty of fluids, stay in an air-conditioned room, stay out of the sun, and check up on relatives and neighbors. 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The current time is 8:10 p.m. Central Daylight Time. The National Weather Service has issued severe thunderstorm watch number 418, effective until 12 a.m. Tuesday. This watch includes the following county: Dodge, Nebraska. Remember, a severe thunderstorm watch means the conditions are favorable for the development of severe weather, including large hail and damaging winds, in and close to the watch area. While severe weather may not be imminent, persons should remain alert for rapidly changing weather conditions and listen for later statements and possible warnings. Stay tuned to NOAA Weather Radio, broadcast radio and television outlets, or internet sources for the latest severe weather information. Repeating, severe thunderstorm watch number 418 has been issued until 12 a.m. Tuesday for the following county: Dodge, Nebraska. The Omaha, Nebraska climate summary for this evening, as of 4 p.m., June 29, 2026. Today's high temperature was 95 degrees. This high was 8 degrees above the normal high of 87. The record high is 101 degrees, which was set in 1911. Today's low temperature was 78 degrees. This low was 11 degrees above the normal low of 67. The record low is 51 degrees, which was set in 1923. No precipitation fell today, which leaves the monthly total at 3.28 inches. This is 1.04 inches below the normal amount of 4.32 inches for June. The total precipitation for the year still stands at 12.53 inches, which is 3.11 inches below normal. No snow fell today, which brings the monthly total to 0.0 inches. This is normal for June. The total snowfall since July 1st still stands at 17.8 inches, which is 9.3 inches below normal. There were no heating degree days today, which is normal. This leaves the monthly total at 2, which is 5 below normal. The yearly total since July 1st is 5,055, which is 773 below normal. There were 22 cooling degree days today, which is 10 above normal. This brings the monthly total to 253, which is minus 13 below normal. The yearly total since January 1st is 418, which is 46 above normal. Today the maximum wind observed was 33 miles an hour from the south. The highest wind gust observed was 44 miles per hour from the south. The normal high temperature for tomorrow is 87 degrees, and the normal low is 67. The record high for tomorrow is 101, which occurred in 1961, and the record low is 53, which occurred in 1951. Sunset tonight is at 9:01 p.m. Sunrise tomorrow is at 5:54 a.m. The Valley National Weather Service climate summary for this evening, as of 4 p.m., June 29, 2026. Today's high temperature was 94 degrees, record high is 98 degrees, which was set in 2019, and the low 77 degrees. The record low is 53 degrees, which was set in 2000. No precipitation fell today, which leaves the monthly total at 3.95 inches.
The total precipitation for the year still stands at 13.39 inches. No snow fell today, which brings the monthly total to a trace. This is normal for June. The total snowfall for the season since June 1st still stands at a trace, which is normal. The highest wind gust observed was 38 miles per hour. Sunset tonight is at 9:03 p.m. Sunrise tomorrow is at 5:56 a.m. The following is a summary of watches, warnings, and advisories in effect. An extreme heat warning remains in effect until 9 p.m. for the following county: Harrison, Iowa. An extreme heat warning remains in effect until 9 p.m. Tuesday for the following counties: in Iowa, Mills and Pottawatomie, and the following counties: in Nebraska, Douglas and Sarpy. Heat advisory has been extended until 9 p.m. Tuesday and expanded to include the following county: Harrison, Iowa. A heat advisory remains in effect until 9 p.m. Tuesday for the following counties: in Nebraska, Burt, Cass, Dodge, Odo, Saunders, and Washington. Now for the official National Weather Service forecast for the Omaha and Council Bluffs area. Tonight, breezy. Partly cloudy. Lows in the upper 70s. South winds 20 to 25 miles an hour with gusts up to 35 miles an hour, diminishing to 10 to 15 miles an hour after midnight. Tuesday, sunny, hot with highs in the mid-90s. South winds 10 to 15 miles an hour. Tuesday night, mostly cloudy. A slight chance of showers and thunderstorms after midnight. Humid with lows in the mid-70s. South winds 10 to 15 miles an hour. Chance of rain 20%. Wednesday, mostly sunny. A slight chance of showers and thunderstorms in the morning. Hot with highs in the lower 90s. South winds 15 to 20 miles an hour with gusts up to 30 miles an hour. Chance of rain 20%. Wednesday night, partly cloudy until midnight, then becoming mostly cloudy. A chance of showers. A slight chance of thunderstorms until midnight, then a chance of thunderstorms after midnight. Humid with lows in the mid-70s. South winds 10 to 15 miles an hour with gusts up to 25 miles an hour. Chance of rain 50%. Thursday and Thursday night, partly cloudy. A chance of showers and thunderstorms. Hot. Highs in the lower 90s. Lows in the mid-70s. Chance of rain 50%. Friday through Independence Day, partly cloudy. Hot. Highs in the mid-90s. Lows in the mid-70s. Saturday night, showers likely. Thunderstorms likely until midnight, then a chance of thunderstorms after midnight. Lows in the lower 70s. Chance of rain 70%. Sunday, mostly sunny. Hot with highs in the upper 80s. Sunday night, mostly clear. Lows in the upper 60s. Monday, mostly sunny. Hot with highs in the upper 80s. At 8 p.m. in Omaha, it was mostly cloudy. The temperature was 91 degrees, the dew point 76, and the relative humidity 61%, producing a heat index of 103. The wind was south at 14 miles an hour, gusting to 24. The pressure was 29.69 inches and rising. Across eastern Nebraska and southwest Iowa, at Blair Airport, it was mostly cloudy, with a temperature of 89. It was fair, with a temperature of 89 at Lincoln, 90 at Millard, 90 at Fremont, and 89 at Columbus. Under fair skies, Tacoma reported 91, Nebraska City reported 89, Plattsmouth reported 88, and Red Oak, Iowa reported 88. Here are some observations from across the region. It was partly sunny, with a temperature of 88 at Sioux Falls, 89 at Des Moines, and 87 at Kansas City. It was fair, with a temperature of 90 at Grand Island, 91 at Norfolk, 92 at Sioux City, and 90 at Concordia, Kansas. Under fair skies, North Platte reported 82, Denver reported 84,
and Valentine reported 82. Once again, at 8 p.m. in Omaha, it was 91 degrees under mostly cloudy skies. Here are the forecast key messages. Dangerous heat continues today and Tuesday across the region. Heat advisories and extreme heat warnings remain in effect as heat index values climb into the 105 to 112 range today. Strong to severe thunderstorms.

evening. What? For the extreme heat warning, dangerously hot conditions with heat index values up to 110. For the heat advisory, heat index values up to 105 expected. Where? Dangerously hot conditions with heat index values up to 110 expected in southwest Iowa Monday and 105 Tuesday. Overnight minimum heat index values remain in the upper 70s. When? For the extreme heat warning, until 9 p.m. this evening. For the heat advisory, from 9 p.m. this evening to 9 p.m. Tuesday. Impacts. Heat-related illnesses increase significantly during extreme heat and high humidity events. Hot temperatures and high humidity may cause heat illnesses. Additional details. Overnight heat indices in the mid-70s will make it difficult for homes without air conditioning to cool down. Hot weather is expected to persist through the week. Drink plenty of fluids, stay in an air-conditioned room, stay out of the sun, and check up on relatives and neighbors. Extreme heat warning information for the following counties in Nebraska, Douglas and Sarpy, and the following counties in Iowa, Fremont, Mills, Montgomery, Page, Pottawatomie and Shelby. Extreme heat warning remains in effect until 9 p.m. Tuesday, southwest Iowa and the Omaha Metro. What? Dangerously hot conditions with heat index values up to 110 southwest Iowa and the Omaha Metro. Where? In Iowa, Fremont, Mills, Montgomery, Page, Pottawatomie, and Shelby counties. In Nebraska, Douglas and Sarpy counties. When? Until 9 p.m. Tuesday. Impacts. Heat-related illnesses increase significantly during extreme heat and high humidity events. Additional details. Overnight heat indices in the upper 70s will make it difficult for homes without air conditioning to cool down. Hot weather is expected to persist through the week. Drink plenty of fluids, stay in an air-conditioned room, stay out of the sun, and check up on relatives and neighbors. Do not leave young children and pets in unattended vehicles. Car interiors will reach lethal temperatures in a matter of minutes. Heat advisory information for the following counties in Nebraska, Burt, Butler, Cass, Dodge, Gage, Jefferson, Johnson, Lancaster, Nemaha, Odo, Pawnee, Richardson, Saline, Saunders, Seward, Thurston, and Washington. Heat advisory remains in effect until 9 p.m. Tuesday. What? Heat index values up to 105 expected. Where? Portions of east central, northeast, and southeast Nebraska. When? Until 9 p.m. Tuesday. Impacts. Hot temperatures and high humidity may cause heat illnesses. Additional details. Overnight heat indices in the mid-70s will make it difficult for homes without air conditioning to cool down. Hot weather is expected to persist through the week. Drink plenty of fluids, stay in an air-conditioned room, stay out of the sun, and check up on relatives and neighbors. 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The current time is 8:24 p.m. Central Daylight Time. The National Weather Service has issued severe thunderstorm watch number 418, effective until 12 a.m. Tuesday. This watch includes the following county, Dodge, Nebraska. Remember, a severe thunderstorm watch means the conditions are favorable for the development of severe weather, including large hail and damaging winds, in and close to the watch area. While severe weather may not be imminent, persons should remain alert for rapidly changing weather conditions and listen for later statements and possible warnings. Stay tuned to NOAA Weather Radio, broadcast radio and television outlets, or internet sources for the latest severe weather information. Repeating, severe thunderstorm watch number 418 has been issued until 12 a.m. Tuesday for the following county, Dodge, Nebraska. The Omaha, Nebraska climate summary for this evening, as of 4 p.m., June 29, 2026. Today's high temperature was 95 degrees. This high was 8 degrees above the normal high of 87. The record high is 101 degrees, which was set in 1987.

11. Today's low temperature was 78 degrees. This low was 11 degrees above the normal low of 67. The record low is 51 degrees, which was set in 1923. No precipitation fell today, which leaves the monthly total at 3.28 inches. This is 1.04 inches below the normal amount of 4.32 inches for June. The total precipitation for the year still stands at 12.53 inches, which is 3.11 inches below normal. No snow fell today, which brings the monthly total to 0.0 inches. This is normal for June. The total snowfall since July 1st still stands at 17.8 inches, which is 9.3 inches below normal. There were no heating degree days today, which is normal. This leaves the monthly total at 2, which is 5 below normal. The yearly total since July 1st is 5,055, which is 773 below normal. There were 22 cooling degree days today, which is 10 above normal. This brings the monthly total to 253, which is minus 13 below normal. The yearly total since January 1st is 418, which is 46 above normal. Today the maximum wind observed was 33 miles an hour from the south. The highest wind gust observed was 44 miles per hour from the south. The normal high temperature for tomorrow is 87 degrees, and the normal low is 67. The record high for tomorrow is 101, which occurred in 1961, and the record low is 53, which occurred in 1951. Sunset tonight is at 9:01 p.m. Sunrise tomorrow is at 5:54 a.m. The Valley National Weather Service climate summary for this evening, as of 4 p.m., June 29, 2026. Today's high temperature was 94 degrees, record high is 98 degrees, which was set in 2019, and the low 77 degrees. The record low is 53 degrees, which was set in 2000. No precipitation fell today, which leaves the monthly total at 3.95 inches. The total precipitation for the year still stands at 13.39 inches. No snow fell today, which brings the monthly total to a trace. This is normal for June. The total snowfall for the season since June 1st still stands at a trace, which is normal. The highest wind gust observed was 38 miles per hour. Sunset tonight is at 9:03 p.m. Sunrise tomorrow is at 5:56 a.m. The following is a summary of watches, warnings, and advisories in effect. An extreme heat warning remains in effect until 9 p.m. for the following county, Harrison, Iowa. An extreme heat warning remains in effect until 9 p.m. Tuesday for the following counties, in Iowa, Mills and Pottawatomie, and the following counties, in Nebraska, Douglas and Sarpy. Heat advisory has been extended until 9 p.m. Tuesday, and expanded to include the following county, Harrison, Iowa. A heat advisory remains in effect until 9 p.m. Tuesday for the following counties, in Nebraska, Burt, Cass, Dodge, Odo, Saunders, and Washington. Now for the official National Weather Service forecast for the Omaha and Council Bluffs area. Tonight, breezy. Partly cloudy. Lows in the upper 70s. South winds 20 to 25 miles an hour with gusts up to 35 miles an hour, diminishing to 10 to 15 miles an hour after midnight. Tuesday, sunny, hot with highs in the mid-90s. South winds 10 to 15 miles an hour. Tuesday night, mostly cloudy. A slight chance of showers and thunderstorms after midnight. Humid with lows in the mid-70s. South winds 10 to 15 miles an hour. Chance of rain 20%. Wednesday, mostly sunny. A slight chance of showers and thunderstorms in the morning. Hot with highs in the lower 90s. South winds 15 to 20 miles an hour with gusts up to 30 miles an hour. Chance of rain 20%. Wednesday night, partly cloudy until midnight, then becoming mostly cloudy. A chance of showers. A slight chance of thunderstorms until midnight,
then a chance of thunderstorms after midnight. Humid with lows in the mid-70s. South winds 10 to 15 miles an hour with gusts up to 25 miles an hour. Chance of rain 50%. Thursday and Thursday night, partly cloudy. A chance of showers and thunderstorms. Hot. Highs in the lower 90s. Lows in the mid-70s. Chance of rain 50%. Friday through Independence Day, partly cloudy. Hot. Highs in the mid-90s. Lows in the mid-70s. Saturday night, showers likely. Thunderstorms likely until midnight, then a chance of thunderstorms after midnight. Lows in the lower 70s. Chance of rain 70%. Sunday, mostly sunny. Hot with highs in the upper 80s. Sunday night, mostly clear. Lows in the upper 60s. Monday, mostly sunny. Hot with highs in the upper 80s. At 8 p.m. in Omaha, it was mostly cloudy. The temperature was 91 degrees, the dew point 76, and the relative humidity 61%, producing a heat index of 103. The wind was south at 14 miles an hour, gusting to 24. The pressure was 29.69 inches and rising. Across eastern Nebraska and southwest Iowa, at Blair Airport, it was mostly cloudy, with a temperature of 89. It was fair, with a temperature of 89 at Lincoln, 90 at Millard, 90 at Fremont, and 89 at Columbus. Under fair skies, Tacoma reported 91, Nebraska City reported 89, Plattsmouth reported 88, and Red Oak, Iowa reported 88. Here are some observations from across the region. It was partly sunny, with a temperature of 88 at Sioux Falls, 89 at Des Moines, and 87 at Kansas City. It was fair, with a temperature of 90 at Grand Island, 91 at Norfolk, 92 at Sioux City, and 90 at Concordia, Kansas. Under fair skies, North Platte reported 82, Denver reported 84, and Valentine reported 82. Once again, at 8 p.m. in Omaha, it was 91 degrees under mostly cloudy skies. Here are the forecast key messages. Dangerous heat continues today and Tuesday across the region. Heat advisories and extreme heat warnings remain in effect as heat index values climb into the 105 to 112 range today. Strong to severe thunderstorms are expected this evening, particularly for northeastern Nebraska. Strong winds are expected with any storms that develop. However, storms may also produce some hail and an isolated tornado. Temperatures remain in the 90s through the end of the forecast. Daily chances for shower/thunderstorm activity are expected for at least a portion of the area. Extreme heat warning information for the following county, Harrison, Iowa. Heat advisory in effect from 9 p.m. this evening to 9 p.m. Tuesday. Extreme heat warning remains in effect until 9 p.m. this evening. What? For the extreme heat warning, dangerously hot conditions with heat index values up to 110. For the heat advisory, heat index values up to 105 expected. Where, dangerously hot conditions with heat index values up to 110 expected in southwest Iowa Monday and 105 Tuesday. Overnight minimum heat index values remain in the upper 70s. When, for the extreme heat warning, until 9 p.m. this evening. For the heat advisory, from 9 p.m. this evening to 9 p.m. Tuesday. Impacts, heat-related illnesses increase significantly during extreme heat and high humidity events. Hot temperatures and high humidity may cause heat illnesses. Additional details, overnight heat indices in the mid-70s will make it difficult for homes without air conditioning to cool down. Hot weather is expected to persist through the week. Drink plenty of fluids, stay in an air-conditioned room, stay out of the sun, and check up on relatives and neighbors. Extreme heat warning information for the following counties in Nebraska, Douglas and Sarpy, and the following counties in Iowa, Fremont, Mills, Montgomery, Page, Pottawatomie and Shelby.
Extreme heat warning remains in effect until 9 p.m. Tuesday, Southwest Iowa and the Omaha Metro. What? Dangerously hot conditions with heat index values up to 110 Southwest Iowa and the Omaha Metro. Where? In Iowa, Fremont, Mills, Montgomery, Page, Pottawatomie, and Shelby counties. In Nebraska, Douglas and Sarpy counties. When? Until 9 p.m. Tuesday. Impacts. Heat-related illnesses increase significantly during extreme heat and high humidity events. Additional details. Overnight heat indices in the upper 70s will make it difficult for homes without air conditioning to cool down. Hot weather is expected to persist through the week. Drink plenty of fluids, stay in an air-conditioned room, stay out of the sun, and check up on relatives and neighbors. Do not leave young children and pets in unattended vehicles. Car interiors will reach lethal temperatures in a matter of minutes. Heat advisory information for the following counties in Nebraska: Burt, Butler, Cass, Dodge, Gage, Jefferson, Johnson, Lancaster, Nemaha, Odo, Pawnee, Richardson, Saline, Saunders, Seward, Thurston, and Washington. Heat advisory remains in effect until 9 p.m. Tuesday. What? Heat index values up to 105 expected. Where? Portions of east central, northeast, and southeast Nebraska. When? Until 9 p.m. Tuesday. Impacts. Hot temperatures and high humidity may cause heat illnesses. Additional details. Overnight heat indices in the mid-70s will make it difficult for homes without air conditioning to cool down. Hot weather is expected to persist through the week. Drink plenty of fluids, stay in an air-conditioned room, stay out of the sun, and check up on relatives and neighbors. 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The current time is 8:38 p.m. Central Daylight Time. The National Weather Service has issued severe thunderstorm watch number 418, effective until 12 a.m. Tuesday. This watch includes the following county: Dodge, Nebraska. Remember, a severe thunderstorm watch means the conditions are favorable for the development of severe weather, including large hail and damaging winds, in and close to the watch area. While severe weather may not be imminent, persons should remain alert for rapidly changing weather conditions and listen for later statements and possible warnings. Stay tuned to NOAA Weather Radio, broadcast radio and television outlets, or internet sources for the latest severe weather information. Repeating, severe thunderstorm watch number 418 has been issued until 12 a.m. Tuesday for the following county: Dodge, Nebraska. The Omaha, Nebraska climate summary for this evening, as of 4 p.m., June 29, 2026. Today's high temperature was 95 degrees. This high was 8 degrees above the normal high of 87. The record high is 101 degrees, which was set in 1911. Today's low temperature was 78 degrees. This low was 11 degrees above the normal low of 67. The record low is 51 degrees, which was set in 1923. No precipitation fell today, which leaves the monthly total at 3.28 inches. This is 1.04 inches below the normal amount of 4.32 inches for June. The total precipitation for the year still stands at 12.53 inches, which is 3.11 inches below normal. No snow fell today, which brings the monthly total to 0.0 inches. This is normal for June. The total snowfall since July 1st still stands at 17.8 inches, which is 9.3 inches below normal. There were no heating degree days today, which is normal. This leaves the monthly total at 2, which is 5 below normal. The yearly total since July 1st is 5,055, which is 773 below normal. There were 22 cooling degree days today, which is 10 above normal. This brings the monthly total to 253, which is minus 13 below normal. The yearly total since January 1st is 418, which is 46 above normal.
maximum wind observed was 33 miles an hour from the south. The highest wind gust observed was 44 miles per hour from the south. The normal high temperature for tomorrow is 87 degrees, and the normal low is 67. The record high for tomorrow is 101, which occurred in 1961, and the record low is 53, which occurred in 1951. Sunset tonight is at 9:01 p.m. Sunrise tomorrow is at 5:54 a.m. The Valley National Weather Service climate summary for this evening, as of 4 p.m., June 29, 2026. Today's high temperature was 94 degrees, record high is 98 degrees, which was set in 2019. And the low 77 degrees. The record low is 53 degrees, which was set in 2000. No precipitation fell today, which leaves the monthly total at 3.95 inches. The total precipitation for the year still stands at 13.39 inches. No snow fell today, which brings the monthly total to a trace. This is normal for June. The total snowfall for the season since June 1st still stands at a trace, which is normal. The highest wind gust observed was 38 miles per hour. Sunset tonight is at 9:03 p.m. Sunrise tomorrow is at 5:56 a.m. The following is a summary of watches, warnings, and advisories in effect. An extreme heat warning remains in effect until 9 p.m. for the following county, Harrison, Iowa. An extreme heat warning remains in effect until 9 p.m. Tuesday for the following counties, in Iowa, Mills and Pottawatomie, and the following counties, in Nebraska, Douglas and Sarpy. Heat advisory has been extended until 9 p.m. Tuesday and expanded to include the following county, Harrison, Iowa. A heat advisory remains in effect until 9 p.m. Tuesday for the following counties, in Nebraska, Burt, Cass, Dodge, Odo, Saunders, and Washington. Now for the official National Weather Service forecast for the Omaha and Council Bluffs area. Rest of tonight, partly cloudy. Lows in the upper 70s. South winds 15 to 20 miles an hour. Tuesday, sunny, hot with highs in the mid-90s. South winds 10 to 15 miles an hour. Tuesday night, mostly cloudy. A slight chance of showers and thunderstorms after midnight. Humid with lows in the mid-70s. South winds 10 to 15 miles an hour. Chance of rain 20%. Wednesday, mostly sunny. A slight chance of showers and thunderstorms in the morning. Hot with highs in the lower 90s. South winds 15 to 20 miles an hour with gusts up to 30 miles an hour. Chance of rain 20%. Wednesday night, partly cloudy until midnight, then becoming mostly cloudy. A chance of showers. A slight chance of thunderstorms until midnight, then a chance of thunderstorms after midnight. Humid with lows in the mid-70s. South winds 10 to 15 miles an hour with gusts up to 25 miles an hour. Chance of rain 50%. Thursday and Thursday night, partly cloudy. A chance of showers and thunderstorms. Hot. Highs in the lower 90s. Lows in the mid-70s. Chance of rain 50%. Friday through Independence Day, partly cloudy. Hot. Highs in the mid-90s. Lows in the mid-70s. Saturday night, showers likely. Thunderstorms likely until midnight, then a chance of thunderstorms after midnight. Lows in the lower 70s. Chance of rain 70%. Sunday, mostly sunny. Hot with highs in the upper 80s. Sunday night, mostly clear. Lows in the upper 60s. Monday, mostly sunny. Hot with highs in the upper 80s. At 8 p.m. in Omaha, it was mostly cloudy. The temperature was 91 degrees, the dew point 76, and the relative humidity 61%, producing a heat index of 103. The wind was south at 14 miles an hour, gusting to 24. The pressure was 29.69 inches and rising.
Across eastern Nebraska and southwest Iowa, at Blair Airport, it was mostly cloudy, with a temperature of 89. It was fair, with a temperature of 89 at Lincoln, 90 at Millard, 90 at Fremont, and 89 at Columbus. Under fair skies, Tacoma reported 91, Nebraska City reported 89, Plattsmouth reported 88, and Red Oak, Iowa reported 88. Here are some observations from across the region. It was partly sunny, with a temperature of 88 at Sioux Falls, 89 at Des Moines, and 87 at Kansas City. It was fair, with a temperature of 90 at Grand Island, 91 at Norfolk, 92 at Sioux City, and 90 at Concordia, Kansas. Under fair skies, North Platte reported 82, Denver reported 84, and Valentine reported 82. Once again, at 8 p.m. in Omaha, it was 91 degrees under mostly cloudy skies. Here are the forecast key messages. Dangerous heat continues today and Tuesday across the region. Heat advisories and extreme heat warnings remain in effect as heat index values climb into the 105 to 112 range today. Strong to severe thunderstorms are expected this evening, particularly for northeastern Nebraska. Strong winds are expected with any storms that develop. However, storms may also produce some hail and an isolated tornado. Temperatures remain in the 90s through the end of the forecast. Daily chances for shower/thunderstorm activity are expected for at least a portion of the area. Extreme heat warning information for the following county: Harrison, Iowa. Heat advisory in effect from 9 p.m. this evening to 9 p.m. Tuesday. Extreme heat warning remains in effect until 9 p.m. this evening. What? For the extreme heat warning, dangerously hot conditions with heat index values up to 110. For the heat advisory, heat index values up to 105 expected. Where, dangerously hot conditions with heat index values up to 110 expected in southwest Iowa Monday and 105 Tuesday. Overnight minimum heat index values remain in the upper 70s. When, for the extreme heat warning, until 9 p.m. this evening. For the heat advisory, from 9 p.m. this evening to 9 p.m. Tuesday. Impacts: heat-related illnesses increase significantly during extreme heat and high humidity events. Hot temperatures and high humidity may cause heat illnesses. Additional details: overnight heat indices in the mid-70s will make it difficult for homes without air conditioning to cool down. Hot weather is expected to persist through the week. Drink plenty of fluids, stay in an air-conditioned room, stay out of the sun, and check up on relatives and neighbors. Extreme heat warning information for the following counties in Nebraska, Douglas and Sarpy, and the following counties in Iowa: Fremont, Mills, Montgomery, Page, Pottawatomie and Shelby. Extreme heat warning remains in effect until 9 p.m. Tuesday, southwest Iowa and the Omaha Metro. What? Dangerously hot conditions with heat index values up to 110 southwest Iowa and the Omaha Metro. Where? In Iowa, Fremont, Mills, Montgomery, Page, Pottawatomie, and Shelby counties. In Nebraska, Douglas and Sarpy counties. When? Until 9 p.m. Tuesday. Impacts: heat-related illnesses increase significantly during extreme heat and high humidity events. Additional details: overnight heat indices in the upper 70s will make it difficult for homes without air conditioning to cool down. Hot weather is expected to persist through the week. Drink plenty of fluids, stay in an air-conditioned room, stay out of the sun, and check up on relatives and neighbors. Do not leave young children and pets in unattended vehicles. Car interiors will reach lethal temperatures in a matter of minutes. Heat advisory information for the following counties in Nebraska: Burt, Butler, Cass, Dodge, Gage, Jefferson, Johnson, Lancaster, Nemaha, Odo, Pawnee, Richardson, Saline, Saunders, Seward, Thurston, and Washington. Heat advisory remains in effect until 9 p.m. Tuesday. What?
heat index values up to 105 expected. Where? Portions of east central, northeast, and southeast Nebraska. When? Until 9 p.m. Tuesday. Impacts: hot temperatures and high humidity may cause heat illnesses. Additional details: overnight heat indices in the mid-70s will make it difficult for homes without air conditioning to cool down. Hot weather is expected to persist through the week. Drink plenty of fluids, stay in an air-conditioned room, stay out of the sun, and check up on relatives and neighbors. 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The current time is 8:51 p.m. Central Daylight Time. The National Weather Service has issued severe thunderstorm watch number 418, effective until 12 a.m. Tuesday. This watch includes the following county: Dodge, Nebraska. Remember, a severe thunderstorm watch means the conditions are favorable for the development of severe weather, including large hail and damaging winds, in and close to the watch area. While severe weather may not be imminent, persons should remain alert for rapidly changing weather conditions and listen for later statements and possible warnings. Stay tuned to NOAA Weather Radio, broadcast radio and television outlets, or internet sources for the latest severe weather information. Repeating, severe thunderstorm watch number 418 has been issued until 12 a.m. Tuesday for the following county: Dodge, Nebraska. The Omaha, Nebraska climate summary for this evening, as of 4 p.m., June 29, 2026. Today's high temperature was 95 degrees. This high was 8 degrees above the normal high of 87. The record high is 101 degrees, which was set in 1911. Today's low temperature was 78 degrees. This low was 11 degrees above the normal low of 67. The record low is 51 degrees, which was set in 1923. No precipitation fell today, which leaves the monthly total at 3.28 inches. This is 1.04 inches below the normal amount of 4.32 inches for June. The total precipitation for the year still stands at 12.53 inches, which is 3.11 inches below normal. No snow fell today, which brings the monthly total to 0.0 inches. This is normal for June. The total snowfall since July 1st still stands at 17.8 inches, which is 9.3 inches below normal. There were no heating degree days today, which is normal. This leaves the monthly total at 2, which is 5 below normal. The yearly total since July 1st is 5,055, which is 773 below normal. There were 22 cooling degree days today, which is 10 above normal. This brings the monthly total to 253, which is minus 13 below normal. The yearly total since January 1st is 418, which is 46 above normal. Today the maximum wind observed was 33 miles an hour from the south. The highest wind gust observed was 44 miles per hour from the south. The normal high temperature for tomorrow is 87 degrees, and the normal low is 67. The record high for tomorrow is 101, which occurred in 1961, and the record low is 53, which occurred in 1951. Sunset tonight is at 9:01 p.m. Sunrise tomorrow is at 5:54 a.m. The Valley National Weather Service climate summary for this evening, as of 4 p.m., June 29, 2026. Today's high temperature was 94 degrees, record high is 98 degrees, which was set in 2019. And the low 77 degrees. The record low is 53 degrees, which was set in 2000. No precipitation fell today, which leaves the monthly total at 3.95 inches. The total precipitation for the year still stands at 13.39 inches. No snow fell today, which brings the monthly total to a trace. This is normal for June. The total snowfall for the season since June 1st still stands at a trace, which is normal. The highest wind gust observed was 38 miles per hour. Sunset tonight is at 9:03 p.m.
sunrise tomorrow is at 5:56 a.m. This is NOAA All Hazards Radio Station KIH-61 serving the following counties in Nebraska and Iowa. Douglas, Sarpy, Washington, Cass, Odo, Burt, Dodge, Saunders, Harrison, Pottawatomie, and Mills. The following is a summary of watches, warnings, and advisories in effect. An extreme heat warning remains in effect until 9 p.m. for the following county, Harrison, Iowa. An extreme heat warning remains in effect until 9 p.m. Tuesday for the following counties, in Iowa, Mills and Pottawatomie, and the following counties, in Nebraska, Douglas and Sarpy. Heat advisory has been extended until 9 p.m. Tuesday and expanded to include the following county, Harrison, Iowa. A heat advisory remains in effect until 9 p.m. Tuesday for the following counties, in Nebraska, Burt, Cass, Dodge, Odo, Saunders, and Washington. Now for the official National Weather Service forecast for the Omaha and Council Bluffs area. Rest of tonight, partly cloudy. Lows in the upper 70s. South winds 15 to 20 miles an hour. Tuesday, sunny, hot with highs in the mid-90s. South winds 10 to 15 miles an hour. Tuesday night, mostly cloudy. A slight chance of showers and thunderstorms after midnight. Humid with lows in the mid-70s. South winds 10 to 15 miles an hour. Chance of rain 20%. Wednesday, mostly sunny. A slight chance of showers and thunderstorms in the morning. Hot with highs in the lower 90s. South winds 15 to 20 miles an hour with gusts up to 30 miles an hour. Chance of rain 20%. Wednesday night, partly cloudy until midnight, then becoming mostly cloudy. A chance of showers. A slight chance of thunderstorms until midnight, then a chance of thunderstorms after midnight. Humid with lows in the mid-70s. South winds 10 to 15 miles an hour with gusts up to 25 miles an hour. Chance of rain 50%. Thursday and Thursday night, partly cloudy. A chance of showers and thunderstorms. Hot. Highs in the lower 90s. Lows in the mid-70s. Chance of rain 50%. Friday through Independence Day, partly cloudy. Hot. Highs in the mid-90s. Lows in the mid-70s. Saturday night, showers likely. Thunderstorms likely until midnight, then a chance of thunderstorms after midnight. Lows in the lower 70s. Chance of rain 70%. Sunday, mostly sunny. Hot with highs in the upper 80s. Sunday night, mostly clear. Lows in the upper 60s. Monday, mostly sunny. Hot with highs in the upper 80s. At 8 p.m. in Omaha, it was mostly cloudy. The temperature was 91 degrees. The dew point 76, and the relative humidity 61%, producing a heat index of 103. The wind was south at 14 miles an hour, gusting to 24. The pressure was 29.69 inches and rising. Across eastern Nebraska and southwest Iowa, at Blair Airport, it was mostly cloudy, with a temperature of 89. It was fair, with a temperature of 89 at Lincoln, 90 at Millard, 90 at Fremont, and 89 at Columbus. Under fair skies, Tacoma reported 91, Nebraska City reported 89, Plattsmouth reported 88, and Red Oak, Iowa reported 88. Here are some observations from across the region. It was partly sunny, with a temperature of 88 at Sioux Falls, 89 at Des Moines, and 87 at Kansas City. It was fair, with a temperature of 90 at Grand Island, 91 at Norfolk, 92 at Sioux City, and 90 at Concordia, Kansas. Under fair skies, North Platte reported 82, Denver reported 84, and Valentine reported 82. Once again, at 8 p.m. in Omaha, it was 91 degrees under mostly cloudy skies. Here are the forecast key messages. Dangerous heat continues today and Tuesday across the region.
Heat advisories and extreme heat warnings remain in effect as heat index values climb into the 105 to 112 range today. Strong to severe thunderstorms are expected this evening, particularly for northeastern Nebraska. Strong winds are expected with any storms that develop. However, storms may also produce some hail and an isolated tornado. Temperatures remain in the 90s through the end of the forecast. Daily chances for shower/thunderstorm activity are expected for at least a portion of the area. Extreme heat warning information for the following county: Harrison, Iowa. Heat advisory in effect from 9 p.m. this evening to 9 p.m. Tuesday. Extreme heat warning remains in effect until 9 p.m. this evening. What? For the extreme heat warning, dangerously hot conditions with heat index values up to 110. For the heat advisory, heat index values up to 105 expected. Where? Dangerously hot conditions with heat index values up to 110 expected in southwest Iowa Monday and 105 Tuesday. Overnight minimum heat index values remain in the upper 70s. When? For the extreme heat warning, until 9 p.m. this evening. For the heat advisory, from 9 p.m. this evening to 9 p.m. Tuesday. Impacts: heat-related illnesses increase significantly during extreme heat and high humidity events. Hot temperatures and high humidity may cause heat illnesses. Additional details: overnight heat indices in the mid-70s will make it difficult for homes without air conditioning to cool down. Hot weather is expected to persist through the week. Drink plenty of fluids, stay in an air-conditioned room, stay out of the sun, and check up on relatives and neighbors. Extreme heat warning information for the following counties in Nebraska: Douglas and Sarpy, and the following counties in Iowa: Fremont, Mills, Montgomery, Page, Pottawatomie, and Shelby. Extreme heat warning remains in effect until 9 p.m. Tuesday, southwest Iowa and the Omaha Metro. What? Dangerously hot conditions with heat index values up to 110 southwest Iowa and the Omaha Metro. Where? In Iowa, Fremont, Mills, Montgomery, Page, Pottawatomie, and Shelby counties. In Nebraska, Douglas and Sarpy counties. When? Until 9 p.m. Tuesday. Impacts: heat-related illnesses increase significantly during extreme heat and high humidity events. Additional details: overnight heat indices in the upper 70s will make it difficult for homes without air conditioning to cool down. Hot weather is expected to persist through the week. Drink plenty of fluids, stay in an air-conditioned room, stay out of the sun, and check up on relatives and neighbors. Do not leave young children and pets in unattended vehicles. Car interiors will reach lethal temperatures in a matter of minutes. Heat advisory information for the following counties in Nebraska: Burt, Butler, Cass, Dodge, Gage, Jefferson, Johnson, Lancaster, Nemaha, Odo, Pawnee, Richardson, Saline, Saunders, Seward, Thurston, and Washington. Heat advisory remains in effect until 9 p.m. Tuesday. What? Heat index values up to 105 expected. Where? Portions of east central, northeast, and southeast Nebraska. When? Until 9 p.m. Tuesday. Impacts: hot temperatures and high humidity may cause heat illnesses. Additional details: overnight heat indices in the mid-70s will make it difficult for homes without air conditioning to cool down. Hot weather is expected to persist through the week. Drink plenty of fluids, stay in an air-conditioned room, stay out of the sun, and check up on relatives and neighbors. 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The current time is 9:05 p.m. Central Daylight Time. The National Weather Service has issued severe thunderstorm watch number 418, effective until 12 a.m. Tuesday. This watch includes the following county: Dodge, Nebraska. Remember, a severe thunderstorm watch means the conditions are favorable for the development of severe weather, including large hail and damaging winds,
in and close to the watch area. While severe weather may not be imminent, persons should remain alert for rapidly changing weather conditions and listen for later statements and possible warnings. Stay tuned to NOAA Weather Radio, broadcast radio and television outlets, or internet sources for the latest severe weather information. Repeating, severe thunderstorm watch number 418 has been issued until 12 a.m. Tuesday for the following county, Dodge, Nebraska. The following is a summary of watches, warnings, and advisories in effect. An extreme heat warning remains in effect until 9 p.m. for the following county, Harrison, Iowa. An extreme heat warning remains in effect until 9 p.m. Tuesday for the following counties, in Iowa, Mills and Pottawatomie, and the following counties, in Nebraska, Douglas and Sarpy. Heat advisory has been extended until 9 p.m. Tuesday and expanded to include the following county, Harrison, Iowa. A heat advisory remains in effect until 9 p.m. Tuesday for the following counties in Nebraska, Burt, Cass, Dodge, Odo, Saunders, and Washington. Now for the official National Weather Service forecast for the Omaha and Council Bluffs area. Rest of tonight, partly cloudy. Lows in the upper 70s. South winds 15 to 20 miles an hour. Tuesday, sunny, hot with highs in the mid-90s. South winds 10 to 15 miles an hour. Tuesday night, mostly cloudy. A slight chance of showers and thunderstorms after midnight. Humid with lows in the mid-70s. South winds 10 to 15 miles an hour. Chance of rain 20%. Wednesday, mostly sunny. A slight chance of showers and thunderstorms in the morning. Hot with highs in the lower 90s. South winds 15 to 20 miles an hour with gusts up to 30 miles an hour. Chance of rain 20%. Wednesday night, partly cloudy until midnight, then becoming mostly cloudy. A chance of showers. A slight chance of thunderstorms until midnight, then a chance of thunderstorms after midnight. Humid with lows in the mid-70s. South winds 10 to 15 miles an hour with gusts up to 25 miles an hour. Chance of rain 50%. Thursday and Thursday night, partly cloudy. A chance of showers and thunderstorms. Hot. Highs in the lower 90s. Lows in the mid-70s. Chance of rain 50%. Friday through Independence Day, partly cloudy. Hot. Highs in the mid-90s. Lows in the mid-70s. Saturday night, showers likely. Thunderstorms likely until midnight, then a chance of thunderstorms after midnight. Lows in the lower 70s. Chance of rain 70%. Sunday, mostly sunny. Hot with highs in the upper 80s. Sunday night, mostly clear. Lows in the upper 60s. Monday, mostly sunny. Hot with highs in the upper 80s. At 9 p.m. in Omaha, it was mostly cloudy. The temperature was 90 degrees, the dew point 76, and the relative humidity 63%, producing a heat index of 101. The wind was south at 15 miles an hour. The pressure was 29.70 inches and rising. Across eastern Nebraska and southwest Iowa, at Offutt Air Force Base, it was mostly cloudy, with a temperature of 86. It was fair, with a temperature of 87 at Lincoln, 88 at Millard, 88 at Fremont, 87 at Columbus, and 87 at Blair Airport. Under fair skies, Tecama reported 89, Nebraska City reported 85, Plattsmouth reported 86, and Red Oak, Iowa reported 86. Here are some observations from across the region. At Sioux Falls, a thunderstorm was reported with a temperature of 86. It was mostly cloudy, with a temperature of 87 at Des Moines and 85 at Kansas City. It was fair, with a temperature of 86 at Grand Island, 87 at Norfolk, 89 at Sioux City, and 87 at Concordia, Kansas. Under fair skies,
North Platte reported 80, Denver reported 79, and Valentine reported 76. Once again, at 9 p.m. in Omaha, it was 90 degrees under mostly cloudy skies. Here are the forecast key messages. Dangerous heat continues today and Tuesday across the region. Heat advisories and extreme heat warnings remain in effect as heat index values climb into the 105 to 112 range today. Strong to severe thunderstorms are expected this evening, particularly for northeastern Nebraska. Strong winds are expected with any storms that develop. However, storms may also produce some hail and an isolated tornado. Temperatures remain in the 90s through the end of the forecast. Daily chances for shower/thunderstorm activity are expected for at least a portion of the area. Extreme heat warning information for the following county: Harrison, Iowa. Heat advisory in effect from 9 p.m. this evening to 9 p.m. Tuesday. Extreme heat warning remains in effect until 9 p.m. this evening. What? For the extreme heat warning, dangerously hot conditions with heat index values up to 110. For the heat advisory, heat index values up to 105 expected. Where? Dangerously hot conditions with heat index values up to 110 expected in southwest Iowa Monday and 105 Tuesday. Overnight minimum heat index values remain in the upper 70s. When? For the extreme heat warning, until 9 p.m. this evening. For the heat advisory, from 9 p.m. this evening to 9 p.m. Tuesday. Impacts: heat-related illnesses increase significantly during extreme heat and high humidity events. Hot temperatures and high humidity may cause heat illnesses. Additional details: overnight heat indices in the mid-70s will make it difficult for homes without air conditioning to cool down. Hot weather is expected to persist through the week. Drink plenty of fluids, stay in an air-conditioned room, stay out of the sun, and check up on relatives and neighbors. Extreme heat warning information for the following counties: in Nebraska, Douglas and Sarpy, and the following counties: in Iowa, Fremont, Mills, Montgomery, Page, Pottawatomie, and Shelby. Extreme heat warning remains in effect until 9 p.m. Tuesday, southwest Iowa and the Omaha Metro. What? Dangerously hot conditions with heat index values up to 110 southwest Iowa and the Omaha Metro. Where? In Iowa, Fremont, Mills, Montgomery, Page, Pottawatomie, and Shelby counties. In Nebraska, Douglas and Sarpy counties. When? Until 9 p.m. Tuesday. Impacts: heat-related illnesses increase significantly during extreme heat and high humidity events. Additional details: overnight heat indices in the upper 70s will make it difficult for homes without air conditioning to cool down. Hot weather is expected to persist through the week. Drink plenty of fluids, stay in an air-conditioned room, stay out of the sun, and check up on relatives and neighbors. Do not leave young children and pets in unattended vehicles. Car interiors will reach lethal temperatures in a matter of minutes. Heat advisory information for the following counties: in Nebraska, Burt, Butler, Cass, Dodge, Gage, Jefferson, Johnson, Lancaster, Nemaha, Odo, Pawnee, Richardson, Saline, Saunders, Seward, Thurston, and Washington. Heat advisory remains in effect until 9 p.m. Tuesday. What? Heat index values up to 105 expected. Where? Portions of east central, northeast, and southeast Nebraska. When? Until 9 p.m. Tuesday. Impacts: hot temperatures and high humidity may cause heat illnesses. Additional details: overnight heat indices in the mid-70s will make it difficult for homes without air conditioning to cool down. Hot weather is expected to persist through the week. Drink plenty of fluids, stay in an air-conditioned room, stay out of the sun, and check up on relatives and neighbors. 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The current time is 9:15 p.m. Central Daylight Time.
The National Weather Service has issued severe thunderstorm watch number 418, effective until 12 a.m. Tuesday. This watch includes the following county: Dodge, Nebraska. Remember, a severe thunderstorm watch means the conditions are favorable for the development of severe weather, including large hail and damaging winds, in and close to the watch area. While severe weather may not be imminent, persons should remain alert for rapidly changing weather conditions and listen for later statements and possible warnings. Stay tuned to NOAA Weather Radio, broadcast radio and television outlets, or internet sources for the latest severe weather information. Repeating, severe thunderstorm watch number 418 has been issued until 12 a.m. Tuesday for the following county: Dodge, Nebraska. The following is a summary of watches, warnings, and advisories in effect. An extreme heat warning remains in effect until 9 p.m. for the following county: Harrison, Iowa. An extreme heat warning remains in effect until 9 p.m. Tuesday for the following counties: in Iowa, Mills and Pottawatomie, and the following counties: in Nebraska, Douglas and Sarpy. Heat advisory has been extended until 9 p.m. Tuesday and expanded to include the following county: Harrison, Iowa. A heat advisory remains in effect until 9 p.m. Tuesday for the following counties: in Nebraska, Burt, Cass, Dodge, Odo, Saunders, and Washington. Now for the official National Weather Service forecast for the Omaha and Council Bluffs area. Rest of tonight, partly cloudy. Lows in the upper 70s. South winds 15 to 20 miles an hour. Tuesday, sunny, hot with highs in the mid-90s. South winds 10 to 15 miles an hour. Tuesday night, mostly cloudy. A slight chance of showers and thunderstorms after midnight. Humid with lows in the mid-70s. South winds 10 to 15 miles an hour. Chance of rain 20%. Wednesday, mostly sunny. A slight chance of showers and thunderstorms in the morning. Hot with highs in the lower 90s. South winds 15 to 20 miles an hour with gusts up to 30 miles an hour. Chance of rain 20%. Wednesday night, partly cloudy until midnight, then becoming mostly cloudy. A chance of showers. A slight chance of thunderstorms until midnight, then a chance of thunderstorms after midnight. Humid with lows in the mid-70s. South winds 10 to 15 miles an hour with gusts up to 25 miles an hour. Chance of rain 50%. Thursday and Thursday night, partly cloudy. A chance of showers and thunderstorms. Hot. Highs in the lower 90s. Lows in the mid-70s. Chance of rain 50%. Friday through Independence Day, partly cloudy. Hot. Highs in the mid-90s. Lows in the mid-70s. Saturday night, showers likely. Thunderstorms likely until midnight, then a chance of thunderstorms after midnight. Lows in the lower 70s. Chance of rain 70%. Sunday, mostly sunny. Hot with highs in the upper 80s. Sunday night, mostly clear. Lows in the upper 60s. Monday, mostly sunny. Hot with highs in the upper 80s. At 9 p.m. in Omaha, it was mostly cloudy. The temperature was 19 degrees, the dew point 76, and the relative humidity 63%, producing a heat index of 101. The wind was south at 15 miles an hour. The pressure was 29.70 inches and rising. Across eastern Nebraska and southwest Iowa, at Columbus, it was clear, with a temperature of 87. It was partly cloudy, with a temperature of 87 at Lincoln, 88 at Millard, 88 at Fremont, and 87 at Blair Airport. Under partly cloudy skies, Tacoma reported 89, Nebraska City reported 85, and Plattsmouth reported 86. It was mostly cloudy, with a temperature of 86 at Offutt Air Force Base, and 86 at Red Oak, Iowa. Here are some observations from across the region. At Sioux Falls,
a thunderstorm was reported with a temperature of 86. It was clear with a temperature of 87 at North Fork, 80 at North Platte, and 76 at Valentine. It was partly cloudy.

into the 105 to 112 range today. Strong to severe thunderstorms are expected this evening, particularly for northeastern Nebraska. Strong winds are expected with any storms that develop. However, storms may also produce some hail and an isolated tornado. Temperatures remain in the 90s through the end of the forecast. Daily chances for shower/thunderstorm activity are expected for at least a portion of the area. Extreme heat warning information for the following county: Harrison, Iowa. Heat advisory in effect from 9 p.m. this evening to 9 p.m. Tuesday. Extreme heat warning remains in effect until 9 p.m. this evening. What? For the extreme heat warning, dangerously hot conditions with heat index values up to 110. For the heat advisory, heat index values up to 105 expected. Where? Dangerously hot conditions with heat index values up to 110 expected in southwest Iowa Monday and 105 Tuesday. Overnight minimum heat index values remain in the upper 70s. When? For the extreme heat warning, until 9 p.m. this evening. For the heat advisory, from 9 p.m. this evening to 9 p.m. Tuesday. Impacts. Heat-related illnesses increase significantly during extreme heat and high humidity events. Hot temperatures and high humidity may cause heat illnesses. Additional details. Overnight heat indices in the mid-70s will make it difficult for homes without air conditioning to cool down. Hot weather is expected to persist through the week. Drink plenty of fluids. Stay in an air-conditioned room. Stay out of the sun, and check up on relatives and neighbors. Extreme heat warning information for the following counties in Nebraska, Douglas and Sarpy, and the following counties in Iowa, Fremont, Mills, Montgomery, Page, Pottawatomie and Shelby. Extreme heat warning remains in effect until 9 p.m. Tuesday, southwest Iowa and the Omaha Metro. What? Dangerously hot conditions with heat index values up to 110 southwest Iowa and the Omaha Metro. Where? In Iowa, Fremont, Mills, Montgomery, Page, Pottawatomie, and Shelby counties. In Nebraska, Douglas and Sarpy counties. When? Until 9 p.m. Tuesday. Impacts. Heat-related illnesses increase significantly during extreme heat and high humidity events. Additional details. Overnight heat indices in the upper 70s will make it difficult for homes without air conditioning to cool down. Hot weather is expected to persist through the week. Drink plenty of fluids. Stay in an air-conditioned room. Stay out of the sun. And check up on relatives and neighbors. Do not leave young children and pets in unattended vehicles. Car interiors will reach lethal temperatures in a matter of minutes. Heat advisory information for the following counties in Nebraska: Burt, Butler, Cass, Dodge, Gage, Jefferson, Johnson, Lancaster, Nemaha, Odo, Pawnee, Richardson, Saline, Saunders, Seward, Thurston, and Washington. Heat advisory remains in effect until 9 p.m. Tuesday. What? Heat index values up to 105 expected. Where? Portions of east central, northeast, and southeast Nebraska. When? Until 9 p.m. Tuesday. Impacts. Hot temperatures and high humidity may cause heat illnesses. Additional details. Overnight heat indices in the mid-70s will make it difficult for homes without air conditioning to cool down. Hot weather is expected to persist through the week. Drink plenty of fluids. Stay in an air-conditioned room. Stay out of the sun, and check up on relatives and neighbors. This is NOAA All Hazards Radio Station KIH 61 in Omaha, Nebraska. The current time is 9:25 p.m. Central Daylight Time. The National Weather Service has issued severe thunderstorm watch number 418, effective until 12 a.m. Tuesday. This watch includes the following county: Dodge, Nebraska. Remember, a severe thunderstorm watch means the conditions are favorable for the development of severe weather, including large hail and damaging winds, in and close to the watch area. While severe weather may not be imminent, persons should remain

alert for rapidly changing weather conditions and listen for later statements and possible warnings. Stay tuned to NOAA Weather Radio, broadcast radio and television outlets, or internet sources for the latest severe weather information. Repeating, severe thunderstorm watch number 418 has been issued until 12 a.m. Tuesday for the following county, Dodge, Nebraska. The following is a summary of watches, warnings, and advisories in effect. An extreme heat warning remains in effect until 9 p.m. for the following county, Harrison, Iowa. An extreme heat warning remains in effect until 9 p.m. Tuesday for the following counties, in Iowa, Mills and Pottawatomie, and the following counties, in Nebraska, Douglas and Sarpy. Heat advisory has been extended until 9 p.m. Tuesday and expanded to include the following county, Harrison, Iowa. A heat advisory remains in effect until 9 p.m. Tuesday for the following counties, in Nebraska, Burt, Cass, Dodge, Odo, Saunders, and Washington. Now for the official National Weather Service forecast for the Omaha and Council Bluffs area. Rest of tonight, partly cloudy. Lows in the upper 70s. South winds 15 to 20 miles an hour. Tuesday, sunny, hot with highs in the mid-90s. South winds 10 to 15 miles an hour. Tuesday night, mostly cloudy. A slight chance of showers and thunderstorms after midnight. Humid with lows in the mid-70s. South winds 10 to 15 miles an hour. Chance of rain 20%. Wednesday, mostly sunny. A slight chance of showers and thunderstorms in the morning. Hot with highs in the lower 90s. South winds 15 to 20 miles an hour with gusts up to 30 miles an hour. Chance of rain 20%. Wednesday night, partly cloudy until midnight, then becoming mostly cloudy. A chance of showers. A slight chance of thunderstorms until midnight, then a chance of thunderstorms after midnight. Humid with lows in the mid-70s. South winds 10 to 15 miles an hour with gusts up to 25 miles an hour. Chance of rain 50%. Thursday and Thursday night, partly cloudy. A chance of showers and thunderstorms. Hot. Highs in the lower 90s. Lows in the mid-70s. Chance of rain 50%. Friday through Independence Day, partly cloudy. Hot. Highs in the mid-90s. Lows in the mid-70s. Saturday night, showers likely. Thunderstorms likely until midnight, then a chance of thunderstorms after midnight. Lows in the lower 70s. Chance of rain 70%. Sunday, mostly sunny. Hot with highs in the upper 80s. Sunday night, mostly clear. Lows in the upper 60s. Monday, mostly sunny. Hot with highs in the upper 80s. At 9 p.m. in Omaha, it was mostly cloudy. The temperature was 90 degrees, the dew point 76, and the relative humidity 63%, producing a heat index of 101. The wind was south at 15 miles an hour. The pressure was 29.70 inches and rising. Across eastern Nebraska and southwest Iowa, at Columbus, it was clear, with a temperature of 87. It was partly cloudy, with a temperature of 87 at Lincoln, 88 at Millard, 88 at Fremont, and 87 at Blair Airport. Under partly cloudy skies, Tacoma reported 89, Nebraska City reported 85, and Plattsmouth reported 86. It was mostly cloudy, with a temperature of 86 at Offutt Air Force Base, and 86 at Red Oak, Iowa. Here are some observations from across the region. At Sioux Falls, a thunderstorm was reported, with a temperature of 86. It was clear, with a temperature of 87 at North Fork, 80 at North Platte, and 76 at Valentine. It was partly cloudy, with a temperature of 86 at Grand Island, 89 at Sioux City, 87 at Concordia, Kansas, and 79 at Denver. It was mostly cloudy, with a temperature of 87 at Des Moines, and 85 at Kansas City.
Once again, at 9 p.m. in Omaha, it was 90 degrees under mostly cloudy skies. Here are the forecast key messages. Dangerous heat continues today and Tuesday across the region. Heat advisories and extreme heat warnings remain in effect as heat index values climb into the 105 to 112 range today. Strong to severe thunderstorms are expected this evening, particularly for northeastern Nebraska. Strong winds are expected with any storms that develop. However, storms may also produce some hail and an isolated tornado. Temperatures remain in the 90s through the end of the forecast. Daily chances for shower/thunderstorm activity are expected for at least a portion of the area. Extreme heat warning information for the following county: Harrison, Iowa. Heat advisory in effect from 9 p.m. this evening to 9 p.m. Tuesday. Extreme heat warning remains in effect until 9 p.m. this evening. What? For the extreme heat warning, dangerously hot conditions with heat index values up to 110. For the heat advisory, heat index values up to 105 expected. Where? Dangerously hot conditions with heat index values up to 110 expected in southwest Iowa Monday and 105 Tuesday. Overnight minimum heat index values remain in the upper 70s. When? For the extreme heat warning, until 9 p.m. this evening. For the heat advisory, from 9 p.m. this evening to 9 p.m. Tuesday. Impacts. Heat-related illnesses increase significantly during extreme heat and high humidity events. Hot temperatures and high humidity may cause heat illnesses. Additional details. Overnight heat indices in the mid-70s will make it difficult for homes without air conditioning to cool down. Hot weather is expected to persist through the week. Drink plenty of fluids. Stay in an air-conditioned room. Stay out of the sun. And check up on relatives and neighbors. Extreme heat warning information for the following counties in Nebraska, Douglas and Sarpy, and the following counties in Iowa, Fremont, Mills, Montgomery, Page, Pottawatomie and Shelby. Extreme heat warning remains in effect until 9 p.m. Tuesday, southwest Iowa and the Omaha Metro. What? Dangerously hot conditions with heat index values up to 110 southwest Iowa and the Omaha Metro. Where? In Iowa, Fremont, Mills, Montgomery, Page, Pottawatomie, and Shelby counties. In Nebraska, Douglas and Sarpy counties. When? Until 9 p.m. Tuesday. Impacts. Heat-related illnesses increase significantly during extreme heat and high humidity events. Additional details. Overnight heat indices in the upper 70s will make it difficult for homes without air conditioning to cool down. Hot weather is expected to persist through the week. Drink plenty of fluids, stay in an air-conditioned room, stay out of the sun, and check up on relatives and neighbors. Do not leave young children and pets in unattended vehicles. Car interiors will reach lethal temperatures in a matter of minutes. Heat advisory information for the following counties in Nebraska: Burt, Butler, Cass, Dodge, Gage, Jefferson, Johnson, Lancaster, Nemaha, Odo, Pawnee, Richardson, Saline, Saunders, Seward, Thurston, and Washington. Heat advisory remains in effect until 9 p.m. Tuesday. What? Heat index values up to 105 expected. Where? Portions of east central, northeast, and southeast Nebraska. When? Until 9 p.m. Tuesday. Impacts. Hot temperatures and high humidity may cause heat illnesses. Additional details. Overnight heat indices in the mid-70s will make it difficult for homes without air conditioning to cool down. Hot weather is expected to persist through the week. Drink plenty of fluids. Stay in an air-conditioned room. Stay out of the sun, and check up on relatives and neighbors. Extreme heat warning information for the following counties in Nebraska, Douglas and Sarpy, and the following counties in Iowa, Fremont, Mills, Montgomery, Page, Pottawatomie and Shelby. Extreme heat warning remains in effect until 9 p.m. Tuesday, southwest Iowa and the Omaha Metro.
What? Dangerously hot conditions with heat index values up to 100 for Southwest Iowa and the Omaha Metro. Where? In Iowa, Fremont, Mills, Montgomery, Page, Pottawatomie, and Shelby counties. In Nebraska, Douglas and Sarpy counties. When? Until 9 p.m. Tuesday. Impacts. Heat-related illnesses increase significantly during extreme heat and high humidity events. Additional details. Overnight heat indices in the upper 70s to lower 80s will make it difficult for homes without air conditioning to cool down. Hot weather is expected to persist through the week. Drink plenty of fluids, stay in an air-conditioned room, stay out of the sun, and check up on relatives and neighbors. Do not leave young children and pets in unattended vehicles. Car interiors will reach lethal temperatures in a matter of minutes. Heat advisory information for the following county, Harrison, Iowa. Heat advisory remains in effect until 9 p.m. Tuesday. What? Heat index values up to 102. Where? Harrison and Monona counties. When? Until 9 p.m. Tuesday. Impacts. Hot temperatures and high humidity may cause heat illnesses. Additional details. Overnight heat indices in the mid-70s to lower 80s will make it difficult for homes without air conditioning to cool down. Hot weather is expected to persist through the week. Drink plenty of fluids, stay in an air-conditioned room, stay out of the sun, and check up on relatives and neighbors. 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The current time is 9:38 p.m. Central Daylight Time. The National Weather Service has issued severe thunderstorm watch number 418, effective until 12 a.m. Tuesday. This watch includes the following county, Dodge, Nebraska. Remember, a severe thunderstorm watch means the conditions are favorable for the development of severe weather, including large hail and damaging winds, in and close to the watch area. While severe weather may not be imminent, persons should remain alert for rapidly changing weather conditions and listen for later statements and possible warnings. Stay tuned to NOAA Weather Radio, broadcast radio and television outlets, or internet sources for the latest severe weather information. Repeating, severe thunderstorm watch number 418 has been issued until 12 a.m. Tuesday for the following county, Dodge, Nebraska. The following is a summary of watches, warnings, and advisories in effect. An extreme heat warning remains in effect until 9 p.m. for the following county, Harrison, Iowa. An extreme heat warning remains in effect until 9 p.m. Tuesday for the following counties, in Iowa, Mills and Pottawatomie, and the following counties, in Nebraska, Douglas and Sarpy. A heat advisory remains in effect until 9 p.m. Tuesday for the following county, Harrison, Iowa. A heat advisory remains in effect until 9 p.m. Tuesday for the following counties, in Nebraska, Burt, Cass, Dodge, Odo, Saunders, and Washington. Now for the official National Weather Service forecast for the Omaha and Council Bluffs area. Rest of tonight, partly cloudy. Lows in the upper 70s. South winds 15 to 20 miles an hour. Tuesday, sunny, hot with highs in the mid-90s. South winds 10 to 15 miles an hour. Tuesday night, mostly cloudy. A slight chance of showers and thunderstorms after midnight. Humid with lows in the mid-70s. South winds 10 to 15 miles an hour. Chance of rain 20%. Wednesday, mostly sunny. A slight chance of showers and thunderstorms in the morning. Hot with highs in the lower 90s. South winds 15 to 20 miles an hour with gusts up to 30 miles an hour. Chance of rain 20%. Wednesday night, partly cloudy until midnight, then becoming mostly cloudy. A chance of showers. A slight chance of thunderstorms until midnight, then a chance of thunderstorms after midnight. Humid with lows in the mid-70s. South winds 10 to 15 miles an hour with gusts up to 25 miles an hour.
chance of rain 50%. Thursday and Thursday night, partly cloudy. A chance of showers and thunderstorms. Hot. Highs in the lower 90s. Lows in the mid-70s. Chance of rain 50%. Friday through Independence Day, partly cloudy. Hot. Highs in the mid-90s. Lows in the mid-70s. Saturday night, showers likely. Thunderstorms likely until midnight, then a chance of thunderstorms after midnight. Lows in the lower 70s. Chance of rain 70%. Sunday, mostly sunny. Hot with highs in the upper 80s. Sunday night, mostly clear. Lows in the upper 60s. Monday, mostly sunny. Hot with highs in the upper 80s. Now for the official National Weather Service forecast for the Omaha and Council Bluffs area. Rest of tonight, partly cloudy. Lows in the upper 70s. South winds 10 to 15 miles an hour. Gusts up to 30 miles an hour until midnight. Tuesday, sunny, hot with highs in the mid-90s. South winds 10 to 15 miles an hour. Tuesday night, mostly cloudy. A slight chance of showers and thunderstorms after midnight. Humid with lows in the mid-70s. South winds 10 to 15 miles an hour. Chance of rain 20%. Wednesday, mostly sunny. A slight chance of showers and thunderstorms in the morning. Hot with highs in the lower 90s. South winds 15 to 20 miles an hour with gusts up to 30 miles an hour. Chance of rain 20%. Wednesday night, partly cloudy until midnight, then becoming mostly cloudy. A chance of showers. A slight chance of thunderstorms until midnight, then a chance of thunderstorms after midnight. Humid with lows in the mid-70s. South winds 10 to 15 miles an hour with gusts up to 25 miles an hour. Chance of rain 50%. Thursday and Thursday night, partly cloudy. A chance of showers and thunderstorms. Hot. Highs in the lower 90s. Lows in the mid-70s. Chance of rain 50%. Friday through Independence Day, partly cloudy. Hot. Highs in the mid-90s. Lows in the mid-70s. Saturday night, showers likely. Thunderstorms likely until midnight, then a chance of thunderstorms after midnight. Lows in the lower 70s. Chance of rain 70%. Sunday, mostly sunny. Hot with highs in the upper 80s. Sunday night, mostly clear. Lows in the upper 60s. Monday, mostly sunny. Hot with highs in the upper 80s. At 9 p.m. in Omaha, it was mostly cloudy. The temperature was 90 degrees, the dew point 76, and the relative humidity 63%, producing a heat index of 101. The wind was south at 15 miles an hour. The pressure was 29.70 inches and rising. Across eastern Nebraska and southwest Iowa, at Columbus, it was clear, with a temperature of 87. It was partly cloudy, with a temperature of 87 at Lincoln, 88 at Millard, 88 at Fremont, and 87 at Blair Airport. Under partly cloudy skies, Tacoma reported 89, Nebraska City reported 85, and Plattsmouth reported 86. It was mostly cloudy, with a temperature of 86 at Offutt Air Force Base, and 86 at Red Oak, Iowa. Here are some observations from across the region. At Sioux Falls, a thunderstorm was reported, with a temperature of 86. It was clear, with a temperature of 87 at Norfolk, 80 at North Platte, and 76 at Valentine. It was partly cloudy, with a temperature of 86 at Grand Island, 89 at Sioux City, 87 at Concordia, Kansas, and 79 at Denver. It was mostly cloudy, with a temperature of 87 at Des Moines, and 85 at Kansas City. Once again, at 9 p.m. in Omaha, it was 90 degrees under mostly cloudy skies. Here are the forecast key messages.
Dangerous heat continues today and Tuesday across the region. Heat advisories and extreme heat warnings remain in effect as heat index values climb into the 105 to 112 range today. Strong to severe thunderstorms are expected this evening, particularly for northeastern Nebraska. Strong winds are expected with any storms that develop. However, storms may also produce some hail and an isolated tornado. Temperatures remain in the 90s through the end of the forecast. Daily chances for shower/thunderstorm activity are expected for at least a portion of the area. Extreme heat warning information for the following county: Harrison, Iowa. Heat advisory in effect from 9 p.m. this evening to 9 p.m. Tuesday. Extreme heat warning remains in effect until 9 p.m. this evening. What? For the extreme heat warning, dangerously hot conditions with heat index values up to 110. For the heat advisory, heat index values up to 105 expected. Where? Dangerously hot conditions with heat index values up to 110 expected in southwest Iowa Monday and 105 Tuesday. Overnight minimum heat index values remain in the upper 70s. When? For the extreme heat warning, until 9 p.m. this evening. For the heat advisory, from 9 p.m. this evening to 9 p.m. Tuesday. Impacts: heat-related illnesses increase significantly during extreme heat and high humidity events. Hot temperatures and high humidity may cause heat illnesses. Additional details: overnight heat indices in the mid-70s will make it difficult for homes without air conditioning to cool down. Hot weather is expected to persist through the week. Drink plenty of fluids, stay in an air-conditioned room, stay out of the sun, and check up on relatives and neighbors. Extreme heat warning information for the following counties: in Nebraska, Douglas and Sarpy, and the following counties: in Iowa, Fremont, Mills, Montgomery, Page, Pottawatomie, and Shelby. Extreme heat warning remains in effect until 9 p.m. Tuesday, southwest Iowa and the Omaha Metro. What? Dangerously hot conditions with heat index values up to 104, southwest Iowa and the Omaha Metro. Where? In Iowa, Fremont, Mills, Montgomery, Page, Pottawatomie, and Shelby counties. In Nebraska, Douglas and Sarpy counties. When? Until 9 p.m. Tuesday. Impacts: heat-related illnesses increase significantly during extreme heat and high humidity events. Additional details: overnight heat indices in the upper 70s to lower 80s will make it difficult for homes without air conditioning to cool down. Hot weather is expected to persist through the week. Drink plenty of fluids, stay in an air-conditioned room, stay out of the sun, and check up on relatives and neighbors. Do not leave young children and pets in unattended vehicles. Car interiors will reach lethal temperatures in a matter of minutes. Heat advisory information for the following county: Harrison, Iowa. Heat advisory remains in effect until 9 p.m. Tuesday. What? Heat index values up to 102. Where? Harrison and Monona counties. When? Until 9 p.m. Tuesday. Impacts: hot temperatures and high humidity may cause heat illnesses. Additional details: overnight heat indices in the mid-70s to lower 80s will make it difficult for homes without air conditioning to cool down. Hot weather is expected to persist through the week. Drink plenty of fluids, stay in an air-conditioned room, stay out of the sun, and check up on relatives and neighbors. Heat advisory information for the following counties: in Nebraska, Burt, Butler, Cass, Dodge, Gage, Jefferson, Johnson, Lancaster, Nemaha, Odo, Pawnee, Richardson, Saline, Saunders, Seward, Thurston, and Washington. Heat advisory remains in effect until 9 p.m. Tuesday. What? Heat index values up to 100. Where? Portions of east central, northeast, and southeast Nebraska. When? Until 9 p.m. Tuesday. Impacts: hot temperatures and high humidity may cause heat illnesses. Additional details:
Overnight heat indices in the mid-70s and lower 80s will make it difficult for homes without air conditioning to cool down. Hot weather is expected to persist through the week. Drink plenty of fluids, stay in an air-conditioned room, stay out of the sun, and check up on relatives and neighbors. 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The current time is 9:51 p.m. Central Daylight Time. The National Weather Service has issued severe thunderstorm watch number 418, effective until 12 a.m. Tuesday. This watch includes the following county: Dodge, Nebraska. Remember, a severe thunderstorm watch means the conditions are favorable for the development of severe weather, including large hail and damaging winds, in and close to the watch area. While severe weather may not be imminent, persons should remain alert for rapidly changing weather conditions and listen for later statements and possible warnings. Stay tuned to NOAA Weather Radio, broadcast radio and television outlets, or internet sources for the latest severe weather information. Repeating, severe thunderstorm watch number 418 has been issued until 12 a.m. Tuesday for the following county: Dodge, Nebraska. 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The following is a summary of watches, warnings, and advisories in effect. An extreme heat warning remains in effect until 9 p.m. for the following county: Harrison, Iowa. An extreme heat warning remains in effect until 9 p.m. Tuesday for the following counties: in Iowa, Mills and Pottawatomie, and the following counties: in Nebraska, Douglas and Sarpy. A heat advisory remains in effect until 9 p.m. Tuesday for the following county: Harrison, Iowa. A heat advisory remains in effect until 9 p.m. Tuesday for the following counties: in Nebraska, Burt, Cass, Dodge, Odo, Saunders, and Washington. Now for the official National Weather Service forecast for the Omaha and Council Bluffs area. Rest of tonight, partly cloudy. Lows in the upper 70s. South winds 10 to 15 miles an hour. Gusts up to 30 miles an hour until midnight. Tuesday, sunny, hot with highs in the mid-90s. South winds 10 to 15 miles an hour. Tuesday night, mostly cloudy. A slight chance of showers and thunderstorms after midnight. Humid with lows in the mid-70s. South winds 10 to 15 miles an hour. Chance of rain 20%. Wednesday, mostly sunny. A slight chance of showers and thunderstorms in the morning. Hot with highs in the lower 90s. South winds 15 to 20 miles an hour with gusts up to 30 miles an hour. Chance of rain 20%. Wednesday night, partly cloudy until midnight, then becoming mostly cloudy. A chance of showers. A slight chance of thunderstorms until midnight, then a chance of thunderstorms after midnight. Humid with lows in the mid-70s. South winds 10 to 15 miles an hour with gusts up to 25 miles an hour. Chance of rain 50%. Thursday and Thursday night, partly cloudy. A chance of showers and thunderstorms. Hot. Highs in the lower 90s. Lows in the mid-70s. Chance of rain 50%. Friday through Independence Day, partly cloudy. Hot. Highs in the mid-90s. Lows in the mid-70s. Saturday night, showers likely. Thunderstorms likely until midnight, then a chance of thunderstorms after midnight. Lows in the lower 70s. Chance of rain 70%. Sunday, mostly sunny. Hot with highs in the upper 80s. Sunday night, mostly clear. Lows in the upper 60s. Monday, mostly sunny. Hot with highs in the upper 80s. At 9 p.m. in Omaha, it was mostly cloudy. The temperature was 19 degrees, the dew point 76,
and the relative humidity 63%, producing a heat index of 101. The wind was south at 15 miles an hour. The pressure was 29.70 inches and rising. Across eastern Nebraska and southwest Iowa, at Columbus, it was clear, with a temperature of 87. It was partly cloudy, with a temperature of 87 at Lincoln, 88 at Millard, 88 at Fremont, and 87 at Blair Airport. Under partly cloudy skies, Tacoma reported 89, Nebraska City reported 85, and Plattsmouth reported 86. It was mostly cloudy, with a temperature of 86 at Offutt Air Force Base, and 86 at Red Oak, Iowa. Here are some observations from across the region. At Sioux Falls, a thunderstorm was reported, with a temperature of 86. It was clear, with a temperature of 87 at North Fork, 80 at North Platte, and 76 at Valentine. It was partly cloudy, with a temperature of 86 at Grand Island, 89 at Sioux City, 87 at Concordia, Kansas, and 79 at Denver. It was mostly cloudy, with a temperature of 87 at Des Moines, and 85 at Kansas City. Once again, at 9 p.m. in Omaha, it was 90 degrees under mostly cloudy skies. Here are the forecast key messages. Dangerous heat continues today and Tuesday across the region. Heat advisories and extreme heat warnings remain in effect as heat index values climb into the 105 to 112 range today. Strong to severe thunderstorms are expected this evening, particularly for northeastern Nebraska. Strong winds are expected with any storms that develop. However, storms may also produce some hail and an isolated tornado. Temperatures remain in the 90s through the end of the forecast. Daily chances for shower/thunderstorm activity are expected for at least a portion of the area. Extreme heat warning information for the following county: Harrison, Iowa. Heat advisory in effect from 9 p.m. this evening to 9 p.m. Tuesday. Extreme heat warning remains in effect until 9 p.m. this evening. What? For the extreme heat warning, dangerously hot conditions with heat index values up to 110. For the heat advisory, heat index values up to 105 expected. Where? Dangerously hot conditions with heat index values up to 110 expected in southwest Iowa Monday and 105 Tuesday. Overnight minimum heat index values remain in the upper 70s. When? For the extreme heat warning, until 9 p.m. this evening. For the heat advisory, from 9 p.m. this evening to 9 p.m. Tuesday. Impacts: heat-related illnesses increase significantly during extreme heat and high humidity events. Hot temperatures and high humidity may cause heat illnesses. Additional details: overnight heat indices in the mid-70s will make it difficult for homes without air conditioning to cool down. Hot weather is expected to persist through the week. Drink plenty of fluids, stay in an air-conditioned room, stay out of the sun, and check up on relatives and neighbors. Extreme heat warning information for the following counties: in Nebraska, Douglas and Sarpy, and the following counties: in Iowa, Fremont, Mills, Montgomery, Page, Pottawatomie, and Shelby. Extreme heat warning remains in effect until 9 p.m. Tuesday, southwest Iowa and the Omaha Metro. What? Dangerously hot conditions with heat index values up to 104, southwest Iowa and the Omaha Metro. Where? In Iowa, Fremont, Mills, Montgomery, Page, Pottawatomie, and Shelby counties. In Nebraska, Douglas and Sarpy counties. When? Until 9 p.m. Tuesday. Impacts: heat-related illnesses increase significantly during extreme heat and high humidity events. Additional details: overnight heat indices in the upper 70s to lower 80s will make it difficult for homes without air conditioning to cool down. Hot weather is expected to persist through the week. Drink plenty of fluids, stay in an air-conditioned room, stay out of the sun, and check up on relatives and neighbors. Do not leave young children and pets in unattended vehicles. Car interiors will reach lethal temperatures in a matter of minutes.
heat advisory information for the following county, Harrison, Iowa. Heat advisory remains in effect until 9 p.m. Tuesday. What? Heat index values up to 102. Where? Harrison and Monona counties. When? Until 9 p.m. Tuesday. Impacts. Hot temperatures and high humidity may cause heat illnesses. Additional details. Overnight heat indices in the mid-70s to lower 80s will make it difficult for homes without air conditioning to cool down. Hot weather is expected to persist through the week. Drink plenty of fluids, stay in an air-conditioned room, stay out of the sun, and check up on relatives and neighbors. Heat advisory information for the following counties in Nebraska: Burt, Butler, Cass, Dodge, Gage, Jefferson, Johnson, Lancaster, Nemaha, Odo, Pawnee, Richardson, Saline, Saunders, Seward, Thurston, and Washington. Heat advisory remains in effect until 9 p.m. Tuesday. What? Heat index values up to 100. Where? Portions of east central, northeast, and southeast Nebraska. When? Until 9 p.m. Tuesday. Impacts. Hot temperatures and high humidity may cause heat illnesses. Additional details. Overnight heat indices in the mid-70s and lower 80s will make it difficult for homes without air conditioning to cool down. Hot weather is expected to persist through the week. Drink plenty of fluids, stay in an air-conditioned room, stay out of the sun, and check up on relatives and neighbors. 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The current time is 10:03 p.m. Central Daylight Time. The National Weather Service has issued severe thunderstorm watch number 418, effective until 12 a.m. Tuesday. This watch includes the following county: Dodge, Nebraska. Remember, a severe thunderstorm watch means the conditions are favorable for the development of severe weather, including large hail and damaging winds, in and close to the watch area. While severe weather may not be imminent, persons should remain alert for rapidly changing weather conditions and listen for later statements and possible warnings. Stay tuned to NOAA Weather Radio, broadcast radio and television outlets, or internet sources for the latest severe weather information. Repeating, severe thunderstorm watch number 418 has been issued until 12 a.m. Tuesday for the following county: Dodge, Nebraska. The following is a summary of watches, warnings, and advisories in effect. An extreme heat warning remains in effect until 9 p.m. for the following county: Harrison, Iowa. An extreme heat warning remains in effect until 9 p.m. Tuesday for the following counties: in Iowa, Mills and Pottawatomie, and the following counties: in Nebraska, Douglas and Sarpy. A heat advisory remains in effect until 9 p.m. Tuesday for the following county: Harrison, Iowa. A heat advisory remains in effect until 9 p.m. Tuesday for the following counties: in Nebraska, Burt, Cass, Dodge, Odo, Saunders, and Washington. Now for the official National Weather Service forecast for the Omaha and Council Bluffs area. Rest of tonight, partly cloudy. Lows in the upper 70s. South winds 10 to 15 miles an hour. Gusts up to 30 miles an hour until midnight. Tuesday, sunny, hot with highs in the mid-90s. South winds 10 to 15 miles an hour. Tuesday night, mostly cloudy. A slight chance of severe thunderstorm watch number 418 remains in effect until 12 a.m. Tuesday for the following county: Dodge, Nebraska. Remember, a severe thunderstorm watch means the conditions are favorable for the development of severe weather, including large hail and damaging winds, in and close to the watch area. While severe weather may not be imminent, persons should remain alert for rapidly changing weather conditions and listen for later statements and possible warnings. Stay tuned to NOAA Weather Radio, broadcast radio and television outlets, or internet sources for the latest severe weather information. Repeating,
severe thunderstorm watch number 418 remains in effect until 12 a.m. Tuesday for the following county: Dodge, Nebraska. Now for the official National Weather Service forecast for the Omaha and Council Bluffs area. Rest of tonight, partly cloudy. Lows in the upper 70s. South winds 10 to 15 miles an hour. Gusts up to 30 miles an hour until midnight. Tuesday, sunny, hot with highs in the mid-90s. South winds 10 to 15 miles an hour. Tuesday night, mostly cloudy. A slight chance of showers and thunderstorms after midnight. Humid with lows in the mid-70s. South winds 10 to 15 miles an hour. Chance of rain 20%. Wednesday, mostly sunny. A slight chance of showers and thunderstorms in the morning. Hot with highs in the lower 90s. South winds 15 to 20 miles an hour with gusts up to 30 miles an hour. Chance of rain 20%. Wednesday night, partly cloudy until midnight, then becoming mostly cloudy. A chance of showers. A slight chance of thunderstorms until midnight, then a chance of thunderstorms after midnight. Humid with lows in the mid-70s. South winds 10 to 15 miles an hour with gusts up to 25 miles an hour. Chance of rain 50%. Thursday and Thursday night, partly cloudy. A chance of showers and thunderstorms. Hot. Highs in the lower 90s. Lows in the mid-70s. Chance of rain 50%. Friday through Independence Day, partly cloudy. Hot. Highs in the mid-90s. Lows in the mid-70s. Saturday night, showers likely. Thunderstorms likely until midnight, then a chance of thunderstorms after midnight. Lows in the lower 70s. Chance of rain 70%. Sunday, mostly sunny. Hot with highs in the upper 80s. Sunday night, mostly clear. Lows in the upper 60s. Monday, mostly sunny. Hot with highs in the upper 80s. At 10 p.m. in Omaha, it was mostly cloudy. The temperature was 87 degrees, the dew point 76, and the relative humidity 69%, producing a heat index of 97. The wind was south at 14 miles an hour. The pressure was 29.72 inches and rising. Across eastern Nebraska and southwest Iowa, at Columbus, it was clear, with a temperature of 85. It was partly cloudy, with a temperature of 86 at Lincoln, 86 at Millard, 86 at Fremont, and 85 at Blair Airport. Under partly cloudy skies, Tacoma reported 86, Nebraska City reported 84, and Plattsmouth reported 84. At Red Oak, Iowa, it was mostly cloudy, with a temperature of 86. Here are some observations from across the region. It was clear, with a temperature of 85 at Norfolk, and 67 at Valentine. It was partly cloudy, with a temperature of 85 in Grand Island, 88 at Sioux City, 86 at Concordia, Kansas, 77 at North Platte, and 70 at Denver. It was mostly cloudy, with a temperature of 83 at Sioux Falls, 85 at Des Moines, and 84 at Kansas City. Once again, at 10 p.m. in Omaha, it was 87 degrees under mostly cloudy skies. Here are the forecast key messages. Dangerous heat continues today and Tuesday across the region. Heat advisories and extreme heat warnings remain in effect as heat index values climb into the 105 to 112 range today. Strong to severe thunderstorms are expected this evening, particularly for northeastern Nebraska. Strong winds are expected with any storms that develop. However, storms may also produce some hail and an isolated tornado. Temperatures remain in the 90s through the end of the forecast. Daily chances for shower/thunderstorm activity are expected for at least a portion of the area. Extreme heat warning information for the following county: Harrison, Iowa. Heat advisory in effect from 9 p.m. this evening to 9 p.m. Tuesday. Extreme heat warning remains in effect until 9 p.m. this evening. What,
for the extreme heat warning, dangerously hot conditions with heat index values up to 110. For the heat advisory, heat index values up to 105 expected. Where, dangerously hot conditions with heat index values up to 110 expected in southwest Iowa Monday and 105 Tuesday. Overnight minimum heat index values remain in the upper 70s. When, for the extreme heat warning, until 9 p.m. this evening. For the heat advisory, from 9 p.m. this evening to 9 p.m. Tuesday. Impacts, heat-related illnesses increase significantly during extreme heat and high humidity events. Hot temperatures and high humidity may cause heat illnesses. Additional details, overnight heat indices in the mid-70s will make it difficult for homes without air conditioning to cool down. Hot weather is expected to persist through the week. Drink plenty of fluids, stay in an air-conditioned room, stay out of the sun, and check up on relatives and neighbors. Extreme heat warning information for the following counties in Nebraska, Douglas and Sarpy, and the following counties in Iowa, Fremont, Mills, Montgomery, Page, Pottawatomie and Shelby. Extreme heat warning remains in effect until 9 p.m. Tuesday, southwest Iowa and the Omaha Metro. What? Dangerously hot conditions with heat index values up to 104 southwest Iowa and the Omaha Metro. Where? In Iowa, Fremont, Mills, Montgomery, Page, Pottawatomie, and Shelby counties. In Nebraska, Douglas and Sarpy counties. When? Until 9 p.m. Tuesday. Impacts, heat-related illnesses increase significantly during extreme heat and high humidity events. Additional details, overnight heat indices in the upper 70s to lower 80s will make it difficult for homes without air conditioning to cool down. Hot weather is expected to persist through the week. Drink plenty of fluids, stay in an air-conditioned room, stay out of the sun, and check up on relatives and neighbors. Do not leave young children and pets in unattended vehicles. Car interiors will reach lethal temperatures in a matter of minutes. Heat advisory information for the following county, Harrison, Iowa. Heat advisory remains in effect until 9 p.m. Tuesday. What? Heat index values up to 102. Where? Harrison and Monona counties. When? Until 9 p.m. Tuesday. Impacts, hot temperatures and high humidity may cause heat illnesses. Additional details, overnight heat indices in the mid-70s to lower 80s will make it difficult for homes without air conditioning to cool down. Hot weather is expected to persist through the week. Drink plenty of fluids, stay in an air-conditioned room, stay out of the sun, and check up on relatives and neighbors. Heat advisory information for the following counties in Nebraska, Burt, Butler, Cass, Dodge, Gage, Jefferson, Johnson, Lancaster, Nemaha, Odo, Pawnee, Richardson, Saline, Saunders, Seward, Thurston, and Washington. Heat advisory remains in effect until 9 p.m. Tuesday. What? Heat index values up to 100. Where? Portions of east central, northeast, and southeast Nebraska. When? Until 9 p.m. Tuesday. Impacts, hot temperatures and high humidity may cause heat illnesses. Additional details, overnight heat indices in the mid-70s and lower 80s will make it difficult for homes without air conditioning to cool down. Hot weather is expected to persist through the week. Drink plenty of fluids, stay in an air-conditioned room, stay out of the sun, and check up on relatives and neighbors. 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The current time is 10:15 p.m. Central Daylight Time. Severe thunderstorm watch number 418 remains in effect until 12 a.m. Tuesday for the following county, Dodge, Nebraska. Remember, a severe thunderstorm watch means the conditions are favorable for the development of severe weather, including large hail and damaging winds, in and close to the watch area.
While severe weather may not be imminent, persons should remain alert for rapidly changing weather conditions and listen for later statements and possible warnings. Stay tuned to NOAA Weather Radio, broadcast radio and television outlets, or internet sources for the latest severe weather information. Repeating, severe thunderstorm watch number 418 remains in effect until 12 a.m. Tuesday for the following county, Dodge, Nebraska. The following is a summary of watches, warnings, and advisories in effect. An extreme heat warning remains in effect until 9 p.m. for the following county, Harrison, Iowa. An extreme heat warning remains in effect until 9 p.m. Tuesday for the following counties, in Iowa, Mills and Pottawatomie, and the following counties, in Nebraska, Douglas and Sarpy. A heat advisory remains in effect until 9 p.m. Tuesday for the following county, Harrison, Iowa. A heat advisory remains in effect until 9 p.m. Tuesday for the following counties, in Nebraska, Burt, Cass, Dodge, Odo, Saunders, and Washington. Now for the official National Weather Service forecast for the Omaha and Council Bluffs area. Rest of tonight, partly cloudy. Lows in the upper 70s. South winds 10 to 15 miles an hour. Gusts up to 30 miles an hour until midnight. Tuesday, sunny, hot with highs in the mid-90s. South winds 10 to 15 miles an hour. Tuesday night, mostly cloudy. A slight chance of showers and thunderstorms after midnight. Humid with lows in the mid-70s. South winds 10 to 15 miles an hour. Chance of rain 20%. Wednesday, mostly sunny. A slight chance of showers and thunderstorms in the morning. Hot with highs in the lower 90s. South winds 15 to 20 miles an hour with gusts up to 30 miles an hour. Chance of rain 20%. Wednesday night, partly cloudy until midnight, then becoming mostly cloudy. A chance of showers. A slight chance of thunderstorms until midnight, then a chance of thunderstorms after midnight. Humid with lows in the mid-70s. South winds 10 to 15 miles an hour with gusts up to 25 miles an hour. Chance of rain 50%. Thursday and Thursday night, partly cloudy. A chance of showers and thunderstorms. Hot. Highs in the lower 90s. Lows in the mid-70s. Chance of rain 50%. Friday through Independence Day, partly cloudy. Hot. Highs in the mid-90s. Lows in the mid-70s. Saturday night, showers likely. Thunderstorms likely until midnight, then a chance of thunderstorms after midnight. Lows in the lower 70s. Chance of rain 70%. Sunday, mostly sunny. Hot with highs in the upper 80s. Sunday night, mostly clear. Lows in the upper 60s. Monday, mostly sunny. Hot with highs in the upper 80s. At 10 p.m. in Omaha, it was mostly cloudy. The temperature was 87 degrees, the dew point 76, and the relative humidity 69%, producing a heat index of 97. The wind was south at 14 miles an hour. The pressure was 29.72 inches and rising. Across eastern Nebraska and southwest Iowa, it was clear, with a temperature of 86 at Fremont, 85 at Columbus, and 85 at Blair Airport. It was partly cloudy, with a temperature of 86 at Lincoln, 86 at Millard, 86 at Tacoma, 84 at Nebraska City, and 84 at Plattsmouth. At Red Oak, Iowa, it was mostly cloudy, with a temperature of 86. Here are some observations from across the region. It was clear, with a temperature of 88 at Sioux City, and 67 at Valentine. It was partly cloudy, with a temperature of 85 at Grand Island, 85 at North Fork, 86 at Concordia, Kansas, 77 at North Platte, and 70 at Denver. It was mostly cloudy, with a temperature of 83 at Sioux Falls, 85 at Des Moines, and 84 at Kansas City. Once again, at 10 p.m. in Omaha, it was 87 degrees under mostly cloudy skies.
Here are the forecast key messages. A cluster of severe storms is expected across northeast Nebraska tonight. Damaging wind gusts 75 plus miles per hour remain the primary hazards, with hail up to 2 and a brief tornado possible. Danger.

remains in effect until 9 p.m. this evening. What? For the extreme heat warning, dangerously hot conditions with heat index values up to 110. For the heat advisory, heat index values up to 105 expected. Where? Dangerously hot conditions with heat index values up to 110 expected in southwest Iowa Monday and 105 Tuesday. Overnight minimum heat index values remain in the upper 70s. When? For the extreme heat warning, until 9 p.m. this evening. For the heat advisory, from 9 p.m. this evening to 9 p.m. Tuesday. Impacts. Heat-related illnesses increase significantly during extreme heat and high humidity events. Hot temperatures and high humidity may cause heat illnesses. Additional details. Overnight heat indices in the mid-70s will make it difficult for homes without air conditioning to cool down. Hot weather is expected to persist through the week. Drink plenty of fluids, stay in an air-conditioned room, stay out of the sun, and check up on relatives and neighbors. Extreme heat warning information for the following counties in Nebraska, Douglas and Sarpy, and the following counties in Iowa, Fremont, Mills, Montgomery, Page, Pottawatomie and Shelby. Extreme heat warning remains in effect until 9 p.m. Tuesday, southwest Iowa and the Omaha Metro. What? Dangerously hot conditions with heat index values up to 104 southwest Iowa and the Omaha Metro. Where? In Iowa, Fremont, Mills, Montgomery, Page, Pottawatomie, and Shelby counties. In Nebraska, Douglas and Sarpy counties. When? Until 9 p.m. Tuesday. Impacts. Heat-related illnesses increase significantly during extreme heat and high humidity events. Additional details. Overnight heat indices in the upper 70s to lower 80s will make it difficult for homes without air conditioning to cool down. Hot weather is expected to persist through the week. Drink plenty of fluids, stay in an air-conditioned room, stay out of the sun, and check up on relatives and neighbors. Do not leave young children and pets in unattended vehicles. Car interiors will reach lethal temperatures in a matter of minutes. Heat advisory information for the following county, Harrison, Iowa. Heat advisory remains in effect until 9 p.m. Tuesday. What? Heat index values up to 102. Where? Harrison and Monona counties. When? Until 9 p.m. Tuesday. Impacts. Hot temperatures and high humidity may cause heat illnesses. Additional details. Overnight heat indices in the mid-70s to lower 80s will make it difficult for homes without air conditioning to cool down. Hot weather is expected to persist through the week. Drink plenty of fluids, stay in an air-conditioned room, stay out of the sun, and check up on relatives and neighbors. Heat advisory information for the following counties in Nebraska, Burt, Butler, Cass, Dodge, Gage, Jefferson, Johnson, Lancaster, Nemaha, Odo, Pawnee, Richardson, Saline, Saunders, Seward, Thurston, and Washington. Heat advisory remains in effect until 9 p.m. Tuesday. What? Heat index values up to 100. Where? Portions of east central, northeast, and southeast Nebraska. When? Until 9 p.m. Tuesday. Impacts. Hot temperatures and high humidity may cause heat illnesses. Additional details. Overnight heat indices in the mid-70s and lower 80s will make it difficult for homes without air conditioning to cool down. Hot weather is expected to persist through the week. Drink plenty of fluids, stay in an air-conditioned room, stay out of the sun, and check up on relatives and neighbors. 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The current time is 10:26 p.m. Central Daylight Time. Severe thunderstorm watch number 418 remains in effect until 12 a.m. Tuesday for the following county, Dodge, Nebraska. Remember, a severe thunderstorm watch means the conditions are favorable for the development of severe weather, including large hail and damaging winds, in and close to the watch area,

while severe weather may not be imminent, persons should remain alert for rapidly changing weather conditions and listen for later statements and possible warnings. Stay tuned to NOAA Weather Radio, broadcast radio and television outlets, or internet sources for the latest severe weather information. Repeating, severe thunderstorm watch number 418 remains in effect until 12 a.m. Tuesday for the following county, Dodge, Nebraska. The following is a summary of watches, warnings, and advisories in effect. An extreme heat warning remains in effect until 9 p.m. for the following county, Harrison, Iowa. An extreme heat warning remains in effect until 9 p.m. Tuesday for the following counties, in Iowa, Mills and Pottawatomie, and the following counties, in Nebraska, Douglas and Sarpy. A heat advisory remains in effect until 9 p.m. Tuesday for the following county, Harrison, Iowa. A heat advisory remains in effect until 9 p.m. Tuesday for the following counties, in Nebraska, Burt, Cass, Dodge, Odo, Saunders, and Washington. Now for the official National Weather Service forecast for the Omaha and Council Bluffs area. Rest of tonight, partly cloudy. Lows in the upper 70s. South winds 10 to 15 miles an hour. Gusts up to 30 miles an hour until midnight. Tuesday, sunny, hot with highs in the mid-90s. South winds 10 to 15 miles an hour. Tuesday night, mostly cloudy. A slight chance of showers and thunderstorms after midnight. Humid with lows in the mid-70s. South winds 10 to 15 miles an hour. Chance of rain 20%. Wednesday, mostly sunny. A slight chance of showers and thunderstorms in the morning. Hot with highs in the lower 90s. South winds 15 to 20 miles an hour with gusts up to 30 miles an hour. Chance of rain 20%. Wednesday night, partly cloudy until midnight, then becoming mostly cloudy. A chance of showers. A slight chance of thunderstorms until midnight, then a chance of thunderstorms after midnight. Humid with lows in the mid-70s. South winds 10 to 15 miles an hour with gusts up to 25 miles an hour. Chance of rain 50%. Thursday and Thursday night, partly cloudy. A chance of showers and thunderstorms. Hot. Highs in the lower 90s. Lows in the mid-70s. Chance of rain 50%. Friday through Independence Day, partly cloudy. Hot. Highs in the mid-90s. Lows in the mid-70s. Saturday night, showers likely. Thunderstorms likely until midnight, then a chance of thunderstorms after midnight. Lows in the lower 70s. Chance of rain 70%. Sunday, mostly sunny. Hot with highs in the upper 80s. Sunday night, mostly clear. Lows in the upper 60s. Monday, mostly sunny. Hot with highs in the upper 80s. At 10 p.m. in Omaha, it was mostly cloudy. The temperature was 87 degrees, the dew point 76, and the relative humidity 69%, producing a heat index of 97. The wind was south at 14 miles an hour. The pressure was 29.72 inches and rising. Across eastern Nebraska and southwest Iowa, it was clear, with a temperature of 86 at Fremont, 85 at Columbus, and 85 at Blair Airport. It was partly cloudy, with a temperature of 86 at Lincoln, 86 at Millard, 86 at Tecumseh, 84 at Nebraska City, and 84 at Plattsmouth. At Red Oak, Iowa, it was mostly cloudy, with a temperature of 86. Here are some observations from across the region. It was clear, with a temperature of 88 at Sioux City, and 67 at Valentine. It was partly cloudy, with a temperature of 85 at Grand Island, 85 at Norfolk, 86 at Concordia, Kansas, 77 at North Platte, and 70 at Denver. It was mostly cloudy, with a temperature of 83 at Sioux Falls, 85 at Des Moines, and 84 at Kansas City. Once again, at 10 p.m. in Omaha, it was 87 degrees under mostly cloudy skies.
here are the forecast key messages. A cluster of severe storms is expected across northeast Nebraska tonight. Damaging wind gusts 75 plus miles per hour remain the primary hazards, with hail up to 2 and a brief tornado possible. Dangerous heat continues across the region. Heat advisories and extreme heat warnings remain in effect as heat index values climb into the 95 to 105 range on Tuesday. Temperatures remain in the 90s through the end of the forecast. Daily chances for shower / thunderstorm activity are expected for at least a portion of the area. Extreme heat warning information for the following county: Harrison, Iowa. Heat advisory in effect from 9 p.m. this evening to 9 p.m. Tuesday. Extreme heat warning remains in effect until 9 p.m. this evening. What? For the extreme heat warning, dangerously hot conditions with heat index values up to 110. For the heat advisory, heat index values up to 105 expected. Where? Dangerously hot conditions with heat index values up to 110 expected in southwest Iowa Monday and 105 Tuesday. Overnight minimum heat index values remain in the upper 70s. When? For the extreme heat warning, until 9 p.m. this evening. For the heat advisory, from 9 p.m. this evening to 9 p.m. Tuesday. Impacts. Heat-related illnesses increase significantly during extreme heat and high humidity events. Hot temperatures and high humidity may cause heat illnesses. Additional details. Overnight heat indices in the mid-70s will make it difficult for homes without air conditioning to cool down. Hot weather is expected to persist through the week. Drink plenty of fluids. Stay in an air-conditioned room. Stay out of the sun and check up on relatives and neighbors. Extreme heat warning information for the following counties in Nebraska, Douglas and Sarpy, and the following counties in Iowa, Fremont, Mills, Montgomery, Page, Pottawatomie and Shelby. Extreme heat warning remains in effect until 9 p.m. Tuesday, southwest Iowa and the Omaha Metro. What? Dangerously hot conditions with heat index values up to 104 southwest Iowa and the Omaha Metro. Where? In Iowa, Fremont, Mills, Montgomery, Page, Pottawatomie, and Shelby counties. In Nebraska, Douglas and Sarpy counties. When? Until 9 p.m. Tuesday. Impacts. Heat-related illnesses increase significantly during extreme heat and high humidity events. Additional details. Overnight heat indices in the upper 70s to lower 80s will make it difficult for homes without air conditioning to cool down. Hot weather is expected to persist through the week. Drink plenty of fluids, stay in an air-conditioned room, stay out of the sun, and check up on relatives and neighbors. Do not leave young children and pets in unattended vehicles. Car interiors will reach lethal temperatures in a matter of minutes. Heat advisory information for the following county, Harrison, Iowa. Heat advisory remains in effect until 9 p.m. Tuesday. What? Heat index values up to 102. Where? Harrison and Monona counties. When? Until 9 p.m. Tuesday. Impacts. Hot temperatures and high humidity may cause heat illnesses. Additional details. Overnight heat indices in the mid-70s to lower 80s will make it difficult for homes without air conditioning to cool down. Hot weather is expected to persist through the week. Drink plenty of fluids, stay in an air-conditioned room, stay out of the sun, and check up on relatives and neighbors. Heat advisory information for the following counties in Nebraska, Burt, Butler, Cass, Dodge, Gage, Jefferson, Johnson, Lancaster, Nemaha, Odo, Pawnee, Richardson, Saline, Saunders, Seward, Thurston, and Washington. Heat advisory remains in effect until 9 p.m. Tuesday. What? Heat index values up to 100. Where? Portions of east central, northeast, and southeast Nebraska. When? Until 9 p.m. Tuesday. Impacts. Hot temperatures and high humidity may cause heat illnesses. Additional details.
Overnight heat indices in the mid-70s and lower 80s will make it difficult for homes without air conditioning to cool down. Hot weather is expected to persist through the week. Drink plenty of fluids, stay in an air-conditioned room, stay out of the sun, and check up on relatives and neighbors. 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The current time is 10:37 p.m. Central Daylight Time. Severe thunderstorm watch number 418 remains in effect until 12 a.m. Tuesday for the following county: Dodge, Nebraska. Remember, a severe thunderstorm watch means the conditions are favorable for the development of severe weather, including large hail and damaging winds, in and close to the watch area. While severe weather may not be imminent, persons should remain alert for rapidly changing weather conditions and listen for later statements and possible warnings. Stay tuned to NOAA Weather Radio, broadcast radio and television outlets, or internet sources for the latest severe weather information. Repeating, severe thunderstorm watch number 418 remains in effect until 12 a.m. Tuesday for the following county: Dodge, Nebraska. The following is a summary of watches, warnings, and advisories in effect. An extreme heat warning remains in effect until 9 p.m. for the following county: Harrison, Iowa. An extreme heat warning remains in effect until 9 p.m. Tuesday for the following counties: in Iowa, Mills and Pottawatomie, and the following counties: in Nebraska, Douglas and Sarpy. A heat advisory remains in effect until 9 p.m. Tuesday for the following county: Harrison, Iowa. A heat advisory remains in effect until 9 p.m. Tuesday for the following counties: in Nebraska, Burt, Cass, Dodge, Odo, Saunders, and Washington. Now for the official National Weather Service forecast for the Omaha and Council Bluffs area. West of tonight, partly cloudy. Lows in the upper 70s. South winds 10 to 15 miles an hour. Gusts up to 30 miles an hour until midnight. Tuesday, sunny, hot with highs in the mid-90s. South winds 10 to 15 miles an hour. Tuesday night, mostly cloudy. A slight chance of showers and thunderstorms after midnight. Humid with lows in the mid-70s. South winds 10 to 15 miles an hour. Chance of rain 20%. Wednesday, mostly sunny. A slight chance of showers and thunderstorms in the morning. Hot with highs in the lower 90s. South winds 15 to 20 miles an hour with gusts up to 30 miles an hour. Chance of rain 20%. Wednesday night, partly cloudy until midnight, then becoming mostly cloudy. A chance of showers. A slight chance of thunderstorms until midnight, then a chance of thunderstorms after midnight. Humid with lows in the mid-70s. South winds 10 to 15 miles an hour with gusts up to 25 miles an hour. Chance of rain 50%. Thursday and Thursday night, partly cloudy. A chance of showers and thunderstorms. Hot. Highs in the lower 90s. Lows in the mid-70s. Chance of rain 50%. Friday through Independence Day, partly cloudy. Hot. Highs in the mid-90s. Lows in the mid-70s. Saturday night, showers likely. Thunderstorms likely until midnight, then a chance of thunderstorms after midnight. Lows in the lower 70s. Chance of rain 70%. Sunday, mostly sunny. Hot with highs in the upper 80s. Sunday night, mostly clear. Lows in the upper 60s. Monday, mostly sunny. Hot with highs in the upper 80s. At 10 p.m. in Omaha, it was mostly cloudy. The temperature was 87 degrees, the dew point 76, and the relative humidity 69%, producing a heat index of 97. The wind was south at 14 miles an hour. The pressure was 29.72 inches and rising. Across eastern Nebraska and southwest Iowa, it was clear, with a temperature of 86 at Fremont, 85 at Columbus,
and 85 at Blair Airport. It was partly cloudy, with a temperature of 86 at Lincoln, 86 at Millard, 86 at Tacoma, 84 at Nebraska City, and 84 at Plattsmouth. At Red Oak, Iowa, it was mostly cloudy, with a temperature of 86. Here are some observations from across the region. It was clear, with a temperature of 88 at Sioux City, and 67 at Valentine. It was partly cloudy, with a temperature of 85 in Grand Island, 85 at Norfolk, 86 at Concordia, Kansas, 77 at North Platte, and 70 at Denver. It was mostly cloudy, with a temperature of 83 at Sioux Falls, 85 at Des Moines, and 84 at Kansas City. Once again, at 10 p.m. in Omaha, it was 87 degrees under mostly cloudy skies. Here are the forecast key messages. A cluster of severe storms is expected across northeast Nebraska tonight. Damaging wind gusts 75 plus miles per hour remain the primary hazards, with hail up to 2 and a brief tornado possible. Dangerous heat continues across the region. Heat advisories and extreme heat warnings remain in effect as heat index values climb into the 95 to 105 range on Tuesday. Temperatures remain in the 90s through the end of the forecast. Daily chances for shower/thunderstorm activity are expected for at least a portion of the area. Extreme heat warning information for the following county: Harrison, Iowa. Heat advisory in effect from 9 p.m. this evening to 9 p.m. Tuesday. Extreme heat warning remains in effect until 9 p.m. this evening. What? For the extreme heat warning, dangerously hot conditions with heat index values up to 110. For the heat advisory, heat index values up to 105 expected. Where? Dangerously hot conditions with heat index values up to 110 expected in southwest Iowa Monday and 105 Tuesday. Overnight minimum heat index values remain in the upper 70s. When? For the extreme heat warning, until 9 p.m. this evening. For the heat advisory, from 9 p.m. this evening to 9 p.m. Tuesday. Impacts: heat-related illnesses increase significantly during extreme heat and high humidity events. Hot temperatures and high humidity may cause heat illnesses. Additional details: overnight heat indices in the mid-70s will make it difficult for homes without air conditioning to cool down. Hot weather is expected to persist through the week. Drink plenty of fluids, stay in an air-conditioned room, stay out of the sun, and check up on relatives and neighbors. Extreme heat warning information for the following counties in Nebraska: Douglas and Sarpy, and the following counties in Iowa: Fremont, Mills, Montgomery, Page, Pottawatomie, and Shelby. Extreme heat warning remains in effect until 9 p.m. Tuesday, southwest Iowa and the Omaha Metro. What? Dangerously hot conditions with heat index values up to 104 southwest Iowa and the Omaha Metro. Where? In Iowa, Fremont, Mills, Montgomery, Page, Pottawatomie, and Shelby counties. In Nebraska, Douglas and Sarpy counties. When? Until 9 p.m. Tuesday. Impacts: heat-related illnesses increase significantly during extreme heat and high humidity events. Additional details: overnight heat indices in the upper 70s to lower 80s will make it difficult for homes without air conditioning to cool down. Hot weather is expected to persist through the week. Drink plenty of fluids, stay in an air-conditioned room, stay out of the sun, and check up on relatives and neighbors. Do not leave young children and pets in unattended vehicles. Car interiors will reach lethal temperatures in a matter of minutes. Heat advisory information for the following county: Harrison, Iowa. Heat advisory remains in effect until 9 p.m. Tuesday. What? Heat index values up to 102. Where? Harrison and Monona counties. When? Until 9 p.m. Tuesday. Impacts: hot temperatures and high humidity may cause heat illnesses. Additional details: overnight heat indices in the mid-70s to lower 80s will make it difficult for homes without air conditioning to cool down.
hot weather is expected to persist through the week. Drink plenty of fluids, stay in an air-conditioned room, stay out of the sun, and check up on relatives and neighbors. Heat advisory information for the following counties in Nebraska: Burt, Butler, Cass, Dodge, Gage, Jefferson, Johnson, Lancaster, Nemaha, Odo, Pawnee, Richardson, Saline, Saunders, Seward, Thurston, and Washington. Heat advisory remains in effect until 9 p.m. Tuesday. What? Heat index values up to 100. Where? Portions of east central, northeast, and southeast Nebraska. When? Until 9 p.m. Tuesday. Impacts: hot temperatures and high humidity may cause heat illnesses. Additional details: overnight heat indices in the mid-70s and lower 80s will make it difficult for homes without air conditioning to cool down. Hot weather is expected to persist through the week. Drink plenty of fluids, stay in an air-conditioned room, stay out of the sun, and check up on relatives and neighbors. 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The current time is 10:48 p.m. Central Daylight Time. Severe thunderstorm watch number 418 remains in effect until 12 a.m. Tuesday for the following county: Dodge, Nebraska. Remember, a severe thunderstorm watch means the conditions are favorable for the development of severe weather, including large hail and damaging winds, in and close to the watch area. While severe weather may not be imminent, persons should remain alert for rapidly changing weather conditions and listen for later statements and possible warnings. Stay tuned to NOAA Weather Radio, broadcast radio and television outlets, or internet sources for the latest severe weather information. Repeating, severe thunderstorm watch number 418 remains in effect until 12 a.m. Tuesday for the following county: Dodge, Nebraska. This is NOAA All Hazards Radio Station KIH 61 serving the following counties in Nebraska and Iowa: Douglas, Sarpy, Washington, Cass, Odo, Burt, Dodge, Saunders, Harrison, Pottawatomie, and Mills. The following is a summary of watches, warnings, and advisories in effect. An extreme heat warning remains in effect until 9 p.m. for the following county: Harrison, Iowa. An extreme heat warning remains in effect until 9 p.m. Tuesday for the following counties in Iowa: Mills and Pottawatomie, and the following counties in Nebraska: Douglas and Sarpy. A heat advisory remains in effect until 9 p.m. Tuesday for the following county: Harrison, Iowa. A heat advisory remains in effect until 9 p.m. Tuesday for the following counties in Nebraska: Burt, Cass, Dodge, Odo, Saunders, and Washington. Now for the official National Weather Service forecast for the Omaha and Council Bluffs area. Rest of tonight, partly cloudy. Lows in the upper 70s. South winds 10 to 15 miles an hour with gusts up to 25 miles an hour. Tuesday, sunny, hot with highs in the mid-90s. South winds 10 to 15 miles an hour. Tuesday night, mostly cloudy with a chance of showers and thunderstorms. Humid with lows in the mid-70s. South winds 10 to 15 miles an hour. Chance of rain 50%. Wednesday, mostly sunny. A slight chance of showers and thunderstorms in the morning. Hot with highs in the lower 90s. South winds 15 to 20 miles an hour with gusts up to 30 miles an hour. Chance of rain 20%. Wednesday night, mostly cloudy with a chance of showers with a slight chance of thunderstorms. Humid with lows in the mid-70s. South winds 10 to 15 miles an hour with gusts up to 25 miles an hour. Chance of rain 50%. Thursday, partly sunny. A chance of showers and thunderstorms in the morning. Hot with highs in the lower 90s. Chance of rain 40%. Thursday night, a chance of thunderstorms. Showers likely until midnight, then a chance of showers after midnight. Lows in the mid-70s. Chance of rain 60%. Friday, mostly sunny.
hot with highs in the mid-90s. Friday night, partly cloudy with a chance of showers and thunderstorms. Lows in the mid-70s. Chance of rain 30%. Independence Day, mostly sunny. Hot with highs in the lower 90s. Saturday night, becoming mostly cloudy after midnight. A chance of thunderstorms. Showers likely until midnight, then a chance of showers after midnight. Lows in the lower 70s. Chance of rain 60%. Sunday, mostly sunny. A chance of showers in the morning. Hot with highs in the upper 80s. Chance of rain 50%. Sunday night and Monday, partly cloudy. Hot. Lows in the upper 60s. Highs in the upper 80s. At 10 p.m. in Omaha, it was mostly cloudy. The temperature was 87 degrees, the dew point 76, and the relative humidity 69%, producing a heat index of 97. The wind was south at 14 miles an hour. The pressure was 29.72 inches and rising. Across eastern Nebraska and southwest Iowa, it was clear, with a temperature of 86 at Fremont, 85 at Columbus, and 85 at Blair Airport. It was partly cloudy, with a temperature of 86 at Lincoln, 86 at Millard, 86 at Takema, 84 at Nebraska City, and 84 at Plattsmouth. At Red Oak, Iowa, it was mostly cloudy, with a temperature of 86. Here are some observations from across the region. It was clear, with a temperature of 88 at Sioux City, and 67 at Valentine. It was partly cloudy, with a temperature of 85 at Grand Island, 85 at North Fork, 86 at Concordia, Kansas, 77 at North Platte, and 70 at Denver. It was mostly cloudy, with a temperature of 83 at Sioux Falls, 85 at Des Moines, and 84 at Kansas City. Once again, at 10 p.m. in Omaha, it was 87 degrees under mostly cloudy skies. Here are the forecast key messages. A cluster of severe storms is expected across northeast Nebraska tonight. Damaging wind gusts 75 plus miles per hour remain the primary hazards, with hail up to 2 and a brief tornado possible. Dangerous heat continues across the region. Heat advisories and extreme heat warnings remain in effect as heat index values climb into the 95 to 105 range on Tuesday. Temperatures remain in the 90s through the end of the forecast. Daily chances for shower / thunderstorm activity are expected for at least a portion of the area. Extreme heat warning information for the following county: Harrison, Iowa. Heat advisory in effect from 9 p.m. this evening to 9 p.m. Tuesday. Extreme heat warning remains in effect until 9 p.m. this evening. What? For the extreme heat warning, dangerously hot conditions with heat index values up to 110. For the heat advisory, heat index values up to 105 expected. Where? Dangerously hot conditions with heat index values up to 110 expected in southwest Iowa Monday and 105 Tuesday. Overnight minimum heat index values remain in the upper 70s. When? For the extreme heat warning, until 9 p.m. this evening. For the heat advisory, from 9 p.m. this evening to 9 p.m. Tuesday. Impacts: heat-related illnesses increase significantly during extreme heat and high humidity events. Hot temperatures and high humidity may cause heat illnesses. Additional details: overnight heat indices in the mid-70s will make it difficult for homes without air conditioning to cool down. Hot weather is expected to persist through the week. Drink plenty of fluids, stay in an air-conditioned room, stay out of the sun, and check up on relatives and neighbors. Extreme heat warning information for the following counties in Nebraska, Douglas and Sarpy, and the following counties in Iowa, Fremont, Mills, Montgomery, Page, Pottawatomie, and Shelby. Extreme heat warning remains in effect until 9 p.m. Tuesday, southwest Iowa and the Omaha Metro. What? Dangerously hot conditions with heat index values up to 104 southwest Iowa and the Omaha Metro. Where? In Iowa, Fremont, Mills,
Montgomery, Page, Pottawatomie, and Shelby counties. In Nebraska, Douglas and Sarpy counties. When, until 9 p.m. Tuesday. Impacts: heat-related illnesses increase significantly during extreme heat and high humidity events. Additional details: overnight heat indices in the upper 70s to lower 80s will make it difficult for homes without air conditioning to cool down. Hot weather is expected to persist through the week. Drink plenty of fluids, stay in an air-conditioned room, stay out of the sun, and check up on relatives and neighbors. Do not leave young children and pets in unattended vehicles. Car interiors will reach lethal temperatures in a matter of minutes. Heat advisory information for the following county: Harrison, Iowa. Heat advisory remains in effect until 9 p.m. Tuesday. What? Heat index values up to 102. Where? Harrison and Monona counties. When? Until 9 p.m. Tuesday. Impacts: hot temperatures and high humidity may cause heat illnesses. Additional details: overnight heat indices in the mid-70s to lower 80s will make it difficult for homes without air conditioning to cool down. Hot weather is expected to persist through the week. Drink plenty of fluids, stay in an air-conditioned room, stay out of the sun, and check up on relatives and neighbors. Heat advisory information for the following counties: in Nebraska, Burt, Butler, Cass, Dodge, Gage, Jefferson, Johnson, Lancaster, Nemaha, Odo, Pawnee, Richardson, Saline, Saunders, Seward, Thurston, and Washington. Heat advisory remains in effect until 9 p.m. Tuesday. What? Heat index values up to 100. Where? Portions of east central, northeast, and southeast Nebraska. When? Until 9 p.m. Tuesday. Impacts: hot temperatures and high humidity may cause heat illnesses. Additional details: overnight heat indices in the mid-70s and lower 80s will make it difficult for homes without air conditioning to cool down. Hot weather is expected to persist through the week. Drink plenty of fluids, stay in an air-conditioned room, stay out of the sun, and check up on relatives and neighbors. 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The current time is 10:59 p.m. Central Daylight Time. Severe thunderstorm watch number 418 remains in effect until 12 a.m. Tuesday for the following county: Dodge, Nebraska. Remember, a severe thunderstorm watch means the conditions are favorable for the development of severe weather, including large hail and damaging winds, in and close to the watch area. While severe weather may not be imminent, persons should remain alert for rapidly changing weather conditions and listen for later statements and possible warnings. Stay tuned to NOAA Weather Radio, broadcast radio and television outlets, or internet sources for the latest severe weather information. Repeating, severe thunderstorm watch number 418 remains in effect until 12 a.m. Tuesday for the following county: Dodge, Nebraska. The following is a summary of watches, warnings, and advisories in effect. An extreme heat warning remains in effect until 9 p.m. Tuesday for the following counties: in Iowa, Mills and Pottawatomie, and the following counties: in Nebraska, Douglas and Sarpy. A heat advisory remains in effect until 9 p.m. Tuesday for the following county: Harrison, Iowa. A heat advisory remains in effect until 9 p.m. Tuesday for the following counties: in Nebraska, Burt, Cass, Dodge, Odo, Saunders, and Washington. Now for the official National Weather Service forecast for the Omaha and Council Bluffs area. Rest of tonight, partly cloudy. Lows in the upper 70s. South winds 10 to 15 miles an hour with gusts up to 25 miles an hour. Tuesday, sunny, hot with highs in the mid-90s. South winds 10 to 15 miles an hour. Tuesday night, mostly cloudy with a chance of showers and thunderstorms. Humid with lows in the mid-70s. South winds 10 to 15 miles an hour. Chance of rain 50%.
Wednesday, mostly sunny. A slight chance of showers and thunderstorms in the morning. Hot with highs in the lower 90s. South winds 15 to 20 miles an hour with gusts up to 30 miles an hour. Chance of rain 20%. Wednesday night, mostly cloudy with a chance of showers with a slight chance of thunderstorms. Humid with lows in the mid-70s. South winds 10 to 15 miles an hour with gusts up to 25 miles an hour. Chance of rain 50%. Thursday, partly sunny. A chance of showers and thunderstorms in the morning. Hot with highs in the lower 90s. Chance of rain 40%. Thursday night, a chance of thunderstorms. Showers likely until midnight, then a chance of showers after midnight. Lows in the mid-70s. Chance of rain 60%. Friday, mostly sunny. Hot with highs in the mid-90s. Friday night, partly cloudy with a chance of showers and thunderstorms. Lows in the mid-70s. Chance of rain 30%. Independence Day, mostly sunny. Hot with highs in the lower 90s. Saturday night, becoming mostly cloudy after midnight. A chance of thunderstorms. Showers likely until midnight, then a chance of showers after midnight. Lows in the lower 70s. Chance of rain 60%. Sunday, mostly sunny. A chance of showers in the morning. Hot with highs in the upper 80s. Chance of rain 50%. Sunday night and Monday, partly cloudy. Hot. Lows in the upper 60s. Highs in the upper 80s. Here are the forecast key messages. A cluster of severe storms is expected across northeast Nebraska tonight. Damaging wind gusts 75 plus miles per hour remain the primary hazards, with hail up to 2 and a brief tornado possible. Dangerous heat continues across the region. Heat advisories and extreme heat warnings remain in effect as heat index values climb into the 95 to 105 range on Tuesday. Temperatures remain in the 90s through the end of the forecast. Daily chances for shower / thunderstorm activity are expected for at least a portion of the area. Extreme heat warning information for the following counties in Nebraska, Douglas and Sarpy, and the following counties in Iowa, Fremont, Mills, Montgomery, Page, Pottawatomie and Shelby. Extreme heat warning remains in effect until 9 p.m. Tuesday, southwest Iowa and the Omaha Metro. What? Dangerously hot conditions with heat index values up to 104 southwest Iowa and the Omaha Metro. Where? In Iowa, Fremont, Mills, Montgomery, Page, Pottawatomie, and Shelby counties. In Nebraska, Douglas and Sarpy counties. When? Until 9 p.m. Tuesday. Impacts. Heat-related illnesses increase significantly during extreme heat and high humidity events. Additional details. Overnight heat indices in the upper 70s to lower 80s will make it difficult for homes without air conditioning to cool down. Hot weather is expected to persist through the week. Drink plenty of fluids, stay in an air-conditioned room, stay out of the sun, and check up on relatives and neighbors. Do not leave young children and pets in unattended vehicles. Car interiors will reach lethal temperatures in a matter of minutes. Heat advisory information for the following county, Harrison, Iowa. Heat advisory remains in effect until 9 p.m. Tuesday. What? Heat index values up to 102. Where? Harrison and Monona counties. When? Until 9 p.m. Tuesday. Impacts. Hot temperatures and high humidity may cause heat illnesses. Additional details. Overnight heat indices in the mid-70s to lower 80s will make it difficult for homes without air conditioning to cool down. Hot weather is expected to persist through the week. Drink plenty of fluids, stay in an air-conditioned room, stay out of the sun, and check up on relatives and neighbors. Heat advisory information for the following counties in Nebraska, Burt, Butler, Cass,
Dodge, Gage, Jefferson, Johnson, Lancaster, Nemaha, Odo, Pawnee, Richardson, Saline, Saunders, Seward, Thurston, and Washington. Heat advisory remains in effect until 9 p.m. Tuesday. What? Heat index values up to 100. Where? Portions of east central, northeast, and southeast Nebraska. When? Until 9 p.m. Tuesday. Impacts. Hot temperatures and high humidity may cause heat illnesses. Additional details. Overnight heat indices in the mid-70s and lower 80s will make it difficult for homes without air conditioning to cool down. Hot weather is expected to persist through the week. Drink plenty of fluids, stay in an air-conditioned room, stay out of the sun, and check up on relatives and neighbors. 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The current time is 11:07 p.m. Central Daylight Time. Severe thunderstorm watch number 418 remains in effect until 12 a.m. Tuesday for the following county, Dodge, Nebraska. Remember, a severe thunderstorm watch means the conditions are favorable for the development of severe weather, including large hail and damaging winds, in and close to the watch area. While severe weather may not be imminent, persons should remain alert for rapidly changing weather conditions and listen for later statements and possible warnings. Broadcast radio and television outlets or internet sources for the latest severe weather information. Repeating, severe thunderstorm watch number 418 remains in effect until 12 a.m. Tuesday for the following county, Dodge, Nebraska. The following is a summary of watches, warnings, and advisories in effect. An extreme heat warning remains in effect until 9 p.m. Tuesday for the following counties, in Iowa, Mills and Pottawatomie, and the following counties, in Nebraska, Douglas and Sarpy. A heat advisory remains in effect until 9 p.m. Tuesday for the following county, Harrison, Iowa. A heat advisory remains in effect until 9 p.m. Tuesday for the following counties, in Nebraska, Burt, Cass, Dodge, Odo, Saunders, and Washington. Now for the official National Weather Service forecast for the Omaha and Council Bluffs area. Rest of tonight, partly cloudy. Lows in the upper 70s. South winds 10 to 15 miles an hour with gusts up to 25 miles an hour. Tuesday, sunny, hot with highs in the mid-90s. South winds 10 to 15 miles an hour. Tuesday night, mostly cloudy with a chance of showers and thunderstorms. Humid with lows in the mid-70s. South winds 10 to 15 miles an hour. Chance of rain 50%. Wednesday, mostly sunny. A slight chance of showers and thunderstorms in the morning. Hot with highs in the lower 90s. South winds 15 to 20 miles an hour with gusts up to 30 miles an hour. Chance of rain 20%. Wednesday night, mostly cloudy with a chance of showers with a slight chance of thunderstorms. Humid with lows in the mid-70s. South winds 10 to 15 miles an hour with gusts up to 25 miles an hour. Chance of rain 50%. Thursday, partly sunny. A chance of showers and thunderstorms in the morning. Hot with highs in the lower 90s. Chance of rain 40%. Thursday night, a chance of thunderstorms. Showers likely until midnight, then a chance of showers after midnight. Lows in the mid-70s. Chance of rain 60%. Friday, mostly sunny. Hot with highs in the mid-90s. Friday night, partly cloudy with a chance of showers and thunderstorms. Lows in the mid-70s. Chance of rain 30%. Independence Day, mostly sunny. Hot with highs in the lower 90s. Saturday night, becoming mostly cloudy after midnight. A chance of thunderstorms. Showers likely until midnight, then a chance of showers after midnight. Lows in the lower 70s. Chance of rain 60%. Sunday, mostly sunny. A chance of showers in the morning. Hot with highs in the upper 80s.
chance of rain 50%. Sunday night and Monday, partly cloudy. Hot. Lows in the upper 60s.

highs in the upper 80s. At 11 p.m. in Omaha, it was mostly cloudy. The temperature was 86 degrees, the dew point 77, and the relative humidity 74%, producing a heat index of 97. The wind was south at 16 miles an hour. The pressure was 29.74 inches and rising. Across eastern Nebraska and southwest Iowa, temperatures were between 83 and 86 degrees. It was clear at Lincoln, Millard, Fremont, Blair Airport, and Tacoma. It was partly cloudy at Columbus, Nebraska City, Plattsmouth, and Red Oak, Iowa. At Offutt Air Force Base, it was mostly cloudy. Here are some observations from across the region. It was clear, with a temperature of 84 at Concordia, Kansas, 70 at Denver, and 65 at Valentine. It was partly cloudy, with a temperature of 84 at Grand Island, 78 at Sioux Falls, and 86 at Sioux City. It was mostly cloudy, with a temperature of 85 at Norfolk, 85 at Des Moines, and 76 at North Platte. At Kansas City, it was cloudy, with a temperature of 83. Once again, at 11 p.m. in Omaha, it was 86 degrees under mostly cloudy skies. Here are the forecast key messages. A cluster of severe storms is expected across northeast Nebraska tonight. Damaging wind gusts 75 plus miles per hour remain the primary hazards, with hail up to 2 and a brief tornado possible. Dangerous heat continues across the region. Heat advisories and extreme heat warnings remain in effect as heat index values climb into the 95 to 105 range on Tuesday. Temperatures remain in the 90s through the end of the forecast. Daily chances for shower / thunderstorm activity are expected for at least a portion of the area. Extreme heat warning information for the following counties in Nebraska, Douglas and Sarpy, and the following counties in Iowa, Fremont, Mills, Montgomery, Page, Pottawatomie and Shelby. Extreme heat warning remains in effect until 9 p.m. Tuesday, southwest Iowa and the Omaha Metro. What? Dangerously hot conditions with heat index values up to 104 southwest Iowa and the Omaha Metro. Where? In Iowa, Fremont, Mills, Montgomery, Page, Pottawatomie, and Shelby counties. In Nebraska, Douglas and Sarpy counties. When? Until 9 p.m. Tuesday. Impacts. Heat-related illnesses increase significantly during extreme heat and high humidity events. Additional details. Overnight heat indices in the upper 70s to lower 80s will make it difficult for homes without air conditioning to cool down. Hot weather is expected to persist through the week. Drink plenty of fluids. Stay in an air-conditioned room. Stay out of the sun, and check up on relatives and neighbors. Do not leave young children and pets in unattended vehicles. Car interiors will reach lethal temperatures in a matter of minutes. Heat advisory information for the following county, Harrison, Iowa. Heat advisory remains in effect until 9 p.m. Tuesday. What? Heat index values up to 102. Where? Harrison and Monona counties. When? Until 9 p.m. Tuesday. Impacts. Hot temperatures and high humidity may cause heat illnesses. Additional details. Overnight heat indices in the mid-70s to lower 80s will make it difficult for homes without air conditioning to cool down. Hot weather is expected to persist through the week. Drink plenty of fluids. Stay in an air-conditioned room. Stay out of the sun, and check up on relatives and neighbors. Heat advisory information for the following counties in Nebraska, Burt, Butler, Cass, Dodge, Gage, Jefferson, Johnson, Lancaster, Nemaha, Odo, Pawnee, Richardson, Saline, Saunders, Seward, Thurston, and Washington. Heat advisory remains in effect until 9 p.m. Tuesday. What? Heat index values up to 100. Where? Portions of east central, northeast, and southeast Nebraska. When? Until 9 p.m. Tuesday. Impacts.
Hot temperatures and high humidity may cause heat illnesses. Additional details, overnight heat indices in the mid-70s and lower 80s will make it difficult for homes without air conditioning to cool down. Hot weather is expected to persist through the week. Drink plenty of fluids, stay in an air-conditioned room, stay out of the sun, and check up on relatives and neighbors. 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The current time is 11:17 p.m. Central Daylight Time. Severe thunderstorm watch number 418 remains in effect until 12 a.m. Tuesday for the following county: Dodge, Nebraska. Remember, a severe thunderstorm watch means the conditions are favorable for the development of severe weather, including large hail and damaging winds, in and close to the watch area. While severe weather may not be imminent, persons should remain alert for rapidly changing weather conditions and listen for later statements and possible warnings. Stay tuned to NOAA Weather Radio, broadcast radio and television outlets, or internet sources for the latest severe weather information. Repeating, severe thunderstorm watch number 418 remains in effect until 12 a.m. Tuesday for the following county: Dodge, Nebraska. The following is a summary of watches, warnings, and advisories in effect. An extreme heat warning remains in effect until 9 p.m. Tuesday for the following counties: in Iowa, Mills and Pottawatomie, and the following counties: in Nebraska, Douglas and Sarpy. A heat advisory remains in effect until 9 p.m. Tuesday for the following county: Harrison, Iowa. A heat advisory remains in effect until 9 p.m. Tuesday for the following counties: in Nebraska, Burt, Cass, Dodge, Odo, Saunders, and Washington. Now for the official National Weather Service forecast for the Omaha and Council Bluffs area. Rest of tonight, partly cloudy. Lows in the upper 70s. South winds 10 to 15 miles an hour with gusts up to 25 miles an hour. Tuesday, sunny, hot with highs in the mid-90s. South winds 10 to 15 miles an hour. Tuesday night, mostly cloudy with a chance of showers and thunderstorms. Humid with lows in the mid-70s. South winds 10 to 15 miles an hour. Chance of rain 50%. Wednesday, mostly sunny. A slight chance of showers and thunderstorms in the morning. Hot with highs in the lower 90s. South winds 15 to 20 miles an hour with gusts up to 30 miles an hour. Chance of rain 20%. Wednesday night, mostly cloudy with a chance of showers with a slight chance of thunderstorms. Humid with lows in the mid-70s. South winds 10 to 15 miles an hour with gusts up to 25 miles an hour. Chance of rain 50%. Thursday, partly sunny. A chance of showers and thunderstorms in the morning. Hot with highs in the lower 90s. Chance of rain 40%. Thursday night, a chance of thunderstorms. Showers likely until midnight, then a chance of showers after midnight. Lows in the mid-70s. Chance of rain 60%. Friday, mostly sunny. Hot with highs in the mid-90s. Friday night, partly cloudy with a chance of showers and thunderstorms. Lows in the mid-70s. Chance of rain 30%. Independence Day, mostly sunny. Hot with highs in the lower 90s. Saturday night, becoming mostly cloudy after midnight. A chance of thunderstorms. Showers likely until midnight, then a chance of showers after midnight. Lows in the lower 70s. Chance of rain 60%. Sunday, mostly sunny. A chance of showers in the morning. Hot with highs in the upper 80s. Chance of rain 50%. Sunday night and Monday, partly cloudy. Hot. Lows in the upper 60s. Highs in the upper 80s. At 11 p.m. in Omaha, it was mostly cloudy. The temperature was 86 degrees, the dew point 77, and the relative humidity 74%, producing a heat index of 97. The wind was south at 16 miles an hour.
The pressure was 29.

70 at Denver and 65 at Valentine. It was partly cloudy, with a temperature of 84 at Grand Island, 78 at Sioux Falls, and 86 at Sioux City. It was mostly cloudy, with a temperature of 85 at Norfolk, 85 at Des Moines, and 76 at North Platte. At Kansas City, it was cloudy, with a temperature of 83. Once again, at 11 p.m. in Omaha, it was 86 degrees under mostly cloudy skies. Here are the forecast key messages. A cluster of severe storms is expected across northeast Nebraska tonight. Damaging wind gusts 75 plus miles per hour remain the primary hazards, with hail up to 2 and a brief tornado possible. Dangerous heat continues across the region. Heat advisories and extreme heat warnings remain in effect as heat index values climb into the 95 to 105 range on Tuesday. Temperatures remain in the 90s through the end of the forecast. Daily chances for shower / thunderstorm activity are expected for at least a portion of the area. Extreme heat warning information for the following counties in Nebraska, Douglas and Sarpy, and the following counties in Iowa, Fremont, Mills, Montgomery, Page, Pottawatomie and Shelby. Extreme heat warning remains in effect until 9 p.m. Tuesday, southwest Iowa and the Omaha Metro. What? Dangerously hot conditions with heat index values up to 104 southwest Iowa and the Omaha Metro. Where? In Iowa, Fremont, Mills, Montgomery, Page, Pottawatomie, and Shelby counties. In Nebraska, Douglas and Sarpy counties. When? Until 9 p.m. Tuesday. Impacts. Heat-related illnesses increase significantly during extreme heat and high humidity events. Additional details. Overnight heat indices in the upper 70s to lower 80s will make it difficult for homes without air conditioning to cool down. Hot weather is expected to persist through the week. Drink plenty of fluids. Stay in an air-conditioned room. Stay out of the sun and check up on relatives and neighbors. Do not leave young children and pets in unattended vehicles. Car interiors will reach lethal temperatures in a matter of minutes. Heat advisory information for the following county, Harrison, Iowa. Heat advisory remains in effect until 9 p.m. Tuesday. What? Heat index values up to 102. Where? Harrison and Monona counties. When? Until 9 p.m. Tuesday. Impacts. Hot temperatures and high humidity may cause heat illnesses. Additional details. Overnight heat indices in the mid-70s to lower 80s will make it difficult for homes without air conditioning to cool down. Hot weather is expected to persist through the week. Drink plenty of fluids. Stay in an air-conditioned room. Stay out of the sun and check up on relatives and neighbors. Heat advisory information for the following counties in Nebraska, Burt, Butler, Cass, Dodge, Gage, Jefferson, Johnson, Lancaster, Nemaha, Odo, Pawnee, Richardson, Saline, Saunders, Seward, Thurston, and Washington. Heat advisory remains in effect until 9 p.m. Tuesday. What? Heat index values up to 100. Where? Portions of east central, northeast, and southeast Nebraska. When? Until 9 p.m. Tuesday. Impacts. Hot temperatures and high humidity may cause heat illnesses. Additional details. Overnight heat indices in the mid-70s and lower 80s will make it difficult for homes without air conditioning to cool down. Hot weather is expected to persist through the week. Drink plenty of fluids. Stay in an air-conditioned room. Stay out of the sun and check up on relatives and neighbors. This is NOAA All Hazards Radio Station KIH 61 in Omaha, Nebraska. The current time is 11:27 p.m. Central Daylight Time. Severe thunderstorm watch number 418 remains in effect until 12 a.m. Tuesday for the following county, Dodge, Nebraska. Remember, a severe thunderstorm watch means the conditions are favorable for the development of severe weather, including large hail and damaging winds, in and close to the watch area.

While severe weather may not be imminent, persons should remain alert for rapidly changing weather conditions and listen for later statements and possible warnings. Stay tuned to NOAA Weather Radio, broadcast radio and television outlets, or internet sources for the latest severe weather information. Repeating, severe thunderstorm watch number 418 remains in effect until 12 a.m. Tuesday for the following county, Dodge, Nebraska. The following is a summary of watches, warnings, and advisories in effect. An extreme heat warning remains in effect until 9 p.m. Tuesday for the following counties, in Iowa, Mills and Pottawatomie, and the following counties, in Nebraska, Douglas and Sarpy. A heat advisory remains in effect until 9 p.m. Tuesday for the following county, Harrison, Iowa. A heat advisory remains in effect until 9 p.m. Tuesday for the following counties, in Nebraska, Burt, Cass, Dodge, Odo, Saunders, and Washington. Now for the official National Weather Service forecast for the Omaha and Council Bluffs area. West of tonight, partly cloudy. Lows in the upper 70s. South winds 10 to 15 miles an hour with gusts up to 25 miles an hour. Tuesday, sunny, hot with highs in the mid-90s. South winds 10 to 15 miles an hour. Tuesday night, mostly cloudy with a chance of showers and thunderstorms. Humid with lows in the mid-70s. South winds 10 to 15 miles an hour. Chance of rain 50%. Wednesday, mostly sunny. A slight chance of showers and thunderstorms in the morning. Hot with highs in the lower 90s. South winds 15 to 20 miles an hour with gusts up to 30 miles an hour. Chance of rain 20%. Wednesday night, mostly cloudy with a chance of showers with a slight chance of thunderstorms. Humid with lows in the mid-70s. South winds 10 to 15 miles an hour with gusts up to 25 miles an hour. Chance of rain 50%. Thursday, partly sunny. A chance of showers and thunderstorms in the morning. Hot with highs in the lower 90s. Chance of rain 40%. Thursday night, a chance of thunderstorms. Showers likely until midnight, then a chance of showers after midnight. Lows in the mid-70s. Chance of rain 60%. Friday, mostly sunny. Hot with highs in the mid-90s. Friday night, partly cloudy with a chance of showers and thunderstorms. Lows in the mid-70s. Chance of rain 30%. Independence Day, mostly sunny. Hot with highs in the lower 90s. Saturday night, becoming mostly cloudy after midnight. A chance of thunderstorms. Showers likely until midnight, then a chance of showers after midnight. Lows in the lower 70s. Chance of rain 60%. Sunday, mostly sunny. A chance of showers in the morning. Hot with highs in the upper 80s. Chance of rain 50%. Sunday night and Monday, partly cloudy. Hot. Lows in the upper 60s. Highs in the upper 80s. At 11 p.m. in Omaha, it was mostly cloudy. The temperature was 86 degrees, the dew point 77, and the relative humidity 74%, producing a heat index of 97. The wind was south at 16 miles an hour. The pressure was 29.74 inches and rising. Across eastern Nebraska and southwest Iowa, temperatures were between 83 and 86 degrees. It was clear at Lincoln, Millard, Fremont, Blair Airport, and Tecumseh. It was partly cloudy at Columbus, Nebraska City, Plattsmouth, and Red Oak, Iowa. At Offutt Air Force Base, it was mostly cloudy. Here are some observations from across the region. It was clear, with a temperature of 84 at Concordia, Kansas, 70 at Denver, and 65 at Valentine. It was partly cloudy, with a temperature of 84 at Grand Island, 78 at Sioux Falls, and 86 at Sioux City. It was mostly cloudy, with a temperature of 85 at North Fork, 85 at Des Moines, and 76 at North Platte. At Kansas City, it was cloudy, with
with a temperature of 83. Once again, at 11 p.m. in Omaha, it was 86 degrees under mostly cloudy skies. Here are the forecast key messages. A cluster of severe storms is expected across northeast Nebraska tonight. Damaging wind gusts 75 plus miles per hour remain the primary hazards, with hail up to 2 and a brief tornado possible. Dangerous heat continues across the region. Heat advisories and extreme heat warnings remain in effect as heat index values climb into the 95 to 105 range on Tuesday. Temperatures remain in the 90s through the end of the forecast. Daily chances for shower / thunderstorm activity are expected for at least a portion of the area. Extreme heat warning information for the following counties in Nebraska, Douglas and Sarpy, and the following counties in Iowa, Fremont, Mills, Montgomery, Page, Pottawatomie and Shelby. Extreme heat warning remains in effect until 9 p.m. Tuesday, southwest Iowa and the Omaha Metro. What? Dangerously hot conditions with heat index values up to 104 southwest Iowa and the Omaha Metro. Where? In Iowa, Fremont, Mills, Montgomery, Page, Pottawatomie, and Shelby counties. In Nebraska, Douglas and Sarpy counties. When? Until 9 p.m. Tuesday. Impacts. Heat-related illnesses increase significantly during extreme heat and high humidity events. Additional details. Overnight heat indices in the upper 70s to lower 80s will make it difficult for homes without air conditioning to cool down. Hot weather is expected to persist through the week. Drink plenty of fluids, stay in an air-conditioned room, stay out of the sun, and check up on relatives and neighbors. Do not leave young children and pets in unattended vehicles. Car interiors will reach lethal temperatures in a matter of minutes. Heat advisory information for the following county, Harrison, Iowa. Heat advisory remains in effect until 9 p.m. Tuesday. What? Heat index values up to 102. Where? Harrison and Monona counties. When? Until 9 p.m. Tuesday. Impacts. Hot temperatures and high humidity may cause heat illnesses. Additional details. Overnight heat indices in the mid-70s to lower 80s will make it difficult for homes without air conditioning to cool down. Hot weather is expected to persist through the week. Drink plenty of fluids, stay in an air-conditioned room, stay out of the sun, and check up on relatives and neighbors. Heat advisory information for the following counties in Nebraska, Burt, Butler, Cass, Dodge, Gage, Jefferson, Johnson, Lancaster, Nemaha, Odo, Pawnee, Richardson, Saline, Saunders, Seward, Thurston, and Washington. Heat advisory remains in effect until 9 p.m. Tuesday. What? Heat index values up to 100. Where? Portions of east central, northeast, and southeast Nebraska. When? Until 9 p.m. Tuesday. Impacts. Hot temperatures and high humidity may cause heat illnesses. Additional details. Overnight heat indices in the mid-70s and lower 80s will make it difficult for homes without air conditioning to cool down. Hot weather is expected to persist through the week. Drink plenty of fluids, stay in an air-conditioned room, stay out of the sun, and check up on relatives and neighbors. 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The current time is 11:36 p.m. Central Daylight Time. Severe thunderstorm watch number 418 remains in effect until 12 a.m. Tuesday for the following county, Dodge, Nebraska. Remember, a severe thunderstorm watch means the conditions are favorable for the development of severe weather, including large hail and damaging winds, in and close to the watch area. While severe weather may not be imminent, persons should remain alert for rapidly changing weather conditions and listen for later statements and possible warnings. Stay tuned to NOAA Weather Radio, broadcast radio and television outlets, or internet sources for the latest severe weather information. Repeating,
severe thunderstorm watch number 418 remains in effect until 12 a.m. Tuesday for the following county, Dodge, Nebraska. The following is a summary of watches, warnings, and advisories in effect. An extreme heat warning remains in effect until 9 p.m. Tuesday for the following counties, in Iowa, Mills and Pottawatomie, and the following counties, in Nebraska, Douglas and Sarpy. A heat advisory remains in effect until 9 p.m. Tuesday for the following county, Harrison, Iowa. A heat advisory remains in effect until 9 p.m. Tuesday for the following counties, in Nebraska, Burt, Cass, Dodge, Odo, Saunders and Washington. Now for the official National Weather Service forecast for the Omaha and Council Bluffs area. Rest of tonight, partly cloudy. Lows in the upper 70s. South winds 10 to 15 miles an hour with gusts up to 25 miles an hour. Tuesday, sunny, hot with highs in the mid-90s. South winds 10 to 15 miles an hour. Tuesday night, mostly cloudy with a chance of showers and thunderstorms. Humid with lows in the mid-70s. South winds 10 to 15 miles an hour. Chance of rain 50%. Wednesday, mostly sunny. A slight chance of showers and thunderstorms in the morning. Hot with highs in the lower 90s. South winds 15 to 20 miles an hour with gusts up to 30 miles an hour. Chance of rain 20%. Wednesday night, mostly cloudy with a chance of showers with a slight chance of thunderstorms. Humid with lows in the mid-70s. South winds 10 to 15 miles an hour with gusts up to 25 miles an hour. Chance of rain 50%. Thursday, partly sunny. A chance of showers and thunderstorms in the morning. Hot with highs in the lower 90s. Chance of rain 40%. Thursday night, a chance of thunderstorms. Showers likely until midnight, then a chance of showers after midnight. Lows in the mid-70s. Chance of rain 60%. Friday, mostly sunny. Hot with highs in the mid-90s. Friday night, partly cloudy with a chance of showers and thunderstorms. Lows in the mid-70s. Chance of rain 30%. Independence Day, mostly sunny. Hot with highs in the lower 90s. Saturday night, becoming mostly cloudy after midnight. A chance of thunderstorms. Showers likely until midnight, then a chance of showers after midnight. Lows in the lower 70s. Chance of rain 60%. Sunday, mostly sunny. A chance of showers in the morning. Hot with highs in the upper 80s. Chance of rain 50%. Sunday night and Monday, partly cloudy. Hot. Lows in the upper 60s. Highs in the upper 80s. At 11 p.m. in Omaha, it was mostly cloudy. The temperature was 86 degrees, the dew point 77, and the relative humidity 74%, producing a heat index of 97. The wind was south at 16 miles an hour. The pressure was 29.74 inches and rising. Across eastern Nebraska and southwest Iowa, temperatures were between 83 and 86 degrees. It was clear at Lincoln, Millard, Fremont, Blair Airport, and Tacoma. It was partly cloudy at Columbus, Nebraska City, Plattsmouth, and Red Oak, Iowa. At Offutt Air Force Base, it was mostly cloudy. Here are some observations from across the region. It was clear, with a temperature of 84 at Concordia, Kansas, 70 at Denver, and 65 at Valentine. It was partly cloudy, with a temperature of 84 at Grand Island, 78 at Sioux Falls, and 86 at Sioux City. It was mostly cloudy, with a temperature of 85 at Norfolk, 85 at Des Moines, and 76 at North Platte. At Kansas City, it was cloudy, with a temperature of 83. Once again, at 11 p.m. in Omaha, it was 86 degrees under mostly cloudy skies. Here are the forecast key messages. A cluster of severe storms is expected across northeast Nebraska tonight.
Damaging wind gusts 75 plus miles per hour remain the primary hazards, with hail up to 2 and a brief tornado possible. Dangerous heat continues across the region. Heat advisories and extreme heat warnings remain in effect as heat index values climb into the 95 to 105 range on Tuesday. Temperatures remain in the 90s through the end of the forecast. Daily chances for shower/thunderstorm activity are expected for at least a portion of the area. Extreme heat warning information for the following counties in Nebraska, Douglas and Sarpy, and the following counties in Iowa, Fremont, Mills, Montgomery, Page, Pottawatomie and Shelby. Extreme heat warning remains in effect until 9 p.m. Tuesday, Southwest Iowa and the Omaha Metro. What? Dangerously hot conditions with heat index values up to 104 Southwest Iowa and the Omaha Metro. Where? In Iowa, Fremont, Mills, Montgomery, Page, Pottawatomie, and Shelby counties. In Nebraska, Douglas and Sarpy counties. When? Until 9 p.m. Tuesday. Impacts. Heat-related illnesses increase significantly during extreme heat and high humidity events. Additional details. Overnight heat indices in the upper 70s to lower 80s will make it difficult for homes without air conditioning to cool down. Hot weather is expected to persist through the week. Drink plenty of fluids, stay in an air-conditioned room, stay out of the sun, and check up on relatives and neighbors. Do not leave young children and pets in unattended vehicles. Car interiors will reach lethal temperatures in a matter of minutes. Heat advisory information for the following county, Harrison, Iowa. Heat advisory remains in effect until 9 p.m. Tuesday. What? Heat index values up to 102. Where? Harrison and Monona counties. When? Until 9 p.m. Tuesday. Impacts. Hot temperatures and high humidity may cause heat illnesses. Additional details. Overnight heat indices in the mid-70s to lower 80s will make it difficult for homes without air conditioning to cool down. Hot weather is expected to persist through the week. Drink plenty of fluids, stay in an air-conditioned room, stay out of the sun, and check up on relatives and neighbors. Heat advisory information for the following counties in Nebraska, Burt, Butler, Cass, Dodge, Gage, Jefferson, Johnson, Lancaster, Nemaha, Odo, Pawnee, Richardson, Saline, Saunders, Seward, Thurston, and Washington. Heat advisory remains in effect until 9 p.m. Tuesday. What? Heat index values up to 100. Where? Portions of east central, northeast, and southeast Nebraska. When? Until 9 p.m. Tuesday. Impacts. Hot temperatures and high humidity may cause heat illnesses. Additional details. Overnight heat indices in the mid-70s and lower 80s will make it difficult for homes without air conditioning to cool down. Hot weather is expected to persist through the week. Drink plenty of fluids, stay in an air-conditioned room, stay out of the sun, and check up on relatives and neighbors. 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The current time is 11:46 p.m. Central Daylight Time. Severe thunderstorm watch number 418 remains in effect until 12 a.m. Tuesday for the following county, Dodge, Nebraska. Remember, a severe thunderstorm watch means the conditions are favorable for the development of severe weather, including large hail and damaging winds, in and close to the watch area. While severe weather may not be imminent, persons should remain alert for rapidly changing weather conditions and listen for later statements and possible warnings. Stay tuned to NOAA Weather Radio, broadcast radio and television outlets, or internet sources for the latest severe weather information. Repeating, severe thunderstorm watch number 418 remains in effect until 12 a.m. Tuesday for the following county, Dodge, Nebraska. 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Douglas, Sarpy, Washington, Cass,
Odo, Burt, Dodge, Saunders, Harrison, Pottawatomie, and Mills. The following is a summary of watches, warnings, and advisories in effect. An extreme heat warning remains in effect until 9 p.m. Tuesday for the following counties, in Iowa, Mills and Pottawatomie, and the following counties, in Nebraska, Douglas and Sarpy. A heat advisory remains in effect until 9 p.m. Tuesday for the following county, Harrison, Iowa. A heat advisory remains in effect until 9 p.m. Tuesday for the following counties, in Nebraska, Burt, Cass, Dodge, Odo, Saunders, and Washington. Now for the official National Weather Service forecast for the Omaha and Council Bluffs area. Rest of tonight, partly cloudy. Lows in the upper 70s. South winds 10 to 15 miles an hour with gusts up to 25 miles an hour. Tuesday, sunny, hot with highs in the mid-90s. South winds 10 to 15 miles an hour. Tuesday night, mostly cloudy with a chance of severe thunderstorm. Watch number 418 remains in effect until 12 a.m. Tuesday for the following county, Dodge, Nebraska. Remember, a severe thunderstorm watch means the conditions are favorable for the development of severe weather, including large hail and damaging winds, in and close to the watch area. While severe weather may not be imminent, persons should remain alert for rapidly changing weather conditions and listen for later statements and possible warnings. Stay tuned to NOAA Weather Radio, broadcast radio and television outlets, or internet sources for the latest severe weather information. Repeating, severe thunderstorm watch number 418 remains in effect until 12 a.m. Tuesday for the following county, Dodge, Nebraska. Now for the official National Weather Service forecast for the Omaha and Council Bluffs area. Rest of tonight, partly cloudy. Lows in the upper 70s. South winds 10 to 15 miles an hour with gusts up to 25 miles an hour. Tuesday, sunny, hot with highs in the mid-90s. South winds 10 to 15 miles an hour. Tuesday night, mostly cloudy with a chance of showers and thunderstorms. Humid with lows in the mid-70s. South winds 10 to 15 miles an hour. Chance of rain 50%. Wednesday, mostly sunny. A slight chance of showers and thunderstorms in the morning. Hot with highs in the lower 90s. South winds 15 to 20 miles an hour with gusts up to 30 miles an hour. Chance of rain 20%. Wednesday night, mostly cloudy with a chance of showers with a slight chance of thunderstorms. Humid with lows in the mid-70s. South winds 10 to 15 miles an hour with gusts up to 25 miles an hour. Chance of rain 50%. Thursday, partly sunny. A chance of showers and thunderstorms in the morning. Hot with highs in the lower 90s. Chance of rain 40%. Thursday night, a chance of thunderstorms. Showers likely until midnight, then a chance of showers after midnight. Lows in the mid-70s. Chance of rain 60%. Friday, mostly sunny. Hot with highs in the mid-90s. Friday night, partly cloudy with a chance of showers and thunderstorms. Lows in the mid-70s. Chance of rain 30%. Independence Day, mostly sunny. Hot with highs in the lower 90s. Saturday night, becoming mostly cloudy after midnight. A chance of thunderstorms. Showers likely until midnight, then a chance of showers after midnight. Lows in the lower 70s. Chance of rain 60%. Sunday, mostly sunny. A chance of showers in the morning. Hot with highs in the upper 80s. Chance of rain 50%. Sunday night and Monday, partly cloudy. Hot. Lows in the upper 60s. Highs in the upper 80s. At 11 p.m. in Omaha, it was mostly cloudy. The temperature was 86 degrees, the dew point 77, and the relative humidity 74%, producing a heat index of 97. The wind was south at 16 miles an hour.
the pressure was 29.74 inches and rising. Across eastern Nebraska and southwest Iowa, temperatures were between 83 and 86 degrees. It was clear at Lincoln, Millard, Fremont, Blair Airport, and Tacoma. It was partly cloudy at Columbus, Nebraska City, Plattsmouth, and Red Oak, Iowa. At Offutt Air Force Base, it was mostly cloudy. Here are some observations from across the region. It was clear, with a temperature of 84 at Concordia, Kansas, 70 at Denver, and 65 at Valentine. It was partly cloudy, with a temperature of 84 at Grand Island, 78 at Sioux Falls, and 86 at Sioux City. It was mostly cloudy, with a temperature of 85 at Norfolk, 85 at Des Moines, and 76 at North Platte. At Kansas City, it was cloudy, with a temperature of 83. Once again, at 11 p.m. in Omaha, it was 86 degrees under mostly cloudy skies. Here are the forecast key messages. A cluster of severe storms is expected across northeast Nebraska tonight. Damaging wind gusts 75 plus miles per hour remain the primary hazards, with hail up to 2 and a brief tornado possible. Dangerous heat continues across the region. Heat advisories and extreme heat warnings remain in effect as heat index values climb into the 95 to 105 range on Tuesday. Temperatures remain in the 90s through the end of the forecast. Daily chances for shower/thunderstorm activity are expected for at least a portion of the area. Extreme heat warning information for the following counties in Nebraska, Douglas and Sarpy, and the following counties in Iowa, Fremont, Mills, Montgomery, Page, Pottawatomie and Shelby. Extreme heat warning remains in effect until 9 p.m. Tuesday, southwest Iowa and the Omaha Metro. What? Dangerously hot conditions with heat index values up to 104 southwest Iowa and the Omaha Metro. Where? In Iowa, Fremont, Mills, Montgomery, Page, Pottawatomie, and Shelby counties. In Nebraska, Douglas and Sarpy counties. When? Until 9 p.m. Tuesday. Impacts. Heat-related illnesses increase significantly during extreme heat and high humidity events. Additional details. Overnight heat indices in the upper 70s to lower 80s will make it difficult for homes without air conditioning to cool down. Hot weather is expected to persist through the week. Drink plenty of fluids, stay in an air-conditioned room, stay out of the sun, and check up on relatives and neighbors. Do not leave young children and pets in unattended vehicles. Car interiors will reach lethal temperatures in a matter of minutes. Heat advisory information for the following county, Harrison, Iowa. Severe thunderstorm watch number 418 has been allowed to expire for the following county, Dodge, Nebraska. Repeating, the severe thunderstorm watch number 418 has been allowed to expire for the following county, Dodge, Nebraska. Heat advisory information for the following county, Harrison, Iowa. Heat advisory remains in effect until 9 p.m. Tuesday. What? Heat index values up to 102. Where? Harrison and Monona counties. When? Until 9 p.m. Tuesday. Impacts. Hot temperatures and high humidity may cause heat illnesses. Additional details. Overnight heat indices in the mid-70s to lower 80s will make it difficult for homes without air conditioning to cool down. Hot weather is expected to persist through the week. Drink plenty of fluids, stay in an air-conditioned room, stay out of the sun, and check up on relatives and neighbors. Heat advisory information for the following counties in Nebraska, Burt, Butler, Cass, Dodge, Gage, Jefferson, Johnson, Lancaster, Nemaha, Odo, Pawnee, Richardson, Saline, Saunders, Seward, Thurston, and Washington. Heat advisory remains in effect until 9 p.m. Tuesday. What? Heat index values up to 100. Where? Portions of east central, northeast, and southeast Nebraska. When? Until 9 p.m. Tuesday. Impacts.
Hot temperatures and high humidity may cause heat illnesses. Additional details. Overnight heat indices in the mid-70s and lower 80s will make it difficult for homes without air conditioning to cool down. Hot weather is expected to persist through the week. Drink plenty of fluids, stay in an air-conditioned room, stay out of the sun, and check up on relatives and neighbors. 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The current time is 11:57 p.m. Central Daylight Time. Severe thunderstorm watch number 418 has been allowed to expire for the following county: Dodge, Nebraska. Repeating, the severe thunderstorm watch number 418 has been allowed to expire for the following county: Dodge, Nebraska. The following is a summary of watches, warnings, and advisories in effect. An extreme heat warning remains in effect until 9 p.m. Tuesday for the following counties: in Iowa, Mills and Pottawatomie, and the following counties: in Nebraska, Douglas and Sarpy. A heat advisory remains in effect until 9 p.m. Tuesday for the following county: Harrison, Iowa. A heat advisory remains in effect until 9 p.m. Tuesday for the following counties: in Nebraska, Burt, Cass, Dodge, Odo, Saunders, and Washington. Now for the official National Weather Service forecast for the Omaha and Council Bluffs area. Rest of tonight, partly cloudy. Lows in the upper 70s. South winds 10 to 15 miles an hour with gusts up to 25 miles an hour. Tuesday, sunny, hot with highs in the mid-90s. South winds 10 to 15 miles an hour. Tuesday night, mostly cloudy with a chance of showers and thunderstorms. Humid with lows in the mid-70s. South winds 10 to 15 miles an hour. Chance of rain 50%. Wednesday, mostly sunny. A slight chance of showers and thunderstorms in the morning. Hot with highs in the lower 90s. South winds 15 to 20 miles an hour with gusts up to 30 miles an hour. Chance of rain 20%. Wednesday night, mostly cloudy with a chance of showers with a slight chance of thunderstorms. Humid with lows in the mid-70s. South winds 10 to 15 miles an hour with gusts up to 25 miles an hour. Chance of rain 50%. Thursday, partly sunny. A chance of showers and thunderstorms in the morning. Hot with highs in the lower 90s. Chance of rain 40%. Thursday night, a chance of thunderstorms. Showers likely until midnight, then a chance of showers after midnight. Lows in the mid-70s. Chance of rain 60%. Friday, mostly sunny. Hot with highs in the mid-90s. Friday night, partly cloudy with a chance of showers and thunderstorms. Lows in the mid-70s. Chance of rain 30%. Independence Day, mostly sunny. Hot with highs in the lower 90s. Saturday night, becoming mostly cloudy after midnight. A chance of thunderstorms. Showers likely until midnight, then a chance of showers after midnight. Lows in the lower 70s. Chance of rain 60%. Sunday, mostly sunny. A chance of showers in the morning. Hot with highs in the upper 80s. Chance of rain 50%. Sunday night and Monday, partly cloudy. Hot. Lows in the upper 60s. Highs in the upper 80s. Now for the official National Weather Service forecast for the Omaha and Council Bluffs area. Rest of tonight, partly cloudy. Lows in the upper 70s. South winds 10 to 15 miles an hour. Tuesday, sunny, hot with highs in the mid-90s. South winds 10 to 15 miles an hour. Tuesday night, mostly cloudy with a chance of showers and thunderstorms. Humid with lows in the mid-70s. South winds 10 to 15 miles an hour. Chance of rain 50%. Wednesday, mostly sunny. A slight chance of showers and thunderstorms in the morning. Hot with highs in the lower 90s. South winds 15 to 20 miles an hour with gusts up to 30 miles an hour.
chance of rain 20%. Wednesday night, mostly cloudy with a chance of showers with a slight chance of thunderstorms. Humid with lows in the mid-70s. South winds 10 to 15 miles an hour with gusts up to 25 miles an hour. Chance of rain 50%. Thursday, partly sunny. A chance of showers and thunderstorms in the morning. Hot with highs in the lower 90s. Chance of rain 40%. Thursday night, a chance of thunderstorms. Showers likely until midnight, then a chance of showers after midnight. Lows in the mid-70s. Chance of rain 60%. Friday, mostly sunny. Hot with highs in the mid-90s. Friday night, partly cloudy with a chance of showers and thunderstorms. Lows in the mid-70s. Chance of rain 30%. Independence Day, mostly sunny. Hot with highs in the lower 90s. Saturday night, becoming mostly cloudy after midnight. A chance of thunderstorms. Showers likely until midnight, then a chance of showers after midnight. Lows in the lower 70s. Chance of rain 60%. Sunday, mostly sunny. A chance of showers in the morning. Hot with highs in the upper 80s. Chance of rain 50%. Sunday night and Monday, partly cloudy. Hot. Lows in the upper 60s. Highs in the upper 80s. Here are the forecast key messages. A cluster of severe storms is expected across northeast Nebraska tonight. Damaging wind gusts 75 plus miles per hour remain the primary hazards, with hail up to 2 and a brief tornado possible. Dangerous heat continues across the region. Heat advisories and extreme heat warnings remain in effect as heat index values climb into the 95 to 105 range on Tuesday. Temperatures remain in the 90s through the end of the forecast. Daily chances for shower/thunderstorm activity are expected for at least a portion of the area. Extreme heat warning information for the following counties in Nebraska, Douglas and Sarpy, and the following counties in Iowa, Fremont, Mills, Montgomery, Page, Pottawatomie and Shelby. Extreme heat warning remains in effect until 9 p.m. Tuesday, southwest Iowa and the Omaha Metro. What? Dangerously hot conditions with heat index values up to 104 southwest Iowa and the Omaha Metro. Where? In Iowa, Fremont, Mills, Montgomery, Page, Pottawatomie, and Shelby counties. In Nebraska, Douglas and Sarpy counties. When? Until 9 p.m. Tuesday. Impacts. Heat-related illnesses increase significantly during extreme heat and high humidity events. Additional details. Overnight heat indices in the upper 70s to lower 80s will make it difficult for homes without air conditioning to cool down. Hot weather is expected to persist through the week. Drink plenty of fluids, stay in an air-conditioned room, stay out of the sun, and check up on relatives and neighbors. Do not leave young children and pets in unattended vehicles. Car interiors will reach lethal temperatures in a matter of minutes. Heat advisory information for the following county, Harrison, Iowa. Heat advisory remains in effect until 9 p.m. Tuesday. What? Heat index values up to 102. Where? Harrison and Monona counties. When? Until 9 p.m. Tuesday. Impacts. Hot temperatures and high humidity may cause heat illnesses. Additional details. Overnight heat indices in the mid-70s to lower 80s will make it difficult for homes without air conditioning to cool down. Hot weather is expected to persist through the week. Drink plenty of fluids, stay in an air-conditioned room, stay out of the sun, and check up on relatives and neighbors. Heat advisory information for the following counties in Nebraska, Burt, Butler, Cass, Dodge, Gage, Jefferson, Johnson, Lancaster, Nemaha, Odo, Pawnee, Richardson, Saline, Saunders, Seward, Thurston, and Washington. Heat advisory remains in effect until 9 p.m. Tuesday. What?
heat index values up to 100. Where? Portions of east central, northeast, and southeast Nebraska. When? Until 9 p.m. Tuesday. Impacts: hot temperatures and high humidity may cause heat illnesses. Additional details: overnight heat indices in the mid-70s and lower 80s will make it difficult for homes without air conditioning to cool down. Hot weather is expected to persist through the week. Drink plenty of fluids, stay in an air-conditioned room, stay out of the sun, and check up on relatives and neighbors. 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The current time is 12:08 a.m. Central Daylight Time. Severe thunderstorm watch number 418 has been allowed to expire for the following county: Dodge, Nebraska. Repeating, the severe thunderstorm watch number 418 has been allowed to expire for the following county: Dodge, Nebraska. The following is a summary of watches, warnings, and advisories in effect. An extreme heat warning remains in effect until 9 p.m. for the following counties: in Iowa, Mills and Pottawatomie, and the following counties: in Nebraska, Douglas and Sarpy. A heat advisory remains in effect until 9 p.m. for the following county: Harrison, Iowa. A heat advisory remains in effect until 9 p.m. for the following counties: in Nebraska, Burt, Cass, Dodge, Odo, Saunders, and Washington. Now for the official National Weather Service forecast for the Omaha and Council Bluffs area. Rest of tonight, partly cloudy. Lows in the upper 70s. South winds 10 to 15 miles an hour. Tuesday, sunny, hot with highs in the mid-90s. South winds 10 to 15 miles an hour. Tuesday night, mostly cloudy with a chance of showers and thunderstorms. Humid with lows in the mid-70s. South winds 10 to 15 miles an hour. Chance of rain 50%. Wednesday, mostly sunny. A slight chance of showers and thunderstorms in the morning. Hot with highs in the lower 90s. South winds 15 to 20 miles an hour with gusts up to 30 miles an hour. Chance of rain 20%. Wednesday night, mostly cloudy with a chance of showers with a slight chance of thunderstorms. Humid with lows in the mid-70s. South winds 10 to 15 miles an hour with gusts up to 25 miles an hour. Chance of rain 50%. Thursday, partly sunny. A chance of showers and thunderstorms in the morning. Hot with highs in the lower 90s. Chance of rain 40%. Thursday night, a chance of thunderstorms. Showers likely until midnight, then a chance of showers after midnight. Lows in the mid-70s. Chance of rain 60%. Friday, mostly sunny. Hot with highs in the mid-90s. Friday night, partly cloudy with a chance of showers and thunderstorms. Lows in the mid-70s. Chance of rain 30%. Independence Day, mostly sunny. Hot with highs in the lower 90s. Saturday night, becoming mostly cloudy after midnight. A chance of thunderstorms. Showers likely until midnight, then a chance of showers after midnight. Lows in the lower 70s. Chance of rain 60%. Sunday, mostly sunny. A chance of showers in the morning. Hot with highs in the upper 80s. Chance of rain 50%. Sunday night and Monday, partly cloudy. Hot. Lows in the upper 60s. Highs in the upper 80s. At midnight in Omaha, it was partly cloudy. The temperature was 86 degrees, the dew point 74, and the relative humidity 67%, producing a heat index of 94. The wind was south at 18 miles an hour. The pressure was 29.75 inches and rising. Across eastern Nebraska and southwest Iowa, it was clear, with a temperature of 83 at Lincoln, 85 at Millard, 84 at Fremont, 84 at Blair Airport, and 84 at Tecumseh. It was partly cloudy, with a temperature of 83 at Columbus, 82 at Nebraska City, 82 at Plattsmouth,
and 82 at Red Oak, Iowa. Here are some observations from across the region. At Norfolk, thunder was reported with a temperature of 84. It was clear with a temperature of 77 at Sioux Falls, 84 at Concordia, Kansas, 67 at Denver, and 63 at Valentine. It was partly cloudy with a temperature of 82 at Grand Island, 82 at Sioux City, and 72 at North Platte. It was mostly cloudy with a temperature of 85 at Des Moines and 82 at Kansas City. Once again, at midnight in Omaha, it was 86 degrees under partly cloudy skies. At midnight in Omaha, it was partly cloudy. The temperature was 86 degrees, the dew point 74, and the relative humidity 67%, producing a heat index of 94. The wind was south at 18 miles an hour. The pressure was 29.75 inches and rising. Across eastern Nebraska and southwest Iowa, it was clear, with a temperature of 83 at Lincoln, 85 at Millard, 82 at Nebraska City, 82 at Plattsmouth, and 82 at Red Oak, Iowa. It was partly cloudy, with a temperature of 84 at Fremont and 84 at Blair Airport. It was mostly cloudy, with a temperature of 83 at Columbus and 84 at Tecumseh. Here are some observations from across the region. At Norfolk, thunder was reported with a temperature of 84. It was clear with a temperature of 84 at Concordia, Kansas, 67 at Denver, and 63 at Valentine. It was partly cloudy with a temperature of 82 at Grand Island and 72 at North Platte. It was mostly cloudy with a temperature of 77 at Sioux Falls, 85 at Des Moines, and 82 at Kansas City. At Sioux City, it was cloudy with a temperature of 82. Once again, at midnight in Omaha, it was 86 degrees under partly cloudy skies. Here are the forecast key messages. A cluster of severe storms is expected across northeast Nebraska tonight. Damaging wind gusts 75 plus miles per hour remain the primary hazards, with hail up to 2 and a brief tornado possible. Dangerous heat continues across the region. Heat advisories and extreme heat warnings remain in effect as heat index values climb into the 95 to 105 range on Tuesday. Temperatures remain in the 90s through the end of the forecast. Daily chances for shower/thunderstorm activity are expected for at least a portion of the area. Extreme heat warning information for the following counties in Nebraska, Douglas and Sarpy, and the following counties in Iowa, Fremont, Mills, Montgomery, Page, Pottawatomie and Shelby. Extreme heat warning remains in effect until 9 p.m. Tuesday, southwest Iowa and the Omaha Metro. What? Dangerously hot conditions with heat index values up to 104 southwest Iowa and the Omaha Metro. Where? In Iowa, Fremont, Mills, Montgomery, Page, Pottawatomie, and Shelby counties. In Nebraska, Douglas and Sarpy counties. When? Until 9 p.m. Tuesday. Impacts. Heat-related illnesses increase significantly during extreme heat and high humidity events. Additional details, overnight heat indices in the upper 70s to lower 80s will make it difficult for homes without air conditioning to cool down. Hot weather is expected to persist through the week. Drink plenty of fluids, stay in an air-conditioned room, stay out of the sun, and check up on relatives and neighbors. Do not leave young children and pets in unattended vehicles. Car interiors will reach lethal temperatures in a matter of minutes. Heat advisory information for the following county, Harrison, Iowa. Heat advisory remains in effect until 9 p.m. Tuesday. What? Heat index values up to 102. Where? Harrison and Monona counties. When? Until 9 p.m. Tuesday. Impacts. Hot temperatures and high humidity may cause heat illnesses. Additional details. Overnight heat indices in the mid-70s to lower 80s will make it difficult for homes without air conditioning to cool down. Hot weather is expected to persist through the week. Drink plenty of fluids,
stay in an air-conditioned room, stay out of the sun, and check up on relatives and neighbors. Heat advisory information for the following counties in Nebraska: Burt, Butler, Cass, Dodge, Gage, Jefferson, Johnson, Lancaster, Nemaha, Odo, Pawnee, Richardson, Saline, Saunders, Seward, Thurston, and Washington. Heat advisory remains in effect until 9 p.m. Tuesday. What's heat index values up to 100? Where? Portions of east central, northeast, and southeast Nebraska. When? Until 9 p.m. Tuesday. Impacts: hot temperatures and high humidity may cause heat illnesses. Additional details: overnight heat indices in the mid-70s and lower 80s will make it difficult for homes without air conditioning to cool down. Hot weather is expected to persist through the week. Drink plenty of fluids, stay in an air-conditioned room, stay out of the sun, and check up on relatives and neighbors. 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The current time is 12:18 a.m. Central Daylight Time. Severe thunderstorm watch number 418 has been allowed to expire for the following county: Dodge, Nebraska. Repeating, the severe thunderstorm watch number 418 has been allowed to expire for the following county: Dodge, Nebraska. The following is a summary of watches, warnings, and advisories in effect. An extreme heat warning remains in effect until 9 p.m. for the following counties: in Iowa, Mills and Pottawatomie, and the following counties: in Nebraska, Douglas and Sarpy. A heat advisory remains in effect until 9 p.m. for the following county: Harrison, Iowa. A heat advisory remains in effect until 9 p.m. for the following counties: in Nebraska, Burt, Cass, Dodge, Odo, Saunders, and Washington. Now for the official National Weather Service forecast for the Omaha and Council Bluffs area. Rest of tonight, partly cloudy. Lows in the upper 70s. South winds 10 to 15 miles an hour. Tuesday, sunny, hot with highs in the mid-90s. South winds 10 to 15 miles an hour. Tuesday night, mostly cloudy with a chance of showers and thunderstorms. Humid with lows in the mid-70s. South winds 10 to 15 miles an hour. Chance of rain 50%. Wednesday, mostly sunny. A slight chance of showers and thunderstorms in the morning. Hot with highs in the lower 90s. South winds 15 to 20 miles an hour with gusts up to 30 miles an hour. Chance of rain 20%. Wednesday night, mostly cloudy with a chance of showers with a slight chance of thunderstorms. Humid with lows in the mid-70s. South winds 10 to 15 miles an hour with gusts up to 25 miles an hour. Chance of rain 50%. Thursday, partly sunny. A chance of showers and thunderstorms in the morning. Hot with highs in the lower 90s. Chance of rain 40%. Thursday night, a chance of thunderstorms. Showers likely until midnight, then a chance of showers after midnight. Lows in the mid-70s. Chance of rain 60%. Friday, mostly sunny. Hot with highs in the mid-90s. Friday night, partly cloudy with a chance of showers and thunderstorms. Lows in the mid-70s. Chance of rain 30%. Independence Day, mostly sunny. Hot with highs in the lower 90s. Saturday night, becoming mostly cloudy after midnight. A chance of thunderstorms. Showers likely until midnight, then a chance of showers after midnight. Lows in the lower 70s. Chance of rain 60%. Sunday, mostly sunny. A chance of showers in the morning. Hot with highs in the upper 80s. Chance of rain 50%. Sunday night and Monday, partly cloudy. Hot. Lows in the upper 60s. Highs in the upper 80s. Now for the official National Weather Service forecast for the Omaha and Council Bluffs area. Rest of tonight, partly cloudy. Lows in the upper 70s.
south winds 10 to 15 miles an hour. Tuesday, sunny, hot with highs in the mid-90s. South winds 10 to 15 miles an hour. Tuesday night, mostly cloudy with a chance

cumulative lows in the mid-70s. South winds 10 to 15 miles an hour with gusts up to 25 miles an hour. Chance of rain 50%. Thursday, partly sunny. A chance of showers and thunderstorms in the morning. Hot with highs in the lower 90s. Chance of rain 40%. Thursday night, a chance of thunderstorms. Showers likely until midnight, then a chance of showers after midnight. Lows in the mid-70s. Chance of rain 60%. Friday, mostly sunny. Hot with highs in the mid-90s. Friday night, partly cloudy with a chance of showers and thunderstorms. Lows in the mid-70s. Chance of rain 30%. Independence Day, mostly sunny. Hot with highs in the lower 90s. Saturday night, becoming mostly cloudy after midnight. A chance of thunderstorms. Showers likely until midnight, then a chance of showers after midnight. Lows in the lower 70s. Chance of rain 60%. Sunday, mostly sunny. A chance of showers in the morning. Hot with highs in the upper 80s. Chance of rain 50%. Sunday night and Monday, partly cloudy. Hot. Lows in the upper 60s. Highs in the upper 80s. At midnight in Omaha, it was partly cloudy. The temperature was 86 degrees, the dew point 74, and the relative humidity 67%, producing a heat index of 94. The wind was south at 18 miles an hour. The pressure was 29.75 inches and rising. Across eastern Nebraska and southwest Iowa, it was clear, with a temperature of 83 at Lincoln, 85 at Millard, 82 at Nebraska City, 82 at Plattsmouth, and 82 at Red Oak, Iowa. It was partly cloudy, with a temperature of 84 at Fremont and 84 at Blair Airport. It was mostly cloudy, with a temperature of 83 at Columbus and 84 at Tecumseh. Here are some observations from across the region. At Norfolk, thunder was reported with a temperature of 84. It was clear with a temperature of 84 at Concordia, Kansas, 67 at Denver, and 63 at Valentine. It was partly cloudy with a temperature of 82 at Grand Island and 72 at North Platte. It was mostly cloudy with a temperature of 77 at Sioux Falls, 85 at Des Moines, and 82 at Kansas City. At Sioux City, it was cloudy, with a temperature of 82. Once again, at midnight in Omaha, it was 86 degrees under partly cloudy skies. Here are the forecast key messages. A cluster of severe storms is expected across northeast Nebraska tonight. Damaging wind gusts 75 plus miles per hour remain the primary hazards, with hail up to 2 and a brief tornado possible. Dangerous heat continues across the region. Heat advisories and extreme heat warnings remain in effect as heat index values climb into the 95 to 105 range on Tuesday. Temperatures remain in the 90s through the end of the forecast. Daily chances for shower / thunderstorm activity are expected for at least a portion of the area. Extreme heat warning information for the following counties in Nebraska, Douglas and Sarpy, and the following counties in Iowa, Fremont, Mills, Montgomery, Page, Pottawatomie and Shelby. Extreme heat warning remains in effect until 9 p.m. Tuesday, southwest Iowa and the Omaha Metro. What? Dangerously hot conditions with heat index values up to 104 southwest Iowa and the Omaha Metro. Where? In Iowa, Fremont, Mills, Montgomery, Page, Pottawatomie, and Shelby counties. In Nebraska, Douglas and Sarpy counties. When? Until 9 p.m. Tuesday. Impacts: heat-related illnesses increase significantly during extreme heat and high humidity events. Additional details: overnight heat indices in the upper 70s to lower 80s will make it difficult for homes without air conditioning to cool down. Hot weather is expected to persist through the week. Drink plenty of fluids, stay in an air-conditioned room, stay out of the sun, and check up on relatives and neighbors.

Do not leave young children and pets in unattended vehicles. Car interiors will reach lethal temperatures in a matter of minutes. Heat advisory information for the following county, Harrison, Iowa. Heat advisory remains in effect until 9 p.m. Tuesday. What? Heat index values up to 102. Where? Harrison and Monona counties. When? Until 9 p.m. Tuesday. Impacts. Hot temperatures and high humidity may cause heat illnesses. Additional details. Overnight heat indices in the mid-70s to lower 80s will make it difficult for homes without air conditioning to cool down. Hot weather is expected to persist through the week. Drink plenty of fluids, stay in an air-conditioned room, stay out of the sun, and check up on relatives and neighbors. Heat advisory information for the following counties in Nebraska: Burt, Butler, Cass, Dodge, Gage, Jefferson, Johnson, Lancaster, Nemaha, Odo, Pawnee, Richardson, Saline, Saunders, Seward, Thurston, and Washington. Heat advisory remains in effect until 9 p.m. Tuesday. What? Heat index values up to 100. Where? Portions of east central, northeast, and southeast Nebraska. When? Until 9 p.m. Tuesday. Impacts. Hot temperatures and high humidity may cause heat illnesses. Additional details. Overnight heat indices in the mid-70s and lower 80s will make it difficult for homes without air conditioning to cool down. Hot weather is expected to persist through the week. Drink plenty of fluids, stay in an air-conditioned room, stay out of the sun, and check up on relatives and neighbors. 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The current time is 12:30 a.m. Central Daylight Time. Severe thunderstorm watch number 418 has been allowed to expire for the following county, Dodge, Nebraska. Repeating, the severe thunderstorm watch number 418 has been allowed to expire for the following county, Dodge, Nebraska. The following is a summary of watches, warnings, and advisories in effect. An extreme heat warning remains in effect until 9 p.m. for the following counties, in Iowa, Mills and Pottawatomie, and the following counties, in Nebraska, Douglas and Sarpy. A heat advisory remains in effect until 9 p.m. for the following county, Harrison, Iowa. A heat advisory remains in effect until 9 p.m. for the following counties, in Nebraska, Burt, Cass, Dodge, Odo, Saunders, and Washington. Now for the official National Weather Service forecast for the Omaha and Council Bluffs area. Rest of tonight, partly cloudy. Lows in the upper 70s. South winds 10 to 15 miles an hour. Tuesday, sunny, hot with highs in the mid-90s. South winds 10 to 15 miles an hour. Tuesday night, mostly cloudy with a chance of showers and thunderstorms. Humid with lows in the mid-70s. South winds 10 to 15 miles an hour. Chance of rain 50%. Wednesday, mostly sunny. A slight chance of showers and thunderstorms in the morning. Hot with highs in the lower 90s. South winds 15 to 20 miles an hour with gusts up to 30 miles an hour. Chance of rain 20%. Wednesday night, mostly cloudy with a chance of showers with a slight chance of thunderstorms. Humid with lows in the mid-70s. South winds 10 to 15 miles an hour with gusts up to 25 miles an hour. Chance of rain 50%. Thursday, partly sunny. A chance of showers and thunderstorms in the morning. Hot with highs in the lower 90s. Chance of rain 40%. Thursday night, a chance of thunderstorms. Showers likely until midnight, then a chance of showers after midnight. Lows in the mid-70s. Chance of rain 60%. Friday, mostly sunny. Hot with highs in the mid-90s. Friday night, partly cloudy with a chance of showers and thunderstorms. Lows in the mid-70s. Chance of rain 30%. Independence Day, mostly sunny. Hot with highs in the lower 90s.
Saturday night, becoming mostly cloudy after midnight. A chance of thunderstorms. Showers likely until midnight, then a chance of showers after midnight. Lows in the lower 70s. Chance of rain 60%. Sunday, mostly sunny. A chance of showers in the morning. Hot with highs in the upper 80s. Chance of rain 50%. Sunday night and Monday, partly cloudy. Hot. Lows in the upper 60s. Highs in the upper 80s. At midnight in Omaha, it was partly cloudy. The temperature was 86 degrees, the dew point 74, and the relative humidity 67%, producing a heat index of 94. The wind was south at 18 miles an hour. The pressure was 29.75 inches and rising. Across eastern Nebraska and southwest Iowa, it was clear, with a temperature of 83 at Lincoln, 85 at Millard, 82 at Nebraska City, 82 at Plattsmouth, and 82 at Red Oak, Iowa. It was partly cloudy, with a temperature of 84 at Fremont and 84 at Blair Airport. It was mostly cloudy, with a temperature of 83 at Columbus and 84 at Tecumseh. Here are some observations from across the region. At Norfolk, thunder was reported, with a temperature of 84. It was clear, with a temperature of 84 at Concordia, Kansas, 67 at Denver, and 63 at Valentine. It was partly cloudy, with a temperature of 82 at Grand Island and 72 at North Platte. It was mostly cloudy, with a temperature of 77 at Sioux Falls, 85 at Des Moines, and 82 at Kansas City. At Sioux City, it was cloudy, with a temperature of 82. Once again, at midnight in Omaha, it was 86 degrees under partly cloudy skies. Here are the forecast key messages. A cluster of severe storms is expected across northeast Nebraska tonight. Damaging wind gusts 75 plus miles per hour remain the primary hazards, with hail up to 2 and a brief tornado possible. Dangerous heat continues across the region. Heat advisories and extreme heat warnings remain in effect as heat index values climb into the 95 to 105 range on Tuesday. Temperatures remain in the 90s through the end of the forecast. Daily chances for shower/thunderstorm activity are expected for at least a portion of the area. Extreme heat warning information for the following counties in Nebraska, Douglas and Sarpy, and the following counties in Iowa, Fremont, Mills, Montgomery, Page, Pottawatomie and Shelby. Extreme heat warning remains in effect until 9 p.m. Tuesday, southwest Iowa and the Omaha Metro. What? Dangerously hot conditions with heat index values up to 104 southwest Iowa and the Omaha Metro. Where? In Iowa, Fremont, Mills, Montgomery, Page, Pottawatomie, and Shelby counties. In Nebraska, Douglas and Sarpy counties. When? Until 9 p.m. Tuesday. Impacts. Heat-related illnesses increase significantly during extreme heat and high humidity events. Additional details, overnight heat indices in the upper 70s to lower 80s will make it difficult for homes without air conditioning to cool down. Hot weather is expected to persist through the week. Drink plenty of fluids, stay in an air-conditioned room, stay out of the sun, and check up on relatives and neighbors. Do not leave young children and pets in unattended vehicles. Car interiors will reach lethal temperatures in a matter of minutes. Heat advisory information for the following county, Harrison, Iowa. Heat advisory remains in effect until 9 p.m. Tuesday. What? Heat index values up to 102. Where? Harrison and Monona counties. When? Until 9 p.m. Tuesday. Impacts. Hot temperatures and high humidity may cause heat illnesses. Additional details. Overnight heat indices in the mid-70s to lower 80s will make it difficult for homes without air conditioning to cool down. Hot weather is expected to persist through the week. Drink plenty of fluids, stay in an air-conditioned room, stay out of the sun, and check up on relatives and neighbors.
mesquite advisory information for the following counties in Nebraska: Burt, Butler, Cass, Dodge, Gage, Jefferson, Johnson, Lancaster, Nemaha, Odo, Pawnee, Richardson, Saline, Saunders, Seward, Thurston, and Washington. Heat advisory remains in effect until 9 p.m. Tuesday. What? Heat index values up to 100. Where? Portions of east central, northeast, and southeast Nebraska. When? Until 9 p.m. Tuesday. Impacts: hot temperatures and high humidity may cause heat illnesses. Additional details: overnight heat indices in the mid-70s and lower 80s will make it difficult for homes without air conditioning to cool down. Hot weather is expected to persist through the week. Drink plenty of fluids, stay in an air-conditioned room, stay out of the sun, and check up on relatives and neighbors. 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The current time is 12:39 a.m. Central Daylight Time. Severe thunderstorm watch number 418 has been allowed to expire for the following county: Dodge, Nebraska. Repeating, the severe thunderstorm watch number 418 has been allowed to expire for the following county: Dodge, Nebraska. The following is a summary of watches, warnings, and advisories in effect. An extreme heat warning remains in effect until 9 p.m. for the following counties: in Iowa, Mills and Pottawatomie, and the following counties: in Nebraska, Douglas and Sarpy. A heat advisory remains in effect until 9 p.m. for the following county: Harrison, Iowa. A heat advisory remains in effect until 9 p.m. for the following counties: in Nebraska, Burt, Cass, Dodge, Odo, Saunders, and Washington. Now for the official National Weather Service forecast for the Omaha and Council Bluffs area. Rest of tonight, partly cloudy. Lows in the upper 70s. South winds 10 to 15 miles an hour. Tuesday, sunny, hot with highs in the mid-90s. South winds 10 to 15 miles an hour. Tuesday night, mostly cloudy with a chance of showers and thunderstorms. Humid with lows in the mid-70s. South winds 10 to 15 miles an hour. Chance of rain 50%. Wednesday, mostly sunny. A slight chance of showers and thunderstorms in the morning. Hot with highs in the lower 90s. South winds 15 to 20 miles an hour with gusts up to 30 miles an hour. Chance of rain 20%. Wednesday night, mostly cloudy with a chance of showers with a slight chance of thunderstorms. Humid with lows in the mid-70s. South winds 10 to 15 miles an hour with gusts up to 25 miles an hour. Chance of rain 50%. Thursday, partly sunny. A chance of showers and thunderstorms in the morning. Hot with highs in the lower 90s. Chance of rain 40%. Thursday night, a chance of thunderstorms. Showers likely until midnight, then a chance of showers after midnight. Lows in the mid-70s. Chance of rain 60%. Friday, mostly sunny. Hot with highs in the mid-90s. Friday night, partly cloudy with a chance of showers and thunderstorms. Lows in the mid-70s. Chance of rain 30%. Independence Day, mostly sunny. Hot with highs in the lower 90s. Saturday night, becoming mostly cloudy after midnight. A chance of thunderstorms. Showers likely until midnight, then a chance of showers after midnight. Lows in the lower 70s. Chance of rain 60%. Sunday, mostly sunny. A chance of showers in the morning. Hot with highs in the upper 80s. Chance of rain 50%. Sunday night and Monday, partly cloudy. Hot. Lows in the upper 60s. Highs in the upper 80s. At midnight in Omaha, it was partly cloudy. The temperature was 86 degrees, the dew point 74, and the relative humidity 67%, producing a heat index of 94. The wind was south at 18 miles an hour. The pressure
pressure was 29.75 inches and rising. Across eastern Nebraska and southwest Iowa, it was clear, with a temperature of 83 at Lincoln, 85 at Millard, 82 at Nebraska City, 82 at Plattsmouth, and 82 at Red Oak, Iowa. It was partly cloudy, with a temperature of 84 at Fremont and 84 at Blair Airport. It was mostly cloudy, with a temperature of 83 at Columbus and 84 at Tecumseh. Here are some observations from across the region. At Norfolk, thunder was reported with a temperature of 84. It was clear with a temperature of 84 at Concordia, Kansas, 67 at Denver, and 63 at Valentine. It was partly cloudy with a temperature of 82 at Grand Island and 72 at North Platte. It was mostly cloudy with a temperature of 77 at Sioux Falls, 85 at Des Moines, and 82 at Kansas City. At Sioux City, it was cloudy with a temperature of 82. Once again, at midnight in Omaha, it was 86 degrees under partly cloudy skies. Here are the forecast key messages. A cluster of severe storms is expected across northeast Nebraska tonight. Damaging wind gusts 75 plus miles per hour remain the primary hazards, with hail up to 2 and a brief tornado possible. Dangerous heat continues across the region. Heat advisories and extreme heat warnings remain in effect as heat index values climb into the 95 to 105 range on Tuesday. Temperatures remain in the 90s through the end of the forecast. Daily chances for shower/thunderstorm activity are expected for at least a portion of the area. This is NOAA All Hazards Radio Station KIH-61 serving the following counties in Nebraska and Iowa. Douglas, Sarpy, Washington, Cass, Odo, Burt, Dodge, Saunders, Harrison, Pottawatomie, and Mills. Extreme heat warning information for the following counties in Nebraska, Douglas and Sarpy, and the following counties in Iowa, Fremont, Mills, Montgomery, Page, Pottawatomie, and Shelby. Extreme heat warning remains in effect until 9 p.m. Tuesday, southwest Iowa and the Omaha Metro. What? Dangerously hot conditions with heat index values up to 104 southwest Iowa and the Omaha Metro. Where? In Iowa, Fremont, Mills, Montgomery, Page, Pottawatomie, and Shelby counties. In Nebraska, Douglas and Sarpy counties. When? Until 9 p.m. Tuesday. Impacts: heat-related illnesses increase significantly during extreme heat and high humidity events. Additional details: overnight heat indices in the upper 70s to lower 80s will make it difficult for homes without air conditioning to cool down. Hot weather is expected to persist through the week. Drink plenty of fluids, stay in an air-conditioned room, stay out of the sun, and check up on relatives and neighbors. Do not leave young children and pets in unattended vehicles. Car interiors will reach lethal temperatures in a matter of minutes. Heat advisory information for the following county: Harrison, Iowa. Heat advisory remains in effect until 9 p.m. Tuesday. What? Heat index values up to 102. Where? Harrison and Monona counties. When? Until 9 p.m. Tuesday. Impacts: hot temperatures and high humidity may cause heat illnesses. Additional details: overnight heat indices in the mid-70s to lower 80s will make it difficult for homes without air conditioning to cool down. Hot weather is expected to persist through the week. Drink plenty of fluids, stay in an air-conditioned room, stay out of the sun, and check up on relatives and neighbors. Heat advisory information for the following counties in Nebraska: Burt, Butler, Cass, Dodge, Gage, Jefferson, Johnson, Lancaster, Nemaha, Odo, Pawnee, Richardson, Saline, Saunders, Seward, Thurston, and Washington. Heat advisory remains in effect until 9 p.m. Tuesday. What? Heat index values up to 100. Where? Portions of east central, northeast, and southeast Nebraska. When? Until 9 p.m. Tuesday. Impacts:
hot temperatures and high humidity may cause heat illnesses. Additional details, overnight heat indices in the mid-70s and lower 80s will make it difficult for homes without air conditioning to cool down. Hot weather is expected to persist through the week. Drink plenty of fluids, stay in an air-conditioned room, stay out of the sun, and check up on relatives and neighbors. 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The current time is 12:48 a.m. Central Daylight Time. Severe thunderstorm watch number 418 has been allowed to expire for the following county, Dodge, Nebraska. Repeating, the severe thunderstorm watch number 418 has been allowed to expire for the following county, Dodge, Nebraska. The following is a summary of watches, warnings, and advisories in effect. An extreme heat warning remains in effect until 9 p.m. for the following counties, in Iowa, Mills and Pottawatomie, and the following counties, in Nebraska, Douglas and Sarpy. A heat advisory remains in effect until 9 p.m. for the following county, Harrison, Iowa. A heat advisory remains in effect until 9 p.m. for the following counties, in Nebraska, Burt, Cass, Dodge, Odo, Saunders and Washington. Now for the official National Weather Service forecast for the Omaha and Council Bluffs area. Rest of tonight, partly cloudy. Lows in the upper 70s. South winds 10 to 15 miles an hour. Tuesday, sunny, hot with highs in the mid-90s. South winds 10 to 15 miles an hour. Tuesday night, mostly cloudy with a chance of showers and thunderstorms. Humid with lows in the mid-70s. South winds 10 to 15 miles an hour. Chance of rain 50%. Wednesday, mostly sunny. A slight chance of showers and thunderstorms in the morning. Hot with highs in the lower 90s. South winds 15 to 20 miles an hour with gusts up to 30 miles an hour. Chance of rain 20%. Wednesday night, mostly cloudy with a chance of showers with a slight chance of thunderstorms. Humid with lows in the mid-70s. South winds 10 to 15 miles an hour with gusts up to 25 miles an hour. Chance of rain 50%. Thursday, partly sunny. A chance of showers and thunderstorms in the morning. Hot with highs in the lower 90s. Chance of rain 40%. Thursday night, a chance of thunderstorms. Showers likely until midnight, then a chance of showers after midnight. Lows in the mid-70s. Chance of rain 60%. Friday, mostly sunny. Hot with highs in the mid-90s. Friday night, partly cloudy with a chance of showers and thunderstorms. Lows in the mid-70s. Chance of rain 30%. Independence Day, mostly sunny. Hot with highs in the lower 90s. Saturday night, becoming mostly cloudy after midnight. A chance of thunderstorms. Showers likely until midnight, then a chance of showers after midnight. Lows in the lower 70s. Chance of rain 60%. Sunday, mostly sunny. A chance of showers in the morning. Hot with highs in the upper 80s. Chance of rain 50%. Sunday night and Monday, partly cloudy. Hot. Lows in the upper 60s. Highs in the upper 80s. At midnight in Omaha, it was partly cloudy. The temperature was 86 degrees, the dew point 74, and the relative humidity 67%, producing a heat index of 94. The wind was south at 18 miles an hour. The pressure was 29.75 inches and rising. Across eastern Nebraska and southwest Iowa, it was clear, with a temperature of 83 at Lincoln, 85 at Millard, 82 at Nebraska City, 82 at Plattsmouth, and 82 at Red Oak, Iowa. It was partly cloudy, with a temperature of 84 at Fremont and 84 at Blair Airport. It was mostly cloudy, with a temperature of 83 at Columbus and 84 at Tecama. Here are some observations from across the region. At North Fork,
thunder was reported with a temperature of 84. It was clear with a temperature of 84 at Concordia, Kansas, 67 at Denver, and 63 at Valentine. It was partly cloudy with a temperature of 82 at Grand Island and 72 at North Platte. It was mostly cloudy with a temperature of 77 at Sioux Falls, 85 at Des Moines, and 82 at Kansas City. At Sioux City, it was cloudy with a temperature of 82. Once again, at midnight in Omaha, it was 86 degrees under partly cloudy skies. Here are the forecast key messages. A cluster of severe storms is expected across northeast Nebraska tonight. Damaging wind gusts 75 plus miles per hour remain the primary hazards, with hail up to 2 and a brief tornado possible. Dangerous heat continues across the region. Heat advisories and extreme heat warnings remain in effect as heat index values climb into the 95 to 105 range on Tuesday. Temperatures remain in the 90s through the end of the forecast. Daily chances for shower / thunderstorm activity are expected for at least a portion of the area. Extreme heat warning information for the following counties in Nebraska, Douglas and Sarpy, and the following counties in Iowa, Fremont, Mills, Montgomery, Page, Pottawatomie and Shelby. Extreme heat warning remains in effect until 9 p.m. Tuesday, Southwest Iowa and the Omaha Metro. What? Dangerously hot conditions with heat index values up to 104 Southwest Iowa and the Omaha Metro. Where? In Iowa, Fremont, Mills, Montgomery, Page, Pottawatomie, and Shelby counties. In Nebraska, Douglas and Sarpy counties. When? Until 9 p.m. Tuesday. Impacts. Heat-related illnesses increase significantly during extreme heat and high humidity events. Additional details, overnight heat indices in the upper 70s to lower 80s will make it difficult for homes without air conditioning to cool down. Hot weather is expected to persist through the week. Drink plenty of fluids, stay in an air-conditioned room, stay out of the sun, and check up on relatives and neighbors. Do not leave young children and pets in unattended vehicles. Car interiors will reach lethal temperatures in a matter of minutes. Heat advisory information for the following county, Harrison, Iowa. Heat advisory remains in effect until 9 p.m. Tuesday. What? Heat index values up to 102. Where? Harrison and Monona counties. When? Until 9 p.m. Tuesday. Impacts. Hot temperatures and high humidity may cause heat illnesses. Additional details. Overnight heat indices in the mid-70s to lower 80s will make it difficult for homes without air conditioning to cool down. Hot weather is expected to persist through the week. Drink plenty of fluids, stay in an air-conditioned room, stay out of the sun, and check up on relatives and neighbors. Heat advisory information for the following counties in Nebraska, Burt, Butler, Cass, Dodge, Gage, Jefferson, Johnson, Lancaster, Nemaha, Odo, Pawnee, Richardson, Saline, Saunders, Seward, Thurston, and Washington. Heat advisory remains in effect until 9 p.m. Tuesday. What? Heat index values up to 100. Where? Portions of east central, northeast, and southeast Nebraska. When? Until 9 p.m. Tuesday. Impacts. Hot temperatures and high humidity may cause heat illnesses. Additional details. Overnight heat indices in the mid-70s and lower 80s will make it difficult for homes without air conditioning to cool down. Hot weather is expected to persist through the week. Drink plenty of fluids, stay in an air-conditioned room, stay out of the sun, and check up on relatives and neighbors. 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The current time is 12:57 a.m. Central Daylight Time. Severe thunderstorm watch number 418 has been allowed to expire for the following county, Dodge, Nebraska. Repeating, the severe thunderstorm watch number 418 has been allowed to expire for the following county, Dodge,
Nebraska. The following is a summary of watches, warnings, and advisories in effect. An extreme heat warning remains in effect until 9 p.m. for the following counties, in Iowa, Mills and Pottawatomie, and the following counties, in Nebraska, Douglas and Sarpy. A heat advisory remains in effect until 9 p.m. for the following county, Harrison, Iowa. A heat advisory remains in effect until 9 p.m. for the following counties, in Nebraska, Burt, Cass, Dodge, Odo, Saunders and Washington. Now for the official National Weather Service forecast for the Omaha and Council Bluffs area. Rest of tonight, partly cloudy. Lows in the upper 70s. South winds 10 to 15 miles an hour. Tuesday, sunny, hot with highs in the mid-90s. South winds 10 to 15 miles an hour. Tuesday night, mostly cloudy with a chance of showers and thunderstorms. Humid with lows in the mid-70s. South winds 10 to 15 miles an hour. Chance of rain 50%. Wednesday, mostly sunny. A slight chance of showers and thunderstorms in the morning. Hot with highs in the lower 90s. South winds 15 to 20 miles an hour with gusts up to 30 miles an hour. Chance of rain 20%. Wednesday night, mostly cloudy with a chance of showers with a slight chance of thunderstorms. Humid with lows in the mid-70s. South winds 10 to 15 miles an hour with gusts up to 25 miles an hour. Chance of rain 50%. Thursday, partly sunny. A chance of showers and thunderstorms in the morning. Hot with highs in the lower 90s. Chance of rain 40%. Thursday night, a chance of thunderstorms. Showers likely until midnight, then a chance of showers after midnight. Lows in the mid-70s. Chance of rain 60%. Friday, mostly sunny. Hot with highs in the mid-90s. Friday night, partly cloudy with a chance of showers and thunderstorms. Lows in the mid-70s. Chance of rain 30%. Independence Day, mostly sunny. Hot with highs in the lower 90s. Saturday night, becoming mostly cloudy after midnight. A chance of thunderstorms. Showers likely until midnight, then a chance of showers after midnight. Lows in the lower 70s. Chance of rain 60%. Sunday, mostly sunny. A chance of showers in the morning. Hot with highs in the upper 80s. Chance of rain 50%. Sunday night and Monday, partly cloudy. Hot. Lows in the upper 60s. Highs in the upper 80s. Here are the forecast key messages. A cluster of severe storms is expected across northeast Nebraska tonight. Damaging wind gusts 75 plus miles per hour remain the primary hazards, with hail up to 2 and a brief tornado possible. Dangerous heat continues across the region. Heat advisories and extreme heat warnings remain in effect as heat index values climb into the 95 to 105 range on Tuesday. Temperatures remain in the 90s through the end of the forecast. Daily chances for shower/thunderstorm activity are expected for at least a portion of the area. Extreme heat warning information for the following counties in Nebraska, Douglas and Sarpy, and the following counties in Iowa, Fremont, Mills, Montgomery, Page, Pottawatomie and Shelby. Extreme heat warning remains in effect until 9 p.m. Tuesday, southwest Iowa and the Omaha Metro. What? Dangerously hot conditions with heat index values up to 104 southwest Iowa and the Omaha Metro. Where? In Iowa, Fremont, Mills, Montgomery, Page, Pottawatomie, and Shelby counties. In Nebraska, Douglas and Sarpy counties. When? Until 9 p.m. Tuesday. Impacts. Heat-related illnesses increase significantly during extreme heat and high humidity events. Additional details, overnight heat indices in the upper 70s to lower 80s will make it difficult for homes without air conditioning to cool down. Hot weather is expected to persist through the week. Drink plenty of fluids,
stay in an air-conditioned room, stay out of the sun, and check up on relatives and neighbors. Do not leave young children and pets in unattended vehicles. Car interiors will reach lethal temperatures in a matter of minutes. Heat advisory information for the following county, Harrison, Iowa. Heat advisory remains in effect until 9 p.m. Tuesday. What? Heat index values up to 102. Where? Harrison and Monona counties. When? Until 9 p.m. Tuesday. Impacts. Hot temperatures and high humidity may cause heat illnesses. Additional details. Overnight heat indices in the mid-70s to lower 80s will make it difficult for homes without air conditioning to cool down. Hot weather is expected to persist through the week. Drink plenty of fluids, stay in an air-conditioned room, stay out of the sun, and check up on relatives and neighbors. Heat advisory information for the following counties in Nebraska: Burt, Butler, Cass, Dodge, Gage, Jefferson, Johnson, Lancaster, Nemaha, Odo, Pawnee, Richardson, Saline, Saunders, Seward, Thurston, and Washington. Heat advisory remains in effect until 9 p.m. Tuesday. What? Heat index values up to 100. Where? Portions of east central, northeast, and southeast Nebraska. When? Until 9 p.m. Tuesday. Impacts. Hot temperatures and high humidity may cause heat illnesses. Additional details. Overnight heat indices in the mid-70s and lower 80s will make it difficult for homes without air conditioning to cool down. Hot weather is expected to persist through the week. Drink plenty of fluids, stay in an air-conditioned room, stay out of the sun, and check up on relatives and neighbors. 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The current time is 1:05 a.m. Central Daylight Time. The following is a summary of watches, warnings, and advisories in effect. An extreme heat warning remains in effect until 9 p.m. for the following counties in Iowa, Mills and Pottawatomie, and the following counties in Nebraska, Douglas and Sarpy. A heat advisory remains in effect until 9 p.m. for the following county, Harrison, Iowa. A heat advisory remains in effect until 9 p.m. for the following counties in Nebraska, Burt, Cass, Dodge, Odo, Saunders, and Washington. Now for the official National Weather Service forecast for the Omaha and Council Bluffs area. Rest of tonight, partly cloudy. Lows in the upper 70s. South winds 10 to 15 miles an hour. Tuesday, sunny, hot with highs in the mid-90s. South winds 10 to 15 miles an hour. Tuesday night, mostly cloudy with a chance of showers and thunderstorms. Humid with lows in the mid-70s. South winds 10 to 15 miles an hour. Chance of rain 50%. Wednesday, mostly sunny. A slight chance of showers and thunderstorms in the morning. Hot with highs in the lower 90s. South winds 15 to 20 miles an hour with gusts up to 30 miles an hour. Chance of rain 20%. Wednesday night, mostly cloudy with a chance of showers with a slight chance of thunderstorms. Humid with lows in the mid-70s. South winds 10 to 15 miles an hour with gusts up to 25 miles an hour. Chance of rain 50%. Thursday, partly sunny. A chance of showers and thunderstorms in the morning. Hot with highs in the lower 90s. Chance of rain 40%. Thursday night, a chance of thunderstorms. Showers likely until midnight, then a chance of showers after midnight. Lows in the mid-70s. Chance of rain 60%. Friday, mostly sunny. Hot with highs in the mid-90s. Friday night, partly cloudy with a chance of showers and thunderstorms. Lows in the mid-70s. Chance of rain 30%. Independence Day, mostly sunny. Hot with highs in the lower 90s. Saturday night, becoming mostly cloudy after midnight. A chance of thunderstorms.
showers likely until midnight, then a chance of showers after midnight. Lows in the lower 70s. Chance of rain 60%. Sunday, mostly sunny. A chance of showers in the morning. Hot with highs in the upper 80s. Chance of rain 50%. Sunday night and Monday, partly cloudy. Hot. Lows in the upper 60s. Highs in the upper 80s. At 1 a.m. in Omaha, it was partly cloudy. The temperature was 83 degrees, the dew point 75, and the relative humidity 77%, producing a heat index of 90. The wind was south at 13 miles an hour. The pressure was 29.75 inches and steady. Across eastern Nebraska and southwest Iowa, temperatures were between 81 and 84 degrees. It was clear at Lincoln, Millard, Nebraska City, Plattsmouth, and Red Oak, Iowa. It was partly cloudy at Offutt Air Force Base, Fremont, and Blair Airport. It was mostly cloudy at Columbus and Tacoma. Here are some observations from across the region. It was clear, with a temperature of 83 at Concordia, Kansas, 64 at Denver, and 60 at Valentine. It was partly cloudy, with a temperature of 79 at Grand Island and 84 at Des Moines. It was mostly cloudy, with a temperature of 78 at Sioux Falls and 72 at North Platte. It was cloudy, with a temperature of 66 at Norfolk, 85 at Sioux City, and 82 at Kansas City. Once again, at 1 a.m. in Omaha, it was 83 degrees under partly cloudy skies. Here are the forecast key messages. A cluster of severe storms is expected across northeast Nebraska tonight. Damaging wind gusts 75 plus miles per hour remain the primary hazards, with hail up to 2 and a brief tornado possible. Dangerous heat continues across the region. Heat advisories and extreme heat warnings remain in effect as heat index values climb into the 95 to 105 range on Tuesday. Temperatures remain in the 90s through the end of the forecast. Daily chances for shower / thunderstorm activity are expected for at least a portion of the area. Extreme heat warning information for the following counties in Nebraska, Douglas and Sarpy, and the following counties in Iowa, Fremont, Mills, Montgomery, Page, Pottawatomie, and Shelby. Extreme heat warning remains in effect until 9 p.m. Tuesday, southwest Iowa and the Omaha Metro. What? Dangerously hot conditions with heat index values up to 104 southwest Iowa and the Omaha Metro. Where? In Iowa, Fremont, Mills, Montgomery, Page, Pottawatomie, and Shelby counties. In Nebraska, Douglas and Sarpy counties. When? Until 9 p.m. Tuesday. Impacts: heat-related illnesses increase significantly during extreme heat and high humidity events. Additional details: overnight heat indices in the upper 70s to lower 80s will make it difficult for homes without air conditioning to cool down. Hot weather is expected to persist through the week. Drink plenty of fluids, stay in an air-conditioned room, stay out of the sun, and check up on relatives and neighbors. Do not leave young children and pets in unattended vehicles. Car interiors will reach lethal temperatures in a matter of minutes. Heat advisory information for the following county: Harrison, Iowa. Heat advisory remains in effect until 9 p.m. Tuesday. What? Heat index values up to 102. Where? Harrison and Monona counties. When? Until 9 p.m. Tuesday. Impacts: hot temperatures and high humidity may cause heat illnesses. Additional details: overnight heat indices in the mid-70s to lower 80s will make it difficult for homes without air conditioning to cool down. Hot weather is expected to persist through the week. Drink plenty of fluids, stay in an air-conditioned room, stay out of the sun, and check up on relatives and neighbors. Heat advisory information for the following counties in Nebraska: Burt, Butler, Cass, Dodge, Gage, Jefferson, Johnson, Lancaster, Nemaha, Odo, Pawnee, Richardson, Salem.
Eileen, Saunders, Seward, Thurston, and Washington. Heat advisory remains in effect until 9 p.m. Tuesday. What? Heat index values up to 100. Where? Portions of east central, northeast, and southeast Nebraska. When? Until 9 p.m. Tuesday. Impacts. Hot temperatures and high humidity may cause heat illnesses. Additional details. Overnight heat indices in the mid-70s and lower 80s will make it difficult for homes without air conditioning to cool down. Hot weather is expected to persist through the week. Drink plenty of fluids, stay in an air-conditioned room, stay out of the sun, and check up on relatives and neighbors. 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The current time is 1:13 a.m. Central Daylight Time. The following is a summary of watches, warnings, and advisories in effect. An extreme heat warning remains in effect until 9 p.m. for the following counties in Iowa, Mills and Pottawatomie, and the following counties in Nebraska, Douglas and Sarpy. A heat advisory remains in effect until 9 p.m. for the following county, Harrison, Iowa. A heat advisory remains in effect until 9 p.m. for the following counties in Nebraska, Burt, Cass, Dodge, Odo, Saunders, and Washington. Now for the official National Weather Service forecast for the Omaha and Council Bluffs area. Rest of tonight, partly cloudy. Lows in the upper 70s. South winds 10 to 15 miles an hour. Tuesday, sunny, hot with highs in the mid-90s. South winds 10 to 15 miles an hour. Tuesday night, mostly cloudy with a chance of showers and thunderstorms. Humid with lows in the mid-70s. South winds 10 to 15 miles an hour. Chance of rain 50%. Wednesday, mostly sunny. A slight chance of showers and thunderstorms in the morning. Hot with highs in the lower 90s. South winds 15 to 20 miles an hour with gusts up to 30 miles an hour. Chance of rain 20%. Wednesday night, mostly cloudy with a chance of showers with a slight chance of thunderstorms. Humid with lows in the mid-70s. South winds 10 to 15 miles an hour with gusts up to 25 miles an hour. Chance of rain 50%. Thursday, partly sunny. A chance of showers and thunderstorms in the morning. Hot with highs in the lower 90s. Chance of rain 40%. Thursday night, a chance of thunderstorms. Showers likely until midnight, then a chance of showers after midnight. Lows in the mid-70s. Chance of rain 60%. Friday, mostly sunny. Hot with highs in the mid-90s. Friday night, partly cloudy with a chance of showers and thunderstorms. Lows in the mid-70s. Chance of rain 30%. Independence Day, mostly sunny. Hot with highs in the lower 90s. Saturday night, becoming mostly cloudy after midnight. A chance of thunderstorms. Showers likely until midnight, then a chance of showers after midnight. Lows in the lower 70s. Chance of rain 60%. Sunday, mostly sunny. A chance of showers in the morning. Hot with highs in the upper 80s. Chance of rain 50%. Sunday night and Monday, partly cloudy. Hot. Lows in the upper 60s. Highs in the upper 80s. At 1 a.m. in Omaha, it was partly cloudy. The temperature was 83 degrees, the dew point 75, and the relative humidity 77%, producing a heat index of 90. The wind was south at 13 miles an hour. The pressure was 29.75 inches and steady. Across eastern Nebraska and southwest Iowa, temperatures were between 81 and 84 degrees. It was clear at Lincoln, Nebraska City, Plattsmouth, and Red Oak, Iowa. It was partly cloudy at Offutt Air Force Base and Millard. It was mostly cloudy at Fremont, Columbus, Blair Airport, and Takema. Here are some observations from across the region.
It was clear, with a temperature of 79 at Grand Island, 83 at Concordia, Kansas, and 64 at Denver. It was partly cloudy, with a temperature of 84 at Des Moines and 60 at Valentine. It was mostly cloudy, with a temperature of 85 at Sioux City and 72 at North Platte. It was cloudy, with a temperature of 66 at North Fork, 78 at Sioux Falls, and 82 at Kansas City. Once again, at 1 a.m. in Omaha, it was 83 degrees under partly cloudy skies. Here are the forecast key messages. A cluster of severe storms is expected across northeast Nebraska tonight. Damaging wind gusts 75 plus miles per hour remain the primary hazards, with hail up to 2 and a brief tornado possible. Dangerous heat continues across the region. Heat advisories and extreme heat warnings remain in effect as heat index values climb into the 95 to 105 range on Tuesday. Temperatures remain in the 90s through the end of the forecast. Daily chances for shower/thunderstorm activity are expected for at least a portion of the area. Extreme heat warning information for the following counties in Nebraska, Douglas and Sarpy, and the following counties in Iowa, Fremont, Mills, Montgomery, Page, Pottawatomie and Shelby. Extreme heat warning remains in effect until 9 p.m. Tuesday, southwest Iowa and the Omaha Metro. What? Dangerously hot conditions with heat index values up to 104 southwest Iowa and the Omaha Metro. Where? In Iowa, Fremont, Mills, Montgomery, Page, Pottawatomie, and Shelby counties. In Nebraska, Douglas and Sarpy counties. When? Until 9 p.m. Tuesday. Impacts. Heat-related illnesses increase significantly during extreme heat and high humidity events. Additional details. Overnight heat indices in the upper 70s to lower 80s will make it difficult for homes without air conditioning to cool down. Hot weather is expected to persist through the week. Drink plenty of fluids, stay in an air-conditioned room, stay out of the sun, and check up on relatives and neighbors. Do not leave young children and pets in unattended vehicles. Car interiors will reach lethal temperatures in a matter of minutes. Heat advisory information for the following county, Harrison, Iowa. Heat advisory remains in effect until 9 p.m. Tuesday. What? Heat index values up to 102. Where? Harrison and Monona counties. When? Until 9 p.m. Tuesday. Impacts. Hot temperatures and high humidity may cause heat illnesses. Additional details. Overnight heat indices in the mid-70s to lower 80s will make it difficult for homes without air conditioning to cool down. Hot weather is expected to persist through the week. Drink plenty of fluids, stay in an air-conditioned room, stay out of the sun, and check up on relatives and neighbors. Heat advisory information for the following counties in Nebraska, Burt, Butler, Cass, Dodge, Gage, Jefferson, Johnson, Lancaster, Nemaha, Odo, Pawnee, Richardson, Saline, Saunders, Seward, Thurston, and Washington. Heat advisory remains in effect until 9 p.m. Tuesday. What? Heat index values up to 100. Where? Portions of east central, northeast, and southeast Nebraska. When? Until 9 p.m. Tuesday. Impacts. Hot temperatures and high humidity may cause heat illnesses. Additional details. Overnight heat indices in the mid-70s and lower 80s will make it difficult for homes without air conditioning to cool down. Hot weather is expected to persist through the week. Drink plenty of fluids, stay in an air-conditioned room, stay out of the sun, and check up on relatives and neighbors. 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The current time is 1:22 a.m. Central Daylight Time. The following is a summary of watches, warnings, and advisories in effect. An extreme heat warning remains in effect until 9 p.m. for the following counties in Iowa, Mills and Pottawatomie, and the following counties in Nebraska, Douglas and Sarpy.
A heat advisory remains in effect until 9 p.m. for the following county: Harrison, Iowa. A heat advisory remains in effect until 9 p.m.

blows in the mid-70s. South winds 10 to 15 miles an hour. Chance of rain 50%. Wednesday, mostly sunny. A slight chance of showers and thunderstorms in the morning. Hot with highs in the lower 90s. South winds 15 to 20 miles an hour with gusts up to 30 miles an hour. Chance of rain 20%. Wednesday night, mostly cloudy with a chance of showers with a slight chance of thunderstorms. Humid with lows in the mid-70s. South winds 10 to 15 miles an hour with gusts up to 25 miles an hour. Chance of rain 50%. Thursday, partly sunny. A chance of showers and thunderstorms in the morning. Hot with highs in the lower 90s. Chance of rain 40%. Thursday night, a chance of thunderstorms. Showers likely until midnight, then a chance of showers after midnight. Lows in the mid-70s. Chance of rain 60%. Friday, mostly sunny. Hot with highs in the mid-90s. Friday night, partly cloudy with a chance of showers and thunderstorms. Lows in the mid-70s. Chance of rain 30%. Independence Day, mostly sunny. Hot with highs in the lower 90s. Saturday night, becoming mostly cloudy after midnight. A chance of thunderstorms. Showers likely until midnight, then a chance of showers after midnight. Lows in the lower 70s. Chance of rain 60%. Sunday, mostly sunny. A chance of showers in the morning. Hot with highs in the upper 80s. Chance of rain 50%. Sunday night and Monday, partly cloudy. Hot. Lows in the upper 60s. Highs in the upper 80s. At 1 a.m. in Omaha, it was partly cloudy. The temperature was 83 degrees, the dew point 75, and the relative humidity 77%, producing a heat index of 90. The wind was south at 13 miles an hour. The pressure was 29.75 inches and steady. Across eastern Nebraska and southwest Iowa, temperatures were between 81 and 84 degrees. It was clear at Lincoln, Nebraska City, Plattsmouth, and Red Oak, Iowa. It was partly cloudy at Offutt Air Force Base and Millard. It was mostly cloudy at Fremont, Columbus, Blair Airport, and Tacoma. Here are some observations from across the region. It was clear, with a temperature of 79 at Grand Island, 83 at Concordia, Kansas, and 64 at Denver. It was partly cloudy, with a temperature of 84 at Des Moines and 60 at Valentine. It was mostly cloudy, with a temperature of 85 at Sioux City and 72 at North Platte. It was cloudy, with a temperature of 66 at North Fork, 78 at Sioux Falls, and 82 at Kansas City. Once again, at 1 a.m. in Omaha, it was 83 degrees under partly cloudy skies. Here are the forecast key messages. A cluster of severe storms is expected across northeast Nebraska tonight. Damaging wind gusts 75 plus miles per hour remain the primary hazards, with hail up to 2 and a brief tornado possible. Dangerous heat continues across the region. Heat advisories and extreme heat warnings remain in effect as heat index values climb into the 95 to 105 range on Tuesday. Temperatures remain in the 90s through the end of the forecast. Daily chances for shower / thunderstorm activity are expected for at least a portion of the area. Extreme heat warning information for the following counties in Nebraska, Douglas and Sarpy, and the following counties in Iowa, Fremont, Mills, Montgomery, Page, Pottawatomie and Shelby. Extreme heat warning remains in effect until 9 p.m. Tuesday, southwest Iowa and the Omaha Metro. What? Dangerously hot conditions with heat index values up to 104 southwest Iowa and the Omaha Metro. Where? In Iowa, Fremont, Mills, Montgomery, Page, Pottawatomie, and Shelby counties. In Nebraska, Douglas and Sarpy counties. When? Until 9 p.m. Tuesday. Impacts: heat-related illnesses increase significantly during extreme

extreme heat and high humidity events. Additional details, overnight heat indices in the upper 70s to lower 80s will make it difficult for homes without air conditioning to cool down. Hot weather is expected to persist through the week. Drink plenty of fluids, stay in an air-conditioned room, stay out of the sun, and check up on relatives and neighbors. Do not leave young children and pets in unattended vehicles. Car interiors will reach lethal temperatures in a matter of minutes. Heat advisory information for the following county, Harrison, Iowa. Heat advisory remains in effect until 9 p.m. Tuesday. What? Heat index values up to 102. Where? Harrison and Monona counties. When? Until 9 p.m. Tuesday. Impacts. Hot temperatures and high humidity may cause heat illnesses. Additional details. Overnight heat indices in the mid-70s to lower 80s will make it difficult for homes without air conditioning to cool down. Hot weather is expected to persist through the week. Drink plenty of fluids, stay in an air-conditioned room, stay out of the sun, and check up on relatives and neighbors. Heat advisory information for the following counties in Nebraska, Burt, Butler, Cass, Dodge, Gage, Jefferson, Johnson, Lancaster, Nemaha, Odo, Pawnee, Richardson, Saline, Saunders, Seward, Thurston, and Washington. Heat advisory remains in effect until 9 p.m. Tuesday. What? Heat index values up to 100. Where? Portions of east central, northeast, and southeast Nebraska. When? Until 9 p.m. Tuesday. Impacts. Hot temperatures and high humidity may cause heat illnesses. Additional details. Overnight heat indices in the mid-70s and lower 80s will make it difficult for homes without air conditioning to cool down. Hot weather is expected to persist through the week. Drink plenty of fluids, stay in an air-conditioned room, stay out of the sun, and check up on relatives and neighbors. 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The current time is 1:31 a.m. Central Daylight Time. The following is a summary of watches, warnings, and advisories in effect. An extreme heat warning remains in effect until 9 p.m. for the following counties in Iowa, Mills and Pottawatomie, and the following counties in Nebraska, Douglas and Sarpy. A heat advisory remains in effect until 9 p.m. for the following county, Harrison, Iowa. A heat advisory remains in effect until 9 p.m. for the following counties in Nebraska, Burt, Cass, Dodge, Odo, Saunders, and Washington. Now for the official National Weather Service forecast for the Omaha and Council Bluffs area. Rest of tonight, partly cloudy. Lows in the upper 70s. South winds 10 to 15 miles an hour. Tuesday, sunny, hot with highs in the mid-90s. South winds 10 to 15 miles an hour. Tuesday night, mostly cloudy with a chance of showers and thunderstorms. Humid with lows in the mid-70s. South winds 10 to 15 miles an hour. Chance of rain 50%. Wednesday, mostly sunny. A slight chance of showers and thunderstorms in the morning. Hot with highs in the lower 90s. South winds 15 to 20 miles an hour with gusts up to 30 miles an hour. Chance of rain 20%. Wednesday night, mostly cloudy with a chance of showers with a slight chance of thunderstorms. Humid with lows in the mid-70s. South winds 10 to 15 miles an hour with gusts up to 25 miles an hour. Chance of rain 50%. Thursday, partly sunny. A chance of showers and thunderstorms in the morning. Hot with highs in the lower 90s. Chance of rain 40%. Thursday night, a chance of thunderstorms. Showers likely until midnight, then a chance of showers after midnight. Lows in the mid-70s. Chance of rain 60%. Friday, mostly sunny. Hot with highs in the mid-90s. Friday night, partly cloudy with a chance of showers and thunderstorms. Lows in the mid-70s.
chance of rain 30%. Independence Day, mostly sunny. Hot with highs in the lower 90s. Saturday night, becoming mostly cloudy after midnight. A chance of thunderstorms. Showers likely until midnight, then a chance of showers after midnight. Lows in the lower 70s. Chance of rain 60%. Sunday, mostly sunny. A chance of showers in the morning. Hot with highs in the upper 80s. Chance of rain 50%. Sunday night and Monday, partly cloudy. Hot. Lows in the upper 60s. Highs in the upper 80s. Now for the official National Weather Service forecast for the Omaha and Council Bluffs area. Rest of tonight, partly cloudy. Lows in the upper 70s. South winds 10 to 15 miles an hour. Tuesday, sunny, hot with highs in the mid-90s. South winds 10 to 15 miles an hour. Tuesday night, mostly cloudy with a chance of showers and thunderstorms. Humid with lows in the mid-70s. South winds 10 to 15 miles an hour. Chance of rain 50%. Wednesday, mostly sunny. A slight chance of showers and thunderstorms in the morning. Hot with highs in the lower 90s. South winds 15 to 20 miles an hour with gusts up to 30 miles an hour. Chance of rain 20%. Wednesday night, mostly cloudy with a chance of showers with a slight chance of thunderstorms. Humid with lows in the mid-70s. South winds 10 to 15 miles an hour with gusts up to 25 miles an hour. Chance of rain 50%. Thursday, partly sunny. A chance of showers and thunderstorms in the morning. Hot with highs in the lower 90s. Chance of rain 40%. Thursday night, a chance of thunderstorms. Showers likely until midnight, then a chance of showers after midnight. Lows in the mid-70s. Chance of rain 60%. Friday, mostly sunny. Hot with highs in the mid-90s. Friday night, mostly clear until midnight, then becoming partly cloudy. A chance of showers and thunderstorms. Lows in the mid-70s. Chance of rain 30%. Independence Day, mostly sunny. Hot with highs in the lower 90s. Saturday night, partly cloudy until midnight, then becoming mostly cloudy. A chance of thunderstorms. Showers likely until midnight, then a chance of showers after midnight. Lows in the lower 70s. Chance of rain 60%. Sunday, partly sunny. A chance of showers in the morning. Hot with highs in the upper 80s. Chance of rain 50%. Sunday night and Monday, partly cloudy. Hot. Lows in the upper 60s. Highs in the upper 80s. At 1 a.m. in Omaha, it was partly cloudy. The temperature was 83 degrees, the dew point 75, and the relative humidity 77%, producing a heat index of 90. The wind was south at 13 miles an hour. The pressure was 29.75 inches and steady. Across eastern Nebraska and southwest Iowa, temperatures were between 81 and 84 degrees. It was clear at Lincoln, Nebraska City, Plattsmouth, and Red Oak, Iowa. It was partly cloudy at Offutt Air Force Base and Millard. It was mostly cloudy at Fremont, Columbus, Blair Airport, and Tacoma. Here are some observations from across the region. It was clear, with a temperature of 79 at Grand Island, 83 at Concordia, Kansas, and 64 at Denver. It was partly cloudy, with a temperature of 84 at Des Moines and 60 at Valentine. It was mostly cloudy, with a temperature of 85 at Sioux City and 72 at North Platte. It was cloudy, with a temperature of 66 at North Fork, 78 at Sioux Falls, and 82 at Kansas City. Once again, at 1 a.m. in Omaha, it was 83 degrees under partly cloudy skies. Here are the forecast key messages. A cluster of severe storms is expected across northeast Nebraska tonight.
Damaging wind gusts 75 plus miles per hour remain the primary hazards, with hail up to 2 and a brief tornado possible. Dangerous heat continues across the region. Heat advisories and extreme heat warnings remain in effect as heat index values climb into the 95 to 105 range on Tuesday. Temperatures remain in the 90s through the end of the forecast. Daily chances for shower/thunderstorm activity are expected for at least a portion of the area. Extreme heat warning information for the following counties in Nebraska, Douglas and Sarpy, and the following counties in Iowa, Fremont, Mills, Montgomery, Page, Pottawatomie and Shelby. Extreme heat warning remains in effect until 9 p.m. Tuesday, Southwest Iowa and the Omaha Metro. What? Dangerously hot conditions with heat index values up to 104 Southwest Iowa and the Omaha Metro. Where? In Iowa, Fremont, Mills, Montgomery, Page, Pottawatomie, and Shelby counties. In Nebraska, Douglas and Sarpy counties. When? Until 9 p.m. Tuesday. Impacts. Heat-related illnesses increase significantly during extreme heat and high humidity events. Additional details. Overnight heat indices in the upper 70s to lower 80s will make it difficult for homes without air conditioning to cool down. Hot weather is expected to persist through the week. Drink plenty of fluids, stay in an air-conditioned room, stay out of the sun, and check up on relatives and neighbors. Do not leave young children and pets in unattended vehicles. Car interiors will reach lethal temperatures in a matter of minutes. Heat advisory information for the following county, Harrison, Iowa. Heat advisory remains in effect until 9 p.m. Tuesday. What? Heat index values up to 102. Where? Harrison and Monona counties. When? Until 9 p.m. Tuesday. Impacts. Hot temperatures and high humidity may cause heat illnesses. Additional details. Overnight heat indices in the mid-70s to lower 80s will make it difficult for homes without air conditioning to cool down. Hot weather is expected to persist through the week. Drink plenty of fluids, stay in an air-conditioned room, stay out of the sun, and check up on relatives and neighbors. Heat advisory information for the following counties in Nebraska, Burt, Butler, Cass, Dodge, Gage, Jefferson, Johnson, Lancaster, Nemaha, Odo, Pawnee, Richardson, Saline, Saunders, Seward, Thurston, and Washington. Heat advisory remains in effect until 9 p.m. Tuesday. What? Heat index values up to 100. Where? Portions of east central, northeast, and southeast Nebraska. When? Until 9 p.m. Tuesday. Impacts. Hot temperatures and high humidity may cause heat illnesses. Additional details. Overnight heat indices in the mid-70s and lower 80s will make it difficult for homes without air conditioning to cool down. Hot weather is expected to persist through the week. Drink plenty of fluids, stay in an air-conditioned room, stay out of the sun, and check up on relatives and neighbors. 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The current time is 1:42 a.m. Central Daylight Time. The following is a summary of watches, warnings, and advisories in effect. An extreme heat warning remains in effect until 9 p.m. for the following counties in Iowa, Mills and Pottawatomie, and the following counties in Nebraska, Douglas and Sarpy. A heat advisory remains in effect until 9 p.m. for the following county, Harrison, Iowa. A heat advisory remains in effect until 9 p.m. for the following counties in Nebraska, Burt, Cass, Dodge, Odo, Saunders, and Washington. 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Douglas, Sarpy, Washington, Cass, Odo, Burt, Dodge, Saunders, Harrison, Pottawatomie, and Mills. Now for the official National Weather Service forecast for the Omaha and Council Bluffs area. Rest of tonight, partly cloudy.
lows in the upper 70s. South winds 10 to 15 miles an hour. Tuesday, sunny, hot with highs in the mid-90s. South winds 10 to 15 miles an hour. Tuesday night, mostly cloudy with a chance of showers and thunderstorms. Humid with lows in the mid-70s. South winds 10 to 15 miles an hour. Chance of rain 50%. Wednesday, mostly sunny. A slight chance of showers and thunderstorms in the morning. Hot with highs in the lower 90s. South winds 15 to 20 miles an hour with gusts up to 30 miles an hour. Chance of rain 20%. Wednesday night, mostly cloudy with a chance of showers with a slight chance of thunderstorms. Humid with lows in the mid-70s. South winds 10 to 15 miles an hour with gusts up to 25 miles an hour. Chance of rain 50%. Thursday, partly sunny. A chance of showers and thunderstorms in the morning. Hot with highs in the lower 90s. Chance of rain 40%. Thursday night, a chance of thunderstorms. Showers likely until midnight, then a chance of showers after midnight. Lows in the mid-70s. Chance of rain 60%. Friday, mostly sunny. Hot with highs in the mid-90s. Friday night, mostly clear until midnight, then becoming partly cloudy. A chance of showers and thunderstorms. Lows in the mid-70s. Chance of rain 30%. Independence Day, mostly sunny. Hot with highs in the lower 90s. Saturday night, partly cloudy until midnight, then becoming mostly cloudy. A chance of thunderstorms. Showers likely until midnight, then a chance of showers after midnight. Lows in the lower 70s. Chance of rain 60%. Sunday, partly sunny. A chance of showers in the morning. Hot with highs in the upper 80s. Chance of rain 50%. Sunday night and Monday, partly cloudy. Hot. Lows in the upper 60s. Highs in the upper 80s. At 1 a.m. in Omaha, it was partly cloudy. The temperature was 83 degrees, the dew point 75, and the relative humidity 77%, producing a heat index of 90. The wind was south at 13 miles an hour. The pressure was 29.75 inches and steady. Across eastern Nebraska and southwest Iowa, temperatures were between 81 and 84 degrees. It was clear at Lincoln, Nebraska City, Plattsmouth, and Red Oak, Iowa. It was partly cloudy at Offutt Air Force Base and Millard. It was mostly cloudy at Fremont, Columbus, Blair Airport, and Takema. Here are some observations from across the region. It was clear, with a temperature of 79 at Grand Island, 83 at Concordia, Kansas, and 64 at Denver. It was partly cloudy, with a temperature of 84 at Des Moines and 60 at Valentine. It was mostly cloudy, with a temperature of 85 at Sioux City and 72 at North Platte. It was cloudy, with a temperature of 66 at North Fork, 78 at Sioux Falls, and 82 at Kansas City. Once again, at 1 a.m. in Omaha, it was 83 degrees under partly cloudy skies. Here are the forecast key messages. A cluster of severe storms is expected across northeast Nebraska tonight. Damaging wind gusts 75 plus miles per hour remain the primary hazards, with hail up to 2 and a brief tornado possible. Dangerous heat continues across the region. Heat advisories and extreme heat warnings remain in effect as heat index values climb into the 95 to 105 range on Tuesday. Temperatures remain in the 90s through the end of the forecast. Daily chances for shower / thunderstorm activity are expected for at least a portion of the area. Extreme heat warning information for the following counties in Nebraska, Douglas and Sarpy, and the following counties in Iowa, Fremont, Mills, Montgomery, Page, Pottawatomie and Shelby. Extreme heat warning remains in effect until 9 p.m. Tuesday, southwest Iowa and the Omaha Metro.
What? Dangerously hot conditions with heat index values up to 104 Southwest Iowa and the Omaha Metro. Where? In Iowa, Fremont, Mills, Montgomery, Page, Pottawatomie, and Shelby counties. In Nebraska, Douglas and Sarpy counties. When? Until 9 p.m. Tuesday. Impacts. Heat-related illnesses increase significantly during extreme heat and high humidity events. Additional details. Overnight heat indices in the upper 70s to lower 80s will make it difficult for homes without air conditioning to cool down. Hot weather is expected to persist through the week. Drink plenty of fluids, stay in an air-conditioned room, stay out of the sun, and check up on relatives and neighbors. Do not leave young children and pets in unattended vehicles. Car interiors will reach lethal temperatures in a matter of minutes. Heat advisory information for the following county, Harrison, Iowa. Heat advisory remains in effect until 9 p.m. Tuesday. What? Heat index values up to 102. Where? Harrison and Monona counties. When? Until 9 p.m. Tuesday. Impacts. Hot temperatures and high humidity may cause heat illnesses. Additional details. Overnight heat indices in the mid-70s to lower 80s will make it difficult for homes without air conditioning to cool down. Hot weather is expected to persist through the week. Drink plenty of fluids, stay in an air-conditioned room, stay out of the sun, and check up on relatives and neighbors. Heat advisory information for the following counties in Nebraska, Burt, Butler, Cass, Dodge, Gage, Jefferson, Johnson, Lancaster, Nemaha, Odo, Pawnee, Richardson, Saline, Saunders, Seward, Thurston, and Washington. Heat advisory remains in effect until 9 p.m. Tuesday. What? Heat index values up to 100. Where? Portions of east central, northeast, and southeast Nebraska. When? Until 9 p.m. Tuesday. Impacts. Hot temperatures and high humidity may cause heat illnesses. Additional details. Overnight heat indices in the mid-70s and lower 80s will make it difficult for homes without air conditioning to cool down. Hot weather is expected to persist through the week. Drink plenty of fluids, stay in an air-conditioned room, stay out of the sun, and check up on relatives and neighbors. 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The current time is 1:51 a.m. Central Daylight Time. The following is a summary of watches, warnings, and advisories in effect. An extreme heat warning remains in effect until 9 p.m. for the following counties in Iowa, Mills and Pottawatomie, and the following counties in Nebraska, Douglas and Sarpy. A heat advisory remains in effect until 9 p.m. for the following county, Harrison, Iowa. A heat advisory remains in effect until 9 p.m. for the following counties in Nebraska, Burt, Cass, Dodge, Odo, Saunders, and Washington. Now for the official National Weather Service forecast for the Omaha and Council Bluffs area. Rest of tonight, partly cloudy. Lows in the upper 70s. South winds 10 to 15 miles an hour. Tuesday, sunny, hot with highs in the mid-90s. South winds 10 to 15 miles an hour. Tuesday night, mostly cloudy with a chance of showers and thunderstorms. Humid with lows in the mid-70s. South winds 10 to 15 miles an hour. Chance of rain 50%. Wednesday, mostly sunny. A slight chance of showers and thunderstorms in the morning. Hot with highs in the lower 90s. South winds 15 to 20 miles an hour with gusts up to 30 miles an hour. Chance of rain 20%. Wednesday night, mostly cloudy with a chance of showers with a slight chance of thunderstorms. Humid with lows in the mid-70s. South winds 10 to 15 miles an hour with gusts up to 25 miles an hour. Chance of rain 50%. Thursday, partly sunny. A chance of showers and thunderstorms in the morning. Hot with highs in the lower 90s.
chance of rain 40%. Thursday night, a chance of thunderstorms. Showers likely until midnight, then a chance of showers after midnight. Lows in the mid-70s. Chance of rain 60%. Friday, mostly sunny. Hot with highs in the mid-90s. Friday night, mostly clear until midnight, then becoming partly cloudy. A chance of showers and thunderstorms. Lows in the mid-70s. Chance of rain 30%. Independence Day, mostly sunny. Hot with highs in the lower 90s. Saturday night, partly cloudy until midnight, then becoming mostly cloudy. A chance of thunderstorms. Showers likely until midnight, then a chance of showers after midnight. Lows in the lower 70s. Chance of rain 60%. Sunday, partly sunny. A chance of showers in the morning. Hot with highs in the upper 80s. Chance of rain 50%. Sunday night and Monday, partly cloudy. Hot. Lows in the upper 60s. Highs in the upper 80s. At 1 a.m. in Omaha, it was partly cloudy. The temperature was 83 degrees, the dew point 75, and the relative humidity 77%, producing a heat index of 90. The wind was south at 13 miles an hour. The pressure was 29.75 inches and steady. Across eastern Nebraska and southwest Iowa, temperatures were between 81 and 84 degrees. It was clear at Lincoln, Nebraska City, Plattsmouth, and Red Oak, Iowa. It was partly cloudy at Offutt Air Force Base and Millard. It was mostly cloudy at Fremont, Columbus, Blair Airport, and Takema. Here are some observations from across the region. It was clear, with a temperature of 79 at Grand Island, 83 at Concordia, Kansas, and 64 at Denver. It was partly cloudy, with a temperature of 84 at Des Moines and 60 at Valentine. It was mostly cloudy, with a temperature of 85 at Sioux City and 72 at North Platte. It was cloudy, with a temperature of 66 at North Fork, 78 at Sioux Falls, and 82 at Kansas City. Once again, at 1 a.m. in Omaha, it was 83 degrees under partly cloudy skies. Here are the forecast key messages. A cluster of severe storms is expected across northeast Nebraska tonight. Damaging wind gusts 75 plus miles per hour remain the primary hazards, with hail up to 2 and a brief tornado possible. Dangerous heat continues across the region. Heat advisories and extreme heat warnings remain in effect as heat index values climb into the 95 to 105 range on Tuesday. Temperatures remain in the 90s through the end of the forecast. Daily chances for shower/thunderstorm activity are expected for at least a portion of the area. Extreme heat warning information for the following counties in Nebraska, Douglas and Sarpy, and the following counties in Iowa, Fremont, Mills, Montgomery, Page, Pottawatomie and Shelby. Extreme heat warning remains in effect until 9 p.m. Tuesday, southwest Iowa and the Omaha Metro. What? Dangerously hot conditions with heat index values up to 104 southwest Iowa and the Omaha Metro. Where? In Iowa, Fremont, Mills, Montgomery, Page, Pottawatomie, and Shelby counties. In Nebraska, Douglas and Sarpy counties. When? Until 9 p.m. Tuesday. Impacts. Heat-related illnesses increase significantly during extreme heat and high humidity events. Additional details, overnight heat indices in the upper 70s to lower 80s will make it difficult for homes without air conditioning to cool down. Hot weather is expected to persist through the week. Drink plenty of fluids, stay in an air-conditioned room, stay out of the sun, and check up on relatives and neighbors. Do not leave young children and pets in unattended vehicles. Car interiors will reach lethal temperatures in a matter of minutes. Heat advisory information for the following county, Harrison, Iowa. Heat advisory remains in effect until 9 p.m. Tuesday.
What? Heat index values up to 102. Where? Harrison and Monona counties. When? Until 9 p.m. Tuesday. Impacts. Hot temperatures and high humidity may cause heat illnesses. Additional details. Overnight heat indices in the mid-70s to lower 80s will make it difficult for homes without air conditioning to cool down. Hot weather is expected to persist through the week. Drink plenty of fluids, stay in an air-conditioned room, stay out of the sun, and check up on relatives and neighbors. Heat advisory information for the following counties in Nebraska: Burt, Butler, Cass, Dodge, Gage, Jefferson, Johnson, Lancaster, Nemaha, Odo, Pawnee, Richardson, Saline, Saunders, Seward, Thurston, and Washington. Heat advisory remains in effect until 9 p.m. Tuesday. What? Heat index values up to 100. Where? Portions of east central, northeast, and southeast Nebraska. When? Until 9 p.m. Tuesday. Impacts. Hot temperatures and high humidity may cause heat illnesses. Additional details. Overnight heat indices in the mid-70s and lower 80s will make it difficult for homes without air conditioning to cool down. Hot weather is expected to persist through the week. Drink plenty of fluids, stay in an air-conditioned room, stay out of the sun, and check up on relatives and neighbors. 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The current time is 2 a.m. Central Daylight Time. The following is a summary of watches, warnings, and advisories in effect. An extreme heat warning remains in effect until 9 p.m. for the following counties in Iowa, Mills and Pottawatomie, and the following counties in Nebraska, Douglas and Sarpy. A heat advisory remains in effect until 9 p.m. for the following county, Harrison, Iowa. A heat advisory remains in effect until 9 p.m. for the following counties in Nebraska, Burt, Cass, Dodge, Odo, Saunders, and Washington. Now for the official National Weather Service forecast for the Omaha and Council Bluffs area. Rest of tonight, partly cloudy. Lows in the upper 70s. South winds 10 to 15 miles an hour. Tuesday, sunny, hot with highs in the mid-90s. South winds 10 to 15 miles an hour. Tuesday night, mostly cloudy with a chance of showers and thunderstorms. Humid with lows in the mid-70s. South winds 10 to 15 miles an hour. Chance of rain 50%. Wednesday, mostly sunny. A slight chance of showers and thunderstorms in the morning. Hot with highs in the lower 90s. South winds 15 to 20 miles an hour with gusts up to 30 miles an hour. Chance of rain 20%. Wednesday night, mostly cloudy with a chance of showers with a slight chance of thunderstorms. Humid with lows in the mid-70s. South winds 10 to 15 miles an hour with gusts up to 25 miles an hour. Chance of rain 50%. Thursday, partly sunny. A chance of showers and thunderstorms in the morning. Hot with highs in the lower 90s. Chance of rain 40%. Thursday night, a chance of thunderstorms. Showers likely until midnight, then a chance of showers after midnight. Lows in the mid-70s. Chance of rain 60%. Friday, mostly sunny. Hot with highs in the mid-90s. Friday night, mostly clear until midnight, then becoming partly cloudy. A chance of showers and thunderstorms. Lows in the mid-70s. Chance of rain 30%. Independence Day, mostly sunny. Hot with highs in the lower 90s. Saturday night, partly cloudy until midnight, then becoming mostly cloudy. A chance of thunderstorms. Showers likely until midnight, then a chance of showers after midnight. Lows in the lower 70s. Chance of rain 60%. Sunday, partly sunny. A chance of showers in the morning. Hot with highs in the upper 80s. Chance of rain 50%. Sunday night and Monday, partly cloudy. Hot.
lows in the upper 60s, highs in the upper 80s. Here are the forecast key messages. A cluster of severe storms is expected across northeast Nebraska tonight. Damaging wind gusts 75 plus miles per hour remain the primary hazards, with hail up to 2 and a brief tornado possible. Dangerous heat continues across the region. Heat advisories and extreme heat warnings remain in effect as heat index values climb into the 95 to 105 range on Tuesday. Temperatures remain in the 90s through the end of the forecast. Daily chances for shower / thunderstorm activity are expected for at least a portion of the area. Extreme heat warning information for the following counties in Nebraska, Douglas and Sarpy, and the following counties in Iowa, Fremont, Mills, Montgomery, Page, Pottawatomie and Shelby. Extreme heat warning remains in effect until 9 p.m. Tuesday, southwest Iowa and the Omaha Metro. What? Dangerously hot conditions with heat index values up to 104 southwest Iowa and the Omaha Metro. Where? In Iowa, Fremont, Mills, Montgomery, Page, Pottawatomie, and Shelby counties. In Nebraska, Douglas and Sarpy counties. When? Until 9 p.m. Tuesday. Impacts. Heat-related illnesses increase significantly during extreme heat and high humidity events. Additional details. Overnight heat indices in the upper 70s to lower 80s will make it difficult for homes without air conditioning to cool down. Hot weather is expected to persist through the week. Drink plenty of fluids, stay in an air-conditioned room, stay out of the sun, and check up on relatives and neighbors. Do not leave young children and pets in unattended vehicles. Car interiors will reach lethal temperatures in a matter of minutes. Heat advisory information for the following county, Harrison, Iowa. Heat advisory remains in effect until 9 p.m. Tuesday. What? Heat index values up to 102. Where? Harrison and Monona counties. When? Until 9 p.m. Tuesday. Impacts. Hot temperatures and high humidity may cause heat illnesses. Additional details. Overnight heat indices in the mid-70s to lower 80s will make it difficult for homes without air conditioning to cool down. Hot weather is expected to persist through the week. Drink plenty of fluids, stay in an air-conditioned room, stay out of the sun, and check up on relatives and neighbors. Heat advisory information for the following counties in Nebraska, Burt, Butler, Cass, Dodge, Gage, Jefferson, Johnson, Lancaster, Nemaha, Odo, Pawnee, Richardson, Saline, Saunders, Seward, Thurston, and Washington. Heat advisory remains in effect until 9 p.m. Tuesday. What? Heat index values up to 100. Where? Portions of east central, northeast, and southeast Nebraska. When? Until 9 p.m. Tuesday. Impacts. Hot temperatures and high humidity may cause heat illnesses. Additional details. Overnight heat indices in the mid-70s and lower 80s will make it difficult for homes without air conditioning to cool down. Hot weather is expected to persist through the week. Drink plenty of fluids, stay in an air-conditioned room, stay out of the sun, and check up on relatives and neighbors. 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The current time is 2:07 a.m. Central Daylight Time. The following is a summary of watches, warnings, and advisories in effect. An extreme heat warning remains in effect until 9 p.m. for the following counties in Iowa, Mills and Pottawatomie, and the following counties in Nebraska, Douglas and Sarpy. A heat advisory remains in effect until 9 p.m. for the following county, Harrison, Iowa. A heat advisory remains in effect until 9 p.m. for the following counties in Nebraska, Burt, Cass, Dodge, Odo, Saunders, and Washington. Now for the official National Weather Service forecast for the Omaha and Council Bluffs area. Rest of tonight, partly cloudy. Lows in the upper 70s.
south winds 10 to 15 miles an hour. Tuesday, sunny, hot with highs in the mid-90s. South winds 10 to 15 miles an hour. Tuesday night, mostly cloudy with a chance of showers and thunderstorms. Humid with lows in the mid-70s. South winds 10 to 15 miles an hour. Chance of rain 50%. Wednesday, mostly sunny. A slight chance of showers and thunderstorms in the morning. Hot with highs in the lower 90s. South winds 15 to 20 miles an hour with gusts up to 30 miles an hour. Chance of rain 20%. Wednesday night, mostly cloudy with a chance of showers with a slight chance of thunderstorms. Humid with lows in the mid-70s. South winds 10 to 15 miles an hour with gusts up to 25 miles an hour. Chance of rain 50%. Thursday, partly sunny. A chance of showers and thunderstorms in the morning. Hot with highs in the lower 90s. Chance of rain 40%. Thursday night, a chance of thunderstorms. Showers likely until midnight, then a chance of showers after midnight. Lows in the mid-70s. Chance of rain 60%. Friday, mostly sunny. Hot with highs in the mid-90s. Friday night, mostly clear until midnight, then becoming partly cloudy. A chance of showers and thunderstorms. Lows in the mid-70s. Chance of rain 30%. Independence Day, mostly sunny. Hot with highs in the lower 90s. Saturday night, partly cloudy until midnight, then becoming mostly cloudy. A chance of thunderstorms. Showers likely until midnight, then a chance of showers after midnight. Lows in the lower 70s. Chance of rain 60%. Sunday, partly sunny. A chance of showers in the morning. Hot with highs in the upper 80s. Chance of rain 50%. Sunday night and Monday, partly cloudy. Hot. Lows in the upper 60s. Highs in the upper 80s. At 2 a.m. in Omaha, it was partly cloudy. The temperature was 83 degrees, the dew point 74, and the relative humidity 74%. The wind was south at 15 miles an hour. The pressure was 29.76 inches and rising. Across eastern Nebraska and southwest Iowa, temperatures were between 79 and 82 degrees. It was clear at Lincoln, Nebraska City, Plattsmouth, and Red Oak, Iowa. At Millard, it was partly cloudy. It was mostly cloudy at Offutt Air Force Base, Fremont, Columbus, Blair Airport, and Tacoma. Here are some observations from across the region. At Sioux Falls, a thunderstorm was reported with a temperature of 75. It was clear, with a temperature of 77 at Grand Island, 82 at Concordia, Kansas, and 64 at Denver. It was partly cloudy, with a temperature of 83 at Des Moines, 81 at Kansas City, and 61 at Valentine. It was mostly cloudy, with a temperature of 67 at Norfolk, and 71 at Sioux City. At North Platte, it was cloudy, with a temperature of 73. Once again, at 2 a.m. in Omaha, it was 83 degrees under partly cloudy skies. At 2 a.m. in Omaha, it was partly cloudy. The temperature was 83 degrees, the dew point 74, and the relative humidity 74%. The wind was south at 15 miles an hour. The pressure was 29.76 inches and rising. Across eastern Nebraska and southwest Iowa, temperatures were between 79 and 82 degrees. It was clear at Lincoln, Nebraska City, Plattsmouth, and Red Oak, Iowa. It was partly cloudy at Millard, Fremont, and Blair Airport. It was mostly cloudy at Offutt Air Force Base, Columbus, and Tacoma. Here are some observations from across the region. At Sioux Falls, a thunderstorm was reported with a temperature of 75. It was clear, with a temperature of 77 at Grand Island and 64 at Denver.
It was partly cloudy, with a temperature of 71 at Sioux City, 83 at Des Moines, 81 at Kansas City, 82 at Concordia, Kansas, and 61 at Valentine. At Norfolk, it was mostly cloudy, with a temperature of 67. At Northland, it was cloudy, with a temperature of 73. Once again, at 2 a.m. in Omaha, it was 83 degrees under partly cloudy skies. Here are the forecast key messages. A cluster of severe storms is expected across northeast Nebraska tonight. Damaging wind gusts 75 plus miles per hour remain the primary hazards, with hail up to 2 and a brief tornado possible. Dangerous heat continues across the region. Heat advisories and extreme heat warnings remain in effect as heat index values climb into the 95 to 105 range on Tuesday. Temperatures remain in the 90s through the end of the forecast. Daily chances for shower / thunderstorm activity are expected for at least a portion of the area. Extreme heat warning information for the following counties in Nebraska, Douglas and Sarpy, and the following counties in Iowa, Fremont, Mills, Montgomery, Page, Pottawatomie and Shelby. Extreme heat warning remains in effect until 9 p.m. Tuesday, southwest Iowa and the Omaha Metro. What? Dangerously hot conditions with heat index values up to 104 southwest Iowa and the Omaha Metro. Where? In Iowa, Fremont, Mills, Montgomery, Page, Pottawatomie, and Shelby counties. In Nebraska, Douglas and Sarpy counties. When? Until 9 p.m. Tuesday. Impacts: heat-related illnesses increase significantly during extreme heat and high humidity events. Additional details: overnight heat indices in the upper 70s to lower 80s will make it difficult for homes without air conditioning to cool down. Hot weather is expected to persist through the week. Drink plenty of fluids, stay in an air-conditioned room, stay out of the sun, and check up on relatives and neighbors. Do not leave young children and pets in unattended vehicles. Car interiors will reach lethal temperatures in a matter of minutes. Heat advisory information for the following county: Harrison, Iowa. Heat advisory remains in effect until 9 p.m. Tuesday. What? Heat index values up to 102. Where? Harrison and Monona counties. When? Until 9 p.m. Tuesday. Impacts: hot temperatures and high humidity may cause heat illnesses. Additional details: overnight heat indices in the mid-70s to lower 80s will make it difficult for homes without air conditioning to cool down. Hot weather is expected to persist through the week. Drink plenty of fluids, stay in an air-conditioned room, stay out of the sun, and check up on relatives and neighbors. Heat advisory information for the following counties in Nebraska: Burt, Butler, Cass, Dodge, Gage, Jefferson, Johnson, Lancaster, Nemaha, Odo, Pawnee, Richardson, Saline, Saunders, Seward, Thurston, and Washington. Heat advisory remains in effect until 9 p.m. Tuesday. What? Heat index values up to 100. Where? Portions of east central, northeast, and southeast Nebraska. When? Until 9 p.m. Tuesday. Impacts: hot temperatures and high humidity may cause heat illnesses. Additional details: overnight heat indices in the mid-70s and lower 80s will make it difficult for homes without air conditioning to cool down. Hot weather is expected to persist through the week. Drink plenty of fluids, stay in an air-conditioned room, stay out of the sun, and check up on relatives and neighbors. 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The current time is 2:17 a.m. Central Daylight Time. The following is a summary of watches, warnings, and advisories in effect. An extreme heat warning remains in effect until 9 p.m. for the following counties in Iowa, Mills and Pottawatomie, and the following counties in Nebraska, Douglas and Sarpy. A heat advisory remains in effect until 9 p.m. for the following county, Harrison, Iowa.
A heat advisory remains in effect until 9 p.m. for the following counties in Nebraska: Burt, Cass, Dodge, Odo, Saunders, and Washington. Now for the official National Weather Service forecast for the Omaha and Council Bluffs area. Rest of tonight, partly cloudy. Lows in the upper 70s. South winds 10 to 15 miles an hour. Tuesday, sunny, hot with highs in the mid-90s. South winds 10 to 15 miles an hour. Tuesday night, mostly cloudy with a chance of showers and thunderstorms. Humid with lows in the mid-70s. South winds 10 to 15 miles an hour. Chance of rain 50%. Wednesday, mostly sunny. A slight chance of showers and thunderstorms in the morning. Hot with highs in the lower 90s. South winds 15 to 20 miles an hour with gusts up to 30 miles an hour. Chance of rain 20%. Wednesday night, mostly cloudy with a chance of showers with a slight chance of thunderstorms. Humid with lows in the mid-70s. South winds 10 to 15 miles an hour with gusts up to 25 miles an hour. Chance of rain 50%. Thursday, partly sunny. A chance of showers and thunderstorms in the morning. Hot with highs in the lower 90s. Chance of rain 40%. Thursday night, a chance of thunderstorms. Showers likely until midnight, then a chance of showers after midnight. Lows in the mid-70s. Chance of rain 60%. Friday, mostly sunny. Hot with highs in the mid-90s. Friday night, mostly clear until midnight, then becoming partly cloudy. A chance of showers and thunderstorms. Lows in the mid-70s. Chance of rain 30%. Independence Day, mostly sunny. Hot with highs in the lower 90s. Saturday night, partly cloudy until midnight, then becoming mostly cloudy. A chance of thunderstorms. Showers likely until midnight, then a chance of showers after midnight. Lows in the lower 70s. Chance of rain 60%. Sunday, partly sunny. A chance of showers in the morning. Hot with highs in the upper 80s. Chance of rain 50%. Sunday night and Monday, partly cloudy. Hot. Lows in the upper 60s. Highs in the upper 80s. At 2 a.m. in Omaha, it was partly cloudy. The temperature was 83 degrees, the dew point 74, and the relative humidity 74%. The wind was south at 15 miles an hour. The pressure was 29.76 inches and rising. Across eastern Nebraska and southwest Iowa, temperatures were between 79 and 82 degrees. It was clear at Lincoln, Nebraska City, Plattsmouth, and Red Oak, Iowa. It was partly cloudy at Millard, Fremont, and Blair Airport. It was mostly cloudy at Offutt Air Force Base, Columbus, and Tacoma. Here are some observations from across the region. At Sioux Falls, a thunderstorm was reported with a temperature of 75. It was clear with a temperature of 77 at Grand Island and 64 at Denver. It was partly cloudy with a temperature of 71 at Sioux City, 83 at Des Moines, 81 at Kansas City, 82 at Concordia, Kansas, and 61 at Valentine. At Norfolk, it was mostly cloudy with a temperature of 67. At North Platte, it was cloudy with a temperature of 73. Once again, at 2 a.m. in Omaha, it was 83 degrees under partly cloudy skies. Here are the forecast key messages. A cluster of severe storms is expected across northeast Nebraska tonight. Damaging wind gusts 75 plus miles per hour remain the primary hazards, with hail up to 2 and a brief tornado possible. Dangerous heat continues across the region. Heat advisories and extreme heat warnings remain in effect as heat index values climb into the 95 to 105 range on Tuesday. Temperatures remain in the 90s through the end of the forecast. Daily chances for shower/thunderstorm activity are expected for at least a portion of the area. Extreme heat warning information
for the following counties in Nebraska, Douglas and Sarpy, and the following counties in Iowa, Fremont, Mills, Montgomery, Page, Pottawatomie, and Shelby. Extreme heat warning remains in effect until 9 p.m. Tuesday, Southwest Iowa and the Omaha Metro. What? Dangerously hot conditions with heat index values up to 104.

hot weather is expected to persist through the week. Drink plenty of fluids, stay in an air-conditioned room, stay out of the sun, and check up on relatives and neighbors. Do not leave young children and pets in unattended vehicles. Car interiors will reach lethal temperatures in a matter of minutes. Heat advisory information for the following county, Harrison, Iowa. Heat advisory remains in effect until 9 p.m. Tuesday. What? Heat index values up to 102. Where? Harrison and Monona counties. When? Until 9 p.m. Tuesday. Impacts. Hot temperatures and high humidity may cause heat illnesses. Additional details. Overnight heat indices in the mid-70s to lower 80s will make it difficult for homes without air conditioning to cool down. Hot weather is expected to persist through the week. Drink plenty of fluids, stay in an air-conditioned room, stay out of the sun, and check up on relatives and neighbors. Heat advisory information for the following counties in Nebraska: Burt, Butler, Cass, Dodge, Gage, Jefferson, Johnson, Lancaster, Nemaha, Odo, Pawnee, Richardson, Saline, Saunders, Seward, Thurston, and Washington. Heat advisory remains in effect until 9 p.m. Tuesday. What? Heat index values up to 100. Where? Portions of east central, northeast, and southeast Nebraska. When? Until 9 p.m. Tuesday. Impacts. Hot temperatures and high humidity may cause heat illnesses. Additional details. Overnight heat indices in the mid-70s and lower 80s will make it difficult for homes without air conditioning to cool down. Hot weather is expected to persist through the week. Drink plenty of fluids, stay in an air-conditioned room, stay out of the sun, and check up on relatives and neighbors. 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The current time is 2:26 a.m. Central Daylight Time. The following is a summary of watches, warnings, and advisories in effect. An extreme heat warning remains in effect until 9 p.m. for the following counties in Iowa, Mills and Pottawatomie, and the following counties in Nebraska, Douglas and Sarpy. A heat advisory remains in effect until 9 p.m. for the following county, Harrison, Iowa. A heat advisory remains in effect until 9 p.m. for the following counties in Nebraska, Burt, Cass, Dodge, Odo, Saunders, and Washington. Now for the official National Weather Service forecast for the Omaha and Council Bluffs area. Rest of tonight, partly cloudy. Lows in the upper 70s. South winds 10 to 15 miles an hour. Tuesday, sunny, hot with highs in the mid-90s. South winds 10 to 15 miles an hour. Tuesday night, mostly cloudy with a chance of showers and thunderstorms. Humid with lows in the mid-70s. South winds 10 to 15 miles an hour. Chance of rain 50%. Wednesday, mostly sunny. A slight chance of showers and thunderstorms in the morning. Hot with highs in the lower 90s. South winds 15 to 20 miles an hour with gusts up to 30 miles an hour. Chance of rain 20%. Wednesday night, mostly cloudy with a chance of showers with a slight chance of thunderstorms. Humid with lows in the mid-70s. South winds 10 to 15 miles an hour with gusts up to 25 miles an hour. Chance of rain 50%. Thursday, partly sunny. A chance of showers and thunderstorms in the morning. Hot with highs in the lower 90s. Chance of rain 40%. Thursday night, a chance of thunderstorms. Showers likely until midnight, then a chance of showers after midnight. Lows in the mid-70s. Chance of rain 60%. Friday, mostly sunny. Hot with highs in the mid-90s. Friday night, mostly clear until midnight, then becoming partly cloudy. A chance of showers and thunderstorms. Lows in the mid-70s. Chance of rain 30%. Independence Day, mostly sunny. Hot with highs in the lower 90s. Saturday night.

partly cloudy until midnight, then becoming mostly cloudy. A chance of thunderstorms. Showers likely until midnight, then a chance of showers after midnight. Lows in the lower 70s. Chance of rain 60%. Sunday, partly sunny. A chance of showers in the morning. Hot with highs in the upper 80s. Chance of rain 50%. Sunday night and Monday, partly cloudy. Hot. Lows in the upper 60s. Highs in the upper 80s. At 2 a.m. in Omaha, it was partly cloudy. The temperature was 83 degrees, the dew point 74, and the relative humidity 74%. The wind was south at 15 miles an hour. The pressure was 29.76 inches and rising. Across eastern Nebraska and southwest Iowa, temperatures were between 79 and 82 degrees. It was clear at Lincoln, Nebraska City, Plattsmouth, and Red Oak, Iowa. It was partly cloudy at Millard, Fremont, and Blair Airport. It was mostly cloudy at Offutt Air Force Base, Columbus, and Tacoma. Here are some observations from across the region. At Sioux Falls, a thunderstorm was reported with a temperature of 75. It was clear with a temperature of 77 at Grand Island and 64 at Denver. It was partly cloudy with a temperature of 71 at Sioux City, 83 at Des Moines, 81 at Kansas City, 82 at Concordia, Kansas, and 61 at Valentine. At Norfolk, it was mostly cloudy with a temperature of 67. At North Platte, it was cloudy with a temperature of 73. Once again, at 2 a.m. in Omaha, it was 83 degrees under partly cloudy skies. Here are the forecast key messages. A cluster of severe storms is expected across northeast Nebraska tonight. Damaging wind gusts 75 plus miles per hour remain the primary hazards, with hail up to 2 and a brief tornado possible. Dangerous heat continues across the region. Heat advisories and extreme heat warnings remain in effect as heat index values climb into the 95 to 105 range on Tuesday. Temperatures remain in the 90s through the end of the forecast. Daily chances for shower / thunderstorm activity are expected for at least a portion of the area. Extreme heat warning information for the following counties in Nebraska, Douglas and Sarpy, and the following counties in Iowa, Fremont, Mills, Montgomery, Page, Pottawatomie, and Shelby. Extreme heat warning remains in effect until 9 p.m. Tuesday, southwest Iowa and the Omaha Metro. What? Dangerously hot conditions with heat index values up to 104 southwest Iowa and the Omaha Metro. Where? In Iowa, Fremont, Mills, Montgomery, Page, Pottawatomie, and Shelby counties. In Nebraska, Douglas and Sarpy counties. When? Until 9 p.m. Tuesday. Impacts: heat-related illnesses increase significantly during extreme heat and high humidity events. Additional details: overnight heat indices in the upper 70s to lower 80s will make it difficult for homes without air conditioning to cool down. Hot weather is expected to persist through the week. Drink plenty of fluids, stay in an air-conditioned room, stay out of the sun, and check up on relatives and neighbors. Do not leave young children and pets in unattended vehicles. Car interiors will reach lethal temperatures in a matter of minutes. Heat advisory information for the following county: Harrison, Iowa. Heat advisory remains in effect until 9 p.m. Tuesday. What? Heat index values up to 102. Where? Harrison and Monona counties. When? Until 9 p.m. Tuesday. Impacts: hot temperatures and high humidity may cause heat illnesses. Additional details: overnight heat indices in the mid-70s to lower 80s will make it difficult for homes without air conditioning to cool down. Hot weather is expected to persist through the week. Drink plenty of fluids, stay in an air-conditioned room, stay out of the sun, and check up on relatives and neighbors. Heat advisory information for the following counties:
King, Nebraska, Burt, Butler, Cass, Dodge, Gage, Jefferson, Johnson, Lancaster, Nemaha, Odo, Pawnee, Richardson, Celine, Saunders, Seward, Thurston, and Washington. Heat advisory remains in effect until 9 p.m. Tuesday. What? Heat index values up to 100. Where? Portions of east central, northeast, and southeast Nebraska. When? Until 9 p.m. Tuesday. Impacts: hot temperatures and high humidity may cause heat illnesses. Additional details: overnight heat indices in the mid-70s and lower 80s will make it difficult for homes without air conditioning to cool down. Hot weather is expected to persist through the week. Drink plenty of fluids, stay in an air-conditioned room, stay out of the sun, and check up on relatives and neighbors. 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The current time is 2:35 a.m. Central Daylight Time. The following is a summary of watches, warnings, and advisories in effect. An extreme heat warning remains in effect until 9 p.m. for the following counties in Iowa, Mills and Pottawatomie, and the following counties in Nebraska, Douglas and Sarpy. A heat advisory remains in effect until 9 p.m. for the following county, Harrison, Iowa. A heat advisory remains in effect until 9 p.m. for the following counties in Nebraska, Burt, Cass, Dodge, Odo, Saunders, and Washington. Now for the official National Weather Service forecast for the Omaha and Council Bluffs area. West of tonight, partly cloudy. Lows in the upper 70s. South winds 10 to 15 miles an hour. Tuesday, sunny, hot with highs in the mid-90s. South winds 10 to 15 miles an hour. Tuesday night, mostly cloudy with a chance of showers and thunderstorms. Humid with lows in the mid-70s. South winds 10 to 15 miles an hour. Chance of rain 50%. Wednesday, mostly sunny. A slight chance of showers and thunderstorms in the morning. Hot with highs in the lower 90s. South winds 15 to 20 miles an hour with gusts up to 30 miles an hour. Chance of rain 20%. Wednesday night, mostly cloudy with a chance of showers with a slight chance of thunderstorms. Humid with lows in the mid-70s. South winds 10 to 15 miles an hour with gusts up to 25 miles an hour. Chance of rain 50%. Thursday, partly sunny. A chance of showers and thunderstorms in the morning. Hot with highs in the lower 90s. Chance of rain 40%. Thursday night, a chance of thunderstorms. Showers likely until midnight, then a chance of showers after midnight. Lows in the mid-70s. Chance of rain 60%. Friday, mostly sunny. Hot with highs in the mid-90s. Friday night, mostly clear until midnight, then becoming partly cloudy. A chance of showers and thunderstorms. Lows in the mid-70s. Chance of rain 30%. Independence Day, mostly sunny. Hot with highs in the lower 90s. Saturday night, partly cloudy until midnight, then becoming mostly cloudy. A chance of thunderstorms. Showers likely until midnight, then a chance of showers after midnight. Lows in the lower 70s. Chance of rain 60%. Sunday, partly sunny. A chance of showers in the morning. Hot with highs in the upper 80s. Chance of rain 50%. Sunday night and Monday, partly cloudy. Hot. Lows in the upper 60s. Highs in the upper 80s. At 2 a.m. in Omaha, it was partly cloudy. The temperature was 83 degrees, the dew point 74, and the relative humidity 74%. The wind was south at 15 miles an hour. The pressure was 29.76 inches and rising. Across eastern Nebraska and southwest Iowa, temperatures were between 79 and 82 degrees. It was clear at Lincoln, Nebraska City, Plattsmouth, and Red Oak, Iowa.
It was partly cloudy at Millard, Fremont, and Blair Airport. It was mostly cloudy at Offutt Air Force Base, Columbus, and Tacoma. Here are some observations from across the region. At Sioux Falls, a thunderstorm was reported with a temperature of 75. It was clear with a temperature of 77 at Grand Island and 64 at Denver. It was partly cloudy with a temperature of 71 at Sioux City, 83 at Des Moines, 81 at Kansas City, 82 at Concordia, Kansas, and 61 at Valentine. At Norfolk, it was mostly cloudy with a temperature of 67. At North Platte, it was cloudy with a temperature of 73. Once again, at 2 a.m. in Omaha, it was 83 degrees under partly cloudy skies. Here are the forecast key messages. A cluster of severe storms is expected across northeast Nebraska tonight. Damaging wind gusts 75 plus miles per hour remain the primary hazards, with hail up to 2 and a brief tornado possible. Dangerous heat continues across the region. Heat advisories and extreme heat warnings remain in effect as heat index values climb into the 95 to 105 range on Tuesday. Temperatures remain in the 90s through the end of the forecast. Daily chances for shower/thunderstorm activity are expected for at least a portion of the area. Extreme heat warning information for the following counties in Nebraska, Douglas and Sarpy, and the following counties in Iowa, Fremont, Mills, Montgomery, Page, Pottawatomie, and Shelby. Extreme heat warning remains in effect until 9 p.m. Tuesday, southwest Iowa and the Omaha Metro. What? Dangerously hot conditions with heat index values up to 104 southwest Iowa and the Omaha Metro. Where? In Iowa, Fremont, Mills, Montgomery, Page, Pottawatomie, and Shelby counties. In Nebraska, Douglas and Sarpy counties. When? Until 9 p.m. Tuesday. Impacts: heat-related illnesses increase significantly during extreme heat and high humidity events. Additional details: overnight heat indices in the upper 70s to lower 80s will make it difficult for homes without air conditioning to cool down. Hot weather is expected to persist through the week. Drink plenty of fluids, stay in an air-conditioned room, stay out of the sun, and check up on relatives and neighbors. Do not leave young children and pets in unattended vehicles. Car interiors will reach lethal temperatures in a matter of minutes. This is NOAA All Hazards Radio Station KIH-61 serving the following counties in Nebraska and Iowa. Douglas, Sarpy, Washington, Cass, Odo, Burt, Dodge, Saunders, Harrison, Pottawatomie, and Mills. Heat advisory information for the following county, Harrison, Iowa. Heat advisory remains in effect until 9 p.m. Tuesday. What? Heat index values up to 102. Where? Harrison and Monona counties. When? Until 9 p.m. Tuesday. Impacts: hot temperatures and high humidity may cause heat illnesses. Additional details: overnight heat indices in the mid-70s to lower 80s will make it difficult for homes without air conditioning to cool down. Hot weather is expected to persist through the week. Drink plenty of fluids, stay in an air-conditioned room, stay out of the sun, and check up on relatives and neighbors. Heat advisory information for the following counties in Nebraska: Burt, Butler, Cass, Dodge, Gage, Jefferson, Johnson, Lancaster, Nemaha, Odo, Pawnee, Richardson, Saline, Saunders, Seward, Thurston, and Washington. Heat advisory remains in effect until 9 p.m. Tuesday. What? Heat index values up to 100. Where? Portions of east central, northeast, and southeast Nebraska. When? Until 9 p.m. Tuesday. Impacts: hot temperatures and high humidity may cause heat illnesses. Additional details: overnight heat indices in the mid-70s and lower 80s will make it difficult for homes without air conditioning to cool down. Hot weather is expected to persist through the week. Drink plenty of fluids,
stay in an air-conditioned room, stay out of the sun, and check up on relatives and neighbors. This is NOAA All Hazards radio station KIH 61 in Omaha, Nebraska. The current time is 2:44 a.m. Central Daylight Time. The following is a summary of watches, warnings, and advisories in effect. An extreme heat warning remains in effect until 9 p.m. for the following counties in Iowa, Mills and Pottawatomie, and the following counties in Nebraska, Douglas and Sarpy. A heat advisory remains in effect until 9 p.m. for the following county, Harrison, Iowa. A heat advisory remains in effect until 9 p.m. for the following counties in Nebraska, Burt, Cass, Dodge, Odo, Saunders, and Washington. Now for the official National Weather Service forecast for the Omaha and Council Bluffs area. Rest of tonight, partly cloudy. Lows in the upper 70s. South winds 10 to 15 miles an hour. Tuesday, sunny, hot with highs in the mid-90s. South winds 10 to 15 miles an hour. Tuesday night, mostly cloudy with a chance of showers and thunderstorms. Humid with lows in the mid-70s. South winds 10 to 15 miles an hour. Chance of rain 50%. Wednesday, mostly sunny. A slight chance of showers and thunderstorms in the morning. Hot with highs in the lower 90s. South winds 15 to 20 miles an hour with gusts up to 30 miles an hour. Chance of rain 20%. Wednesday night, mostly cloudy with a chance of showers with a slight chance of thunderstorms. Humid with lows in the mid-70s. South winds 10 to 15 miles an hour with gusts up to 25 miles an hour. Chance of rain 50%. Thursday, partly sunny. A chance of showers and thunderstorms in the morning. Hot with highs in the lower 90s. Chance of rain 40%. Thursday night, a chance of thunderstorms. Showers likely until midnight, then a chance of showers after midnight. Lows in the mid-70s. Chance of rain 60%. Friday, mostly sunny. Hot with highs in the mid-90s. Friday night, mostly clear until midnight, then becoming partly cloudy. A chance of showers and thunderstorms. Lows in the mid-70s. Chance of rain 30%. Independence Day, mostly sunny. Hot with highs in the lower 90s. Saturday night, partly cloudy until midnight, then becoming mostly cloudy. A chance of thunderstorms. Showers likely until midnight, then a chance of showers after midnight. Lows in the lower 70s. Chance of rain 60%. Sunday, partly sunny. A chance of showers in the morning. Hot with highs in the upper 80s. Chance of rain 50%. Sunday night and Monday, partly cloudy. Hot. Lows in the upper 60s. Highs in the upper 80s. At 2 a.m. in Omaha, it was partly cloudy. The temperature was 83 degrees, the dew point 74, and the relative humidity 74%. The wind was south at 15 miles an hour. The pressure was 29.76 inches and rising. Across eastern Nebraska and southwest Iowa, temperatures were between 79 and 82 degrees. It was clear at Lincoln, Nebraska City, Plattsmouth, and Red Oak, Iowa. It was partly cloudy at Millard, Fremont, and Blair Airport. It was mostly cloudy at Offutt Air Force Base, Columbus, and Tacoma. Here are some observations from across the region. At Sioux Falls, a thunderstorm was reported with a temperature of 75. It was clear, with a temperature of 77 at Grand Island and 64 at Denver. It was partly cloudy, with a temperature of 71 at Sioux City, 83 at Des Moines, 81 at Kansas City, 82 at Concordia, Kansas, and 61 at Valentine. At Norfolk, it was mostly cloudy, with a temperature of 67. At North Platte, it was cloudy, with a temperature of 73. Once again, at 2 a.m. in Omaha, it was 83 degrees under partly cloudy skies.
here are the forecast key messages. A cluster of severe storms is expected across northeast Nebraska tonight. Damaging wind gusts 75 plus miles per hour remain the primary hazards, with hail up to 2 and a brief tornado possible. Dangerous heat continues across the region. Heat advisories and extreme heat warnings remain in effect as heat index values climb into the 95 to 105 range on Tuesday. Temperatures remain in the 90s through the end of the forecast. Daily chances for shower / thunderstorm activity are expected for at least a portion of the area. Extreme heat warning information for the following counties in Nebraska, Douglas and Sarpy, and the following counties in Iowa, Fremont, Mills, Montgomery, Page, Pottawatomie and Shelby. Extreme heat warning remains in effect until 9 p.m. Tuesday, southwest Iowa and the Omaha Metro. What? Dangerously hot conditions with heat index values up to 104 southwest Iowa and the Omaha Metro. Where? In Iowa, Fremont, Mills, Montgomery, Page, Pottawatomie, and Shelby counties. In Nebraska, Douglas and Sarpy counties. When? Until 9 p.m. Tuesday. Impacts. Heat-related illnesses increase significantly during extreme heat and high humidity events. Additional details. Overnight heat indices in the upper 70s to lower 80s will make it difficult for homes without air conditioning to cool down. Hot weather is expected to persist through the week. Drink plenty of fluids, stay in an air-conditioned room, stay out of the sun, and check up on relatives and neighbors. Do not leave young children and pets in unattended vehicles. Car interiors will reach lethal temperatures in a matter of minutes. Heat advisory information for the following county, Harrison, Iowa. Heat advisory remains in effect until 9 p.m. Tuesday. What? Heat index values up to 102. Where? Harrison and Monona counties. When? Until 9 p.m. Tuesday. Impacts. Hot temperatures and high humidity may cause heat illnesses. Additional details. Overnight heat indices in the mid-70s to lower 80s will make it difficult for homes without air conditioning to cool down. Hot weather is expected to persist through the week. Drink plenty of fluids, stay in an air-conditioned room, stay out of the sun, and check up on relatives and neighbors. Heat advisory information for the following counties in Nebraska, Burt, Butler, Cass, Dodge, Gage, Jefferson, Johnson, Lancaster, Nemaha, Odo, Pawnee, Richardson, Saline, Saunders, Seward, Thurston, and Washington. Heat advisory remains in effect until 9 p.m. Tuesday. What? Heat index values up to 100. Where? Portions of east central, northeast, and southeast Nebraska. When? Until 9 p.m. Tuesday. Impacts. Hot temperatures and high humidity may cause heat illnesses. Additional details. Overnight heat indices in the mid-70s and lower 80s will make it difficult for homes without air conditioning to cool down. Hot weather is expected to persist through the week. Drink plenty of fluids, stay in an air-conditioned room, stay out of the sun, and check up on relatives and neighbors. 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The current time is 2:53 a.m. Central Daylight Time. The following is a summary of watches, warnings, and advisories in effect. An extreme heat warning remains in effect until 9 p.m. for the following counties in Iowa, Mills and Pottawatomie, and the following counties in Nebraska, Douglas and Sarpy. A heat advisory remains in effect until 9 p.m. for the following county, Harrison, Iowa. A heat advisory remains in effect until 9 p.m. for the following counties in Nebraska, Burt, Cass, Dodge, Odo, Saunders, and Washington. Now for the official National Weather Service forecast for the Omaha and Council Bluffs area. Rest of tonight, partly cloudy. Lows in the upper 70s. South winds 10 to 15 miles an hour. Tuesday, sunny, hot with highs in the mid-90s.
south winds 10 to 15 miles an hour. Tuesday night, mostly cloudy with a chance of showers and thunderstorms. Humid with lows in the mid-70s. South winds 10 to 15 miles an hour. Chance of rain 50%. Wednesday, mostly sunny. A slight chance of showers and thunderstorms in the morning. Hot with highs in the lower 90s. South winds 15 to 20 miles an hour with gusts up to 30 miles an hour. Chance of rain 20%. Wednesday night, mostly cloudy with a chance of showers with a slight chance of thunderstorms. Humid with lows in the mid-70s. South winds 10 to 15 miles an hour with gusts up to 25 miles an hour. Chance of rain 50%. Thursday, partly sunny. A chance of showers and thunderstorms in the morning. Hot with highs in the lower 90s. Chance of rain 40%. Thursday night, a chance of thunderstorms. Showers likely until midnight, then a chance of showers after midnight. Lows in the mid-70s. Chance of rain 60%. Friday, mostly sunny. Hot with highs in the mid-90s. Friday night, mostly clear until midnight, then becoming partly cloudy. A chance of showers and thunderstorms. Lows in the mid-70s. Chance of rain 30%. Independence Day, mostly sunny. Hot with highs in the lower 90s. Saturday night, partly cloudy until midnight, then becoming mostly cloudy. A chance of thunderstorms. Showers likely until midnight, then a chance of showers after midnight. Lows in the lower 70s. Chance of rain 60%. Sunday, partly sunny. A chance of showers in the morning. Hot with highs in the upper 80s. Chance of rain 50%. Sunday night and Monday, partly cloudy. Hot. Lows in the upper 60s. Highs in the upper 80s. At 2 a.m. in Omaha, it was partly cloudy. The temperature was 83 degrees, the dew point 74, and the relative humidity 74%. The wind was south at 15 miles an hour. The pressure was 29.76 inches and rising. Across eastern Nebraska and southwest Iowa, temperatures were between 79 and 82 degrees. It was clear at Lincoln, Nebraska City, Plattsmouth, and Red Oak, Iowa. It was partly cloudy at Millard, Fremont, and Blair Airport. It was mostly cloudy at Offutt Air Force Base, Columbus, and Tacoma. Here are some observations from across the region. At Sioux Falls, a thunderstorm was reported with a temperature of 75. It was clear with a temperature of 77 at Grand Island and 64 at Denver. It was partly cloudy with a temperature of 71 at Sioux City, 83 at Des Moines, 81 at Kansas City, 82 at Concordia, Kansas, and 61 at Valentine. At Norfolk, it was mostly cloudy with a temperature of 67. At North Platte, it was cloudy with a temperature of 73. Once again, at 2 a.m. in Omaha, it was 83 degrees under partly cloudy skies. Here are the forecast key messages. A cluster of severe storms is expected across northeast Nebraska tonight. Damaging wind gusts 75 plus miles per hour remain the primary hazards, with hail up to 2 and a brief tornado possible. Dangerous heat continues across the region. Heat advisories and extreme heat warnings remain in effect as heat index values climb into the 95 to 105 range on Tuesday. Temperatures remain in the 90s through the end of the forecast. Daily chances for shower/thunderstorm activity are expected for at least a portion of the area. Extreme heat warning information for the following counties in Nebraska, Douglas and Sarpy, and the following counties in Iowa, Fremont, Mills, Montgomery, Page, Pottawatomie and Shelby. Extreme heat warning remains in effect until 9 p.m. Tuesday, southwest Iowa and the Omaha Metro. What? Dangerously hot conditions with heat index values up to 104 southwest Iowa and the Omaha Metro. Where? In Iowa, Fremont, Mills,
Montgomery, H., Pottawatomie, and Shelby counties. In Nebraska, Douglas and Sarpy counties. When, until 9 p.m. Tuesday. Impacts, heat-related illnesses increase significantly during extreme heat and high humidity events. Additional details, overnight heat indices in the upper 70s to lower 80s will make it difficult for homes without air conditioning to cool down. Hot weather is expected to persist through the week. Bring plenty of fluids, stay in an air-conditioned room, stay out of the sun, and check up on relatives and neighbors. Do not leave young children and pets in unattended vehicles. Car interiors will reach lethal temperatures in a matter of minutes. Heat advisory information for the following county, Harrison, Iowa. Heat advisory remains in effect until 9 p.m. Tuesday. What? Heat index values up to 102. Where? Harrison and Monona counties. When? Until 9 p.m. Tuesday. Impacts, hot temperatures and high humidity may cause heat illnesses. Additional details, overnight heat indices in the mid-70s to lower 80s will make it difficult for homes without air conditioning to cool down. Hot weather is expected to persist through the week. Drink plenty of fluids, stay in an air-conditioned room, stay out of the sun, and check up on relatives and neighbors. Heat advisory information for the following counties in Nebraska, Burt, Butler, Cass, Dodge, Gage, Jefferson, Johnson, Lancaster, Nemaha, Odo, Pawnee, Richardson, Saline, Saunders, Seward, Thurston, and Washington. Heat advisory remains in effect until 9 p.m. Tuesday. What? Heat index values up to 100. Where? Portions of east central, northeast, and southeast Nebraska. When? Until 9 p.m. Tuesday. Impacts, hot temperatures and high humidity may cause heat illnesses. Additional details, overnight heat indices in the mid-70s and lower 80s will make it difficult for homes without air conditioning to cool down. Hot weather is expected to persist through the week. Drink plenty of fluids, stay in an air-conditioned room, stay out of the sun, and check up on relatives and neighbors. 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The current time is 3:01 a.m. Central Daylight Time. The following is a summary of watches, warnings, and advisories in effect. An extreme heat warning remains in effect until 9 p.m. for the following counties in Iowa, Mills and Pottawatomie, and the following counties in Nebraska, Douglas and Sarpy. A heat advisory remains in effect until 9 p.m. for the following county, Harrison, Iowa. A heat advisory remains in effect until 9 p.m. for the following counties in Nebraska, Burt, Cass, Dodge, Odo, Saunders, and Washington. Now for the official National Weather Service forecast for the Omaha and Council Bluffs area. Rest of tonight, partly cloudy. Lows in the upper 70s. South winds 10 to 15 miles an hour. Tuesday, sunny, hot with highs in the mid-90s. South winds 10 to 15 miles an hour. Tuesday night, mostly cloudy with a chance of showers and thunderstorms. Humid with lows in the mid-70s. South winds 10 to 15 miles an hour. Chance of rain 50%. Wednesday, mostly sunny. A slight chance of showers and thunderstorms in the morning. Hot with highs in the lower 90s. South winds 15 to 20 miles an hour with gusts up to 30 miles an hour. Chance of rain 20%. Wednesday night, mostly cloudy with a chance of showers with a slight chance of thunderstorms. Humid with lows in the mid-70s. South winds 10 to 15 miles an hour with gusts up to 25 miles an hour. Chance of rain 50%. Thursday, partly sunny. A chance of showers and thunderstorms in the morning. Hot with highs in the lower 90s. Chance of rain 40%. Thursday night, a chance of thunderstorms. Showers likely until midnight, then a chance of showers after midnight. Lows in the mid-70s.
chance of rain 60%. Friday, mostly sunny. Hot with highs in the mid-90s. Friday night, mostly clear until midnight, then becoming partly cloudy. A chance of showers and thunderstorms. Lows in the mid-70s. Chance of rain 30%. Independence Day, mostly sunny. Hot with highs in the lower 90s. Saturday night, partly cloudy until midnight, then becoming mostly cloudy. A chance of thunderstorms. Showers likely until midnight, then a chance of showers after midnight. Lows in the lower 70s. Chance of rain 60%. Sunday, partly sunny. A chance of showers in the morning. Hot with highs in the upper 80s. Chance of rain 50%. Sunday night and Monday, partly cloudy. Hot. Lows in the upper 60s. Highs in the upper 80s. At 3 a.m. in Omaha, it was partly cloudy. The temperature was 82 degrees, the dew point 72, and the relative humidity 71%. The wind was south at 16 miles an hour. The pressure was 29.75 inches and falling. Across eastern Nebraska and southwest Iowa, it was clear, with a temperature of 80 at Lincoln, 80 at Nebraska City, and 79 at Red Oak, Iowa. It was partly cloudy, with a temperature of 80 at Offutt Air Force Base, 79 at Millard, and 80 at Blair Airport. It was mostly cloudy, with a temperature of 78 at Columbus, and 78 at Takema. Here are some observations from across the region. At Sioux Falls, a thunderstorm was reported, with a temperature of 71. It was clear, with a temperature of 75 at Grand Island, and 62 at Denver. It was partly cloudy, with a temperature of 81 at Des Moines, 80 at Kansas City, 81 at Concordia, Kansas, and 59 at Valentine. It was cloudy, with a temperature of 68 at North Fork, 72 at Sioux City, and 71 at North Platte. Once again, at 3 a.m. in Omaha, it was 82 degrees under partly cloudy skies. Here are the forecast key messages. A cluster of severe storms is expected across northeast Nebraska tonight. Damaging wind gusts 75 plus miles per hour remain the primary hazards, with hail up to 2 and a brief tornado possible. Dangerous heat continues across the region. Heat advisories and extreme heat warnings remain in effect as heat index values climb into the 95 to 105 range on Tuesday. Temperatures remain in the 90s through the end of the forecast. Daily chances for shower / thunderstorm activity are expected for at least a portion of the area. Extreme heat warning information for the following counties in Nebraska, Douglas and Sarpy, and the following counties in Iowa, Fremont, Mills, Montgomery, Page, Pottawatomie and Shelby. Extreme heat warning remains in effect until 9 p.m. Tuesday, southwest Iowa and the Omaha Metro. What? Dangerously hot conditions with heat index values up to 104 southwest Iowa and the Omaha Metro. Where? In Iowa, Fremont, Mills, Montgomery, Page, Pottawatomie, and Shelby counties. In Nebraska, Douglas and Sarpy counties. When? Until 9 p.m. Tuesday. Impacts: heat-related illnesses increase significantly during extreme heat and high humidity events. Additional details: overnight heat indices in the upper 70s to lower 80s will make it difficult for homes without air conditioning to cool down. Hot weather is expected to persist through the week. Drink plenty of fluids, stay in an air-conditioned room, stay out of the sun, and check up on relatives and neighbors. Do not leave young children and pets in unattended vehicles. Car interiors will reach lethal temperatures in a matter of minutes. Heat advisory information for the following county, Harrison, Iowa. Heat advisory remains in effect until 9 p.m. Tuesday. What? Heat index values up to 102. Where? Harrison and Monona counties. When? Until 9 p.m. Tuesday. Impacts: hot temperatures and high humidity may cause heat illnesses.
Additional details. Overnight heat indices in the mid-70s to lower 80s will make it difficult for homes without air conditioning to cool down. Hot weather is expected to persist through the week. Drink plenty of fluids, stay in an air-conditioned room, stay out of the sun, and check up on relatives and neighbors. Heat advisory information for the following counties in Nebraska: Burt, Butler, Cass, Dodge, Gage, Jefferson, Johnson, Lancaster, Nemaha, Odo, Pawnee, Richardson, Saline, Saunders, Seward, Thurston, and Washington. Heat advisory remains in effect until 9 p.m. Tuesday. What? Heat index values up to 100. Where? Portions of east central, northeast, and southeast Nebraska. When? Until 9 p.m. Tuesday. Impacts. Hot temperatures and high humidity may cause heat illnesses. Additional details. Overnight heat indices in the mid-70s and lower 80s will make it difficult for homes without air conditioning to cool down. Hot weather is expected to persist through the week. Drink plenty of fluids, stay in an air-conditioned room, stay out of the sun, and check up on relatives and neighbors. 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The current time is 3:10 a.m. Central Daylight Time. The following is a summary of watches, warnings, and advisories in effect. An extreme heat warning remains in effect until 9 p.m. for the following counties in Iowa, Mills and Pottawatomie, and the following counties in Nebraska, Douglas and Sarpy. A heat advisory remains in effect until 9 p.m. for the following county, Harrison, Iowa. A heat advisory remains in effect until 9 p.m. for the following counties in Nebraska, Burt, Cass, Dodge, Odo, Saunders, and Washington. Now for the official National Weather Service forecast for the Omaha and Council Bluffs area. Today, hot. Partly cloudy. Highs in the mid-90s. South winds 10 to 15 miles an hour. Tonight, mostly cloudy with a chance of showers and thunderstorms. Lows in the mid-70s. South winds 10 to 15 miles an hour. Chance of rain 50%. Wednesday, mostly sunny. A slight chance of showers and thunderstorms in the morning. Hot with highs in the lower 90s. South winds 15 to 20 miles an hour with gusts up to 30 miles an hour. Chance of rain 20%. Wednesday night, mostly cloudy with a chance of showers with a slight chance of thunderstorms. Humid with lows in the mid-70s. South winds 10 to 15 miles an hour with gusts up to 25 miles an hour. Chance of rain 50%. Thursday, partly sunny. A chance of showers and thunderstorms, mainly in the morning. Hot with highs in the lower 90s. South winds 10 to 15 miles an hour. Chance of rain 40%. Thursday night, a chance of thunderstorms. Showers likely until midnight, then a chance of showers after midnight. Lows in the mid-70s. Chance of rain 60%. Friday, mostly sunny. Hot with highs in the mid-90s. Friday night, mostly clear until midnight, then becoming partly cloudy. A chance of showers and thunderstorms. Lows in the mid-70s. Chance of rain 30%. Independence Day, mostly sunny. Hot with highs in the lower 90s. Saturday night, partly cloudy until midnight, then becoming mostly cloudy. A chance of thunderstorms. Showers likely until midnight, then a chance of showers after midnight. Lows in the lower 70s. Chance of rain 60%. Sunday, partly sunny. A chance of showers in the morning. Hot with highs in the upper 80s. Chance of rain 50%. Sunday night and Monday, partly cloudy. Hot. Lows in the upper 60s. Highs in the upper 80s. At 3 a.m. in Omaha, it was partly cloudy. The temperature was 82 degrees, the dew point 72, and the relative humidity 71%.
The wind was south at 16 miles an hour. The pressure was 29.75 inches and falling. Across eastern Nebraska and southwest Iowa, it was clear, with a temperature of 80 at Lincoln and 80 at Nebraska City. It was partly cloudy, with a temperature of 80 at Offutt Air Force Base, 79 at Millard, 80 at Blair Airport, and 79 at Red Oak, Iowa. It was mostly cloudy, with a temperature of 78 at Columbus and 78 at Tecumseh. Here are some observations from across the region. At Sioux Falls, rain was falling with a temperature of 71. At Norfolk, thunder was reported with a temperature of 68. It was clear with a temperature of 81 at Concordia, Kansas, 62 at Denver, and 59 at Valentine. It was partly cloudy with a temperature of 75 at Grand Island, 81 at Des Moines, and 80 at Kansas City. It was cloudy, with a temperature of 72 at Sioux City and 71 at North Platte. Once again, at 3 a.m. in Omaha, it was 82 degrees under partly cloudy skies. Here are the forecast key messages. A cluster of severe storms is expected across northeast Nebraska tonight. Damaging wind gusts 75 plus miles per hour remain the primary hazards, with hail up to 2 and a brief tornado possible. Dangerous heat continues across the region. Heat advisories and extreme heat warnings remain in effect as heat index values climb into the 95 to 105 range on Tuesday. Temperatures remain in the 90s through the end of the forecast. Daily chances for shower/thunderstorm activity are expected for at least a portion of the area. Extreme heat warning information for the following counties in Nebraska, Douglas and Sarpy, and the following counties in Iowa, Fremont, Mills, Montgomery, Page, Pottawatomie and Shelby. Extreme heat warning remains in effect until 9 p.m. Tuesday, southwest Iowa and the Omaha Metro. What? Dangerously hot conditions with heat index values up to 104 southwest Iowa and the Omaha Metro. Where? In Iowa, Fremont, Mills, Montgomery, Page, Pottawatomie, and Shelby counties. In Nebraska, Douglas and Sarpy counties. When? Until 9 p.m. Tuesday. Impacts: heat-related illnesses increase significantly during extreme heat and high humidity events. Additional details: overnight heat indices in the upper 70s to lower 80s will make it difficult for homes without air conditioning to cool down. Hot weather is expected to persist through the week. Drink plenty of fluids, stay in an air-conditioned room, stay out of the sun, and check up on relatives and neighbors. Do not leave young children and pets in unattended vehicles. Car interiors will reach lethal temperatures in a matter of minutes. Heat advisory information for the following county: Harrison, Iowa. Heat advisory remains in effect until 9 p.m. Tuesday. What? Heat index values up to 102. Where? Harrison and Monona counties. When? Until 9 p.m. Tuesday. Impacts: hot temperatures and high humidity may cause heat illnesses. Additional details: overnight heat indices in the mid-70s to lower 80s will make it difficult for homes without air conditioning to cool down. Hot weather is expected to persist through the week. Drink plenty of fluids, stay in an air-conditioned room, stay out of the sun, and check up on relatives and neighbors. Heat advisory information for the following counties in Nebraska: Burt, Butler, Cass, Dodge, Gage, Jefferson, Johnson, Lancaster, Nemaha, Odo, Pawnee, Richardson, Saline, Saunders, Seward, Thurston, and Washington. Heat advisory remains in effect until 9 p.m. Tuesday. What? Heat index values up to 100. Where? Portions of east central, northeast, and southeast Nebraska. When? Until 9 p.m. Tuesday. Impacts: hot temperatures and high humidity may cause heat illnesses. Additional details: overnight heat indices in the mid-70s and lower 80s will make it difficult for homes without air conditioning to cool down.
Hot weather is expected to persist through the week. Drink plenty of fluids, stay in an air-conditioned room, stay out of the sun, and check up on relatives and neighbors. 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The current time is 3:19 a.m. Central Daylight Time. The following is a summary of watches, warnings, and advisories in effect. An extreme heat warning remains in effect until 9 p.m. for the following counties in Iowa, Mills and Pottawatomie, and the following counties in Nebraska, Douglas and Sarpy. A heat advisory remains in effect until 9 p.m. for the following county, Harrison, Iowa. A heat advisory remains in effect until 9 p.m. for the following counties in Nebraska, Burke, Cass, Dodge, Odo, Saunders, and Washington. Now for the official National Weather Service forecast for the Omaha and Council Bluffs area. Today, hot. Partly cloudy. Highs in the mid-90s. South winds 10 to 15 miles an hour. Tonight, mostly cloudy with a chance of showers and thunderstorms. Lows in the mid-70s. South winds 10 to 15 miles an hour. Chance of rain 50%. Wednesday, mostly sunny. A slight chance of showers and thunderstorms in the morning. Hot with highs in the lower 90s. South winds 15 to 20 miles an hour with gusts up to 30 miles an hour. Chance of rain 20%. Wednesday night, mostly cloudy with a chance of showers with a slight chance of thunderstorms. Humid with lows in the mid-70s. South winds 10 to 15 miles an hour with gusts up to 25 miles an hour. Chance of rain 50%. Thursday, partly sunny. A chance of showers and thunderstorms, mainly in the morning. Hot with highs in the lower 90s. South winds 10 to 15 miles an hour. Chance of rain 40%. Thursday night, a chance of thunderstorms. Showers likely until midnight, then a chance of showers after midnight. Lows in the mid-70s. Chance of rain 60%. Friday, mostly sunny. Hot with highs in the mid-90s. Friday night, mostly clear until midnight, then becoming partly cloudy. A chance of showers and thunderstorms. Lows in the mid-70s. Chance of rain 30%. Independence Day, mostly sunny. Hot with highs in the lower 90s. Saturday night, partly cloudy until midnight, then becoming mostly cloudy. A chance of thunderstorms. Showers likely until midnight, then a chance of showers after midnight. Lows in the lower 70s. Chance of rain 60%. Sunday, partly sunny. A chance of showers in the morning. Hot with highs in the upper 80s. Chance of rain 50%. Sunday night and Monday, partly cloudy. Hot. Lows in the upper 60s. Highs in the upper 80s. At 3 a.m. in Omaha, it was partly cloudy. The temperature was 82 degrees, the dew point 72, and the relative humidity 71%. The wind was south at 16 miles an hour. The pressure was 29.75 inches and falling. Across eastern Nebraska and southwest Iowa, it was clear, with a temperature of 80 at Lincoln and 80 at Nebraska City. It was partly cloudy, with a temperature of 80 at Offutt Air Force Base, 79 at Millard, 80 at Blair Airport, and 79 at Red Oak, Iowa. It was mostly cloudy, with a temperature of 78 at Columbus and 78 at Tacoma. Here are some observations from across the region. At Sioux Falls, rain was falling, with a temperature of 71. At Norfolk, thunder was reported, with a temperature of 68. It was clear, with a temperature of 81 at Concordia, Kansas, 62 at Denver, and 59 at Valentine. It was partly cloudy, with a temperature of 75 at Grand Island, 81 at Des Moines, and 80 at Kansas City. It was cloudy, with a temperature of 72 at Sioux City, and 71 at North Platte.
Once again, at 3 a.m. in Omaha, it was 82 degrees under partly cloudy skies. Here are the forecast key messages. A cluster of severe storms is expected across northeast Nebraska tonight.

for the following counties in Nebraska, Douglas and Sarpy, and the following counties in Iowa, Fremont, Mills, Montgomery, Page, Pottawatomie, and Shelby. Extreme heat warning remains in effect until 9 p.m. Tuesday, Southwest Iowa and the Omaha Metro. What? Dangerously hot conditions with heat index values up to 104 Southwest Iowa and the Omaha Metro. Where? In Iowa, Fremont, Mills, Montgomery, Page, Pottawatomie, and Shelby counties. In Nebraska, Douglas and Sarpy counties. When? Until 9 p.m. Tuesday. Impacts. Heat-related illnesses increase significantly during extreme heat and high humidity events. Additional details. Overnight heat indices in the upper 70s to lower 80s will make it difficult for homes without air conditioning to cool down. Hot weather is expected to persist through the week. Drink plenty of fluids, stay in an air-conditioned room, stay out of the sun, and check up on relatives and neighbors. Do not leave young children and pets in unattended vehicles. Car interiors will reach lethal temperatures in a matter of minutes. Heat advisory information for the following county, Harrison, Iowa. Heat advisory remains in effect until 9 p.m. Tuesday. What? Heat index values up to 102. Where? Harrison and Monona counties. When? Until 9 p.m. Tuesday. Impacts. Hot temperatures and high humidity may cause heat illnesses. Additional details. Overnight heat indices in the mid-70s to lower 80s will make it difficult for homes without air conditioning to cool down. Hot weather is expected to persist through the week. Drink plenty of fluids, stay in an air-conditioned room, stay out of the sun, and check up on relatives and neighbors. Heat advisory information for the following counties in Nebraska, Burt, Butler, Cass, Dodge, Gage, Jefferson, Johnson, Lancaster, Nemaha, Odo, Pawnee, Richardson, Saline, Saunders, Seward, Thurston, and Washington. Heat advisory remains in effect until 9 p.m. Tuesday. What? Heat index values up to 100. Where? Portions of east central, northeast, and southeast Nebraska. When? Until 9 p.m. Tuesday. Impacts. Hot temperatures and high humidity may cause heat illnesses. Additional details. Overnight heat indices in the mid-70s and lower 80s will make it difficult for homes without air conditioning to cool down. Hot weather is expected to persist through the week. Drink plenty of fluids, stay in an air-conditioned room, stay out of the sun, and check up on relatives and neighbors. 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The current time is 3:28 a.m. Central Daylight Time. The following is a summary of watches, warnings, and advisories in effect. An extreme heat warning remains in effect until 9 p.m. for the following counties in Iowa, Mills and Pottawatomie, and the following counties in Nebraska, Douglas and Sarpy. A heat advisory remains in effect until 9 p.m. for the following county, Harrison, Iowa. A heat advisory remains in effect until 9 p.m. for the following counties in Nebraska, Burt, Cass, Dodge, Odo, Saunders, and Washington. Now for the official National Weather Service forecast for the Omaha and Council Bluffs area. Today, hot. Partly cloudy. Highs in the mid-90s. South winds 10 to 15 miles an hour. Tonight, mostly cloudy with a chance of showers and thunderstorms. Lows in the mid-70s. South winds 10 to 15 miles an hour. Chance of rain 50%. Wednesday, mostly sunny. A slight chance of showers and thunderstorms in the morning. Hot with highs in the lower 90s. South winds 15 to 20 miles an hour with gusts up to 30 miles an hour. Chance of rain 20%. Wednesday night, mostly cloudy with a chance of showers with a slight chance of thunderstorms. Humid with lows in the mid-70s. South winds 10 to 15 miles an hour with gusts up to 25 miles an hour.

rain 50%. Thursday, partly sunny. A chance of showers and thunderstorms, mainly in the morning. Hot with highs in the lower 90s. South winds 10 to 15 miles an hour. Chance of rain 40%. Thursday night, a chance of thunderstorms. Showers likely until midnight, then a chance of showers after midnight. Lows in the mid-70s. Chance of rain 60%. Friday, mostly sunny. Hot with highs in the mid-90s. Friday night, mostly clear until midnight, then becoming partly cloudy. A chance of showers and thunderstorms. Lows in the mid-70s. Chance of rain 30%. Independence Day, mostly sunny. Hot with highs in the lower 90s. Saturday night, partly cloudy until midnight, then becoming mostly cloudy. A chance of thunderstorms. Showers likely until midnight, then a chance of showers after midnight. Lows in the lower 70s. Chance of rain 60%. Sunday, partly sunny. A chance of showers in the morning. Hot with highs in the upper 80s. Chance of rain 50%. Sunday night and Monday, partly cloudy. Hot. Lows in the upper 60s. Highs in the upper 80s. At 3 a.m. in Omaha, it was partly cloudy. The temperature was 82 degrees, the dew point 72, and the relative humidity 71%. The wind was south at 16 miles an hour. The pressure was 29.75 inches and falling. Across eastern Nebraska and southwest Iowa, it was clear, with a temperature of 80 at Lincoln and 80 at Nebraska City. It was partly cloudy, with a temperature of 80 at Offutt Air Force Base, 79 at Millard, 80 at Blair Airport, and 79 at Red Oak, Iowa. It was mostly cloudy, with a temperature of 78 at Columbus and 78 at Tacoma. Here are some observations from across the region. At Sioux Falls, rain was falling, with a temperature of 71. At Norfolk, thunder was reported, with a temperature of 68. It was clear, with a temperature of 81 at Concordia, Kansas, 62 at Denver, and 59 at Valentine. It was partly cloudy, with a temperature of 75 in Grand Island, 81 at Des Moines, and 80 at Kansas City. It was cloudy, with a temperature of 72 at Sioux City, and 71 at North Platte. Once again, at 3 a.m. in Omaha, it was 82 degrees under partly cloudy skies. Here are the forecast key messages. A cluster of severe storms is expected across northeast Nebraska tonight. Damaging wind gusts 75 plus miles per hour remain the primary hazards, with hail up to 2 and a brief tornado possible. Dangerous heat continues across the region. Heat advisories and extreme heat warnings remain in effect as heat index values climb into the 95 to 105 range on Tuesday. Temperatures remain in the 90s through the end of the forecast. Daily chances for shower / thunderstorm activity are expected for at least a portion of the area. Extreme heat warning information for the following counties in Nebraska, Douglas and Sarpy, and the following counties in Iowa, Fremont, Mills, Montgomery, Page, Pottawatomie and Shelby. Extreme heat warning remains in effect until 9 p.m. Tuesday, southwest Iowa and the Omaha Metro. What? Dangerously hot conditions with heat index values up to 104 southwest Iowa and the Omaha Metro. Where? In Iowa, Fremont, Mills, Montgomery, Page, Pottawatomie, and Shelby counties. In Nebraska, Douglas and Sarpy counties. When? Until 9 p.m. Tuesday. Impacts: heat-related illnesses increase significantly during extreme heat and high humidity events. Additional details: overnight heat indices in the upper 70s to lower 80s will make it difficult for homes without air conditioning to cool down. Hot weather is expected to persist through the week. Drink plenty of fluids, stay in an air-conditioned room, stay out of the sun, and check up on relatives and neighbors. Do not leave young children and pets in unattended vehicles.
car interiors will reach lethal temperatures in a matter of minutes. Heat advisory information for the following county, Harrison, Iowa. Heat advisory remains in effect until 9 p.m. Tuesday. What? Heat index values up to 102. Where? Harrison and Monona counties. When? Until 9 p.m. Tuesday. Impacts. Hot temperatures and high humidity may cause heat illnesses. Additional details. Overnight heat indices in the mid-70s to lower 80s will make it difficult for homes without air conditioning to cool down. Hot weather is expected to persist through the week. Drink plenty of fluids, stay in an air-conditioned room, stay out of the sun, and check up on relatives and neighbors. Heat advisory information for the following counties in Nebraska: Burt, Butler, Cass, Dodge, Gage, Jefferson, Johnson, Lancaster, Nemaha, Odo, Pawnee, Richardson, Saline, Saunders, Seward, Thurston, and Washington. Heat advisory remains in effect until 9 p.m. Tuesday. What? Heat index values up to 100. Where? Portions of east central, northeast, and southeast Nebraska. When? Until 9 p.m. Tuesday. Impacts. Hot temperatures and high humidity may cause heat illnesses. Additional details. Overnight heat indices in the mid-70s and lower 80s will make it difficult for homes without air conditioning to cool down. Hot weather is expected to persist through the week. Drink plenty of fluids, stay in an air-conditioned room, stay out of the sun, and check up on relatives and neighbors. 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The current time is 3:36 a.m. Central Daylight Time. The following is a summary of watches, warnings, and advisories in effect. An extreme heat warning remains in effect until 9 p.m. for the following counties in Iowa, Mills and Pottawatomie, and the following counties in Nebraska, Douglas and Sarpy. A heat advisory remains in effect until 9 p.m. for the following county, Harrison, Iowa. A heat advisory remains in effect until 9 p.m. for the following counties in Nebraska, Burt, Cass, Dodge, Odo, Saunders, and Washington. Now for the official National Weather Service forecast for the Omaha and Council Bluffs area. Today, hot, partly cloudy, highs in the mid-90s, south winds 10 to 15 miles an hour. Tonight, mostly cloudy with a chance of showers and thunderstorms. Lows in the mid-70s. South winds 10 to 15 miles an hour. Chance of rain 50%. Wednesday, mostly sunny. A slight chance of showers and thunderstorms in the morning. Hot with highs in the lower 90s. South winds 15 to 20 miles an hour with gusts up to 30 miles an hour. Chance of rain 20%. Wednesday night, mostly cloudy with a chance of showers with a slight chance of thunderstorms. Humid with lows in the mid-70s. South winds 10 to 15 miles an hour with gusts up to 25 miles an hour. Chance of rain 50%. Thursday, partly sunny. A chance of showers and thunderstorms, mainly in the morning. Hot with highs in the lower 90s. South winds 10 to 15 miles an hour. Chance of rain 40%. Thursday night, a chance of thunderstorms. Showers likely until midnight, then a chance of showers after midnight. Lows in the mid-70s. Chance of rain 60%. Friday, mostly sunny. Hot with highs in the mid-90s. Friday night, mostly clear until midnight, then becoming partly cloudy. A chance of showers and thunderstorms. Lows in the mid-70s. Chance of rain 30%. Independence Day, mostly sunny. Hot with highs in the lower 90s. Saturday night, partly cloudy until midnight, then becoming mostly cloudy. A chance of thunderstorms. Showers likely until midnight, then a chance of showers after midnight. Lows in the lower 70s. Chance of rain 60%. Sunday, partly sunny.
a chance of showers in the morning. Hot with highs in the upper 80s. Chance of rain 50%. Sunday night and Monday, partly cloudy. Hot. Lows in the upper 60s. Highs in the upper 80s. This is NOAA All Hazards radio station KIH 61 serving the following counties in Nebraska and Iowa. Douglas, Sarpy, Washington, Cass, Odo, Burt, Dodge, Saunders, Harrison, Pottawatomie, and Mills. At 3 a.m. in Omaha, it was partly cloudy. The temperature was 82 degrees, the dew point 72, and the relative humidity 71%. The wind was south at 16 miles an hour. The pressure was 29.75 inches and falling. Across eastern Nebraska and southwest Iowa, it was clear, with a temperature of 80 at Lincoln and 80 at Nebraska City. It was partly cloudy, with a temperature of 80 at Offutt Air Force Base, 79 at Millard, 80 at Blair Airport, and 79 at Red Oak, Iowa. It was mostly cloudy, with a temperature of 78 at Columbus and 78 at Takema. Here are some observations from across the region. At Sioux Falls, rain was falling, with a temperature of 71. At Norfolk, thunder was reported, with a temperature of 68. It was clear, with a temperature of 81 at Concordia, Kansas, 62 at Denver, and 59 at Valentine. It was partly cloudy, with a temperature of 75 at Grand Island, 81 at Des Moines, and 80 at Kansas City. It was cloudy, with a temperature of 72 at Sioux City and 71 at North Platte. Once again, at 3 a.m. in Omaha, it was 82 degrees under partly cloudy skies. Here are the forecast key messages. A cluster of severe storms is expected across northeast Nebraska tonight. Damaging wind gusts 75 plus miles per hour remain the primary hazards, with hail up to 2 and a brief tornado possible. Dangerous heat continues across the region. Heat advisories and extreme heat warnings remain in effect as heat index values climb into the 95 to 105 range on Tuesday. Temperatures remain in the 90s through the end of the forecast. Daily chances for shower / thunderstorm activity are expected for at least a portion of the area. Extreme heat warning information for the following counties in Nebraska, Douglas and Sarpy, and the following counties in Iowa, Fremont, Mills, Montgomery, Page, Pottawatomie and Shelby. Extreme heat warning remains in effect until 9 p.m. Tuesday, southwest Iowa and the Omaha Metro. What? Dangerously hot conditions with heat index values up to 104 southwest Iowa and the Omaha Metro. Where? In Iowa, Fremont, Mills, Montgomery, Page, Pottawatomie, and Shelby counties. In Nebraska, Douglas and Sarpy counties. When? Until 9 p.m. Tuesday. Impacts. Heat-related illnesses increase significantly during extreme heat and high humidity events. Additional details. Overnight heat indices in the upper 70s to lower 80s will make it difficult for homes without air conditioning to cool down. Hot weather is expected to persist through the week. Drink plenty of fluids, stay in an air-conditioned room, stay out of the sun, and check up on relatives and neighbors. Do not leave young children and pets in unattended vehicles. Car interiors will reach lethal temperatures in a matter of minutes. Heat advisory information for the following county, Harrison, Iowa. Heat advisory remains in effect until 9 p.m. Tuesday. What? Heat index values up to 102. Where? Harrison and Monona counties. When? Until 9 p.m. Tuesday. Impacts. Hot temperatures and high humidity may cause heat illnesses. Additional details. Overnight heat indices in the mid-70s to lower 80s will make it difficult for homes without air conditioning to cool down. Hot weather is expected to persist through the week. Drink plenty of fluids, stay in an air-conditioned room, stay out of the sun, and check up on relatives and neighbors. Heat advisory information for the following counties in Nebraska, Burt, Butler, Cass, Dodge.
Dodge, Gage, Jefferson, Johnson, Lancaster, Nemaha, Odo, Pawnee, Richardson, Celine, Saunders, Seward, Thurston, and Washington. Heat advisory remains in effect until 9 p.m. Tuesday. What? Heat index values up to 100. Where? Portions of east central, northeast, and southeast Nebraska. When? Until 9 p.m. Tuesday. Impacts. Hot temperatures and high humidity may cause heat illnesses. Additional details. Overnight heat indices in the mid-70s and lower 80s will make it difficult for homes without air conditioning to cool down. Hot weather is expected to persist through the week. Drink plenty of fluids, stay in an air-conditioned room, stay out of the sun, and check up on relatives and neighbors. 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The current time is 3:45 a.m. Central Daylight Time. The following is a summary of watches, warnings, and advisories in effect. An extreme heat warning remains in effect until 9 p.m. for the following counties in Iowa, Mills and Pottawatomie, and the following counties in Nebraska, Douglas and Sarpy. A heat advisory remains in effect until 9 p.m. for the following county, Harrison, Iowa. A heat advisory remains in effect until 9 p.m. for the following counties in Nebraska, Burt, Cass, Dodge, Odo, Saunders, and Washington. Now for the official National Weather Service forecast for the Omaha and Council Bluffs area. Today, hot. Partly cloudy. Highs in the mid-90s. South winds 10 to 15 miles an hour. Tonight, mostly cloudy with a chance of showers and thunderstorms. Lows in the mid-70s. South winds 10 to 15 miles an hour. Chance of rain 50%. Wednesday, mostly sunny. A slight chance of showers and thunderstorms in the morning. Hot with highs in the lower 90s. South winds 15 to 20 miles an hour with gusts up to 30 miles an hour. Chance of rain 20%. Wednesday night, mostly cloudy with a chance of showers with a slight chance of thunderstorms. Humid with lows in the mid-70s. South winds 10 to 15 miles an hour with gusts up to 25 miles an hour. Chance of rain 50%. Thursday, partly sunny. A chance of showers and thunderstorms, mainly in the morning. Hot with highs in the lower 90s. South winds 10 to 15 miles an hour. Chance of rain 40%. Thursday night, a chance of thunderstorms. Showers likely until midnight, then a chance of showers after midnight. Lows in the mid-70s. Chance of rain 60%. Friday, mostly sunny. Hot with highs in the mid-90s. Friday night, mostly clear until midnight, then becoming partly cloudy. A chance of showers and thunderstorms. Lows in the mid-70s. Chance of rain 30%. Independence Day, mostly sunny. Hot with highs in the lower 90s. Saturday night, partly cloudy until midnight, then becoming mostly cloudy. A chance of thunderstorms. Showers likely until midnight, then a chance of showers after midnight. Lows in the lower 70s. Chance of rain 60%. Sunday, partly sunny. A chance of showers in the morning. Hot with highs in the upper 80s. Chance of rain 50%. Sunday night and Monday, partly cloudy. Hot. Lows in the upper 60s. Highs in the upper 80s. At 3 a.m. in Omaha, it was partly cloudy. The temperature was 82 degrees, the dew point 72, and the relative humidity 71%. The wind was south at 16 miles an hour. The pressure was 29.75 inches and falling. Across eastern Nebraska and southwest Iowa, it was clear, with a temperature of 80 at Lincoln and 80 at Nebraska City. It was partly cloudy, with a temperature of 80 at Offutt Air Force Base, 79 at Millard, 80 at Blair Airport, and 79 at Red Oak, Iowa.
It was mostly cloudy, with a temperature of 78 at Columbus and 78 at Tacoma. Here are some observations from across the region. At Sioux Falls, rain was falling, with a temperature of 71. At Norfolk, thunder was reported, with a temperature of 68. It was clear, with a temperature of 81 at Concordia, Kansas, 62 at Denver, and 59 at Valentine. It was partly cloudy, with a temperature of 75 at Grand Island, 81 at Des Moines, and 80 at Kansas City. It was cloudy, with a temperature of 72 at Sioux City, and 71 at North Platte. Once again, at 3 a.m. in Omaha, it was 82 degrees under partly cloudy skies. Here are the forecast key messages. A cluster of severe storms is expected across northeast Nebraska tonight. Damaging wind gusts 75 plus miles per hour remain the primary hazards, with hail up to 2 and a brief tornado possible. Dangerous heat continues across the region. Heat advisories and extreme heat warnings remain in effect as heat index values climb into the 95 to 105 range on Tuesday. Temperatures remain in the 90s through the end of the forecast. Daily chances for shower/thunderstorm activity are expected for at least a portion of the area. Extreme heat warning information for the following counties in Nebraska, Douglas and Sarpy, and the following counties in Iowa, Fremont, Mills, Montgomery, Page, Pottawatomie and Shelby. Extreme heat warning remains in effect until 9 p.m. Tuesday, southwest Iowa and the Omaha Metro. What? Dangerously hot conditions with heat index values up to 104 southwest Iowa and the Omaha Metro. Where? In Iowa, Fremont, Mills, Montgomery, Page, Pottawatomie, and Shelby counties. In Nebraska, Douglas and Sarpy counties. When? Until 9 p.m. Tuesday. Impacts. Heat-related illnesses increase significantly during extreme heat and high humidity events. Additional details, overnight heat indices in the upper 70s to lower 80s will make it difficult for homes without air conditioning to cool down. Hot weather is expected to persist through the week. Drink plenty of fluids, stay in an air-conditioned room, stay out of the sun, and check up on relatives and neighbors. Do not leave young children and pets in unattended vehicles. Car interiors will reach lethal temperatures in a matter of minutes. Heat advisory information for the following county, Harrison, Iowa. Heat advisory remains in effect until 9 p.m. Tuesday. What? Heat index values up to 102. Where? Harrison and Monona counties. When? Until 9 p.m. Tuesday. Impacts. Hot temperatures and high humidity may cause heat illnesses. Additional details. Overnight heat indices in the mid-70s to lower 80s will make it difficult for homes without air conditioning to cool down. Hot weather is expected to persist through the week. Drink plenty of fluids, stay in an air-conditioned room, stay out of the sun, and check up on relatives and neighbors. Heat advisory information for the following counties in Nebraska, Burt, Butler, Cass, Dodge, Gage, Jefferson, Johnson, Lancaster, Nemaha, Odo, Pawnee, Richardson, Saline, Saunders, Seward, Thurston, and Washington. Heat advisory remains in effect until 9 p.m. Tuesday. What? Heat index values up to 100. Where? Portions of east central, northeast, and southeast Nebraska. When? Until 9 p.m. Tuesday. Impacts. Hot temperatures and high humidity may cause heat illnesses. Additional details. Overnight heat indices in the mid-70s and lower 80s will make it difficult for homes without air conditioning to cool down. Hot weather is expected to persist through the week. Drink plenty of fluids, stay in an air-conditioned room, stay out of the sun, and check up on relatives and neighbors. 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The current time is 3:54 a.m. Central Daylight Time. The following is a summary of watches, warnings, and advisories in effect.
An extreme heat warning remains in effect until 9 p.m. for the following counties: in Iowa, Mills and Pottawatomie, and the following counties: in Nebraska, Douglas and Sarpy. A heat advisory remains in effect until 9 p.m. for the following county: Harrison, Iowa. A heat advisory remains in effect until 9 p.m. for the following counties: in Nebraska, Burt, Cass, Dodge, Odo, Saunders, and Washington. Now for the official National Weather Service forecast for the Omaha and Council Bluffs area. Today, hot. Partly cloudy. Highs in the mid-90s. South winds 10 to 15 miles an hour. Tonight, mostly cloudy with a chance of showers and thunderstorms. Lows in the mid-70s. South winds 10 to 15 miles an hour. Chance of rain 50%. Wednesday, mostly sunny. A slight chance of showers and thunderstorms in the morning. Hot with highs in the lower 90s. South winds 15 to 20 miles an hour with gusts up to 30 miles an hour. Chance of rain 20%. Wednesday night, mostly cloudy with a chance of showers with a slight chance of thunderstorms. Humid with lows in the mid-70s. South winds 10 to 15 miles an hour with gusts up to 25 miles an hour. Chance of rain 50%. Thursday, partly sunny. A chance of showers and thunderstorms, mainly in the morning. Hot with highs in the lower 90s. South winds 10 to 15 miles an hour. Chance of rain 40%. Thursday night, a chance of thunderstorms. Showers likely until midnight, then a chance of showers after midnight. Lows in the mid-70s. Chance of rain 60%. Friday, mostly sunny. Hot with highs in the mid-90s. Friday night, mostly clear until midnight, then becoming partly cloudy. A chance of showers and thunderstorms. Lows in the mid-70s. Chance of rain 30%. Independence Day, mostly sunny. Hot with highs in the lower 90s. Saturday night, partly cloudy until midnight, then becoming mostly cloudy. A chance of thunderstorms. Showers likely until midnight, then a chance of showers after midnight. Lows in the lower 70s. Chance of rain 60%. Sunday, partly sunny. A chance of showers in the morning. Hot with highs in the upper 80s. Chance of rain 50%. Sunday night and Monday, partly cloudy. Hot. Lows in the upper 60s. Highs in the upper 80s. At 3 a.m. in Omaha, it was partly cloudy. The temperature was 82 degrees, the dew point 72, and the relative humidity 71%. The wind was south at 16 miles an hour. The pressure was 29.75 inches and falling. Across eastern Nebraska and southwest Iowa, it was clear, with a temperature of 80 at Lincoln and 80 at Nebraska City. It was partly cloudy, with a temperature of 80 at Offutt Air Force Base, 79 at Millard, 80 at Blair Airport, and 79 at Red Oak, Iowa. It was mostly cloudy, with a temperature of 78 at Columbus and 78 at Tacoma. Here are some observations from across the region. At Sioux Falls, rain was falling with a temperature of 71. At Norfolk, thunder was reported with a temperature of 68. It was clear with a temperature of 81 at Concordia, Kansas, 62 at Denver, and 59 at Valentine. It was partly cloudy with a temperature of 75 at Grand Island, 81 at Des Moines, and 80 at Kansas City. It was cloudy, with a temperature of 72 at Sioux City and 71 at Northland. Once again, at 3 a.m. in Omaha, it was 82 degrees under partly cloudy skies. Here are the forecast key messages. A cluster of severe storms is expected across northeast Nebraska tonight. Damaging wind gusts 75 plus miles per hour remain the primary hazards, with hail up to 2 and a brief tornado possible. Dangerous heat continues across the region.
heat advisories and extreme heat warnings remain in effect as heat index values climb into the 95 to 105 range on Tuesday. Temperatures remain in the 90s through the end of the forecast. Daily chances for shower/thunderstorm activity are expected for at least a portion of the area. Extreme heat warning information for the following counties in Nebraska, Douglas and Sarpy, and the following counties in Iowa, Fremont, Mills, Montgomery, Page, Pottawatomie and Shelby. Extreme heat warning remains in effect until 9 p.m. Tuesday, Southwest Iowa and the Omaha Metro. What? Dangerously hot conditions with heat index values up to 104 Southwest Iowa and the Omaha Metro. Where? In Iowa, Fremont, Mills, Montgomery, Page, Pottawatomie, and Shelby counties. In Nebraska, Douglas and Sarpy counties. When? Until 9 p.m. Tuesday. Impacts. Heat-related illnesses increase significantly during extreme heat high humidity. Events. Additional details. Overheat indices in the upper 70s to lower 80s will make it difficult for homes without air conditioning to cool down. Hot weather is expected to persist for a week. During 20. Foods. Stay in air conditioned room, stay out of the sun, and check up on relatives and neighbors. Do not leave young children and pets in unattended vehicles. Car interiors will reach lethal temperatures in a matter of minutes. Heat advisory information for the following county, Harrison, Iowa. Heat advisory remains in effect until 9 p.m. Tuesday. What? Heat index values up to 102. Where? Harrison and Monona counties. When? Until 9 p.m. Tuesday. Impacts. Hot temperatures and high humidity may cause heat illnesses. Additional details. Overnight heat indices in the mid-70s to lower 80s will make it difficult for homes without air conditioning to cool down. Hot weather is expected to persist through the week. Drink plenty of fluids, stay in an air-conditioned room, stay out of the sun, and check up on relatives and neighbors. Heat advisory information for the following counties in Nebraska, Burt, Butler, Cass, Dodge, Gage, Jefferson, Johnson, Lancaster, Nemaha, Odo, Pawnee, Richardson, Saline, Saunders, Seward, Thurston, and Washington. Heat advisory remains in effect until 9 p.m. Tuesday. What? Heat index values up to 100. Where? Portions of east central, northeast, and southeast Nebraska. When? Until 9 p.m. Tuesday. Impacts. Hot temperatures and high humidity may cause heat illnesses. Additional details. Overnight heat indices in the mid-70s and lower 80s will make it difficult for homes without air conditioning to cool down. Hot weather is expected to persist through the week. Drink plenty of fluids, stay in an air-conditioned room, stay out of the sun, and check up on relatives and neighbors. 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The current time is 4:03 a.m. Central Daylight Time. The following is a summary of watches, warnings, and advisories in effect. An extreme heat warning remains in effect until 9 p.m. for the following counties in Iowa, Mills and Pottawatomie, and the following counties in Nebraska, Douglas and Sarpy. A heat advisory remains in effect until 9 p.m. for the following county, Harrison, Iowa. A heat advisory remains in effect until 9 p.m. for the following counties in Nebraska, Burt, Cass, Dodge, Odo, Saunders, and Washington. Now for the official National Weather Service forecast for the Omaha and Council Bluffs area. Today, hot, partly cloudy, highs in the mid-90s, south winds 10 to 15 miles an hour. Tonight, mostly cloudy with a chance of showers and thunderstorms. Lows in the mid-70s. South winds 10 to 15 miles an hour. Chance of rain 50%. Wednesday, mostly sunny. A slight chance of showers and thunderstorms in the morning. Hot with highs in the lower 90s.
south winds 15 to 20 miles an hour with gusts up to 30 miles an hour. Chance of rain 20%. Wednesday night, mostly cloudy with a chance of showers with a slight chance of thunderstorms. Humid with lows in the mid-70s. South winds 10 to 15 miles an hour with gusts up to 25 miles an hour. Chance of rain 50%. Thursday, partly sunny. A chance of showers and thunderstorms, mainly in the morning. Hot with highs in the lower 90s. South winds 10 to 15 miles an hour. Chance of rain 40%. Thursday night, a chance of thunderstorms. Showers likely until midnight, then a chance of showers after midnight. Lows in the mid-70s. Chance of rain 60%. Friday, mostly sunny. Hot with highs in the mid-90s. Friday night, mostly clear until midnight, then becoming partly cloudy. A chance of showers and thunderstorms. Lows in the mid-70s. Chance of rain 30%. Independence Day, mostly sunny. Hot with highs in the lower 90s. Saturday night, partly cloudy until midnight, then becoming mostly cloudy. A chance of thunderstorms. Showers likely until midnight, then a chance of showers after midnight. Lows in the lower 70s. Chance of rain 60%. Sunday, partly sunny. A chance of showers in the morning. Hot with highs in the upper 80s. Chance of rain 50%. Sunday night and Monday, partly cloudy. Hot. Lows in the upper 60s. Highs in the upper 80s. At 4 a.m. in Omaha, it was cloudy. The temperature was 81 degrees, the dew point 72, and the relative humidity 74%. The wind was south at 8 miles an hour. The pressure was 29.78 inches and rising. Across eastern Nebraska and southwest Iowa, it was clear, with a temperature of 80 at Lincoln, 80 at Nebraska City, and 78 at Plattsmouth. It was partly cloudy, with a temperature of 79 at Millard, 78 at Fremont, 78 at Blair Airport, and 77 at Red Oak, Iowa. It was mostly cloudy, with a temperature of 79 at Offutt Air Force Base, 74 at Columbus, and 76 at Tacoma. Here are some observations from across the region. At Sioux City, a thunderstorm was reported, with a temperature of 67. At Sioux Falls, rain was falling, with a temperature of 70. At Norfolk, thunder was reported, with a temperature of 67. It was clear, with a temperature of 80 at Kansas City, 80 at Concordia, Kansas, and 61 at Denver. It was partly cloudy, with a temperature of 73 at Grand Island, and 81 at Des Moines. At Valentine, it was mostly cloudy, with a temperature of 57. At North Platte, it was cloudy, with a temperature of 69. Once again, at 4 a.m. in Omaha, it was 81 degrees under cloudy skies. Here are the forecast key messages. A cluster of severe storms is expected across northeast Nebraska tonight. Damaging wind gusts 75 plus miles per hour remain the primary hazards, with hail up to 2 and a brief tornado possible. Dangerous heat continues across the region. Heat advisories and extreme heat warnings remain in effect as heat index values climb into the 95 to 105 range on Tuesday. Temperatures remain in the 90s through the end of the forecast. Daily chances for shower/thunderstorm activity are expected for at least a portion of the area. Extreme heat warning information for the following counties in Nebraska, Douglas and Sarpy, and the following counties in Iowa, Fremont, Mills, Montgomery, Page, Pottawatomie and Shelby. Extreme heat warning remains in effect until 9 p.m. Tuesday, southwest Iowa and the Omaha Metro. What? Dangerously hot conditions with heat index values up to 104 southwest Iowa and the Omaha Metro. Where? In Iowa, Fremont, Mills, Montgomery, Page, Pottawatomie, and Shelby counties. In Nebraska, Douglas and Sarpy counties.
when until 9 p.m. Tuesday. Impacts: heat-related illnesses increase significantly during extreme heat and high humidity events. Additional details: overnight heat indices in the upper 70s to lower 80s will make it difficult for homes without air conditioning to cool down. Hot weather is expected to persist through the week. Drink plenty of fluids, stay in an air-conditioned room, stay out of the sun, and check up on relatives and neighbors. Do not leave young children and pets in unattended vehicles. Car interiors will reach lethal temperatures in a matter of minutes. Heat advisory information for the following county: Harrison, Iowa. Heat advisory remains in effect until 9 p.m. Tuesday. What? Heat index values up to 102. Where? Harrison and Monona counties. When? Until 9 p.m. Tuesday. Impacts: hot temperatures and high humidity may cause heat illnesses. Additional details: overnight heat indices in the mid-70s to lower 80s will make it difficult for homes without air conditioning to cool down. Hot weather is expected to persist through the week. Drink plenty of fluids, stay in an air-conditioned room, stay out of the sun, and check up on relatives and neighbors. Heat advisory information for the following counties: in Nebraska, Burt, Butler, Cass, Dodge, Gage, Jefferson, Johnson, Lancaster, Nemaha, Odo, Pawnee, Richardson, Saline, Saunders, Seward, Thurston, and Washington. Heat advisory remains in effect until 9 p.m. Tuesday. What? Heat index values up to 100. Where? Portions of east central, northeast, and southeast Nebraska. When? Until 9 p.m. Tuesday. Impacts: hot temperatures and high humidity may cause heat illnesses. Additional details: overnight heat indices in the mid-70s and lower 80s will make it difficult for homes without air conditioning to cool down. Hot weather is expected to persist through the week. Drink plenty of fluids, stay in an air-conditioned room, stay out of the sun, and check up on relatives and neighbors. 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The current time is 4:12 a.m. Central Daylight Time. The following is a summary of watches, warnings, and advisories in effect. An extreme heat warning remains in effect until 9 p.m. for the following counties: in Iowa, Mills and Pottawatomie, and the following counties: in Nebraska, Douglas and Sarpy. A heat advisory remains in effect until 9 p.m. for the following county: Harrison, Iowa. A heat advisory remains in effect until 9 p.m. for the following counties: in Nebraska, Burt, Cass, Dodge, Odo, Saunders, and Washington. Now for the official National Weather Service forecast for the Omaha and Council Bluffs area. Today, hot, partly cloudy, highs in the mid-90s, south winds 10 to 15 miles an hour. Tonight, mostly cloudy with a chance of showers and thunderstorms. Lows in the mid-70s. South winds 10 to 15 miles an hour. Chance of rain 50%. Wednesday, mostly sunny. A slight chance of showers and thunderstorms in the morning. Hot with highs in the lower 90s. South winds 15 to 20 miles an hour with gusts up to 30 miles an hour. Chance of rain 20%. Wednesday night, mostly cloudy with a chance of showers with a slight chance of thunderstorms. Humid with lows in the mid-70s. South winds 10 to 15 miles an hour with gusts up to 25 miles an hour. Chance of rain 50%. Thursday, partly sunny. A chance of showers and thunderstorms, mainly in the morning. Hot with highs in the lower 90s. South winds 10 to 15 miles an hour. Chance of rain 40%. Thursday night, a chance of thunderstorms. Showers likely until midnight, then a chance of showers after midnight. Lows in the mid-70s. Chance of rain 60%. Friday, mostly sunny. Hot with highs in the mid-90s. Friday night, mostly cloudy.
clear until midnight, then becoming partly cloudy. A chance of showers and thunderstorms. Lows in the mid-70s. Chance of rain 30%. Independence Day, mostly sunny. Hot with highs in the lower 90s. Saturday night, partly cloudy until midnight, then becoming mostly cloudy. A chance of thunderstorms. Showers likely until midnight, then a chance of showers after midnight. Lows in the lower 70s. Chance of rain 60%. Sunday, partly sunny. A chance of showers in the morning. Hot with highs in the upper 80s. Chance of rain 50%. Sunday night and Monday, partly cloudy. Hot. Lows in the upper 60s. Highs in the upper 80s. At 4 a.m. in Omaha, it was cloudy. The temperature was 81 degrees, the dew point 72, and the relative humidity 74%. The wind was south at 8 miles an hour. The pressure was 29.78 inches and rising. Across eastern Nebraska and southwest Iowa, skies ranged from partly cloudy to mostly cloudy. It was 80 at Lincoln, 79 at Offutt Air Force Base, 79 at Millard, 78 at Fremont, and 74 at Columbus. Blair Airport reported 78, Tacoma reported 76, Nebraska City reported 80, Plattsmouth reported 78, and Red Oak, Iowa reported 77. Here are some observations from across the region. At Sioux City, a thunderstorm was reported with a temperature of 67. At Sioux Falls, rain was falling with a temperature of 70. At Norfolk, thunder was reported with a temperature of 67. It was clear with a temperature of 73 at Grand Island, 80 at Kansas City, and 61 at Denver. It was partly cloudy with a temperature of 81 at Des Moines and 80 at Concordia, Kansas. At Valentine, it was mostly cloudy with a temperature of 57. At North Platte, it was cloudy with a temperature of 69. Once again, at 4 a.m. in Omaha, it was 81 degrees under cloudy skies. Here are the forecast key messages. A cluster of severe storms is expected across northeast Nebraska tonight. Damaging wind gusts 75 plus miles per hour remain the primary hazards, with hail up to 2 and a brief tornado possible. Dangerous heat continues across the region. Heat advisories and extreme heat warnings remain in effect as heat index values climb into the 95 to 105 range on Tuesday. Temperatures remain in the 90s through the end of the forecast. Daily chances for shower / thunderstorm activity are expected for at least a portion of the area. Extreme heat warning information for the following counties in Nebraska, Douglas and Sarpy, and the following counties in Iowa, Fremont, Mills, Montgomery, Page, Pottawatomie and Shelby. Extreme heat warning remains in effect until 9 p.m. Tuesday, southwest Iowa and the Omaha Metro. What? Dangerously hot conditions with heat index values up to 104 southwest Iowa and the Omaha Metro. Where? In Iowa, Fremont, Mills, Montgomery, Page, Pottawatomie, and Shelby counties. In Nebraska, Douglas and Sarpy counties. When? Until 9 p.m. Tuesday. Impacts: heat-related illnesses increase significantly during extreme heat and high humidity events. Additional details: overnight heat indices in the upper 70s to lower 80s will make it difficult for homes without air conditioning to cool down. Hot weather is expected to persist through the week. Drink plenty of fluids, stay in an air-conditioned room, stay out of the sun, and check up on relatives and neighbors. Do not leave young children and pets in unattended vehicles. Car interiors will reach lethal temperatures in a matter of minutes. Heat advisory information for the following county, Harrison, Iowa. Heat advisory remains in effect until 9 p.m. Tuesday. What? Heat index values up to 102. Where? Harrison and Monona counties. When? Until 9 p.m. Tuesday. Impacts:
Hot temperatures and high humidity may cause heat illnesses. Additional details, overnight heat indices in the mid-70s to lower 80s will make it difficult for homes without air conditioning to cool down. Hot weather is expected to persist through the week. Drink plenty of fluids, stay in an air-conditioned room, stay out of the sun, and check up on relatives and neighbors. Heat advisory information for the following counties in Nebraska: Burt, Butler, Cass, Dodge, Gage, Jefferson, Johnson, Lancaster, Nemaha, Odo, Pawnee, Richardson, Saline, Saunders, Seward, Thurston, and Washington. Heat advisory remains in effect until 9 p.m. Tuesday. What? Heat index values up to 100. Where? Portions of east central, northeast, and southeast Nebraska. When? Until 9 p.m. Tuesday. Impacts. Hot temperatures and high humidity may cause heat illnesses. Additional details. Overnight heat indices in the mid-70s and lower 80s will make it difficult for homes without air conditioning to cool down. Hot weather is expected to persist through the week. Drink plenty of fluids, stay in an air-conditioned room, stay out of the sun, and check up on relatives and neighbors. 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The current time is 4:21 a.m. Central Daylight Time. The following is a summary of watches, warnings, and advisories in effect. An extreme heat warning remains in effect until 9 p.m. for the following counties in Iowa, Mills and Pottawatomie, and the following counties in Nebraska, Douglas and Sarpy. A heat advisory remains in effect until 9 p.m. for the following county, Harrison, Iowa. A heat advisory remains in effect until 9 p.m. for the following counties in Nebraska, Burt, Cass, Dodge, Odo, Saunders, and Washington. Now for the official National Weather Service forecast for the Omaha and Council Bluffs area. Today, hot. Partly cloudy. Highs in the mid-90s. South winds 10 to 15 miles an hour. Tonight, mostly cloudy with a chance of showers and thunderstorms. Lows in the mid-70s. South winds 10 to 15 miles an hour. Chance of rain 50%. Wednesday, mostly sunny. A slight chance of showers and thunderstorms in the morning. Hot with highs in the lower 90s. South winds 15 to 20 miles an hour with gusts up to 30 miles an hour. Chance of rain 20%. Wednesday night, mostly cloudy with a chance of showers with a slight chance of thunderstorms. Humid with lows in the mid-70s. South winds 10 to 15 miles an hour with gusts up to 25 miles an hour. Chance of rain 50%. Thursday, partly sunny. A chance of showers and thunderstorms, mainly in the morning. Hot with highs in the lower 90s. South winds 10 to 15 miles an hour. Chance of rain 40%. Thursday night, a chance of thunderstorms. Showers likely until midnight, then a chance of showers after midnight. Lows in the mid-70s. Chance of rain 60%. Friday, mostly sunny. Hot with highs in the mid-90s. Friday night, mostly clear until midnight, then becoming partly cloudy. A chance of showers and thunderstorms. Lows in the mid-70s. Chance of rain 30%. Independence Day, mostly sunny. Hot with highs in the lower 90s. Saturday night, partly cloudy until midnight, then becoming mostly cloudy. A chance of thunderstorms. Showers likely until midnight, then a chance of showers after midnight. Lows in the lower 70s. Chance of rain 60%. Sunday, partly sunny. A chance of showers in the morning. Hot with highs in the upper 80s. Chance of rain 50%. Sunday night and Monday, partly cloudy. Hot. Lows in the upper 60s. Highs in the upper 80s. At 4 a.m. in Omaha, it was cloudy. The temperature was 81 degrees, the dew point 72,
and the relative humidity 74%. The wind was south at 8 miles an hour. The pressure was 29.78 inches and rising. Across eastern Nebraska and southwest Iowa, skies ranged from partly cloudy to mostly cloudy.

thunder was reported with a temperature of 67. It was clear with a temperature of 73 at Grand Island, 80 at Kansas City, and 61 at Denver. It was partly cloudy with a temperature of 81 at Des Moines and 80 at Concordia, Kansas. At Valentine, it was mostly cloudy with a temperature of 57. At North Platte, it was cloudy with a temperature of 69. Once again, at 4 a.m. in Omaha, it was 81 degrees under cloudy skies. Here are the forecast key messages. A cluster of severe storms is expected across northeast Nebraska tonight. Damaging wind gusts 75 plus miles per hour remain the primary hazards, with hail up to 2 and a brief tornado possible. Dangerous heat continues across the region. Heat advisories and extreme heat warnings remain in effect as heat index values climb into the 95 to 105 range on Tuesday. Temperatures remain in the 90s through the end of the forecast. Daily chances for shower / thunderstorm activity are expected for at least a portion of the area. Extreme heat warning information for the following counties in Nebraska, Douglas and Sarpy, and the following counties in Iowa, Fremont, Mills, Montgomery, Page, Pottawatomie and Shelby. Extreme heat warning remains in effect until 9 p.m. Tuesday, southwest Iowa and the Omaha Metro. What's dangerously hot conditions with heat index values up to 104 southwest Iowa and the Omaha Metro. Where? In Iowa, Fremont, Mills, Montgomery, Page, Pottawatomie, and Shelby counties. In Nebraska, Douglas and Sarpy counties. When? Until 9 p.m. Tuesday. Impacts. Heat-related illnesses increase significantly during extreme heat and high humidity events. Additional details. Overnight heat indices in the upper 70s to lower 80s will make it difficult for homes without air conditioning to cool down. Hot weather is expected to persist through the week. Drink plenty of fluids, stay in an air-conditioned room, stay out of the sun, and check up on relatives and neighbors. Do not leave young children and pets in unattended vehicles. Car interiors will reach lethal temperatures in a matter of minutes. Heat advisory information for the following county, Harrison, Iowa. Heat advisory remains in effect until 9 p.m. Tuesday. What? Heat index values up to 102. Where? Harrison and Monona counties. When? Until 9 p.m. Tuesday. Impacts. Hot temperatures and high humidity may cause heat illnesses. Additional details. Overnight heat indices in the mid-70s to lower 80s will make it difficult for homes without air conditioning to cool down. Hot weather is expected to persist through the week. Drink plenty of fluids, stay in an air-conditioned room, stay out of the sun, and check up on relatives and neighbors. Heat advisory information for the following counties in Nebraska, Burt, Butler, Cass, Dodge, Gage, Jefferson, Johnson, Lancaster, Nemaha, Odo, Pawnee, Richardson, Saline, Saunders, Seward, Thurston, and Washington. Heat advisory remains in effect until 9 p.m. Tuesday. What? Heat index values up to 100. Where? Portions of east central, northeast, and southeast Nebraska. When? Until 9 p.m. Tuesday. Impacts. Hot temperatures and high humidity may cause heat illnesses. Additional details. Overnight heat indices in the mid-70s and lower 80s will make it difficult for homes without air conditioning to cool down. Hot weather is expected to persist through the week. Drink plenty of fluids, stay in an air-conditioned room, stay out of the sun, and check up on relatives and neighbors. 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The current time is 4:30 a.m. Central Daylight Time. The following is a summary of watches, warnings, and advisories in effect. An extreme heat warning remains in effect until 9 p.m. for the following counties in Iowa, Mills and Pottawatomie, and the following counties in Nebraska, Douglas and Sarpy,

heat advisory remains in effect until 9 p.m. for the following county: Harrison, Iowa. A heat advisory remains in effect until 9 p.m. for the following counties: in Nebraska, Burt, Cass, Dodge, Odo, Saunders, and Washington. Now for the official National Weather Service forecast for the Omaha and Council Bluffs area. Today, hot. Partly cloudy. Highs in the mid-90s. South winds 10 to 15 miles an hour. Tonight, mostly cloudy with a chance of showers and thunderstorms. Lows in the mid-70s. South winds 10 to 15 miles an hour. Chance of rain 50%. Wednesday, mostly sunny. A slight chance of showers and thunderstorms in the morning. Hot with highs in the lower 90s. South winds 15 to 20 miles an hour with gusts up to 30 miles an hour. Chance of rain 20%. Wednesday night, mostly cloudy with a chance of showers with a slight chance of thunderstorms. Humid with lows in the mid-70s. South winds 10 to 15 miles an hour with gusts up to 25 miles an hour. Chance of rain 50%. Thursday, partly sunny. A chance of showers and thunderstorms, mainly in the morning. Hot with highs in the lower 90s. South winds 10 to 15 miles an hour. Chance of rain 40%. Thursday night, a chance of thunderstorms. Showers likely until midnight, then a chance of showers after midnight. Lows in the mid-70s. Chance of rain 60%. Friday, mostly sunny. Hot with highs in the mid-90s. Friday night, mostly clear until midnight, then becoming partly cloudy. A chance of showers and thunderstorms. Lows in the mid-70s. Chance of rain 30%. Independence Day, mostly sunny. Hot with highs in the lower 90s. Saturday night, partly cloudy until midnight, then becoming mostly cloudy. A chance of thunderstorms. Showers likely until midnight, then a chance of showers after midnight. Lows in the lower 70s. Chance of rain 60%. Sunday, partly sunny. A chance of showers in the morning. Hot with highs in the upper 80s. Chance of rain 50%. Sunday night and Monday, partly cloudy. Hot. Lows in the upper 60s. Highs in the upper 80s. At 4 a.m. in Omaha, it was cloudy. The temperature was 81 degrees, the dew point 72, and the relative humidity 74%. The wind was south at 8 miles an hour. The pressure was 29.78 inches and rising. Across eastern Nebraska and southwest Iowa, skies ranged from partly cloudy to mostly cloudy. It was 80 at Lincoln, 79 at Offutt Air Force Base, 79 at Millard, 78 at Fremont, and 74 at Columbus. Blair Airport reported 78, Tacoma reported 76, Nebraska City reported 80, Plattsmouth reported 78, and Red Oak, Iowa reported 77. Here are some observations from across the region. At Sioux City, a thunderstorm was reported with a temperature of 67. At Sioux Falls, rain was falling with a temperature of 70. At Norfolk, thunder was reported with a temperature of 67. It was clear with a temperature of 73 at Grand Island, 80 at Kansas City, and 61 at Denver. It was partly cloudy with a temperature of 81 at Des Moines and 80 at Concordia, Kansas. At Valentine, it was mostly cloudy with a temperature of 57. At North Platte, it was cloudy with a temperature of 69. Once again, at 4 a.m. in Omaha, it was 81 degrees under cloudy skies. Here are the forecast key messages. A cluster of severe storms is expected across northeast Nebraska tonight. Damaging wind gusts 75 plus miles per hour remain the primary hazards, with hail up to 2 and a brief tornado possible. Dangerous heat continues across the region. Heat advisories and extreme heat warnings remain in effect as heat index values climb into the 95 to 105 range on Tuesday.
temperatures remain in the 90s through the end of the forecast. Daily chances for shower/thunderstorm activity are expected for at least a portion of the area. Extreme heat warning information for the following counties in Nebraska, Douglas and Sarpy, and the following counties in Iowa, Fremont, Mills, Montgomery, Page, Pottawatomie and Shelby. Extreme heat warning remains in effect until 9 p.m. Tuesday, Southwest Iowa and the Omaha Metro. What? Dangerously hot conditions with heat index values up to 104 Southwest Iowa and the Omaha Metro. Where? In Iowa, Fremont, Mills, Montgomery, Page, Pottawatomie, and Shelby counties. In Nebraska, Douglas and Sarpy counties. When? Until 9 p.m. Tuesday. Impacts. Heat-related illnesses increase significantly during extreme heat and high humidity events. Additional details. Overnight heat indices in the upper 70s to lower 80s will make it difficult for homes without air conditioning to cool down. Hot weather is expected to persist through the week. Drink plenty of fluids, stay in an air-conditioned room, stay out of the sun, and check up on relatives and neighbors. Do not leave young children and pets in unattended vehicles. Car interiors will reach lethal temperatures in a matter of minutes. Heat advisory information for the following county, Harrison, Iowa. Heat advisory remains in effect until 9 p.m. Tuesday. What? Heat index values up to 102. Where? Harrison and Monona counties. When? Until 9 p.m. Tuesday. Impacts. Hot temperatures and high humidity may cause heat illnesses. Additional details. Overnight heat indices in the mid-70s to lower 80s will make it difficult for homes without air conditioning to cool down. Hot weather is expected to persist through the week. Drink plenty of fluids, stay in an air-conditioned room, stay out of the sun, and check up on relatives and neighbors. 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Douglas, Sarpy, Washington, Cass, Odo, Burt, Dodge, Saunders, Harrison, Pottawatomie, and Mills. Heat advisory information for the following counties in Nebraska, Burt, Butler, Cass, Dodge, Gage, Jefferson, Johnson, Lancaster, Nemaha, Odo, Pawnee, Richardson, Saline, Saunders, Seward, Thurston, and Washington. Heat advisory remains in effect until 9 p.m. Tuesday. What? Heat index values up to 100. Where? Portions of east central, northeast, and southeast Nebraska. When? Until 9 p.m. Tuesday. Impacts. Hot temperatures and high humidity may cause heat illnesses. Additional details. Overnight heat indices in the mid-70s and lower 80s will make it difficult for homes without air conditioning to cool down. Hot weather is expected to persist through the week. Drink plenty of fluids, stay in an air-conditioned room, stay out of the sun, and check up on relatives and neighbors. This is NOAA All Hazards radio station KIH-61 in Omaha, Nebraska. The current time is 4:39 a.m. Central Daylight Time. The following is a summary of watches, warnings, and advisories in effect. An extreme heat warning remains in effect until 9 p.m. for the following counties in Iowa, Mills and Pottawatomie, and the following counties in Nebraska, Douglas and Sarpy. A heat advisory remains in effect until 9 p.m. for the following county, Harrison, Iowa. A heat advisory remains in effect until 9 p.m. for the following counties in Nebraska, Burt, Cass, Dodge, Odo, Saunders, and Washington. Now for the official National Weather Service forecast for the Omaha and Council Bluffs area. Today, hot. Partly cloudy. Highs in the mid-90s. South winds 10 to 15 miles an hour. Tonight, mostly cloudy with a chance of showers and thunderstorms. Lows in the mid-70s. South winds 10 to 15 miles an hour. Chance of rain 50%. Wednesday, mostly sunny.
a slight chance of showers and thunderstorms in the morning. Hot with highs in the lower 90s. South winds 15 to 20 miles an hour with gusts up to 30 miles an hour. Chance of rain 20%. Wednesday night, mostly cloudy with a chance of showers with a slight chance of thunderstorms. Humid with lows in the mid-70s. South winds 10 to 15 miles an hour with gusts up to 25 miles an hour. Chance of rain 50%. Thursday, partly sunny. A chance of showers and thunderstorms, mainly in the morning. Hot with highs in the lower 90s. South winds 10 to 15 miles an hour. Chance of rain 40%. Thursday night, a chance of thunderstorms. Showers likely until midnight, then a chance of showers after midnight. Lows in the mid-70s. Chance of rain 60%. Friday, mostly sunny. Hot with highs in the mid-90s. Friday night, mostly clear until midnight, then becoming partly cloudy. A chance of showers and thunderstorms. Lows in the mid-70s. Chance of rain 30%. Independence Day, mostly sunny. Hot with highs in the lower 90s. Saturday night, partly cloudy until midnight, then becoming mostly cloudy. A chance of thunderstorms. Showers likely until midnight, then a chance of showers after midnight. Lows in the lower 70s. Chance of rain 60%. Sunday, partly sunny. A chance of showers in the morning. Hot with highs in the upper 80s. Chance of rain 50%. Sunday night and Monday, partly cloudy. Hot. Lows in the upper 60s. Highs in the upper 80s. At 4 a.m. in Omaha, it was cloudy. The temperature was 81 degrees, the dew point 72, and the relative humidity 74%. The wind was south at 8 miles an hour. The pressure was 29.78 inches and rising. Across eastern Nebraska and southwest Iowa, skies ranged from partly cloudy to mostly cloudy. It was 80 at Lincoln, 79 at Offutt Air Force Base, 79 at Millard, 78 at Fremont, and 74 at Columbus. Blair Airport reported 78, Tacoma reported 76, Nebraska City reported 80, Plattsmouth reported 78, and Red Oak, Iowa reported 77. Here are some observations from across the region. At Sioux City, a thunderstorm was reported with a temperature of 67. At Sioux Falls, rain was falling with a temperature of 70. At Norfolk, thunder was reported with a temperature of 67. It was clear with a temperature of 73 at Grand Island, 80 at Kansas City, and 61 at Denver. It was partly cloudy with a temperature of 81 at Des Moines and 80 at Concordia, Kansas. At Valentine, it was mostly cloudy with a temperature of 57. At North Platte, it was cloudy with a temperature of 69. Once again, at 4 a.m. in Omaha, it was 81 degrees under cloudy skies. Here are the forecast key messages. A cluster of severe storms is expected across northeast Nebraska tonight. Damaging wind gusts 75 plus miles per hour remain the primary hazards, with hail up to 2 and a brief tornado possible. Dangerous heat continues across the region. Heat advisories and extreme heat warnings remain in effect as heat index values climb into the 95 to 105 range on Tuesday. Temperatures remain in the 90s through the end of the forecast. Daily chances for shower/thunderstorm activity are expected for at least a portion of the area. Extreme heat warning information for the following counties in Nebraska, Douglas and Sarpy, and the following counties in Iowa, Fremont, Mills, Montgomery, Page, Pottawatomie and Shelby. Extreme heat warning remains in effect until 9 p.m. Tuesday, southwest Iowa and the Omaha Metro. What? Dangerously hot conditions with heat index values up to 104 southwest Iowa and the Omaha Metro. Where? In Iowa, Fremont, Mills, Montgomery, Page, Pottawatomie, and Shelby counties.
in Nebraska, Douglas, and Sarpy counties. When? Until 9 p.m. Tuesday. Impacts. Heat-related illnesses increase significantly during extreme heat and high humidity events. Additional details. Overnight heat indices in the upper 70s to lower 80s will make it difficult for homes without air conditioning to cool down. Hot weather is expected to persist through the week. Drink plenty of fluids, stay in an air-conditioned room, stay out of the sun, and check up on relatives and neighbors. Do not leave young children and pets in unattended vehicles. Car interiors will reach lethal temperatures in a matter of minutes. Heat advisory information for the following county, Harrison, Iowa. Heat advisory remains in effect until 9 p.m. Tuesday. What? Heat index values up to 102. Where? Harrison and Monona counties. When? Until 9 p.m. Tuesday. Impacts. Hot temperatures and high humidity may cause heat illnesses. Additional details. Overnight heat indices in the mid-70s to lower 80s will make it difficult for homes without air conditioning to cool down. Hot weather is expected to persist through the week. Drink plenty of fluids, stay in an air-conditioned room, stay out of the sun, and check up on relatives and neighbors. Heat advisory information for the following counties in Nebraska: Burt, Butler, Cass, Dodge, Gage, Jefferson, Johnson, Lancaster, Nemaha, Odo, Pawnee, Richardson, Saline, Saunders, Seward, Thurston, and Washington. Heat advisory remains in effect until 9 p.m. Tuesday. What? Heat index values up to 100. Where? Portions of east central, northeast, and southeast Nebraska. When? Until 9 p.m. Tuesday. Impacts. Hot temperatures and high humidity may cause heat illnesses. Additional details. Overnight heat indices in the mid-70s and lower 80s will make it difficult for homes without air conditioning to cool down. Hot weather is expected to persist through the week. Drink plenty of fluids, stay in an air-conditioned room, stay out of the sun, and check up on relatives and neighbors. 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The current time is 4:48 a.m. Central Daylight Time. The following is a summary of watches, warnings, and advisories in effect. An extreme heat warning remains in effect until 9 p.m. for the following counties in Iowa, Mills and Pottawatomie, and the following counties in Nebraska, Douglas and Sarpy. A heat advisory remains in effect until 9 p.m. for the following county, Harrison, Iowa. A heat advisory remains in effect until 9 p.m. for the following counties in Nebraska, Burt, Cass, Dodge, Odo, Saunders, and Washington. Now for the official National Weather Service forecast for the Omaha and Council Bluffs area. Today, hot. Partly cloudy. Highs in the mid-90s. South winds 10 to 15 miles an hour. Tonight, mostly cloudy with a chance of showers and thunderstorms. Lows in the mid-70s. South winds 10 to 15 miles an hour. Chance of rain 50%. Wednesday, mostly sunny. A slight chance of showers and thunderstorms in the morning. Hot with highs in the lower 90s. South winds 15 to 20 miles an hour with gusts up to 30 miles an hour. Chance of rain 20%. Wednesday night, mostly cloudy with a chance of showers with a slight chance of thunderstorms. Humid with lows in the mid-70s. South winds 10 to 15 miles an hour with gusts up to 25 miles an hour. Chance of rain 50%. Thursday, partly sunny. A chance of showers and thunderstorms, mainly in the morning. Hot with highs in the lower 90s. South winds 10 to 15 miles an hour. Chance of rain 40%. Thursday night, a chance of thunderstorms. Showers likely until midnight, then a chance of showers after midnight. Lows in the mid-70s. Chance of rain 60%. Friday, mostly sunny. Hot with highs in the mid-90s.
Friday night, mostly clear until midnight, then becoming partly cloudy. A chance of showers and thunderstorms. Lows in the mid-70s. Chance of rain 30%. Independence Day, mostly sunny. Hot with highs in the lower 90s. Saturday night, partly cloudy until midnight, then becoming mostly cloudy. A chance of thunderstorms. Showers likely until midnight, then a chance of showers after midnight. Lows in the lower 70s. Chance of rain 60%. Sunday, partly sunny. A chance of showers in the morning. Hot with highs in the upper 80s. Chance of rain 50%. Sunday night and Monday, partly cloudy. Hot. Lows in the upper 60s. Highs in the upper 80s. At 4 a.m. in Omaha, it was cloudy. The temperature was 81 degrees, the dew point 72, and the relative humidity 74%. The wind was south at 8 miles an hour. The pressure was 29.78 inches and rising. Across eastern Nebraska and southwest Iowa, skies ranged from partly cloudy to mostly cloudy. It was 80 at Lincoln, 79 at Offutt Air Force Base, 79 at Millard, 78 at Fremont, and 74 at Columbus. Blair Airport reported 78, Tacoma reported 76, Nebraska City reported 80, Plattsmouth reported 78, and Red Oak, Iowa reported 77. Here are some observations from across the region. At Sioux City, a thunderstorm was reported with a temperature of 67. At Sioux Falls, rain was falling with a temperature of 70. At Norfolk, thunder was reported with a temperature of 67. It was clear with a temperature of 73 at Grand Island, 80 at Kansas City, and 61 at Denver. It was partly cloudy with a temperature of 81 at Des Moines and 80 at Concordia, Kansas. At Valentine, it was mostly cloudy with a temperature of 57. At North Platte, it was cloudy with a temperature of 69. Once again, at 4 a.m. in Omaha, it was 81 degrees under cloudy skies. Here are the forecast key messages. A cluster of severe storms is expected across northeast Nebraska tonight. Damaging wind gusts 75 plus miles per hour remain the primary hazards, with hail up to 2 and a brief tornado possible. Dangerous heat continues across the region. Heat advisories and extreme heat warnings remain in effect as heat index values climb into the 95 to 105 range on Tuesday. Temperatures remain in the 90s through the end of the forecast. Daily chances for shower/thunderstorm activity are expected for at least a portion of the area. Extreme heat warning information for the following counties in Nebraska, Douglas and Sarpy, and the following counties in Iowa, Fremont, Mills, Montgomery, Page, Pottawatomie and Shelby. Extreme heat warning remains in effect until 9 p.m. Tuesday, southwest Iowa and the Omaha Metro. What? Dangerously hot conditions with heat index values up to 104 southwest Iowa and the Omaha Metro. Where? In Iowa, Fremont, Mills, Montgomery, Page, Pottawatomie, and Shelby counties. In Nebraska, Douglas and Sarpy counties. When? Until 9 p.m. Tuesday. Impacts: heat-related illnesses increase significantly during extreme heat and high humidity events. Additional details: overnight heat indices in the upper 70s to lower 80s will make it difficult for homes without air conditioning to cool down. Hot weather is expected to persist through the week. Drink plenty of fluids, stay in an air-conditioned room, stay out of the sun, and check up on relatives and neighbors. Do not leave young children and pets in unattended vehicles. Car interiors will reach lethal temperatures in a matter of minutes. Heat advisory information for the following county, Harrison, Iowa. Heat advisory remains in effect until 9 p.m. Tuesday. What? Heat index values up to 102. Where? Harrison and Monona counties. When? Until 9 p.m. Tuesday.
impacts. Hot temperatures and high humidity may cause heat illnesses. Additional details, overnight heat indices in the mid-70s to lower 80s will make it difficult for homes without air conditioning to cool down. Hot weather is expected to persist through the week. Drink plenty of fluids, stay in an air-conditioned room, stay out of the sun, and check up on relatives and neighbors. Heat advisory information for the following counties in Nebraska: Burt, Butler, Cass, Dodge, Gage, Jefferson, Johnson, Lancaster, Nemaha, Odo, Pawnee, Richardson, Saline, Saunders, Seward, Thurston, and Washington. Heat advisory remains in effect until 9 p.m. Tuesday. What? Heat index values up to 100. Where? Portions of east central, northeast, and southeast Nebraska. When? Until 9 p.m. Tuesday. Impacts. Hot temperatures and high humidity may cause heat illnesses. Additional details. Overnight heat indices in the mid-70s and lower 80s will make it difficult for homes without air conditioning to cool down. Hot weather is expected to persist through the week. Drink plenty of fluids, stay in an air-conditioned room, stay out of the sun, and check up on relatives and neighbors. 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The current time is 4:57 a.m. Central Daylight Time. The following is a summary of watches, warnings, and advisories in effect. An extreme heat warning remains in effect until 9 p.m. for the following counties in Iowa, Mills and Pottawatomie, and the following counties in Nebraska, Douglas and Sarpy. A heat advisory remains in effect until 9 p.m. for the following county, Harrison, Iowa. A heat advisory remains in effect until 9 p.m. for the following counties in Nebraska, Burt, Cass, Dodge, Odo, Saunders, and Washington. Now for the official National Weather Service forecast for the Omaha and Council Bluffs area. Today, hot. Partly cloudy. Highs in the mid-90s. South winds 10 to 15 miles an hour. Tonight, mostly cloudy with a chance of showers and thunderstorms. Lows in the mid-70s. South winds 10 to 15 miles an hour. Chance of rain 50%. Wednesday, mostly sunny. A slight chance of showers and thunderstorms in the morning. Hot with highs in the lower 90s. South winds 15 to 20 miles an hour with gusts up to 30 miles an hour. Chance of rain 20%. Wednesday night, mostly cloudy with a chance of showers with a slight chance of thunderstorms. Humid with lows in the mid-70s. South winds 10 to 15 miles an hour with gusts up to 25 miles an hour. Chance of rain 50%. Thursday, partly sunny. A chance of showers and thunderstorms, mainly in the morning. Hot with highs in the lower 90s. South winds 10 to 15 miles an hour. Chance of rain 40%. Thursday night, a chance of thunderstorms. Showers likely until midnight, then a chance of showers after midnight. Lows in the mid-70s. Chance of rain 60%. Friday, mostly sunny. Hot with highs in the mid-90s. Friday night, mostly clear until midnight, then becoming partly cloudy. A chance of showers and thunderstorms. Lows in the mid-70s. Chance of rain 30%. Independence Day, mostly sunny. Hot with highs in the lower 90s. Saturday night, partly cloudy until midnight, then becoming mostly cloudy. A chance of thunderstorms. Showers likely until midnight, then a chance of showers after midnight. Lows in the lower 70s. Chance of rain 60%. Sunday, partly sunny. A chance of showers in the morning. Hot with highs in the upper 80s. Chance of rain 50%. Sunday night and Monday, partly cloudy. Hot. Lows in the upper 60s. Highs in the upper 80s. Here are the forecast key messages. A cluster of severe storms is expected across northeast Nebraska tonight.
Damaging wind gusts 75 plus miles per hour remain the primary hazards, with hail up to 2 and a brief tornado possible. Dangerous heat continues across the region. Heat advisories and extreme heat warnings remain in effect as heat index values climb into the 95 to 105 range on Tuesday. Temperatures remain in the 90s through the end of the forecast. Daily chances for shower/thunderstorm activity are expected for at least a portion of the area. Extreme heat warning information for the following counties in Nebraska, Douglas and Sarpy, and the following counties in Iowa, Fremont, Mills, Montgomery, Page, Pottawatomie and Shelby. Extreme heat warning remains in effect until 9 p.m. Tuesday, Southwest Iowa and the Omaha Metro. What? Dangerously hot conditions with heat index values up to 104 Southwest Iowa and the Omaha Metro. Where? In Iowa, Fremont, Mills, Montgomery, Page, Pottawatomie, and Shelby counties. In Nebraska, Douglas and Sarpy counties. When? Until 9 p.m. Tuesday. Impacts. Heat-related illnesses increase significantly during extreme heat and high humidity events. Additional details. Overnight heat indices in the upper 70s to lower 80s will make it difficult for homes without air conditioning to cool down. Hot weather is expected to persist through the week. Drink plenty of fluids, stay in an air-conditioned room, stay out of the sun, and check up on relatives and neighbors. Do not leave young children and pets in unattended vehicles. Car interiors will reach lethal temperatures in a matter of minutes. Heat advisory information for the following county, Harrison, Iowa. Heat advisory remains in effect until 9 p.m. Tuesday. What? Heat index values up to 102. Where? Harrison and Monona counties. When? Until 9 p.m. Tuesday. Impacts. Hot temperatures and high humidity may cause heat illnesses. Additional details. Overnight heat indices in the mid-70s to lower 80s will make it difficult for homes without air conditioning to cool down. Hot weather is expected to persist through the week. Drink plenty of fluids, stay in an air-conditioned room, stay out of the sun, and check up on relatives and neighbors. Heat advisory information for the following counties in Nebraska, Burt, Butler, Cass, Dodge, Gage, Jefferson, Johnson, Lancaster, Nemaha, Odo, Pawnee, Richardson, Saline, Saunders, Seward, Thurston, and Washington. Heat advisory remains in effect until 9 p.m. Tuesday. What? Heat index values up to 100. Where? Portions of east central, northeast, and southeast Nebraska. When? Until 9 p.m. Tuesday. Impacts. Hot temperatures and high humidity may cause heat illnesses. Additional details. Overnight heat indices in the mid-70s and lower 80s will make it difficult for homes without air conditioning to cool down. Hot weather is expected to persist through the week. Drink plenty of fluids, stay in an air-conditioned room, stay out of the sun, and check up on relatives and neighbors. 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The current time is 5:04 a.m. Central Daylight Time. The following is a summary of watches, warnings, and advisories in effect. An extreme heat warning remains in effect until 9 p.m. for the following counties in Iowa, Mills and Pottawatomie, and the following counties in Nebraska, Douglas and Sarpy. A heat advisory remains in effect until 9 p.m. for the following county, Harrison, Iowa. A heat advisory remains in effect until 9 p.m. for the following counties in Nebraska, Burt, Cass, Dodge, Odo, Saunders, and Washington. Now for the official National Weather Service forecast for the Omaha and Council Bluffs area. Today, hot. Partly cloudy. Highs in the mid-90s. South winds 10 to 15 miles an hour. Tonight, mostly cloudy with a chance of showers and thunderstorms. Lows in the mid-70s. South winds 10 to 15 miles an hour.
chance of rain 50%. Wednesday, mostly sunny. A slight chance of showers and thunderstorms in the morning. Hot with highs in the lower 90s. South winds 15 to 20 miles an hour with gusts up to 30 miles an hour. Chance of rain 20%. Wednesday night, mostly cloudy with a chance of showers with a slight chance of thunderstorms. Humid with lows in the mid-70s. South winds 10 to 15 miles an hour with gusts up to 25 miles an hour. Chance of rain 50%. Thursday, partly sunny. A chance of showers and thunderstorms, mainly in the morning. Hot with highs in the lower 90s. South winds 10 to 15 miles an hour. Chance of rain 40%. Thursday night, a chance of thunderstorms. Showers likely until midnight, then a chance of showers after midnight. Lows in the mid-70s. Chance of rain 60%. Friday, mostly sunny. Hot with highs in the mid-90s. Friday night, mostly clear until midnight, then becoming partly cloudy. A chance of showers and thunderstorms. Lows in the mid-70s. Chance of rain 30%. Independence Day, mostly sunny. Hot with highs in the lower 90s. Saturday night, partly cloudy until midnight, then becoming mostly cloudy. A chance of thunderstorms. Showers likely until midnight, then a chance of showers after midnight. Lows in the lower 70s. Chance of rain 60%. Sunday, partly sunny. A chance of showers in the morning. Hot with highs in the upper 80s. Chance of rain 50%. Sunday night and Monday, partly cloudy. Hot. Lows in the upper 60s. Highs in the upper 80s. At 5 a.m. in Omaha, it was mostly cloudy. The temperature was 80 degrees, the dew point 71, and the relative humidity 74%. The wind was southeast at 5 miles an hour. The pressure was 29.82 inches and rising. Across eastern Nebraska and southwest Iowa, it was partly cloudy, with a temperature of 81 at Lincoln, 79 at Nebraska City, and 77 at Red Oak, Iowa. It was mostly cloudy, with a temperature of 77 at Millard, 76 at Fremont, 71 at Columbus, 76 at Blair Airport, and 77 at Plaxnut. At Tecumseh, it was cloudy, with a temperature of 74. Here are some observations from across the region. At Sioux City, a thunderstorm was reported, with a temperature of 67. It was clear, with a temperature of 73 at Grand Island, 79 at Kansas City, and 55 at Denver. It was partly cloudy, with a temperature of 80 at Des Moines, 79 at Concordia, Kansas, and 58 at Valentine. At Norfolk, it was mostly cloudy, with a temperature of 67. It was cloudy, with a temperature of 69 at Sioux Falls, and 67 at North Platte. Once again, at 5 a.m. in Omaha, it was 80 degrees under mostly cloudy skies. Here are the forecast key messages. A cluster of severe storms is expected across northeast Nebraska tonight. Damaging wind gusts 75 plus miles per hour remain the primary hazards, with hail up to 2 and a brief tornado possible. Dangerous heat continues across the region. Heat advisories and extreme heat warnings remain in effect as heat index values climb into the 95 to 105 range on Tuesday. Temperatures remain in the 90s through the end of the forecast. Daily chances for shower / thunderstorm activity are expected for at least a portion of the area. Extreme heat warning information for the following counties in Nebraska, Douglas and Sarpy, and the following counties in Iowa, Fremont, Mills, Montgomery, Page, Pottawatomie, and Shelby. Extreme heat warning remains in effect until 9 p.m. Tuesday, southwest Iowa and the Omaha Metro. What? Dangerously hot conditions with heat index values up to 104 southwest Iowa and the Omaha Metro. Where? In Iowa, Fremont, Mills, Montgomery, Page, Pottawatomie, and Shelby counties.
King, Nebraska, Douglas, and Sarpy counties. When? Until 9 p.m. Tuesday. Impacts. Heat-related illnesses increase significantly during extreme heat and high humidity events. Additional details. Overnight heat indices in the upper 70s to lower 80s will make it difficult for homes without air conditioning to cool down. Hot weather is expected to persist through the week. Drink plenty of fluids, stay in an air-conditioned room, stay out of the sun, and check up on relatives and neighbors. Do not leave young children and pets in unattended vehicles. Car interiors will reach lethal temperatures in a matter of minutes. Heat advisory information for the following county, Harrison, Iowa. Heat advisory remains in effect until 9 p.m. Tuesday. What? Heat index values up to 102. Where? Harrison and Monona counties. When? Until 9 p.m. Tuesday. Impacts. Hot temperatures and high humidity may cause heat illnesses. Additional details. Overnight heat indices in the mid-70s to lower 80s will make it difficult for homes without air conditioning to cool down. Hot weather is expected to persist through the week. Drink plenty of fluids, stay in an air-conditioned room, stay out of the sun, and check up on relatives and neighbors. Heat advisory information for the following counties in Nebraska: Burt, Butler, Cass, Dodge, Gage, Jefferson, Johnson, Lancaster, Nemaha, Odo, Pawnee, Richardson, Saline, Saunders, Seward, Thurston, and Washington. Heat advisory remains in effect until 9 p.m. Tuesday. What? Heat index values up to 100. Where? Portions of east central, northeast, and southeast Nebraska. When? Until 9 p.m. Tuesday. Impacts. Hot temperatures and high humidity may cause heat illnesses. Additional details. Overnight heat indices in the mid-70s and lower 80s will make it difficult for homes without air conditioning to cool down. Hot weather is expected to persist through the week. Drink plenty of fluids, stay in an air-conditioned room, stay out of the sun, and check up on relatives and neighbors. 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The current time is 5:13 a.m. Central Daylight Time. The following is a summary of watches, warnings, and advisories in effect. An extreme heat warning remains in effect until 9 p.m. for the following counties in Iowa, Mills and Pottawatomie, and the following counties in Nebraska, Douglas and Sarpy. A heat advisory remains in effect until 9 p.m. for the following county, Harrison, Iowa. A heat advisory remains in effect until 9 p.m. for the following counties in Nebraska, Burt, Cass, Dodge, Odo, Saunders, and Washington. Now for the official National Weather Service forecast for the Omaha and Council Bluffs area. Today, hot. Partly cloudy. Highs in the mid-90s. South winds 10 to 15 miles an hour. Tonight, mostly cloudy with a chance of showers and thunderstorms. Lows in the mid-70s. South winds 10 to 15 miles an hour. Chance of rain 50%. Wednesday, mostly sunny. A slight chance of showers and thunderstorms in the morning. Hot with highs in the lower 90s. South winds 15 to 20 miles an hour with gusts up to 30 miles an hour. Chance of rain 20%. Wednesday night, mostly cloudy with a chance of showers with a slight chance of thunderstorms. Humid with lows in the mid-70s. South winds 10 to 15 miles an hour with gusts up to 25 miles an hour. Chance of rain 50%. Thursday, partly sunny. A chance of showers and thunderstorms, mainly in the morning. Hot with highs in the lower 90s. South winds 10 to 15 miles an hour. Chance of rain 40%. Thursday night, a chance of thunderstorms. Showers likely until midnight, then a chance of showers after midnight. Lows in the mid-70s. Chance of rain 60%. Friday, mostly sunny. Hot with highs in the mid-90s.
Friday night, mostly clear until midnight, then becoming partly cloudy. A chance of showers and thunderstorms. Lows in the mid-70s. Chance of rain 30%. Independence Day, mostly sunny. Hot with highs in the lower 90s. Saturday night, partly cloudy until midnight, then becoming mostly cloudy. A chance of thunderstorms. Showers likely until midnight, then a chance of showers after midnight. Lows in the lower 70s. Chance of rain 60%. Sunday, partly sunny. A chance of showers in the morning. Hot with highs in the upper 80s. Chance of rain 50%. Sunday night and Monday, partly cloudy. Hot. Lows in the upper 60s. Highs in the upper 80s. At 5 a.m. in Omaha, it was mostly cloudy. The temperature was 80 degrees, the dew point 71, and the relative humidity 74%. The wind was southeast at 5 miles an hour. The pressure was 29.82 inches and rising. Across eastern Nebraska and southwest Iowa, it was partly cloudy, with a temperature of 71 at Columbus and 77 at Red Oak, Iowa. It was mostly cloudy, with a temperature of 81 at Lincoln, 78 at Offutt Air Force Base, 77 at Millard, and 76 at Fremont. Under mostly cloudy skies, Blair Airport reported 76, Nebraska City reported 79, and Plattsmouth reported 77. At Takema, it was cloudy, with a temperature of 74. Here are some observations from across the region. At Sioux City, a thunderstorm was reported, with a temperature of 68. It was clear, with a temperature of 73 at Grand Island, 79 at Kansas City, and 55 at Denver. It was partly cloudy, with a temperature of 80 at Des Moines, 79 at Concordia, Kansas, and 58 at Valentine. At Norfolk, it was mostly cloudy, with a temperature of 67. It was cloudy, with a temperature of 69 at Sioux Falls, and 67 at North Platte. Once again, at 5 a.m. in Omaha, it was 80 degrees under mostly cloudy skies. Here are the forecast key messages. A cluster of severe storms is expected across northeast Nebraska tonight. Damaging wind gusts 75 plus miles per hour remain the primary hazards, with hail up to 2 and a brief tornado possible. Dangerous heat continues across the region. Heat advisories and extreme heat warnings remain in effect as heat index values climb into the 95 to 105 range on Tuesday. Temperatures remain in the 90s through the end of the forecast. Daily chances for shower / thunderstorm activity are expected for at least a portion of the area. Extreme heat warning information for the following counties in Nebraska, Douglas and Sarpy, and the following counties in Iowa, Fremont, Mills, Montgomery, Page, Pottawatomie and Shelby. Extreme heat warning remains in effect until 9 p.m. Tuesday, southwest Iowa and the Omaha Metro. What? Dangerously hot conditions with heat index values up to 104 southwest Iowa and the Omaha Metro. Where? In Iowa, Fremont, Mills, Montgomery, Page, Pottawatomie, and Shelby counties. In Nebraska, Douglas and Sarpy counties. When? Until 9 p.m. Tuesday. Impacts. Heat-related illnesses increase significantly during extreme heat and high humidity events. Additional details, overnight heat indices in the upper 70s to lower 80s will make it difficult for homes without air conditioning to cool down. Hot weather is expected to persist through the week. Drink plenty of fluids, stay in an air-conditioned room, stay out of the sun, and check up on relatives and neighbors. Do not leave young children and pets in unattended vehicles. Car interiors will reach lethal temperatures in a matter of minutes. Heat advisory information for the following county, Harrison, Iowa. Heat advisory remains in effect until 9 p.m. Tuesday. What? Heat index values up to 102. Where? Harrison and Monona counties. When? Until 9 p.m. Tuesday.
impacts. Hot temperatures and high humidity may cause heat illnesses. Additional details, overnight heat indices in the mid-70s to lower 80s will make it difficult for homes without air conditioning to cool down. Hot weather is expected to persist through the week. Drink plenty of fluids, stay in an air-conditioned room, stay out of the sun, and check up on relatives and neighbors. Heat advisory information for the following counties in Nebraska: Burt, Butler, Cass, Dodge, Gage, Jefferson, Johnson, Lancaster, Nemaha, Odo, Pawnee, Richardson, Saline, Saunders, Seward, Thurston, and Washington. Heat advisory remains in effect until 9 p.m. Tuesday. What? Heat index values up to 100. Where? Portions of east central, northeast, and southeast Nebraska. When? Until 9 p.m. Tuesday. Impacts. Hot temperatures and high humidity may cause heat illnesses. Additional details. Overnight heat indices in the mid-70s and lower 80s will make it difficult for homes without air conditioning to cool down. Hot weather is expected to persist through the week. Drink plenty of fluids, stay in an air-conditioned room, stay out of the sun, and check up on relatives and neighbors. 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The current time is 5:21 a.m. Central Daylight Time. The following is a summary of watches, warnings, and advisories in effect. An extreme heat warning remains in effect until 9 p.m. for the following counties in Iowa, Mills and Pottawatomie, and the following counties in Nebraska, Douglas and Sarpy. A heat advisory remains in effect until 9 p.m. for the following county, Harrison, Iowa. A heat advisory remains in effect until 9 p.m. for the following counties in Nebraska, Burt, Cass, Dodge, Odo, Saunders, and Washington. Now for the official National Weather Service forecast for the Omaha and Council Bluffs area. Today, hot. Partly cloudy. Highs in the mid-90s. South winds 10 to 15 miles an hour. Tonight, mostly cloudy with a chance of showers and thunderstorms. Lows in the mid-70s. South winds 10 to 15 miles an hour. Chance of rain 50%. Wednesday, mostly sunny. A slight chance of showers and thunderstorms in the morning. Hot with highs in the lower 90s. South winds 15 to 20 miles an hour with gusts up to 30 miles an hour. Chance of rain 20%. Wednesday night, mostly cloudy with a chance of showers with a slight chance of thunderstorms. Humid with lows in the mid-70s. South winds 10 to 15 miles an hour with gusts up to 25 miles an hour. Chance of rain 50%. Thursday, partly sunny. A chance of showers and thunderstorms, mainly in the morning. Hot with highs in the lower 90s. South winds 10 to 15 miles an hour. Chance of rain 40%. Thursday night, a chance of thunderstorms. Showers likely until midnight, then a chance of showers after midnight. Lows in the mid-70s. Chance of rain 60%. Friday, mostly sunny. Hot with highs in the mid-90s. Friday night, mostly clear until midnight, then becoming partly cloudy. A chance of showers and thunderstorms. Lows in the mid-70s. Chance of rain 30%. Independence Day, mostly sunny. Hot with highs in the lower 90s. Saturday night, partly cloudy until midnight, then becoming mostly cloudy. A chance of thunderstorms. Showers likely until midnight, then a chance of showers after midnight. Lows in the lower 70s. Chance of rain 60%. Sunday, partly sunny. A chance of showers in the morning. Hot with highs in the upper 80s. Chance of rain 50%. Sunday night and Monday, partly cloudy. Hot. Lows in the upper 60s. Highs in the upper 80s. Now for the official National Weather Service forecast for the Omaha and Council Bluffs area. Today, hot.
sunny.

rain 20%. Wednesday night, mostly cloudy with a chance of showers with a slight chance of thunderstorms. Humid with lows in the mid-70s. South winds 10 to 15 miles an hour with gusts up to 25 miles an hour. Chance of rain 50%. Thursday, partly sunny. A chance of showers and thunderstorms, mainly in the morning. Hot with highs in the lower 90s. South winds 10 to 15 miles an hour. Chance of rain 40%. Thursday night, a chance of thunderstorms. Showers likely until midnight, then a chance of showers after midnight. Lows in the mid-70s. Chance of rain 60%. Friday, mostly sunny. Hot with highs in the mid-90s. Friday night, mostly clear until midnight, then becoming partly cloudy. A chance of showers and thunderstorms. Lows in the mid-70s. Chance of rain 30%. Independence Day, mostly sunny. Hot with highs in the lower 90s. Saturday night, partly cloudy until midnight, then becoming mostly cloudy. A chance of thunderstorms. Showers likely until midnight, then a chance of showers after midnight. Lows in the lower 70s. Chance of rain 60%. Sunday, partly sunny. A chance of showers in the morning. Hot with highs in the upper 80s. Chance of rain 50%. Sunday night and Monday, partly cloudy. Hot. Lows in the upper 60s. Highs in the upper 80s. At 5 a.m. in Omaha, it was mostly cloudy. The temperature was 80 degrees, the dew point 71, and the relative humidity 74%. The wind was southeast at 5 miles an hour. The pressure was 29.82 inches and rising. Across eastern Nebraska and southwest Iowa, it was partly cloudy, with a temperature of 71 at Columbus and 77 at Red Oak, Iowa. It was mostly cloudy, with a temperature of 81 at Lincoln, 78 at Offutt Air Force Base, 77 at Millard, and 76 at Fremont. Under mostly cloudy skies, Blair Airport reported 76, Nebraska City reported 79, and Plattsmouth reported 77. At Tecumseh, it was cloudy, with a temperature of 74. Here are some observations from across the region. At Sioux City, a thunderstorm was reported, with a temperature of 68. It was clear, with a temperature of 73 at Grand Island, 79 at Kansas City, and 55 at Denver. It was partly cloudy, with a temperature of 80 at Des Moines, 79 at Concordia, Kansas, and 58 at Valentine. At Norfolk, it was mostly cloudy, with a temperature of 67. It was cloudy, with a temperature of 69 at Sioux Falls, and 67 at North Platte. Once again, at 5 a.m. in Omaha, it was 80 degrees under mostly cloudy skies. Here are the forecast key messages. A cluster of severe storms is expected across northeast Nebraska tonight. Damaging wind gusts 75 plus miles per hour remain the primary hazards, with hail up to 2 and a brief tornado possible. Dangerous heat continues across the region. Heat advisories and extreme heat warnings remain in effect as heat index values climb into the 95 to 105 range on Tuesday. Temperatures remain in the 90s through the end of the forecast. Daily chances for shower / thunderstorm activity are expected for at least a portion of the area. Extreme heat warning information for the following counties in Nebraska, Douglas and Sarpy, and the following counties in Iowa, Fremont, Mills, Montgomery, Page, Pottawatomie and Shelby. Extreme heat warning remains in effect until 9 p.m. Tuesday, southwest Iowa and the Omaha Metro. What? Dangerously hot conditions with heat index values up to 104 southwest Iowa and the Omaha Metro. Where? In Iowa, Fremont, Mills, Montgomery, Page, Pottawatomie, and Shelby counties. In Nebraska, Douglas and Sarpy counties. When? Until 9 p.m. Tuesday. Impacts: heat-related illnesses increase significantly during extreme heat and high heat.

humidity events. Additional details, overnight heat indices in the upper 70s to lower 80s will make it difficult for homes without air conditioning to cool down. Hot weather is expected to persist through the week. Drink plenty of fluids, stay in an air-conditioned room, stay out of the sun, and check up on relatives and neighbors. Do not leave young children and pets in unattended vehicles. Car interiors will reach lethal temperatures in a matter of minutes. Heat advisory information for the following county, Harrison, Iowa. Heat advisory remains in effect until 9 p.m. Tuesday. What? Heat index values up to 102. Where? Harrison and Monona counties. When? Until 9 p.m. Tuesday. Impacts. Hot temperatures and high humidity may cause heat illnesses. Additional details. Overnight heat indices in the mid-70s to lower 80s will make it difficult for homes without air conditioning to cool down. Hot weather is expected to persist through the week. Drink plenty of fluids, stay in an air-conditioned room, stay out of the sun, and check up on relatives and neighbors. Heat advisory information for the following counties in Nebraska: Burt, Butler, Cass, Dodge, Gage, Jefferson, Johnson, Lancaster, Nemaha, Odo, Pawnee, Richardson, Saline, Saunders, Seward, Thurston, and Washington. Heat advisory remains in effect until 9 p.m. Tuesday. What? Heat index values up to 100. Where? Portions of east central, northeast, and southeast Nebraska. When? Until 9 p.m. Tuesday. Impacts. Hot temperatures and high humidity may cause heat illnesses. Additional details. Overnight heat indices in the mid-70s and lower 80s will make it difficult for homes without air conditioning to cool down. Hot weather is expected to persist through the week. Drink plenty of fluids, stay in an air-conditioned room, stay out of the sun, and check up on relatives and neighbors. 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The current time is 5:33 a.m. Central Daylight Time. The following is a summary of watches, warnings, and advisories in effect. An extreme heat warning remains in effect until 9 p.m. for the following counties in Iowa, Mills and Pottawatomie, and the following counties in Nebraska, Douglas and Sarpy. A heat advisory remains in effect until 9 p.m. for the following county, Harrison, Iowa. A heat advisory remains in effect until 9 p.m. for the following counties in Nebraska, Burt, Cass, Dodge, Odo, Saunders, and Washington. Now for the official National Weather Service forecast for the Omaha and Council Bluffs area. Today, hot, sunny. Highs in the mid-90s. South winds 10 to 15 miles an hour. Tonight, mostly cloudy with a chance of showers and thunderstorms. Lows in the mid-70s. South winds 10 to 15 miles an hour. Chance of rain 50%. Wednesday, mostly sunny. A slight chance of showers and thunderstorms in the morning. Hot with highs in the lower 90s. South winds 15 to 20 miles an hour with gusts up to 30 miles an hour. Chance of rain 20%. Wednesday night, mostly cloudy with a chance of showers with a slight chance of thunderstorms. Humid with lows in the mid-70s. South winds 10 to 15 miles an hour with gusts up to 25 miles an hour. Chance of rain 50%. Thursday, partly sunny. A chance of showers and thunderstorms, mainly in the morning. Hot with highs in the lower 90s. South winds 10 to 15 miles an hour. Chance of rain 40%. Thursday night, a chance of thunderstorms. Showers likely until midnight, then a chance of showers after midnight. Lows in the mid-70s. Chance of rain 60%. Friday, mostly sunny. Hot with highs in the mid-90s. Friday night, mostly clear until midnight, then becoming partly cloudy. A chance of showers and thunderstorms. Lows in the mid-70s. Chance of rain 30%.
Independence Day, mostly sunny. Hot with highs in the lower 90s. Saturday night, partly cloudy until midnight, then becoming mostly cloudy. A chance of thunderstorms. Showers likely until midnight, then a chance of showers after midnight. Lows in the lower 70s. Chance of rain 60%. Sunday, partly sunny. A chance of showers in the morning. Hot with highs in the upper 80s. Chance of rain 50%. Sunday night and Monday, partly cloudy. Hot. Lows in the upper 60s. Highs in the upper 80s. 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Douglas, Sarpy, Washington, Cass, Odo, Burt, Dodge, Saunders, Harrison, Pottawatomie, and Mills. At 5 a.m. in Omaha, it was mostly cloudy. The temperature was 80 degrees, the dew point 71, and the relative humidity 74%. The wind was southeast at 5 miles an hour. The pressure was 29.82 inches and rising. Across eastern Nebraska and southwest Iowa, it was partly cloudy, with a temperature of 71 at Columbus and 77 at Red Oak, Iowa. It was mostly cloudy, with a temperature of 81 at Lincoln, 78 at Offutt Air Force Base, 77 at Millard, and 76 at Fremont. Under mostly cloudy skies, Blair Airport reported 76, Nebraska City reported 79, and Plattsmouth reported 77. At Takema, it was cloudy, with a temperature of 74. Here are some observations from across the region. At Sioux City, a thunderstorm was reported, with a temperature of 68. It was clear, with a temperature of 73 at Grand Island, 79 at Kansas City, and 55 at Denver. It was partly cloudy, with a temperature of 80 at Des Moines, 79 at Concordia, Kansas, and 58 at Valentine. At Norfolk, it was mostly cloudy, with a temperature of 67. It was cloudy, with a temperature of 69 at Sioux Falls, and 67 at North Platte. Once again, at 5 a.m. in Omaha, it was 80 degrees under mostly cloudy skies. Here are the forecast key messages. A cluster of severe storms is expected across northeast Nebraska tonight. Damaging wind gusts 75 plus miles per hour remain the primary hazards, with hail up to 2 and a brief tornado possible. Dangerous heat continues across the region. Heat advisories and extreme heat warnings remain in effect as heat index values climb into the 95 to 105 range on Tuesday. Temperatures remain in the 90s through the end of the forecast. Daily chances for shower / thunderstorm activity are expected for at least a portion of the area. Extreme heat warning information for the following counties in Nebraska, Douglas and Sarpy, and the following counties in Iowa, Fremont, Mills, Montgomery, Page, Pottawatomie and Shelby. Extreme heat warning remains in effect until 9 p.m. Tuesday, southwest Iowa and the Omaha Metro. What? Dangerously hot conditions with heat index values up to 104 southwest Iowa and the Omaha Metro. Where? In Iowa, Fremont, Mills, Montgomery, Page, Pottawatomie, and Shelby counties. In Nebraska, Douglas and Sarpy counties. When? Until 9 p.m. Tuesday. Impacts. Heat-related illnesses increase significantly during extreme heat and high humidity events. Additional details, overnight heat indices in the upper 70s to lower 80s will make it difficult for homes without air conditioning to cool down. Hot weather is expected to persist through the week. Drink plenty of fluids, stay in an air-conditioned room, stay out of the sun, and check up on relatives and neighbors. Do not leave young children and pets in unattended vehicles. Car interiors will reach lethal temperatures in a matter of minutes. Heat advisory information for the following county, Harrison, Iowa. Heat advisory remains in effect until 9 p.m. Tuesday. What? Heat index values up to 102. Where? Harrison and Monona counties.
when until 9 p.m. Tuesday. Impacts, hot temperatures and high humidity may cause heat illnesses. Additional details, overnight heat indices in the mid-70s to lower 80s will make it difficult for homes without air conditioning to cool down. Hot weather is expected to persist through the week. Drink plenty of fluids, stay in an air-conditioned room, stay out of the sun, and check up on relatives and neighbors. Heat advisory information for the following counties in Nebraska: Burt, Butler, Cass, Dodge, Gage, Jefferson, Johnson, Lancaster, Nemaha, Odo, Pawnee, Richardson, Saline, Saunders, Seward, Thurston, and Washington. Heat advisory remains in effect until 9 p.m. Tuesday. What? Heat index values up to 100. Where? Portions of east central, northeast, and southeast Nebraska. When? Until 9 p.m. Tuesday. Impacts, hot temperatures and high humidity may cause heat illnesses. Additional details, overnight heat indices in the mid-70s and lower 80s will make it difficult for homes without air conditioning to cool down. Hot weather is expected to persist through the week. Drink plenty of fluids, stay in an air-conditioned room, stay out of the sun, and check up on relatives and neighbors. 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The current time is 5:42 a.m. Central Daylight Time. The following is a summary of watches, warnings, and advisories in effect. An extreme heat warning remains in effect until 9 p.m. for the following counties in Iowa, Mills and Pottawatomie, and the following counties in Nebraska, Douglas and Sarpy. A heat advisory remains in effect until 9 p.m. for the following county, Harrison, Iowa. A heat advisory remains in effect until 9 p.m. for the following counties in Nebraska, Burt, Cass, Dodge, Odo, Saunders, and Washington. Now for the official National Weather Service forecast for the Omaha and Council Bluffs area. Today, hot, sunny. Highs in the mid-90s. South winds 10 to 15 miles an hour. Tonight, mostly cloudy with a chance of showers and thunderstorms. Lows in the mid-70s. South winds 10 to 15 miles an hour. Chance of rain 50%. Wednesday, mostly sunny. A slight chance of showers and thunderstorms in the morning. Hot with highs in the lower 90s. South winds 15 to 20 miles an hour with gusts up to 30 miles an hour. Chance of rain 20%. Wednesday night, mostly cloudy with a chance of showers with a slight chance of thunderstorms. Humid with lows in the mid-70s. South winds 10 to 15 miles an hour with gusts up to 25 miles an hour. Chance of rain 50%. Thursday, partly sunny. A chance of showers and thunderstorms, mainly in the morning. Hot with highs in the lower 90s. South winds 10 to 15 miles an hour. Chance of rain 40%. Thursday night, a chance of thunderstorms. Showers likely until midnight, then a chance of showers after midnight. Lows in the mid-70s. Chance of rain 60%. Friday, mostly sunny. Hot with highs in the mid-90s. Friday night, mostly clear until midnight, then becoming partly cloudy. A chance of showers and thunderstorms. Lows in the mid-70s. Chance of rain 30%. Independence Day, mostly sunny. Hot with highs in the lower 90s. Saturday night, partly cloudy until midnight, then becoming mostly cloudy. A chance of thunderstorms. Showers likely until midnight, then a chance of showers after midnight. Lows in the lower 70s. Chance of rain 60%. Sunday, partly sunny. A chance of showers in the morning. Hot with highs in the upper 80s. Chance of rain 50%. Sunday night and Monday, partly cloudy. Hot. Lows in the upper 60s. Highs in the upper 80s. At 5 a.m. in Omaha, it was mostly cloudy.
the temperature was 80 degrees, the dew point 71, and the relative humidity 74%. The wind was southeast at 5 miles an hour. The pressure was 29.82 inches and rising. Across eastern Nebraska and southwest Iowa, it was partly cloudy, with a temperature of 71 at Columbus and 77 at Red Oak, Iowa. It was mostly cloudy, with a temperature of 81 at Lincoln, 78 at Offutt Air Force Base, 77 at Millard, and 76 at Fremont. Under mostly cloudy skies, Blair Airport reported 76, Nebraska City reported 79, and Plattsmouth reported 77. At Takaima, it was cloudy, with a temperature of 74. Here are some observations from across the region. At Sioux City, a thunderstorm was reported, with a temperature of 68. It was clear, with a temperature of 73 at Grand Island, 79 at Kansas City, and 55 at Denver. It was partly cloudy, with a temperature of 80 at Des Moines, 79 at Concordia, Kansas, and 58 at Valentine. At Norfolk, it was mostly cloudy, with a temperature of 67. It was cloudy, with a temperature of 69 at Sioux Falls, and 67 at North Platte. Once again, at 5 a.m. in Omaha, it was 80 degrees under mostly cloudy skies. Here are the forecast key messages. A cluster of severe storms is expected across northeast Nebraska tonight. Damaging wind gusts 75 plus miles per hour remain the primary hazards, with hail up to 2 and a brief tornado possible. Dangerous heat continues across the region. Heat advisories and extreme heat warnings remain in effect as heat index values climb into the 95 to 105 range on Tuesday. Temperatures remain in the 90s through the end of the forecast. Daily chances for shower/thunderstorm activity are expected for at least a portion of the area. Extreme heat warning information for the following counties in Nebraska, Douglas and Sarpy, and the following counties in Iowa, Fremont, Mills, Montgomery, Page, Pottawatomie and Shelby. Extreme heat warning remains in effect until 9 p.m. Tuesday, southwest Iowa and the Omaha Metro. What? Dangerously hot conditions with heat index values up to 104 southwest Iowa and the Omaha Metro. Where? In Iowa, Fremont, Mills, Montgomery, Page, Pottawatomie, and Shelby counties. In Nebraska, Douglas and Sarpy counties. When? Until 9 p.m. Tuesday. Impacts. Heat-related illnesses increase significantly during extreme heat and high humidity events. Additional details. Overnight heat indices in the upper 70s to lower 80s will make it difficult for homes without air conditioning to cool down. Hot weather is expected to persist through the week. Drink plenty of fluids, stay in an air-conditioned room, stay out of the sun, and check up on relatives and neighbors. Do not leave young children and pets in unattended vehicles. Car interiors will reach lethal temperatures in a matter of minutes. Heat advisory information for the following county, Harrison, Iowa. Heat advisory remains in effect until 9 p.m. Tuesday. What? Heat index values up to 102. Where? Harrison and Monoma counties. When? Until 9 p.m. Tuesday. Impacts. Hot temperatures and high humidity may cause heat illnesses. Additional details. Overnight heat indices in the mid-70s to lower 80s will make it difficult for homes without air conditioning to cool down. Hot weather is expected to persist through the week. Drink plenty of fluids, stay in an air-conditioned room, stay out of the sun, and check up on relatives and neighbors. Heat advisory information for the following counties in Nebraska, Burt, Butler, Cass, Dodge, Gage, Jefferson, Johnson, Lancaster, Nemaha, Odo, Pawnee, Richardson, Saline, Saunders, Seward, Thurston, and Washington. Heat advisory remains in effect until 9 p.m. Tuesday. What? Heat index values up to 100. Where? Portions of east central, northeast, and southeast Nebraska. When? Until 9 p.m. Tuesday.
impacts. Hot temperatures and high humidity may cause heat illnesses. Additional details. Overnight heat indices in the mid-70s and lower 80s will make it difficult for homes without air conditioning to cool down. Hot weather is expected to persist through the week. Drink plenty of fluids, stay in an air-conditioned room, stay out of the sun, and check up on relatives and neighbors. This is NOAA All Hazards radio station KIH 61 in Omaha, Nebraska. The current time is 5:51 a.m. Central Daylight Time. The following is a summary of watches, warnings, and advisories in effect. An extreme heat warning remains in effect until 9 p.m. for the following counties in Iowa, Mills and Pottawatomie, and the following counties in Nebraska, Douglas and Sarpy. A heat advisory remains in effect until 9 p.m. for the following county, Harrison, Iowa. A heat advisory remains in effect until 9 p.m. for the following counties in Nebraska, Burt, Cass, Dodge, Odo, Saunders, and Washington. Now for the official National Weather Service forecast for the Omaha and Council Bluffs area. Today, hot, sunny. Highs in the mid-90s. South winds 10 to 15 miles an hour. Tonight, mostly cloudy with a chance of showers and thunderstorms. Lows in the mid-70s. South winds 10 to 15 miles an hour. Chance of rain 50%. Wednesday, mostly sunny. A slight chance of showers and thunderstorms in the morning. Hot with highs in the lower 90s. South winds 15 to 20 miles an hour with gusts up to 30 miles an hour. Chance of rain 20%. Wednesday night, mostly cloudy with a chance of showers with a slight chance of thunderstorms. Humid with lows in the mid-70s. South winds 10 to 15 miles an hour with gusts up to 25 miles an hour. Chance of rain 50%. Thursday, partly sunny. A chance of showers and thunderstorms, mainly in the morning. Hot with highs in the lower 90s. South winds 10 to 15 miles an hour. Chance of rain 40%. Thursday night, a chance of thunderstorms. Showers likely until midnight, then a chance of showers after midnight. Lows in the mid-70s. Chance of rain 60%. Friday, mostly sunny. Hot with highs in the mid-90s. Friday night, mostly clear until midnight, then becoming partly cloudy. A chance of showers and thunderstorms. Lows in the mid-70s. Chance of rain 30%. Independence Day, mostly sunny. Hot with highs in the lower 90s. Saturday night, partly cloudy until midnight, then becoming mostly cloudy. A chance of thunderstorms. Showers likely until midnight, then a chance of showers after midnight. Lows in the lower 70s. Chance of rain 60%. Sunday, partly sunny. A chance of showers in the morning. Hot with highs in the upper 80s. Chance of rain 50%. Sunday night and Monday, partly cloudy. Hot. Lows in the upper 60s. Highs in the upper 80s. At 5 a.m. in Omaha, it was mostly cloudy. The temperature was 80 degrees, the dew point 71, and the relative humidity 74%. The wind was southeast at 5 miles an hour. The pressure was 29.82 inches and rising. Across eastern Nebraska and southwest Iowa, it was partly cloudy, with a temperature of 71 at Columbus and 77 at Red Oak, Iowa. It was mostly cloudy, with a temperature of 81 at Lincoln, 78 at Offutt Air Force Base, 77 at Millard, and 76 at Fremont. Under mostly cloudy skies, Blair Airport reported 76, Nebraska City reported 79, and Plattsmouth reported 77. At Takema, it was cloudy, with a temperature of 74. Here are some observations from across the region. At Sioux City, a thunderstorm was reported, with a temperature of 68. It was clear, with a temperature of 73 at Grand Island, 79 at Kansas City, and 55 at Denver.
It was partly cloudy, with a temperature of 80 in Des Moines, 79 at Concordia, Kansas, and 58 at Valentine. At Norfolk, it was mostly cloudy, with a temperature of 67. It was cloudy, with a temperature of 69 at Sioux Falls, and 67 at North Platte. Once again, at 5 a.m. in Omaha, it was 80 degrees under mostly cloudy skies. Here are the forecast key messages. A cluster of severe storms is expected across northeast Nebraska tonight. Damaging wind gusts 75 plus miles per hour remain the primary hazards, with hail up to 2 and a brief tornado possible. Dangerous heat continues across the region. Heat advisories and extreme heat warnings remain in effect as heat index values climb into the 95 to 105 range on Tuesday. Temperatures remain in the 90s through the end of the forecast. Daily chances for shower / thunderstorm activity are expected for at least a portion of the area. Extreme heat warning information for the following counties in Nebraska, Douglas and Sarpy, and the following counties in Iowa, Fremont, Mills, Montgomery, Page, Pottawatomie and Shelby. Extreme heat warning remains in effect until 9 p.m. Tuesday, southwest Iowa and the Omaha Metro. What? Dangerously hot conditions with heat index values up to 104 southwest Iowa and the Omaha Metro. Where? In Iowa, Fremont, Mills, Montgomery, Page, Pottawatomie, and Shelby counties. In Nebraska, Douglas and Sarpy counties. When? Until 9 p.m. Tuesday. Impacts. Heat-related illnesses increase significantly during extreme heat and high humidity events. Additional details. Overnight heat indices in the upper 70s to lower 80s will make it difficult for homes without air conditioning to cool down. Hot weather is expected to persist through the week. Drink plenty of fluids, stay in an air-conditioned room, stay out of the sun, and check up on relatives and neighbors. Do not leave young children and pets in unattended vehicles. Car interiors will reach lethal temperatures in a matter of minutes. Heat advisory information for the following county, Harrison, Iowa. Heat advisory remains in effect until 9 p.m. Tuesday. What? Heat index values up to 102. Where? Harrison and Monona counties. When? Until 9 p.m. Tuesday. Impacts. Hot temperatures and high humidity may cause heat illnesses. Additional details. Overnight heat indices in the mid-70s to lower 80s will make it difficult for homes without air conditioning to cool down. Hot weather is expected to persist through the week. Drink plenty of fluids, stay in an air-conditioned room, stay out of the sun, and check up on relatives and neighbors. Heat advisory information for the following counties in Nebraska, Burt, Butler, Cass, Dodge, Gage, Jefferson, Johnson, Lancaster, Nemaha, Odo, Pawnee, Richardson, Saline, Saunders, Seward, Thurston, and Washington. Heat advisory remains in effect until 9 p.m. Tuesday. What? Heat index values up to 100. Where? Portions of east central, northeast, and southeast Nebraska. When? Until 9 p.m. Tuesday. Impacts. Hot temperatures and high humidity may cause heat illnesses. Additional details. Overnight heat indices in the mid-70s and lower 80s will make it difficult for homes without air conditioning to cool down. Hot weather is expected to persist through the week. Drink plenty of fluids, stay in an air-conditioned room, stay out of the sun, and check up on relatives and neighbors. 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The current time is 6 a.m. Central Daylight Time. The following is a summary of watches, warnings, and advisories in effect. An extreme heat warning remains in effect until 9 p.m. for the following counties in Iowa, Mills and Pottawatomie, and the following counties in Nebraska, Douglas and Sarpy. A heat advisory remains in effect until 9 p.m. for the following county, Harrison, Iowa.
a heat advisory remains in effect until 9 p.m. for the following counties in Nebraska: Burt, Cass, Dodge, Odo, Saunders, and Washington. Now for the official National Weather Service forecast for the Omaha and Council Bluffs area. Today, hot, sunny. Highs in the mid-90s. South winds 10 to 15 miles an hour. Tonight, mostly cloudy with a chance of showers and thunderstorms. Lows in the mid-70s. South winds 10 to 15 miles an hour. Chance of rain 50%. Wednesday, mostly sunny. A slight chance of showers and thunderstorms in the morning. Hot with highs in the lower 90s. South winds 15 to 20 miles an hour with gusts up to 30 miles an hour. Chance of rain 20%. Wednesday night, mostly cloudy with a chance of showers with a slight chance of thunderstorms. Humid with lows in the mid-70s. South winds 10 to 15 miles an hour with gusts up to 25 miles an hour. Chance of rain 50%. Thursday, partly sunny. A chance of showers and thunderstorms, mainly in the morning. Hot with highs in the lower 90s. South winds 10 to 15 miles an hour. Chance of rain 40%. Thursday night, a chance of thunderstorms. Showers likely until midnight, then a chance of showers after midnight. Lows in the mid-70s. Chance of rain 60%. Friday, mostly sunny. Hot with highs in the mid-90s. Friday night, mostly clear until midnight, then becoming partly cloudy. A chance of showers and thunderstorms. Lows in the mid-70s. Chance of rain 30%. Independence Day, mostly sunny. Hot with highs in the lower 90s. Saturday night, partly cloudy until midnight, then becoming mostly cloudy. A chance of thunderstorms. Showers likely until midnight, then a chance of showers after midnight. Lows in the lower 70s. Chance of rain 60%. Sunday, partly sunny. A chance of showers in the morning. Hot with highs in the upper 80s. Chance of rain 50%. Sunday night and Monday, partly cloudy. Hot. Lows in the upper 60s. Highs in the upper 80s. The Omaha, Nebraska climate summary for yesterday, June 29, 2026. Yesterday's high temperature was 95 degrees. This high was 8 degrees above the normal high of 87. The record high is 101 degrees, which was set in 1911. Yesterday's low temperature was 78 degrees. This low was 11 degrees above the normal low of 67. The record low is 51 degrees, which was set in 1923. No precipitation fell yesterday, which leaves the monthly total at 3.28 inches. This is 1.04 inches below the normal amount of 4.32 inches for June. The total precipitation for the year still stands at 12.53 inches, which is 3.11 inches below normal. No snow fell yesterday, which brings the monthly total to 0.0 inches. This is normal for June. The total snowfall since July 1st still stands at 17.8 inches, which is 9.3 inches below normal. There were no heating degree days yesterday, which is normal. This leaves the monthly total at 2, which is 5 below normal. The yearly total since July 1st is 5,055, which is 773 below normal. There were 22 cooling degree days yesterday, which is 10 above normal. This brings the monthly total to 253, which is minus 13 below normal. The yearly total since January 1st is 418, which is 46 above normal. Yesterday, the maximum wind observed was 33 miles an hour from the south. The highest wind gust observed was 44 miles per hour from the south. The normal high temperature for today is 87 degrees, and the normal low is 67. The record high for today is 101, which occurred in 1961, and the record low is 53, which occurred in 1951.
Sunrise today is at 5:54 a.m. and sunset is at 9:01 p.m. The Valley National Weather Service climate summary for yesterday, June 29, 2026. Yesterday's high temperature was 94 degrees, record high is 98 degrees, which was set in 2019. And the low 77 degrees. The record low is 53 degrees, which was set in 2000. No precipitation fell yesterday, which leaves the monthly total at 3.95 inches. The total precipitation for the year still stands at 13.39 inches. No snow fell yesterday, which brings the monthly total to a trace. This is normal for June. The total snowfall since July 1st still stands at 15.8 inches, which is 16.0 inches below normal. The highest wind gust observed was 38 miles per hour. The normal high temperature for today is 86 degrees, and the normal low is 67. Sunrise today is at 5:56 a.m. and sunset is at 9:03 p.m. Here are the forecast key messages. A cluster of severe storms is expected across northeast Nebraska tonight. Damaging wind gusts 75 plus miles per hour remain the primary hazards, with hail up to 2 and a brief tornado possible. Dangerous heat continues across the region. Heat advisories and extreme heat warnings remain in effect as heat index values climb into the 95 to 105 range on Tuesday. Temperatures remain in the 90s through the end of the forecast. Daily chances for shower/thunderstorm activity are expected for at least a portion of the area. Extreme heat warning information for the following counties in Nebraska, Douglas and Sarpy, and the following counties in Iowa, Fremont, Mills, Montgomery, Page, Pottawatomie and Shelby. Extreme heat warning remains in effect until 9 p.m. Tuesday, Southwest Iowa and the Omaha Metro. What? Dangerously hot conditions with heat index values up to 104 Southwest Iowa and the Omaha Metro. Where? In Iowa, Fremont, Mills, Montgomery, Page, Pottawatomie, and Shelby counties. In Nebraska, Douglas and Sarpy counties. When? Until 9 p.m. Tuesday. Impacts. Heat-related illnesses increase significantly during extreme heat and high humidity events. Additional details, overnight heat indices in the upper 70s to lower 80s will make it difficult for homes without air conditioning to cool down. Hot weather is expected to persist through the week. Drink plenty of fluids, stay in an air-conditioned room, stay out of the sun, and check up on relatives and neighbors. Do not leave young children and pets in unattended vehicles. Car interiors will reach lethal temperatures in a matter of minutes. Heat advisory information for the following county, Harrison, Iowa. Heat advisory remains in effect until 9 p.m. Tuesday. What? Heat index values up to 102. Where? Harrison and Monona counties. When? Until 9 p.m. Tuesday. Impacts. Hot temperatures and high humidity may cause heat illnesses. Additional details. Overnight heat indices in the mid-70s to lower 80s will make it difficult for homes without air conditioning to cool down. Hot weather is expected to persist through the week. Drink plenty of fluids, stay in an air-conditioned room, stay out of the sun, and check up on relatives and neighbors. Heat advisory information for the following counties in Nebraska, Burt, Butler, Cass, Dodge, Gage, Jefferson, Johnson, Lancaster, Nemaha, Odo, Pawnee, Richardson, Saline, Saunders, Seward, Thurston, and Washington. Heat advisory remains in effect until 9 p.m. Tuesday. What? Heat index values up to 100. Where? Portions of east central, northeast, and southeast Nebraska. When? Until 9 p.m. Tuesday. Impacts. Hot temperatures and high humidity may cause heat illnesses. Additional details. Overnight heat indices in the mid-70s and lower 80s will make it difficult for homes without air conditioning to cool down. Hot weather is expected to persist through the week. Drink plenty of fluids,
stay in an air-conditioned room, stay out of the sun, and check up on relatives and neighbors. 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The current time is 6:11 a.m. Central Daylight Time. The Omaha, Nebraska climate summary for yesterday, June 29, 2026. Yesterday's high temperature was 95 degrees. This high was 8 degrees above the normal high of 87. The record high is 101 degrees, which was set in 1911. Yesterday's low temperature was 78 degrees. This low was 11 degrees above the normal low of 67. The record low is 51 degrees, which was set in 1923. No precipitation fell yesterday, which leaves the monthly total at 3.28 inches. This is 1.04 inches below the normal amount of 4.32 inches for June. The total precipitation for the year still stands at 12.53 inches, which is 3.11 inches below normal. No snow fell yesterday, which brings the monthly total to 0.0 inches. This is normal for June. The total snowfall since July 1st still stands at 17.8 inches, which is 9.3 inches below normal. There were no heating degree days yesterday, which is normal. This leaves the monthly total at 2, which is 5 below normal. The yearly total since July 1st is 5,055, which is 773 below normal. There were 22 cooling degree days yesterday, which is 10 above normal. This brings the monthly total to 253, which is minus 13 below normal. The yearly total since January 1st is 418, which is 46 above normal. Yesterday, the maximum wind observed was 33 miles an hour from the south. The highest wind gust observed was 44 miles per hour from the south. The normal high temperature for today is 87 degrees, and the normal low is 67. The record high for today is 101, which occurred in 1961, and the record low is 53, which occurred in 1951. Sunrise today is at 5:54 a.m. and sunset is at 9:01 p.m. The Valley National Weather Service climate summary for yesterday, June 29, 2026. Yesterday's high temperature was 94 degrees, record high is 98 degrees, which was set in 2019. And the low 77 degrees. The record low is 53 degrees, which was set in 2000. No precipitation fell yesterday, which leaves the monthly total at 3.95 inches. The total precipitation for the year still stands at 13.39 inches. No snow fell yesterday, which brings the monthly total to a trace. This is normal for June. The total snowfall since July 1st still stands at 15.8 inches, which is 16.0 inches below normal. The highest wind gust observed was 38 miles per hour. The normal high temperature for today is 86 degrees, and the normal low is 67. Sunrise today is at 5:56 a.m. and sunset is at 9:03 p.m. Here are the forecast key messages. A cluster of severe storms is expected across northeast Nebraska tonight. Damaging wind gusts 75 plus miles per hour remain the primary hazards, with hail up to 2 and a brief tornado possible. Dangerous heat continues across the region. Heat advisories and extreme heat warnings remain in effect as heat index values climb into the 95 to 105 range on Tuesday. Temperatures remain in the 90s through the end of the forecast. Daily chances for shower/thunderstorm activity are expected for at least a portion of the area. Extreme heat warning information for the following counties in Nebraska, Douglas and Sarpy, and the following counties in Iowa, Fremont, Mills, Montgomery, Page, Pottawatomie and Shelby. Extreme heat warning remains in effect until 9 p.m. Tuesday, southwest Iowa and the Omaha Metro. What? Dangerously hot conditions with heat index values up to 104 southwest Iowa and the Omaha Metro. Where? In Iowa, Fremont, Mills, Montgomery, Page, Pottawatomie,
and Shelby counties. In Nebraska, Douglas and Sarpy counties. When, until 9 p.m. Tuesday. Impacts: heat-related illnesses increase significantly during extreme heat and high humidity events. Additional details: overnight heat indices in the upper 70s to lower 80s will make it difficult for homes without air conditioning to cool down. Hot weather is expected to persist through the week. Drink plenty of fluids, stay in an air-conditioned room, stay out of the sun, and check up on relatives and neighbors. Do not leave young children and pets in unattended vehicles. Car interiors will reach lethal temperatures in a matter of minutes. Heat advisory information for the following county: Harrison, Iowa. Heat advisory remains in effect until 9 p.m. Tuesday. What? Heat index values up to 102. Where? Harrison and Monona counties. When? Until 9 p.m. Tuesday. Impacts: hot temperatures and high humidity may cause heat illnesses. Additional details: overnight heat indices in the mid-70s to lower 80s will make it difficult for homes without air conditioning to cool down. Hot weather is expected to persist through the week. Drink plenty of fluids, stay in an air-conditioned room, stay out of the sun, and check up on relatives and neighbors. Heat advisory information for the following counties: in Nebraska, Burt, Butler, Cass, Dodge, Gage, Jefferson, Johnson, Lancaster, Nemaha, Odo, Pawnee, Richardson, Saline, Saunders, Seward, Thurston, and Washington. Heat advisory remains in effect until 9 p.m. Tuesday. What? Heat index values up to 100. Where? Portions of east central, northeast, and southeast Nebraska. When? Until 9 p.m. Tuesday. Impacts: hot temperatures and high humidity may cause heat illnesses. Additional details: overnight heat indices in the mid-70s and lower 80s will make it difficult for homes without air conditioning to cool down. Hot weather is expected to persist through the week. Drink plenty of fluids, stay in an air-conditioned room, stay out of the sun, and check up on relatives and neighbors. 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The current time is 6:18 a.m. Central Daylight Time. The following is a summary of watches, warnings, and advisories in effect. An extreme heat warning remains in effect until 9 p.m. for the following counties: in Iowa, Mills and Pottawatomie, and the following counties: in Nebraska, Douglas and Sarpy. A heat advisory remains in effect until 9 p.m. for the following county: Harrison, Iowa. A heat advisory remains in effect until 9 p.m. for the following counties: in Nebraska, Burt, Cass, Dodge, Odo, Saunders, and Washington. Now for the official National Weather Service forecast for the Omaha and Council Bluffs area. Today, hot, sunny. Highs in the mid-90s. South winds 10 to 15 miles an hour. Tonight, mostly cloudy with a chance of showers and thunderstorms. Lows in the mid-70s. South winds 10 to 15 miles an hour. Chance of rain 50%. Wednesday, mostly sunny. A slight chance of showers and thunderstorms in the morning. Hot with highs in the lower 90s. South winds 15 to 20 miles an hour with gusts up to 30 miles an hour. Chance of rain 20%. Wednesday night, mostly cloudy with a chance of showers with a slight chance of thunderstorms. Humid with lows in the mid-70s. South winds 10 to 15 miles an hour with gusts up to 25 miles an hour. Chance of rain 50%. Thursday, partly sunny. A chance of showers and thunderstorms, mainly in the morning. Hot with highs in the lower 90s. South winds 10 to 15 miles an hour. Chance of rain 40%. Thursday night, a chance of thunderstorms. Showers likely until midnight, then a chance of showers after midnight. Lows in the mid-70s. Chance of rain 60%. Friday, mostly sunny. Hot with highs in the mid-90s,
Friday night, mostly clear until midnight, then becoming partly cloudy. A chance of showers and thunderstorms. Lows in the mid-70s. Chance of rain 30%. Independence Day, mostly sunny. Hot with highs in the lower 90s. Saturday night, partly cloudy until midnight, then becoming mostly cloudy. A chance of thunderstorms. Showers likely until midnight, then a chance of showers after midnight. Lows in the lower 70s. Chance of rain 60%. Sunday, partly sunny. A chance of showers in the morning. Hot with highs in the upper 80s. Chance of rain 50%. Sunday night and Monday, partly cloudy. Hot. Lows in the upper 60s. Highs in the upper 80s. The Omaha, Nebraska climate summary for yesterday, June 29, 2026. Yesterday's high temperature was 95 degrees. This high was 8 degrees above the normal high of 87. The record high is 101 degrees, which was set in 1911. Yesterday's low temperature was 78 degrees. This low was 11 degrees above the normal low of 67. The record low is 51 degrees, which was set in 1923. No precipitation fell yesterday, which leaves the monthly total at 3.28 inches. This is 1.04 inches below the normal amount of 4.32 inches for June. The total precipitation for the year still stands at 12.53 inches, which is 3.11 inches below normal. No snow fell yesterday, which brings the monthly total to 0.0 inches. This is normal for June. The total snowfall since July 1st still stands at 17.8 inches, which is 9.3 inches below normal. There were no heating degree days yesterday, which is normal. This leaves the monthly total at 2, which is 5 below normal. The yearly total since July 1st is 5,055, which is 773 below normal. There were 22 cooling degree days yesterday, which is 10 above normal. This brings the monthly total to 253, which is minus 13 below normal. The yearly total since January 1st is 418, which is 46 above normal. Yesterday, the maximum wind observed was 33 miles an hour from the south. The highest wind gust observed was 44 miles per hour from the south. The normal high temperature for today is 87 degrees, and the normal low is 67. The record high for today is 101, which occurred in 1961, and the record low is 53, which occurred in 1951. Sunrise today is at 5:54 a.m. and sunset is at 9:01 p.m. The Valley National Weather Service climate summary for yesterday, June 29, 2026. Yesterday's high temperature was 94 degrees, record high is 98 degrees, which was set in 2019. And the low 77 degrees. The record low is 53 degrees, which was set in 2000. No precipitation fell yesterday, which leaves the monthly total at 3.95 inches. The total precipitation for the year still stands at 13.39 inches. No snow fell yesterday, which brings the monthly total to a trace. This is normal for June. The total snowfall since July 1st still stands at 15.8 inches, which is 16.0 inches below normal. The highest wind gust observed was 38 miles per hour. The normal high temperature for today is 86 degrees, and the normal low is 67. Sunrise today is at 5:56 a.m. and sunset is at 9:03 p.m. At 6 a.m. in Omaha, it was mostly cloudy. The temperature was 79 degrees, the dew point 72, and the relative humidity 79%. The wind was southeast at 8 miles an hour. The pressure was 29.81 inches and falling. Across eastern Nebraska and southwest Iowa, at Red Oak, Iowa, fog was reported with a temperature of 73. At Columbus, it was clear with a temperature of 69. At Lincoln, it was partly cloudy, with a temperature of 76.
it was mostly cloudy, with a temperature of 79 at Offutt Air Force Base, 78 at Millard, 74 at Fremont, 71 at Takema, and

6 a.m. in Omaha. It was 79 degrees under mostly cloudy skies. Here are the forecast key messages. A cluster of severe storms is expected across northeast Nebraska tonight. Damaging wind gusts 75 plus miles per hour remain the primary hazards, with hail up to 2 and a brief tornado possible. Dangerous heat continues across the region. Heat advisories and extreme heat warnings remain in effect as heat index values climb into the 95 to 105 range on Tuesday. Temperatures remain in the 90s through the end of the forecast. Daily chances for shower / thunderstorm activity are expected for at least a portion of the area. Extreme heat warning information for the following counties in Nebraska, Douglas and Sarpy, and the following counties in Iowa, Fremont, Mills, Montgomery, Page, Pottawatomie and Shelby. Extreme heat warning remains in effect until 9 p.m. Tuesday, southwest Iowa and the Omaha Metro. What? Dangerously hot conditions with heat index values up to 104 southwest Iowa and the Omaha Metro. Where? In Iowa, Fremont, Mills, Montgomery, Page, Pottawatomie, and Shelby counties. In Nebraska, Douglas and Sarpy counties. When? Until 9 p.m. Tuesday. Impacts. Heat-related illnesses increase significantly during extreme heat and high humidity events. Additional details. Overnight heat indices in the upper 70s to lower 80s will make it difficult for homes without air conditioning to cool down. Hot weather is expected to persist through the week. Drink plenty of fluids, stay in an air-conditioned room, stay out of the sun, and check up on relatives and neighbors. Do not leave young children and pets in unattended vehicles. Car interiors will reach lethal temperatures in a matter of minutes. Heat advisory information for the following county, Harrison, Iowa. Heat advisory remains in effect until 9 p.m. Tuesday. What? Heat index values up to 102. Where? Harrison and Monona counties. When? Until 9 p.m. Tuesday. Impacts. Hot temperatures and high humidity may cause heat illnesses. Additional details. Overnight heat indices in the mid-70s to lower 80s will make it difficult for homes without air conditioning to cool down. Hot weather is expected to persist through the week. Drink plenty of fluids, stay in an air-conditioned room, stay out of the sun, and check up on relatives and neighbors. Heat advisory information for the following counties in Nebraska, Burt, Butler, Cass, Dodge, Gage, Jefferson, Johnson, Lancaster, Nemaha, Odo, Pawnee, Richardson, Saline, Saunders, Seward, Thurston, and Washington. Heat advisory remains in effect until 9 p.m. Tuesday. What? Heat index values up to 100. Where? Portions of east central, northeast, and southeast Nebraska. When? Until 9 p.m. Tuesday. Impacts. Hot temperatures and high humidity may cause heat illnesses. Additional details. Overnight heat indices in the mid-70s and lower 80s will make it difficult for homes without air conditioning to cool down. Hot weather is expected to persist through the week. Drink plenty of fluids, stay in an air-conditioned room, stay out of the sun, and check up on relatives and neighbors. 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The current time is 6:30 a.m. Central Daylight Time. The Omaha, Nebraska climate summary for yesterday, June 29, 2026. Yesterday's high temperature was 95 degrees. This high was 8 degrees above the normal high of 87. The record high is 101 degrees, which was set in 1911. Yesterday's low temperature was 78 degrees. This low was 11 degrees above the normal low of 67. The record low is 51 degrees, which was set in 1923. No precipitation fell yesterday, which leaves the monthly total at 3.28 inches. This is 1.04 inches below the normal amount of 4.32 inches for June. The total precipitation for the year still stands at 12.4.

5.53 inches, which is 3.11 inches below normal. No snow fell yesterday, which brings the monthly total to 0.0 inches. This is normal for June. The total snowfall since July 1st still stands at 17.8 inches, which is 9.3 inches below normal. There were no heating degree days yesterday, which is normal. This leaves the monthly total at 2, which is 5 below normal. The yearly total since July 1st is 5,055, which is 773 below normal. There were 22 cooling degree days yesterday, which is 10 above normal. This brings the monthly total to 253, which is minus 13 below normal. The yearly total since January 1st is 418, which is 46 above normal. Yesterday, the maximum wind observed was 33 miles an hour from the south. The highest wind gust observed was 44 miles per hour from the south. The normal high temperature for today is 87 degrees, and the normal low is 67. The record high for today is 101, which occurred in 1961, and the record low is 53, which occurred in 1951. Sunrise today is at 5:54 a.m. and sunset is at 9:01 p.m. The Valley National Weather Service climate summary for yesterday, June 29, 2026. Yesterday's high temperature was 94 degrees, record high is 98 degrees, which was set in 2019, and the low 77 degrees. The record low is 53 degrees, which was set in 2000. No precipitation fell yesterday, which leaves the monthly total at 3.95 inches. The total precipitation for the year still stands at 13.39 inches. No snow fell yesterday, which brings the monthly total to a trace. This is normal for June. The total snowfall since July 1st still stands at 15.8 inches, which is 16.0 inches below normal. The highest wind gust observed was 38 miles per hour. The normal high temperature for today is 86 degrees, and the normal low is 67. Sunrise today is at 5:56 a.m. and sunset is at 9:03 p.m. This is NOAA All Hazards Radio Station KIH-61 serving the following counties in Nebraska and Iowa. Douglas, Sarpy, Washington, Cass, Odo, Burt, Dodge, Saunders, Harrison, Pottawatomie, and Mills. The following is a summary of watches, warnings, and advisories in effect. An extreme heat warning remains in effect until 9 p.m. for the following counties, in Iowa, Mills and Pottawatomie, and the following counties, in Nebraska, Douglas and Sarpy. A heat advisory remains in effect until 9 p.m. for the following county, Harrison, Iowa. A heat advisory remains in effect until 9 p.m. for the following counties, in Nebraska, Burt, Cass, Dodge, Odo, Saunders, and Washington. Now for the official National Weather Service forecast for the Omaha and Council Bluffs area. Today, hot, sunny. Highs in the mid-90s. South winds 10 to 15 miles an hour. Tonight, mostly cloudy with a chance of showers and thunderstorms. Lows in the mid-70s. South winds 10 to 15 miles an hour. Chance of rain 50%. Wednesday, mostly sunny. A slight chance of showers and thunderstorms in the morning. Hot with highs in the lower 90s. South winds 15 to 20 miles an hour with gusts up to 30 miles an hour. Chance of rain 20%. Wednesday night, mostly cloudy with a chance of showers with a slight chance of thunderstorms. Humid with lows in the mid-70s. South winds 10 to 15 miles an hour with gusts up to 25 miles an hour. Chance of rain 50%. Thursday, partly sunny. A chance of showers and thunderstorms, mainly in the morning. Hot with highs in the lower 90s. South winds 10 to 15 miles an hour. Chance of rain 40%. Thursday night, a chance of thunderstorms. Showers likely until midnight, then a chance of showers after midnight. Lows in the mid-70s. Chance of rain 60%.
Friday, mostly sunny. Hot with highs in the mid-90s. Friday night, mostly clear until midnight, then becoming partly cloudy. A chance of showers and thunderstorms. Lows in the mid-70s. Chance of rain 30%. Independence Day, mostly sunny. Hot with highs in the lower 90s. Saturday night, partly cloudy until midnight, then becoming mostly cloudy. A chance of thunderstorms. Showers likely until midnight, then a chance of showers after midnight. Lows in the lower 70s. Chance of rain 60%. Sunday, partly sunny. A chance of showers in the morning. Hot with highs in the upper 80s. Chance of rain 50%. Sunday night and Monday, partly cloudy. Hot. Lows in the upper 60s. Highs in the upper 80s. At 6 a.m. in Omaha, it was mostly cloudy. The temperature was 79 degrees, the dew point 72, and the relative humidity 79%. The wind was southeast at 8 miles an hour. The pressure was 29.81 inches and falling. Across eastern Nebraska and southwest Iowa, at Red Oak, Iowa, fog was reported with a temperature of 73. At Columbus, it was clear with a temperature of 69. At Lincoln, it was partly cloudy with a temperature of 76. It was mostly cloudy with a temperature of 79 at Offutt Air Force Base, 78 at Millard, 74 at Fremont, 71 at Takema, and 76 at Plattsmouth. Here are some observations from across the region. It was clear, with a temperature of 64 at North Platte, 54 at Denver, and 58 at Valentine. It was partly cloudy, with a temperature of 71 at Grand Island, 67 at Norfolk, 78 at Des Moines, and 79 at Concordia, Kansas. It was mostly cloudy, with a temperature of 68 at Sioux Falls, 68 at Sioux City, and 78 at Kansas City. Once again, at 6 a.m. in Omaha, it was 79 degrees under mostly cloudy skies. Here are the forecast key messages. A cluster of severe storms is expected across northeast Nebraska tonight. Damaging wind gusts 75 plus miles per hour remain the primary hazards, with hail up to 2 and a brief tornado possible. Dangerous heat continues across the region. Heat advisories and extreme heat warnings remain in effect as heat index values climb into the 95 to 105 range on Tuesday. Temperatures remain in the 90s through the end of the forecast. Daily chances for shower/thunderstorm activity are expected for at least a portion of the area. Extreme heat warning information for the following counties in Nebraska, Douglas and Sarpy, and the following counties in Iowa, Fremont, Mills, Montgomery, Page, Pottawatomie, and Shelby. Extreme heat warning remains in effect until 9 p.m. Tuesday, southwest Iowa and the Omaha Metro. What? Dangerously hot conditions with heat index values up to 104 southwest Iowa and the Omaha Metro. Where? In Iowa, Fremont, Mills, Montgomery, Page, Pottawatomie, and Shelby counties. In Nebraska, Douglas and Sarpy counties. When? Until 9 p.m. Tuesday. Impacts: heat-related illnesses increase significantly during extreme heat and high humidity events. Additional details: overnight heat indices in the upper 70s to lower 80s will make it difficult for homes without air conditioning to cool down. Hot weather is expected to persist through the week. Drink plenty of fluids, stay in an air-conditioned room, stay out of the sun, and check up on relatives and neighbors. Do not leave young children and pets in unattended vehicles. Car interiors will reach lethal temperatures in a matter of minutes. Heat advisory information for the following county: Harrison, Iowa. Heat advisory remains in effect until 9 p.m. Tuesday. What? Heat index values up to 102. Where? Harrison and Monona counties. When? Until 9 p.m. Tuesday. Impacts: hot temperatures and high humidity may cause heat illnesses.
additional details. Overnight heat indices in the mid-70s to lower 80s will make it difficult for homes without air conditioning to cool down. Hot weather is expected to persist through the week. Drink plenty of fluids, stay in an air-conditioned room, stay out of the sun, and check up on relatives and neighbors. Heat advisory information for the following counties in Nebraska: Burt, Butler, Cass, Dodge, Gage, Jefferson, Johnson, Lancaster, Nemaha, Odo, Pawnee, Richardson, Saline, Saunders, Seward, Thurston, and Washington. Heat advisory remains in effect until 9 p.m. Tuesday. What? Heat index values up to 100. Where? Portions of east central, northeast, and southeast Nebraska. When? Until 9 p.m. Tuesday. Impacts. Hot temperatures and high humidity may cause heat illnesses. Additional details. Overnight heat indices in the mid-70s and lower 80s will make it difficult for homes without air conditioning to cool down. Hot weather is expected to persist through the week. Drink plenty of fluids, stay in an air-conditioned room, stay out of the sun, and check up on relatives and neighbors. 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The current time is 6:43 a.m. Central Daylight Time. The Omaha, Nebraska climate summary for yesterday, June 29, 2026. Yesterday's high temperature was 95 degrees. This high was 8 degrees above the normal high of 87. The record high is 101 degrees, which was set in 1911. Yesterday's low temperature was 78 degrees. This low was 11 degrees above the normal low of 67. The record low is 51 degrees, which was set in 1923. No precipitation fell yesterday, which leaves the monthly total at 3.28 inches. This is 1.04 inches below the normal amount of 4.32 inches for June. The total precipitation for the year still stands at 12.53 inches, which is 3.11 inches below normal. No snow fell yesterday, which brings the monthly total to 0.0 inches. This is normal for June. The total snowfall since July 1st still stands at 17.8 inches, which is 9.3 inches below normal. There were no heating degree days yesterday, which is normal. This leaves the monthly total at 2, which is 5 below normal. The yearly total since July 1st is 5,055, which is 773 below normal. There were 22 cooling degree days yesterday, which is 10 above normal. This brings the monthly total to 253, which is minus 13 below normal. The yearly total since January 1st is 418, which is 46 above normal. Yesterday, the maximum wind observed was 33 miles an hour from the south. The highest wind gust observed was 44 miles per hour from the south. The normal high temperature for today is 87 degrees, and the normal low is 67. The record high for today is 101, which occurred in 1961, and the record low is 53, which occurred in 1951. Sunrise today is at 5:54 a.m. and sunset is at 9:01 p.m. The Valley National Weather Service climate summary for yesterday, June 29, 2026. Yesterday's high temperature was 94 degrees, record high is 98 degrees, which was set in 2019, and the low 77 degrees. The record low is 53 degrees, which was set in 2000. No precipitation fell yesterday, which leaves the monthly total at 3.95 inches. The total precipitation for the year still stands at 13.39 inches. No snow fell yesterday, which brings the monthly total to a trace. This is normal for June. The total snowfall since July 1st still stands at 15.8 inches, which is 16.0 inches below normal. The highest wind gust observed was 38 miles per hour. The normal high temperature for today is 86 degrees, and the normal low is 67. Sunrise today is at 5:56 a.m. and sunset is at 9:03 p.m.
Here are the forecast key messages. A cluster of severe storms is expected across northeast Nebraska tonight. Damaging wind gusts 75 plus miles per hour remain the primary hazards, with hail up to 2 and a brief tornado possible. Dangerous heat continues across the region. Heat advisories and extreme heat warnings remain in effect as heat index values climb into the 95 to 105 range on Tuesday. Temperatures remain in the 90s through the end of the forecast. Daily chances for shower / thunderstorm activity are expected for at least a portion of the area. Extreme heat warning information for the following counties in Nebraska, Douglas and Sarpy, and the following counties in Iowa, Fremont, Mills, Montgomery, Page, Pottawatomie and Shelby. Extreme heat warning remains in effect until 9 p.m. Tuesday, southwest Iowa and the Omaha Metro. What? Dangerously hot conditions with heat index values up to 104 southwest Iowa and the Omaha Metro. Where? In Iowa, Fremont, Mills, Montgomery, Page, Pottawatomie, and Shelby counties. In Nebraska, Douglas and Sarpy counties. When? Until 9 p.m. Tuesday. Impacts. Heat-related illnesses increase significantly during extreme heat and high humidity events. Additional details. Overnight heat indices in the upper 70s to lower 80s will make it difficult for homes without air conditioning to cool down. Hot weather is expected to persist through the week. Drink plenty of fluids, stay in an air-conditioned room, stay out of the sun, and check up on relatives and neighbors. Do not leave young children and pets in unattended vehicles. Car interiors will reach lethal temperatures in a matter of minutes. Heat advisory information for the following county, Harrison, Iowa. Heat advisory remains in effect until 9 p.m. Tuesday. What? Heat index values up to 102. Where? Harrison and Monona counties. When? Until 9 p.m. Tuesday. Impacts. Hot temperatures and high humidity may cause heat illnesses. Additional details. Overnight heat indices in the mid-70s to lower 80s will make it difficult for homes without air conditioning to cool down. Hot weather is expected to persist through the week. Drink plenty of fluids, stay in an air-conditioned room, stay out of the sun, and check up on relatives and neighbors. Heat advisory information for the following counties in Nebraska, Burt, Butler, Cass, Dodge, Gage, Jefferson, Johnson, Lancaster, Nemaha, Odo, Pawnee, Richardson, Saline, Saunders, Seward, Thurston, and Washington. Heat advisory remains in effect until 9 p.m. Tuesday. What? Heat index values up to 100. Where? Portions of east central, northeast, and southeast Nebraska. When? Until 9 p.m. Tuesday. Impacts. Hot temperatures and high humidity may cause heat illnesses. Additional details. Overnight heat indices in the mid-70s and lower 80s will make it difficult for homes without air conditioning to cool down. Hot weather is expected to persist through the week. Drink plenty of fluids, stay in an air-conditioned room, stay out of the sun, and check up on relatives and neighbors. 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The current time is 6:50 a.m. Central Daylight Time. The Omaha, Nebraska climate summary for yesterday, June 29, 2026. Yesterday's high temperature was 95 degrees. This high was 8 degrees above the normal high of 87. The record high is 101 degrees, which was set in 1911. Yesterday's low temperature was 78 degrees. This low was 11 degrees above the normal low of 67. The record low is 51 degrees, which was set in 1923. No precipitation fell yesterday, which leaves the monthly total at 3.28 inches. This is 1.04 inches below the normal amount of 4.32 inches for June. The total precipitation for the year still stands at 12.53 inches, which is 3.11 inches below normal.
No snow fell yesterday, which brings the monthly total to 0.0 inches. This is normal for June. The total snowfall since July 1st still stands at 17.8 inches, which is 9.3 inches below normal. There were no heating degree days yesterday, which is normal. This leaves the monthly total at 2, which is 5 below normal. The yearly total since July 1st is 5,055, which is 773 below normal. There were 22 cooling degree days yesterday, which is 10 above normal. This brings the monthly total to 253, which is minus 13 below normal. The yearly total since January 1st is 418, which is 46 above normal. Yesterday, the maximum wind observed was 33 miles an hour from the south. The highest wind gust observed was 44 miles per hour from the south. The normal high temperature for today is 87 degrees, and the normal low is 67. The record high for today is 101, which occurred in 1961, and the record low is 53, which occurred in 1951. Sunrise today is at 5:54 a.m. and sunset is at 9:01 p.m. The Valley National Weather Service climate summary for yesterday, June 29, 2026. Yesterday's high temperature was 94 degrees, record high is 98 degrees, which was set in 2019. And the low 77 degrees. The record low is 53 degrees, which was set in 2000. No precipitation fell yesterday, which leaves the monthly total at 3.95 inches. The total precipitation for the year still stands at 13.39 inches. No snow fell yesterday, which brings the monthly total to a trace. This is normal for June. The total snowfall since July 1st still stands at 15.8 inches, which is 16.0 inches below normal. The highest wind gust observed was 38 miles per hour. The normal high temperature for today is 86 degrees, and the normal low is 67. Sunrise today is at 5:56 a.m. and sunset is at 9:03 p.m. The following is a summary of watches, warnings, and advisories in effect. An extreme heat warning remains in effect until 9 p.m. for the following counties, in Iowa, Mills and Pottawatomie, and the following counties, in Nebraska, Douglas and Sarpy. A heat advisory remains in effect until 9 p.m. for the following county, Harrison, Iowa. A heat advisory remains in effect until 9 p.m. for the following counties, in Nebraska, Burt, Cass, Dodge, Odo, Saunders and Washington. Now for the official National Weather Service forecast for the Omaha and Council Bluffs area. Today, hot, sunny. Highs in the mid-90s. South winds 10 to 15 miles an hour with gusts up to 25 miles an hour. Tonight, mostly cloudy with a chance of showers and thunderstorms. Lows in the mid-70s. South winds 10 to 15 miles an hour. Chance of rain 50%. Wednesday, mostly sunny. A slight chance of showers and thunderstorms in the morning. Hot with highs in the lower 90s. South winds 15 to 20 miles an hour with gusts up to 30 miles an hour. Chance of rain 20%. Wednesday night, mostly cloudy with a chance of showers with a slight chance of thunderstorms. Humid with lows in the mid-70s. South winds 10 to 15 miles an hour with gusts up to 25 miles an hour. Chance of rain 50%. Thursday, partly sunny. A chance of showers and thunderstorms, mainly in the morning. Hot with highs in the lower 90s. South winds 10 to 15 miles an hour. Chance of rain 40%. Thursday night, a chance of thunderstorms. Showers likely until midnight, then a chance of showers after midnight. Lows in the mid-70s. Chance of rain 60%. Friday, mostly sunny. Hot with highs in the mid-90s. Friday night, mostly clear until midnight, then becoming partly cloudy. A chance of showers and thunderstorms. Lows in the mid-70s. Chance of rain 30%.
Independence Day, mostly sunny. Hot with highs in the lower 90s. Saturday night, partly cloudy until midnight, then becoming mostly cloudy. A chance of thunderstorms. Showers likely until midnight, then a chance of showers after midnight. Lows in the lower 70s. Chance of rain 60%. Sunday, partly sunny. A chance of showers in the morning. Hot with highs in the upper 80s. Chance of rain 50%. Sunday night and Monday, partly cloudy. Hot. Lows in the upper 60s. Highs in the upper 80s. At 6 a.m. in Omaha, it was mostly cloudy. The temperature was 79 degrees, the dew point 72, and the relative humidity 79%. The wind was southeast at 8 miles an hour. The pressure was 29.81 inches and falling. Across eastern Nebraska and southwest Iowa, at Red Oak, Iowa, fog was reported with a temperature of 73. At Columbus, it was clear with a temperature of 69. At Lincoln, it was partly cloudy with a temperature of 76. It was mostly cloudy with a temperature of 79 at Offutt Air Force Base, 78 at Millard, 74 at Fremont, 71 at Tacoma, and 76 at Plattsmouth. Here are some observations from across the region. It was clear, with a temperature of 64 at North Platte, 54 at Denver, and 58 at Valentine. It was partly cloudy, with a temperature of 71 at Grand Island, 67 at Norfolk, 78 at Des Moines, and 79 at Concordia, Kansas. It was mostly cloudy, with a temperature of 68 at Sioux Falls, 68 at Sioux City, and 78 at Kansas City. Once again, at 6 a.m. in Omaha, it was 79 degrees under mostly cloudy skies. Here are the forecast key messages. A cluster of severe storms is expected across northeast Nebraska tonight. Damaging wind gusts 75 plus miles per hour remain the primary hazards, with hail up to 2 and a brief tornado possible. Dangerous heat continues across the region. Heat advisories and extreme heat warnings remain in effect as heat index values climb into the 95 to 105 range on Tuesday. Temperatures remain in the 90s through the end of the forecast. Daily chances for shower/thunderstorm activity are expected for at least a portion of the area. Extreme heat warning information for the following counties in Nebraska, Douglas and Sarpy, and the following counties in Iowa, Fremont, Mills, Montgomery, Page, Pottawatomie, and Shelby. Extreme heat warning remains in effect until 9 p.m. Tuesday, southwest Iowa and the Omaha Metro. What? Dangerously hot conditions with heat index values up to 104 southwest Iowa and the Omaha Metro. Where? In Iowa, Fremont, Mills, Montgomery, Page, Pottawatomie, and Shelby counties. In Nebraska, Douglas and Sarpy counties. When? Until 9 p.m. Tuesday. Impacts: heat-related illnesses increase significantly during extreme heat and high humidity events. Additional details: overnight heat indices in the upper 70s to lower 80s will make it difficult for homes without air conditioning to cool down. Hot weather is expected to persist through the week. Drink plenty of fluids. Stay in an air-conditioned room, stay out of the sun, and check up on relatives and neighbors. Do not leave young children and pets in unattended vehicles. Car interiors will reach lethal temperatures in a matter of minutes. Heat advisory information for the following county: Harrison, Iowa. Heat advisory remains in effect until 9 p.m. Tuesday. What? Heat index values up to 102. Where? Harrison and Monona counties. When? Until 9 p.m. Tuesday. Impacts: hot temperatures and high humidity may cause heat illnesses. Additional details: overnight heat indices in the mid-70s to lower 80s will make it difficult for homes without air conditioning to cool down. Hot weather is expected to persist through the week. Drink plenty of fluids. Stay in an air-conditioned room.
stay out of the sun and check up on relatives and neighbors. Heat advisory information for the following counties in Nebraska: Burt, Butler, Cass, Dodge, Gage, Jefferson, Johnson, Lancaster, Nemaha, Odo, Pawnee, Richardson, Saline, Saunders, Seward, Thurston, and Washington. Heat advisory remains in effect until 9 p.m. Tuesday. What? Heat index values up to 100. Where? Portions of east central, northeast, and southeast Nebraska. When? Until 9 p.m. Tuesday. Impacts: hot temperatures and high humidity may cause heat illnesses. Additional details: overnight heat indices in the mid-70s and lower 80s will make it difficult for homes without air conditioning to cool down. Hot weather is expected to persist through the week. Drink plenty of fluids, stay in an air-conditioned room, stay out of the sun, and check up on relatives and neighbors. 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The current time is 7:02 a.m. Central Daylight Time. The Omaha, Nebraska climate summary for yesterday, June 29, 2026. Yesterday's high temperature was 95 degrees. This high was 8 degrees above the normal high of 87. The record high is 101 degrees, which was set in 1911. Yesterday's low temperature was 78 degrees. This low was 11 degrees above the normal low of 67. The record low is 51 degrees, which was set in 1923. No precipitation fell yesterday, which leaves the monthly total at 3.28 inches. This is 1.04 inches below the normal amount of 4.32 inches for June. The total precipitation for the year still stands at 12.53 inches, which is 3.11 inches below normal. No snow fell yesterday, which brings the monthly total to 0.0 inches. This is normal for June. The total snowfall since July 1st still stands at 17.8 inches, which is 9.3 inches below normal. There were no heating degree days yesterday, which is normal. This leaves the monthly total at 2, which is 5 below normal. The yearly total since July 1st is 5,055, which is 773 below normal. There were 22 cooling degree days yesterday, which is 10 above normal. This brings the monthly total to 253, which is minus 13 below normal. The yearly total since January 1st is 418, which is 46 above normal. Yesterday, the maximum wind observed was 33 miles an hour from the south. The highest wind gust observed was 44 miles per hour from the south. The normal high temperature for today is 87 degrees, and the normal low is 67. The record high for today is 101, which occurred in 1961, and the record low is 53, which occurred in 1951. Sunrise today is at 5:54 a.m. and sunset is at 9:01 p.m. The Valley National Weather Service climate summary for yesterday, June 29, 2026. Yesterday's high temperature was 94 degrees, record high is 98 degrees, which was set in 2019, and the low 77 degrees. The record low is 53 degrees, which was set in 2000. No precipitation fell yesterday, which leaves the monthly total at 3.95 inches. The total precipitation for the year still stands at 13.39 inches. No snow fell yesterday, which brings the monthly total to a trace. This is normal for June. The total snowfall since July 1st still stands at 15.8 inches, which is 16.0 inches below normal. The highest wind gust observed was 38 miles per hour. The normal high temperature for today is 86 degrees, and the normal low is 67. Sunrise today is at 5:56 a.m. and sunset is at 9:03 p.m. Here are the forecast key messages. A cluster of severe storms is expected across northeast Nebraska tonight. Damaging wind gusts 75 plus miles per hour remain the primary hazards, with hail up to 2 and a brief tornado possible.
dangerous heat continues across the region. Heat advisories and extreme heat warnings remain in effect as heat index values climb into the 95 to 105 range on Tuesday. Temperatures remain in the 90s through the end of the forecast. Daily chances for shower/thunderstorm activity are expected for at least a portion of the area. Extreme heat warning information for the following counties in Nebraska, Douglas and Sarpy, and the following counties in Iowa, Fremont, Mills, Montgomery, Page, Pottawatomie and Shelby. Extreme heat warning remains in effect until 9 p.m. Tuesday, Southwest Iowa and the Omaha Metro. What? Dangerously hot conditions with heat index values up to 104 Southwest Iowa and the Omaha Metro. Where? In Iowa, Fremont, Mills, Montgomery, Page, Pottawatomie, and Shelby counties. In Nebraska, Douglas and Sarpy counties. When? Until 9 p.m. Tuesday. Impacts. Heat-related illnesses increase significantly during extreme heat and high humidity events. Additional details. Overnight heat indices in the upper 70s to lower 80s will make it difficult for homes without air conditioning to cool down. Hot weather is expected to persist through the week. Drink plenty of fluids, stay in an air-conditioned room, stay out of the sun, and check up on relatives and neighbors. Do not leave young children and pets in unattended vehicles. Car interiors will reach lethal temperatures in a matter of minutes. Heat advisory information for the following county, Harrison, Iowa. Heat advisory remains in effect until 9 p.m. Tuesday. What? Heat index values up to 102. Where? Harrison and Monona counties. When? Until 9 p.m. Tuesday. Impacts. Hot temperatures and high humidity may cause heat illnesses. Additional details. Overnight heat indices in the mid-70s to lower 80s will make it difficult for homes without air conditioning to cool down. Hot weather is expected to persist through the week. Drink plenty of fluids, stay in an air-conditioned room, stay out of the sun, and check up on relatives and neighbors. Heat advisory information for the following counties in Nebraska, Burt, Butler, Cass, Dodge, Gage, Jefferson, Johnson, Lancaster, Nemaha, Odo, Pawnee, Richardson, Saline, Saunders, Seward, Thurston, and Washington. Heat advisory remains in effect until 9 p.m. Tuesday. What? Heat index values up to 100. Where? Portions of east central, northeast, and southeast Nebraska. When? Until 9 p.m. Tuesday. Impacts. Hot temperatures and high humidity may cause heat illnesses. Additional details. Overnight heat indices in the mid-70s and lower 80s will make it difficult for homes without air conditioning to cool down. Hot weather is expected to persist through the week. Drink plenty of fluids, stay in an air-conditioned room, stay out of the sun, and check up on relatives and neighbors. 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The current time is 7:10 a.m. Central Daylight Time. The Omaha, Nebraska climate summary for yesterday, June 29, 2026. Yesterday's high temperature was 95 degrees. This high was 8 degrees above the normal high of 87. The record high is 101 degrees, which was set in 1911. Yesterday's low temperature was 78 degrees. This low was 11 degrees above the normal low of 67. The record low is 51 degrees, which was set in 1923. No precipitation fell yesterday, which leaves the monthly total at 3.28 inches. This is 1.04 inches below the normal amount of 4.32 inches for June. The total precipitation for the year still stands at 12.53 inches, which is 3.11 inches below normal. No snow fell yesterday, which brings the monthly total to 0.0 inches. This is normal for June. The total snowfall since July 1st still stands at 17.8 inches, which is 9.3 inches below normal.
There were no heating degree days yesterday, which is normal. This leaves the monthly total at 2, which is 5 below normal. The yearly total since July 1st is 5,055, which is 773 below normal. There were 22 cooling degree days yesterday, which is 10 above normal. This brings the monthly total to 253, which is minus 13 below normal. The yearly total since January 1st is 418, which is 46 above normal. Yesterday, the maximum wind observed was 33 miles an hour from the south. The highest wind gust observed was 44 miles per hour from the south. The normal high temperature for today is 87 degrees, and the normal low is 67. The record high for today is 101, which occurred in 1961, and the record low is 53, which occurred in 1951. Sunrise today is at 5:54 a.m. and sunset is at 9:01 p.m. The Valley National Weather Service climate summary for yesterday, June 29, 2026. Yesterday's high temperature was 94 degrees, record high is 98 degrees, which was set in 2019. And the low 77 degrees. The record low is 53 degrees, which was set in 2000. No precipitation fell yesterday, which leaves the monthly total at 3.95 inches. The total precipitation for the year still stands at 13.39 inches. No snow fell yesterday, which brings the monthly total to a trace. This is normal for June. The total snowfall since July 1st still stands at 15.8 inches, which is 16.0 inches below normal. The highest wind gust observed was 38 miles per hour. The normal high temperature for today is 86 degrees, and the normal low is 67. Sunrise today is at 5:56 a.m. and sunset is at 9:03 p.m. Here are the forecast key messages. A cluster of severe storms is expected across northeast Nebraska tonight. Damaging wind gusts 75 plus miles per hour remain the primary hazards, with hail up to 2 and a brief tornado possible. Dangerous heat continues across the region. Heat advisories and extreme heat warnings remain in effect as heat index values climb into the 95 to 105 range on Tuesday. Temperatures remain in the 90s through the end of the forecast. Daily chances for shower/thunderstorm activity are expected for at least a portion of the area. Extreme heat warning information for the following counties in Nebraska, Douglas and Sarpy, and the following counties in Iowa, Fremont, Mills, Montgomery, Page, Pottawatomie and Shelby. Extreme heat warning remains in effect until 9 p.m. Tuesday, Southwest Iowa and the Omaha Metro. What? Dangerously hot conditions with heat index values up to 104 Southwest Iowa and the Omaha Metro. Where? In Iowa, Fremont, Mills, Montgomery, Page, Pottawatomie, and Shelby counties. In Nebraska, Douglas and Sarpy counties. When? Until 9 p.m. Tuesday. Impacts. Heat-related illnesses increase significantly during extreme heat and high humidity events. Additional details, overnight heat indices in the upper 70s to lower 80s will make it difficult for homes without air conditioning to cool down. Hot weather is expected to persist through the week. Drink plenty of fluids, stay in an air-conditioned room, stay out of the sun, and check up on relatives and neighbors. Do not leave young children and pets in unattended vehicles. Car interiors will reach lethal temperatures in a matter of minutes. Heat advisory information for the following county, Harrison, Iowa. Heat advisory remains in effect until 9 p.m. Tuesday. What? Heat index values up to 102. Where? Harrison and Monona counties. When? Until 9 p.m. Tuesday. Impacts. Hot temperatures and high humidity may cause heat illnesses. Additional details. Overnight heat indices in the mid-70s to lower 80s will make it difficult for homes without air conditioning to cool down. Hot weather is expected to persist through the week. Drink plenty of fluids, stay in an air-conditioned room,
Stay out of the sun and check up on relatives and neighbors. Heat advisory information for the following counties in Nebraska: Burt, Butler, Cass, Dodge, Gage, Jefferson, Johnson, Lancaster, Nemaha, Odo, Pawnee, Richardson, Saline, Saunders, Seward, Thurston, and Washington. Heat advisory remains in effect until 9 p.m. Tuesday. What? Heat index values up to 100. Where? Portions of east central, northeast, and southeast Nebraska. When? Until 9 p.m. Tuesday. Impacts: hot temperatures and high humidity may cause heat illnesses. Additional details: overnight heat indices in the mid-70s and lower 80s will make it difficult for homes without air conditioning to cool down. Hot weather is expected to persist through the week. Drink plenty of fluids, stay in an air-conditioned room, stay out of the sun, and check up on relatives and neighbors. 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The current time is 7:17 a.m. Central Daylight Time. The following is a summary of watches, warnings, and advisories in effect. An extreme heat warning remains in effect until 9 p.m. for the following counties in Iowa: Mills and Pottawatomie, and the following counties in Nebraska: Douglas and Sarpy. A heat advisory remains in effect until 9 p.m. for the following county: Harrison, Iowa. A heat advisory remains in effect until 9 p.m. for the following counties in Nebraska: Burt, Cass, Dodge, Odo, Saunders, and Washington. Now for the official National Weather Service forecast for the Omaha and Council Bluffs area. Today, hot, sunny. Highs in the mid-90s. South winds 10 to 15 miles an hour with gusts up to 25 miles an hour. Tonight, mostly cloudy with a chance of showers and thunderstorms. Lows in the mid-70s. South winds 10 to 15 miles an hour. Chance of rain 50%. Wednesday, mostly sunny. A slight chance of showers and thunderstorms in the morning. Hot with highs in the lower 90s. South winds 15 to 20 miles an hour with gusts up to 30 miles an hour. Chance of rain 20%. Wednesday night, mostly cloudy with a chance of showers with a slight chance of thunderstorms. Humid with lows in the mid-70s. South winds 10 to 15 miles an hour with gusts up to 25 miles an hour. Chance of rain 50%. Thursday, partly sunny. A chance of showers and thunderstorms, mainly in the morning. Hot with highs in the lower 90s. South winds 10 to 15 miles an hour. Chance of rain 40%. Thursday night, a chance of thunderstorms. Showers likely until midnight, then a chance of showers after midnight. Lows in the mid-70s. Chance of rain 60%. Friday, mostly sunny. Hot with highs in the mid-90s. Friday night, mostly clear until midnight, then becoming partly cloudy. A chance of showers and thunderstorms. Lows in the mid-70s. Chance of rain 30%. Independence Day, mostly sunny. Hot with highs in the lower 90s. Saturday night, partly cloudy until midnight, then becoming mostly cloudy. A chance of thunderstorms. Showers likely until midnight, then a chance of showers after midnight. Lows in the lower 70s. Chance of rain 60%. Sunday, partly sunny. A chance of showers in the morning. Hot with highs in the upper 80s. Chance of rain 50%. Sunday night and Monday, partly cloudy. Hot. Lows in the upper 60s. Highs in the upper 80s. The Omaha, Nebraska climate summary for yesterday, June 29, 2026. Yesterday's high temperature was 95 degrees. This high was 8 degrees above the normal high of 87. The record high is 101 degrees, which was set in 1911. Yesterday's low temperature was 78 degrees. This low was 11 degrees above the normal low of 67.
The record low is 51 degrees, which was set in 1923. No precipitation fell yesterday, which leaves the monthly total at 3.28 inches. This is 1.04 inches below the normal amount of 4.32 inches for June. The total precipitation for the year still stands at 12.53 inches, which is 3.11 inches below normal. No snow fell yesterday, which brings the monthly total to 0.0 inches. This is normal for June. The total snowfall since July 1st still stands at 17.8 inches, which is 9.3 inches below normal. There were no heating degree days yesterday, which is normal. This leaves the monthly total at 2, which is 5 below normal. The yearly total since July 1st is 5,055, which is 773 below normal. There were 22 cooling degree days yesterday, which is 10 above normal. This brings the monthly total to 253, which is minus 13 below normal. The yearly total since January 1st is 418, which is 46 above normal. Yesterday, the maximum wind observed was 33 miles an hour from the south. The highest wind gust observed was 44 miles per hour from the south. The normal high temperature for today is 87 degrees, and the normal low is 67. The record high for today is 101, which occurred in 1961, and the record low is 53, which occurred in 1951. Sunrise today is at 5:54 a.m. and sunset is at 9:01 p.m. The Valley National Weather Service climate summary for yesterday, June 29, 2026. Yesterday's high temperature was 94 degrees, record high is 98 degrees, which was set in 2019, and the low 77 degrees. The record low is 53 degrees, which was set in 2000. No precipitation fell yesterday, which leaves the monthly total at 3.95 inches. The total precipitation for the year still stands at 13.39 inches. No snow fell yesterday, which brings the monthly total to a trace. This is normal for June. The total snowfall since July 1st still stands at 15.8 inches, which is 16.0 inches below normal. The highest wind gust observed was 38 miles per hour. The normal high temperature for today is 86 degrees, and the normal low is 67. Sunrise today is at 5:56 a.m. and sunset is at 9:03 p.m. At 7 a.m. in Omaha, light rain was falling. The temperature was 78 degrees, the dew point 73, and the relative humidity 84%. The wind was southeast at 12 miles an hour. The pressure was 29.81 inches and steady. Across eastern Nebraska and southwest Iowa, at Offutt Air Force Base, a thunderstorm was reported with a temperature of 78. At Red Oak, Iowa, fog was reported with a temperature of 75. It was sunny with a temperature of 78 at Lincoln, 74 at Fremont, and 74 at Blair Airport. It was mostly sunny, with a temperature of 77 at Millard, 69 at Columbus, 70 at Tacoma, 75 at Nebraska City, and 75 at Plattsmouth. Here are some observations from across the region. At Grand Island, fog was reported with a temperature of 69. It was clear, with a temperature of 61 at Northland, 56 at Denver, and 56 at Valentine. It was partly cloudy, with a temperature of 67 at Norfolk, 69 at Sioux Falls, and 69 at Sioux City. It was mostly cloudy, with a temperature of 78 at Des Moines, 78 at Kansas City, and 79 at Concordia, Kansas. Once again, at 7 a.m. in Omaha, it was 78 degrees with light rain. Here are the forecast key messages. A cluster of severe storms is expected across northeast Nebraska tonight. Damaging wind gusts 75 plus miles per hour remain the primary hazards, with hail up to 2 and a brief tornado possible. Dangerous heat continues across the region. Heat advisories and extreme heat warnings remain in effect as heat index values climb into the 95 to 105 range on Tuesday.
temperatures remain in the 90s through the end of the forecast. Daily chances for shower/thunderstorm activity are expected for at least a portion of the

Montgomery, Page, Pottawatomie, and Shelby counties. In Nebraska, Douglas and Sarpy counties. When, until 9 p.m. Tuesday. Impacts: heat-related illnesses increase significantly during extreme heat and high humidity events. Additional details: overnight heat indices in the upper 70s to lower 80s will make it difficult for homes without air conditioning to cool down. Hot weather is expected to persist through the week. Drink plenty of fluids, stay in an air-conditioned room, stay out of the sun, and check up on relatives and neighbors. Do not leave young children and pets in unattended vehicles. Car interiors will reach lethal temperatures in a matter of minutes. Heat advisory information for the following county: Harrison, Iowa. Heat advisory remains in effect until 9 p.m. Tuesday. What? Heat index values up to 102. Where? Harrison and Monona counties. When? Until 9 p.m. Tuesday. Impacts: hot temperatures and high humidity may cause heat illnesses. Additional details: overnight heat indices in the mid-70s to lower 80s will make it difficult for homes without air conditioning to cool down. Hot weather is expected to persist through the week. Drink plenty of fluids, stay in an air-conditioned room, stay out of the sun, and check up on relatives and neighbors. Heat advisory information for the following counties: in Nebraska, Burt, Butler, Cass, Dodge, Gage, Jefferson, Johnson, Lancaster, Nemaha, Odo, Pawnee, Richardson, Saline, Saunders, Seward, Thurston, and Washington. Heat advisory remains in effect until 9 p.m. Tuesday. What? Heat index values up to 100. Where? Portions of east central, northeast, and southeast Nebraska. When? Until 9 p.m. Tuesday. Impacts: hot temperatures and high humidity may cause heat illnesses. Additional details: overnight heat indices in the mid-70s and lower 80s will make it difficult for homes without air conditioning to cool down. Hot weather is expected to persist through the week. Drink plenty of fluids, stay in an air-conditioned room, stay out of the sun, and check up on relatives and neighbors. 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The current time is 7:29 a.m. Central Daylight Time. The Omaha, Nebraska climate summary for yesterday, June 29, 2026. Yesterday's high temperature was 95 degrees. This high was 8 degrees above the normal high of 87. The record high is 101 degrees, which was set in 1911. Yesterday's low temperature was 78 degrees. This low was 11 degrees above the normal low of 67. The record low is 51 degrees, which was set in 1923. No precipitation fell yesterday, which leaves the monthly total at 3.28 inches. This is 1.04 inches below the normal amount of 4.32 inches for June. The total precipitation for the year still stands at 12.53 inches, which is 3.11 inches below normal. No snow fell yesterday, which brings the monthly total to 0.0 inches. This is normal for June. The total snowfall since July 1st still stands at 17.8 inches, which is 9.3 inches below normal. There were no heating degree days yesterday, which is normal. This leaves the monthly total at 2, which is 5 below normal. The yearly total since July 1st is 5,055, which is 773 below normal. There were 22 cooling degree days yesterday, which is 10 above normal. This brings the monthly total to 253, which is minus 13 below normal. The yearly total since January 1st is 418, which is 46 above normal. Yesterday, the maximum wind observed was 33 miles an hour from the south. The highest wind gust observed was 44 miles per hour from the south. The normal high temperature for today is 87 degrees, and the normal low is 67. The record high for today is 101, which occurred in 1961, and the record low is 53, which

occurred in 1951. Sunrise today is at 5:54 a.m. and sunset is at 9:01 p.m. The Valley National Weather Service climate summary for yesterday, June 29, 2026. Yesterday's high temperature was 94 degrees, record high is 98 degrees, which was set in 2019, and the low 77 degrees. The record low is 53 degrees, which was set in 2000. No precipitation fell yesterday, which leaves the monthly total at 3.95 inches. The total precipitation for the year still stands at 13.39 inches. No snow fell yesterday, which brings the monthly total to a trace. This is normal for June. The total snowfall since July 1st still stands at 15.8 inches, which is 16.0 inches below normal. The highest wind gust observed was 38 miles per hour. The normal high temperature for today is 86 degrees, and the normal low is 67. Sunrise today is at 5:56 a.m. and sunset is at 9:03 p.m. This is NOAA All Hazards Radio Station KIH-61 serving the following counties in Nebraska and Iowa. Douglas, Sarpy, Washington, Cass, Odo, Burt, Dodge, Saunders, Harrison, Pottawatomie, and Mills. The following is a summary of watches, warnings, and advisories in effect. An extreme heat warning remains in effect until 9 p.m. for the following counties, in Iowa, Mills and Pottawatomie, and the following counties, in Nebraska, Douglas and Sarpy. A heat advisory remains in effect until 9 p.m. for the following county, Harrison, Iowa. A heat advisory remains in effect until 9 p.m. for the following counties, in Nebraska, Burt, Cass, Dodge, Odo, Saunders and Washington. Now for the official National Weather Service forecast for the Omaha and Council Bluffs area. Today, hot, sunny. Highs in the mid-90s. South winds 10 to 15 miles an hour with gusts up to 25 miles an hour. Tonight, mostly cloudy with a chance of showers and thunderstorms. Lows in the mid-70s. South winds 10 to 15 miles an hour. Chance of rain 50%. Wednesday, mostly sunny. A slight chance of showers and thunderstorms in the morning. Hot with highs in the lower 90s. South winds 15 to 20 miles an hour with gusts up to 30 miles an hour. Chance of rain 20%. Wednesday night, mostly cloudy with a chance of showers with a slight chance of thunderstorms. Humid with lows in the mid-70s. South winds 10 to 15 miles an hour with gusts up to 25 miles an hour. Chance of rain 50%. Thursday, partly sunny. A chance of showers and thunderstorms, mainly in the morning. Hot with highs in the lower 90s. South winds 10 to 15 miles an hour. Chance of rain 40%. Thursday night, a chance of thunderstorms. Showers likely until midnight, then a chance of showers after midnight. Lows in the mid-70s. Chance of rain 60%. Friday, mostly sunny. Hot with highs in the mid-90s. Friday night, mostly clear until midnight, then becoming partly cloudy. A chance of showers and thunderstorms. Lows in the mid-70s. Chance of rain 30%. Independence Day, mostly sunny. Hot with highs in the lower 90s. Saturday night, partly cloudy until midnight, then becoming mostly cloudy. A chance of thunderstorms. Showers likely until midnight, then a chance of showers after midnight. Lows in the lower 70s. Chance of rain 60%. Sunday, partly sunny. A chance of showers in the morning. Hot with highs in the upper 80s. Chance of rain 50%. Sunday night and Monday, partly cloudy. Hot. Lows in the upper 60s. Highs in the upper 80s. At 7 a.m. in Omaha, light rain was falling. The temperature was 78 degrees, the dew point 73, and the relative humidity 84%. The wind was southeast at 12 miles an hour.
the pressure was 29.81 inches and steady. Across eastern Nebraska and southwest Iowa, at Offutt Air Force Base, a thunderstorm was reported with a temperature of 78. At Red Oak, Iowa, fog was reported with a temperature of 75. It was sunny, with a temperature of 78 at Lincoln, 74 at Fremont, and 74 at Blair Airport. It was mostly sunny, with a temperature of 77 at Millard, 69 at Columbus, 70 at Tacoma, 75 at Nebraska City, and 75 at Plattsmouth. Here are some observations from across the region. At Grand Island, fog was reported with a temperature of 69. It was clear, with a temperature of 61 at North Platte, 56 at Denver, and 56 at Valentine. It was partly cloudy, with a temperature of 67 at Norfolk, 69 at Sioux Falls, and 69 at Sioux City. It was mostly cloudy, with a temperature of 78 at Des Moines, 78 at Kansas City, and 79 at Concordia, Kansas. Once again, at 7 a.m. in Omaha, it was 78 degrees with light rain. Here are the forecast key messages. A cluster of severe storms is expected across northeast Nebraska tonight. Damaging wind gusts 75 plus miles per hour remain the primary hazards, with hail up to 2 and a brief tornado possible. Dangerous heat continues across the region. Heat advisories and extreme heat warnings remain in effect as heat index values climb into the 95 to 105 range on Tuesday. Temperatures remain in the 90s through the end of the forecast. Daily chances for shower/thunderstorm activity are expected for at least a portion of the area. Extreme heat warning information for the following counties in Nebraska, Douglas and Sarpy, and the following counties in Iowa, Fremont, Mills, Montgomery, Page, Pottawatomie and Shelby. Extreme heat warning remains in effect until 9 p.m. Tuesday, southwest Iowa and the Omaha Metro. What? Dangerously hot conditions with heat index values up to 104 southwest Iowa and the Omaha Metro. Where? In Iowa, Fremont, Mills, Montgomery, Page, Pottawatomie, and Shelby counties. In Nebraska, Douglas and Sarpy counties. When? Until 9 p.m. Tuesday. Impacts. Heat-related illnesses increase significantly during extreme heat and high humidity events. Additional details, overnight heat indices in the upper 70s to lower 80s will make it difficult for homes without air conditioning to cool down. Hot weather is expected to persist through the week. Drink plenty of fluids, stay in an air-conditioned room, stay out of the sun, and check up on relatives and neighbors. Do not leave young children and pets in unattended vehicles. Car interiors will reach lethal temperatures in a matter of minutes. Heat advisory information for the following county, Harrison, Iowa. Heat advisory remains in effect until 9 p.m. Tuesday. What? Heat index values up to 102. Where? Harrison and Monona counties. When? Until 9 p.m. Tuesday. Impacts. Hot temperatures and high humidity may cause heat illnesses. Additional details. Overnight heat indices in the mid-70s to lower 80s will make it difficult for homes without air conditioning to cool down. Hot weather is expected to persist through the week. Drink plenty of fluids, stay in an air-conditioned room, stay out of the sun, and check up on relatives and neighbors. Heat advisory information for the following counties in Nebraska, Burt, Butler, Cass, Dodge, Gage, Jefferson, Johnson, Lancaster, Nemaha, Odo, Pawnee, Richardson, Saline, Saunders, Seward, Thurston, and Washington. Heat advisory remains in effect until 9 p.m. Tuesday. What? Heat index values up to 100. Where? Portions of east central, northeast, and southeast Nebraska. When? Until 9 p.m. Tuesday. Impacts. Hot temperatures and high humidity may cause heat illnesses. Additional details. Overnight heat indices in the mid-70s and lower 80s will make it difficult for homes without air conditioning to cool down.
Hot weather is expected to persist through the week. Drink plenty of fluids, stay in an air-conditioned room, stay out of the sun, and check up on relatives and neighbors. 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The current time is 7:42 a.m. Central Daylight Time. The Omaha, Nebraska climate summary for yesterday, June 29, 2026. Yesterday's high temperature was 95 degrees. This high was 8 degrees above the normal high of 87. The record high is 101 degrees, which was set in 1911. Yesterday's low temperature was 78 degrees. This low was 11 degrees above the normal low of 67. The record low is 51 degrees, which was set in 1923. No precipitation fell yesterday, which leaves the monthly total at 3.28 inches. This is 1.04 inches below the normal amount of 4.32 inches for June. The total precipitation for the year still stands at 12.53 inches, which is 3.11 inches below normal. No snow fell yesterday, which brings the monthly total to 0.0 inches. This is normal for June. The total snowfall since July 1st still stands at 17.8 inches, which is 9.3 inches below normal. There were no heating degree days yesterday, which is normal. This leaves the monthly total at 2, which is 5 below normal. The yearly total since July 1st is 5,055, which is 773 below normal. There were 22 cooling degree days yesterday, which is 10 above normal. This brings the monthly total to 253, which is minus 13 below normal. The yearly total since January 1st is 418, which is 46 above normal. Yesterday, the maximum wind observed was 33 miles an hour from the south. The highest wind gust observed was 44 miles per hour from the south. The normal high temperature for today is 87 degrees, and the normal low is 67. The record high for today is 101, which occurred in 1961, and the record low is 53, which occurred in 1951. Sunrise today is at 5:54 a.m. and sunset is at 9:01 p.m. The Valley National Weather Service climate summary for yesterday, June 29, 2026. Yesterday's high temperature was 94 degrees, record high is 98 degrees, which was set in 2019. And the low 77 degrees. The record low is 53 degrees, which was set in 2000. No precipitation fell yesterday, which leaves the monthly total at 3.95 inches. The total precipitation for the year still stands at 13.39 inches. No snow fell yesterday, which brings the monthly total to a trace. This is normal for June. The total snowfall since July 1st still stands at 15.8 inches, which is 16.0 inches below normal. The highest wind gust observed was 38 miles per hour. The normal high temperature for today is 86 degrees, and the normal low is 67. Sunrise today is at 5:56 a.m. and sunset is at 9:03 p.m. The following is a summary of watches, warnings, and advisories in effect. An extreme heat warning remains in effect until 9 p.m. for the following counties, in Iowa, Mills and Pottawatomie, and the following counties, in Nebraska, Douglas and Sarpy. A heat advisory remains in effect until 9 p.m. for the following county, Harrison, Iowa. A heat advisory remains in effect until 9 p.m. for the following counties, in Nebraska, Burt, Cass, Dodge, Odo, Saunders and Washington. Now for the official National Weather Service forecast for the Omaha and Council Bluffs area. Today, hot, sunny. Highs in the mid-90s. South winds 10 to 15 miles an hour with gusts up to 25 miles an hour. Tonight, mostly cloudy with a chance of showers and thunderstorms. Lows in the mid-70s. South winds 10 to 15 miles an hour. Chance of rain 50%. Wednesday, mostly sunny. A slight chance of showers and thunderstorms in the morning.
with highs in the lower 90s. South winds 15 to 20 miles an hour with gusts up to 30 miles an hour. Chance of rain 20%. Wednesday night, mostly cloudy with a chance of showers with a slight chance of thunderstorms. Humid with lows in the mid-70s. South winds 10 to 15 miles an hour with gusts up to 25 miles an hour. Chance of rain 50%. Thursday, partly sunny. A chance of showers and thunderstorms, mainly in the morning. Hot with highs in the lower 90s. South winds 10 to 15 miles an hour. Chance of rain 40%. Thursday night, a chance of thunderstorms. Showers likely until midnight, then a chance of showers after midnight. Lows in the mid-70s. Chance of rain 60%. Friday, mostly sunny. Hot with highs in the mid-90s. Friday night, mostly clear until midnight, then becoming partly cloudy. A chance of showers and thunderstorms. Lows in the mid-70s. Chance of rain 30%. Independence Day, mostly sunny. Hot with highs in the lower 90s. Saturday night, partly cloudy until midnight, then becoming mostly cloudy. A chance of thunderstorms. Showers likely until midnight, then a chance of showers after midnight. Lows in the lower 70s. Chance of rain 60%. Sunday, partly sunny. A chance of showers in the morning. Hot with highs in the upper 80s. Chance of rain 50%. Sunday night and Monday, partly cloudy. Hot. Lows in the upper 60s. Highs in the upper 80s. At 7 a.m. in Omaha, light rain was falling. The temperature was 78 degrees, the dew point 73, and the relative humidity 84%. The wind was southeast at 12 miles an hour. The pressure was 29.81 inches and steady. Across eastern Nebraska and southwest Iowa, at Offutt Air Force Base, a thunderstorm was reported with a temperature of 78. At Red Oak, Iowa, fog was reported with a temperature of 75. It was sunny with a temperature of 78 at Lincoln, 74 at Fremont, and 74 at Blair Airport. It was mostly sunny with a temperature of 77 at Millard, 69 at Columbus, 70 at Tecumseh, 75 at Nebraska City, and 75 at Plattsmouth. Here are some observations from across the region. At Grand Island, fog was reported with a temperature of 69. It was clear with a temperature of 61 at North Platte, 56 at Denver, and 56 at Valentine. It was partly cloudy with a temperature of 67 at North Fork, 69 at Sioux Falls, and 69 at Sioux City. It was mostly cloudy with a temperature of 78 at Des Moines, 78 at Kansas City, and 79 at Concordia, Kansas. Once again, at 7 a.m. in Omaha, it was 78 degrees with light rain. Here are the forecast key messages. A cluster of severe storms is expected across northeast Nebraska tonight. Damaging wind gusts 75 plus miles per hour remain the primary hazards, with hail up to 2 and a brief tornado possible. Dangerous heat continues across the region. Heat advisories and extreme heat warnings remain in effect as heat index values climb into the 95 to 105 range on Tuesday. Temperatures remain in the 90s through the end of the forecast. Daily chances for shower/thunderstorm activity are expected for at least a portion of the area. Extreme heat warning information for the following counties in Nebraska, Douglas and Sarpy, and the following counties in Iowa, Fremont, Mills, Montgomery, Page, Pottawatomie, and Shelby. Extreme heat warning remains in effect until 9 p.m. Tuesday, southwest Iowa and the Omaha Metro. What? Dangerously hot conditions with heat index values up to 104 southwest Iowa and the Omaha Metro. Where? In Iowa, Fremont, Mills, Montgomery, Page, Pottawatomie, and Shelby counties. In Nebraska, Douglas and Sarpy counties. When? Until 9 p.m. Tuesday. Impact.
heat-related illnesses increase significantly during extreme heat and high humidity events. Additional details, overnight heat indices in the upper 70s to lower 80s will make it difficult for homes without air conditioning to cool down. Hot weather is expected to persist through the week. Drink plenty of fluids, stay in an air-conditioned room, stay out of the sun, and check up on relatives and neighbors. Do not leave young children and pets in unattended vehicles. Car interiors will reach lethal temperatures in a matter of minutes. Heat advisory information for the following county, Harrison, Iowa. Heat advisory remains in effect until 9 p.m. Tuesday. What? Heat index values up to 102. Where? Harrison and Monona counties. When? Until 9 p.m. Tuesday. Impacts. Hot temperatures and high humidity may cause heat illnesses. Additional details. Overnight heat indices in the mid-70s to lower 80s will make it difficult for homes without air conditioning to cool down. Hot weather is expected to persist through the week. Drink plenty of fluids, stay in an air-conditioned room, stay out of the sun, and check up on relatives and neighbors. Heat advisory information for the following counties in Nebraska, Burt, Butler, Cass, Dodge, Gage, Jefferson, Johnson, Lancaster, Nemaha, Odo, Pawnee, Richardson, Saline, Saunders, Seward, Thurston, and Washington. Heat advisory remains in effect until 9 p.m. Tuesday. What? Heat index values up to 100. Where? Portions of east central, northeast, and southeast Nebraska. When? Until 9 p.m. Tuesday. Impacts. Hot temperatures and high humidity may cause heat illnesses. Additional details. Overnight heat indices in the mid-70s and lower 80s will make it difficult for homes without air conditioning to cool down. Hot weather is expected to persist through the week. Drink plenty of fluids, stay in an air-conditioned room, stay out of the sun, and check up on relatives and neighbors. 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The current time is 7:54 a.m. Central Daylight Time. The Omaha, Nebraska climate summary for yesterday, June 29, 2026. Yesterday's high temperature was 95 degrees. This high was 8 degrees above the normal high of 87. The record high is 101 degrees, which was set in 1911. Yesterday's low temperature was 78 degrees. This low was 11 degrees above the normal low of 67. The record low is 51 degrees, which was set in 1923. No precipitation fell yesterday, which leaves the monthly total at 3.28 inches. This is 1.04 inches below the normal amount of 4.32 inches for June. The total precipitation for the year still stands at 12.53 inches, which is 3.11 inches below normal. No snow fell yesterday, which brings the monthly total to 0.0 inches. This is normal for June. The total snowfall since July 1st still stands at 17.8 inches, which is 9.3 inches below normal. There were no heating degree days yesterday, which is normal. This leaves the monthly total at 2, which is 5 below normal. The yearly total since July 1st is 5,055, which is 773 below normal. There were 22 cooling degree days yesterday, which is 10 above normal. This brings the monthly total to 253, which is minus 13 below normal. The yearly total since January 1st is 418, which is 46 above normal. Yesterday, the maximum wind observed was 33 miles an hour from the south. The highest wind gust observed was 44 miles per hour from the south. The normal high temperature for today is 87 degrees, and the normal low is 67. The record high for today is 101, which occurred in 1961, and the record low is 53, which occurred in 1951. Sunrise today is at 5:54 a.m. and sunset is at 9:01 p.m.
The Valley National Weather Service climate summary for yesterday, June 29, 2026. Yesterday's high temperature was 94 degrees, record high is 98 degrees, which was set in 2019. And the low 77 degrees. The record low is 53 degrees, which was set in 2000. No precipitation fell yesterday, which leaves the monthly total at 3.95 inches. The total precipitation for the year still stands at 13.39 inches. No snow fell yesterday, which brings the monthly total to a trace. This is normal for June. The total snowfall since July 1st still stands at 15.8 inches, which is 16.0 inches below normal. The highest wind gust observed was 38 miles per hour. The normal high temperature for today is 86 degrees, and the normal low is 67. Sunrise today is at 5:56 a.m. and sunset is at 9:03 p.m. The following is a summary of watches, warnings, and advisories in effect. An extreme heat warning remains in effect until 9 p.m. for the following counties, in Iowa, Mills and Pottawatomie, and the following counties, in Nebraska, Douglas and Sarpy. A heat advisory remains in effect until 9 p.m. for the following county, Harrison, Iowa. A heat advisory remains in effect until 9 p.m. for the following counties, in Nebraska, Burt, Cass, Dodge, Odo, Saunders and Washington. Now for the official National Weather Service forecast for the Omaha and Council Bluffs area. Today, hot, sunny. Highs in the mid-90s. South winds 10 to 15 miles an hour with gusts up to 25 miles an hour. Tonight, mostly cloudy with a chance of showers and thunderstorms. Lows in the mid-70s. South winds 10 to 15 miles an hour. Chance of rain 50%. Wednesday, mostly sunny. A slight chance of showers and thunderstorms in the morning. Hot with highs in the lower 90s. South winds 15 to 20 miles an hour with gusts up to 30 miles an hour. Chance of rain 20%. Wednesday night, mostly cloudy with a chance of showers with a slight chance of thunderstorms. Humid with lows in the mid-70s. South winds 10 to 15 miles an hour with gusts up to 25 miles an hour. Chance of rain 50%. Thursday, partly sunny. A chance of showers and thunderstorms, mainly in the morning. Hot with highs in the lower 90s. South winds 10 to 15 miles an hour. Chance of rain 40%. Thursday night, a chance of thunderstorms. Showers likely until midnight, then a chance of showers after midnight. Lows in the mid-70s. Chance of rain 60%. Friday, mostly sunny. Hot with highs in the mid-90s. Friday night, mostly clear until midnight, then becoming partly cloudy. A chance of showers and thunderstorms. Lows in the mid-70s. Chance of rain 30%. Independence Day, mostly sunny. Hot with highs in the lower 90s. Saturday night, partly cloudy until midnight, then becoming mostly cloudy. A chance of thunderstorms. Showers likely until midnight, then a chance of showers after midnight. Lows in the lower 70s. Chance of rain 60%. Sunday, partly sunny. A chance of showers in the morning. Hot with highs in the upper 80s. Chance of rain 50%. Sunday night and Monday, partly cloudy. Hot. Lows in the upper 60s. Highs in the upper 80s. Here are the forecast key messages. A cluster of severe storms is expected across northeast Nebraska tonight. Damaging wind gusts 75 plus miles per hour remain the primary hazards, with hail up to 2 and a brief tornado possible. Dangerous heat continues across the region. Heat advisories and extreme heat warnings remain in effect as heat index values climb into the 95 to 105 range on Tuesday. Temperatures remain in the 90s through the end of the forecast. Daily chances for shower/thunderstorm activity are expected for at least a portion of the area.
extreme heat warning information for the following counties in Nebraska, Douglas and Sarpy, and the following counties in Iowa, Fremont, Mills, Montgomery, Page, Pottawatomie and Shelby. Extreme heat warning remains in effect until 9 p.m. Tuesday, Southwest Iowa and the Omaha Metro. What? Dangerously hot conditions with heat index values up to 104 Southwest Iowa and the Omaha Metro. Where? In Iowa, Fremont, Mills, Montgomery, Page, Pottawatomie, and Shelby counties. In Nebraska, Douglas and Sarpy counties. When? Until 9 p.m. Tuesday. Impacts. Heat-related illnesses increase significantly during extreme heat and high humidity events. Additional details. Overnight heat indices in the upper 70s to lower 80s will make it difficult for homes without air conditioning to cool down. Hot weather is expected to persist through the week. Drink plenty of fluids, stay in an air-conditioned room, stay out of the sun, and check up on relatives and neighbors. Do not leave young children and pets in unattended vehicles. Car interiors will reach lethal temperatures in a matter of minutes. Heat advisory information for the following county, Harrison, Iowa. Heat advisory remains in effect until 9 p.m. Tuesday. What? Heat index values up to 102. Where? Harrison and Monona counties. When? Until 9 p.m. Tuesday. Impacts. Hot temperatures and high humidity may cause heat illnesses. Additional details. Overnight heat indices in the mid-70s to lower 80s will make it difficult for homes without air conditioning to cool down. Hot weather is expected to persist through the week. Drink plenty of fluids, stay in an air-conditioned room, stay out of the sun, and check up on relatives and neighbors. Heat advisory information for the following counties in Nebraska, Burt, Butler, Cass, Dodge, Gage, Jefferson, Johnson, Lancaster, Nemaha, Odo, Pawnee, Richardson, Saline, Saunders, Seward, Thurston, and Washington. Heat advisory remains in effect until 9 p.m. Tuesday. What? Heat index values up to 100. Where? Portions of east central, northeast, and southeast Nebraska. When? Until 9 p.m. Tuesday. Impacts. Hot temperatures and high humidity may cause heat illnesses. Additional details. Overnight heat indices in the mid-70s and lower 80s will make it difficult for homes without air conditioning to cool down. Hot weather is expected to persist through the week. Drink plenty of fluids, stay in an air-conditioned room, stay out of the sun, and check up on relatives and neighbors. 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The current time is 8:05 a.m. Central Daylight Time. The Omaha, Nebraska climate summary for yesterday, June 29, 2026. Yesterday's high temperature was 95 degrees. This high was 8 degrees above the normal high of 87. The record high is 101 degrees, which was set in 1911. Yesterday's low temperature was 78 degrees. This low was 11 degrees above the normal low of 67. The record low is 51 degrees, which was set in 1923. No precipitation fell yesterday, which leaves the monthly total at 3.28 inches. This is 1.04 inches below the normal amount of 4.32 inches for June. The total precipitation for the year still stands at 12.53 inches, which is 3.11 inches below normal. No snow fell yesterday, which brings the monthly total to 0.0 inches. This is normal for June. The total snowfall since July 1st still stands at 17.8 inches, which is 9.3 inches below normal. There were no heating degree days yesterday, which is normal. This leaves the monthly total at 2, which is 5 below normal. The yearly total since July 1st is 5,055, which is 773 below normal. There were 22 cooling degree days yesterday, which is 10 above normal.
This brings the monthly total to 253, which is minus 13 below normal. The yearly total since January 1st is 418, which is 46 above normal. Yesterday, the maximum wind observed was 33 miles an hour from the south. The highest wind gust observed was 44 miles per hour from the south. The normal high temperature for today is 87 degrees, and the normal low is 67. The record high for today is 101, which occurred in 1961, and the record low is 53, which occurred in 1951. Sunrise today is at 5:54 a.m. and sunset is at 9:01 p.m. The Valley National Weather Service climate summary for yesterday, June 29, 2026. Yesterday's high temperature was 94 degrees, record high is 98 degrees, which was set in 2019, and the low 77 degrees. The record low is 53 degrees, which was set in 2000. No precipitation fell yesterday, which leaves the monthly total at 3.95 inches. The total precipitation for the year still stands at 13.39 inches. No snow fell yesterday, which brings the monthly total to a trace. This is normal for June. The total snowfall since July 1st still stands at 15.8 inches, which is 16.0 inches below normal. The highest wind gust observed was 38 miles per hour. The normal high temperature for today is 86 degrees, and the normal low is 67. Sunrise today is at 5:56 a.m. and sunset is at 9:03 p.m. The following is a summary of watches, warnings, and advisories in effect. An extreme heat warning remains in effect until 9 p.m. for the following counties, in Iowa, Mills and Pottawatomie, and the following counties, in Nebraska, Douglas and Sarpy. A heat advisory remains in effect until 9 p.m. for the following county, Harrison, Iowa. A heat advisory remains in effect until 9 p.m. for the following counties, in Nebraska, Burt, Cass, Dodge, Odo, Saunders and Washington. Now for the official National Weather Service forecast for the Omaha and Council Bluffs area. Today, hot, sunny. Highs in the mid-90s. South winds 10 to 15 miles an hour with gusts up to 25 miles an hour. Tonight, mostly cloudy with a chance of showers and thunderstorms. Lows in the mid-70s. South winds 10 to 15 miles an hour. Chance of rain 50%. Wednesday, mostly sunny. A slight chance of showers and thunderstorms in the morning. Hot with highs in the lower 90s. South winds 15 to 20 miles an hour with gusts up to 30 miles an hour. Chance of rain 20%. Wednesday night, mostly cloudy with a chance of showers with a slight chance of thunderstorms. Humid with lows in the mid-70s. South winds 10 to 15 miles an hour with gusts up to 25 miles an hour. Chance of rain 50%. Thursday, partly sunny. A chance of showers and thunderstorms, mainly in the morning. Hot with highs in the lower 90s. South winds 10 to 15 miles an hour. Chance of rain 40%. Thursday night, a chance of thunderstorms. Showers likely until midnight, then a chance of showers after midnight. Lows in the mid-70s. Chance of rain 60%. Friday, mostly sunny. Hot with highs in the mid-90s. Friday night, mostly clear until midnight, then becoming partly cloudy. A chance of showers and thunderstorms. Lows in the mid-70s. Chance of rain 30%. Independence Day, mostly sunny. Hot with highs in the lower 90s. Saturday night, partly cloudy until midnight, then becoming mostly cloudy. A chance of thunderstorms. Showers likely until midnight, then a chance of showers after midnight. Lows in the lower 70s. Chance of rain 60%. Sunday, partly sunny. A chance of showers in the morning. Hot with highs in the upper 80s. Chance of rain 50%. Sunday night and Monday, partly cloudy. Hot.
lows in the upper 60s, highs in the upper 80s. Here are the forecast key messages. A cluster of severe storms is expected across northeast Nebraska tonight. Damaging wind gusts 75 plus miles per hour remain the primary hazards, with hail up to 2 and a brief tornado possible. Dangerous heat continues across the region. Heat advisories and extreme heat warnings remain in effect as heat index values climb into the 95 to 105 range on Tuesday. Temperatures remain in the 90s through the end of the forecast. Daily chances for shower/thunderstorm activity are expected for at least a portion of the area. Extreme heat warning information for the following counties in Nebraska, Douglas and Sarpy, and the following counties in Iowa, Fremont, Mills, Montgomery, Page, Pottawatomie and Shelby. Extreme heat warning remains in effect until 9 p.m. Tuesday, Southwest Iowa and the Omaha Metro. What? Dangerously hot conditions with heat index values up to 104 Southwest Iowa and the Omaha Metro. Where? In Iowa, Fremont, Mills, Montgomery, Page, Pottawatomie, and Shelby counties. In Nebraska, Douglas and Sarpy counties. When? Until 9 p.m. Tuesday. Impacts. Heat-related illnesses increase significantly during extreme heat and high humidity events. Additional details, overnight heat indices in the upper 70s to lower 80s will make it difficult for homes without air conditioning to cool down. Hot weather is expected to persist through the week. Drink plenty of fluids, stay in an air-conditioned room, stay out of the sun, and check up on relatives and neighbors. Do not leave young children and pets in unattended vehicles. Car interiors will reach lethal temperatures in a matter of minutes. Heat advisory information for the following county, Harrison, Iowa. Heat advisory remains in effect until 9 p.m. Tuesday. What? Heat index values up to 102. Where? Harrison and Monona counties. When? Until 9 p.m. Tuesday. Impacts. Hot temperatures and high humidity may cause heat illnesses. Additional details. Overnight heat indices in the mid-70s to lower 80s will make it difficult for homes without air conditioning to cool down. Hot weather is expected to persist through the week. Drink plenty of fluids, stay in an air-conditioned room, stay out of the sun, and check up on relatives and neighbors. Heat advisory information for the following counties in Nebraska, Burt, Butler, Cass, Dodge, Gage, Jefferson, Johnson, Lancaster, Nemaha, Odo, Pawnee, Richardson, Saline, Saunders, Seward, Thurston, and Washington. Heat advisory remains in effect until 9 p.m. Tuesday. What? Heat index values up to 100. Where? Portions of east central, northeast, and southeast Nebraska. When? Until 9 p.m. Tuesday. Impacts. Hot temperatures and high humidity may cause heat illnesses. Additional details. Overnight heat indices in the mid-70s and lower 80s will make it difficult for homes without air conditioning to cool down. Hot weather is expected to persist through the week. Drink plenty of fluids, stay in an air-conditioned room, stay out of the sun, and check up on relatives and neighbors. 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The current time is 8:16 a.m. Central Daylight Time. The Omaha, Nebraska climate summary for yesterday, June 29, 2026. Yesterday's high temperature was 95 degrees. This high was 8 degrees above the normal high of 87. The record high is 101 degrees, which was set in 1911. Yesterday's low temperature was 78 degrees. This low was 11 degrees above the normal low of 67. The record low is 51 degrees, which was set in 1923. No precipitation fell yesterday, which leaves the monthly total at 3.28 inches. This is 1.04 inches below the normal amount of 4.32 inches for June.
The total precipitation for the year still stands at 12.53 inches, which is 3.11 inches below normal. No snow fell yesterday, which brings the monthly total to 0.0 inches. This is normal for June. The total snowfall since July 1st still stands at 17.8 inches, which is 9.3 inches below normal. There were no heating degree days yesterday, which is normal. This leaves the monthly total at 2, which is 5 below normal. The yearly total since July 1st is 5,055, which is 773 below normal. There were 22 cooling degree days yesterday, which is 10 above normal. This brings the monthly total to 253, which is minus 13 below normal. The yearly total since January 1st is 418, which is 46 above normal. Yesterday, the maximum wind observed was 33 miles an hour from the south. The highest wind gust observed was 44 miles per hour from the south. The normal high temperature for today is 87 degrees, and the normal low is 67. The record high for today is 101, which occurred in 1961, and the record low is 53, which occurred in 1951. Sunrise today is at 5:54 a.m. and sunset is at 9:01 p.m. The Valley National Weather Service climate summary for yesterday, June 29, 2026. Yesterday's high temperature was 94 degrees, record high is 98 degrees, which was set in 2019. And the low 77 degrees. The record low is 53 degrees, which was set in 2000. No precipitation fell yesterday, which leaves the monthly total at 3.95 inches. The total precipitation for the year still stands at 13.39 inches. No snow fell yesterday, which brings the monthly total to a trace. This is normal for June. The total snowfall since July 1st still stands at 15.8 inches, which is 16.0 inches below normal. The highest wind gust observed was 38 miles per hour. The normal high temperature for today is 86 degrees, and the normal low is 67. Sunrise today is at 5:56 a.m. and sunset is at 9:03 p.m. The following is a summary of watches, warnings, and advisories in effect. An extreme heat warning remains in effect until 9 p.m. for the following counties, in Iowa, Mills and Pottawatomie, and the following counties, in Nebraska, Douglas and Sarpy. A heat advisory remains in effect until 9 p.m. for the following county, Harrison, Iowa. A heat advisory remains in effect until 9 p.m. for the following counties, in Nebraska, Burt, Cass, Dodge, Odo, Saunders and Washington. Now for the official National Weather Service forecast for the Omaha and Council Bluffs area. Today, hot, sunny. Highs in the mid-90s. South winds 10 to 15 miles an hour with gusts up to 25 miles an hour. Tonight, mostly cloudy with a chance of showers and thunderstorms. Lows in the mid-70s. South winds 10 to 15 miles an hour. Chance of rain 50%. Wednesday, mostly sunny. A slight chance of showers and thunderstorms in the morning. Hot with highs in the lower 90s. South winds 15 to 20 miles an hour with gusts up to 30 miles an hour. Chance of rain 20%. Wednesday night, mostly cloudy with a chance of showers with a slight chance of thunderstorms. Humid with lows in the mid-70s. South winds 10 to 15 miles an hour with gusts up to 25 miles an hour. Chance of rain 50%. Thursday, partly sunny. A chance of showers and thunderstorms, mainly in the morning. Hot with highs in the lower 90s. South winds 10 to 15 miles an hour. Chance of rain 40%. Thursday night, a chance of thunderstorms. Showers likely until midnight, then a chance of showers after midnight. Lows in the mid-70s. Chance of rain 60%. Friday, mostly sunny. Hot with highs in the mid-90s. Friday night, mostly clear until midnight, then becoming partly cloudy.
a chance of showers and thunderstorms. Lows in the mid-70s. Chance of rain 30%. Independence Day, mostly sunny. Hot with highs in the lower 90s. Saturday night, partly cloudy until midnight, then becoming mostly cloudy. A chance of thunderstorms. Showers likely until midnight, then a chance of showers after midnight. Lows in the lower 70s. Chance of rain 60%. Sunday, partly sunny. A chance of showers in the morning. Hot with highs in the upper 80s. Chance of rain 50%. Sunday night and Monday, partly cloudy. Hot. Lows in the upper 60s. Highs in the upper 80s. At 8 a.m. in Omaha, it was mostly sunny. The temperature was 79 degrees, the dew point 73, and the relative humidity 82%. The wind was southeast at 12 miles an hour. The pressure was 29.80 inches and falling. Across eastern Nebraska and southwest Iowa, at Red Oak, Iowa, haze was reported with a temperature of 79. It was sunny with a temperature of 81 at Lincoln, 80 at Millard, and 77 at Fremont. Under sunny skies, Blair Airport reported 79, Tacoma reported 75, and Plattsmouth reported 79. At Nebraska City, it was mostly sunny, with a temperature of 79. At Columbus, it was partly sunny, with a temperature of 72. Here are some observations from across the region. It was sunny, with a temperature of 72 at Grand Island, 70 at Norfolk, 64 at Northland, and 61 at Valentine. It was mostly sunny, with a temperature of 70 at Sioux Falls, 72 at Sioux City, 80 at Concordia, Kansas, and 63 at Denver. It was partly sunny, with a temperature of 80 at Des Moines and 79 at Kansas City. Once again, at 8 a.m. in Omaha, it was 79 degrees under mostly sunny skies. Here are the forecast key messages. A cluster of severe storms is expected across northeast Nebraska tonight. Damaging wind gusts 75 plus miles per hour remain the primary hazards, with hail up to 2 and a brief tornado possible. Dangerous heat continues across the region. Heat advisories and extreme heat warnings remain in effect as heat index values climb into the 95 to 105 range on Tuesday. Temperatures remain in the 90s through the end of the forecast. Daily chances for shower/thunderstorm activity are expected for at least a portion of the area. Extreme heat warning information for the following counties in Nebraska, Douglas and Sarpy, and the following counties in Iowa, Fremont, Mills, Montgomery, Page, Pottawatomie and Shelby. Extreme heat warning remains in effect until 9 p.m. Tuesday, southwest Iowa and the Omaha Metro. What? Dangerously hot conditions with heat index values up to 104 southwest Iowa and the Omaha Metro. Where? In Iowa, Fremont, Mills, Montgomery, Page, Pottawatomie, and Shelby counties. In Nebraska, Douglas and Sarpy counties. When? Until 9 p.m. Tuesday. Impacts. Heat-related illnesses increase significantly during extreme heat and high humidity events. Additional details, overnight heat indices in the upper 70s to lower 80s will make it difficult for homes without air conditioning to cool down. Hot weather is expected to persist through the week. Drink plenty of fluids, stay in an air-conditioned room, stay out of the sun, and check up on relatives and neighbors. Do not leave young children and pets in unattended vehicles. Car interiors will reach lethal temperatures in a matter of minutes. Heat advisory information for the following county, Harrison, Iowa. Heat advisory remains in effect until 9 p.m. Tuesday. What? Heat index values up to 102. Where? Harrison and Monona counties. When? Until 9 p.m. Tuesday. Impacts. Hot temperatures and high humidity may cause heat illnesses. Additional details.
Overnight heat indices in the mid-70s to lower 80s will make it difficult for homes without air conditioning to cool down. Hot weather is expected to persist through the week. Drink plenty of fluids, stay in an air-conditioned room, stay out of the sun, and check up on relatives and neighbors.

impacts. Hot temperatures and high humidity may cause heat illnesses. Additional details. Overnight heat indices in the mid-70s and lower 80s will make it difficult for homes without air conditioning to cool down. Hot weather is expected to persist through the week. Drink plenty of fluids, stay in an air-conditioned room, stay out of the sun, and check up on relatives and neighbors. 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The current time is 8:28 a.m. Central Daylight Time. The Omaha, Nebraska climate summary for yesterday, June 29, 2026. Yesterday's high temperature was 95 degrees. This high was 8 degrees above the normal high of 87. The record high is 101 degrees, which was set in 1911. Yesterday's low temperature was 78 degrees. This low was 11 degrees above the normal low of 67. The record low is 51 degrees, which was set in 1923. No precipitation fell yesterday, which leaves the monthly total at 3.28 inches. This is 1.04 inches below the normal amount of 4.32 inches for June. The total precipitation for the year still stands at 12.53 inches, which is 3.11 inches below normal. No snow fell yesterday, which brings the monthly total to 0.0 inches. This is normal for June. The total snowfall since July 1st still stands at 17.8 inches, which is 9.3 inches below normal. There were no heating degree days yesterday, which is normal. This leaves the monthly total at 2, which is 5 below normal. The yearly total since July 1st is 5,055, which is 773 below normal. There were 22 cooling degree days yesterday, which is 10 above normal. This brings the monthly total to 253, which is minus 13 below normal. The yearly total since January 1st is 418, which is 46 above normal. Yesterday, the maximum wind observed was 33 miles an hour from the south. The highest wind gust observed was 44 miles per hour from the south. The normal high temperature for today is 87 degrees, and the normal low is 67. The record high for today is 101, which occurred in 1961, and the record low is 53, which occurred in 1951. Sunrise today is at 5:54 a.m. and sunset is at 9:01 p.m. The Valley National Weather Service climate summary for yesterday, June 29, 2026. Yesterday's high temperature was 94 degrees, record high is 98 degrees, which was set in 2019. And the low 77 degrees. The record low is 53 degrees, which was set in 2000. No precipitation fell yesterday, which leaves the monthly total at 3.95 inches. The total precipitation for the year still stands at 13.39 inches. No snow fell yesterday, which brings the monthly total to a trace. This is normal for June. The total snowfall since July 1st still stands at 15.8 inches, which is 16.0 inches below normal. The highest wind gust observed was 38 miles per hour. The normal high temperature for today is 86 degrees, and the normal low is 67. Sunrise today is at 5:56 a.m. and sunset is at 9:03 p.m. This is NOAA All Hazards Radio Station KIH 61 serving the following counties in Nebraska and Iowa. Douglas, Sarpy, Washington, Cass, Odo, Burt, Dodge, Saunders, Harrison, Pottawatomie, and Mills. The following is a summary of watches, warnings, and advisories in effect. An extreme heat warning remains in effect until 9 p.m. for the following counties, in Iowa, Mills and Pottawatomie, and the following counties, in Nebraska, Douglas and Sarpy. A heat advisory remains in effect until 9 p.m. for the following county, Harrison, Iowa. A heat advisory remains in effect until 9 p.m. for the following counties, in Nebraska, Burt, Cass, Dodge, Odo, Saunders, and Washington. Now for the official National Weather Service forecast for the Omaha and Council Bluffs area.

Today, hot, sunny. Highs in the mid-90s. South winds 10 to 15 miles an hour with gusts up to 25 miles an hour. Tonight, mostly cloudy with a chance of showers and thunderstorms. Lows in the mid-70s. South winds 10 to 15 miles an hour. Chance of rain 50%. Wednesday, mostly sunny. A slight chance of showers and thunderstorms in the morning. Hot with highs in the lower 90s. South winds 15 to 20 miles an hour with gusts up to 30 miles an hour. Chance of rain 20%. Wednesday night, mostly cloudy with a chance of showers with a slight chance of thunderstorms. Humid with lows in the mid-70s. South winds 10 to 15 miles an hour with gusts up to 25 miles an hour. Chance of rain 50%. Thursday, partly sunny. A chance of showers and thunderstorms, mainly in the morning. Hot with highs in the lower 90s. South winds 10 to 15 miles an hour. Chance of rain 40%. Thursday night, a chance of thunderstorms. Showers likely until midnight, then a chance of showers after midnight. Lows in the mid-70s. Chance of rain 60%. Friday, mostly sunny. Hot with highs in the mid-90s. Friday night, mostly clear until midnight, then becoming partly cloudy. A chance of showers and thunderstorms. Lows in the mid-70s. Chance of rain 30%. Independence Day, mostly sunny. Hot with highs in the lower 90s. Saturday night, partly cloudy until midnight, then becoming mostly cloudy. A chance of thunderstorms. Showers likely until midnight, then a chance of showers after midnight. Lows in the lower 70s. Chance of rain 60%. Sunday, partly sunny. A chance of showers in the morning. Hot with highs in the upper 80s. Chance of rain 50%. Sunday night and Monday, partly cloudy. Hot. Lows in the upper 60s. Highs in the upper 80s. At 8 a.m. in Omaha, it was mostly sunny. The temperature was 79 degrees, the dew point 73, and the relative humidity 82%. The wind was southeast at 12 miles an hour. The pressure was 29.80 inches and falling. Across eastern Nebraska and southwest Iowa, at Red Oak, Iowa, haze was reported with a temperature of 79. It was sunny, with a temperature of 81 at Lincoln, 80 at Millard, and 77 at Fremont. Under sunny skies, Blair Airport reported 79, Tacoma reported 75, and Plattsmouth reported 79. At Nebraska City, it was mostly sunny, with a temperature of 79. At Columbus, it was partly sunny, with a temperature of 72. Here are some observations from across the region. It was sunny, with a temperature of 72 at Grand Island, 70 at Norfolk, 64 at North Platte, and 61 at Valentine. It was mostly sunny, with a temperature of 70 at Sioux Falls, 72 at Sioux City, 80 at Concordia, Kansas, and 63 at Denver. It was partly sunny, with a temperature of 80 at Des Moines, and 79 at Kansas City. Once again, at 8 a.m. in Omaha, it was 79 degrees under mostly sunny skies. Here are the forecast key messages. A cluster of severe storms is expected across northeast Nebraska tonight. Damaging wind gusts 75 plus miles per hour remain the primary hazards, with hail up to 2 and a brief tornado possible. Dangerous heat continues across the region. Heat advisories and extreme heat warnings remain in effect as heat index values climb into the 95 to 105 range on Tuesday. Temperatures remain in the 90s through the end of the forecast. Daily chances for shower/thunderstorm activity are expected for at least a portion of the area. Extreme heat warning information for the following counties in Nebraska, Douglas and Sarpy, and the following counties in Iowa, Fremont, Mills, Montgomery, Page, Pottawatomie, and Shelby.
Extreme heat warning remains in effect until 9 p.m. Tuesday, Southwest Iowa and the Omaha Metro. What? Dangerously hot conditions with heat index values up to 104 Southwest Iowa and the Omaha Metro. Where? In Iowa, Fremont, Mills, Montgomery, Page, Pottawatomie, and Shelby counties. In Nebraska, Douglas and Sarpy counties. When? Until 9 p.m. Tuesday. Impacts. Heat-related illnesses increase significantly during extreme heat and high humidity events. Additional details. Overnight heat indices in the upper 70s to lower 80s will make it difficult for homes without air conditioning to cool down. Hot weather is expected to persist through the week. Drink plenty of fluids, stay in an air-conditioned room, stay out of the sun, and check up on relatives and neighbors. Do not leave young children and pets in unattended vehicles. Car interiors will reach lethal temperatures in a matter of minutes. Heat advisory information for the following county, Harrison, Iowa. Heat advisory remains in effect until 9 p.m. Tuesday. What? Heat index values up to 102. Where? Harrison and Monona counties. When? Until 9 p.m. Tuesday. Impacts. Hot temperatures and high humidity may cause heat illnesses. Additional details. Overnight heat indices in the mid-70s to lower 80s will make it difficult for homes without air conditioning to cool down. Hot weather is expected to persist through the week. Drink plenty of fluids, stay in an air-conditioned room, stay out of the sun, and check up on relatives and neighbors. Heat advisory information for the following counties in Nebraska, Burt, Butler, Cass, Dodge, Gage, Jefferson, Johnson, Lancaster, Nemaha, Odo, Pawnee, Richardson, Saline, Saunders, Seward, Thurston, and Washington. Heat advisory remains in effect until 9 p.m. Tuesday. What? Heat index values up to 100. Where? Portions of east central, northeast, and southeast Nebraska. When? Until 9 p.m. Tuesday. Impacts. Hot temperatures and high humidity may cause heat illnesses. Additional details. Overnight heat indices in the mid-70s and lower 80s will make it difficult for homes without air conditioning to cool down. Hot weather is expected to persist through the week. Drink plenty of fluids, stay in an air-conditioned room, stay out of the sun, and check up on relatives and neighbors. 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The current time is 8:40 a.m. Central Daylight Time. The Omaha, Nebraska climate summary for yesterday, June 29, 2026. Yesterday's high temperature was 95 degrees. This high was 8 degrees above the normal high of 87. The record high is 101 degrees, which was set in 1911. Yesterday's low temperature was 78 degrees. This low was 11 degrees above the normal low of 67. The record low is 51 degrees, which was set in 1923. No precipitation fell yesterday, which leaves the monthly total at 3.28 inches. This is 1.04 inches below the normal amount of 4.32 inches for June. The total precipitation for the year still stands at 12.53 inches, which is 3.11 inches below normal. No snow fell yesterday, which brings the monthly total to 0.0 inches. This is normal for June. The total snowfall since July 1st still stands at 17.8 inches, which is 9.3 inches below normal. There were no heating degree days yesterday, which is normal. This leaves the monthly total at 2, which is 5 below normal. The yearly total since July 1st is 5,055, which is 773 below normal. There were 22 cooling degree days yesterday, which is 10 above normal. This brings the monthly total to 253, which is minus 13 below normal. The yearly total since January 1st is 418, which is 46 above normal. Yesterday, the maximum wind observed was 33 miles an hour from the south.
The highest wind gust observed was 44 miles per hour from the south. The normal high temperature for today is 87 degrees, and the normal low is 67. The record high for today is 101, which occurred in 1961, and the record low is 53, which occurred in 1951. Sunrise today is at 5:54 a.m. and sunset is at 9:01 p.m. The Valley National Weather Service climate summary for yesterday, June 29, 2026. Yesterday's high temperature was 94 degrees, record high is 98 degrees, which was set in 2019. And the low 77 degrees. The record low is 53 degrees, which was set in 2000. No precipitation fell yesterday, which leaves the monthly total at 3.95 inches. The total precipitation for the year still stands at 13.39 inches. No snow fell yesterday, which brings the monthly total to a trace. This is normal for June. The total snowfall since July 1st still stands at 15.8 inches, which is 16.0 inches below normal. The highest wind gust observed was 38 miles per hour. The normal high temperature for today is 86 degrees, and the normal low is 67. Sunrise today is at 5:56 a.m. and sunset is at 9:03 p.m. Here are the forecast key messages. A cluster of severe storms is expected across northeast Nebraska tonight. Damaging wind gusts 75 plus miles per hour remain the primary hazards, with hail up to 2 and a brief tornado possible. Dangerous heat continues across the region. Heat advisories and extreme heat warnings remain in effect as heat index values climb into the 95 to 105 range on Tuesday. Temperatures remain in the 90s through the end of the forecast. Daily chances for shower/thunderstorm activity are expected for at least a portion of the area. Extreme heat warning information for the following counties in Nebraska, Douglas and Sarpy, and the following counties in Iowa, Fremont, Mills, Montgomery, Page, Pottawatomie and Shelby. Extreme heat warning remains in effect until 9 p.m. Tuesday, Southwest Iowa and the Omaha Metro. What? Dangerously hot conditions with heat index values up to 104 Southwest Iowa and the Omaha Metro. Where? In Iowa, Fremont, Mills, Montgomery, Page, Pottawatomie, and Shelby counties. In Nebraska, Douglas and Sarpy counties. When? Until 9 p.m. Tuesday. Impacts. Heat-related illnesses increase significantly during extreme heat and high humidity events. Additional details, overnight heat indices in the upper 70s to lower 80s will make it difficult for homes without air conditioning to cool down. Hot weather is expected to persist through the week. Drink plenty of fluids, stay in an air-conditioned room, stay out of the sun, and check up on relatives and neighbors. Do not leave young children and pets in unattended vehicles. Car interiors will reach lethal temperatures in a matter of minutes. Heat advisory information for the following county, Harrison, Iowa. Heat advisory remains in effect until 9 p.m. Tuesday. What? Heat index values up to 102. Where? Harrison and Monona counties. When? Until 9 p.m. Tuesday. Impacts. Hot temperatures and high humidity may cause heat illnesses. Additional details. Overnight heat indices in the mid-70s to lower 80s will make it difficult for homes without air conditioning to cool down. Hot weather is expected to persist through the week. Drink plenty of fluids, stay in an air-conditioned room, stay out of the sun, and check up on relatives and neighbors. Heat advisory information for the following counties in Nebraska, Burt, Butler, Cass, Dodge, Gage, Jefferson, Johnson, Lancaster, Nemaha, Odo, Pawnee, Richardson, Saline, Saunders, Seward, Thurston, and Washington. Heat advisory remains in effect until 9 p.m. Tuesday. What? Heat index values up to 100. Where? Portions of east central, northeast, and southeast Nebraska.
when until 9 p.m. Tuesday. Impacts, hot temperatures and high humidity may cause heat illnesses. Additional details, overnight heat indices in the mid-70s and lower 80s will make it difficult for homes without air conditioning to cool down. Hot weather is expected to persist through the week. Drink plenty of fluids, stay in an air-conditioned room, stay out of the sun, and check up on relatives and neighbors. 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The current time is 8:48 a.m. Central Daylight Time. The following is a summary of watches, warnings, and advisories in effect. An extreme heat warning remains in effect until 9 p.m. for the following counties in Iowa, Mills and Pottawatomie, and the following counties in Nebraska, Douglas and Sarpy. A heat advisory remains in effect until 9 p.m. for the following county, Harrison, Iowa. A heat advisory remains in effect until 9 p.m. for the following counties in Nebraska, Burt, Cass, Dodge, Odo, Saunders and Washington. Now for the official National Weather Service forecast for the Omaha and Council Bluffs area. Today, hot, sunny. Highs in the mid-90s. South winds 10 to 15 miles an hour with gusts up to 25 miles an hour. Tonight, mostly cloudy with a chance of showers and thunderstorms. Lows in the mid-70s. South winds 10 to 15 miles an hour. Chance of rain 50%. Wednesday, mostly sunny. A slight chance of showers and thunderstorms in the morning. Hot with highs in the lower 90s. South winds 15 to 20 miles an hour with gusts up to 30 miles an hour. Chance of rain 20%. Wednesday night, mostly cloudy with a chance of showers with a slight chance of thunderstorms. Humid with lows in the mid-70s. South winds 10 to 15 miles an hour with gusts up to 25 miles an hour. Chance of rain 50%. Thursday, partly sunny. A chance of showers and thunderstorms, mainly in the morning. Hot with highs in the lower 90s. South winds 10 to 15 miles an hour. Chance of rain 40%. Thursday night, a chance of thunderstorms. Showers likely until midnight, then a chance of showers after midnight. Lows in the mid-70s. Chance of rain 60%. Friday, mostly sunny. Hot with highs in the mid-90s. Friday night, mostly clear until midnight, then becoming partly cloudy. A chance of showers and thunderstorms. Lows in the mid-70s. Chance of rain 30%. Independence Day, mostly sunny. Hot with highs in the lower 90s. Saturday night, partly cloudy until midnight, then becoming mostly cloudy. A chance of thunderstorms. Showers likely until midnight, then a chance of showers after midnight. Lows in the lower 70s. Chance of rain 60%. Sunday, partly sunny. A chance of showers in the morning. Hot with highs in the upper 80s. Chance of rain 50%. Sunday night and Monday, partly cloudy. Hot. Lows in the upper 60s. Highs in the upper 80s. The Omaha, Nebraska climate summary for yesterday, June 29, 2026. Yesterday's high temperature was 95 degrees. This high was 8 degrees above the normal high of 87. The record high is 101 degrees, which was set in 1911. Yesterday's low temperature was 78 degrees. This low was 11 degrees above the normal low of 67. The record low is 51 degrees, which was set in 1923. No precipitation fell yesterday, which leaves the monthly total at 3.28 inches. This is 1.04 inches below the normal amount of 4.32 inches for June. The total precipitation for the year still stands at 12.53 inches, which is 3.11 inches below normal. No snow fell yesterday, which brings the monthly total to 0.0 inches. This is normal for June.
The total snowfall since July 1st still stands at 17.8 inches, which is 9.3 inches below normal. There were no heating degree days yesterday, which is normal. This leaves the monthly total at 2, which is 5 below normal. The yearly total since July 1st is 5,055, which is 773 below normal. There were 22 cooling degree days yesterday, which is 10 above normal. This brings the monthly total to 253, which is minus 13 below normal. The yearly total since January 1st is 418, which is 46 above normal. Yesterday, the maximum wind observed was 33 miles an hour from the south. The highest wind gust observed was 44 miles per hour from the south. The normal high temperature for today is 87 degrees, and the normal low is 67. The record high for today is 101, which occurred in 1961, and the record low is 53, which occurred in 1951. Sunrise today is at 5:54 a.m. and sunset is at 9:01 p.m. The Valley National Weather Service climate summary for yesterday, June 29, 2026. Yesterday's high temperature was 94 degrees, record high is 98 degrees, which was set in 2019. And the low 77 degrees. The record low is 53 degrees, which was set in 2000. No precipitation fell yesterday, which leaves the monthly total at 3.95 inches. The total precipitation for the year still stands at 13.39 inches. No snow fell yesterday, which brings the monthly total to a trace. This is normal for June. The total snowfall since July 1st still stands at 15.8 inches, which is 16.0 inches below normal. The highest wind gust observed was 38 miles per hour. The normal high temperature for today is 86 degrees, and the normal low is 67. Sunrise today is at 5:56 a.m. and sunset is at 9:03 p.m. At 8 a.m. in Omaha, it was mostly sunny. The temperature was 79 degrees, the dew point 73, and the relative humidity 82%. The wind was southeast at 12 miles an hour. The pressure was 29.80 inches and falling. Across eastern Nebraska and southwest Iowa, at Red Oak, Iowa, haze was reported with a temperature of 79. It was sunny with a temperature of 81 at Lincoln, 80 at Millard, and 77 at Fremont. Under sunny skies, Blair Airport reported 79, Tacoma reported 75, and Plattsmouth reported 79. At Nebraska City, it was mostly sunny, with a temperature of 79. At Columbus, it was partly sunny, with a temperature of 72. Here are some observations from across the region. It was sunny, with a temperature of 72 at Grand Island, 70 at Norfolk, 64 at North Platte, and 61 at Valentine. It was mostly sunny, with a temperature of 70 at Sioux Falls, 72 at Sioux City, 80 at Concordia, Kansas, and 63 at Denver. It was partly sunny, with a temperature of 80 at Des Moines and 79 at Kansas City. Once again, at 8 a.m. in Omaha, it was 79 degrees under mostly sunny skies. The Omaha Metropolitan Area Pollutant Standards Index for today is 70, which represents moderate air quality, with particulates the main pollutant. The forecast for Wednesday is 56, considered moderate air quality, with particulates the primary pollutant. The pollen count today for trees was 4, a low count, with pine the primary pollen. The pollen count today for weeds was 24, a moderate count, with hemp, nettle, and pigweed the primary pollens. The pollen count today for grass was 6, a moderate count. Air pollution forecasts and pollen counts are provided by the Douglas County Health Department. Here are the forecast key messages. A cluster of severe storms is expected across northeast Nebraska tonight. Damaging wind gusts 75 plus miles per hour remain the primary hazards, with hail up to 2 and a brief tornado possible. Dangerous heat continues across the region.
heat advisories and extreme heat warnings remain in effect as heat index values climb into the 95 to 105 range on Tuesday. Temperatures remain in the 90s through the end of the forecast. Daily chances for shower/thunderstorm activity are expected for at least a portion of the area. Extreme heat warning information for the following counties in Nebraska, Douglas and Sarpy, and the following counties in Iowa, Fremont, Mills, Montgomery, Page, Pottawatomie and Shelby. Extreme heat warning remains in effect until 9 p.m. Tuesday, Southwest Iowa and the Omaha Metro. What? Dangerously hot conditions with heat index values up to 104 Southwest Iowa and the Omaha Metro. Where? In Iowa, Fremont, Mills, Montgomery, Page, Pottawatomie, and Shelby counties. In Nebraska, Douglas and Sarpy counties. When? Until 9 p.m. Tuesday. Impacts. Heat-related illnesses increase significantly during extreme heat and high humidity events. Additional details. Overnight heat indices in the upper 70s to lower 80s will make it difficult for homes without air conditioning to cool down. Hot weather is expected to persist through the week. Drink plenty of fluids, stay in an air-conditioned room, stay out of the sun, and check up on relatives and neighbors. Do not leave young children and pets in unattended vehicles. Car interiors will reach lethal temperatures in a matter of minutes. Heat advisory information for the following county, Harrison, Iowa. Heat advisory remains in effect until 9 p.m. Tuesday. What? Heat index values up to 102. Where? Harrison and Monona counties. When? Until 9 p.m. Tuesday. Impacts. Hot temperatures and high humidity may cause heat illnesses. Additional details. Overnight heat indices in the mid-70s to lower 80s will make it difficult for homes without air conditioning to cool down. Hot weather is expected to persist through the week. Drink plenty of fluids, stay in an air-conditioned room, stay out of the sun, and check up on relatives and neighbors. Heat advisory information for the following counties in Nebraska, Burt, Butler, Cass, Dodge, Gage, Jefferson, Johnson, Lancaster, Nemaha, Odo, Pawnee, Richardson, Saline, Saunders, Seward, Thurston, and Washington. Heat advisory remains in effect until 9 p.m. Tuesday. What? Heat index values up to 100. Where? Portions of east central, northeast, and southeast Nebraska. When? Until 9 p.m. Tuesday. Impacts. Hot temperatures and high humidity may cause heat illnesses. Additional details. Overnight heat indices in the mid-70s and lower 80s will make it difficult for homes without air conditioning to cool down. Hot weather is expected to persist through the week. Drink plenty of fluids, stay in an air-conditioned room, stay out of the sun, and check up on relatives and neighbors. 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The current time is 9:01 a.m. Central Daylight Time. The following is a summary of watches, warnings, and advisories in effect. An extreme heat warning remains in effect until 9 p.m. for the following counties in Iowa, Mills and Pottawatomie, and the following counties in Nebraska, Douglas and Sarpy. A heat advisory remains in effect until 9 p.m. for the following county, Harrison, Iowa. A heat advisory remains in effect until 9 p.m. for the following counties in Nebraska, Burt, Cass, Dodge, Odo, Saunders, and Washington. Now for the official National Weather Service forecast for the Omaha and Council Bluffs area. Today, hot, sunny. Highs in the mid-90s. South winds 10 to 15 miles an hour with gusts up to 25 miles an hour. Tonight, mostly cloudy with a chance of showers and thunderstorms. Lows in the mid-70s. South winds 10 to 15 miles an hour. Chance of rain 50%. Wednesday, mostly sunny. A slight chance of showers and thunderstorms in the morning. Hot with highs in the lower 90s.
south winds 15 to 20 miles an hour with gusts up to 30 miles an hour. Chance of rain 20%. Wednesday night, mostly cloudy with a chance of showers with a slight chance of thunderstorms. Humid with lows in the mid-70s. South winds 10 to 15 miles an hour with gusts up to 25 miles an hour. Chance of rain 50%. Thursday, partly sunny. A chance of showers and thunderstorms, mainly in the morning. Hot with highs in the lower 90s. South winds 10 to 15 miles an hour. Chance of rain 40%. Thursday night, a chance of thunderstorms. Showers likely until midnight, then a chance of showers after midnight. Lows in the mid-70s. Chance of rain 60%. Friday, mostly sunny. Hot with highs in the mid-90s. Friday night, mostly clear until midnight, then becoming partly cloudy. A chance of showers and thunderstorms. Lows in the mid-70s. Chance of rain 30%. Independence Day, mostly sunny. Hot with highs in the lower 90s. Saturday night, partly cloudy until midnight, then becoming mostly cloudy. A chance of thunderstorms. Showers likely until midnight, then a chance of showers after midnight. Lows in the lower 70s. Chance of rain 60%. Sunday, partly sunny. A chance of showers in the morning. Hot with highs in the upper 80s. Chance of rain 50%. Sunday night and Monday, partly cloudy. Hot. Lows in the upper 60s. Highs in the upper 80s. The Omaha Metropolitan Area Pollutant Standards Index for today is 70, which represents moderate air quality, with particulates the main pollutant. The forecast for Wednesday is 56, considered moderate air quality, with particulates the primary pollutant. The pollen count today for trees was 4, a low count, with pine the primary pollen. The pollen count today for weeds was 24, a moderate count, with hemp, nettle, and pigweed the primary pollens. The pollen count today for grass was 6, a moderate count. Air pollution forecasts and pollen counts are provided by the Douglas County Health Department. Here are the forecast key messages. A cluster of severe storms is expected across northeast Nebraska tonight. Damaging wind gusts 75 plus miles per hour remain the primary hazards, with hail up to 2 and a brief tornado possible. Dangerous heat continues across the region. Heat advisories and extreme heat warnings remain in effect as heat index values climb into the 95 to 105 range on Tuesday. Temperatures remain in the 90s through the end of the forecast. Daily chances for shower/thunderstorm activity are expected for at least a portion of the area. Extreme heat warning information for the following counties in Nebraska, Douglas and Sarpy, and the following counties in Iowa, Fremont, Mills, Montgomery, Page, Pottawatomie and Shelby. Extreme heat warning remains in effect until 9 p.m. Tuesday, Southwest Iowa and the Omaha Metro. What? Dangerously hot conditions with heat index values up to 104 Southwest Iowa and the Omaha Metro. Where? In Iowa, Fremont, Mills, Montgomery, Page, Pottawatomie, and Shelby counties. In Nebraska, Douglas and Sarpy counties. When? Until 9 p.m. Tuesday. Impacts. Heat-related illnesses increase significantly during extreme heat and high humidity events. Additional details, overnight heat indices in the upper 70s to lower 80s will make it difficult for homes without air conditioning to cool down. Hot weather is expected to persist through the week. Drink plenty of fluids, stay in an air-conditioned room, stay out of the sun, and check up on relatives and neighbors. Do not leave young children and pets in unattended vehicles. Car interiors will reach lethal temperatures in a matter of minutes. Heat advisory information for the following county, Harrison, Iowa. Heat advisory remains in effect until 9 p.m. Tuesday. What? Heat index values up to 102.
Ware, Harrison, and Monona counties. When, until 9 p.m. Tuesday. Impacts, hot temperatures and high humidity may cause heat illnesses. Additional details, overnight heat indices in the mid-70s to lower 80s will make it difficult for homes without air conditioning to cool down. Hot weather is expected to persist through the week. Drink plenty of fluids, stay in an air-conditioned room, stay out of the sun, and check up on relatives and neighbors. Heat advisory information for the following counties in Nebraska: Burt, Butler, Cass, Dodge, Gage, Jefferson, Johnson, Lancaster, Nemaha, Odo, Pawnee, Richardson, Saline, Saunders, Seward, Thurston, and Washington. Heat advisory remains in effect until 9 p.m. Tuesday. What? Heat index values up to 100. Where? Portions of east central, northeast, and southeast Nebraska. When? Until 9 p.m. Tuesday. Impacts, hot temperatures and high humidity may cause heat illnesses. Additional details, overnight heat indices in the mid-70s and lower 80s will make it difficult for homes without air conditioning to cool down. Hot weather is expected to persist through the week. Drink plenty of fluids, stay in an air-conditioned room, stay out of the sun, and check up on relatives and neighbors. 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The current time is 9:09 a.m. Central Daylight Time. The following is a summary of watches, warnings, and advisories in effect. An extreme heat warning remains in effect until 9 p.m. for the following counties in Iowa, Mills and Pottawatomie, and the following counties in Nebraska, Douglas and Sarpy. A heat advisory remains in effect until 9 p.m. for the following county, Harrison, Iowa. A heat advisory remains in effect until 9 p.m. for the following counties in Nebraska, Burt, Cass, Dodge, Odo, Saunders, and Washington. Now for the official National Weather Service forecast for the Omaha and Council Bluffs area. Today, hot, sunny. Highs in the mid-90s. South winds 10 to 15 miles an hour with gusts up to 25 miles an hour. Tonight, mostly cloudy with a chance of showers and thunderstorms. Lows in the mid-70s. South winds 10 to 15 miles an hour. Chance of rain 50%. Wednesday, mostly sunny. A slight chance of showers and thunderstorms in the morning. Hot with highs in the lower 90s. South winds 15 to 20 miles an hour with gusts up to 30 miles an hour. Chance of rain 20%. Wednesday night, mostly cloudy with a chance of showers with a slight chance of thunderstorms. Humid with lows in the mid-70s. South winds 10 to 15 miles an hour with gusts up to 25 miles an hour. Chance of rain 50%. Thursday, partly sunny. A chance of showers and thunderstorms, mainly in the morning. Hot with highs in the lower 90s. South winds 10 to 15 miles an hour. Chance of rain 40%. Thursday night, a chance of thunderstorms. Showers likely until midnight, then a chance of showers after midnight. Lows in the mid-70s. Chance of rain 60%. Friday, mostly sunny. Hot with highs in the mid-90s. Friday night, mostly clear until midnight, then becoming partly cloudy. A chance of showers and thunderstorms. Lows in the mid-70s. Chance of rain 30%. Independence Day, mostly sunny. Hot with highs in the lower 90s. Saturday night, partly cloudy until midnight, then becoming mostly cloudy. A chance of thunderstorms. Showers likely until midnight, then a chance of showers after midnight. Lows in the lower 70s. Chance of rain 60%. Sunday, partly sunny. A chance of showers in the morning. Hot with highs in the upper 80s. Chance of rain 50%. Sunday night and Monday, partly cloudy. Hot. Lows in the upper 60s. Highs in the upper 80s.
At 9 a.m. in Omaha, it was mostly sunny. The temperature was 82 degrees, the dew point 73, and the relative humidity 74%. The wind was south at 16 miles an hour. The pressure was 29.81 inches and rising. Across eastern Nebraska and southwest Iowa, at Red Oak, Iowa, haze was reported with a temperature of 82. It was sunny with a temperature of 82 at Fremont, 76 at Columbus, 81 at Blair Airport, and 80 at Tecumseh. It was mostly sunny, with a temperature of 83 at Lincoln, 82 at Millard, 82 at Nebraska City, and 81 at Plattsmouth. Here are some observations from across the region. It was sunny, with a temperature of 75 at Grand Island, 74 at Norfolk, 70 at North Platte, and 65 at Valentine. It was mostly sunny, with a temperature of 73 at Sioux Falls, 75 at Sioux City, 82 at Des Moines, and 70 at Denver. It was partly sunny, with a temperature of 82 at Kansas City, and 80 at Concordia, Kansas. Once again, at 9 a.m. in Omaha, it was 82 degrees under mostly sunny skies. The Omaha Metropolitan Area Pollutant Standards Index for today is 70, which represents moderate air quality, with particulates the main pollutant. The forecast for Wednesday is 56, considered moderate air quality, with particulates the primary pollutant. The pollen count today for trees was 4, a low count, with pine the primary pollen. The pollen count today for weeds was 24, a moderate count, with hemp, nettle, and pigweed the primary pollens. The pollen count today for grass was 6, a moderate count. Air pollution forecasts and pollen counts are provided by the Douglas County Health Department. Here are the forecast key messages. A cluster of severe storms is expected across northeast Nebraska tonight. Damaging wind gusts 75 plus miles per hour remain the primary hazards, with hail up to 2 and a brief tornado possible. Dangerous heat continues across the region. Heat advisories and extreme heat warnings remain in effect as heat index values climb into the 95 to 105 range on Tuesday. Temperatures remain in the 90s through the end of the forecast. Daily chances for shower/thunderstorm activity are expected for at least a portion of the area. Extreme heat warning information for the following counties in Nebraska, Douglas and Sarpy, and the following counties in Iowa, Fremont, Mills, Montgomery, Page, Pottawatomie and Shelby. Extreme heat warning remains in effect until 9 p.m. Tuesday, southwest Iowa and the Omaha Metro. What? Dangerously hot conditions with heat index values up to 104 southwest Iowa and the Omaha Metro. Where? In Iowa, Fremont, Mills, Montgomery, Page, Pottawatomie, and Shelby counties. In Nebraska, Douglas and Sarpy counties. When? Until 9 p.m. Tuesday. Impacts. Heat-related illnesses increase significantly during extreme heat and high humidity events. Additional details, overnight heat indices in the upper 70s to lower 80s will make it difficult for homes without air conditioning to cool down. Hot weather is expected to persist through the week. Drink plenty of fluids, stay in an air-conditioned room, stay out of the sun, and check up on relatives and neighbors. Do not leave young children and pets in unattended vehicles. Car interiors will reach lethal temperatures in a matter of minutes. Heat advisory information for the following county, Harrison, Iowa. Heat advisory remains in effect until 9 p.m. Tuesday. What? Heat index values up to 102. Where? Harrison and Monona counties. When? Until 9 p.m. Tuesday. Impacts. Hot temperatures and high humidity may cause heat illnesses. Additional details. Overnight heat indices in the mid-70s to lower 80s will make it difficult for homes without air conditioning to cool down. Hot weather is expected to persist through the week. Drink plenty of fluids, stay in an air-conditioned room, stay out of the sun, and check up on relatives and neighbors. Heat advisory information for the following counties,
in Nebraska, Burt, Butler, Cass, Dodge, Gage, Jefferson, Johnson, Lancaster, Nemaha, Odo, Pawnee, Richardson, Saline, Saunders, Seward, Thurston, and Washington. Heat advisory remains in effect until 9 p.m. Tuesday. What? Heat index values up to 100. Where? Portions of east central, northeast, and southeast Nebraska. When? Until 9 p.m. Tuesday. Impacts: hot temperatures and high humidity may cause heat illnesses. Additional details: overnight heat indices in the mid-70s and lower 80s will make it difficult for homes without air conditioning to cool down. Hot weather is expected to persist through the week. Drink plenty of fluids, stay in an air-conditioned room, stay out of the sun, and check up on relatives and neighbors. 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The current time is 9:18 a.m. Central Daylight Time. The following is a summary of watches, warnings, and advisories in effect. An extreme heat warning remains in effect until 9 p.m. for the following counties: in Iowa, Mills and Pottawatomie, and the following counties: in Nebraska, Douglas and Sarpy. A heat advisory remains in effect until 9 p.m. for the following county: Harrison, Iowa. A heat advisory remains in effect until 9 p.m. for the following counties: in Nebraska, Burt, Cass, Dodge, Odo, Saunders, and Washington. Now for the official National Weather Service forecast for the Omaha and Council Bluffs area. Today, hot, sunny. Highs in the mid-90s. South winds 10 to 15 miles an hour with gusts up to 25 miles an hour. Tonight, mostly cloudy with a chance of showers and thunderstorms. Lows in the mid-70s. South winds 10 to 15 miles an hour. Chance of rain 50%. Wednesday, mostly sunny. A slight chance of showers and thunderstorms in the morning. Hot with highs in the lower 90s. South winds 15 to 20 miles an hour with gusts up to 30 miles an hour. Chance of rain 20%. Wednesday night, mostly cloudy with a chance of showers with a slight chance of thunderstorms. Humid with lows in the mid-70s. South winds 10 to 15 miles an hour with gusts up to 25 miles an hour. Chance of rain 50%. Thursday, partly sunny. A chance of showers and thunderstorms, mainly in the morning. Hot with highs in the lower 90s. South winds 10 to 15 miles an hour. Chance of rain 40%. Thursday night, a chance of thunderstorms. Showers likely until midnight, then a chance of showers after midnight. Lows in the mid-70s. Chance of rain 60%. Friday, mostly sunny. Hot with highs in the mid-90s. Friday night, mostly clear until midnight, then becoming partly cloudy. A chance of showers and thunderstorms. Lows in the mid-70s. Chance of rain 30%. Independence Day, mostly sunny. Hot with highs in the lower 90s. Saturday night, partly cloudy until midnight, then becoming mostly cloudy. A chance of thunderstorms. Showers likely until midnight, then a chance of showers after midnight. Lows in the lower 70s. Chance of rain 60%. Sunday, partly sunny. A chance of showers in the morning. Hot with highs in the upper 80s. Chance of rain 50%. Sunday night and Monday, partly cloudy. Hot. Lows in the upper 60s. Highs in the upper 80s. At 9 a.m. in Omaha, it was mostly sunny. The temperature was 82 degrees, the dew point 73, and the relative humidity 74%. The wind was south at 16 miles an hour. The pressure was 29.81 inches and rising. Across eastern Nebraska and southwest Iowa, at Red Oak, Iowa, haze was reported with a temperature of 82. It was sunny with a temperature of 82 at Fremont, 76 at Columbus, 81 at Blair Airport, and 80 at Tecama.
It was mostly sunny, with a temperature of 83 at Lincoln, 82 at Millard, 82 at Nebraska City, and 81 at Plattsmouth. Here are some observations from across the region. It was sunny, with a temperature of 75 at Grand Island, 74 at Norfolk, 70 at North Platte, and 65 at Valentine. It was mostly sunny, with a temperature of 73 at Sioux Falls, 75 at Sioux City, 82 at Des Moines, and 70 at Denver. It was partly sunny, with a temperature of 82 at Kansas City, and 80 at Concordia, Kansas. Once again, at 9 a.m. in Omaha, it was 82 degrees under mostly sunny skies. The Omaha Metropolitan Area Pollutant Standards Index for today is 70, which represents moderate air quality, with particulates the main pollutant. The forecast for Wednesday is 56, considered moderate air quality, with particulates the primary pollutant. The pollen count today for trees was 4, a low count, with pine the primary pollen. The pollen count today for weeds was 24, a moderate count, with hemp, nettle, and pigweed the primary pollens. The pollen count today for grass was 6, a moderate count. Air pollution forecasts and pollen counts are provided by the Douglas County Health Department. Here are the forecast key messages. A cluster of severe storms is expected across northeast Nebraska tonight. Damaging wind gusts 75 plus miles per hour remain the primary hazards, with hail up to 2 and a brief tornado possible. Dangerous heat continues across the region. Heat advisories and extreme heat warnings remain in effect as heat index values climb into the 95 to 105 range on Tuesday. Temperatures remain in the 90s through the end of the forecast. Daily chances for shower / thunderstorm activity are expected for at least a portion of the area. Extreme heat warning information for the following counties in Nebraska, Douglas and Sarpy, and the following counties in Iowa, Fremont, Mills, Montgomery, Page, Pottawatomie and Shelby. Extreme heat warning remains in effect until 9 p.m. Tuesday, southwest Iowa and the Omaha Metro. What? Dangerously hot conditions with heat index values up to 104 southwest Iowa and the Omaha Metro. Where? In Iowa, Fremont, Mills, Montgomery, Page, Pottawatomie, and Shelby counties. In Nebraska, Douglas and Sarpy counties. When? Until 9 p.m. Tuesday. Impacts. Heat-related illnesses increase significantly during extreme heat and high humidity events. Additional details, overnight heat indices in the upper 70s to lower 80s will make it difficult for homes without air conditioning to cool down. Hot weather is expected to persist through the week. Drink plenty of fluids, stay in an air-conditioned room, stay out of the sun, and check up on relatives and neighbors. Do not leave young children and pets in unattended vehicles. Car interiors will reach lethal temperatures in a matter of minutes. Heat advisory information for the following county, Harrison, Iowa. Heat advisory remains in effect until 9 p.m. Tuesday. What? Heat index values up to 102. Where? Harrison and Monona counties. When? Until 9 p.m. Tuesday. Impacts. Hot temperatures and high humidity may cause heat illnesses. Additional details. Overnight heat indices in the mid-70s to lower 80s will make it difficult for homes without air conditioning to cool down. Hot weather is expected to persist through the week. Drink plenty of fluids, stay in an air-conditioned room, stay out of the sun, and check up on relatives and neighbors. Heat advisory information for the following counties in Nebraska, Burt, Butler, Cass, Dodge, Gage, Jefferson, Johnson, Lancaster, Nemaha, Odo, Pawnee, Richardson, Saline, Saunders, Seward, Thurston, and Washington. Heat advisory remains in effect until 9 p.m. Tuesday. What? Heat index values up to 100. Where? Portions of east central, northeast, and southeast Nebraska. When? Until 9 p.m. Tuesday.
impacts, hot temperatures and high humidity may cause heat illnesses. Additional details, overnight heat indices in the mid-70s and lower 80s will make it difficult for homes without air conditioning to cool down. Hot weather is expected to persist through the week. Drink plenty of fluids. Stay in an air-conditioned room. Stay out of the sun.

Storm watches, warnings and advisories in effect. An extreme heat warning remains in effect until 9 p.m. for the following counties, in Iowa, Mills and Pottawatomie, and the following counties, in Nebraska, Douglas and Sarpy. A heat advisory remains in effect until 9 p.m. for the following county, Harrison, Iowa. A heat advisory remains in effect until 9 p.m. for the following counties, in Nebraska, Burt, Cass, Dodge, Odo, Saunders and Washington. Now for the official National Weather Service forecast for the Omaha and Council Bluffs area. Today, hot, sunny. Highs in the mid-90s. South winds 10 to 15 miles an hour with gusts up to 25 miles an hour. Tonight, mostly cloudy with a chance of showers and thunderstorms. Lows in the mid-70s. South winds 10 to 15 miles an hour. Chance of rain 50%. Wednesday, mostly sunny. A slight chance of showers and thunderstorms in the morning. Hot with highs in the lower 90s. South winds 15 to 20 miles an hour with gusts up to 30 miles an hour. Chance of rain 20%. Wednesday night, mostly cloudy with a chance of showers with a slight chance of thunderstorms. Humid with lows in the mid-70s. South winds 10 to 15 miles an hour with gusts up to 25 miles an hour. Chance of rain 50%. Thursday, partly sunny. A chance of showers and thunderstorms, mainly in the morning. Hot with highs in the lower 90s. South winds 10 to 15 miles an hour. Chance of rain 40%. Thursday night, a chance of thunderstorms. Showers likely until midnight, then a chance of showers after midnight. Lows in the mid-70s. Chance of rain 60%. Friday, mostly sunny. Hot with highs in the mid-90s. Friday night, mostly clear until midnight, then becoming partly cloudy. A chance of showers and thunderstorms. Lows in the mid-70s. Chance of rain 30%. Independence Day, mostly sunny. Hot with highs in the lower 90s. Saturday night, partly cloudy until midnight, then becoming mostly cloudy. A chance of thunderstorms. Showers likely until midnight, then a chance of showers after midnight. Lows in the lower 70s. Chance of rain 60%. Sunday, partly sunny. A chance of showers in the morning. Hot with highs in the upper 80s. Chance of rain 50%. Sunday night and Monday, partly cloudy. Hot. Lows in the upper 60s. Highs in the upper 80s. At 9 a.m. in Omaha, it was mostly sunny. The temperature was 82 degrees, the dew point 73, and the relative humidity 74%. The wind was south at 16 miles an hour. The pressure was 29.81 inches and rising. Across eastern Nebraska and southwest Iowa, at Red Oak, Iowa, haze was reported with a temperature of 82. It was sunny with a temperature of 82 at Fremont, 76 at Columbus, 81 at Blair Airport, and 80 at Tecama. It was mostly sunny with a temperature of 83 at Lincoln, 82 at Millard, 82 at Nebraska City, and 81 at Plattsmouth. Here are some observations from across the region. It was sunny, with a temperature of 75 in Grand Island, 74 at Norfolk, 70 at North Platte, and 65 at Valentine. It was mostly sunny, with a temperature of 73 at Sioux Falls, 75 at Sioux City, 82 at Des Moines, and 70 at Denver. It was partly sunny, with a temperature of 82 at Kansas City, and 80 at Concordia, Kansas. Once again, at 9 a.m. in Omaha it was 82 degrees under mostly sunny skies. The Omaha Metropolitan Area Pollutant Standards Index for today is 70, which represents moderate air quality, with particulates the main pollutant. The forecast for Wednesday is 56, considered moderate air quality, with particulates the primary pollutant. The pollen count today for trees was 4, a low count, with pine the primary pollen. The pollen count today for weeds was 24, a moderate

count, with hemp, nettle, and pigweed the primary pollens. The pollen count today for grass wisics, a moderate count. Air pollution forecasts and pollen counts are provided by the Douglas County Health Department. Here are the forecast key messages. A cluster of severe storms is expected across northeast Nebraska tonight. Damaging wind gusts 75 plus miles per hour remain the primary hazards, with hail up to 2 and a brief tornado possible. Dangerous heat continues across the region. Heat advisories and extreme heat warnings remain in effect as heat index values climb into the 95 to 105 range on Tuesday. Temperatures remain in the 90s through the end of the forecast. Daily chances for shower / thunderstorm activity are expected for at least a portion of the area. Extreme heat warning information for the following counties in Nebraska, Douglas and Sarpy, and the following counties in Iowa, Fremont, Mills, Montgomery, Page, Pottawatomie and Shelby. Extreme heat warning remains in effect until 9 p.m. Tuesday, Southwest Iowa and the Omaha Metro. What? Dangerously hot conditions with heat index values up to 104 Southwest Iowa and the Omaha Metro. Where? In Iowa, Fremont, Mills, Montgomery, Page, Pottawatomie, and Shelby counties. In Nebraska, Douglas and Sarpy counties. When? Until 9 p.m. Tuesday. Impacts. Heat-related illnesses increase significantly during extreme heat and high humidity events. Additional details, overnight heat indices in the upper 70s to lower 80s will make it difficult for homes without air conditioning to cool down. Hot weather is expected to persist through the week. Drink plenty of fluids, stay in an air-conditioned room, stay out of the sun, and check up on relatives and neighbors. Do not leave young children and pets in unattended vehicles. Car interiors will reach lethal temperatures in a matter of minutes. Heat advisory information for the following county, Harrison, Iowa. Heat advisory remains in effect until 9 p.m. Tuesday. What? Heat index values up to 102. Where? Harrison and Monona counties. When? Until 9 p.m. Tuesday. Impacts. Hot temperatures and high humidity may cause heat illnesses. Additional details. Overnight heat indices in the mid-70s to lower 80s will make it difficult for homes without air conditioning to cool down. Hot weather is expected to persist through the week. Drink plenty of fluids, stay in an air-conditioned room, stay out of the sun, and check up on relatives and neighbors. Heat advisory information for the following counties in Nebraska, Burt, Butler, Cass, Dodge, Gage, Jefferson, Johnson, Lancaster, Nemaha, Odo, Pawnee, Richardson, Saline, Saunders, Seward, Thurston, and Washington. Heat advisory remains in effect until 9 p.m. Tuesday. What? Heat index values up to 100. Where? Portions of east central, northeast, and southeast Nebraska. When? Until 9 p.m. Tuesday. Impacts. Hot temperatures and high humidity may cause heat illnesses. Additional details. Overnight heat indices in the mid-70s and lower 80s will make it difficult for homes without air conditioning to cool down. Hot weather is expected to persist through the week. Drink plenty of fluids, stay in an air-conditioned room, stay out of the sun, and check up on relatives and neighbors. 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The current time is 9:37 a.m. Central Daylight Time. The following is a summary of watches, warnings, and advisories in effect. An extreme heat warning remains in effect until 9 p.m. for the following counties in Iowa, Mills and Pottawatomie, and the following counties in Nebraska, Douglas and Sarpy. A heat advisory remains in effect until 9 p.m. for the following county, Harrison, Iowa. A heat advisory remains in effect until 9 p.m. for the following counties in Nebraska, Burt, Cass, Dodge, Odo, Saunders, and Washington.
Now for the official National Weather Service forecast for the Omaha and Council Bluffs area. Today, hot, sunny. Highs in the mid-90s. South winds 10 to 15 miles an hour with gusts up to 25 miles an hour. Tonight, mostly cloudy with a chance of showers and thunderstorms. Lows in the mid-70s. South winds 10 to 15 miles an hour. Chance of rain 50%. Wednesday, mostly sunny. A slight chance of showers and thunderstorms in the morning. Hot with highs in the lower 90s. South winds 15 to 20 miles an hour with gusts up to 30 miles an hour. Chance of rain 20%. Wednesday night, mostly cloudy with a chance of showers with a slight chance of thunderstorms. Humid with lows in the mid-70s. South winds 10 to 15 miles an hour with gusts up to 25 miles an hour. Chance of rain 50%. Thursday, partly sunny. A chance of showers and thunderstorms, mainly in the morning. Hot with highs in the lower 90s. South winds 10 to 15 miles an hour. Chance of rain 40%. Thursday night, a chance of thunderstorms. Showers likely until midnight, then a chance of showers after midnight. Lows in the mid-70s. Chance of rain 60%. Friday, mostly sunny. Hot with highs in the mid-90s. Friday night, mostly clear until midnight, then becoming partly cloudy. A chance of showers and thunderstorms. Lows in the mid-70s. Chance of rain 30%. Independence Day, mostly sunny. Hot with highs in the lower 90s. Saturday night, partly cloudy until midnight, then becoming mostly cloudy. A chance of thunderstorms. Showers likely until midnight, then a chance of showers after midnight. Lows in the lower 70s. Chance of rain 60%. Sunday, partly sunny. A chance of showers in the morning. Hot with highs in the upper 80s. Chance of rain 50%. Sunday night and Monday, partly cloudy. Hot. Lows in the upper 60s. Highs in the upper 80s. At 9 a.m. in Omaha, it was mostly sunny. The temperature was 82 degrees, the dew point 73, and the relative humidity 74%. The wind was south at 16 miles an hour. The pressure was 29.81 inches and rising. Across eastern Nebraska and southwest Iowa, at Red Oak, Iowa, haze was reported with a temperature of 82. It was sunny with a temperature of 82 at Fremont, 76 at Columbus, 81 at Blair Airport, and 80 at Tacoma. It was mostly sunny with a temperature of 83 at Lincoln, 82 at Millard, 82 at Nebraska City, and 81 at Plattsmouth. Here are some observations from across the region. It was sunny with a temperature of 75 at Grand Island, 74 at Norfolk, 70 at North Platte, and 65 at Valentine. It was mostly sunny with a temperature of 73 at Sioux Falls, 75 at Sioux City, 82 at Des Moines, and 70 at Denver. It was partly sunny with a temperature of 82 at Kansas City and 80 at Concordia, Kansas. Once again, at 9 a.m. in Omaha, it was 82 degrees under mostly sunny skies. The Omaha Metropolitan Area Pollutant Standards Index for today is 70, which represents moderate air quality, with particulates the main pollutant. The forecast for Wednesday is 56, considered moderate air quality, with particulates the primary pollutant. The pollen count today for trees was 4, a low count, with pine the primary pollen. The pollen count today for weeds was 24, a moderate count, with hemp, nettle, and pigweed the primary pollens. The pollen count today for grass was 6, a moderate count. Air pollution forecasts and pollen counts are provided by the Douglas County Health Department. Here are the forecast key messages. A cluster of severe storms is expected across northeast Nebraska tonight. Damaging wind gusts 75 plus miles per hour remain the primary hazards, with hail up to 2 and a brief tornado possible.
dangerous heat continues across the region. Heat advisories and extreme heat warnings remain in effect as heat index values climb into the 95 to 105 range on Tuesday. Temperatures remain in the 90s through the end of the forecast. Daily chances for shower/thunderstorm activity are expected for at least a portion of the area. Extreme heat warning information for the following counties in Nebraska, Douglas and Sarpy, and the following counties in Iowa, Fremont, Mills, Montgomery, Page, Pottawatomie and Shelby. Extreme heat warning remains in effect until 9 p.m. Tuesday, Southwest Iowa and the Omaha Metro. What? Dangerously hot conditions with heat index values up to 104 Southwest Iowa and the Omaha Metro. Where? In Iowa, Fremont, Mills, Montgomery, Page, Pottawatomie, and Shelby counties. In Nebraska, Douglas and Sarpy counties. When? Until 9 p.m. Tuesday. Impacts. Heat-related illnesses increase significantly during extreme heat and high humidity events. Additional details. Overnight heat indices in the upper 70s to lower 80s will make it difficult for homes without air conditioning to cool down. Hot weather is expected to persist through the week. Drink plenty of fluids, stay in an air-conditioned room, stay out of the sun, and check up on relatives and neighbors. Do not leave young children and pets in unattended vehicles. Car interiors will reach lethal temperatures in a matter of minutes. Heat advisory information for the following county, Harrison, Iowa. Heat advisory remains in effect until 9 p.m. Tuesday. What? Heat index values up to 102. Where? Harrison and Monona counties. When? Until 9 p.m. Tuesday. Impacts. Hot temperatures and high humidity may cause heat illnesses. Additional details. Overnight heat indices in the mid-70s to lower 80s will make it difficult for homes without air conditioning to cool down. Hot weather is expected to persist through the week. Drink plenty of fluids, stay in an air-conditioned room, stay out of the sun, and check up on relatives and neighbors. Heat advisory information for the following counties in Nebraska, Burt, Butler, Cass, Dodge, Gage, Jefferson, Johnson, Lancaster, Nemaha, Odo, Pawnee, Richardson, Saline, Saunders, Seward, Thurston, and Washington. Heat advisory remains in effect until 9 p.m. Tuesday. What? Heat index values up to 100. Where? Portions of east central, northeast, and southeast Nebraska. When? Until 9 p.m. Tuesday. Impacts. Hot temperatures and high humidity may cause heat illnesses. Additional details. Overnight heat indices in the mid-70s and lower 80s will make it difficult for homes without air conditioning to cool down. Hot weather is expected to persist through the week. Drink plenty of fluids, stay in an air-conditioned room, stay out of the sun, and check up on relatives and neighbors. 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The current time is 9:46 a.m. Central Daylight Time. The following is a summary of watches, warnings, and advisories in effect. An extreme heat warning remains in effect until 9 p.m. for the following counties in Iowa, Mills and Pottawatomie, and the following counties in Nebraska, Douglas and Sarpy. A heat advisory remains in effect until 9 p.m. for the following county, Harrison, Iowa. A heat advisory remains in effect until 9 p.m. for the following counties in Nebraska, Burt, Cass, Dodge, Odo, Saunders, and Washington. Now for the official National Weather Service forecast for the Omaha and Council Bluffs area. Today, hot. Sunny this morning, then becoming partly sunny. Highs in the mid-90s. South winds 10 to 15 miles an hour with gusts up to 25 miles an hour. Tonight, mostly cloudy with a chance of showers and thunderstorms. Lows in the mid-70s. South winds 10 to 15 miles an hour. Chance of rain 50%. Wednesday, mostly sunny.
a slight chance of showers and thunderstorms in the morning. Hot with highs in the lower 90s. South winds 15 to 20 miles an hour with gusts up to 30 miles an hour. Chance of rain 20%. Wednesday night, mostly cloudy with a chance of showers with a slight chance of thunderstorms. Humid with lows in the mid-70s. South winds 10 to 15 miles an hour with gusts up to 25 miles an hour. Chance of rain 50%. Thursday, partly sunny. A chance of showers and thunderstorms, mainly in the morning. Hot with highs in the lower 90s. South winds 10 to 15 miles an hour. Chance of rain 40%. Thursday night, a chance of thunderstorms. Showers likely until midnight, then a chance of showers after midnight. Lows in the mid-70s. Chance of rain 60%. Friday, mostly sunny. Hot with highs in the mid-90s. Friday night, mostly clear until midnight, then becoming partly cloudy. A chance of showers and thunderstorms. Lows in the mid-70s. Chance of rain 30%. Independence Day, mostly sunny. Hot with highs in the lower 90s. Saturday night, partly cloudy until midnight, then becoming mostly cloudy. A chance of thunderstorms. Showers likely until midnight, then a chance of showers after midnight. Lows in the lower 70s. Chance of rain 60%. Sunday, partly sunny. A chance of showers in the morning. Hot with highs in the upper 80s. Chance of rain 50%. Sunday night and Monday, partly cloudy. Hot. Lows in the upper 60s. Highs in the upper 80s. At 9 a.m. in Omaha, it was mostly sunny. The temperature was 82 degrees, the dew point 73, and the relative humidity 74%. The wind was south at 16 miles an hour. The pressure was 29.81 inches and rising. Across eastern Nebraska and southwest Iowa, at Red Oak, Iowa, haze was reported with a temperature of 82. It was sunny with a temperature of 82 at Fremont, 76 at Columbus, 81 at Blair Airport, and 80 at Tecumseh. It was mostly sunny with a temperature of 83 at Lincoln, 82 at Millard, 82 at Nebraska City, and 81 at Plattsmouth. Here are some observations from across the region. It was sunny, with a temperature of 75 in Grand Island, 74 at Norfolk, 70 at North Platte, and 65 at Valentine. It was mostly sunny, with a temperature of 73 at Sioux Falls, 75 at Sioux City, 82 at Des Moines, and 70 at Denver. It was partly sunny, with a temperature of 82 at Kansas City, and 80 at Concordia, Kansas. Once again, at 9 a.m. in Omaha, it was 82 degrees under mostly sunny skies. The Omaha Metropolitan Area Pollutant Standards Index for today is 70, which represents moderate air quality, with particulates the main pollutant. The forecast for Wednesday is 56, considered moderate air quality, with particulates the primary pollutant. The pollen count today for trees was 4, a low count, with pine the primary pollen. The pollen count today for weeds was 24, a moderate count, with hemp, nettle, and pigweed the primary pollens. The pollen count today for grass was 6, a moderate count. Air pollution forecasts and pollen counts are provided by the Douglas County Health Department. Here are the forecast key messages. A cluster of severe storms is expected across northeast Nebraska tonight. Damaging wind gusts 75 plus miles per hour remain the primary hazards, with hail up to 2 and a brief tornado possible. Dangerous heat continues across the region. Heat advisories and extreme heat warnings remain in effect as heat index values climb into the 95 to 105 range on Tuesday. Temperatures remain in the 90s through the end of the forecast. Daily chances for shower/thunderstorm activity are expected for at least a portion of the area. Extreme heat warning information for the following counties in Nebraska, Douglas and Sarpy, and the following counties in Iowa, Fremont, Mills,
Montgomery, Page, Pottawatomie, and Shelby. Extreme heat warning remains in effect until 9 p.m. Tuesday, Southwest Iowa and the Omaha Metro. What? Dangerously hot conditions with heat index values up to 104 Southwest Iowa and the Omaha Metro. Where? In Iowa, Fremont, Mills, Montgomery, Page, Pottawatomie, and Shelby counties. In Nebraska, Douglas and Sarpy counties. When? Until 9 p.m. Tuesday. Impacts: heat-related illnesses increase significantly during extreme heat and high humidity events. Additional details: overnight heat indices in the upper 70s to lower 80s will make it difficult for homes without air conditioning to cool down. Hot weather is expected to persist through the week. Drink plenty of fluids, stay in an air-conditioned room, stay out of the sun, and check up on relatives and neighbors. Do not leave young children and pets in unattended vehicles. Car interiors will reach lethal temperatures in a matter of minutes. Heat advisory information for the following county: Harrison, Iowa. Heat advisory remains in effect until 9 p.m. Tuesday. What? Heat index values up to 102. Where? Harrison and Monona counties. When? Until 9 p.m. Tuesday. Impacts: hot temperatures and high humidity may cause heat illnesses. Additional details: overnight heat indices in the mid-70s to lower 80s will make it difficult for homes without air conditioning to cool down. Hot weather is expected to persist through the week. Drink plenty of fluids, stay in an air-conditioned room, stay out of the sun, and check up on relatives and neighbors. Heat advisory information for the following counties: in Nebraska, Burt, Butler, Cass, Dodge, Gage, Jefferson, Johnson, Lancaster, Nemaha, Odo, Pawnee, Richardson, Saline, Saunders, Seward, Thurston, and Washington. Heat advisory remains in effect until 9 p.m. Tuesday. What? Heat index values up to 100. Where? Portions of east central, northeast, and southeast Nebraska. When? Until 9 p.m. Tuesday. Impacts: hot temperatures and high humidity may cause heat illnesses. Additional details: overnight heat indices in the mid-70s and lower 80s will make it difficult for homes without air conditioning to cool down. Hot weather is expected to persist through the week. Drink plenty of fluids, stay in an air-conditioned room, stay out of the sun, and check up on relatives and neighbors. 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The current time is 9:56 a.m. Central Daylight Time. The following is a summary of watches, warnings, and advisories in effect. An extreme heat warning remains in effect until 9 p.m. for the following counties: in Iowa, Mills and Pottawatomie, and the following counties: in Nebraska, Douglas and Sarpy. A heat advisory remains in effect until 9 p.m. for the following county: Harrison, Iowa. A heat advisory remains in effect until 9 p.m. for the following counties: in Nebraska, Burt, Cass, Dodge, Odo, Saunders, and Washington. Now for the official National Weather Service forecast for the Omaha and Council Bluffs area. Today, hot. Sunny this morning, then becoming partly sunny. Highs in the mid-90s. South winds 10 to 15 miles an hour with gusts up to 25 miles an hour. Tonight, mostly cloudy with a chance of showers and thunderstorms. Lows in the mid-70s. South winds 10 to 15 miles an hour. Chance of rain 50%. Wednesday, mostly sunny. A slight chance of showers and thunderstorms in the morning. Hot with highs in the lower 90s. South winds 15 to 20 miles an hour with gusts up to 30 miles an hour. Chance of rain 20%. Wednesday night, mostly cloudy with a chance of showers with a slight chance of thunderstorms. Humid with lows in the mid-70s. South winds 10 to 15 miles an hour with gusts up to 25 miles an hour. Chance of rain 50%. Thursday, partly sunny.
a chance of showers and thunderstorms, mainly in the morning. Hot with highs in the lower 90s. South winds 10 to 15 miles an hour. Chance of rain 40%. Thursday night, a chance of thunderstorms. Showers likely until midnight, then a chance of showers after midnight. Lows in the mid-70s. Chance of rain 60%. Friday, mostly sunny. Hot with highs in the mid-90s. Friday night, mostly clear until midnight, then becoming partly cloudy. A chance of showers and thunderstorms. Lows in the mid-70s. Chance of rain 30%. Independence Day, mostly sunny. Hot with highs in the lower 90s. Saturday night, partly cloudy until midnight, then becoming mostly cloudy. A chance of thunderstorms. Showers likely until midnight, then a chance of showers after midnight. Lows in the lower 70s. Chance of rain 60%. Sunday, partly sunny. A chance of showers in the morning. Hot with highs in the upper 80s. Chance of rain 50%. Sunday night and Monday, partly cloudy. Hot. Lows in the upper 60s. Highs in the upper 80s. At 9 a.m. in Omaha, it was mostly sunny. The temperature was 82 degrees, the dew point 73, and the relative humidity 74%. The wind was south at 16 miles an hour. The pressure was 29.81 inches and rising. Across eastern Nebraska and southwest Iowa, at Red Oak, Iowa, haze was reported with a temperature of 82. It was sunny with a temperature of 82 at Fremont, 76 at Columbus, 81 at Blair Airport, and 80 at Tacoma. It was mostly sunny, with a temperature of 83 at Lincoln, 82 at Millard, 82 at Nebraska City, and 81 at Plattsmouth. Here are some observations from across the region. It was sunny, with a temperature of 75 at Grand Island, 74 at Norfolk, 70 at North Platte, and 65 at Valentine. It was mostly sunny, with a temperature of 73 at Sioux Falls, 75 at Sioux City, 82 at Des Moines, and 70 at Denver. It was partly sunny, with a temperature of 82 at Kansas City, and 80 at Concordia, Kansas. Once again, at 9 a.m. in Omaha, it was 82 degrees under mostly sunny skies. The Omaha Metropolitan Area Pollutant Standards Index for today is 70, which represents moderate air quality, with particulates the main pollutant. The forecast for Wednesday is 56, considered moderate air quality, with particulates the primary pollutant. The pollen count today for trees was 4, a low count, with pine the primary pollen. The pollen count today for weeds was 24, a moderate count, with hemp, nettle, and pigweed the primary pollens. The pollen count today for grass was 6, a moderate count. Air pollution forecasts and pollen counts are provided by the Douglas County Health Department. Here are the forecast key messages. A cluster of severe storms is expected across northeast Nebraska tonight. Damaging wind gusts 75 plus miles per hour remain the primary hazards, with hail up to 2 and a brief tornado possible. Dangerous heat continues across the region. Heat advisories and extreme heat warnings remain in effect as heat index values climb into the 95 to 105 range on Tuesday. Temperatures remain in the 90s through the end of the forecast. Daily chances for shower/thunderstorm activity are expected for at least a portion of the area. Extreme heat warning information for the following counties in Nebraska, Douglas and Sarpy, and the following counties in Iowa, Fremont, Mills, Montgomery, Page, Pottawatomie and Shelby. Extreme heat warning remains in effect until 9 p.m. Tuesday, southwest Iowa and the Omaha Metro. What? Dangerously hot conditions with heat index values up to 104 southwest Iowa and the Omaha Metro. Where? In Iowa, Fremont, Mills, Montgomery, Page, Pottawatomie, and Shelby counties. In Nebraska, Douglas and Sarpy counties. When? Until 9 p.m. Tuesday.
impacts. Heat-related illnesses increase significantly during extreme heat and high humidity events. Additional details: overnight heat indices in the upper 70s to lower 80s will make it difficult for homes without air conditioning to cool down. Hot weather is expected to persist through the week. Drink plenty of fluids, stay in an air-conditioned room, stay out of the sun, and check up on relatives and neighbors. Do not leave young children and pets in unattended vehicles. Car interiors will reach lethal temperatures in a matter of minutes. Heat advisory information for the following county: Harrison, Iowa. Heat advisory remains in effect until 9 p.m. Tuesday. What? Heat index values up to 102. Where? Harrison and Monona counties. When? Until 9 p.m. Tuesday. Impacts: hot temperatures and high humidity may cause heat illnesses. Additional details: overnight heat indices in the mid-70s to lower 80s will make it difficult for homes without air conditioning to cool down. Hot weather is expected to persist through the week. Drink plenty of fluids, stay in an air-conditioned room, stay out of the sun, and check up on relatives and neighbors. Heat advisory information for the following counties: in Nebraska, Burt, Butler, Cass, Dodge, Gage, Jefferson, Johnson, Lancaster, Nemaha, Odo, Pawnee, Richardson, Saline, Saunders, Seward, Thurston, and Washington. Heat advisory remains in effect until 9 p.m. Tuesday. What? Heat index values up to 100. Where? Portions of east central, northeast, and southeast Nebraska. When? Until 9 p.m. Tuesday. Impacts: hot temperatures and high humidity may cause heat illnesses. Additional details: overnight heat indices in the mid-70s and lower 80s will make it difficult for homes without air conditioning to cool down. Hot weather is expected to persist through the week. Drink plenty of fluids, stay in an air-conditioned room, stay out of the sun, and check up on relatives and neighbors. 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The current time is 10:05 a.m. Central Daylight Time. The following is a summary of watches, warnings, and advisories in effect. An extreme heat warning remains in effect until 9 p.m. for the following counties: in Iowa, Mills and Pottawatomie, and the following counties: in Nebraska, Douglas and Sarpy. A heat advisory remains in effect until 9 p.m. for the following county: Harrison, Iowa. A heat advisory remains in effect until 9 p.m. for the following counties: in Nebraska, Burt, Cass, Dodge, Odo, Saunders, and Washington. Now for the official National Weather Service forecast for the Omaha and Council Bluffs area. Today, hot. Sunny this morning, then becoming partly sunny. Highs in the mid-90s. South winds 10 to 15 miles an hour with gusts up to 25 miles an hour. Tonight, mostly cloudy with a chance of showers and thunderstorms. Lows in the mid-70s. South winds 10 to 15 miles an hour. Chance of rain 50%. Wednesday, mostly sunny. A slight chance of showers and thunderstorms in the morning. Hot with highs in the lower 90s. South winds 15 to 20 miles an hour with gusts up to 30 miles an hour. Chance of rain 20%. Wednesday night, mostly cloudy with a chance of showers with a slight chance of thunderstorms. Humid with lows in the mid-70s. South winds 10 to 15 miles an hour with gusts up to 25 miles an hour. Chance of rain 50%. Thursday, partly sunny. A chance of showers and thunderstorms, mainly in the morning. Hot with highs in the lower 90s. South winds 10 to 15 miles an hour. Chance of rain 40%. Thursday night, a chance of thunderstorms. Showers likely until midnight, then a chance of showers after midnight. Lows in the mid-70s. Chance of rain 60%. Friday, mostly sunny. Hot with highs in the mid-90s.
Friday night, mostly clear until midnight, then becoming partly cloudy. A chance of showers and thunderstorms. Lows in the mid-70s. Chance of rain 30%. Independence Day, mostly sunny. Hot with highs in the lower 90s. Saturday night, partly cloudy until midnight, then becoming mostly cloudy. A chance of thunderstorms. Showers likely until midnight, then a chance of showers after midnight. Lows in the lower 70s. Chance of rain 60%. Sunday, partly sunny. A chance of showers in the morning. Hot with highs in the upper 80s. Chance of rain 50%. Sunday night and Monday, partly cloudy. Hot. Lows in the upper 60s. Highs in the upper 80s. At 10 a.m. in Omaha, it was mostly sunny. The temperature was 85 degrees, the dew point 71, and the relative humidity 63%. The wind was south at 17 miles an hour. The pressure was 29.81 inches and steady. Across eastern Nebraska and southwest Iowa, at Red Oak, Iowa, haze was reported with a temperature of 84. It was sunny with a temperature of 84 at Fremont, 81 at Columbus, 83 at Blair Airport, and 84 at Tacoma. It was mostly sunny with a temperature of 85 at Lincoln, 84 at Millard, 83 at Nebraska City, and 83 at Plaxmouth. Here are some observations from across the region. It was sunny, with a temperature of 79 at Grand Island, 80 at Norfolk, and 75 at Sioux Falls. Under sunny skies, Sioux City reported 79, North Platte reported 78, and Valentine reported 71. At Denver, it was mostly sunny, with a temperature of 74. It was partly sunny, with a temperature of 84 at Des Moines, 84 at Kansas City, and 82 at Concordia, Kansas. Once again, at 10 a.m. in Omaha, it was 85 degrees under mostly sunny skies. The Omaha Metropolitan Area Pollutant Standards Index for today is 70, which represents moderate air quality, with particulates the main pollutant. The forecast for Wednesday is 56, considered moderate air quality, with particulates the primary pollutant. The pollen count today for trees was 4, a low count, with pine the primary pollen. The pollen count today for weeds was 24, a moderate count, with hemp, nettle, and pigweed the primary pollens. The pollen count today for grass was 6, a moderate count. Air pollution forecasts and pollen counts are provided by the Douglas County Health Department. Here are the forecast key messages. A cluster of severe storms is expected across northeast Nebraska tonight. Damaging wind gusts 75 plus miles per hour remain the primary hazards, with hail up to 2 and a brief tornado possible. Dangerous heat continues across the region. Heat advisories and extreme heat warnings remain in effect as heat index values climb into the 95 to 105 range on Tuesday. Temperatures remain in the 90s through the end of the forecast. Daily chances for shower/thunderstorm activity are expected for at least a portion of the area. Extreme heat warning information for the following counties in Nebraska, Douglas and Sarpy, and the following counties in Iowa, Fremont, Mills, Montgomery, Page, Pottawatomie and Shelby. Extreme heat warning remains in effect until 9 p.m. Tuesday, southwest Iowa and the Omaha Metro. What? Dangerously hot conditions with heat index values up to 104 southwest Iowa and the Omaha Metro. Where? In Iowa, Fremont, Mills, Montgomery, Page, Pottawatomie, and Shelby counties. In Nebraska, Douglas and Sarpy counties. When? Until 9 p.m. Tuesday. Impacts. Heat-related illnesses increase significantly during extreme heat and high humidity events. Additional details, overnight heat indices in the upper 70s to lower 80s will make it difficult for homes without air conditioning to cool down. Hot weather is expected to persist through the week. Drink plenty of fluids, stay in an air-conditioned room, stay out of the sun, and check up on relatives and neighbors,
Do not leave young children and pets in unattended vehicles. Car interiors will reach lethal temperatures in a matter of minutes. Heat advisory information for the following county, Harrison, Iowa. Heat advisory remains in effect until 9 p.m. Tuesday. What? Heat index values up to 102. Where? Harrison and Monona counties. When? Until 9 p.m. Tuesday. Impacts. Hot temperatures and high humidity may cause heat illnesses. Additional details. Overnight heat indices in the mid-70s to lower 80s will make it difficult for homes without air conditioning to cool down. Hot weather is expected to persist through the week. Drink plenty of fluids, stay in an air-conditioned room, stay out of the sun, and check up on relatives and neighbors. Heat advisory information for the following counties in Nebraska: Burt, Butler, Cass, Dodge, Gage, Jefferson, Johnson, Lancaster, Nemaha, Odo, Pawnee, Richardson, Saline, Saunders, Seward, Thurston, and Washington. Heat advisory remains in effect until 9 p.m. Tuesday. What? Heat index values up to 100. Where? Portions of east central, northeast, and southeast Nebraska. When? Until 9 p.m. Tuesday. Impacts. Hot temperatures and high humidity may cause heat illnesses. Additional details. Overnight heat indices in the mid-70s and lower 80s will make it difficult for homes without air conditioning to cool down. Hot weather is expected to persist through the week. Drink plenty of fluids, stay in an air-conditioned room, stay out of the sun, and check up on relatives and neighbors. 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The current time is 10:15 a.m. Central Daylight Time. The following is a summary of watches, warnings, and advisories in effect. An extreme heat warning remains in effect until 9 p.m. for the following counties in Iowa, Mills and Pottawatomie, and the following counties in Nebraska, Douglas and Sarpy. A heat advisory remains in effect until 9 p.m. for the following county, Harrison, Iowa. A heat advisory remains in effect until 9 p.m. for the following counties in Nebraska, Burt, Cass, Dodge, Odo, Saunders, and Washington. Now for the official National Weather Service forecast for the Omaha and Council Bluffs area. Today, hot. Sunny this morning, then becoming partly sunny. Highs in the mid-90s. South winds 10 to 15 miles an hour with gusts up to 25 miles an hour. Tonight, mostly cloudy with a chance of showers and thunderstorms. Lows in the mid-70s. South winds 10 to 15 miles an hour. Chance of rain 50%. Wednesday, mostly sunny. A slight chance of showers and thunderstorms in the morning. Hot with highs in the lower 90s. South winds 15 to 20 miles an hour with gusts up to 30 miles an hour. Chance of rain 20%. Wednesday night, mostly cloudy with a chance of showers with a slight chance of thunderstorms. Humid with lows in the mid-70s. South winds 10 to 15 miles an hour with gusts up to 25 miles an hour. Chance of rain 50%. Thursday, partly sunny. A chance of showers and thunderstorms, mainly in the morning. Hot with highs in the lower 90s. South winds 10 to 15 miles an hour. Chance of rain 40%. Thursday night, a chance of thunderstorms. Showers likely until midnight, then a chance of showers after midnight. Lows in the mid-70s. Chance of rain 60%. Friday, mostly sunny. Hot with highs in the mid-90s. Friday night, mostly clear until midnight, then becoming partly cloudy. A chance of showers and thunderstorms. Lows in the mid-70s. Chance of rain 30%. Independence Day, mostly sunny. Hot with highs in the lower 90s. Saturday night, partly cloudy until midnight, then becoming mostly cloudy. A chance of thunderstorms.
showers likely until midnight, then a chance of showers after midnight. Lows in the lower 70s. Chance of rain 60%. Sunday, partly sunny. A chance of showers in the morning. Hot with highs in the upper 80s. Chance of rain 50%. Sunday night and Monday, partly cloudy. Hot. Lows in the upper 60s. Highs in the upper 80s. At 10 a.m. in Omaha, it was mostly sunny. The temperature was 85 degrees, the dew point 71, and the relative humidity 63%. The wind was south at 17 miles an hour. The pressure was 29.81 inches and steady. Across eastern Nebraska and southwest Iowa, at Red Oak, Iowa, haze was reported with a temperature of 84. It was sunny with a temperature of 85 in Lincoln, 84 at Millard, and 84 at Fremont. Under sunny skies, Columbus reported 81, Blair Airport reported 83, and Tacoma reported 84. It was mostly sunny, with a temperature of 83 at Nebraska City and 83 at Plaxmouth. Here are some observations from across the region. It was sunny, with a temperature of 79 at Grand Island, 80 at Norfolk, and 75 at Sioux Falls. Under sunny skies, Sioux City reported 79, North Platte reported 78, and Valentine reported 71. At Denver, it was mostly sunny, with a temperature of 74. It was partly sunny, with a temperature of 84 at Des Moines, 84 at Kansas City, and 82 at Concordia, Kansas. Once again, at 10 a.m. in Omaha, it was 85 degrees under mostly sunny skies. The Omaha Metropolitan Area Pollutant Standards Index for today is 70, which represents moderate air quality, with particulates the main pollutant. The forecast for Wednesday is 56, considered moderate air quality, with particulates the primary pollutant. The pollen count today for trees was 4, a low count, with pine the primary pollen. The pollen count today for weeds was 24, a moderate count, with hemp, nettle, and pigweed the primary pollens. The pollen count today for grass was 6, a moderate count. Air pollution forecasts and pollen counts are provided by the Douglas County Health Department. Here are the forecast key messages. A cluster of severe storms is expected across northeast Nebraska tonight. Damaging wind gusts 75 plus miles per hour remain the primary hazards, with hail up to 2 and a brief tornado possible. Dangerous heat continues across the region. Heat advisories and extreme heat warnings remain in effect as heat index values climb into the 95 to 105 range on Tuesday. Temperatures remain in the 90s through the end of the forecast. Daily chances for shower/thunderstorm activity are expected for at least a portion of the area. Extreme heat warning information for the following counties in Nebraska, Douglas and Sarpy, and the following counties in Iowa, Fremont, Mills, Montgomery, Page, Pottawatomie and Shelby. Extreme heat warning remains in effect until 9 p.m. Tuesday, southwest Iowa and the Omaha Metro. What? Dangerously hot conditions with heat index values up to 104 southwest Iowa and the Omaha Metro. Where? In Iowa, Fremont, Mills, Montgomery, Page, Pottawatomie, and Shelby counties. In Nebraska, Douglas and Sarpy counties. When? Until 9 p.m. Tuesday. Impacts. Heat-related illnesses increase significantly during extreme heat and high humidity events. Additional details, overnight heat indices in the upper 70s to lower 80s will make it difficult for homes without air conditioning to cool down. Hot weather is expected to persist through the week. Drink plenty of fluids, stay in an air-conditioned room, stay out of the sun, and check up on relatives and neighbors. Do not leave young children and pets in unattended vehicles. Car interiors will reach lethal temperatures in a matter of minutes. Heat advisory information for the following county, Harrison, Iowa. Heat advisory remains in effect until 9 p.m. Tuesday. What?
heat index values up to 102. Where? Harrison and Monona counties. When? Until 9 p.m. Tuesday. Impacts: hot temperatures and high humidity may cause heat illnesses. Additional details: overnight heat indices in the mid-70s to lower 80s will make it difficult for homes without air conditioning to cool down. Hot weather is expected to persist through the week. Drink plenty of fluids, stay in an air-conditioned room, stay out of the sun, and check up on relatives and neighbors. Heat advisory information for the following counties in Nebraska: Burt, Butler, Cass, Dodge, Gage, Jefferson, Johnson, Lancaster, Nemaha, Odo, Pawnee, Richardson, Saline, Saunders, Seward, Thurston, and Washington. Heat advisory remains in effect until 9 p.m. Tuesday. What? Heat index values up to 100. Where? Portions of east central, northeast, and southeast Nebraska. When? Until 9 p.m. Tuesday. Impacts: hot temperatures and high humidity may cause heat illnesses. Additional details: overnight heat indices in the mid-70s and lower 80s will make it difficult for homes without air conditioning to cool down. Hot weather is expected to persist through the week. Drink plenty of fluids, stay in an air-conditioned room, stay out of the sun, and check up on relatives and neighbors. 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The current time is 10:24 a.m. Central Daylight Time. The following is a summary of watches, warnings, and advisories in effect. An extreme heat warning remains in effect until 9 p.m. for the following counties in Iowa: Mills and Pottawatomie, and the following counties in Nebraska: Douglas and Sarpy. A heat advisory remains in effect until 9 p.m. for the following county: Harrison, Iowa. A heat advisory remains in effect until 9 p.m. for the following counties in Nebraska: Burt, Cass, Dodge, Odo, Saunders, and Washington. 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Now for the official National Weather Service forecast for the Omaha and Council Bluffs area. Today, hot. Sunny this morning, then becoming partly sunny. Highs in the mid-90s. South winds 10 to 15 miles an hour with gusts up to 25 miles an hour. Tonight, mostly cloudy with a chance of showers and thunderstorms. Lows in the mid-70s. South winds 10 to 15 miles an hour. Chance of rain 50%. Wednesday, mostly sunny. A slight chance of showers and thunderstorms in the morning. Hot with highs in the lower 90s. South winds 15 to 20 miles an hour with gusts up to 30 miles an hour. Chance of rain 20%. Wednesday night, mostly cloudy with a chance of showers with a slight chance of thunderstorms. Humid with lows in the mid-70s. South winds 10 to 15 miles an hour with gusts up to 25 miles an hour. Chance of rain 50%. Thursday, partly sunny. A chance of showers and thunderstorms, mainly in the morning. Hot with highs in the lower 90s. South winds 10 to 15 miles an hour. Chance of rain 40%. Thursday night, a chance of thunderstorms. Showers likely until midnight, then a chance of showers after midnight. Lows in the mid-70s. Chance of rain 60%. Friday, mostly sunny. Hot with highs in the mid-90s. Friday night, mostly clear until midnight, then becoming partly cloudy. A chance of showers and thunderstorms. Lows in the mid-70s. Chance of rain 30%. Independence Day, mostly sunny. Hot with highs in the lower 90s. Saturday night, partly cloudy until midnight, then becoming mostly cloudy. A chance of thunderstorms. Showers likely until midnight, then a chance of showers after midnight. Lows in the lower 70s.
chance of rain 60%. Sunday, partly sunny. A chance of showers in the morning. Hot with highs in the upper 80s. Chance of rain 50%.

temperature of 84. It was sunny, with a temperature of 85 in Lincoln, 84 at Millard, and 84 at Fremont. Under sunny skies, Columbus reported 81, Blair Airport reported 83, and Tacoma reported 84. It was mostly sunny, with a temperature of 83 at Nebraska City, and 83 at Plaxnut. Here are some observations from across the region. It was sunny, with a temperature of 79 at Grand Island, 80 at Norfolk, and 75 at Sioux Falls. Under sunny skies, Sioux City reported 79, North Platte reported 78, and Valentine reported 71. At Denver, it was mostly sunny, with a temperature of 74. It was partly sunny, with a temperature of 84 at Des Moines, 84 at Kansas City, and 82 at Concordia, Kansas. Once again, at 10 a.m. in Omaha, it was 85 degrees under mostly sunny skies. The Omaha Metropolitan Area Pollutant Standards Index for today is 70, which represents moderate air quality, with particulates the main pollutant. The forecast for Wednesday is 56, considered moderate air quality, with particulates the primary pollutant. The pollen count today for trees was 4, a low count, with pine the primary pollen. The pollen count today for weeds was 24, a moderate count, with hemp, nettle, and pigweed the primary pollens. The pollen count today for grass was 6, a moderate count. Air pollution forecasts and pollen counts are provided by the Douglas County Health Department. Here are the forecast key messages. A cluster of severe storms is expected across northeast Nebraska tonight. Damaging wind gusts 75 plus miles per hour remain the primary hazards, with hail up to 2 and a brief tornado possible. Dangerous heat continues across the region. Heat advisories and extreme heat warnings remain in effect as heat index values climb into the 95 to 105 range on Tuesday. Temperatures remain in the 90s through the end of the forecast. Daily chances for shower/thunderstorm activity are expected for at least a portion of the area. Extreme heat warning information for the following counties in Nebraska, Douglas and Sarpy, and the following counties in Iowa, Fremont, Mills, Montgomery, Page, Pottawatomie and Shelby. Extreme heat warning remains in effect until 9 p.m. Tuesday, Southwest Iowa and the Omaha Metro. What? Dangerously hot conditions with heat index values up to 104 Southwest Iowa and the Omaha Metro. Where? In Iowa, Fremont, Mills, Montgomery, Page, Pottawatomie, and Shelby counties. In Nebraska, Douglas and Sarpy counties. When? Until 9 p.m. Tuesday. Impacts. Heat-related illnesses increase significantly during extreme heat and high humidity events. Additional details, overnight heat indices in the upper 70s to lower 80s will make it difficult for homes without air conditioning to cool down. Hot weather is expected to persist through the week. Drink plenty of fluids, stay in an air-conditioned room, stay out of the sun, and check up on relatives and neighbors. Do not leave young children and pets in unattended vehicles. Car interiors will reach lethal temperatures in a matter of minutes. Heat advisory information for the following county, Harrison, Iowa. Heat advisory remains in effect until 9 p.m. Tuesday. What? Heat index values up to 102. Where? Harrison and Monona counties. When? Until 9 p.m. Tuesday. Impacts. Hot temperatures and high humidity may cause heat illnesses. Additional details. Overnight heat indices in the mid-70s to lower 80s will make it difficult for homes without air conditioning to cool down. Hot weather is expected to persist through the week. Drink plenty of fluids, stay in an air-conditioned room, stay out of the sun, and check up on relatives and neighbors. Heat advisory information for the following counties in Nebraska, Burt, Butler, Cass, Dodge, Gage, Jefferson, Johnson, Lancaster, Nemaha, Odo, Pawnee, Richardson, Saline, Saunders, Seward, Thurston, and Washington. Heat advisory remains.

effect until 9 p.m. Tuesday. What? Heat index values up to 100. Where? Portions of east central, northeast, and southeast Nebraska. When? Until 9 p.m. Tuesday. Impacts. Hot temperatures and high humidity may cause heat illnesses. Additional details. Overnight heat indices in the mid-70s and lower 80s will make it difficult for homes without air conditioning to cool down. Hot weather is expected to persist through the week. Drink plenty of fluids, stay in an air-conditioned room, stay out of the sun, and check up on relatives and neighbors. 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The current time is 10:34 a.m. Central Daylight Time. The following is a summary of watches, warnings, and advisories in effect. An extreme heat warning remains in effect until 9 p.m. for the following counties, in Iowa, Mills and Pottawatomie, and the following counties, in Nebraska, Douglas and Sarpy. A heat advisory remains in effect until 9 p.m. for the following county, Harrison, Iowa. A heat advisory remains in effect until 9 p.m. for the following counties, in Nebraska, Burt, Cass, Dodge, Odo, Saunders and Washington. Now for the official National Weather Service forecast for the Omaha and Council Bluffs area. Today, hot. Sunny this morning, then becoming partly sunny. Highs in the mid-90s. South winds 10 to 15 miles an hour with gusts up to 25 miles an hour. Tonight, mostly cloudy with a chance of showers and thunderstorms. Lows in the mid-70s. South winds 10 to 15 miles an hour. Chance of rain 50%. Wednesday, mostly sunny. A slight chance of showers and thunderstorms in the morning. Hot with highs in the lower 90s. South winds 15 to 20 miles an hour with gusts up to 30 miles an hour. Chance of rain 20%. Wednesday night, mostly cloudy with a chance of showers with a slight chance of thunderstorms. Humid with lows in the mid-70s. South winds 10 to 15 miles an hour with gusts up to 25 miles an hour. Chance of rain 50%. Thursday, partly sunny. A chance of showers and thunderstorms, mainly in the morning. Hot with highs in the lower 90s. South winds 10 to 15 miles an hour. Chance of rain 40%. Thursday night, a chance of thunderstorms. Showers likely until midnight, then a chance of showers after midnight. Lows in the mid-70s. Chance of rain 60%. Friday, mostly sunny. Hot with highs in the mid-90s. Friday night, mostly clear until midnight, then becoming partly cloudy. A chance of showers and thunderstorms. Lows in the mid-70s. Chance of rain 30%. Independence Day, mostly sunny. Hot with highs in the lower 90s. Saturday night, partly cloudy until midnight, then becoming mostly cloudy. A chance of thunderstorms. Showers likely until midnight, then a chance of showers after midnight. Lows in the lower 70s. Chance of rain 60%. Sunday, partly sunny. A chance of showers in the morning. Hot with highs in the upper 80s. Chance of rain 50%. Sunday night and Monday, partly cloudy. Hot. Lows in the upper 60s. Highs in the upper 80s. At 10 a.m. in Omaha, it was mostly sunny. The temperature was 85 degrees, the dew point 71, and the relative humidity 63%. The wind was south at 17 miles an hour. The pressure was 29.81 inches and steady. Across eastern Nebraska and southwest Iowa, at Red Oak, Iowa, haze was reported with a temperature of 84. It was sunny, with a temperature of 85 in Lincoln, 84 at Millard, and 84 at Fremont. Under sunny skies, Columbus reported 81, Blair Airport reported 83, and Tacoma reported 84. It was mostly sunny, with a temperature of 83 at Nebraska City and 83 at Plaxmouth.
Here are some observations from across the region. It was sunny, with a temperature of 79 at Grand Island, 80 at Norfolk, and 75 at Sioux Falls. Under sunny skies, Sioux City reported 79, North Platte reported 78, and Valentine reported 71. At Denver, it was mostly sunny, with a temperature of 74. It was partly sunny, with a temperature of 84 at Des Moines, 84 at Kansas City, and 82 at Concordia, Kansas. Once again, at 10 a.m. in Omaha, it was 85 degrees under mostly sunny skies. The Omaha Metropolitan Area Pollutant Standards Index for today is 70, which represents moderate air quality, with particulates the main pollutant. The forecast for Wednesday is 56, considered moderate air quality, with particulates the primary pollutant. The pollen count today for trees was 4, a low count, with pine the primary pollen. The pollen count today for weeds was 24, a moderate count, with hemp, nettle, and pigweed the primary pollens. The pollen count today for grass was 6, a moderate count. Air pollution forecasts and pollen counts are provided by the Douglas County Health Department. Here are the forecast key messages. A cluster of severe storms is expected across northeast Nebraska tonight. Damaging wind gusts 75 plus miles per hour remain the primary hazards, with hail up to 2 and a brief tornado possible. Dangerous heat continues across the region. Heat advisories and extreme heat warnings remain in effect as heat index values climb into the 95 to 105 range on Tuesday. Temperatures remain in the 90s through the end of the forecast. Daily chances for shower/thunderstorm activity are expected for at least a portion of the area. Extreme heat warning information for the following counties in Nebraska, Douglas and Sarpy, and the following counties in Iowa, Fremont, Mills, Montgomery, Page, Pottawatomie and Shelby. Extreme heat warning remains in effect until 9 p.m. Tuesday, Southwest Iowa and the Omaha Metro. What? Dangerously hot conditions with heat index values up to 104 Southwest Iowa and the Omaha Metro. Where? In Iowa, Fremont, Mills, Montgomery, Page, Pottawatomie, and Shelby counties. In Nebraska, Douglas and Sarpy counties. When? Until 9 p.m. Tuesday. Impacts. Heat-related illnesses increase significantly during extreme heat and high humidity events. Additional details, overnight heat indices in the upper 70s to lower 80s will make it difficult for homes without air conditioning to cool down. Hot weather is expected to persist through the week. Drink plenty of fluids, stay in an air-conditioned room, stay out of the sun, and check up on relatives and neighbors. Do not leave young children and pets in unattended vehicles. Car interiors will reach lethal temperatures in a matter of minutes. Heat advisory information for the following county, Harrison, Iowa. Heat advisory remains in effect until 9 p.m. Tuesday. What? Heat index values up to 102. Where? Harrison and Monona counties. When? Until 9 p.m. Tuesday. Impacts. Hot temperatures and high humidity may cause heat illnesses. Additional details. Overnight heat indices in the mid-70s to lower 80s will make it difficult for homes without air conditioning to cool down. Hot weather is expected to persist through the week. Drink plenty of fluids, stay in an air-conditioned room, stay out of the sun, and check up on relatives and neighbors. Heat advisory information for the following counties in Nebraska, Burt, Butler, Cass, Dodge, Gage, Jefferson, Johnson, Lancaster, Nemaha, Odo, Pawnee, Richardson, Saline, Saunders, Seward, Thurston, and Washington. Heat advisory remains in effect until 9 p.m. Tuesday. What? Heat index values up to 100. Where? Portions of east central, northeast, and southeast Nebraska. When? Until 9 p.m. Tuesday. Impacts. Hot temperatures and high humidity may cause heat illnesses. Additional details.
Overnight heat indices in the mid-70s and lower 80s will make it difficult for homes without air conditioning to cool down. Hot weather is expected to persist through the week. Drink plenty of fluids, stay in an air-conditioned room, stay out of the sun, and check up on relatives and neighbors. 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The current time is 10:44 a.m. Central Daylight Time. The following is a summary of watches, warnings, and advisories in effect. An extreme heat warning remains in effect until 9 p.m. for the following counties, in Iowa, Mills and Pottawatomie, and the following counties, in Nebraska, Douglas and Sarpy. A heat advisory remains in effect until 9 p.m. for the following county, Harrison, Iowa. A heat advisory remains in effect until 9 p.m. for the following counties, in Nebraska, Burt, Cass, Dodge, Odo, Saunders and Washington. Now for the official National Weather Service forecast for the Omaha and Council Bluffs area. Today, hot. Sunny this morning, then becoming partly sunny. Highs in the mid-90s. South winds 10 to 15 miles an hour with gusts up to 25 miles an hour. Tonight, mostly cloudy with a chance of showers and thunderstorms. Lows in the mid-70s. South winds 10 to 15 miles an hour. Chance of rain 50%. Wednesday, mostly sunny. A slight chance of showers and thunderstorms in the morning. Hot with highs in the lower 90s. South winds 15 to 20 miles an hour with gusts up to 30 miles an hour. Chance of rain 20%. Wednesday night, mostly cloudy with a chance of showers with a slight chance of thunderstorms. Humid with lows in the mid-70s. South winds 10 to 15 miles an hour with gusts up to 25 miles an hour. Chance of rain 50%. Thursday, partly sunny. A chance of showers and thunderstorms, mainly in the morning. Hot with highs in the lower 90s. South winds 10 to 15 miles an hour. Chance of rain 40%. Thursday night, a chance of thunderstorms. Showers likely until midnight, then a chance of showers after midnight. Lows in the mid-70s. Chance of rain 60%. Friday, mostly sunny. Hot with highs in the mid-90s. Friday night, mostly clear until midnight, then becoming partly cloudy. A chance of showers and thunderstorms. Lows in the mid-70s. Chance of rain 30%. Independence Day, mostly sunny. Hot with highs in the lower 90s. Saturday night, partly cloudy until midnight, then becoming mostly cloudy. A chance of thunderstorms. Showers likely until midnight, then a chance of showers after midnight. Lows in the lower 70s. Chance of rain 60%. Sunday, partly sunny. A chance of showers in the morning. Hot with highs in the upper 80s. Chance of rain 50%. Sunday night and Monday, partly cloudy. Hot. Lows in the upper 60s. Highs in the upper 80s. At 10 a.m. in Omaha, it was mostly sunny. The temperature was 85 degrees, the dew point 71, and the relative humidity 63%. The wind was south at 17 miles an hour. The pressure was 29.81 inches and steady. Across eastern Nebraska and southwest Iowa, at Red Oak, Iowa, haze was reported with a temperature of 84. It was sunny with a temperature of 85 in Lincoln, 84 at Millard, and 84 at Fremont. Under sunny skies, Columbus reported 81, Blair Airport reported 83, and Tacoma reported 84. It was mostly sunny, with a temperature of 83 at Nebraska City and 83 at Plaxnut. Here are some observations from across the region. It was sunny, with a temperature of 79 at Grand Island, 80 at Norfolk, and 75 at Sioux Falls. Under sunny skies, Sioux City reported 79, North Platte reported 78, and Valentine reported 71.
At Denver, it was mostly sunny, with a temperature of 74. It was partly sunny, with a temperature of 84 at Des Moines, 84 at Kansas City, and 82 at Concordia, Kansas. Once again, at 10 a.m. in Omaha, it was 85 degrees under mostly sunny skies. The Omaha Metropolitan Area Pollutant Standards Index for today is 70, which represents moderate air quality, with particulates the main pollutant. The forecast for Wednesday is 56, considered moderate air quality, with particulates the primary pollutant. The pollen count today for trees was 4, a low count, with pine the primary pollen. The pollen count today for weeds was 24, a moderate count, with hemp, nettle, and pigweed the primary pollens. The pollen count today for grass was 6, a moderate count. Air pollution forecasts and pollen counts are provided by the Douglas County Health Department. Here are the forecast key messages. A cluster of severe storms is expected across northeast Nebraska tonight. Damaging wind gusts 75 plus miles per hour remain the primary hazards, with hail up to 2 and a brief tornado possible. Dangerous heat continues across the region. Heat advisories and extreme heat warnings remain in effect as heat index values climb into the 95 to 105 range on Tuesday. Temperatures remain in the 90s through the end of the forecast. Daily chances for shower/thunderstorm activity are expected for at least a portion of the area. Extreme heat warning information for the following counties in Nebraska, Douglas and Sarpy, and the following counties in Iowa, Fremont, Mills, Montgomery, Page, Pottawatomie and Shelby. Extreme heat warning remains in effect until 9 p.m. Tuesday, Southwest Iowa and the Omaha Metro. What? Dangerously hot conditions with heat index values up to 104 Southwest Iowa and the Omaha Metro. Where? In Iowa, Fremont, Mills, Montgomery, Page, Pottawatomie, and Shelby counties. In Nebraska, Douglas and Sarpy counties. When? Until 9 p.m. Tuesday. Impacts. Heat-related illnesses increase significantly during extreme heat and high humidity events. Additional details, overnight heat indices in the upper 70s to lower 80s will make it difficult for homes without air conditioning to cool down. Hot weather is expected to persist through the week. Drink plenty of fluids, stay in an air-conditioned room, stay out of the sun, and check up on relatives and neighbors. Do not leave young children and pets in unattended vehicles. Car interiors will reach lethal temperatures in a matter of minutes. Heat advisory information for the following county, Harrison, Iowa. Heat advisory remains in effect until 9 p.m. Tuesday. What? Heat index values up to 102. Where? Harrison and Monona counties. When? Until 9 p.m. Tuesday. Impacts. Hot temperatures and high humidity may cause heat illnesses. Additional details. Overnight heat indices in the mid-70s to lower 80s will make it difficult for homes without air conditioning to cool down. Hot weather is expected to persist through the week. Drink plenty of fluids, stay in an air-conditioned room, stay out of the sun, and check up on relatives and neighbors. Heat advisory information for the following counties in Nebraska, Burt, Butler, Cass, Dodge, Gage, Jefferson, Johnson, Lancaster, Nemaha, Odo, Pawnee, Richardson, Saline, Saunders, Seward, Thurston, and Washington. Heat advisory remains in effect until 9 p.m. Tuesday. What? Heat index values up to 100. Where? Portions of east central, northeast, and southeast Nebraska. When? Until 9 p.m. Tuesday. Impacts. Hot temperatures and high humidity may cause heat illnesses. Additional details. Overnight heat indices in the mid-70s and lower 80s will make it difficult for homes without air conditioning to cool down. Hot weather is expected to persist through the week. Drink plenty of fluids, stay in an air-conditioned room, stay out of the sun, and check up on relatives and neighbors.
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The current time is 10:53 a.m. Central Daylight Time. The following is a summary of watches, warnings, and advisories in effect. An extreme heat warning remains in effect until 9 p.m. for the following counties in Iowa, Mills and Pottawatomie, and the following counties in Nebraska, Douglas and Sarpy. A heat advisory remains in effect until 9 p.m. for the following county, Harrison, Iowa. A heat advisory remains in effect until 9 p.m. for the following counties in Nebraska, Burt, Cass, Dodge, Odo, Saunders, and Washington. Now for the official National Weather Service forecast for the Omaha and Council Bluffs area. Today, hot. Sunny this morning, then becoming partly sunny. Highs in the mid-90s. South winds 10 to 15 miles an hour with gusts up to 25 miles an hour. Tonight, mostly cloudy with a chance of showers and thunderstorms. Lows in the mid-70s. South winds 10 to 15 miles an hour. Chance of rain 50%. Wednesday, mostly sunny. A slight chance of showers and thunderstorms in the morning. Hot with highs in the lower 90s. South winds 15 to 20 miles an hour with gusts up to 30 miles an hour. Chance of rain 20%. Wednesday night, mostly cloudy with a chance of showers with a slight chance of thunderstorms. Humid with lows in the mid-70s. South winds 10 to 15 miles an hour with gusts up to 25 miles an hour. Chance of rain 50%. Thursday, partly sunny. A chance of showers and thunderstorms, mainly in the morning. Hot with highs in the lower 90s. South winds 10 to 15 miles an hour. Chance of rain 40%. Thursday night, a chance of thunderstorms. Showers likely until midnight, then a chance of showers after midnight. Lows in the mid-70s. Chance of rain 60%. Friday, mostly sunny. Hot with highs in the mid-90s. Friday night, mostly clear until midnight, then becoming partly cloudy. A chance of showers and thunderstorms. Lows in the mid-70s. Chance of rain 30%. Independence Day, mostly sunny. Hot with highs in the lower 90s. Saturday night, partly cloudy until midnight, then becoming mostly cloudy. A chance of thunderstorms. Showers likely until midnight, then a chance of showers after midnight. Lows in the lower 70s. Chance of rain 60%. Sunday, partly sunny. A chance of showers in the morning. Hot with highs in the upper 80s. Chance of rain 50%. Sunday night and Monday, partly cloudy. Hot. Lows in the upper 60s. Highs in the upper 80s. At 10 a.m. in Omaha, it was mostly sunny. The temperature was 85 degrees, the dew point 71, and the relative humidity 63%. The wind was south at 17 miles an hour. The pressure was 29.81 inches and steady. Across eastern Nebraska and southwest Iowa, at Red Oak, Iowa, haze was reported with a temperature of 84. It was sunny, with a temperature of 85 at Lincoln, 84 at Millard, and 84 at Fremont. Under sunny skies, Columbus reported 81, Blair Airport reported 83, and Tacoma reported 84. It was mostly sunny, with a temperature of 83 at Nebraska City and 83 at Plaxnut. Here are some observations from across the region. It was sunny, with a temperature of 79 at Grand Island, 80 at Norfolk, and 75 at Sioux Falls. Under sunny skies, Sioux City reported 79, North Platte reported 78, and Valentine reported 71. At Denver, it was mostly sunny, with a temperature of 74. It was partly sunny, with a temperature of 84 at Des Moines, 84 at Kansas City, and 82 at Concordia, Kansas. Once again, at 10 a.m. in Omaha, it was 85 degrees under mostly sunny skies.
The Omaha Metropolitan Area Pollutant Standards Index for today is 70, which represents moderate air quality, with particulates the main pollutant. The forecast for Wednesday is 56, considered moderate air quality, with particulates the primary pollutant. The pollen count today for trees was 4, a low count, with pine the primary pollen. The pollen count today for weeds was 24, a moderate count, with hemp, nettle, and pigweed the primary pollens. The pollen count today for grass was 6, a moderate count. Air pollution forecasts and pollen counts are provided by the Douglas County Health Department. Here are the forecast key messages. A cluster of severe storms affected across northeast Nebraska tonight. Gusting wind gusts 75 plus miles per hour remain the primary hazards, with hail up to 2, and a brief tornado possible. Dangerous heat continues across the region. Heat advisories and extreme heat warnings remain in effect as heat index values climb into the 95 to 105 range on Tuesday. Temperatures remain in the 90s through the end of the forecast. Daily chances for shower / thunderstorm activity are expected for at least a portion of the area. Extreme heat warning information for the following counties in Nebraska: Douglas and Sarpy, and the following counties in Iowa: Fremont, Mills, Montgomery, Page, Pottawatomie, and Shelby. Extreme heat warning remains in effect until 9 p.m. Tuesday, southwest Iowa and the Omaha Metro. What? Dangerously hot conditions with heat index values up to 100 for southwest Iowa and the Omaha Metro. Where? In Iowa, Fremont, Mills, Montgomery, Page, Pottawatomie, and Shelby counties. In Nebraska, Douglas and Sarpy counties. When? Until 9 p.m. Tuesday. Impacts: heat-related illnesses increase significantly during extreme heat and high humidity events. Additional details: overnight heat indices in the upper 70s to lower 80s will make it difficult for homes without air conditioning to cool down. Hot weather is expected to persist through the week. Drink plenty of fluids, stay in an air-conditioned room, stay out of the sun, and check up on relatives and neighbors. Do not leave young children and pets in unattended vehicles. Car interiors will reach lethal temperatures in a matter of minutes. Heat advisory information for the following county: Harrison, Iowa. Heat advisory remains in effect until 9 p.m. Tuesday. What? Heat index values up to 102. Where? Harrison and Monona counties. When? Until 9 p.m. Tuesday. Impacts: hot temperatures and high humidity may cause heat illnesses. Additional details: overnight heat indices in the mid-70s to lower 80s will make it difficult for homes without air conditioning to cool down. Hot weather is expected to persist through the week. Drink plenty of fluids, stay in an air-conditioned room, stay out of the sun, and check up on relatives and neighbors. Heat advisory information for the following counties in Nebraska: Burt, Butler, Cass, Dodge, Gage, Jefferson, Johnson, Lancaster, Nemaha, Odo, Pawnee, Richardson, Saline, Saunders, Seward, Thurston, and Washington. Heat advisory remains in effect until 9 p.m. Tuesday. What? Heat index values up to 100. Where? Portions of east central, northeast, and southeast Nebraska. When? Until 9 p.m. Tuesday. Impacts: hot temperatures and high humidity may cause heat illnesses. Additional details: overnight heat indices in the mid-70s and lower 80s will make it difficult for homes without air conditioning to cool down. Hot weather is expected to persist through the week. Drink plenty of fluids, stay in an air-conditioned room, stay out of the sun, and check up on relatives and neighbors. 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The current time is 11:03 a.m. Central Daylight Time. The following is a summary of watches, warnings, and advisories in effect. An extreme heat warning remains in effect until 9 p.m. for the following counties
in Iowa, Mills and Pottawatomie, and the following counties, in Nebraska, Douglas and Sarpy. A heat advisory remains in effect until 9 p.m. for the following county, Harrison, Iowa. A heat advisory remains in effect until 9 p.m. for the following counties, in Nebraska, Burt, Cass, Dodge, Odo, Saunders and Washington. Now for the official National Weather Service forecast for the Omaha and Council Bluffs area. Today, hot. Sunny this morning, then becoming partly sunny. Highs in the mid-90s. South winds 10 to 15 miles an hour with gusts up to 25 miles an hour. Tonight, mostly cloudy with a chance of showers and thunderstorms. Lows in the mid-70s. South winds 10 to 15 miles an hour. Chance of rain 50%. Wednesday, mostly sunny. A slight chance of showers and thunderstorms in the morning. Hot with highs in the lower 90s. South winds 15 to 20 miles an hour with gusts up to 30 miles an hour. Chance of rain 20%. Wednesday night, mostly cloudy with a chance of showers with a slight chance of thunderstorms. Humid with lows in the mid-70s. South winds 10 to 15 miles an hour with gusts up to 25 miles an hour. Chance of rain 50%. Thursday, partly sunny. A chance of showers and thunderstorms, mainly in the morning. Hot with highs in the lower 90s. South winds 10 to 15 miles an hour. Chance of rain 40%. Thursday night, a chance of thunderstorms. Showers likely until midnight, then a chance of showers after midnight. Lows in the mid-70s. Chance of rain 60%. Friday, mostly sunny. Hot with highs in the mid-90s. Friday night, mostly clear until midnight, then becoming partly cloudy. A chance of showers and thunderstorms. Lows in the mid-70s. Chance of rain 30%. Independence Day, mostly sunny. Hot with highs in the lower 90s. Saturday night, partly cloudy until midnight, then becoming mostly cloudy. A chance of thunderstorms. Showers likely until midnight, then a chance of showers after midnight. Lows in the lower 70s. Chance of rain 60%. Sunday, partly sunny. A chance of showers in the morning. Hot highs in the upper 80s. Chance of rain 50%. Sunday night and Monday, partly cloudy. Hot. Lows in the upper 60s. Highs in the upper 80s. At 11 a.m. in Omaha, it was partly sunny. The temperature was 87 degrees, the dew point 71, and the relative humidity 58%, producing a heat index of 93. The wind was south at 17 miles an hour, gusting to 25. The pressure was 29.81 inches and steady. Across eastern Nebraska and southwest Iowa, at Red Oak, Iowa, haze was reported with a temperature of 86. It was sunny with a temperature of 87 at Lincoln, 86 at Fremont, 84 at Columbus, and 85 at Blair Airport. It was mostly sunny with a temperature of 85 at Miller, 87 at Tacoma, 85 at Nebraska City, and 84 at Plattsmouth. Here are some observations from across the region. It was sunny, with a temperature of 84 at Grand Island, 83 at Norfolk, and 70 at Sioux Falls. Under sunny skies, Sioux City reported 83, North Platte reported 80, and Valentine reported 74. It was mostly sunny, with a temperature of 86 at Kansas City, and 77 at Denver. It was partly sunny, with a temperature of 86 at Des Moines, and 85 at Concordia, Kansas. Once again, at 11 a.m. in Omaha, it was 87 degrees under partly sunny skies. The Omaha Metropolitan Area Pollutant Standards Index for today is 70, which represents moderate air quality, with particulates the main pollutant. The forecast for Wednesday is 56, considered moderate air quality, with particulates the primary pollutant. The pollen count today for trees was 4, a low count, with 9 the primary pollen. The pollen
Some count today for weeds was 24, a moderate count, a temp, nettle, and pigweed the primary pollens. The pollen count today for grass was 6, a moderate count. Air pollution forecasts and pollen counts are provided by the Douglas County Health Department. Here are the forecast key messages. A cluster of severe storms is expected across northeast Nebraska tonight. Damaging wind gusts 75 plus miles per hour remain the primary hazards, with hail up to 2, and a brief tornado possible. Dangerous heat continues across the region. Heat advisories and extreme heat warnings remain in effect as heat index values climb into the 95 to 105 range on Tuesday. Temperatures remain in the 90s through the end of the forecast. Daily chances for shower/thunderstorm activity are expected for at least a portion of the area. Extreme heat warning information for the following counties in Nebraska, Douglas and Sarpy, and following counties in Iowa, Fremont, Mills, Montgomery, Page, Pottawatomie and Shelby. Extreme heat warning remains in effect until 9 p.m. Tuesday, southwest Iowa and the Omaha Metro. What? Dangerously hot conditions with heat index values up to 104 southwest Iowa and the Omaha Metro. Where? In Iowa, Fremont, Mills, Montgomery, Page, Pottawatomie, and Shelby counties. In Nebraska, Douglas and Sarpy counties. When? Until 9 p.m. Tuesday. Impacts: heat-related illnesses increase significantly during extreme heat and high humidity events. Additional details: overnight heat indices in the upper 70s to lower 80s will make it difficult for homes without air conditioning to cool down. Hot weather is expected to persist through the week. Drink plenty of fluids, stay in an air-conditioned room, stay out of the sun, and check up on relatives and neighbors. Do not leave young children and pets in unattended vehicles. Car interiors will reach lethal temperatures in a matter of minutes. Heat advisory information for the following county, Harrison, Iowa. Heat advisory remains in effect until 9 p.m. Tuesday. What? Heat index values up to 102. Where? Harrison and Monoma counties. When? Until 9 p.m. Tuesday. Impacts: hot temperatures and high humidity may cause heat illnesses. Additional details: overnight heat indices in the mid-70s to lower 80s will make it difficult for homes without air conditioning to cool down. Hot weather is expected to persist through the week. Drink plenty of fluids, stay in an air-conditioned room, stay out of the sun, and check up on relatives and neighbors. Heat advisory information for the following counties in Nebraska: Burt, Butler, Cass, Dodge, Gage, Jefferson, Johnson, Lancaster, Nemaha, Odo, Pawnee, Richardson, Saline, Saunders, Seward, Thurston, and Washington. Heat advisory remains in effect until 9 p.m. Tuesday. What? Heat index values up to 100. Where? Portions of east central, northeast, and southeast Nebraska. When? Until 9 p.m. Tuesday. Impacts: hot temperatures and high humidity may cause heat illnesses. Additional details: overnight heat indices in the mid-70s and lower 80s will make it difficult for homes without air conditioning to cool down. Hot weather is expected to persist through the week. Drink plenty of fluids, stay in an air-conditioned room, stay out of the sun, and check up on relatives and neighbors. 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The current time is 11:12 a.m. Central Daylight Time. The following is a summary of watches, warnings and advisories in effect. An extreme heat warning remains in effect until 9 p.m. for the following counties in Iowa, Mills and Pottawatomie, and the following counties in Nebraska, Douglas and Sarpy. A heat advisory remains in effect until 9 p.m. for the following county, Harrison, Iowa. A heat advisory remains in effect until 9 p.m. for the following counties in Nebraska, Burt, Cass, Dodge, Odo, Saunders, and Washington.
Now for the official National Weather Service forecast for the Omaha and Council Bluffs area. Today, hot. Sunny this morning, then becoming partly sunny. Highs in the mid-90s. South winds 10 to 15 miles an hour with gusts up to 25 miles an hour. Tonight, mostly cloudy with a chance of showers and thunderstorms. Lows in the mid-70s. South winds 10 to 15 miles an hour. Chance of rain 50%. Wednesday, mostly sunny. A slight chance of showers and thunderstorms in the morning. Hot with highs in the lower 90s. South winds 15 to 20 miles an hour with gusts up to 30 miles an hour. Chance of rain 20%. Wednesday night, mostly cloudy with a chance of showers with a slight chance of thunderstorms. Humid with lows in the mid-70s. South winds 10 to 15 miles an hour with gusts up to 25 miles an hour. Chance of rain 50%. Thursday, partly sunny. A chance of showers and thunderstorms, mainly in the morning. Hot with highs in the lower 90s. South winds 10 to 15 miles an hour. Chance of rain 40%. Thursday night, a chance of thunderstorms. Showers likely until midnight, then a chance of showers after midnight. Lows in the mid-70s. Chance of rain 60%. Friday, mostly sunny. Hot with highs in the mid-90s. Friday night, mostly clear until midnight, then becoming partly cloudy. A chance of showers and thunderstorms. Lows in the mid-70s. Chance of rain 30%. Independence Day, mostly sunny. Hot with highs in the lower 90s. Saturday night, partly cloudy until midnight, then becoming mostly cloudy. A chance of thunderstorms. Showers likely until midnight, then a chance of showers after midnight. Lows in the lower 70s. Chance of rain 60%. Sunday, partly sunny. A chance of showers in the morning. Hot with highs in the upper 80s. Chance of rain 50%. Sunday night and Monday, partly cloudy. Hot. Lows in the upper 60s. Highs in the upper 80s. At 11 a.m. in Omaha, it was partly sunny. The temperature was 87 degrees, the dew point 71, and the relative humidity 58%, producing a heat index of 93. The wind was south at 17 miles an hour, gusting to 25. The pressure was 29.81 inches and steady. Across eastern Nebraska and southwest Iowa, at Red Oak, Iowa, haze was reported with a temperature of 86. It was sunny, with a temperature of 86 at Fremont, 84 at Columbus, and 85 at Blair Airport. It was mostly sunny, with a temperature of 87 at Lincoln, 85 at Millard, 87 at Takema, 85 at Nebraska City, and 84 at Plattsmouth. Here are some observations from across the region. It was sunny, with a temperature of 84 at Grand Island, 83 at Norfolk, and 78 at Sioux Falls. Under sunny skies, Sioux City reported 83, North Platte reported 80, and Valentine reported 74. It was mostly sunny, with a temperature of 86 at Kansas City and 77 at Denver. It was partly sunny, with a temperature of 86 at Des Moines and 85 at Concordia, Kansas. Once again, at 11 a.m. in Omaha, it was 87 degrees under partly sunny skies. The Omaha Metropolitan Area Pollutant Standards Index for today is 70, which represents moderate air quality, with particulates the main pollutant. The forecast for Wednesday is 56, considered moderate air quality, with particulates the primary pollutant. The pollen count today for trees was 4, a low count, with pine the primary pollen. The pollen count today for weeds was 24, a moderate count, with hemp, nettle, and pigweed the primary pollens. The pollen count today for grass was 6, a moderate count. Air pollution forecasts and pollen counts are provided by the Douglas County Health Department. Here are the forecast key messages.
A cluster of severe storms is expected across northeast Nebraska tonight. Damaging wind gusts 75 plus miles per hour remain the primary hazards, with hail up to 2 and a brief tornado possible. Dangerous heat continues across the region. Heat advisories and extreme heat warnings remain in effect as heat index values climb into the 95 to 105 range on Tuesday. Temperatures remain in the 90s through the end of the forecast. Daily chances for shower / thunderstorm activity are expected for at least a portion of the area. Extreme heat warning information for the following counties in Nebraska, Douglas and Sarpy, and the following counties in Iowa, Fremont, Mills, Montgomery, Page, Pottawatomie and Shelby. Extreme heat warning remains in effect until 9 p.m. Tuesday, southwest Iowa and the Omaha Metro. What? Dangerously hot conditions with heat index values up to 104 southwest Iowa and the Omaha Metro. Where? In Iowa, Fremont, Mills, Montgomery, Page, Pottawatomie, and Shelby counties. In Nebraska, Douglas and Sarpy counties. When? Until 9 p.m. Tuesday. Impacts. Heat-related illnesses increase significantly during extreme heat and high humidity events. Additional details, overnight heat indices in the upper 70s to lower 80s will make it difficult for homes without air conditioning to cool down. Hot weather is expected to persist through the week. Drink plenty of fluids, stay in an air-conditioned room, stay out of the sun, and check up on relatives and neighbors. Do not leave young children and pets in unattended vehicles. Car interiors will reach lethal temperatures in a matter of minutes. Heat advisory information for the following county, Harrison, Iowa. Heat advisory remains in effect until 9 p.m. Tuesday. What? Heat index values up to 102. Where? Harrison and Monona counties. When? Until 9 p.m. Tuesday. Impacts. Hot temperatures and high humidity may cause heat illnesses. Additional details. Overnight heat indices in the mid-70s to lower 80s will make it difficult for homes without air conditioning to cool down. Hot weather is expected to persist through the week. Drink plenty of fluids, stay in an air-conditioned room, stay out of the sun, and check up on relatives and neighbors. Heat advisory information for the following counties in Nebraska, Burt, Butler, Cass, Dodge, Gage, Jefferson, Johnson, Lancaster, Nemaha, Odo, Pawnee, Richardson, Saline, Saunders, Seward, Thurston, and Washington. Heat advisory remains in effect until 9 p.m. Tuesday. What? Heat index values up to 100. Where? Portions of east central, northeast, and southeast Nebraska. When? Until 9 p.m. Tuesday. Impacts. Hot temperatures and high humidity may cause heat illnesses. Additional details. Overnight heat indices in the mid-70s and lower 80s will make it difficult for homes without air conditioning to cool down. Hot weather is expected to persist through the week. Drink plenty of fluids, stay in an air-conditioned room, stay out of the sun, and check up on relatives and neighbors. 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The current time is 11:22 a.m. Central Daylight Time. The following is a summary of watches, warnings, and advisories in effect. An extreme heat warning remains in effect until 9 p.m. for the following counties in Iowa, Mills and Pottawatomie, and the following counties in Nebraska, Douglas and Sarpy. A heat advisory remains in effect until 9 p.m. for the following county, Harrison, Iowa. A heat advisory remains in effect until 9 p.m. for the following counties in Nebraska, Burt, Cass, Dodge, Odo, Saunders, and Washington. 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Douglas, Sarpy, Washington, Cass, Odo, Burt, Dodge, Saunders, Harrison, Pottawatomie, and Mills. Now
now for the official National Weather Service forecast for the Omaha and Council Bluffs area. Today, hot. Sunny this morning, then becoming partly sunny. Highs in the mid-90s. South winds 10 to 15 miles an hour with gusts up to 25 miles an hour. Tonight, mostly cloudy with a chance of showers and thunderstorms. Lows in the mid-70s. South winds 10 to 15 miles an hour. Chance of rain 50%. Wednesday, mostly sunny. A slight chance of showers and thunderstorms in the morning. Hot with highs in the lower 90s. South winds 15 to 20 miles an hour with gusts up to 30 miles an hour. Chance of rain 20%. Wednesday night, mostly cloudy with a chance of showers with a slight chance of thunderstorms. Humid with lows in the mid-70s. South winds 10 to 15 miles an hour with gusts up to 25 miles an hour. Chance of rain 50%. Thursday, partly sunny. A chance of showers and thunderstorms, mainly in the morning. Hot with highs in the lower 90s. South winds 10 to 15 miles an hour. Chance of rain 40%. Thursday night, a chance of thunderstorms. Showers likely until midnight, then a chance of showers after midnight. Lows in the mid-70s. Chance of rain 60%. Friday, mostly sunny. Hot with highs in the mid-90s. Friday night, mostly clear until midnight, then becoming partly cloudy. A chance of showers and thunderstorms. Lows in the mid-70s. Chance of rain 30%. Independence Day, mostly sunny. Hot with highs in the lower 90s. Saturday night, partly cloudy until midnight, then becoming mostly cloudy. A chance of thunderstorms. Showers likely until midnight, then a chance of showers after midnight. Lows in the lower 70s. Chance of rain 60%. Sunday, partly sunny. A chance of showers in the morning. Hot with highs in the upper 80s. Chance of rain 50%. Sunday night and Monday, partly cloudy. Hot. Lows in the upper 60s. Highs in the upper 80s. At 11 a.m. in Omaha, it was partly sunny. The temperature was 87 degrees, the dew point 71, and the relative humidity 58%, producing a heat index of 93. The wind was south at 17 miles an hour, gusting to 25. The pressure was 29.81 inches and steady. Across eastern Nebraska and southwest Iowa, at Red Oak, Iowa, haze was reported with a temperature of 86. It was sunny, with a temperature of 86 at Fremont, 84 at Columbus, and 85 at Blair Airport. It was mostly sunny, with a temperature of 87 at Lincoln, 85 at Millard, 87 at Takema, 85 at Nebraska City, and 84 at Plattsmouth. Here are some observations from across the region. It was sunny, with a temperature of 84 at Grand Island, 83 at Norfolk, and 78 at Sioux Falls. Under sunny skies, Sioux City reported 83, North Platte reported 80, and Valentine reported 74. It was mostly sunny, with a temperature of 86 at Kansas City and 77 at Denver. It was partly sunny, with a temperature of 86 at Des Moines and 85 at Concordia, Kansas. Once again, at 11 a.m. in Omaha, it was 87 degrees under partly sunny skies. The Omaha Metropolitan Area Pollutant Standards Index for today is 70, which represents moderate air quality, with particulates the main pollutant. The forecast for Wednesday is 56, considered moderate air quality, with particulates the primary pollutant. The pollen count today for trees was 4, a low count, with pine the primary pollen. The pollen count today for weeds was 24, a moderate count, with hemp, nettle, and pigweed the primary pollens. The pollen count today for grass was 6, a moderate count. Air pollution forecasts and pollen counts are provided by the Douglas County Health Department. Here are the forecast key messages.
A cluster of severe storms is expected across northeast Nebraska tonight. Damaging wind gusts 75 plus miles per hour remain the primary hazards, with hail up to 2 and a brief tornado possible. Dangerous heat continues across the region. Heat advisories and extreme heat warnings remain in effect as heat index values climb into the 95 to 105 range on Tuesday. Temperatures remain in the 90s through the end of the forecast.

for Southwest Iowa and the Omaha Metro. Where? In Iowa, Fremont, Mills, Montgomery, Page, Pottawatomie, and Shelby counties. In Nebraska, Douglas and Sarpy counties. When? Until 9 p.m. Tuesday. Impacts: heat-related illnesses increase significantly during extreme heat and high humidity events. Additional details: overnight heat indices in the upper 70s to lower 80s will make it difficult for homes without air conditioning to cool down. Hot weather is expected to persist through the week. Drink plenty of fluids, stay in an air-conditioned room, stay out of the sun, and check up on relatives and neighbors. Do not leave young children and pets in unattended vehicles. Car interiors will reach lethal temperatures in a matter of minutes. Heat advisory information for the following county: Harrison, Iowa. Heat advisory remains in effect until 9 p.m. Tuesday. What? Heat index values up to 102. Where? Harrison and Monona counties. When? Until 9 p.m. Tuesday. Impacts: hot temperatures and high humidity may cause heat illnesses. Additional details: overnight heat indices in the mid-70s to lower 80s will make it difficult for homes without air conditioning to cool down. Hot weather is expected to persist through the week. Drink plenty of fluids, stay in an air-conditioned room, stay out of the sun, and check up on relatives and neighbors. Heat advisory information for the following counties: in Nebraska, Burt, Butler, Cass, Dodge, Gage, Jefferson, Johnson, Lancaster, Nemaha, Odo, Pawnee, Richardson, Saline, Saunders, Seward, Thurston, and Washington. Heat advisory remains in effect until 9 p.m. Tuesday. What? Heat index values up to 100. Where? Portions of east central, northeast, and southeast Nebraska. When? Until 9 p.m. Tuesday. Impacts: hot temperatures and high humidity may cause heat illnesses. Additional details: overnight heat indices in the mid-70s and lower 80s will make it difficult for homes without air conditioning to cool down. Hot weather is expected to persist through the week. Drink plenty of fluids, stay in an air-conditioned room, stay out of the sun, and check up on relatives and neighbors. 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The current time is 11:32 a.m. Central Daylight Time. The following is a summary of watches, warnings, and advisories in effect. An extreme heat warning remains in effect until 9 p.m. for the following counties: in Iowa, Mills and Pottawatomie, and the following counties: in Nebraska, Douglas and Sarpy. A heat advisory remains in effect until 9 p.m. for the following county: Harrison, Iowa. A heat advisory remains in effect until 9 p.m. for the following counties: in Nebraska, Burt, Cass, Dodge, Odo, Saunders, and Washington. Now for the official National Weather Service forecast for the Omaha and Council Bluffs area. Today, hot. Sunny this morning, then becoming partly sunny. Highs in the mid-90s. South winds 10 to 15 miles an hour with gusts up to 25 miles an hour. Tonight, mostly cloudy with a chance of showers and thunderstorms. Lows in the mid-70s. South winds 10 to 15 miles an hour. Chance of rain 50%. Wednesday, mostly sunny. A slight chance of showers and thunderstorms in the morning. Hot with highs in the lower 90s. South winds 15 to 20 miles an hour with gusts up to 30 miles an hour. Chance of rain 20%. Wednesday night, mostly cloudy with a chance of showers with a slight chance of thunderstorms. Humid with lows in the mid-70s. South winds 10 to 15 miles an hour with gusts up to 25 miles an hour. Chance of rain 50%. Thursday, partly sunny. A chance of showers and thunderstorms, mainly in the morning. Hot with highs in the lower 90s. South winds 10 to 15 miles an hour. Chance of rain 40%. Thursday night, a chance of thunderstorms.

showers likely until midnight, then a chance of showers after midnight. Lows in the mid-70s. Chance of rain 60%. Friday, mostly sunny. Hot with highs in the mid-90s. Friday night, mostly clear until midnight, then becoming partly cloudy. A chance of showers and thunderstorms. Lows in the mid-70s. Chance of rain 30%. Independence Day, mostly sunny. Hot with highs in the lower 90s. Saturday night, partly cloudy until midnight, then becoming mostly cloudy. A chance of thunderstorms. Showers likely until midnight, then a chance of showers after midnight. Lows in the lower 70s. Chance of rain 60%. Sunday, partly sunny. A chance of showers in the morning. Hot with highs in the upper 80s. Chance of rain 50%. Sunday night and Monday, partly cloudy. Hot. Lows in the upper 60s. Highs in the upper 80s. At 11 a.m. in Omaha, it was partly sunny. The temperature was 87 degrees, the dew point 71, and the relative humidity 58%, producing a heat index of 93. The wind was south at 17 miles an hour, gusting to 25. The pressure was 29.81 inches and steady. Across eastern Nebraska and southwest Iowa, at Red Oak, Iowa, haze was reported with a temperature of 86. It was sunny with a temperature of 86 at Fremont, 84 at Columbus, and 85 at Blair Airport. It was mostly sunny with a temperature of 87 at Lincoln, 85 at Millard, 87 at Tacoma, 85 at Nebraska City, and 84 at Plattsmouth. Here are some observations from across the region. It was sunny with a temperature of 84 at Grand Island, 83 at Norfolk, and 78 at Sioux Falls. Under sunny skies, Sioux City reported 83, North Platte reported 80, and Valentine reported 74. It was mostly sunny, with a temperature of 86 at Kansas City and 77 at Denver. It was partly sunny, with a temperature of 86 at Des Moines and 85 at Concordia, Kansas. Once again, at 11 a.m. in Omaha, it was 87 degrees under partly sunny skies. The Omaha Metropolitan Area Pollutant Standards Index for today is 70, which represents moderate air quality, with particulates the main pollutant. The forecast for Wednesday is 56, considered moderate air quality, with particulates the primary pollutant. The pollen count today for trees was 4, a low count, with pine the primary pollen. The pollen count today for weeds was 24, a moderate count, with hemp, nettle, and pigweed the primary pollens. The pollen count today for grass was 6, a moderate count. Air pollution forecasts and pollen counts are provided by the Douglas County Health Department. Here are the forecast key messages. A cluster of severe storms is expected across northeast Nebraska tonight. Damaging wind gusts 75 plus miles per hour remain the primary hazards, with hail up to 2 and a brief tornado possible. Dangerous heat continues across the region. Heat advisories and extreme heat warnings remain in effect as heat index values climb into the 95 to 105 range on Tuesday. Temperatures remain in the 90s through the end of the forecast. Daily chances for shower / thunderstorm activity are expected for at least a portion of the area. Extreme heat warning information for the following counties in Nebraska, Douglas and Sarpy, and the following counties in Iowa, Fremont, Mills, Montgomery, Page, Pottawatomie and Shelby. Extreme heat warning remains in effect until 9 p.m. Tuesday, southwest Iowa and the Omaha Metro. But dangerously hot conditions with heat index values up to 100 for southwest Iowa and the Omaha Metro. Where? In Iowa, Fremont, Mills, Montgomery, Page, Pottawatomie, and Shelby counties. In Nebraska, Douglas and Sarpy counties. When? Until 9 p.m. Tuesday. Impacts. Heat-related illnesses increase significantly during extreme heat and high humidity events. Additional
additional details, overnight heat indices in the upper 70s to lower 80s will make it difficult for homes without air conditioning to cool down. Hot weather is expected to persist through the week. Drink plenty of fluids, stay in an air-conditioned room, stay out of the sun, and check up on relatives and neighbors. Do not leave young children and pets in unattended vehicles. Car interiors will reach lethal temperatures in a matter of minutes. Heat advisory information for the following county, Harrison, Iowa. Heat advisory remains in effect until 9 p.m. Tuesday. What? Heat index values up to 102. Where? Harrison and Monona counties. When? Until 9 p.m. Tuesday. Impacts. Hot temperatures and high humidity may cause heat illnesses. Additional details. Overnight heat indices in the mid-70s to lower 80s will make it difficult for homes without air conditioning to cool down. Hot weather is expected to persist through the week. Drink plenty of fluids, stay in an air-conditioned room, stay out of the sun, and check up on relatives and neighbors. Heat advisory information for the following counties in Nebraska: Burt, Butler, Cass, Dodge, Gage, Jefferson, Johnson, Lancaster, Nemaha, Odo, Pawnee, Richardson, Saline, Saunders, Seward, Thurston, and Washington. Heat advisory remains in effect until 9 p.m. Tuesday. What? Heat index values up to 100. Where? Portions of east central, northeast, and southeast Nebraska. When? Until 9 p.m. Tuesday. Impacts. Hot temperatures and high humidity may cause heat illnesses. Additional details. Overnight heat indices in the mid-70s and lower 80s will make it difficult for homes without air conditioning to cool down. Hot weather is expected to persist through the week. Drink plenty of fluids, stay in an air-conditioned room, stay out of the sun, and check up on relatives and neighbors. 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The current time is 11:41 a.m. Central Daylight Time. The following is a summary of watches, warnings, and advisories in effect. An extreme heat warning remains in effect until 9 p.m. for the following counties in Iowa, Mills and Pottawatomie, and the following counties in Nebraska, Douglas and Sarpy. A heat advisory remains in effect until 9 p.m. for the following county, Harrison, Iowa. A heat advisory remains in effect until 9 p.m. for the following counties in Nebraska, Burt, Cass, Dodge, Odo, Saunders, and Washington. Now for the official National Weather Service forecast for the Omaha and Council Bluffs area. Today, hot. Sunny this morning, then becoming partly sunny. Highs in the mid-90s. South winds 10 to 15 miles an hour with gusts up to 25 miles an hour. Tonight, mostly cloudy with a chance of showers and thunderstorms. Lows in the mid-70s. South winds 10 to 15 miles an hour. Chance of rain 50%. Wednesday, mostly sunny. A slight chance of showers and thunderstorms in the morning. Hot with highs in the lower 90s. South winds 15 to 20 miles an hour with gusts up to 30 miles an hour. Chance of rain 20%. Wednesday night, mostly cloudy with a chance of showers with a slight chance of thunderstorms. Humid with lows in the mid-70s. South winds 10 to 15 miles an hour with gusts up to 25 miles an hour. Chance of rain 50%. Thursday, partly sunny. A chance of showers and thunderstorms, mainly in the morning. Hot with highs in the lower 90s. South winds 10 to 15 miles an hour. Chance of rain 40%. Thursday night, a chance of thunderstorms. Showers likely until midnight, then a chance of showers after midnight. Lows in the mid-70s. Chance of rain 60%. Friday, mostly sunny. Hot with highs in the mid-90s. Friday night, mostly clear until midnight, then becoming partly cloudy. A chance of showers and thunderstorms. Lows in the mid-70s.
chance of rain 30%. Independence Day, mostly sunny. Hot with highs in the lower 90s. Saturday night, partly cloudy until midnight, then becoming mostly cloudy. A chance of thunderstorms. Showers likely until midnight, then a chance of showers after midnight. Lows in the lower 70s. Chance of rain 60%. Sunday, partly sunny. A chance of showers in the morning. Hot with highs in the upper 80s. Chance of rain 50%. Sunday night and Monday, partly cloudy. Hot. Lows in the upper 60s. Highs in the upper 80s. At 11 a.m. in Omaha, it was partly sunny. The temperature was 87 degrees, the dew point 71, and the relative humidity 58%, producing a heat index of 93. The wind was south at 17 miles an hour, gusting to 25. The pressure was 29.81 inches and steady. Across eastern Nebraska and southwest Iowa, at Red Oak, Iowa, haze was reported with a temperature of 86. It was sunny, with a temperature of 86 at Fremont, 84 at Columbus, and 85 at Blair Airport. It was mostly sunny, with a temperature of 87 at Lincoln, 85 at Millard, 87 at Takema, 85 at Nebraska City, and 84 at Plattsmouth. Here are some observations from across the region. It was sunny, with a temperature of 84 at Grand Island, 83 at Norfolk, and 78 at Sioux Falls. Under sunny skies, Sioux City reported 83, North Platte reported 80, and Valentine reported 74. It was mostly sunny, with a temperature of 86 at Kansas City and 77 at Denver. It was partly sunny, with a temperature of 86 at Des Moines and 85 at Concordia, Kansas. Once again, at 11 a.m. in Omaha, it was 87 degrees under partly sunny skies. The Omaha Metropolitan Area Pollutant Standards Index for today is 70, which represents moderate air quality, with particulates the main pollutant. The forecast for Wednesday is 56, considered moderate air quality, with particulates the primary pollutant. The pollen count today for trees was 4, a low count, with pine the primary pollen. The pollen count today for weeds was 24, a moderate count, with hemp, nettle, and pigweed the primary pollens. The pollen count today for grass was 6, a moderate count. Air pollution forecasts and pollen counts are provided by the Douglas County Health Department. Here are the forecast key messages. A cluster of severe storms is expected across northeast Nebraska tonight. Damaging wind gusts 75 plus miles per hour remain the primary hazards, with hail up to 2 and a brief tornado possible. Dangerous heat continues across the region. Heat advisories and extreme heat warnings remain in effect as heat index values climb into the 95 to 105 range on Tuesday. Temperatures remain in the 90s through the end of the forecast. Daily chances for shower / thunderstorm activity are expected for at least a portion of the area. Extreme heat warning information for the following counties in Nebraska, Douglas and Sarpy, and the following counties in Iowa, Fremont, Mills, Montgomery, Page, Pottawatomie and Shelby. Extreme heat warning remains in effect until 9 p.m. Tuesday, southwest Iowa and the Omaha Metro. What? Dangerously hot conditions with heat index values up to 104 southwest Iowa and the Omaha Metro. Where? In Iowa, Fremont, Mills, Montgomery, Page, Pottawatomie, and Shelby counties. In Nebraska, Douglas and Sarpy counties. When? Until 9 p.m. Tuesday. Impacts. Heat-related illnesses increase significantly during extreme heat and high humidity events. Additional details, overnight heat indices in the upper 70s to lower 80s will make it difficult for homes without air conditioning to cool down. Hot weather is expected to persist through the week. Drink plenty of fluids, stay in an air-conditioned room, stay out of the sun, and check up on relatives and neighbors. Do not leave young children and pets in unattended vehicles. Car
interiors will reach lethal temperatures in a matter of minutes. Heat advisory information for the following county, Harrison, Iowa. Heat advisory remains in effect until 9 p.m. Tuesday. What? Heat index values up to 102. Where? Harrison and Monona counties. When? Until 9 p.m. Tuesday. Impacts. Hot temperatures and high humidity may cause heat illnesses. Additional details. Overnight heat indices in the mid-70s to lower 80s will make it difficult for homes without air conditioning to cool down. Hot weather is expected to persist through the week. Drink plenty of fluids, stay in an air-conditioned room, stay out of the sun, and check up on relatives and neighbors. Heat advisory information for the following counties in Nebraska: Burt, Butler, Cass, Dodge, Gage, Jefferson, Johnson, Lancaster, Nemaha, Odo, Pawnee, Richardson, Saline, Saunders, Seward, Thurston, and Washington. Heat advisory remains in effect until 9 p.m. Tuesday. What? Heat index values up to 100. Where? Portions of east central, northeast, and southeast Nebraska. When? Until 9 p.m. Tuesday. Impacts. Hot temperatures and high humidity may cause heat illnesses. Additional details. Overnight heat indices in the mid-70s and lower 80s will make it difficult for homes without air conditioning to cool down. Hot weather is expected to persist through the week. Drink plenty of fluids, stay in an air-conditioned room, stay out of the sun, and check up on relatives and neighbors. 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The current time is 11:51 a.m. Central Daylight Time. The following is a summary of watches, warnings, and advisories in effect. An extreme heat warning remains in effect until 9 p.m. for the following counties in Iowa, Mills and Pottawatomie, and the following counties in Nebraska, Douglas and Sarpy. A heat advisory remains in effect until 9 p.m. for the following county, Harrison, Iowa. A heat advisory remains in effect until 9 p.m. for the following counties in Nebraska, Burt, Cass, Dodge, Odo, Saunders, and Washington. Now for the official National Weather Service forecast for the Omaha and Council Bluffs area. Today, hot. Sunny this morning, then becoming partly sunny. Highs in the mid-90s. South winds 10 to 15 miles an hour with gusts up to 25 miles an hour. Tonight, mostly cloudy with a chance of showers and thunderstorms. Lows in the mid-70s. South winds 10 to 15 miles an hour. Chance of rain 50%. Wednesday, mostly sunny. A slight chance of showers and thunderstorms in the morning. Hot with highs in the lower 90s. South winds 15 to 20 miles an hour with gusts up to 30 miles an hour. Chance of rain 20%. Wednesday night, mostly cloudy with a chance of showers with a slight chance of thunderstorms. Humid with lows in the mid-70s. South winds 10 to 15 miles an hour with gusts up to 25 miles an hour. Chance of rain 50%. Thursday, partly sunny. A chance of showers and thunderstorms, mainly in the morning. Hot with highs in the lower 90s. South winds 10 to 15 miles an hour. Chance of rain 40%. Thursday night, a chance of thunderstorms. Showers likely until midnight, then a chance of showers after midnight. Lows in the mid-70s. Chance of rain 60%. Friday, mostly sunny. Hot with highs in the mid-90s. Friday night, mostly clear until midnight, then becoming partly cloudy. A chance of showers and thunderstorms. Lows in the mid-70s. Chance of rain 30%. Independence Day, mostly sunny. Hot with highs in the lower 90s. Saturday night, partly cloudy until midnight, then becoming mostly cloudy. A chance of thunderstorms. Showers likely until midnight, then a chance of showers after midnight. Lows in the lower 70s.
chance of rain 60%. Sunday, partly sunny. A chance of showers in the morning. Hot with highs in the upper 80s. Chance of rain 50%. Sunday night and Monday, partly cloudy. Hot. Lows in the upper 60s. Highs in the upper 80s. At 11 a.m. in Omaha, it was partly sunny. The temperature was 87 degrees, the dew point 71, and the relative humidity 58%, producing a heat index of 93. The wind was south at 17 miles an hour, gusting to 25. The pressure was 29.81 inches and steady. Across eastern Nebraska and southwest Iowa, at Red Oak, Iowa, haze was reported with a temperature of 86. It was sunny, with a temperature of 86 at Fremont, 84 at Columbus, and 85 at Blair Airport. It was mostly sunny, with a temperature of 87 at Lincoln, 85 at Millard, 87 at Tacoma, 85 at Nebraska City, and 84 at Plattsmouth. Here are some observations from across the region. It was sunny, with a temperature of 84 at Grand Island, 83 at Norfolk, and 78 at Sioux Falls. Under sunny skies, Sioux City reported 83, North Platte reported 80, and Valentine reported 74. It was mostly sunny, with a temperature of 86 at Kansas City and 77 at Denver. It was partly sunny, with a temperature of 86 at Des Moines and 85 at Concordia, Kansas. Once again, at 11 a.m. in Omaha, it was 87 degrees under partly sunny skies. The Omaha Metropolitan Area Pollutant Standards Index for today is 70, which represents moderate air quality, with particulates the main pollutant. The forecast for Wednesday is 56, considered moderate air quality, with particulates the primary pollutant. The pollen count today for trees was 4, a low count, with pine the primary pollen. The pollen count today for weeds was 24, a moderate count, with hemp, nettle, and pigweed the primary pollens. The pollen count today for grass was 6, a moderate count. Air pollution forecasts and pollen counts are provided by the Douglas County Health Department. Here are the forecast key messages. A cluster of severe storms is expected across northeast Nebraska tonight. Damaging wind gusts 75 plus miles per hour remain the primary hazards, with hail up to 2 and a brief tornado possible. Dangerous heat continues across the region. Heat advisories and extreme heat warnings remain in effect as heat index values climb into the 95 to 105 range on Tuesday. Temperatures remain in the 90s through the end of the forecast. Daily chances for shower/thunderstorm activity are expected for at least a portion of the area. Extreme heat warning information for the following counties in Nebraska, Douglas and Sarpy, and the following counties in Iowa, Fremont, Mills, Montgomery, Page, Pottawatomie and Shelby. Extreme heat warning remains in effect until 9 p.m. Tuesday, southwest Iowa and the Omaha Metro. What? Dangerously hot conditions with heat index values up to 104 southwest Iowa and the Omaha Metro. Where? In Iowa, Fremont, Mills, Montgomery, Page, Pottawatomie, and Shelby counties. In Nebraska, Douglas and Sarpy counties. When? Until 9 p.m. Tuesday. Impacts. Heat-related illnesses increase significantly during extreme heat and high humidity events. Additional details, overnight heat indices in the upper 70s to lower 80s will make it difficult for homes without air conditioning to cool down. Hot weather is expected to persist through the week. Drink plenty of fluids, stay in an air-conditioned room, stay out of the sun, and check up on relatives and neighbors. Do not leave young children and pets in unattended vehicles. Car interiors will reach lethal temperatures in a matter of minutes. Heat advisory information for the following county, Harrison, Iowa. Heat advisory remains in effect until 9 p.m. Tuesday. What? Heat index values up to 102. Where? Harrison and Monona counties. When? Until 9 p.m. Tuesday.
impacts, hot temperatures and high humidity may cause heat illnesses. Additional details, overnight heat indices in the mid-70s to lower 80s will make it difficult for homes without air conditioning to cool down. Hot weather is expected to persist through the week. Drink plenty of fluids, stay in an air-conditioned room, stay out of the sun, and check up on relatives and neighbors. Heat advisory information for the following counties in Nebraska: Burt, Butler, Cass, Dodge, Gage, Jefferson, Johnson, Lancaster, Nemaha, Odo, Pawnee, Richardson, Saline, Saunders, Seward, Thurston, and Washington. Heat advisory remains in effect until 9 p.m. Tuesday. What? Heat index values up to 100. Where? Portions of east central, northeast, and southeast Nebraska. When? Until 9 p.m. Tuesday. Impacts. Hot temperatures and high humidity may cause heat illnesses. Additional details. Overnight heat indices in the mid-70s and lower 80s will make it difficult for homes without air conditioning to cool down. Hot weather is expected to persist through the week. Drink plenty of fluids, stay in an air-conditioned room, stay out of the sun, and check up on relatives and neighbors. 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The current time is 12:01 p.m. Central Daylight Time. The following is a summary of watches, warnings, and advisories in effect. An extreme heat warning remains in effect until 9 p.m. for the following counties in Iowa, Mills and Pottawatomie, and the following counties in Nebraska, Douglas and Sarpy. A heat advisory remains in effect until 9 p.m. for the following county, Harrison, Iowa. A heat advisory remains in effect until 9 p.m. for the following counties in Nebraska, Burt, Cass, Dodge, Odo, Saunders, and Washington. Now for the official National Weather Service forecast for the Omaha and Council Bluffs area. This afternoon, hot. Mostly sunny. Highs in the mid-90s. South winds 10 to 15 miles an hour with gusts up to 25 miles an hour. Tonight, mostly cloudy. A slight chance of showers and thunderstorms after midnight. Lows in the mid-70s. South winds 10 to 15 miles an hour. Chance of rain 20%. Wednesday, mostly sunny with a slight chance of showers and thunderstorms. Hot with highs in the lower 90s. South winds 15 to 20 miles an hour with gusts up to 30 miles an hour. Chance of rain 20%. Wednesday night, mostly cloudy with a chance of showers with a slight chance of thunderstorms. Humid with lows in the mid-70s. South winds 10 to 15 miles an hour with gusts up to 25 miles an hour. Chance of rain 50%. Thursday, partly sunny. A chance of showers and thunderstorms, mainly in the morning. Hot with highs in the lower 90s. South winds 10 to 15 miles an hour. Chance of rain 40%. Thursday night, a chance of thunderstorms. Showers likely until midnight, then a chance of showers after midnight. Lows in the mid-70s. Chance of rain 60%. Friday, mostly sunny. Hot with highs in the mid-90s. Friday night, mostly clear until midnight, then becoming partly cloudy. A chance of showers and thunderstorms. Lows in the mid-70s. Chance of rain 30%. Independence Day, mostly sunny. Hot with highs in the lower 90s. Saturday night, partly cloudy until midnight, then becoming mostly cloudy. A chance of thunderstorms. Showers likely until midnight, then a chance of showers after midnight. Lows in the lower 70s. Chance of rain 60%. Sunday, partly sunny. A chance of showers in the morning. Hot with highs in the upper 80s. Chance of rain 50%. Sunday night and Monday, partly cloudy. Hot. Lows in the upper 60s. Highs in the upper 80s.
The Omaha Metropolitan Area Pollutant Standards Index for today is 70, which represents moderate air quality, with particulates the main pollutant. The forecast for Wednesday is 56, considered moderate air quality, with particulates the primary pollutant. The pollen count today for trees was 4, a low count, with pine the primary pollen. The pollen count today for weeds was 24, a moderate count, with hemp, nettle, and pigweed the primary pollens. The pollen count today for grass was 6, a moderate count. Air pollution forecasts and pollen counts are provided by the Douglas County Health Department. Here are the forecast key messages. A cluster of severe storms is expected across northeast Nebraska tonight. Damaging wind gusts 75 plus miles per hour remain the primary hazards, with hail up to 2 and a brief tornado possible. Dangerous heat continues across the region. Heat advisories and extreme heat warnings remain in effect as heat index values climb into the 95 to 105 range on Tuesday. Temperatures remain in the 90s through the end of the forecast. Daily chances for shower/thunderstorm activity are expected for at least a portion of the area. Extreme heat warning information for the following counties in Nebraska, Douglas and Sarpy, and the following counties in Iowa, Fremont, Mills, Montgomery, Page, Pottawatomie and Shelby. Extreme heat warning remains in effect until 9 p.m. Tuesday, Southwest Iowa and the Omaha Metro. What? Dangerously hot conditions with heat index values up to 104 Southwest Iowa and the Omaha Metro. Where? In Iowa, Fremont, Mills, Montgomery, Page, Pottawatomie, and Shelby counties. In Nebraska, Douglas and Sarpy counties. When? Until 9 p.m. Tuesday. Impacts. Heat-related illnesses increase significantly during extreme heat and high humidity events. Additional details, overnight heat indices in the upper 70s to lower 80s will make it difficult for homes without air conditioning to cool down. Hot weather is expected to persist through the week. Drink plenty of fluids, stay in an air-conditioned room, stay out of the sun, and check up on relatives and neighbors. Do not leave young children and pets in unattended vehicles. Car interiors will reach lethal temperatures in a matter of minutes. Heat advisory information for the following county, Harrison, Iowa. Heat advisory remains in effect until 9 p.m. Tuesday. What? Heat index values up to 102. Where? Harrison and Monona counties. When? Until 9 p.m. Tuesday. Impacts. Hot temperatures and high humidity may cause heat illnesses. Additional details. Overnight heat indices in the mid-70s to lower 80s will make it difficult for homes without air conditioning to cool down. Hot weather is expected to persist through the week. Drink plenty of fluids, stay in an air-conditioned room, stay out of the sun, and check up on relatives and neighbors. Heat advisory information for the following counties in Nebraska, Burt, Butler, Cass, Dodge, Gage, Jefferson, Johnson, Lancaster, Nemaha, Odo, Pawnee, Richardson, Saline, Saunders, Seward, Thurston, and Washington. Heat advisory remains in effect until 9 p.m. Tuesday. What? Heat index values up to 100. Where? Portions of east central, northeast, and southeast Nebraska. When? Until 9 p.m. Tuesday. Impacts. Hot temperatures and high humidity may cause heat illnesses. Additional details. Overnight heat indices in the mid-70s and lower 80s will make it difficult for homes without air conditioning to cool down. Hot weather is expected to persist through the week. Drink plenty of fluids, stay in an air-conditioned room, stay out of the sun, and check up on relatives and neighbors. 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The current time is 12:09 p.m. Central Daylight Time. The following is a summary of watches, warnings, and advisories in effect.
An extreme heat warning remains in effect until 9 p.m. for the following counties: in Iowa, Mills and Pottawatomie, and the following counties: in Nebraska, Douglas and Sarpy. A heat advisory remains in effect until 9 p.m. for the following county: Harrison, Iowa. A heat advisory remains in effect until 9 p.m. for the following counties: in Nebraska, Burt, Cass, Dodge, Odo, Saunders, and Washington. Now for the official National Weather Service forecast for the Omaha and Council Bluffs area. This afternoon, hot. Mostly sunny. Highs in the mid-90s. South winds 10 to 15 miles an hour with gusts up to 25 miles an hour. Tonight, mostly cloudy. A slight chance of showers and thunderstorms after midnight. Lows in the mid-70s. South winds 10 to 15 miles an hour. Chance of rain 20%. Wednesday, mostly sunny with a slight chance of showers and thunderstorms. Hot with highs in the lower 90s. South winds 15 to 20 miles an hour with gusts up to 30 miles an hour. Chance of rain 20%. Wednesday night, mostly cloudy with a chance of showers with a slight chance of thunderstorms. Humid with lows in the mid-70s. South winds 10 to 15 miles an hour with gusts up to 25 miles an hour. Chance of rain 50%. Thursday, partly sunny. A chance of showers and thunderstorms, mainly in the morning. Hot with highs in the lower 90s. South winds 10 to 15 miles an hour. Chance of rain 40%. Thursday night, a chance of thunderstorms. Showers likely until midnight, then a chance of showers after midnight. Lows in the mid-70s. Chance of rain 60%. Friday, mostly sunny. Hot with highs in the mid-90s. Friday night, mostly clear until midnight, then becoming partly cloudy. A chance of showers and thunderstorms. Lows in the mid-70s. Chance of rain 30%. Independence Day, mostly sunny. Hot with highs in the lower 90s. Saturday night, partly cloudy until midnight, then becoming mostly cloudy. A chance of thunderstorms. Showers likely until midnight, then a chance of showers after midnight. Lows in the lower 70s. Chance of rain 60%. Sunday, partly sunny. A chance of showers in the morning. Hot with highs in the upper 80s. Chance of rain 50%. Sunday night and Monday, partly cloudy. Hot. Lows in the upper 60s. Highs in the upper 80s. At noon in Omaha, it was partly sunny. The temperature was 89 degrees, the dew point 70, and the relative humidity 53%, producing a heat index of 94. The wind was south at 16 miles an hour. The pressure was 29.81 inches and steady. Across eastern Nebraska and southwest Iowa, at Columbus, it was sunny, with a temperature of 86. It was mostly sunny, with a temperature of 87 at Millard, 88 at Fremont, 86 at Blair Airport, and 89 at Tacoma. Under mostly sunny skies, Nebraska City reported 88, Plattsmouth reported 87, and Red Oak, Iowa reported 88. At Lincoln, it was partly sunny, with a temperature of 89. Here are some observations from across the region. It was sunny, with a temperature of 85 at Grand Island, 85 at Norfolk, and 80 at Sioux Falls. Under sunny skies, Sioux City reported 86, North Platte reported 84, and Valentine reported 76. It was mostly sunny, with a temperature of 87 at Des Moines, 87 at Kansas City, and 79 at Denver. At Concordia, Kansas, it was cloudy, with a temperature of 84. Once again, at noon in Omaha, it was 89 degrees under partly sunny skies. The Omaha Metropolitan Area Pollutant Standards Index for today is 70, which represents moderate air quality, with particulates the main pollutant. The forecast for Wednesday is 56, considered moderate air quality, with particulates the primary pollutant.
The pollen count today for trees was 4, a low count, with only the primary pollen. The pollen count today for weeds was 24, a moderate count, with hemp, nettle, and pigweed the primary pollens. The pollen count today for grass was 6, a moderate count. Air pollution forecasts and pollen counts are provided by the Douglas County Health Department. Here are the forecast key messages. A cluster of severe storms is expected across northeast Nebraska tonight. Damaging wind gusts 75 plus miles per hour remain the primary hazards, with hail up to 2 and a brief tornado possible. Dangerous heat continues across the region. Heat advisories and extreme heat warnings remain in effect as heat index values climb into the 95 to 105 range on Tuesday. Temperatures remain in the 90s through the end of the forecast. Daily chances for shower/thunderstorm activity are expected for at least a portion of the area. Extreme heat warning information for the following counties in Nebraska, Douglas and Sarpy, and the following counties in Iowa, Fremont, Mills, Montgomery, Page, Pottawatomie and Shelby. Extreme heat warning remains in effect until 9 p.m. Tuesday, Southwest Iowa and the Omaha Metro. What? Dangerously hot conditions with heat index values up to 104 Southwest Iowa and the Omaha Metro. Where? In Iowa, Fremont, Mills, Montgomery, Page, Pottawatomie, and Shelby counties. In Nebraska, Douglas and Sarpy counties. When? Until 9 p.m. Tuesday. Impacts. Heat-related illnesses increase significantly during extreme heat and high humidity events. Additional details, overnight heat indices in the upper 70s to lower 80s will make it difficult for homes without air conditioning to cool down. Hot weather is expected to persist through the week. Drink plenty of fluids, stay in an air-conditioned room, stay out of the sun, and check up on relatives and neighbors. Do not leave young children and pets in unattended vehicles. Car interiors will reach lethal temperatures in a matter of minutes. Heat advisory information for the following county, Harrison, Iowa. Heat advisory remains in effect until 9 p.m. Tuesday. What? Heat index values up to 102. Where? Harrison and Monona counties. When? Until 9 p.m. Tuesday. Impacts. Hot temperatures and high humidity may cause heat illnesses. Additional details. Overnight heat indices in the mid-70s to lower 80s will make it difficult for homes without air conditioning to cool down. Hot weather is expected to persist through the week. Drink plenty of fluids, stay in an air-conditioned room, stay out of the sun, and check up on relatives and neighbors. Heat advisory information for the following counties in Nebraska, Burt, Butler, Cass, Dodge, Gage, Jefferson, Johnson, Lancaster, Nemaha, Odo, Pawnee, Richardson, Saline, Saunders, Seward, Thurston, and Washington. Heat advisory remains in effect until 9 p.m. Tuesday. What? Heat index values up to 100. Where? Portions of east central, northeast, and southeast Nebraska. When? Until 9 p.m. Tuesday. Impacts. Hot temperatures and high humidity may cause heat illnesses. Additional details. Overnight heat indices in the mid-70s and lower 80s will make it difficult for homes without air conditioning to cool down. Hot weather is expected to persist through the week. Drink plenty of fluids, stay in an air-conditioned room, stay out of the sun, and check up on relatives and neighbors. 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The current time is 12:18 p.m. Central Daylight Time. The following is a summary of watches, warnings, and advisories in effect. An extreme heat warning remains in effect until 9 p.m. for the following counties in Iowa, Mills and Pottawatomie, and the following counties in Nebraska, Douglas and Sarpy. A heat advisory remains in effect until 9 p.m. for the following county, Harrison, Iowa. A heat advisory remains in effect until 9 p.m. for the following counties,
in Nebraska, Burt, Cass, Dodge, Odo, Saunders, and Washington. Now for the official National Weather Service forecast for the Omaha and Council Bluffs area. This afternoon, hot. Mostly sunny. Highs in the mid-90s. South winds 10 to 15 miles an hour with gusts up to 25 miles an hour. Tonight, mostly cloudy. A slight chance of showers and thunderstorms after midnight. Lows in the mid-70s. South winds 10 to 15 miles an hour. Chance of rain 20%. Wednesday, mostly sunny with a slight chance of showers and thunderstorms. Hot with highs in the lower 90s. South winds 15 to 20 miles an hour with gusts up to 30 miles an hour. Chance of rain 20%. Wednesday night, mostly cloudy with a chance of showers with a slight chance of thunderstorms. Humid with lows in the mid-70s. South winds 10 to 15 miles an hour with gusts up to 25 miles an hour. Chance of rain 50%. Thursday, partly sunny. A chance of showers and thunderstorms, mainly in the morning. Hot with highs in the lower 90s. South winds 10 to 15 miles an hour. Chance of rain 40%. Thursday night, a chance of thunderstorms. Showers likely until midnight, then a chance of showers after midnight. Lows in the mid-70s. Chance of rain 60%. Friday, mostly sunny. Hot with highs in the mid-90s. Friday night, mostly clear until midnight, then becoming partly cloudy. A chance of showers and thunderstorms. Lows in the mid-70s. Chance of rain 30%. Independence Day, mostly sunny. Hot with highs in the lower 90s. Saturday night, partly cloudy until midnight, then becoming mostly cloudy. A chance of thunderstorms. Showers likely until midnight, then a chance of showers after midnight. Lows in the lower 70s. Chance of rain 60%. Sunday, partly sunny. A chance of showers in the morning. Hot with highs in the upper 80s. Chance of rain 50%. Sunday night and Monday, partly cloudy. Hot. Lows in the upper 60s. Highs in the upper 80s. This is NOAA All Hazards Radio Station KIH-61 serving the following counties in Nebraska and Iowa. Douglas, Sarpy, Washington, Cass, Odo, Burt, Dodge, Saunders, Harrison, Pottawatomie, and Mills. At noon in Omaha, it was partly sunny. The temperature was 89 degrees, the dew point 70, and the relative humidity 53%, producing a heat index of 94. The wind was south at 16 miles an hour. The pressure was 29.81 inches and steady. Across eastern Nebraska and southwest Iowa, at Columbus, it was sunny, with a temperature of 86. It was mostly sunny, with a temperature of 87 at Millard, 88 at Fremont, 86 at Blair Airport, and 89 at Tacoma. Under mostly sunny skies, Nebraska City reported 88, Plattsmouth reported 87, and Red Oak, Iowa reported 88. At Lincoln, it was partly sunny, with a temperature of 89. Here are some observations from across the region. It was sunny, with a temperature of 85 at Grand Island, 85 at Norfolk, and 80 at Sioux Falls. Under sunny skies, Sioux City reported 86, North Platte reported 84, and Valentine reported 76. It was mostly sunny, with a temperature of 87 at Des Moines, 87 at Kansas City, and 79 at Denver. At Concordia, Kansas, it was cloudy, with a temperature of 84. Once again, at noon in Omaha, it was 89 degrees under partly sunny skies. The Omaha Metropolitan Area Pollutant Standards Index for today is 70, which represents moderate air quality, with particulates the main pollutant. The forecast for Wednesday is 56, considered moderate air quality, with particulates the primary pollutant. The pollen count today for trees was 4, a low count, with pine the primary pollen.
The pollen count today for weeds was 24, a moderate count, with hemp, nettle, and pigweed the primary pollens. The pollen count today for grass was 6, a moderate count. Air pollution forecasts and pollen counts are provided by the Douglas County Health Department. Here are the forecast key messages. A cluster of severe storms is expected across northeast Nebraska tonight. Damaging wind gusts 75 plus miles per hour remain the primary hazards, with hail up to 2 and a brief tornado possible. Dangerous heat continues across the region. Heat advisories and extreme heat warnings remain in effect as heat index values climb into the 95 to 105 range on Tuesday. Temperatures remain in the 90s through the end of the forecast. Daily chances for shower/thunderstorm activity are expected for at least a portion of the area. Extreme heat warning information for the following counties in Nebraska, Douglas and Sarpy, and the following counties in Iowa, Fremont, Mills, Montgomery, Page, Pottawatomie and Shelby. Extreme heat warning remains in effect until 9 p.m. Tuesday, Southwest Iowa and the Omaha Metro. What? Dangerously hot conditions with heat index values up to 104 Southwest Iowa and the Omaha Metro. Where? In Iowa, Fremont, Mills, Montgomery, Page, Pottawatomie, and Shelby counties. In Nebraska, Douglas and Sarpy counties. When? Until 9 p.m. Tuesday. Impacts. Heat-related illnesses increase significantly during extreme heat and high humidity events. Additional details, overnight heat indices in the upper 70s to lower 80s will make it difficult for homes without air conditioning to cool down. Hot weather is expected to persist through the week. Drink plenty of fluids, stay in an air-conditioned room, stay out of the sun, and check up on relatives and neighbors. Do not leave young children and pets in unattended vehicles. Car interiors will reach lethal temperatures in a matter of minutes. Heat advisory information for the following county, Harrison, Iowa. Heat advisory remains in effect until 9 p.m. Tuesday. What? Heat index values up to 102. Where? Harrison and Monona counties. When? Until 9 p.m. Tuesday. Impacts. Hot temperatures and high humidity may cause heat illnesses. Additional details. Overnight heat indices in the mid-70s to lower 80s will make it difficult for homes without air conditioning to cool down. Hot weather is expected to persist through the week. Drink plenty of fluids, stay in an air-conditioned room, stay out of the sun, and check up on relatives and neighbors. Heat advisory information for the following counties in Nebraska, Burt, Butler, Cass, Dodge, Gage, Jefferson, Johnson, Lancaster, Nemaha, Odo, Pawnee, Richardson, Saline, Saunders, Seward, Thurston, and Washington. Heat advisory remains in effect until 9 p.m. Tuesday. What? Heat index values up to 100. Where? Portions of east central, northeast, and southeast Nebraska. When? Until 9 p.m. Tuesday. Impacts. Hot temperatures and high humidity may cause heat illnesses. Additional details. Overnight heat indices in the mid-70s and lower 80s will make it difficult for homes without air conditioning to cool down. Hot weather is expected to persist through the week. Drink plenty of fluids, stay in an air-conditioned room, stay out of the sun, and check up on relatives and neighbors. 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The current time is 12:28 p.m. Central Daylight Time. The following is a summary of watches, warnings, and advisories in effect. An extreme heat warning remains in effect until 9 p.m. for the following counties in Iowa, Mills and Pottawatomie, and the following counties in Nebraska, Douglas and Sarpy. A heat advisory remains in effect until 9 p.m. for the following county, Harrison, Iowa. A heat advisory remains in effect until 9 p.m. for the following counties in Nebraska, Burt, Cass, Dodge, Odo, Saunders, and Washington.
Now for the official National Weather Service forecast for the Omaha and Council Bluffs area. This afternoon, hot, partly sunny, highs in the mid-90s.

20%. Wednesday night, mostly cloudy. A slight chance of showers and thunderstorms until midnight, then a chance of showers and thunderstorms after midnight. Humid with lows in the mid-70s. South winds 10 to 15 miles an hour. Chance of rain 50%. Thursday, partly sunny. A chance of showers and thunderstorms, mainly in the morning. Hot with highs in the lower 90s. South winds 10 to 15 miles an hour. Chance of rain 50%. Thursday night, partly cloudy with a chance of showers and thunderstorms. Lows in the mid-70s. Chance of rain 50%. Friday, mostly sunny. Hot with highs in the mid-90s. Friday night, partly cloudy with a chance of showers and thunderstorms. Lows in the mid-70s. Chance of rain 40%. Independence Day, mostly sunny. Hot with highs in the lower 90s. Saturday night, partly cloudy until midnight, then becoming mostly cloudy. A chance of showers and thunderstorms. Lows in the lower 70s. Chance of rain 50%. Sunday through Monday, partly cloudy. Hot. Highs in the upper 80s. Lows in the upper 60s. At noon in Omaha, it was partly sunny. The temperature was 89 degrees, the dew point 70, and the relative humidity 53%, producing a heat index of 94. The wind was south at 16 miles an hour. The pressure was 29.81 inches and steady. Across eastern Nebraska and southwest Iowa, at Columbus, it was sunny, with a temperature of 86. It was mostly sunny, with a temperature of 87 at Millard, 88 at Fremont, 86 at Blair Airport, and 89 at Tacoma. Under mostly sunny skies, Nebraska City reported 88, Plattsmouth reported 87, and Red Oak, Iowa reported 88. At Lincoln, it was partly sunny, with a temperature of 89. Here are some observations from across the region. It was sunny, with a temperature of 85 in Grand Island, 85 at Norfolk, and 80 at Sioux Falls. Under sunny skies, Sioux City reported 86, North Platte reported 84, and Valentine reported 76. It was mostly sunny, with a temperature of 87 at Des Moines, 87 at Kansas City, and 79 at Denver. At Concordia, Kansas, it was cloudy, with a temperature of 84. Once again, at noon in Omaha, it was 89 degrees under partly sunny skies. The Omaha Metropolitan Area Pollutant Standards Index for today is 70, which represents moderate air quality, with particulates the main pollutant. The forecast for Wednesday is 56, considered moderate air quality, with particulates the primary pollutant. The pollen count today for trees was 4, a low count, with pine the primary pollen. The pollen count today for weeds was 24, a moderate count, with hemp, nettle, and pigweed the primary pollens. The pollen count today for grass was 6, a moderate count. Air pollution forecasts and pollen counts are provided by the Douglas County Health Department. Here are the forecast key messages. A cluster of severe storms is expected across northeast Nebraska tonight. Damaging wind gusts 75 plus miles per hour remain the primary hazards, with hail up to 2 and a brief tornado possible. Dangerous heat continues across the region. Heat advisories and extreme heat warnings remain in effect as heat index values climb into the 95 to 105 range on Tuesday. Temperatures remain in the 90s through the end of the forecast. Daily chances for shower/thunderstorm activity are expected for at least a portion of the area. Extreme heat warning information for the following counties in Nebraska, Douglas and Sarpy, and the following counties in Iowa, Fremont, Mills, Montgomery, Page, Pottawatomie and Shelby. Extreme heat warning remains in effect until 9 p.m. Tuesday, southwest Iowa and the Omaha Metro. What? Dangerously hot conditions with heat index values up to 104 southwest Iowa and the Omaha Metro. Where? In Iowa, Fremont, Mills, Montgomery.

Pottawatomie, and Shelby counties. In Nebraska, Douglas and Sarpy counties. When, until 9 p.m. Tuesday. Impacts: heat-related illnesses increase significantly during extreme heat and high humidity events. Additional details: overnight heat indices in the upper 70s to lower 80s will make it difficult for homes without air conditioning to cool down. Hot weather is expected to persist through the week. Drink plenty of fluids, stay in an air-conditioned room, stay out of the sun, and check up on relatives and neighbors. Do not leave young children and pets in unattended vehicles. Car interiors will reach lethal temperatures in a matter of minutes. Heat advisory information for the following county: Harrison, Iowa. Heat advisory remains in effect until 9 p.m. Tuesday. What? Heat index values up to 102. Where? Harrison and Monona counties. When? Until 9 p.m. Tuesday. Impacts: hot temperatures and high humidity may cause heat illnesses. Additional details: overnight heat indices in the mid-70s to lower 80s will make it difficult for homes without air conditioning to cool down. Hot weather is expected to persist through the week. Drink plenty of fluids, stay in an air-conditioned room, stay out of the sun, and check up on relatives and neighbors. Heat advisory information for the following counties: in Nebraska, Burt, Butler, Cass, Dodge, Gage, Jefferson, Johnson, Lancaster, Nemaha, Odo, Pawnee, Richardson, Saline, Saunders, Seward, Thurston, and Washington. Heat advisory remains in effect until 9 p.m. Tuesday. What? Heat index values up to 100. Where? Portions of east central, northeast, and southeast Nebraska. When? Until 9 p.m. Tuesday. Impacts: hot temperatures and high humidity may cause heat illnesses. Additional details: overnight heat indices in the mid-70s and lower 80s will make it difficult for homes without air conditioning to cool down. Hot weather is expected to persist through the week. Drink plenty of fluids, stay in an air-conditioned room, stay out of the sun, and check up on relatives and neighbors. 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The current time is 12:37 p.m. Central Daylight Time. The following is a summary of watches, warnings, and advisories in effect. An extreme heat warning remains in effect until 9 p.m. for the following counties: in Iowa, Mills and Pottawatomie, and the following counties: in Nebraska, Douglas and Sarpy. A heat advisory remains in effect until 9 p.m. for the following county: Harrison, Iowa. A heat advisory remains in effect until 9 p.m. for the following counties: in Nebraska, Burt, Cass, Dodge, Odo, Saunders, and Washington. Now for the official National Weather Service forecast for the Omaha and Council Bluffs area. This afternoon, hot. Partly sunny. Highs in the mid-90s. Southwest winds 10 to 15 miles an hour with gusts up to 25 miles an hour. Tonight, mostly cloudy. A slight chance of showers and thunderstorms after midnight. Lows in the mid-70s. South winds 10 to 15 miles an hour. Chance of rain 20%. Wednesday, mostly sunny with a slight chance of showers and thunderstorms. Hot with highs in the lower 90s. South winds 15 to 20 miles an hour with gusts up to 30 miles an hour. Chance of rain 20%. Wednesday night, mostly cloudy. A slight chance of showers and thunderstorms until midnight, then a chance of showers and thunderstorms after midnight. Humid with lows in the mid-70s. South winds 10 to 15 miles an hour. Chance of rain 50%. Thursday, partly sunny. A chance of showers and thunderstorms, mainly in the morning. Hot with highs in the lower 90s. South winds 10 to 15 miles an hour. Chance of rain 50%. Thursday night, partly cloudy with a chance of showers and thunderstorms. Lows in the mid-70s. Chance of rain 50%.
Friday, mostly sunny. Hot with highs in the mid-90s. Friday night, partly cloudy with a chance of showers and thunderstorms. Lows in the mid-70s. Chance of rain 40%. Independence Day, mostly sunny. Hot with highs in the lower 90s. Saturday night, partly cloudy until midnight, then becoming mostly cloudy. A chance of showers and thunderstorms. Lows in the lower 70s. Chance of rain 50%. Sunday through Monday, partly cloudy. Hot. Highs in the upper 80s. Lows in the upper 60s. At noon in Omaha, it was partly sunny. The temperature was 89 degrees, the dew point 70, and the relative humidity 53%, producing a heat index of 94. The wind was south at 16 miles an hour. The pressure was 29.81 inches and steady. Across eastern Nebraska and southwest Iowa, at Columbus, it was sunny, with a temperature of 86. It was mostly sunny, with a temperature of 87 at Millard, 88 at Fremont, 86 at Blair Airport, and 89 at Tecumseh. Under mostly sunny skies, Nebraska City reported 88, Plattsmouth reported 87, and Red Oak, Iowa reported 88. At Lincoln, it was partly sunny, with a temperature of 89. Here are some observations from across the region. It was sunny, with a temperature of 85 at Grand Island, 85 at Norfolk, and 80 at Sioux Falls. Under sunny skies, Sioux City reported 86, North Platte reported 84, and Valentine reported 76. It was mostly sunny, with a temperature of 87 at Des Moines, 87 at Kansas City, and 79 at Denver. At Concordia, Kansas, it was cloudy, with a temperature of 84. Once again, at noon in Omaha, it was 89 degrees under partly sunny skies. The Omaha Metropolitan Area Pollutant Standards Index for today is 70, which represents moderate air quality, with particulates the main pollutant. The forecast for Wednesday is 56, considered moderate air quality, with particulates the primary pollutant. The pollen count today for trees was 4, a low count, with pine the primary pollen. The pollen count today for weeds was 24, a moderate count, with hemp, nettle, and pigweed the primary pollens. The pollen count today for grass was 6, a moderate count. Air pollution forecasts and pollen counts are provided by the Douglas County Health Department. Here are the forecast key messages. A cluster of severe storms is expected across northeast Nebraska tonight. Damaging wind gusts 75 plus miles per hour remain the primary hazards, with hail up to 2 and a brief tornado possible. Dangerous heat continues across the region. Heat advisories and extreme heat warnings remain in effect as heat index values climb into the 95 to 105 range on Tuesday. Temperatures remain in the 90s through the end of the forecast. Daily chances for shower/thunderstorm activity are expected for at least a portion of the area. Extreme heat warning information for the following counties in Nebraska, Douglas and Sarpy, and the following counties in Iowa, Fremont, Mills, Montgomery, Page, Pottawatomie and Shelby. Extreme heat warning remains in effect until 9 p.m. Tuesday, southwest Iowa and the Omaha Metro. What? Dangerously hot conditions with heat index values up to 104 southwest Iowa and the Omaha Metro. Where? In Iowa, Fremont, Mills, Montgomery, Page, Pottawatomie, and Shelby counties. In Nebraska, Douglas and Sarpy counties. When? Until 9 p.m. Tuesday. Impacts, heat-related illnesses increase significantly during extreme heat and high humidity events. Additional details, overnight heat indices in the upper 70s to lower 80s will make it difficult for homes without air conditioning to cool down. Hot weather is expected to persist through the week. Drink plenty of fluids, stay in an air-conditioned room, stay out of the sun, and check up on relatives and neighbors. Do not leave young children and pets in unattended vehicles.
Car interiors will reach lethal temperatures in a matter of minutes. Heat advisory information for the following county, Harrison, Iowa. Heat advisory remains in effect until 9 p.m. Tuesday. What? Heat index values up to 102. Where? Harrison and Monona counties. When? Until 9 p.m. Tuesday. Impacts. Hot temperatures and high humidity may cause heat illnesses. Additional details. Overnight heat indices in the mid-70s to lower 80s will make it difficult for homes without air conditioning to cool down. Hot weather is expected to persist through the week. Drink plenty of fluids, stay in an air-conditioned room, stay out of the sun, and check up on relatives and neighbors. Heat advisory information for the following counties in Nebraska: Burt, Butler, Cass, Dodge, Gage, Jefferson, Johnson, Lancaster, Nemaha, Odo, Pawnee, Richardson, Saline, Saunders, Seward, Thurston, and Washington. Heat advisory remains in effect until 9 p.m. Tuesday. What? Heat index values up to 100. Where? Portions of east central, northeast, and southeast Nebraska. When? Until 9 p.m. Tuesday. Impacts. Hot temperatures and high humidity may cause heat illnesses. Additional details. Overnight heat indices in the mid-70s and lower 80s will make it difficult for homes without air conditioning to cool down. Hot weather is expected to persist through the week. Drink plenty of fluids, stay in an air-conditioned room, stay out of the sun, and check up on relatives and neighbors. 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The current time is 12:47 p.m. Central Daylight Time. The following is a summary of watches, warnings, and advisories in effect. An extreme heat warning remains in effect until 9 p.m. for the following counties in Iowa, Mills and Pottawatomie, and the following counties in Nebraska, Douglas and Sarpy. A heat advisory remains in effect until 9 p.m. for the following county, Harrison, Iowa. A heat advisory remains in effect until 9 p.m. for the following counties in Nebraska, Burt, Cass, Dodge, Odo, Saunders, and Washington. Now for the official National Weather Service forecast for the Omaha and Council Bluffs area. This afternoon, hot. Partly sunny. Highs in the mid-90s. Southwest winds 10 to 15 miles an hour with gusts up to 25 miles an hour. Tonight, mostly cloudy. A slight chance of showers and thunderstorms after midnight. Lows in the mid-70s. South winds 10 to 15 miles an hour. Chance of rain 20%. Wednesday, mostly sunny with a slight chance of showers and thunderstorms. Hot with highs in the lower 90s. South winds 15 to 20 miles an hour with gusts up to 30 miles an hour. Chance of rain 20%. Wednesday night, mostly cloudy. A slight chance of showers and thunderstorms until midnight, then a chance of showers and thunderstorms after midnight. Humid with lows in the mid-70s. South winds 10 to 15 miles an hour. Chance of rain 50%. Thursday, partly sunny. A chance of showers and thunderstorms, mainly in the morning. Hot with highs in the lower 90s. South winds 10 to 15 miles an hour. Chance of rain 50%. Thursday night, partly cloudy with a chance of showers and thunderstorms. Lows in the mid-70s. Chance of rain 50%. Friday, mostly sunny. Hot with highs in the mid-90s. Friday night, partly cloudy with a chance of showers and thunderstorms. Lows in the mid-70s. Chance of rain 40%. Independence Day, mostly sunny. Hot with highs in the lower 90s. Saturday night, partly cloudy until midnight, then becoming mostly cloudy. A chance of showers and thunderstorms. Lows in the lower 70s. Chance of rain 50%. Sunday through Monday, partly cloudy. Hot. Highs in the upper 80s.
lows in the upper 60s. At noon in Omaha, it was partly sunny. The temperature was 89 degrees, the dew point 70, and the relative humidity 53%, producing a heat index of 94. The wind was south at 16 miles an hour. The pressure was 29.81 inches and steady. Across eastern Nebraska and southwest Iowa, at Columbus, it was sunny, with a temperature of 86. It was mostly sunny, with a temperature of 87 at Millard, 88 at Fremont, 86 at Blair Airport, and 89 at Takema. Under mostly sunny skies, Nebraska City reported 88, Plattsmouth reported 87, and Red Oak, Iowa reported 88. At Lincoln, it was partly sunny, with a temperature of 89. Here are some observations from across the region. It was sunny, with a temperature of 85 at Grand Island, 85 at Norfolk, and 80 at Sioux Falls. Under sunny skies, Sioux City reported 86, North Platte reported 84, and Valentine reported 76. It was mostly sunny, with a temperature of 87 at Des Moines, 87 at Kansas City, and 79 at Denver. At Concordia, Kansas, it was cloudy, with a temperature of 84. Once again, at noon in Omaha, it was 89 degrees under partly sunny skies. The Omaha Metropolitan Area Pollutant Standards Index for today is 70, which represents moderate air quality, with particulates the main pollutant. The forecast for Wednesday is 56, considered moderate air quality, with particulates the primary pollutant. The pollen count today for trees was 4, a low count, with pine the primary pollen. The pollen count today for weeds was 24, a moderate count, with hemp, nettle, and pigweed the primary pollens. The pollen count today for grass was 6, a moderate count. Air pollution forecasts and pollen counts are provided by the Douglas County Health Department. Here are the forecast key messages. A cluster of severe storms is expected across northeast Nebraska tonight. Damaging wind gusts 75 plus miles per hour remain the primary hazards, with hail up to 2 and a brief tornado possible. Dangerous heat continues across the region. Heat advisories and extreme heat warnings remain in effect as heat index values climb into the 95 to 105 range on Tuesday. Temperatures remain in the 90s through the end of the forecast. Daily chances for shower/thunderstorm activity are expected for at least a portion of the area. Extreme heat warning information for the following counties in Nebraska, Douglas and Sarpy, and the following counties in Iowa, Fremont, Mills, Montgomery, Page, Pottawatomie and Shelby. Extreme heat warning remains in effect until 9 p.m. Tuesday, southwest Iowa and the Omaha Metro. What? Dangerously hot conditions with heat index values up to 104 southwest Iowa and the Omaha Metro. Where? In Iowa, Fremont, Mills, Montgomery, Page, Pottawatomie, and Shelby counties. In Nebraska, Douglas and Sarpy counties. When? Until 9 p.m. Tuesday. Impacts. Heat-related illnesses increase significantly during extreme heat and high humidity events. Additional details, overnight heat indices in the upper 70s to lower 80s will make it difficult for homes without air conditioning to cool down. Hot weather is expected to persist through the week. Drink plenty of fluids, stay in an air-conditioned room, stay out of the sun, and check up on relatives and neighbors. Do not leave young children and pets in unattended vehicles. Car interiors will reach lethal temperatures in a matter of minutes. Heat advisory information for the following county, Harrison, Iowa. Heat advisory remains in effect until 9 p.m. Tuesday. What? Heat index values up to 102. Where? Harrison and Monoma counties. When? Until 9 p.m. Tuesday. Impacts. Hot temperatures and high humidity may cause heat illnesses. Additional details. Overnight heat indices in the mid-70s to lower 80s will make it difficult for homes without air conditioning to cool down. Hot weather is expected to persist through the week.
drink plenty of fluids, stay in an air-conditioned room, stay out of the sun, and check up on relatives and neighbors. Heat advisory information for the following counties in Nebraska: Burt, Butler, Cass, Dodge, Gage, Jefferson, Johnson, Lancaster, Nemaha, Odo, Pawnee, Richardson, Saline, Saunders, Seward, Thurston, and Washington. Heat advisory remains in effect until 9 p.m. Tuesday. What? Heat index values up to 100. Where? Portions of east central, northeast, and southeast Nebraska. When? Until 9 p.m. Tuesday. Impacts: hot temperatures and high humidity may cause heat illnesses. Additional details: overnight heat indices in the mid-70s and lower 80s will make it difficult for homes without air conditioning to cool down. Hot weather is expected to persist through the week. Drink plenty of fluids, stay in an air-conditioned room, stay out of the sun, and check up on relatives and neighbors. 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The current time is 12:56 p.m. Central Daylight Time. The following is a summary of watches, warnings, and advisories in effect. An extreme heat warning remains in effect until 9 p.m. for the following counties in Iowa: Mills and Pottawatomie, and the following counties in Nebraska: Douglas and Sarpy. A heat advisory remains in effect until 9 p.m. for the following county: Harrison, Iowa. A heat advisory remains in effect until 9 p.m. for the following counties in Nebraska: Burt, Cass, Dodge, Odo, Saunders, and Washington. Now for the official National Weather Service forecast for the Omaha and Council Bluffs area. This afternoon, hot, partly sunny, highs in the mid-90s, southwest winds 10 to 15 miles an hour with gusts up to 25 miles an hour. Tonight, mostly cloudy, a slight chance of showers and thunderstorms after midnight, lows in the mid-70s, south winds 10 to 15 miles an hour, chance of rain 20%. Wednesday, mostly sunny with a slight chance of showers and thunderstorms, hot with highs in the lower 90s, south winds 15 to 20 miles an hour with gusts up to 30 miles an hour, chance of rain 20%. Wednesday night, mostly cloudy, a slight chance of showers and thunderstorms until midnight, then a chance of showers and thunderstorms after midnight, humid with lows in the mid-70s, south winds 10 to 15 miles an hour, chance of rain 50%. Thursday, partly sunny, a chance of showers and thunderstorms, mainly in the morning, hot with highs in the lower 90s, south winds 10 to 15 miles an hour, chance of rain 50%. Thursday night, partly cloudy with a chance of showers and thunderstorms, lows in the mid-70s, chance of rain 50%. Friday, mostly sunny, hot with highs in the mid-90s. Friday night, partly cloudy with a chance of showers and thunderstorms, lows in the mid-70s, chance of rain 40%. Independence Day, mostly sunny, hot with highs in the lower 90s. Saturday night, partly cloudy until midnight, then becoming mostly cloudy, a chance of showers and thunderstorms, lows in the lower 70s, chance of rain 50%. Sunday through Monday, partly cloudy, hot, highs in the upper 80s, lows in the upper 60s. At noon in Omaha, it was partly sunny. The temperature was 89 degrees, the dew point 70, and the relative humidity 53%, producing a heat index of 94. The wind was south at 16 miles an hour. The pressure was 29.81 inches and steady. Across eastern Nebraska and southwest Iowa, at Columbus, it was sunny, with a temperature of 86. It was mostly sunny, with a temperature of 87 at Millard, 88 at Fremont, 86 at Blair Airport, and 89 at Tecumseh. Under mostly sunny skies,
Nebraska City reported 88, Plattsmouth reported 87, and Red Oak, Iowa reported 88. At Lincoln, it was partly sunny, with a temperature of 89. Here are some observations from across the region. It was sunny, with a temperature of 85 at Grand Island, 85 at Norfolk, and 80 at Sioux Falls. Under sunny skies, Sioux City reported 86, North Platte reported 84, and Valentine reported 76. It was mostly sunny, with a temperature of 87 at Des Moines, 87 at Kansas City, and 79 at Denver. At Concordia, Kansas, it was cloudy, with a temperature of 84. Once again, at noon in Omaha, it was 89 degrees under partly sunny skies. The Omaha Metropolitan Area Pollutant Standards Index for today is 70, which represents moderate air quality, with particulates the main pollutant. The forecast for Wednesday is 56, considered moderate air quality, with particulates the primary pollutant. The pollen count today for trees was 4, a low count, with pine the primary pollen. The pollen count today for weeds was 24, a moderate count, with hemp, nettle, and pigweed the primary pollens. The pollen count today for grass was 6, a moderate count. Air pollution forecasts and pollen counts are provided by the Douglas County Health Department. Here are the forecast key messages. A cluster of severe storms is expected across northeast Nebraska tonight. Damaging wind gusts 75 plus miles per hour remain the primary hazards, with hail up to 2 and a brief tornado possible. Dangerous heat continues across the region. Heat advisories and extreme heat warnings remain in effect as heat index values climb into the 95 to 105 range on Tuesday. Temperatures remain in the 90s through the end of the forecast. Daily chances for shower/thunderstorm activity are expected for at least a portion of the area. Extreme heat warning information for the following counties in Nebraska, Douglas and Sarpy, and the following counties in Iowa, Fremont, Mills, Montgomery, Page, Pottawatomie and Shelby. Extreme heat warning remains in effect until 9 p.m. Tuesday, Southwest Iowa and the Omaha Metro. What? Dangerously hot conditions with heat index values up to 104 Southwest Iowa and the Omaha Metro. Where? In Iowa, Fremont, Mills, Montgomery, Page, Pottawatomie, and Shelby counties. In Nebraska, Douglas and Sarpy counties. When? Until 9 p.m. Tuesday. Impacts. Heat-related illnesses increase significantly during extreme heat and high humidity events. Additional details, overnight heat indices in the upper 70s to lower 80s will make it difficult for homes without air conditioning to cool down. Hot weather is expected to persist through the week. Drink plenty of fluids, stay in an air-conditioned room, stay out of the sun, and check up on relatives and neighbors. Do not leave young children and pets in unattended vehicles. Car interiors will reach lethal temperatures in a matter of minutes. Heat advisory information for the following county, Harrison, Iowa. Heat advisory remains in effect until 9 p.m. Tuesday. What? Heat index values up to 102. Where? Harrison and Monona counties. When? Until 9 p.m. Tuesday. Impacts. Hot temperatures and high humidity may cause heat illnesses. Additional details. Overnight heat indices in the mid-70s to lower 80s will make it difficult for homes without air conditioning to cool down. Hot weather is expected to persist through the week. Drink plenty of fluids, stay in an air-conditioned room, stay out of the sun, and check up on relatives and neighbors. Heat advisory information for the following counties in Nebraska, Burt, Butler, Cass, Dodge, Gage, Jefferson, Johnson, Lancaster, Nemaha, Odo, Pawnee, Richardson, Saline, Saunders, Seward, Thurston, and Washington. Heat advisory remains in effect until 9 p.m. Tuesday. What? Heat index values up to 100. Where? Portions of east central, northeast, and southeast Nebraska.
when until 9 p.m. Tuesday. Impacts, hot temperatures and high humidity may cause heat illnesses. Additional details, overnight heat indices in the mid-70s and lower 80s will make it difficult for homes without air conditioning to cool down. Hot weather is expected to persist through the week. Drink plenty of fluids, stay in an air-conditioned room, stay out of the sun, and check up on relatives and neighbors. 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The current time is 1:05 p.m. Central Daylight Time. The following is a summary of watches, warnings, and advisories in effect. An extreme heat warning remains in effect until 9 p.m. for the following counties in Iowa, Mills and Pottawatomie, and the following counties in Nebraska, Douglas and Sarpy. A heat advisory remains in effect until 9 p.m. for the following county, Harrison, Iowa. A heat advisory remains in effect until 9 p.m. for the following counties in Nebraska, Burt, Cass, Dodge, Odo, Saunders, and Washington. Now for the official National Weather Service forecast for the Omaha and Council Bluffs area. This afternoon, hot, partly sunny, highs in the mid-90s, southwest winds 10 to 15 miles an hour with gusts up to 25 miles an hour. Tonight, mostly cloudy, a slight chance of showers and thunderstorms after midnight, lows in the mid-70s. South winds 10 to 15 miles an hour. Chance of rain 20%. Wednesday, mostly sunny with a slight chance of showers and thunderstorms. Hot with highs in the lower 90s. South winds 15 to 20 miles an hour with gusts up to 30 miles an hour. Chance of rain 20%. Wednesday night, mostly cloudy. A slight chance of showers and thunderstorms until midnight, then a chance of showers and thunderstorms after midnight. Humid with lows in the mid-70s. South winds 10 to 15 miles an hour. Chance of rain 50%. Thursday, partly sunny. A chance of showers and thunderstorms, mainly in the morning. Hot with highs in the lower 90s. South winds 10 to 15 miles an hour. Chance of rain 50%. Thursday night, partly cloudy with a chance of showers and thunderstorms. Lows in the mid-70s. Chance of rain 50%. Friday, mostly sunny. Hot with highs in the mid-90s. Friday night, partly cloudy with a chance of showers and thunderstorms. Lows in the mid-70s. Chance of rain 40%. Independence Day, mostly sunny. Hot with highs in the lower 90s. Saturday night, partly cloudy until midnight, then becoming mostly cloudy. A chance of showers and thunderstorms. Lows in the lower 70s. Chance of rain 50%. Sunday through Monday, partly cloudy. Hot. Highs in the upper 80s. Lows in the upper 60s. At 1 p.m. in Omaha, it was partly sunny. The temperature was 89 degrees, the dew point 71, and the relative humidity 55%, producing a heat index of 95. The wind was southwest at 15 miles an hour, gusting to 22. The pressure was 29.83 inches and rising. Across eastern Nebraska and southwest Iowa, at Columbus, it was sunny, with a temperature of 88. It was mostly sunny, with a temperature of 88 at Millard, 89 at Fremont, 86 at Nebraska City, and 88 at Plattsmouth. It was partly sunny, with a temperature of 87 at Lincoln, 89 at Tacoma, and 88 at Red Oak, Iowa. At Blair Airport, it was cloudy, with a temperature of 87. Here are some observations from across the region. It was 83 at Denver. It was sunny, with a temperature of 87 at Grand Island, 88 at Norfolk, 88 at Sioux City, 86 at North Platte, and 79 at Valentine. It was mostly sunny, with a temperature of 82 at Sioux Falls, 89 at Des Moines, and 88 at Kansas City. At Concordia, Kansas, it was cloudy, with a temperature of 84.
Once again, at 1 p.m. in Omaha, it was 89 degrees under partly sunny skies. The Omaha Metropolitan Area Pollutant Standards Index for today is 70, which represents moderate air quality, with particulates the main pollutant. The forecast for Wednesday is 56, considered moderate air quality, with particulates the primary pollutant. The pollen count today for trees was 4, a low count, with pine the primary pollen. The pollen count today for weeds was 24, a moderate count, with hemp, nettle, and pigweed the primary pollens. The pollen count today for grass was 6, a moderate count. Air pollution forecasts and pollen counts are provided by the Douglas County Health Department. Here are the forecast key messages. A cluster of severe storms is expected across northeast Nebraska tonight. Damaging wind gusts 75 plus miles per hour remain the primary hazards, with hail up to 2 and a brief tornado possible. Dangerous heat continues across the region. Heat advisories and extreme heat warnings remain in effect as heat index values climb into the 95 to 105 range on Tuesday. Temperatures remain in the 90s through the end of the forecast. Daily chances for shower/thunderstorm activity are expected for at least a portion of the area. Extreme heat warning information for the following counties in Nebraska, Douglas and Sarpy, and the following counties in Iowa, Fremont, Mills, Montgomery, Page, Pottawatomie and Shelby. Extreme heat warning remains in effect until 9 p.m. Tuesday, Southwest Iowa and the Omaha Metro. What? Dangerously hot conditions with heat index values up to 104 Southwest Iowa and the Omaha Metro. Where? In Iowa, Fremont, Mills, Montgomery, Page, Pottawatomie, and Shelby counties. In Nebraska, Douglas and Sarpy counties. When? Until 9 p.m. Tuesday. Impacts. Heat-related illnesses increase significantly during extreme heat and high humidity events. Additional details, overnight heat indices in the upper 70s to lower 80s will make it difficult for homes without air conditioning to cool down. Hot weather is expected to persist through the week. Drink plenty of fluids, stay in an air-conditioned room, stay out of the sun, and check up on relatives and neighbors. Do not leave young children and pets in unattended vehicles. Car interiors will reach lethal temperatures in a matter of minutes. Heat advisory information for the following county, Harrison, Iowa. Heat advisory remains in effect until 9 p.m. Tuesday. What? Heat index values up to 102. Where? Harrison and Monona counties. When? Until 9 p.m. Tuesday. Impacts. Hot temperatures and high humidity may cause heat illnesses. Additional details. Overnight heat indices in the mid-70s to lower 80s will make it difficult for homes without air conditioning to cool down. Hot weather is expected to persist through the week. Drink plenty of fluids, stay in an air-conditioned room, stay out of the sun, and check up on relatives and neighbors. Heat advisory information for the following counties in Nebraska, Burt, Butler, Cass, Dodge, Gage, Jefferson, Johnson, Lancaster, Nemaha, Odo, Pawnee, Richardson, Saline, Saunders, Seward, Thurston, and Washington. Heat advisory remains in effect until 9 p.m. Tuesday. What? Heat index values up to 100. Where? Portions of east central, northeast, and southeast Nebraska. When? Until 9 p.m. Tuesday. Impacts. Hot temperatures and high humidity may cause heat illnesses. Additional details. Overnight heat indices in the mid-70s and lower 80s will make it difficult for homes without air conditioning to cool down. Hot weather is expected to persist through the week. Drink plenty of fluids, stay in an air-conditioned room, stay out of the sun, and check up on relatives and neighbors. 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The current time is 1:14 p.m. Central Daylight Time. The following is a summary of watches, warnings, and advisories in effect.
an extreme heat warning remains in effect until 9 p.m. for the following counties in Iowa, Mills and Pottawatomie, and the following counties in Nebraska, Douglas and Sarpy. A heat advisory remains in effect until 9 p.m. for the following county, Harrison, Iowa. A heat advisory remains in effect until 9 p.m. for the following counties in Nebraska, Burt, Cass, Dodge, Odo, Saunders, and Washington. Now for the official National Weather Service forecast for the Omaha and Council Bluffs area. This afternoon, hot, partly sunny, highs in the mid-90s, southwest winds 10 to 15 miles an hour with gusts up to 25 miles an hour. Tonight, mostly cloudy, a slight chance of showers and thunderstorms after midnight. Lows in the mid-70s. South winds 10 to 15 miles an hour. Chance of rain 20%. Wednesday, mostly sunny with a slight chance of showers and thunderstorms. Hot with highs in the lower 90s. South winds 15 to 20 miles an hour with gusts up to 30 miles an hour. Chance of rain 20%. Wednesday night, mostly cloudy. A slight chance of showers and thunderstorms until midnight, then a chance of showers and thunderstorms after midnight. Humid with lows in the mid-70s. South winds 10 to 15 miles an hour. Chance of rain 50%. Thursday, partly sunny. A chance of showers and thunderstorms, mainly in the morning. Hot with highs in the lower 90s. South winds 10 to 15 miles an hour. Chance of rain 50%. Thursday night, partly cloudy with a chance of showers and thunderstorms. Lows in the mid-70s. Chance of rain 50%. Friday, mostly sunny. Hot with highs in the mid-90s. Friday night, partly cloudy with a chance of showers and thunderstorms. Lows in the mid-70s. Chance of rain 40%. Independence Day, mostly sunny. Hot with highs in the lower 90s. Saturday night, partly cloudy until midnight, then becoming mostly cloudy. A chance of showers and thunderstorms. Lows in the lower 70s. Chance of rain 50%. Sunday through Monday, partly cloudy. Hot. Highs in the upper 80s. Lows in the upper 60s. At 1 p.m. in Omaha, it was partly sunny. The temperature was 89 degrees, the dew point 71, and the relative humidity 55%, producing a heat index of 95. The wind was southwest at 15 miles an hour, gusting to 22. The pressure was 29.83 inches and rising. Across eastern Nebraska and southwest Iowa, at Offutt Air Force Base, haze was reported with a temperature of 93. At Columbus, it was mostly sunny, with a temperature of 88. It was partly sunny, with a temperature of 87 at Lincoln, 88 at Millard, and 89 at Fremont. Under partly sunny skies, Tecama reported 89, Plattsmouth reported 88, and Red Oak, Iowa reported 88. It was cloudy, with a temperature of 87 at Blair Airport and 86 at Nebraska City. Here are some observations from across the region. It was 83 at Denver. It was sunny, with a temperature of 88 at Norfolk, 88 at Sioux City, 86 at North Platte, and 79 at Valentine. It was mostly sunny, with a temperature of 87 at Grand Island, 82 at Sioux Falls, 89 at Des Moines, and 88 at Kansas City. At Concordia, Kansas, it was cloudy, with a temperature of 84. Once again, at 1 p.m. in Omaha, it was 89 degrees under partly sunny skies. This is NOAA All Hazards radio station KIH-61 serving the following counties in Nebraska and Iowa. Douglas, Sarpy, Washington, Cass, Odo, Burt, Dodge, Saunders, Harrison, Pottawatomie, and Mills. The Omaha Metropolitan Area Pollutant Standards Index for today is 70, which represents moderate air quality, with particulates the main pollutant. The forecast for Wednesday is 56,
considered moderate air quality, with particulates the primary pollutant. The pollen count today for trees was 4, a low count, with pine the primary pollen. The pollen count today for weeds was 24, a moderate count, with hemp, nettle, and pigweed the primary pollens. The pollen count today for grass was 6, a moderate count. Air pollution forecasts and pollen counts are provided by the Douglas County Health Department. Here are the forecast key messages. A cluster of severe storms is expected across northeast Nebraska tonight. Damaging wind gusts 75 plus miles per hour remain the primary hazards, with hail up to 2 and a brief tornado possible. Dangerous heat continues across the region. Heat advisories and extreme heat warnings remain in effect as heat index values climb into the 95 to 105 range on Tuesday. Temperatures remain in the 90s through the end of the forecast. Daily chances for shower/thunderstorm activity are expected for at least a portion of the area. Extreme heat warning information for the following counties in Nebraska, Douglas and Sarpy, and the following counties in Iowa, Fremont, Mills, Montgomery, Page, Pottawatomie and Shelby. Extreme heat warning remains in effect until 9 p.m. Tuesday, Southwest Iowa and the Omaha Metro. What? Dangerously hot conditions with heat index values up to 104 Southwest Iowa and the Omaha Metro. Where? In Iowa, Fremont, Mills, Montgomery, Page, Pottawatomie, and Shelby counties. In Nebraska, Douglas and Sarpy counties. When? Until 9 p.m. Tuesday. Impacts. Heat-related illnesses increase significantly during extreme heat and high humidity events. Additional details, overnight heat indices in the upper 70s to lower 80s will make it difficult for homes without air conditioning to cool down. Hot weather is expected to persist through the week. Drink plenty of fluids, stay in an air-conditioned room, stay out of the sun, and check up on relatives and neighbors. Do not leave young children and pets in unattended vehicles. Car interiors will reach lethal temperatures in a matter of minutes. Heat advisory information for the following county, Harrison, Iowa. Heat advisory remains in effect until 9 p.m. Tuesday. What? Heat index values up to 102. Where? Harrison and Monona counties. When? Until 9 p.m. Tuesday. Impacts. Hot temperatures and high humidity may cause heat illnesses. Additional details. Overnight heat indices in the mid-70s to lower 80s will make it difficult for homes without air conditioning to cool down. Hot weather is expected to persist through the week. Drink plenty of fluids, stay in an air-conditioned room, stay out of the sun, and check up on relatives and neighbors. Heat advisory information for the following counties in Nebraska, Burt, Butler, Cass, Dodge, Gage, Jefferson, Johnson, Lancaster, Nemaha, Odo, Pawnee, Richardson, Saline, Saunders, Seward, Thurston, and Washington. Heat advisory remains in effect until 9 p.m. Tuesday. What? Heat index values up to 100. Where? Portions of east central, northeast, and southeast Nebraska. When? Until 9 p.m. Tuesday. Impacts. Hot temperatures and high humidity may cause heat illnesses. Additional details. Overnight heat indices in the mid-70s and lower 80s will make it difficult for homes without air conditioning to cool down. Hot weather is expected to persist through the week. Drink plenty of fluids, stay in an air-conditioned room, stay out of the sun, and check up on relatives and neighbors. 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The current time is 1:24 p.m. Central Daylight Time. The following is a summary of watches, warnings, and advisories in effect. An extreme heat warning remains in effect until 9 p.m. for the following counties in Iowa, Mills and Pottawatomie, and the following counties in Nebraska, Douglas and Sarpy. A heat advisory remains in effect until 9 p.m. for the following county, Harrison, Iowa.
A heat advisory remains in effect until 9 p.m. for the following counties in Nebraska: Burt, Cass, Dodge, Odo, Saunders, and Washington. Now for the official National Weather Service forecast for the Omaha and Council Bluffs area. This afternoon, hot. Partly sunny. Highs in the mid-90s. Southwest winds 10 to 15 miles an hour with gusts up to 25 miles an hour. Tonight, mostly cloudy. A slight chance of showers and thunderstorms after midnight. Lows in the mid-70s. South winds 10 to 15 miles an hour. Chance of rain 20%. Wednesday, mostly sunny with a slight chance of showers and thunderstorms. Hot with highs in the lower 90s. South winds 15 to 20 miles an hour with gusts up to 30 miles an hour. Chance of rain 20%. Wednesday night, mostly cloudy. A slight chance of showers and thunderstorms until midnight, then a chance of showers and thunderstorms after midnight. Humid with lows in the lower 70s. South winds 10 to 15 miles an hour. Chance of rain 50%. Thursday, partly sunny. A chance of showers and thunderstorms, mainly in the morning. Hot with highs around 90. South winds 10 to 15 miles an hour. Chance of rain 50%. Thursday night, partly cloudy with a chance of showers and thunderstorms. Lows in the mid-70s. Chance of rain 50%. Friday, mostly sunny. Hot with highs in the lower 90s. Friday night, mostly clear until midnight, then becoming partly cloudy. A chance of showers and thunderstorms. Lows in the mid-70s. Chance of rain 40%. Independence Day, mostly sunny. Hot with highs in the lower 90s. Saturday night, partly cloudy until midnight, then becoming mostly cloudy. A chance of showers and thunderstorms. Lows in the lower 70s. Chance of rain 50%. Sunday through Monday, partly cloudy. Hot. Highs in the upper 80s. Lows in the upper 60s. At 1 p.m. in Omaha, it was partly sunny. The temperature was 89 degrees, the dew point 71, and the relative humidity 55%, producing a heat index of 95. The wind was southwest at 15 miles an hour, gusting to 22. The pressure was 29.83 inches and rising. Across eastern Nebraska and southwest Iowa, at Offutt Air Force Base, haze was reported with a temperature of 93. At Columbus, it was mostly sunny with a temperature of 88. It was partly sunny with a temperature of 87 at Lincoln, 88 at Millard, and 89 at Fremont. Under partly sunny skies, Tacoma reported 89, Plattsmouth reported 88, and Red Oak, Iowa reported 88. It was cloudy, with a temperature of 87 at Blair Airport and 86 at Nebraska City. Here are some observations from across the region. It was 83 at Denver. It was sunny, with a temperature of 88 at North Fork, 88 at Sioux City, 86 at North Platte, and 79 at Valentine. It was mostly sunny, with a temperature of 87 at Grand Island, 82 at Sioux Falls, 89 at Des Moines, and 88 at Kansas City. At Concordia, Kansas, it was cloudy, with a temperature of 84. Once again, at 1 p.m. in Omaha, it was 89 degrees under partly sunny skies. The Omaha Metropolitan Area Pollutant Standards Index for today is 70, which represents moderate air quality, with particulates the main pollutant. The forecast for Wednesday is 56, considered moderate air quality, with particulates the primary pollutant. The pollen count today for trees was 4, a low count, with pine the primary pollen. The pollen count today for weeds was 24, a moderate count, with hemp, nettle, and pigweed the primary pollens. The pollen count today for grass was 6, a moderate count. Air pollution forecasts and pollen counts are provided by the Douglas County Health Department. Here are the forecast key messages.
a cluster of severe storms is expected across northeast Nebraska tonight. Damaging wind gusts 75 plus miles per hour remain the primary hazards.

1:30 p.m. Central Daylight Time. The following is a summary of watches, warnings, and advisories in effect. No watches, warnings, or advisories remain in effect. Now for the official National Weather Service forecast for the Omaha and Council Bluffs area. This afternoon, hot. Partly sunny. Highs in the mid-90s. Southwest winds 10 to 15 miles an hour with gusts up to 25 miles an hour. Tonight, mostly cloudy. A slight chance of showers and thunderstorms after midnight. Lows in the mid-70s. South winds 10 to 15 miles an hour. Chance of rain 20%. Wednesday, mostly sunny with a slight chance of showers and thunderstorms. Hot with highs in the lower 90s. South winds 15 to 20 miles an hour with gusts up to 30 miles an hour. Chance of rain 20%. Wednesday night, mostly cloudy. A slight chance of showers and thunderstorms until midnight, then a chance of showers and thunderstorms after midnight. Humid with lows in the lower 70s. South winds 10 to 15 miles an hour. Chance of rain 50%. Thursday, partly sunny. A chance of showers and thunderstorms, mainly in the morning. Hot with highs around 90. South winds 10 to 15 miles an hour. Chance of rain 50%. Thursday night, partly cloudy with a chance of showers and thunderstorms. Lows in the mid-70s. Chance of rain 50%. Friday, mostly sunny. Hot with highs in the lower 90s. Friday night, mostly clear until midnight, then becoming partly cloudy. A chance of showers and thunderstorms. Lows in the mid-70s. Chance of rain 40%. Independence Day, mostly sunny. Hot with highs in the lower 90s. Saturday night, partly cloudy until midnight, then becoming mostly cloudy. A chance of showers and thunderstorms. Lows in the lower 70s. Chance of rain 50%. Sunday through Monday, partly cloudy. Hot. Highs in the upper 80s. Lows in the upper 60s. At 1 p.m. in Omaha, it was partly sunny. The temperature was 89 degrees, the dew point 71, and the relative humidity 55%, producing a heat index of 95. The wind was southwest at 15 miles an hour, gusting to 22. The pressure was 29.83 inches and rising. Across eastern Nebraska and southwest Iowa, at Offutt Air Force Base, haze was reported with a temperature of 93. At Columbus, it was mostly sunny with a temperature of 88. It was partly sunny with a temperature of 87 at Lincoln, 88 at Millard, and 89 at Fremont. Under partly sunny skies, Tecama reported 89, Plattsmouth reported 88, and Red Oak, Iowa reported 88. It was cloudy, with a temperature of 87 at Blair Airport and 86 at Nebraska City. Here are some observations from across the region. It was 83 at Denver. It was sunny, with a temperature of 88 at Norfolk, 88 at Sioux City, 86 at North Platte, and 79 at Valentine. It was mostly sunny, with a temperature of 87 at Grand Island, 82 at Sioux Falls, 89 at Des Moines, and 88 at Kansas City. At Concordia, Kansas, it was cloudy, with a temperature of 84. Once again, at 1 p.m. in Omaha, it was 89 degrees under partly sunny skies. The Omaha Metropolitan Area Pollutant Standards Index for today is 70, which represents moderate air quality, with particulates the main pollutant. The forecast for Wednesday is 56, considered moderate air quality, with particulates the primary pollutant. The pollen count today for trees was 4, a low count, with pine the primary pollen. The pollen count today for weeds was 24, a moderate count, with hemp, nettle, and pigweed the primary pollens. The pollen count today for grass was 6, a moderate count. Air pollution forecasts and pollen counts are provided by the Douglas County Health Department. Here are the forecast key messages

a cluster of severe storms is expected across northeast Nebraska tonight. Damaging wind gusts 75 plus miles per hour remain the primary hazards, with hail up to 2 and a brief tornado possible. Dangerous heat continues across the region. Heat advisories and extreme heat warnings remain in effect as heat index values climb into the 95 to 105 range on Tuesday. Temperatures remain in the 90s through the end of the forecast. Daily chances for shower/thunderstorm activity are expected for at least a portion of the area. This is NOAA All Hazards Radio Station KIH 61 in Omaha, Nebraska. The current time is 1:36 p.m. Central Daylight Time. The following is a summary of watches, warnings, and advisories in effect. No watches, warnings, or advisories remain in effect. Now for the official National Weather Service forecast for the Omaha and Council Bluffs area. This afternoon, hot, partly sunny, highs in the mid-90s, southwest winds 10 to 15 miles an hour with gusts up to 25 miles an hour. Tonight, mostly cloudy. A slight chance of showers and thunderstorms after midnight. Lows in the mid-70s. South winds 10 to 15 miles an hour. Chance of rain 20%. Wednesday, mostly sunny with a slight chance of showers and thunderstorms. Hot with highs in the lower 90s. South winds 15 to 20 miles an hour with gusts up to 30 miles an hour. Chance of rain 20%. Wednesday night, mostly cloudy. A slight chance of showers and thunderstorms until midnight, then a chance of showers and thunderstorms after midnight. Humid with lows in the lower 70s. South winds 10 to 15 miles an hour. Chance of rain 50%. Thursday, partly sunny. A chance of showers and thunderstorms, mainly in the morning. Hot with highs around 90. South winds 10 to 15 miles an hour. Chance of rain 50%. Thursday night, partly cloudy with a chance of showers and thunderstorms. Lows in the mid-70s. Chance of rain 50%. Friday, mostly sunny. Hot with highs in the lower 90s. Friday night, mostly clear until midnight, then becoming partly cloudy. A chance of showers and thunderstorms. Lows in the mid-70s. Chance of rain 40%. Independence Day, mostly sunny. Hot with highs in the lower 90s. Saturday night, partly cloudy until midnight, then becoming mostly cloudy. A chance of showers and thunderstorms. Lows in the lower 70s. Chance of rain 50%. Sunday through Monday, partly cloudy. Hot. Highs in the upper 80s. Lows in the upper 60s. At 1 p.m. in Omaha, it was partly sunny. The temperature was 89 degrees, the dew point 71, and the relative humidity 55%, producing a heat index of 95. The wind was southwest at 15 miles an hour, gusting to 22. The pressure was 29.83 inches and rising. Across eastern Nebraska and southwest Iowa, at Offutt Air Force Base, haze was reported with a temperature of 93. At Columbus, it was mostly sunny with a temperature of 88. It was partly sunny with a temperature of 87 at Lincoln, 88 at Millard, and 89 at Fremont. Under partly sunny skies, Tecama reported 89, Plattsmouth reported 88, and Red Oak, Iowa reported 88. It was cloudy, with a temperature of 87 at Blair Airport and 86 at Nebraska City. Here are some observations from across the region. It was 83 at Denver. It was sunny, with a temperature of 88 at Norfolk, 88 at Sioux City, 86 at North Platte, and 79 at Valentine. It was mostly sunny, with a temperature of 87 at Grand Island, 82 at Sioux Falls, 89 at Des Moines, and 88 at Kansas City. At Concordia, Kansas, it was cloudy, with a temperature of 84. Once again, at 1 p.m. in Omaha, it was 89 degrees under partly sunny skies.
The Omaha Metropolitan Area Pollutant Standards Index for today is 70, which represents moderate air quality, with particulates the main pollutant. The forecast for Wednesday is 56, considered moderate air quality, with particulates the primary pollutant. The pollen count today for trees was 4, a low count, with pine the primary pollen. The pollen count today for weeds was 24, a moderate count, with hemp, nettle, and pigweed the primary pollens. The pollen count today for grass was 6, a moderate count. Air pollution forecasts and pollen counts are provided by the Douglas County Health Department. Here are the forecast key messages. A cluster of severe storms is expected across northeast Nebraska tonight. Damaging wind gusts 75 plus miles per hour remain the primary hazards, with hail up to 2 and a brief tornado possible. Dangerous heat continues across the region. Heat advisories and extreme heat warnings remain in effect as heat index values climb into the 95 to 105 range on Tuesday. Temperatures remain in the 90s through the end of the forecast. Daily chances for shower/thunderstorm activity are expected for at least a portion of the area. This is NOAA All Hazards Radio Station KIH 61 in Omaha, Nebraska. The current time is 1:42 p.m. Central Daylight Time. Now for the official National Weather Service forecast for the Omaha and Council Bluffs area. This afternoon, hot. Partly sunny. Highs in the mid-90s. Southwest winds 10 to 15 miles an hour with gusts up to 25 miles an hour. Tonight, mostly cloudy. A slight chance of showers and thunderstorms after midnight. Lows in the mid-70s. South winds 10 to 15 miles an hour. Chance of rain 20%. Wednesday, mostly sunny with a slight chance of showers and thunderstorms. Hot with highs in the lower 90s. South winds 15 to 20 miles an hour with gusts up to 30 miles an hour. Chance of rain 20%. Wednesday night, mostly cloudy. A slight chance of showers and thunderstorms until midnight, then a chance of showers and thunderstorms after midnight. Humid with lows in the lower 70s. South winds 10 to 15 miles an hour. Chance of rain 50%. Thursday, partly sunny. A chance of showers and thunderstorms, mainly in the morning. Hot with highs around 90. South winds 10 to 15 miles an hour. Chance of rain 50%. Thursday night, partly cloudy with a chance of showers and thunderstorms. Lows in the mid-70s. Chance of rain 50%. Friday, mostly sunny. Hot with highs in the lower 90s. Friday night, mostly clear until midnight, then becoming partly cloudy. A chance of showers and thunderstorms. Lows in the mid-70s. Chance of rain 40%. Independence Day, mostly sunny. Hot with highs in the lower 90s. Saturday night, partly cloudy until midnight, then becoming mostly cloudy. A chance of showers and thunderstorms. Lows in the lower 70s. Chance of rain 50%. Sunday through Monday, partly cloudy. Hot. Highs in the upper 80s. Lows in the upper 60s. At 1 p.m. in Omaha, it was partly sunny. The temperature was 89 degrees, the dew point 71, and the relative humidity 55%, producing a heat index of 95. The wind was southwest at 15 miles an hour, gusting to 22. The pressure was 29.83 inches and rising. Across eastern Nebraska and southwest Iowa, at Offutt Air Force Base, haze was reported with a temperature of 93. At Columbus, it was mostly sunny, with a temperature of 88. It was partly sunny, with a temperature of 87 at Lincoln, 88 at Millard, and 89 at Fremont. Under partly sunny skies, Tecama reported 89, Plattsmouth reported 88, and Red Oak, Iowa reported 88. It was cloudy, with a temperature of 87 at Blair Airport and 86 at Nebraska City.
Here are some observations from across the region. It was 83 at Denver. It was sunny, with a temperature of 88 at North Fork, 88 at Sioux City, 86 at North Platte, and 79 at Valentine. It was mostly sunny, with a temperature of 87 at Grand Island, 82 at Sioux Falls, 89 at Des Moines, and 88 at Kansas City. At Concordia, Kansas, it was cloudy, with a temperature of 84. Once again, at 1 p.m. in Omaha, it was 89 degrees under partly sunny skies. The Omaha Metropolitan Area Pollutant Standards Index for today is 70, which represents moderate air quality, with particulates the main pollutant. The forecast for Wednesday is 56, considered moderate air quality, with particulates the primary pollutant. The pollen count today for trees was 4, a low count, with pine the primary pollen. The pollen count today for weeds was 24, a moderate count, with hemp, nettle, and pigweed the primary pollens. The pollen count today for grass was 6, a moderate count. Air pollution forecasts and pollen counts are provided by the Douglas County Health Department. Here are the forecast key messages. A cluster of severe storms is expected across northeast Nebraska tonight. Damaging wind gusts 75 plus miles per hour remain the primary hazards, with hail up to 2 and a brief tornado possible. Dangerous heat continues across the region. Heat advisories and extreme heat warnings remain in effect as heat index values climb into the 95 to 105 range on Tuesday. Temperatures remain in the 90s through the end of the forecast. Daily chances for shower/thunderstorm activity are expected for at least a portion of the area. This is NOAA All Hazards Radio Station KIH 61 in Omaha, Nebraska. The current time is 1:47 p.m. Central Daylight Time. Now for the official National Weather Service forecast for the Omaha and Council Bluffs area. This afternoon, hot. Partly sunny. Highs in the mid-90s. Southwest winds 10 to 15 miles an hour with gusts up to 25 miles an hour. Tonight, mostly cloudy. A slight chance of showers and thunderstorms after midnight. Lows in the mid-70s. South winds 10 to 15 miles an hour. Chance of rain 20%. Wednesday, mostly sunny with a slight chance of showers and thunderstorms. Hot with highs in the lower 90s. South winds 15 to 20 miles an hour with gusts up to 30 miles an hour. Chance of rain 20%. Wednesday night, mostly cloudy. A slight chance of showers and thunderstorms until midnight, then a chance of showers and thunderstorms after midnight. Humid with lows in the lower 70s. South winds 10 to 15 miles an hour. Chance of rain 50%. Thursday, partly sunny. A chance of showers and thunderstorms, mainly in the morning. Hot with highs around 90. South winds 10 to 15 miles an hour. Chance of rain 50%. Thursday night, partly cloudy with a chance of showers and thunderstorms. Lows in the mid-70s. Chance of rain 50%. Friday, mostly sunny. Hot with highs in the lower 90s. Friday night, mostly clear until midnight, then becoming partly cloudy. A chance of showers and thunderstorms. Lows in the mid-70s. Chance of rain 40%. Independence Day, mostly sunny. Hot with highs in the lower 90s. Saturday night, partly cloudy until midnight, then becoming mostly cloudy. A chance of showers and thunderstorms. Lows in the lower 70s. Chance of rain 50%. Sunday through Monday, partly cloudy. Hot. Highs in the upper 80s. Lows in the upper 60s. At 1 p.m. in Omaha, it was partly sunny. The temperature was 89 degrees, the dew point 71, and the relative humidity 55%, producing a heat index of 95. The wind was southwest at 15 miles an hour, gusting to 22. The pressure was 29.83 inches and rising.
Across eastern Nebraska and southwest Iowa, at Offutt Air Force Base, haze was reported with a temperature of 93. At Columbus, it was mostly sunny with a temperature of 88. It was partly sunny with a temperature of 87 at Lincoln, 88 at Millard, and 89 at Fremont. Under partly sunny skies, Tecama reported 89, Plattsmouth reported 88, and Red Oak, Iowa reported 88. It was cloudy, with a temperature of 87 at Blair Airport and 86 at Nebraska City. Here are some observations from across the region. It was 83 at Denver. It was sunny, with a temperature of 88 at Norfolk, 88 at Sioux City, 86 at North Platte, and 79 at Valentine. It was mostly sunny, with a temperature of 87 at Grand Island, 82 at Sioux Falls, 89 at Des Moines, and 88 at Kansas City. At Concordia, Kansas, it was cloudy, with a temperature of 84. Once again, at 1 p.m. in Omaha, it was 89 degrees under partly sunny skies. The Omaha Metropolitan Area Pollutant Standards Index for today is 70, which represents moderate air quality, with particulates the main pollutant. The forecast for Wednesday is 56, considered moderate air quality, with particulates the primary pollutant. The pollen count today for trees was 4, a low count, with pine the primary pollen. The pollen count today for weeds was 24, a moderate count, with hemp, nettle, and pigweed the primary pollens. The pollen count today for grass was 6, a moderate count. Air pollution forecasts and pollen counts are provided by the Douglas County Health Department. Here are the forecast key messages. Heat advisories and extreme heat warnings remain in effect for much of eastern Nebraska / western Iowa through this evening. Expect temperatures in the 90s with heat index values approaching 106. Strong to severe thunderstorms are expected tonight, particularly for northeastern Nebraska. Gusty winds, hail, and locally heavy rainfall are the main concerns with any storms that develop. Expect temperatures to reach the 90s each day through the end of the week. Daily chances for showers and storms will be possible. This is NOAA All Hazards Radio Station KIH 61 in Omaha, Nebraska. The current time is 1:53 p.m. Central Daylight Time. Now for the official National Weather Service forecast for the Omaha and Council Bluffs area. This afternoon, hot. Partly sunny. Highs in the mid-90s. Southwest winds 10 to 15 miles an hour with gusts up to 25 miles an hour. Tonight, mostly cloudy. A slight chance of showers and thunderstorms after midnight. Lows in the mid-70s. South winds 10 to 15 miles an hour. Chance of rain 20%. Wednesday, mostly sunny with a slight chance of showers and thunderstorms. Hot with highs in the lower 90s. South winds 15 to 20 miles an hour with gusts up to 30 miles an hour. Chance of rain 20%. Wednesday night, mostly cloudy. A slight chance of showers and thunderstorms until midnight, then a chance of showers and thunderstorms after midnight. Humid with lows in the lower 70s. South winds 10 to 15 miles an hour. Chance of rain 50%. Thursday, partly sunny. A chance of showers and thunderstorms, mainly in the morning. Hot with highs around 90. South winds 10 to 15 miles an hour. Chance of rain 50%. Thursday night, partly cloudy with a chance of showers and thunderstorms. Lows in the mid-70s. Chance of rain 50%. Friday, mostly sunny. Hot with highs in the lower 90s. Friday night, mostly clear until midnight, then becoming partly cloudy. A chance of showers and thunderstorms. Lows in the mid-70s. Chance of rain 40%. Independence Day, mostly sunny. Hot with highs in the lower 90s. Saturday night, partly cloudy until midnight, then becoming mostly cloudy. A chance of showers and thunderstorms. Lows in the lower 70s.
chance of rain 50%. Sunday through Monday, partly cloudy. Hot. Highs in the upper 80s. Lows in the upper 60s. At 1 p.m. in Omaha, it was partly sunny. The temperature was 89 degrees, the dew point 71, and the relative humidity 55%, producing a heat index of 95. The wind was southwest at 15 miles an hour, gusting to 22. The pressure was 29.83 inches and rising. Across eastern Nebraska and southwest Iowa, at Offutt Air Force Base, haze was reported, with a temperature of 93. At Columbus, it was mostly sunny, with a temperature of 88. It was partly sunny, with a temperature of 87 at Lincoln, 88 at Millard, and 89 at Fremont. Under partly sunny skies, Tecama reported 89, Plattsmouth reported 88, and Red Oak, Iowa reported 88. It was cloudy, with a temperature of 87 at Blair Airport and 86 at Nebraska City. Here are some observations from across the region. It was 83 at Denver. It was sunny, with a temperature of 88 at North Fork, 88 at Sioux City, 86 at North Platte, and 79 at Valentine. It was mostly sunny, with a temperature of 87 at Grand Island, 82 at Sioux Falls, 89 at Des Moines, and 88 at Kansas City. At Concordia, Kansas, it was cloudy, with a temperature of 84. Once again, at 1 p.m. in Omaha, it was 89 degrees under partly sunny skies. The Omaha Metropolitan Area Pollutant Standards Index for today is 70, which represents moderate air quality, with particulates the main pollutant. The forecast for Wednesday is 56, considered moderate air quality, with particulates the primary pollutant. The pollen count today for trees was 4, a low count, with pine the primary pollen. The pollen count today for weeds was 24, a moderate count, with hemp, nettle, and pigweed the primary pollens. The pollen count today for grass was 6, a moderate count. Air pollution forecasts and pollen counts are provided by the Douglas County Health Department. Here are the forecast key messages. Heat advisories and extreme heat warnings remain in effect for much of eastern Nebraska/western Iowa through this evening. Expect temperatures in the 90s with heat index values approaching 106. Strong to severe thunderstorms are expected tonight, particularly for northeastern Nebraska. Gusty winds, hail, and locally heavy rainfall are the main concerns with any storms that develop. Expect temperatures to reach the 90s each day through the end of the week. Daily chances for showers and storms will be possible. This is NOAA All Hazards Radio Station KIH 61 in Omaha, Nebraska. The current time is 1:58 p.m. Central Daylight Time. Now for the official National Weather Service forecast for the Omaha and Council Bluffs area. This afternoon, hot. Partly sunny. Highs in the mid-90s. Southwest winds 10 to 15 miles an hour with gusts up to 25 miles an hour. Tonight, mostly cloudy. A slight chance of showers and thunderstorms after midnight. Lows in the mid-70s. South winds 10 to 15 miles an hour. Chance of rain 20%. Wednesday, mostly sunny with a slight chance of showers and thunderstorms. Hot with highs in the lower 90s. South winds 15 to 20 miles an hour with gusts up to 30 miles an hour. Chance of rain 20%. Wednesday night, mostly cloudy. A slight chance of showers and thunderstorms until midnight, then a chance of showers and thunderstorms after midnight. Humid with lows in the lower 70s. South winds 10 to 15 miles an hour. Chance of rain 50%. Thursday, partly sunny. A chance of showers and thunderstorms, mainly in the morning. Hot with highs around 90. South winds 10 to 15 miles an hour. Chance of rain 50%. Thursday night, partly cloudy with a chance of showers and thunderstorms. Lows in the mid-70s. Chance of rain 50%. Friday, mostly sunny.
hot with highs in the lower 90s. Friday night, mostly clear until midnight, then becoming partly cloudy. A chance of showers and thunderstorms. Lows in the mid-70s. Chance of rain 40%. Independence Day, mostly sunny. Hot with highs in the lower 90s. Saturday night, partly cloudy until midnight, then becoming mostly cloudy. A chance of showers and thunderstorms. Lows in the lower 70s. Chance of rain 50%. Sunday through Monday, partly cloudy. Hot. Highs in the upper 80s. Lows in the upper 60s. The Omaha Metropolitan Area Pollutant Standards Index for today is 70, which represents moderate air quality, with particulates the main pollutant. The forecast for Wednesday is 56, considered moderate air quality, with particulates the primary pollutant. The pollen count today for trees was 4, a low count, with pine the primary pollen. The pollen count today for weeds was 24, a moderate count, with hemp, nettle, and pigweed the primary pollens. The pollen count today for grass was 6, a moderate count. Air pollution forecasts and pollen counts are provided by the Douglas County Health Department. Here are the forecast key messages. Heat advisories and extreme heat warnings remain in effect for much of eastern Nebraska/western Iowa through this evening. Expect temperatures in the 90s with heat index values approaching 106. Strong to severe thunderstorms are expected tonight, particularly for northeastern Nebraska. Gusty winds, hail, and locally heavy rainfall are the main concerns with any storms that develop. Expect temperatures to reach the 90s each day through the end of the week. Daily chances for showers and storms will be possible. This is NOAA All Hazards Radio Station KIH-61 in Omaha, Nebraska. The current time is 2:02 p.m. Central Daylight Time. Now for the official National Weather Service forecast for the Omaha and Council Bluffs area. This afternoon, hot. Partly sunny. Highs in the mid-90s. Southwest winds 10 to 15 miles an hour with gusts up to 25 miles an hour. Tonight, mostly cloudy. A slight chance of showers and thunderstorms after midnight. Lows in the mid-70s. South winds 10 to 15 miles an hour. Chance of rain 20%. Wednesday, mostly sunny with a slight chance of showers and thunderstorms. Hot with highs in the lower 90s. South winds 15 to 20 miles an hour with gusts up to 30 miles an hour. Chance of rain 20%. Wednesday night, mostly cloudy. A slight chance of showers and thunderstorms until midnight, then a chance of showers and thunderstorms after midnight. Humid with lows in the lower 70s. South winds 10 to 15 miles an hour. Chance of rain 50%. Thursday, partly sunny. A chance of showers and thunderstorms, mainly in the morning. Hot with highs around 90. South winds 10 to 15 miles an hour. Chance of rain 50%. Thursday night, partly cloudy with a chance of showers and thunderstorms. Lows in the mid-70s. Chance of rain 50%. Friday, mostly sunny. Hot with highs in the lower 90s. Friday night, mostly clear until midnight, then becoming partly cloudy. A chance of showers and thunderstorms. Lows in the mid-70s. Chance of rain 40%. Independence Day, mostly sunny. Hot with highs in the lower 90s. Saturday night, partly cloudy until midnight, then becoming mostly cloudy. A chance of showers and thunderstorms. Lows in the lower 70s. Chance of rain 50%. Sunday through Monday, partly cloudy. Hot. Highs in the upper 80s. Lows in the upper 60s. At 2 p.m. in Millard, it was partly sunny. The temperature was 89 degrees, the dew point 71, and the relative humidity 54%, producing a heat index of 94.
The wind was southwest at 13 miles an hour, gusting to 18. The pressure was 29.85 inches and falling. Across eastern Nebraska and southwest Iowa, at Offutt Air Force Base, haze was reported with a temperature of 95. At Columbus, it was mostly sunny, with a temperature of 89. It was partly sunny, with a temperature of 88 at Lincoln, 89 at Millard, 89 at Fremont, 87 at Plaxmouth, and 88 at Red Oak, Iowa. It was cloudy, with a temperature of 86 at Blair Airport, 90 at Takema, and 84 at Nebraska City. Here are some observations from across the region. It was sunny, with a temperature of 89 at Norfolk, 90 at Sioux City, 87 at Northland, 86 at Denver, and 81 at Valentine. It was mostly sunny, with a temperature of 88 at Grand Island, 84 at Sioux Falls, and 90 at Kansas City. At Des Moines, it was partly sunny, with a temperature of 90. At Concordia, Kansas, it was cloudy, with a temperature of 85. Once again, at 2 p.m. in Millard, it was 89 degrees under partly sunny skies. The Omaha Metropolitan Area Pollutant Standards Index for today is 70, which represents moderate air quality, with particulates the main pollutant. The forecast for Wednesday is 56, considered moderate air quality, with particulates the primary pollutant. The pollen count today for trees was 4, a low count, with pine the primary pollen. The pollen count today for weeds was 24, a moderate count, with hemp, nettle, and pigweed the primary pollens. The pollen count today for grass was 6, a moderate count. Air pollution forecasts and pollen counts are provided by the Douglas County Health Department. Here are the forecast key messages. Heat advisories and extreme heat warnings remain in effect for much of eastern Nebraska / western Iowa through this evening. Expect temperatures in the 90s with heat index values approaching 106. Strong to severe thunderstorms are expected tonight, particularly for northeastern Nebraska. Gusty winds, hail, and locally heavy rainfall are the main concerns with any storms that develop. Expect temperatures to reach the 90s each day through the end of the week. Daily chances for showers and storms will be possible. This is NOAA All Hazards Radio Station KIH 61 in Omaha, Nebraska. The current time is 2:08 p.m. Central Daylight Time. Now for the official National Weather Service forecast for the Omaha and Council Bluffs area. This afternoon, hot. Partly sunny. Highs in the mid-90s. Southwest winds 10 to 15 miles an hour with gusts up to 25 miles an hour. Tonight, mostly cloudy. A slight chance of showers and thunderstorms after midnight. Lows in the mid-70s. South winds 10 to 15 miles an hour. Chance of rain 20%. Wednesday, mostly sunny with a slight chance of showers and thunderstorms. Hot with highs in the lower 90s. South winds 15 to 20 miles an hour with gusts up to 30 miles an hour. Chance of rain 20%. Wednesday night, mostly cloudy. A slight chance of showers and thunderstorms until midnight, then a chance of showers and thunderstorms after midnight. Humid with lows in the lower 70s. South winds 10 to 15 miles an hour. Chance of rain 50%. Thursday, partly sunny. A chance of showers and thunderstorms, mainly in the morning. Hot with highs around 90. South winds 10 to 15 miles an hour. Chance of rain 50%. Thursday night, partly cloudy with a chance of showers and thunderstorms. Lows in the mid-70s. Chance of rain 50%. Friday, mostly sunny. Hot with highs in the lower 90s. Friday night, mostly clear until midnight, then becoming partly cloudy. A chance of showers and thunderstorms. Lows in the mid-70s. Chance of rain 40%. Independence Day, mostly sunny. Hot with highs in the lower 90s. Saturday night, partly cloudy until midnight, then becoming mostly cloudy.
a chance of showers and thunderstorms. Lows in the lower 70s. Chance of rain 50%. Sunday through Monday, partly cloudy. Hot. Highs in the upper 80s. Lows in the upper 60s. At 2 p.m. in Millard, it was partly sunny. The temperature was 89 degrees, the dew point 71, and the relative humidity 54%, producing a heat index of 94. The wind was southwest at 13 miles an hour, gusting to 18. The pressure was 29.85 inches and falling. Across eastern Nebraska and southwest Iowa, at Offutt Air Force Base, haze was reported with a temperature of 95. At Columbus, it was mostly sunny, with a temperature of 89. It was partly sunny, with a temperature of 88 at Lincoln, 89 at Millard, 89 at Fremont, 87 at Plaxmouth, and 88 at Red Oak, Iowa. It was cloudy, with a temperature of 86 at Blair Airport, 90 at Tecumseh, and 84 at Nebraska City. Here are some observations from across the region. It was sunny, with a temperature of 89 at Norfolk, 90 at Sioux City, 87 at Northland, 86 at Denver, and 81 at Valentine. It was mostly sunny, with a temperature of 88 at Grand Island, 84 at Sioux Falls, and 90 at Kansas City. At Des Moines, it was partly sunny, with a temperature of 90. At Concordia, Kansas, it was cloudy, with a temperature of 85. Once again, at 2 p.m. in Millard, it was 89 degrees under partly sunny skies. At 2 p.m. in Millard, it was partly sunny. The temperature was 89 degrees, the dew point 71, and the relative humidity 54%, producing a heat index of 94. The wind was southwest at 13 miles an hour, gusting to 18. The pressure was 29.85 inches and falling. Across eastern Nebraska and southwest Iowa, at Offutt Air Force Base, haze was reported with a temperature of 95. It was mostly sunny, with a temperature of 89 at Fremont and 89 at Columbus. It was partly sunny, with a temperature of 88 at Lincoln, 89 at Millard, and 88 at Red Oak, Iowa. It was cloudy, with a temperature of 86 at Blair Airport, 90 at Tecumseh, 84 at Nebraska City, and 87 at Plaxmouth. Here are some observations from across the region. It was sunny, with a temperature of 89 at Norfolk, 87 at Northland, 86 at Denver, and 81 at Valentine. It was mostly sunny, with a temperature of 88 at Grand Island, 84 at Sioux Falls, 90 at Sioux City, and 90 at Kansas City. At Des Moines, it was partly sunny, with a temperature of 90. At Concordia, Kansas, it was cloudy, with a temperature of 85. Once again, at 2 p.m. in Millard, it was 89 degrees under partly sunny skies. The Omaha Metropolitan Area Pollutant Standards Index for today is 70, which represents moderate air quality, with particulates the main pollutant. The forecast for Wednesday is 56, considered moderate air quality, with particulates the primary pollutant. The pollen count today for trees was 4, a low count, with pine the primary pollen. The pollen count today for weeds was 24, a moderate count, with hemp, nettle, and pigweed the primary pollens. The pollen count today for grass was 6, a moderate count. Air pollution forecasts and pollen counts are provided by the Douglas County Health Department. Here are the forecast key messages. Heat advisories and extreme heat warnings remain in effect for much of eastern Nebraska / western Iowa through this evening. Expect temperatures in the 90s with heat index values approaching 106. Strong to severe thunderstorms are expected tonight, particularly for northeastern Nebraska. Gusty winds, hail, and locally heavy rainfall are the main concerns with any storms that develop. Expect temperatures to reach the 90s each day through the end of the week. Daily chances for showers and storms will be possible. This is NOAA All Hazards Radio Station KIH 61 in Omaha, Nebraska. The current time is 2:15 p.m. Central Daylight Time.
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This afternoon, hot. Partly sunny. Highs in the mid-90s. Southwest winds 10 to 15 miles an hour with gusts up to 25 miles an hour. Tonight, mostly cloudy. A slight chance of showers and thunderstorms after midnight. Lows in the mid-70s. South winds 10 to 15 miles an hour. Chance of rain 20%. Wednesday, mostly sunny with a slight chance of showers and thunderstorms. Hot with highs in the lower 90s. South winds 15 to 20 miles an hour with gusts up to 30 miles an hour. Chance of rain 20%. Wednesday night, mostly cloudy. A slight chance of showers and thunderstorms until midnight, then a chance of showers and thunderstorms after midnight. Humid with lows in the lower 70s. South winds 10 to 15 miles an hour. Chance of rain 50%. Thursday, partly sunny. A chance of showers and thunderstorms, mainly in the morning. Hot with highs around 90. South winds 10 to 15 miles an hour. Chance of rain 50%. Thursday night, partly cloudy with a chance of showers and thunderstorms. Lows in the mid-70s. Chance of rain 50%. Friday, mostly sunny. Hot with highs in the lower 90s. Friday night, mostly clear until midnight, then becoming partly cloudy. A chance of showers and thunderstorms. Lows in the mid-70s. Chance of rain 40%. Independence Day, mostly sunny. Hot with highs in the lower 90s. Saturday night, partly cloudy until midnight, then becoming mostly cloudy. A chance of showers and thunderstorms. Lows in the lower 70s. Chance of rain 50%. Sunday through Monday, partly cloudy. Hot. Highs in the upper 80s. Lows in the upper 60s. 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Douglas, Sarpy, Washington, Cass, Odo, Burt, Dodge, Saunders, Harrison, Pottawatomie, and Mills. At 2 p.m. in Millard, it was partly sunny. The temperature was 89 degrees, the dew point 71, and the relative humidity 54%, producing a heat index of 94. The wind was southwest at 13 miles an hour, gusting to 18. The pressure was 29.85 inches and falling. Across eastern Nebraska and southwest Iowa, at Offutt Air Force Base, haze was reported with a temperature of 95. It was mostly sunny, with a temperature of 89 at Fremont and 89 at Columbus. It was partly sunny, with a temperature of 88 at Lincoln, 89 at Millard, and 88 at Red Oak, Iowa. It was cloudy, with a temperature of 86 at Blair Airport, 90 at Tecama, 84 at Nebraska City, and 87 at Plaxmouth. Here are some observations from across the region. It was sunny, with a temperature of 89 at Norfolk, 87 at North Platte, 86 at Denver, and 81 at Valentine. It was mostly sunny, with a temperature of 88 at Grand Island, 84 at Sioux Falls, 90 at Sioux City, and 90 at Kansas City. At Des Moines, it was partly sunny, with a temperature of 90. At Concordia, Kansas, it was cloudy, with a temperature of 85. Once again, at 2 p.m. in Millard, it was 89 degrees under partly sunny skies. The Omaha Metropolitan Area Pollutant Standards Index for today is 70, which represents moderate air quality, with particulates the main pollutant. The forecast for Wednesday is 56, considered moderate air quality, with particulates the primary pollutant. The pollen count today for trees was 4, a low count, with pine the primary pollen. The pollen count today for weeds was 24, a moderate count, with hemp, nettle, and pigweed the primary pollens. The pollen count today for grass was 6, a moderate count. Air pollution forecasts and pollen counts are provided by the Douglas County Health Department. Here are the forecast key messages.
Heat advisories and extreme heat warnings remain in effect for much of eastern Nebraska slash western Iowa through this evening. Expect temperatures in the 90s with heat index values approaching 106. Strong to severe thunderstorms are expected tonight, particularly for northeastern Nebraska. Gusty winds, hail and locally heavy rainfall are the main concerns with any storms that develop. Expect temperatures to reach the 90s each day through the end of the week. Daily chances for showers and storms will be possible. This is NOAA All Hazards Radio Station KIH 61 in Omaha, Nebraska. The current time is 2:21 p.m. Central Daylight Time. Now for the official National Weather Service forecast for the Omaha and Council Bluffs area. This afternoon, hot. Partly sunny. Highs in the mid-90s. Southwest winds 10 to 15 miles an hour with gusts up to 25 miles an hour. Tonight, mostly cloudy. A slight chance of showers and thunderstorms after midnight. Lows in the mid-70s. South winds 10 to 15 miles an hour. Chance of rain 20%. Wednesday, mostly sunny with a slight chance of showers and thunderstorms. Hot with highs in the lower 90s. South winds 15 to 20 miles an hour with gusts up to 30 miles an hour. Chance of rain 20%. Wednesday night, mostly cloudy. A slight chance of showers and thunderstorms until midnight, then a chance of showers and thunderstorms after midnight. Humid with lows in the lower 70s. South winds 10 to 15 miles an hour. Chance of rain 50%. Thursday, partly sunny. A chance of showers and thunderstorms, mainly in the morning. Hot with highs around 90. South winds 10 to 15 miles an hour. Chance of rain 50%. Thursday night, partly cloudy with a chance of showers and thunderstorms. Lows in the mid-70s. Chance of rain 50%. Friday, mostly sunny. Hot with highs in the lower 90s. Friday night, mostly clear until midnight, then becoming partly cloudy. A chance of showers and thunderstorms. Lows in the mid-70s. Chance of rain 40%. Independence Day, mostly sunny. Hot with highs in the lower 90s. Saturday night, partly cloudy until midnight, then becoming mostly cloudy. A chance of showers and thunderstorms. Lows in the lower 70s. Chance of rain 50%. Sunday through Monday, partly cloudy. Hot. Highs in the upper 80s. Lows in the upper 60s. At 2 p.m. in Millard, it was partly sunny. The temperature was 89 degrees, the dew point 71, and the relative humidity 54%, producing a heat index of 94. The wind was southwest at 13 miles an hour, gusting to 18. The pressure was 29.85 inches and falling. Across eastern Nebraska and southwest Iowa, at Offutt Air Force Base, haze was reported with a temperature of 95. It was mostly sunny, with a temperature of 89 at Fremont and 89 at Columbus. It was partly sunny, with a temperature of 88 at Lincoln, 89 at Millard, and 88 at Red Oak, Iowa. It was cloudy, with a temperature of 86 at Blair Airport, 90 at Tacoma, 84 at Nebraska City, and 87 at Plaxmouth. Here are some observations from across the region. It was sunny, with a temperature of 89 at Norfolk, 87 at North Platte, 86 at Denver, and 81 at Valentine. It was mostly sunny, with a temperature of 88 at Grand Island, 84 at Sioux Falls, 90 at Sioux City, and 90 at Kansas City. At Des Moines, it was partly sunny, with a temperature of 90. At Concordia, Kansas, it was cloudy, with a temperature of 85. Once again, at 2 p.m. in Millard, it was 89 degrees under partly sunny skies. The Omaha Metropolitan Area Pollutant Standards Index for today is 70, which represents moderate air quality, with particulates the main pollutant. The forecast for Wednesday is 56,
considered moderate air quality, with particulates the primary pollutant. The pollen count today for trees was 4, a low count, with pine the primary pollen. The pollen count today for weeds was 24, a moderate count, with hemp, nettle, and pigweed the primary pollens. The pollen count today for grass was 6, a moderate count. Air pollution forecasts and pollen counts are provided by the Douglas County Health Department. Here are the forecast key messages. Heat advisories and extreme heat warnings remain in effect for much of eastern Nebraska/western Iowa through this evening. Expect temperatures in the 90s with heat index values approaching 106. Strong to severe thunderstorms are expected tonight, particularly for northeastern Nebraska. Gusty winds, hail, and locally heavy rainfall are the main concerns with any storms that develop. Expect temperatures to reach the 90s each day through the end of the week. Daily chances for showers and storms will be possible. This is NOAA All Hazards Radio Station KIH-61 in Omaha, Nebraska. The current time is 2:26 p.m. Central Daylight Time. Now for the official National Weather Service forecast for the Omaha and Council Bluffs area. This afternoon, hot. Partly sunny. Highs in the mid-90s. Southwest winds 10 to 15 miles an hour with gusts up to 25 miles an hour. Tonight, mostly cloudy. A slight chance of showers and thunderstorms after midnight. Lows in the mid-70s. South winds 10 to 15 miles an hour. Chance of rain 20%. Wednesday, mostly sunny with a slight chance of showers and thunderstorms. Hot with highs in the lower 90s. South winds 15 to 20 miles an hour with gusts up to 30 miles an hour. Chance of rain 20%. Wednesday night, mostly cloudy. A slight chance of showers and thunderstorms until midnight, then a chance of showers and thunderstorms after midnight. Humid with lows in the lower 70s. South winds 10 to 15 miles an hour. Chance of rain 50%. Thursday, partly sunny. A chance of showers and thunderstorms, mainly in the morning. Hot with highs around 90. South winds 10 to 15 miles an hour. Chance of rain 50%. Thursday night, partly cloudy with a chance of showers and thunderstorms. Lows in the mid-70s. Chance of rain 50%. Friday, mostly sunny. Hot with highs in the lower 90s. Friday night, mostly clear until midnight, then becoming partly cloudy. A chance of showers and thunderstorms. Lows in the mid-70s. Chance of rain 40%. Independence Day, mostly sunny. Hot with highs in the lower 90s. Saturday night, partly cloudy until midnight, then becoming mostly cloudy. A chance of showers and thunderstorms. Lows in the lower 70s. Chance of rain 50%. Sunday through Monday, partly cloudy. Hot. Highs in the upper 80s. Lows in the upper 60s. At 2 p.m. in Millard, it was partly sunny. The temperature was 89 degrees, the dew point 71, and the relative humidity 54%, producing a heat index of 94. The wind was southwest at 13 miles an hour, gusting to 18. The pressure was 29.85 inches and falling. Across eastern Nebraska and southwest Iowa, at Offutt Air Force Base, haze was reported, with a temperature of 95. It was mostly sunny, with a temperature of 89 at Fremont and 89 at Columbus. It was partly sunny, with a temperature of 88 at Lincoln, 89 at Millard, and 88 at Red Oak, Iowa. It was cloudy, with a temperature of 86 at Blair Airport, 90 at Tecumseh, 84 at Nebraska City, and 87 at Plaxmouth. Here are some observations from across the region. It was sunny, with a temperature of 89 at Norfolk, 87 at Northland, 86 at Denver, and 81 at Valentine. It was mostly sunny, with a temperature of 88 at Grand Island, 84 at Sioux Falls,
90 at Sioux City, and 90 at Kansas City. At Des Moines, it was partly sunny, with a temperature of 90. At Concordia, Kansas, it was cloudy, with a temperature of 84.

pollen count today for grass wisics, a moderate count. Air pollution forecasts and pollen counts are provided by the Douglas County Health Department. Here are the forecast key messages. Heat advisories and extreme heat warnings remain in effect for much of eastern Nebraska/western Iowa through this evening. Expect temperatures in the 90s with heat index values approaching 106. Strong to severe thunderstorms are expected tonight, particularly for northeastern Nebraska. Gusty winds, hail, and locally heavy rainfall are the main concerns with any storms that develop. Expect temperatures to reach the 90s each day through the end of the week. Daily chances for showers and storms will be possible. This is NOAA All Hazards Radio Station KIH-61 in Omaha, Nebraska. The current time is 2:32 p.m. Central Daylight Time. Now for the official National Weather Service forecast for the Omaha and Council Bluffs area. This afternoon, hot. Partly sunny. Highs in the mid-90s. Southwest winds 10 to 15 miles an hour with gusts up to 25 miles an hour. Tonight, mostly cloudy. A slight chance of showers and thunderstorms after midnight. Lows in the mid-70s. South winds 10 to 15 miles an hour. Chance of rain 20%. Wednesday, mostly sunny with a slight chance of showers and thunderstorms. Hot with highs in the lower 90s. South winds 15 to 20 miles an hour with gusts up to 30 miles an hour. Chance of rain 20%. Wednesday night, mostly cloudy. A slight chance of showers and thunderstorms until midnight, then a chance of showers and thunderstorms after midnight. Humid with lows in the lower 70s. South winds 10 to 15 miles an hour. Chance of rain 50%. Thursday, partly sunny. A chance of showers and thunderstorms, mainly in the morning. Hot with highs around 90. South winds 10 to 15 miles an hour. Chance of rain 50%. Thursday night, partly cloudy with a chance of showers and thunderstorms. Lows in the mid-70s. Chance of rain 50%. Friday, mostly sunny. Hot with highs in the lower 90s. Friday night, mostly clear until midnight, then becoming partly cloudy. A chance of showers and thunderstorms. Lows in the mid-70s. Chance of rain 40%. Independence Day, mostly sunny. Hot with highs in the lower 90s. Saturday night, partly cloudy until midnight, then becoming mostly cloudy. A chance of showers and thunderstorms. Lows in the lower 70s. Chance of rain 50%. Sunday through Monday, partly cloudy. Hot. Highs in the upper 80s. Lows in the upper 60s. At 2 p.m. in Millard, it was partly sunny. The temperature was 89 degrees, the dew point 71, and the relative humidity 54%, producing a heat index of 94. The wind was southwest at 13 miles an hour, gusting to 18. The pressure was 29.85 inches and falling. Across eastern Nebraska and southwest Iowa, at Offutt Air Force Base, haze was reported, with a temperature of 95. It was mostly sunny, with a temperature of 89 at Fremont and 89 at Columbus. It was partly sunny, with a temperature of 88 at Lincoln, 89 at Millard, and 88 at Red Oak, Iowa. It was cloudy, with a temperature of 86 at Blair Airport, 90 at Tacoma, 84 at Nebraska City, and 87 at Plaxmouth. Here are some observations from across the region. It was sunny, with a temperature of 89 at Norfolk, 87 at North Platte, 86 at Denver, and 81 at Valentine. It was mostly sunny, with a temperature of 88 at Grand Island, 84 at Sioux Falls, 90 at Sioux City, and 90 at Kansas City. At Des Moines, it was partly sunny, with a temperature of 90. At Concordia, Kansas, it was cloudy, with a temperature of 85. Once again, at 2 p.m. in Millard, it was 89 degrees under partly sunny skies.

Omaha Metropolitan Area Pollutant Standards Index for today is 70, which represents moderate air quality, with particulates the main pollutant. The forecast for Wednesday is 56, considered moderate air quality, with particulates the primary pollutant. The pollen count today for trees was 4, a low count, with pine the primary pollen. The pollen count today for weeds was 24, a moderate count, with hemp, nettle, and pigweed the primary pollens. The pollen count today for grass was 6, a moderate count. Air pollution forecasts and pollen counts are provided by the Douglas County Health Department. Here are the forecast key messages. Heat advisories and extreme heat warnings remain in effect for much of eastern Nebraska/western Iowa through this evening. Expect temperatures in the 90s with heat index values approaching 106. Strong to severe thunderstorms are expected tonight, particularly for northeastern Nebraska. Gusty winds, hail, and locally heavy rainfall are the main concerns with any storms that develop. Expect temperatures to reach the 90s each day through the end of the week. Daily chances for showers and storms will be possible. This is NOAA All Hazards Radio Station KIH-61 in Omaha, Nebraska. The current time is 2:37 p.m. Central Daylight Time. Now for the official National Weather Service forecast for the Omaha and Council Bluffs area. This afternoon, hot. Partly sunny. Highs in the mid-90s. Southwest winds 10 to 15 miles an hour with gusts up to 25 miles an hour. Tonight, mostly cloudy. A slight chance of showers and thunderstorms after midnight. Lows in the mid-70s. South winds 10 to 15 miles an hour. Chance of rain 20%. Wednesday, mostly sunny with a slight chance of showers and thunderstorms. Hot with highs in the lower 90s. South winds 15 to 20 miles an hour with gusts up to 30 miles an hour. Chance of rain 20%. Wednesday night, mostly cloudy. A slight chance of showers and thunderstorms until midnight, then a chance of showers and thunderstorms after midnight. Humid with lows in the lower 70s. South winds 10 to 15 miles an hour. Chance of rain 50%. Thursday, partly sunny. A chance of showers and thunderstorms, mainly in the morning. Hot with highs around 90. South winds 10 to 15 miles an hour. Chance of rain 50%. Thursday night, partly cloudy with a chance of showers and thunderstorms. Lows in the mid-70s. Chance of rain 50%. Friday, mostly sunny. Hot with highs in the lower 90s. Friday night, mostly clear until midnight, then becoming partly cloudy. A chance of showers and thunderstorms. Lows in the mid-70s. Chance of rain 40%. Independence Day, mostly sunny. Hot with highs in the lower 90s. Saturday night, partly cloudy until midnight, then becoming mostly cloudy. A chance of showers and thunderstorms. Lows in the lower 70s. Chance of rain 50%. Sunday through Monday, partly cloudy. Hot. Highs in the upper 80s. Lows in the upper 60s. At 2 p.m. in Millard, it was partly sunny. The temperature was 89 degrees, the dew point 71, and the relative humidity 54%, producing a heat index of 94. The wind was southwest at 13 miles an hour, gusting to 18. The pressure was 29.85 inches and falling. Across eastern Nebraska and southwest Iowa, at Offutt Air Force Base, haze was reported, with a temperature of 95. It was mostly sunny, with a temperature of 89 at Fremont and 89 at Columbus. It was partly sunny, with a temperature of 88 at Lincoln, 89 at Millard, and 88 at Red Oak, Iowa. It was cloudy, with a temperature of 86 at Blair Airport, 90 at Tecumseh, 84 at Nebraska City, and 87 at Plaxmouth. Here are some observations from across the region. It was sunny, with a temperature of 89 at North Fork, 86.
87 at Northland, 86 at Denver, and 81 at Valentine. It was mostly sunny, with a temperature of 88 at Grand Island, 84 at Sioux Falls, 90 at Sioux City, and 90 at Kansas City. At Des Moines, it was partly sunny, with a temperature of 90. At Concordia, Kansas, it was cloudy, with a temperature of 85. Once again, at 2 p.m. in Millard, it was 89 degrees under partly sunny skies. The Omaha Metropolitan Area Pollutant Standards Index for today is 70, which represents moderate air quality, with particulates the main pollutant. The forecast for Wednesday is 56, considered moderate air quality, with particulates the primary pollutant. The pollen count today for trees was 4, a low count, with pine the primary pollen. The pollen count today for weeds was 24, a moderate count, with hemp, nettle, and pigweed the primary pollens. The pollen count today for grass was 6, a moderate count. Air pollution forecasts and pollen counts are provided by the Douglas County Health Department. Here are the forecast key messages. Heat advisories and extreme heat warnings remain in effect for much of eastern Nebraska/western Iowa through this evening. Expect temperatures in the 90s with heat index values approaching 106. Strong to severe thunderstorms are expected tonight, particularly for northeastern Nebraska. Gusty winds, hail, and locally heavy rainfall are the main concerns with any storms that develop. Expect temperatures to reach the 90s each day through the end of the week. Daily chances for showers and storms will be possible. This is NOAA All Hazards Radio Station KIH-61 in Omaha, Nebraska. The current time is 2:43 p.m. Central Daylight Time. Now for the official National Weather Service forecast for the Omaha and Council Bluffs area. This afternoon, hot. Partly sunny. Highs in the mid-90s. Southwest winds 10 to 15 miles an hour with gusts up to 25 miles an hour. Tonight, mostly cloudy. A slight chance of showers and thunderstorms after midnight. Lows in the mid-70s. South winds 10 to 15 miles an hour. Chance of rain 20%. Wednesday, mostly sunny with a slight chance of showers and thunderstorms. Hot with highs in the lower 90s. South winds 15 to 20 miles an hour with gusts up to 30 miles an hour. Chance of rain 20%. Wednesday night, mostly cloudy. A slight chance of showers and thunderstorms until midnight, then a chance of showers and thunderstorms after midnight. Humid with lows in the lower 70s. South winds 10 to 15 miles an hour. Chance of rain 50%. Thursday, partly sunny. A chance of showers and thunderstorms, mainly in the morning. Hot with highs around 90. South winds 10 to 15 miles an hour. Chance of rain 50%. Thursday night, partly cloudy with a chance of showers and thunderstorms. Lows in the mid-70s. Chance of rain 50%. Friday, mostly sunny. Hot with highs in the lower 90s. Friday night, mostly clear until midnight, then becoming partly cloudy. A chance of showers and thunderstorms. Lows in the mid-70s. Chance of rain 40%. Independence Day, mostly sunny. Hot with highs in the lower 90s. Saturday night, partly cloudy until midnight, then becoming mostly cloudy. A chance of showers and thunderstorms. Lows in the lower 70s. Chance of rain 50%. Sunday through Monday, partly cloudy. Hot. Highs in the upper 80s. Lows in the upper 60s. At 2 p.m. in Millard, it was partly sunny. The temperature was 89 degrees, the dew point 71, and the relative humidity 54%, producing a heat index of 94. The wind was southwest at 13 miles an hour, gusting to 18. The pressure was 29.85 inches and falling. Across eastern Nebraska and southwest Iowa, at Offutt Air Force Base, haze was reported, with a temperature of 95.
It was mostly sunny, with a temperature of 89 at Fremont and 89 at Columbus. It was partly sunny, with a temperature of 88 at Lincoln, 89 at Millard, and 88 at Red Oak, Iowa. It was cloudy, with a temperature of 86 at Blair Airport, 90 at Tacoma, 84 at Nebraska City, and 87 at Plaxmouth. Here are some observations from across the region. It was sunny, with a temperature of 89 at Norfolk, 87 at North Platte, 86 at Denver, and 81 at Valentine. It was mostly sunny, with a temperature of 88 at Grand Island, 84 at Sioux Falls, 90 at Sioux City, and 90 at Kansas City. At Des Moines, it was partly sunny, with a temperature of 90. At Concordia, Kansas, it was cloudy, with a temperature of 85. Once again, at 2 p.m. in Millard, it was 89 degrees under partly sunny skies. Here are the forecast key messages. Heat advisories and extreme heat warnings remain in effect for much of eastern Nebraska / western Iowa through this evening. Expect temperatures in the 90s with heat index values approaching 106. Strong to severe thunderstorms are expected tonight, particularly for northeastern Nebraska. Gusty winds, hail, and locally heavy rainfall are the main concerns with any storms that develop. Expect temperatures to reach the 90s each day through the end of the week. Daily chances for showers and storms will be possible. This is NOAA All Hazards Radio Station KIH-61 in Omaha, Nebraska. The current time is 2:48 p.m. Central Daylight Time. Now for the official National Weather Service forecast for the Omaha and Council Bluffs area. This afternoon, hot. Partly sunny. Highs in the mid-90s. Southwest winds 10 to 15 miles an hour with gusts up to 25 miles an hour. Tonight, mostly cloudy. A slight chance of showers and thunderstorms after midnight. Lows in the mid-70s. South winds 10 to 15 miles an hour. Chance of rain 20%. Wednesday, mostly sunny with a slight chance of showers and thunderstorms. Hot with highs in the lower 90s. South winds 15 to 20 miles an hour with gusts up to 30 miles an hour. Chance of rain 20%. Wednesday night, mostly cloudy. A slight chance of showers and thunderstorms until midnight, then a chance of showers and thunderstorms after midnight. Humid with lows in the lower 70s. South winds 10 to 15 miles an hour. Chance of rain 50%. Thursday, partly sunny. A chance of showers and thunderstorms, mainly in the morning. Hot with highs around 90. South winds 10 to 15 miles an hour. Chance of rain 50%. Thursday night, partly cloudy with a chance of showers and thunderstorms. Lows in the mid-70s. Chance of rain 50%. Friday, mostly sunny. Hot with highs in the lower 90s. Friday night, mostly clear until midnight, then becoming partly cloudy. A chance of showers and thunderstorms. Lows in the mid-70s. Chance of rain 40%. Independence Day, mostly sunny. Hot with highs in the lower 90s. Saturday night, partly cloudy until midnight, then becoming mostly cloudy. A chance of showers and thunderstorms. Lows in the lower 70s. Chance of rain 50%. Sunday through Monday, partly cloudy. Hot. Highs in the upper 80s. Lows in the upper 60s. At 2 p.m. in Millard, it was partly sunny. The temperature was 89 degrees, the dew point 71, and the relative humidity 54%, producing a heat index of 94. The wind was southwest at 13 miles an hour, gusting to 18. The pressure was 29.85 inches and falling. Across eastern Nebraska and southwest Iowa, at Offutt Air Force Base, haze was reported with a temperature of 95. It was mostly sunny, with a temperature of 89 at Fremont and 89 at Columbus.
It was partly sunny, with a temperature of 88 at Lincoln, 89 at Millard, and 88 at Red Oak, Iowa. It was cloudy, with a temperature of 86 at Blair Airport, 90 at Tacoma, 84 at Nebraska City, and 87 at Plaxmouth. Here are some observations from across the region. It was sunny, with a temperature of 89 at Norfolk, 87 at North Platte, 86 at Denver, and 81 at Valentine. It was mostly sunny, with a temperature of 88 at Grand Island, 84 at Sioux Falls, 90 at Sioux City, and 90 at Kansas City. At Des Moines, it was partly sunny, with a temperature of 90. At Concordia, Kansas, it was cloudy, with a temperature of 85. Once again, at 2 p.m. in Millard, it was 89 degrees under partly sunny skies. Here are the forecast key messages. Heat advisories and extreme heat warnings remain in effect for much of eastern Nebraska/western Iowa through this evening. Expect temperatures in the 90s with heat index values approaching 106. Strong to severe thunderstorms are expected tonight, particularly for northeastern Nebraska. Gusty winds, hail, and locally heavy rainfall are the main concerns with any storms that develop. Expect temperatures to reach the 90s each day through the end of the week. Daily chances for showers and storms will be possible. This is NOAA All Hazards Radio Station KIH-61 in Omaha, Nebraska. The current time is 2:52 p.m. Central Daylight Time. Now for the official National Weather Service forecast for the Omaha and Council Bluffs area. This afternoon, hot. Partly sunny. Highs in the mid-90s. Southwest winds 10 to 15 miles an hour with gusts up to 25 miles an hour. Tonight, mostly cloudy. A slight chance of showers and thunderstorms after midnight. Lows in the mid-70s. South winds 10 to 15 miles an hour. Chance of rain 20%. Wednesday, mostly sunny with a slight chance of showers and thunderstorms. Hot with highs in the lower 90s. South winds 15 to 20 miles an hour with gusts up to 30 miles an hour. Chance of rain 20%. Wednesday night, mostly cloudy. A slight chance of showers and thunderstorms until midnight, then a chance of showers and thunderstorms after midnight. Humid with lows in the lower 70s. South winds 10 to 15 miles an hour. Chance of rain 50%. Thursday, partly sunny. A chance of showers and thunderstorms, mainly in the morning. Hot with highs around 90. South winds 10 to 15 miles an hour. Chance of rain 50%. Thursday night, partly cloudy with a chance of showers and thunderstorms. Lows in the mid-70s. Chance of rain 50%. Friday, mostly sunny. Hot with highs in the lower 90s. Friday night, mostly clear until midnight, then becoming partly cloudy. A chance of showers and thunderstorms. Lows in the mid-70s. Chance of rain 40%. Independence Day, mostly sunny. Hot with highs in the lower 90s. Saturday night, partly cloudy until midnight, then becoming mostly cloudy. A chance of showers and thunderstorms. Lows in the lower 70s. Chance of rain 50%. Sunday through Monday, partly cloudy. Hot. Highs in the upper 80s. Lows in the upper 60s. At 2 p.m. in Millard, it was partly sunny. The temperature was 89 degrees, the dew point 71, and the relative humidity 54%, producing a heat index of 94. The wind was southwest at 13 miles an hour, gusting to 18. The pressure was 29.85 inches and falling. Across eastern Nebraska and southwest Iowa, at Offutt Air Force Base, haze was reported, with a temperature of 95. It was mostly sunny, with a temperature of 89 at Fremont and 89 at Columbus. It was partly sunny, with a temperature of 88 at Lincoln, 89 at Millard, and 88 at Red Oak, Iowa.
It was cloudy, with a temperature of 86 at Blair Airport, 90 at Tecama, 84 at Nebraska City, and 87 at Plaxmouth. Here are some observations from across the region. It was sunny, with a temperature of 89 at Norfolk, 87 at North Platte, 86 at Denver, and 81 at Valentine. It was mostly sunny, with a temperature of 88 at Grand Island, 84 at Sioux Falls, 90 at Sioux City, and 90 at Kansas City. At Des Moines, it was partly sunny, with a temperature of 90. At Concordia, Kansas, it was cloudy, with a temperature of 85. Once again, at 2 p.m. in Millard, it was 89 degrees under partly sunny skies. Here are the forecast key messages. Heat advisories and extreme heat warnings remain in effect for much of eastern Nebraska / western Iowa through this evening. Expect temperatures in the 90s with heat index values approaching 106. Strong to severe thunderstorms are expected tonight, particularly for northeastern Nebraska. Gusty winds, hail, and locally heavy rainfall are the main concerns with any storms that develop. Expect temperatures to reach the 90s each day through the end of the week. Daily chances for showers and storms will be possible. This is NOAA All Hazards Radio Station KIH 61 in Omaha, Nebraska. The current time is 2:57 p.m. Central Daylight Time. Now for the official National Weather Service forecast for the Omaha and Council Bluffs area. This afternoon, hot. Partly sunny. Highs in the mid-90s. Southwest winds 10 to 15 miles an hour with gusts up to 25 miles an hour. Tonight, mostly cloudy. A slight chance of showers and thunderstorms after midnight. Lows in the mid-70s. South winds 10 to 15 miles an hour. Chance of rain 20%. Wednesday, mostly sunny with a slight chance of showers and thunderstorms. Hot with highs in the lower 90s. South winds 15 to 20 miles an hour with gusts up to 30 miles an hour. Chance of rain 20%. Wednesday night, mostly cloudy. A slight chance of showers and thunderstorms until midnight, then a chance of showers and thunderstorms after midnight. Humid with lows in the lower 70s. South winds 10 to 15 miles an hour. Chance of rain 50%. Thursday, partly sunny. A chance of showers and thunderstorms, mainly in the morning. Hot with highs around 90. South winds 10 to 15 miles an hour. Chance of rain 50%. Thursday night, partly cloudy with a chance of showers and thunderstorms. Lows in the mid-70s. Chance of rain 50%. Friday, mostly sunny. Hot with highs in the lower 90s. Friday night, mostly clear until midnight, then becoming partly cloudy. A chance of showers and thunderstorms. Lows in the mid-70s. Chance of rain 40%. Independence Day, mostly sunny. Hot with highs in the lower 90s. Saturday night, partly cloudy until midnight, then becoming mostly cloudy. A chance of showers and thunderstorms. Lows in the lower 70s. Chance of rain 50%. Sunday through Monday, partly cloudy. Hot. Highs in the upper 80s. Lows in the upper 60s. Here are the forecast key messages. Heat advisories and extreme heat warnings remain in effect for much of eastern Nebraska / western Iowa through this evening. Expect temperatures in the 90s with heat index values approaching 106. Strong to severe thunderstorms are expected tonight, particularly for northeastern Nebraska. Gusty winds, hail, and locally heavy rainfall are the main concerns with any storms that develop. Expect temperatures to reach the 90s each day through the end of the week. Daily chances for showers and storms will be possible. This is NOAA All Hazards Radio Station KIH 61 in Omaha, Nebraska. The current time is 3 p.m. Central Daylight Time. Now for the official National Weather Service forecast for the Omaha and Council Bluffs area.
This afternoon, hot. Partly sunny. Highs in the mid-90s. Southwest winds 10 to 15 miles an hour with gusts up to 25 miles an hour. Tonight, mostly cloudy. A slight chance of showers and thunderstorms after midnight. Lows in the mid-70s. South winds 10 to 15 miles an hour. Chance of rain 20%. Wednesday, mostly sunny with a slight chance of showers and thunderstorms. Hot with highs in the lower 90s. South winds 15 to 20 miles an hour with gusts up to 30 miles an hour. Chance of rain 20%. Wednesday night, mostly cloudy. A slight chance of showers and thunderstorms until midnight, then a chance of showers and thunderstorms after midnight. Humid with lows in the lower 70s. South winds 10 to 15 miles an hour. Chance of rain 50%. Thursday, partly sunny. A chance of showers and thunderstorms, mainly in the morning. Hot with highs around 90. South winds 10 to 15 miles an hour. Chance of rain 50%. Thursday night, partly cloudy with a chance of showers and thunderstorms. Lows in the mid-70s. Chance of rain 50%. Friday, mostly sunny. Hot with highs in the lower 90s. Friday night, mostly clear until midnight, then becoming partly cloudy. A chance of showers and thunderstorms. Lows in the mid-70s. Chance of rain 40%. Independence Day, mostly sunny. Hot with highs in the lower 90s. Saturday night, partly cloudy until midnight, then becoming mostly cloudy. A chance of showers and thunderstorms. Lows in the lower 70s. Chance of rain 50%. Sunday through Monday, partly cloudy. Hot. Highs in the upper 80s. Lows in the upper 60s. Here are the forecast key messages. Heat advisories and extreme heat warnings remain in effect for much of eastern Nebraska / western Iowa through this evening. Expect temperatures in the 90s with heat index values approaching 106. Strong to severe thunderstorms are expected tonight, particularly for northeastern Nebraska. Gusty winds, hail and locally heavy rainfall are the main concerns with any storms that develop. Expect temperatures to reach the 90s each day through the end of the week. Daily chances for showers and storms will be possible. This is NOAA All Hazards Radio Station KIH 61 in Omaha, Nebraska. The current time is 3:04 p.m. Central Daylight Time. Now for the official National Weather Service forecast for the Omaha and Council Bluffs area. This afternoon, hot. Partly sunny. Highs in the mid-90s. Southwest winds 10 to 15 miles an hour with gusts up to 25 miles an hour. Tonight, mostly cloudy. A slight chance of showers and thunderstorms after midnight. Lows in the mid-70s. South winds 10 to 15 miles an hour. Chance of rain 20%. Wednesday, mostly sunny with a slight chance of showers and thunderstorms. Hot with highs in the lower 90s. South winds 15 to 20 miles an hour with gusts up to 30 miles an hour. Chance of rain 20%. Wednesday night, mostly cloudy. A slight chance of showers and thunderstorms until midnight, then a chance of showers and thunderstorms after midnight. Humid with lows in the lower 70s. South winds 10 to 15 miles an hour. Chance of rain 50%. Thursday, partly sunny. A chance of showers and thunderstorms, mainly in the morning. Hot with highs around 90. South winds 10 to 15 miles an hour. Chance of rain 50%. Thursday night, partly cloudy with a chance of showers and thunderstorms. Lows in the mid-70s. Chance of rain 50%. Friday, mostly sunny. Hot with highs in the lower 90s. Friday night, mostly clear until midnight, then becoming partly cloudy. A chance of showers and thunderstorms. Lows in the mid-70s.
chance of rain 40%. Independence Day, mostly sunny. Hot with highs in the lower 90s. Saturday night, partly cloudy until midnight, then becoming mostly cloudy. A chance of showers and thunderstorms. Lows in the lower 70s. Chance of rain 50%. Sunday through Monday, partly cloudy. Hot. Highs in the upper 80s. Lows in the upper 60s. At 3 p.m. at Omaha, it was partly sunny. Visibility 10 miles. Temperature was 91 degrees, dew point 70. Wind was southwest at 13 miles an hour. And the pressure was 29.82 inches. Across eastern Nebraska and southwest Iowa, it was mostly sunny, with a temperature of 90 at Fremont, 88 at Blair Airport, and 91 at Tacoma. It was partly sunny, with a temperature of 90 at Lincoln, 90 at Millard, 89 at Columbus, and 88 at Red Oak, Iowa. It was cloudy, with a temperature of 84 at Nebraska City, and 88 at Plattsmouth. Here are some observations from across the region. It was sunny, with a temperature of 90 at Norfolk, 85 at Sioux Falls, 90 at North Platte, 89 at Denver, and 85 at Valentine. It was mostly sunny, with a temperature of 90 at Grand Island, 92 at Sioux City, 91 at Des Moines, and 91 at Kansas City. At Concordia, Kansas, it was cloudy, with a temperature of 86. Once again, at 3 p.m. in Omaha, it was 91 degrees under partly sunny skies. Here are the forecast key messages. Heat advisories and extreme heat warnings remain in effect for much of eastern Nebraska / western Iowa through this evening. Expect temperatures in the 90s with heat index values approaching 106. Strong to severe thunderstorms are expected tonight, particularly for northeastern Nebraska. Gusty winds, hail, and locally heavy rainfall are the main concerns with any storms that develop. Expect temperatures to reach the 90s each day through the end of the week. Daily chances for showers and storms will be possible. This is NOAA All Hazards Radio Station KIH 61 in Omaha, Nebraska. The current time is 3:08 p.m. Central Daylight Time. Now for the official National Weather Service forecast for the Omaha and Council Bluffs area. This afternoon, hot. Partly sunny. Highs in the mid-90s. Southwest winds 10 to 15 miles an hour with gusts up to 25 miles an hour. Tonight, mostly cloudy. A slight chance of showers and thunderstorms after midnight. Lows in the mid-70s. South winds 10 to 15 miles an hour. Chance of rain 20%. Wednesday, mostly sunny with a slight chance of showers and thunderstorms. Hot with highs in the lower 90s. South winds 15 to 20 miles an hour with gusts up to 30 miles an hour. Chance of rain 20%. Wednesday night, mostly cloudy. A slight chance of showers and thunderstorms until midnight, then a chance of showers and thunderstorms after midnight. Humid with lows in the lower 70s. South winds 10 to 15 miles an hour. Chance of rain 50%. Thursday, partly sunny. A chance of showers and thunderstorms, mainly in the morning. Hot with highs around 90. South winds 10 to 15 miles an hour. Chance of rain 50%. Thursday night, partly cloudy with a chance of showers and thunderstorms. Lows in the mid-70s. Chance of rain 50%. Friday, mostly sunny. Hot with highs in the lower 90s. Friday night, mostly clear until midnight, then becoming partly cloudy. A chance of showers and thunderstorms. Lows in the mid-70s. Chance of rain 40%. Independence Day, mostly sunny. Hot with highs in the lower 90s. Saturday night, partly cloudy until midnight, then becoming mostly cloudy. A chance of showers and thunderstorms. Lows in the lower 70s. Chance of rain 50%. Sunday through Monday, partly cloudy.
hot. Highs in the upper 80s. Lows in the upper 60s. At 3 p.m. at Omaha, it was partly sunny. Visibility 10 miles. Temperature was 91 degrees, dew point 70. Wind was southwest at 13 miles an hour. And the pressure was 29.82 inches. Across eastern Nebraska and southwest Iowa, it was mostly sunny, with a temperature of 90 at Fremont, 88 at Blair Airport, and 91 at Tacoma. It was partly sunny, with a temperature of 90 at Lincoln, 90 at Millard, 89 at Columbus, and 88 at Red Oak, Iowa. It was cloudy, with a temperature of 84 at Nebraska City, and 88 at Plattsmouth. Here are some observations from across the region. It was sunny, with a temperature of 90 at Norfolk, 85 at Sioux Falls, 90 at North Platte, 89 at Denver, and 85 at Valentine. It was mostly sunny, with a temperature of 90 at Grand Island, 92 at Sioux City, 91 at Des Moines, and 91 at Kansas City. At Concordia, Kansas, it was cloudy, with a temperature of 86. Once again, at 3 p.m. in Omaha, it was 91 degrees under partly sunny skies. At 3 p.m. at Omaha, it was partly sunny. Visibility 10 miles. Temperature was 91 degrees, dew point 70. Wind was southwest, at 13 miles an hour. And the pressure was 29.82 inches. Across eastern Nebraska and southwest Iowa, at Offutt Air Force Base, haze was reported, with a temperature of 93. It was mostly sunny, with a temperature of 90 at Fremont, and 88 at Blair Airport. It was partly sunny, with a temperature of 90 at Lincoln, 90 at Millard, 89 at Columbus, 91 at Tacoma, and 88 at Red Oak, Iowa. It was cloudy, with a temperature of 84 at Nebraska City, and 88 at Plattsmouth. Here are some observations from across the region. It was sunny, with a temperature of 85 at Sioux Falls, 89 at Denver, and 85 at Valentine. It was mostly sunny, with a temperature of 90 at Norfolk, 92 at Sioux City, 91 at Des Moines, 91 at Kansas City, and 90 at North Platte. It was partly sunny, with a temperature of 90 at Grand Island, and 86 at Concordia, Kansas. Once again, at 3 p.m. in Omaha, it was 91 degrees under partly sunny skies. Here are the forecast key messages. Heat advisories and extreme heat warnings remain in effect for much of eastern Nebraska / western Iowa through this evening. Expect temperatures in the 90s with heat index values approaching 106. Strong to severe thunderstorms are expected tonight, particularly for northeastern Nebraska. Gusty winds, hail and locally heavy rainfall are the main concerns with any storms that develop. Expect temperatures to reach the 90s each day through the end of the week. Daily chances for showers and storms will be possible. This is NOAA All Hazards Radio Station KIH-61 in Omaha, Nebraska. The current time is 3:14 p.m. Central Daylight Time. Now for the official National Weather Service forecast for the Omaha and Council Bluffs area. This afternoon, hot. Partly sunny. Highs in the mid-90s. Southwest winds 10 to 15 miles an hour with gusts up to 25 miles an hour. Tonight, mostly cloudy. A slight chance of showers and thunderstorms after midnight. Lows in the mid-70s. South winds 10 to 15 miles an hour. Chance of rain 20%. Wednesday, mostly sunny with a slight chance of showers and thunderstorms. Hot with highs in the lower 90s. South winds 15 to 20 miles an hour with gusts up to 30 miles an hour. Chance of rain 20%. Wednesday night, mostly cloudy. A slight chance of showers and thunderstorms until midnight, then a chance of showers and thunderstorms after midnight. Humid with lows in the lower 70s. South winds 10 to 15 miles an hour. Chance of rain 50%. Thursday, partly sunny. A
chance of showers and thunderstorms, mainly in the morning. Hot with highs around 90. South winds 10 to 15 miles an hour. Chance of rain 50%. Thursday night, partly cloudy with a chance of showers and thunderstorms. Lows in the mid-70s. Chance of rain 50%. Friday, mostly sunny. Hot with highs in the lower 90s. Friday night, mostly clear until midnight, then becoming partly cloudy. A chance of showers and thunderstorms. Lows in the mid-70s. Chance of rain 40%. Independence Day, mostly sunny. Hot with highs in the lower 90s. Saturday night, partly cloudy until midnight, then becoming mostly cloudy. A chance of showers and thunderstorms. Lows in the lower 70s. Chance of rain 50%. Sunday through Monday, partly cloudy. Hot. Highs in the upper 80s. Lows in the upper 60s. 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Douglas, Sarpy, Washington, Cass, Odo, Burt, Dodge, Saunders, Harrison, Pottawatomie, and Mills. At 3 p.m. at Omaha, it was partly sunny. Visibility 10 miles. Temperature was 91 degrees, dew point 70. Wind was southwest at 13 miles an hour. And the pressure was 29.82 inches. Across eastern Nebraska and southwest Iowa, at Offutt Air Force Base, haze was reported with a temperature of 93. It was mostly sunny, with a temperature of 90 at Fremont and 88 at Blair Airport. It was partly sunny, with a temperature of 90 at Lincoln, 90 at Millard, 89 at Columbus, 91 at Tacoma, and 88 at Red Oak, Iowa. It was cloudy, with a temperature of 84 at Nebraska City and 88 at Plattsmouth. Here are some observations from across the region. It was sunny, with a temperature of 85 at Sioux Falls, 89 at Denver, and 85 at Valentine. It was mostly sunny, with a temperature of 90 at Norfolk, 92 at Sioux City, 91 at Des Moines, 91 at Kansas City, and 90 at North Platte. It was partly sunny, with a temperature of 90 at Grand Island and 86 at Concordia, Kansas. Once again, at 3 p.m. in Omaha, it was 91 degrees under partly sunny skies. Here are the forecast key messages. Heat advisories and extreme heat warnings remain in effect for much of eastern Nebraska / western Iowa through this evening. Expect temperatures in the 90s with heat index values approaching 106. Strong to severe thunderstorms are expected tonight, particularly for northeastern Nebraska. Gusty winds, hail, and locally heavy rainfall are the main concerns with any storms that develop. Expect temperatures to reach the 90s each day through the end of the week. Daily chances for showers and storms will be possible. This is NOAA All Hazards Radio Station KIH-61 in Omaha, Nebraska. The current time is 3:19 p.m. Central Daylight Time. Now for the official National Weather Service forecast for the Omaha and Council Bluffs area. This afternoon, hot. Partly sunny. Highs in the mid-90s. Southwest winds 10 to 15 miles an hour with gusts up to 25 miles an hour. Tonight, mostly cloudy. A slight chance of showers and thunderstorms after midnight. Lows in the mid-70s. South winds 10 to 15 miles an hour. Chance of rain 20%. Wednesday, mostly sunny with a slight chance of showers and thunderstorms. Hot with highs in the lower 90s. South winds 15 to 20 miles an hour with gusts up to 30 miles an hour. Chance of rain 20%. Wednesday night, mostly cloudy. A slight chance of showers and thunderstorms until midnight, then a chance of showers and thunderstorms after midnight. Humid with lows in the lower 70s. South winds 10 to 15 miles an hour. Chance of rain 50%. Thursday, partly sunny. A chance of showers and thunderstorms,
mainly in the morning. Hot with highs around 90. South winds 10 to 15 miles an hour. Chance of rain 50%. Thursday night, partly cloudy with a chance of showers and thunderstorms. Lows in the mid-70s. Chance of rain 50%. Friday, mostly sunny. Hot with highs in the lower 90s. Friday night, mostly clear until midnight, then becoming partly cloudy. A chance of showers and thunderstorms. Lows in the mid-70s. Chance of rain 40%. Independence Day, mostly sunny. Hot with highs in the lower 90s. Saturday night, partly cloudy until midnight, then becoming mostly cloudy. A chance of showers and thunderstorms. Lows in the lower 70s. Chance of rain 50%. Sunday through Monday, partly cloudy. Hot. Highs in the upper 80s. Lows in the upper 60s. At 3 p.m. at Omaha, it was partly sunny. Visibility 10 miles. Temperature was 91 degrees, dew point 70. Wind was southwest at 13 miles an hour. And the pressure was 29.82 inches. Across eastern Nebraska and southwest Iowa, at Offutt Air Force Base, haze was reported with a temperature of 93. It was mostly sunny, with a temperature of 90 at Fremont and 88 at Blair Airport. It was partly sunny, with a temperature of 90 at Lincoln, 90 at Millard, 89 at Columbus, 91 at Tecumseh, and 88 at Red Oak, Iowa. It was cloudy, with a temperature of 84 at Nebraska City and 88 at Plattsmouth. Here are some observations from across the region. It was sunny, with a temperature of 85 at Sioux Falls, 89 at Denver, and 85 at Valentine. It was mostly sunny, with a temperature of 90 at Norfolk, 92 at Sioux City, 91 at Des Moines, 91 at Kansas City, and 90 at North Platte. It was partly sunny, with a temperature of 90 at Grand Island, and 86 at Concordia, Kansas. Once again, at 3 p.m. in Omaha, it was 91 degrees under partly sunny skies. Here are the forecast key messages. Heat advisories and extreme heat warnings remain in effect for much of eastern Nebraska / western Iowa through this evening. Expect temperatures in the 90s with heat index values approaching 106. Strong to severe thunderstorms are expected tonight, particularly for northeastern Nebraska. Gusty winds, hail, and locally heavy rainfall are the main concerns with any storms that develop. Expect temperatures to reach the 90s each day through the end of the week. Daily chances for showers and storms will be possible. This is NOAA All Hazards Radio Station KIH 61 in Omaha, Nebraska. The current time is 3:24 p.m. Central Daylight Time. Now for the official National Weather Service forecast for the Omaha and Council Bluffs area. This afternoon, hot. Partly sunny. Highs in the mid-90s. Southwest winds 10 to 15 miles an hour with gusts up to 25 miles an hour. Tonight, mostly cloudy. A slight chance of showers and thunderstorms after midnight. Lows in the mid-70s. South winds 10 to 15 miles an hour. Chance of rain 20%. Wednesday, mostly sunny with a slight chance of showers and thunderstorms. Hot with highs in the lower 90s. South winds 15 to 20 miles an hour with gusts up to 30 miles an hour. Chance of rain 20%. Wednesday night, mostly cloudy. A slight chance of showers and thunderstorms until midnight, then a chance of showers and thunderstorms after midnight. Humid with lows in the lower 70s. South winds 10 to 15 miles an hour. Chance of rain 50%. Thursday, partly sunny. A chance of showers and thunderstorms, mainly in the morning. Hot with highs around 90. South winds 10 to 15 miles an hour. Chance of rain 50%. Thursday night, partly cloudy with a chance of showers and thunderstorms. Lows in the mid-70s.
chance of rain 50%. Friday, mostly sunny. Hot with highs in the lower 90s. Friday night, mostly clear until midnight, then becoming partly cloudy. A chance of showers and thunderstorms. Lows in the mid-70s. Chance of rain 40%. Independence Day, mostly sunny. Hot with highs in the lower 90s. Saturday night, partly cloudy until midnight, then becoming mostly cloudy. A chance of showers and thunderstorms. Lows in the lower 70s. Chance of rain 50%. Sunday through Monday, partly cloudy. Hot. Highs in the upper 80s. Lows in the upper 60s. At 3 p.m. at Omaha, it was partly sunny. Visibility 10 miles. Temperature was 91 degrees, dew point 70. Wind was southwest at 13 miles an hour. And the pressure was 29.82 inches. Across eastern Nebraska and southwest Iowa, at Offutt Air Force Base, haze was reported with a temperature of 93. It was mostly sunny, with a temperature of 90 at Fremont and 88 at Blair Airport. It was partly sunny, with a temperature of 90 at Lincoln, 90 at Millard, 89 at Columbus, 91 at Tacoma, and 88 at Red Oak, Iowa. It was cloudy, with a temperature of 84 at Nebraska City and 88 at Plattsmouth. Here are some observations from across the region. It was sunny, with a temperature of 85 at Sioux Falls, 89 at Denver, and 85 at Valentine. It was mostly sunny, with a temperature of 90 at Norfolk, 92 at Sioux City, 91 at Des Moines, 91 at Kansas City, and 90 at North Platte. It was partly sunny, with a temperature of 90 at Grand Island, and 86 at Concordia, Kansas. Once again, at 3 p.m. in Omaha, it was 91 degrees under partly sunny skies. Here are the forecast key messages. Heat advisories and extreme heat warnings remain in effect for much of eastern Nebraska / western Iowa through this evening. Expect temperatures in the 90s with heat index values approaching 106. Strong to severe thunderstorms are expected tonight, particularly for northeastern Nebraska. Gusty winds, hail, and locally heavy rainfall are the main concerns with any storms that develop. Expect temperatures to reach the 90s each day through the end of the week. Daily chances for showers and storms will be possible. This is NOAA All Hazards Radio Station KIH 61 in Omaha, Nebraska. The current time is 3:29 p.m. Central Daylight Time. Now for the official National Weather Service forecast for the Omaha and Council Bluffs area. This afternoon, hot. Partly sunny. Highs in the mid-90s. Southwest winds 10 to 15 miles an hour with gusts up to 25 miles an hour. Tonight, mostly cloudy. A slight chance of showers and thunderstorms after midnight. Lows in the mid-70s. South winds 10 to 15 miles an hour. Chance of rain 20%. Wednesday, mostly sunny with a slight chance of showers and thunderstorms. Hot with highs in the lower 90s. South winds 15 to 20 miles an hour with gusts up to 30 miles an hour. Chance of rain 20%. Wednesday night, mostly cloudy. A slight chance of showers and thunderstorms until midnight, then a chance of showers and thunderstorms after midnight. Humid with lows in the lower 70s. South winds 10 to 15 miles an hour. Chance of rain 50%. Thursday, partly sunny. A chance of showers and thunderstorms, mainly in the morning. Hot with highs around 90. South winds 10 to 15 miles an hour. Chance of rain 50%. Thursday night, partly cloudy with a chance of showers and thunderstorms. Lows in the mid-70s. Chance of rain 50%. Friday, mostly sunny. Hot with highs in the lower 90s. Friday night, mostly clear until midnight, then becoming partly cloudy. A chance of showers and thunderstorms. Lows in the mid-70s.
chance of rain 40%. Independence Day, mostly sunny. Hot with highs in the lower 90s. Saturday night, partly cloudy until midnight, then becoming mostly cloudy. A chance of showers and thunderstorms.

case was reported with a temperature of 93. It was mostly sunny, with a temperature of 90 at Fremont and 88 at Blair Airport. It was partly sunny, with a temperature of 90 at Lincoln, 90 at Millard, 89 at Columbus, 91 at Tacoma, and 88 at Red Oak, Iowa. It was cloudy, with a temperature of 84 at Nebraska City and 88 at Plattsmouth. Here are some observations from across the region. It was sunny, with a temperature of 85 at Sioux Falls, 89 at Denver, and 85 at Valentine. It was mostly sunny, with a temperature of 90 at Norfolk, 92 at Sioux City, 91 at Des Moines, 91 at Kansas City, and 90 at North Platte. It was partly sunny, with a temperature of 90 at Grand Island, and 86 at Concordia, Kansas. Once again, at 3 p.m. in Omaha, it was 91 degrees under partly sunny skies. Here are the forecast key messages. Heat advisories and extreme heat warnings remain in effect for much of eastern Nebraska / western Iowa through this evening. Expect temperatures in the 90s with heat index values approaching 106. Strong to severe thunderstorms are expected tonight, particularly for northeastern Nebraska. Gusty winds, hail, and locally heavy rainfall are the main concerns with any storms that develop. Expect temperatures to reach the 90s each day through the end of the week. Daily chances for showers and storms will be possible. This is NOAA All Hazards Radio Station KIH 61 in Omaha, Nebraska. The current time is 3:33 p.m. Central Daylight Time. Now for the official National Weather Service forecast for the Omaha and Council Bluffs area. This afternoon, hot. Partly sunny. Highs in the mid-90s. Southwest winds 10 to 15 miles an hour with gusts up to 25 miles an hour. Tonight, mostly cloudy. A slight chance of showers and thunderstorms after midnight. Lows in the mid-70s. South winds 10 to 15 miles an hour. Chance of rain 20%. Wednesday, mostly sunny with a slight chance of showers and thunderstorms. Hot with highs in the lower 90s. South winds 15 to 20 miles an hour with gusts up to 30 miles an hour. Chance of rain 20%. Wednesday night, mostly cloudy. A slight chance of showers and thunderstorms until midnight, then a chance of showers and thunderstorms after midnight. Humid with lows in the lower 70s. South winds 10 to 15 miles an hour. Chance of rain 50%. Thursday, partly sunny. A chance of showers and thunderstorms, mainly in the morning. Hot with highs around 90. South winds 10 to 15 miles an hour. Chance of rain 50%. Thursday night, partly cloudy with a chance of showers and thunderstorms. Lows in the mid-70s. Chance of rain 50%. Friday, mostly sunny. Hot with highs in the lower 90s. Friday night, mostly clear until midnight, then becoming partly cloudy. A chance of showers and thunderstorms. Lows in the mid-70s. Chance of rain 40%. Independence Day, mostly sunny. Hot with highs in the lower 90s. Saturday night, partly cloudy until midnight, then becoming mostly cloudy. A chance of showers and thunderstorms. Lows in the lower 70s. Chance of rain 50%. Sunday through Monday, partly cloudy. Hot. Highs in the upper 80s. Lows in the upper 60s. At 3 p.m. at Omaha, it was partly sunny. Visibility 10 miles. Temperature was 91 degrees, dew point 70. Wind was southwest at 13 miles an hour. And the pressure was 29.82 inches. Across eastern Nebraska and southwest Iowa, at Offutt Air Force Base, haze was reported with a temperature of 93. It was mostly sunny, with a temperature of 90 at Fremont and 88 at Blair Airport. It was partly sunny, with a temperature of 90 at Lincoln, 90 at Millard, 89 at Columbus, 91 at Tacoma, and 88 at

Red Oak, Iowa. It was cloudy, with a temperature of 84 at Nebraska City and 88 at Plattsmouth. Here are some observations from across the region. It was sunny, with a temperature of 85 at Sioux Falls, 89 at Denver, and 85 at Valentine. It was mostly sunny, with a temperature of 90 at North Fork, 92 at Sioux City, 91 at Des Moines, 91 at Kansas City, and 90 at North Platte. It was partly sunny, with a temperature of 90 at Grand Island, and 86 at Concordia, Kansas. Once again, at 3 p.m. in Omaha, it was 91 degrees under partly sunny skies. Here are the forecast key messages. Heat advisories and extreme heat warnings remain in effect for much of eastern Nebraska/western Iowa through this evening. Expect temperatures in the 90s with heat index values approaching 106. Strong to severe thunderstorms are expected tonight, particularly for northeastern Nebraska. Gusty winds, hail, and locally heavy rainfall are the main concerns with any storms that develop. Expect temperatures to reach the 90s each day through the end of the week. Daily chances for showers and storms will be possible. This is NOAA All Hazards Radio Station KIH 61 in Omaha, Nebraska. The current time is 3:38 p.m. Central Daylight Time. Now for the official National Weather Service forecast for the Omaha and Council Bluffs area. This afternoon, hot. Partly sunny. Highs in the mid-90s. Southwest winds 10 to 15 miles an hour with gusts up to 25 miles an hour. Tonight, mostly cloudy. A slight chance of showers and thunderstorms after midnight. Lows in the mid-70s. South winds 10 to 15 miles an hour. Chance of rain 20%. Wednesday, mostly sunny with a slight chance of showers and thunderstorms. Hot with highs in the lower 90s. South winds 15 to 20 miles an hour with gusts up to 30 miles an hour. Chance of rain 20%. Wednesday night, mostly cloudy. A slight chance of showers and thunderstorms until midnight, then a chance of showers and thunderstorms after midnight. Humid with lows in the lower 70s. South winds 10 to 15 miles an hour. Chance of rain 50%. Thursday, partly sunny. A chance of showers and thunderstorms, mainly in the morning. Hot with highs around 90. South winds 10 to 15 miles an hour. Chance of rain 50%. Thursday night, partly cloudy with a chance of showers and thunderstorms. Lows in the mid-70s. Chance of rain 50%. Friday, mostly sunny. Hot with highs in the lower 90s. Friday night, mostly clear until midnight, then becoming partly cloudy. A chance of showers and thunderstorms. Lows in the mid-70s. Chance of rain 40%. Independence Day, mostly sunny. Hot with highs in the lower 90s. Saturday night, partly cloudy until midnight, then becoming mostly cloudy. A chance of showers and thunderstorms. Lows in the lower 70s. Chance of rain 50%. Sunday through Monday, partly cloudy. Hot. Highs in the upper 80s. Lows in the upper 60s. At 3 p.m. at Omaha, it was partly sunny. Visibility 10 miles. Temperature was 91 degrees, dew point 70. Wind was southwest at 13 miles an hour. And the pressure was 29.82 inches. Across eastern Nebraska and southwest Iowa, at Offutt Air Force Base, haze was reported with a temperature of 93. It was mostly sunny, with a temperature of 90 at Fremont and 88 at Blair Airport. It was partly sunny, with a temperature of 90 at Lincoln, 90 at Millard, 89 at Columbus, 91 at Tecama, and 88 at Red Oak, Iowa. It was cloudy, with a temperature of 84 at Nebraska City and 88 at Plattsmouth. Here are some observations from across the region. It was sunny, with a temperature of 85 at Sioux Falls, 89 at Denver, and 85 at Valentine.
It was mostly sunny, with a temperature of 90 at Norfolk, 92 at Sioux City, 91 at Des Moines, 91 at Kansas City, and 90 at North Platte. It was partly sunny, with a temperature of 90 at Grand Island and 86 at Concordia, Kansas. Once again, at 3 p.m. in Omaha, it was 91 degrees under partly sunny skies. Here are the forecast key messages. Heat advisories and extreme heat warnings remain in effect for much of eastern Nebraska / western Iowa through this evening. Expect temperatures in the 90s with heat index values approaching 106. Strong to severe thunderstorms are expected tonight, particularly for northeastern Nebraska. Gusty winds, hail and locally heavy rainfall are the main concerns with any storms that develop. Expect temperatures to reach the 90s each day through the end of the week. Daily chances for showers and storms will be possible. This is NOAA All Hazards Radio Station KIH 61 in Omaha, Nebraska. The current time is 3:43 p.m. Central Daylight Time. Now for the official National Weather Service forecast for the Omaha and Council Bluffs area. This afternoon, hot. Partly sunny. Highs in the mid-90s. Southwest winds 10 to 15 miles an hour with gusts up to 25 miles an hour. Tonight, mostly cloudy. A slight chance of showers and thunderstorms after midnight. Lows in the mid-70s. South winds 10 to 15 miles an hour. Chance of rain 20%. Wednesday, mostly sunny with a slight chance of showers and thunderstorms. Hot with highs in the lower 90s. South winds 15 to 20 miles an hour with gusts up to 30 miles an hour. Chance of rain 20%. Wednesday night, mostly cloudy. A slight chance of showers and thunderstorms until midnight, then a chance of showers and thunderstorms after midnight. Humid with lows in the lower 70s. South winds 10 to 15 miles an hour. Chance of rain 50%. Thursday, partly sunny. A chance of showers and thunderstorms, mainly in the morning. Hot with highs around 90. South winds 10 to 15 miles an hour. Chance of rain 50%. Thursday night, partly cloudy with a chance of showers and thunderstorms. Lows in the mid-70s. Chance of rain 50%. Friday, mostly sunny. Hot with highs in the lower 90s. Friday night, mostly clear until midnight, then becoming partly cloudy. A chance of showers and thunderstorms. Lows in the mid-70s. Chance of rain 40%. Independence Day, mostly sunny. Hot with highs in the lower 90s. Saturday night, partly cloudy until midnight, then becoming mostly cloudy. A chance of showers and thunderstorms. Lows in the lower 70s. Chance of rain 50%. Sunday through Monday, partly cloudy. Hot. Highs in the upper 80s. Lows in the upper 60s. At 3 p.m. at Omaha, it was partly sunny. Visibility 10 miles. Temperature was 91 degrees, dew point 70. Wind was southwest at 13 miles an hour. And the pressure was 29.82 inches. Across eastern Nebraska and southwest Iowa, at Offutt Air Force Base, haze was reported with a temperature of 93. It was mostly sunny, with a temperature of 90 at Fremont and 88 at Blair Airport. It was partly sunny, with a temperature of 90 at Lincoln, 90 at Millard, 89 at Columbus, 91 at Tecumseh, and 88 at Red Oak, Iowa. It was cloudy, with a temperature of 84 at Nebraska City and 88 at Plattsmouth. Here are some observations from across the region. It was sunny, with a temperature of 85 at Sioux Falls, 89 at Denver, and 85 at Valentine. It was mostly sunny, with a temperature of 90 at Norfolk, 92 at Sioux City, 91 at Des Moines, 91 at Kansas City, and 90 at North Platte. It was partly sunny, with a temperature of 90 at Grand Island and 86 at Concordia, Kansas. Once again, at 3
p.m. in Omaha, it was 91 degrees under partly sunny skies. Here are the forecast key messages. Heat advisories and extreme heat warnings remain in effect for much of eastern Nebraska/western Iowa through this evening. Expect temperatures in the 90s with heat index values approaching 106. Strong to severe thunderstorms are expected tonight, particularly for northeastern Nebraska. Gusty winds, hail, and locally heavy rainfall are the main concerns with any storms that develop. Expect temperatures to reach the 90s each day through the end of the week. Daily chances for showers and storms will be possible. This is NOAA All Hazards Radio Station KIH 61 in Omaha, Nebraska. The current time is 3:47 p.m. Central Daylight Time. Now for the official National Weather Service forecast for the Omaha and Council Bluffs area. This afternoon, hot. Partly sunny. Highs in the mid-90s. Southwest winds 10 to 15 miles an hour with gusts up to 25 miles an hour. Tonight, mostly cloudy. A slight chance of showers and thunderstorms after midnight. Lows in the mid-70s. South winds 10 to 15 miles an hour. Chance of rain 20%. Wednesday, mostly sunny with a slight chance of showers and thunderstorms. Hot with highs in the lower 90s. South winds 15 to 20 miles an hour with gusts up to 30 miles an hour. Chance of rain 20%. Wednesday night, mostly cloudy. A slight chance of showers and thunderstorms until midnight, then a chance of showers and thunderstorms after midnight. Humid with lows in the lower 70s. South winds 10 to 15 miles an hour. Chance of rain 50%. Thursday, partly sunny. A chance of showers and thunderstorms, mainly in the morning. Hot with highs around 90. South winds 10 to 15 miles an hour. Chance of rain 50%. Thursday night, partly cloudy with a chance of showers and thunderstorms. Lows in the mid-70s. Chance of rain 50%. Friday, mostly sunny. Hot with highs in the lower 90s. Friday night, mostly clear until midnight, then becoming partly cloudy. A chance of showers and thunderstorms. Lows in the mid-70s. Chance of rain 40%. Independence Day, mostly sunny. Hot with highs in the lower 90s. Saturday night, partly cloudy until midnight, then becoming mostly cloudy. A chance of showers and thunderstorms. Lows in the lower 70s. Chance of rain 50%. Sunday through Monday, partly cloudy. Hot. Highs in the upper 80s. Lows in the upper 60s. At 3 p.m. at Omaha, it was partly sunny. Visibility 10 miles. Temperature was 91 degrees, dew point 70. Wind was southwest, at 13 miles an hour. And the pressure was 29.82 inches. Across eastern Nebraska and southwest Iowa, at Offutt Air Force Base, haze was reported, with a temperature of 93. It was mostly sunny, with a temperature of 90 at Fremont, and 88 at Blair Airport. It was partly sunny, with a temperature of 90 at Lincoln, 90 at Millard, 89 at Columbus, 91 at Tecumseh, and 88 at Red Oak, Iowa. It was cloudy, with a temperature of 84 at Nebraska City, and 88 at Plattsmouth. Here are some observations from across the region. It was sunny, with a temperature of 85 at Sioux Falls, 89 at Denver, and 85 at Valentine. It was mostly sunny, with a temperature of 90 at Norfolk, 92 at Sioux City, 91 at Des Moines, 91 at Kansas City, and 90 at North Platte. It was partly sunny, with a temperature of 90 at Grand Island, and 86 at Concordia, Kansas. Once again, at 3 p.m. in Omaha, it was 91 degrees under partly sunny skies. Here are the forecast key messages. Heat advisories and extreme heat warnings remain in effect for much of eastern Nebraska/western Iowa through this evening.
Expect temperatures in the 90s with heat index values approaching 106. Strong to severe thunderstorms are expected tonight, particularly for northeastern Nebraska. Gusty winds, hail, and locally heavy rainfall are the main concerns with any storms that develop. Expect temperatures to reach the 90s each day through the end of the week. Daily chances for showers and storms will be possible. This is NOAA All Hazards radio station KIH 61 in Omaha, Nebraska. The current time is 3:52 p.m. Central Daylight Time. Now for the official National Weather Service forecast for the Omaha and Council Bluffs area. This afternoon, hot. Partly sunny. Highs in the mid-90s. Southwest winds 10 to 15 miles an hour with gusts up to 25 miles an hour. Tonight, mostly cloudy. A slight chance of showers and thunderstorms after midnight. Lows in the mid-70s. South winds 10 to 15 miles an hour. Chance of rain 20%. Wednesday, mostly sunny with a slight chance of showers and thunderstorms. Hot with highs in the lower 90s. South winds 15 to 20 miles an hour with gusts up to 30 miles an hour. Chance of rain 20%. Wednesday night, mostly cloudy. A slight chance of showers and thunderstorms until midnight, then a chance of showers and thunderstorms after midnight. Humid with lows in the lower 70s. South winds 10 to 15 miles an hour. Chance of rain 50%. Thursday, partly sunny. A chance of showers and thunderstorms, mainly in the morning. Hot with highs around 90. South winds 10 to 15 miles an hour. Chance of rain 50%. Thursday night, partly cloudy with a chance of showers and thunderstorms. Lows in the mid-70s. Chance of rain 50%. Friday, mostly sunny. Hot with highs in the lower 90s. Friday night, mostly clear until midnight, then becoming partly cloudy. A chance of showers and thunderstorms. Lows in the mid-70s. Chance of rain 40%. Independence Day, mostly sunny. Hot with highs in the lower 90s. Saturday night, partly cloudy until midnight, then becoming mostly cloudy. A chance of showers and thunderstorms. Lows in the lower 70s. Chance of rain 50%. Sunday through Monday, partly cloudy. Hot. Highs in the upper 80s. Lows in the upper 60s. At 3 p.m. at Omaha, it was partly sunny. Visibility 10 miles. Temperature was 91 degrees, dew point 70. Wind was southwest at 13 miles an hour. And the pressure was 29.82 inches. Across eastern Nebraska and southwest Iowa, at Offutt Air Force Base, haze was reported with a temperature of 93. It was mostly sunny, with a temperature of 90 at Fremont and 88 at Blair Airport. It was partly sunny, with a temperature of 90 at Lincoln, 90 at Millard, 89 at Columbus, 91 at Tacoma, and 88 at Red Oak, Iowa. It was cloudy, with a temperature of 84 at Nebraska City and 88 at Plattsmouth. Here are some observations from across the region. It was sunny, with a temperature of 85 at Sioux Falls, 89 at Denver, and 85 at Valentine. It was mostly sunny, with a temperature of 90 at Norfolk, 92 at Sioux City, 91 at Des Moines, 91 at Kansas City, and 90 at North Platte. It was partly sunny, with a temperature of 90 at Grand Island and 86 at Concordia, Kansas. Once again, at 3 p.m. in Omaha, it was 91 degrees under partly sunny skies. Here are the forecast key messages. Heat advisories and extreme heat warnings remain in effect for much of eastern Nebraska / western Iowa through this evening. Expect temperatures in the 90s with heat index values approaching 106. Strong to severe thunderstorms are expected tonight, particularly for northeastern Nebraska. Gusty winds, hail, and locally heavy rainfall are the main concerns with any storms that develop.
expect temperatures to reach the 90s each day through the end of the week. Daily chances for showers and storms will be possible. This is NOAA All Hazards Radio Station KIH 61 in Omaha, Nebraska. The current time is 3:57 p.m. Central Daylight Time. Now for the official National Weather Service forecast for the Omaha and Council Bluffs area. This afternoon, hot. Partly sunny. Highs in the mid-90s. Southwest winds 10 to 15 miles an hour with gusts up to 25 miles an hour. Tonight, mostly cloudy. A slight chance of showers and thunderstorms after midnight. Lows in the mid-70s. South winds 10 to 15 miles an hour. Chance of rain 20%. Wednesday, mostly sunny with a slight chance of showers and thunderstorms. Hot with highs in the lower 90s. South winds 15 to 20 miles an hour with gusts up to 30 miles an hour. Chance of rain 20%. Wednesday night, mostly cloudy. A slight chance of showers and thunderstorms until midnight, then a chance of showers and thunderstorms after midnight. Humid with lows in the lower 70s. South winds 10 to 15 miles an hour. Chance of rain 50%. Thursday, partly sunny. A chance of showers and thunderstorms, mainly in the morning. Hot with highs around 90. South winds 10 to 15 miles an hour. Chance of rain 50%. Thursday night, partly cloudy with a chance of showers and thunderstorms. Lows in the mid-70s. Chance of rain 50%. Friday, mostly sunny. Hot with highs in the lower 90s. Friday night, mostly clear until midnight, then becoming partly cloudy. A chance of showers and thunderstorms. Lows in the mid-70s. Chance of rain 40%. Independence Day, mostly sunny. Hot with highs in the lower 90s. Saturday night, partly cloudy until midnight, then becoming mostly cloudy. A chance of showers and thunderstorms. Lows in the lower 70s. Chance of rain 50%. Sunday through Monday, partly cloudy. Hot. Highs in the upper 80s. Lows in the upper 60s. At 3 p.m. at Omaha, it was partly sunny. Visibility 10 miles. Temperature was 91 degrees, dew point 70. Wind was southwest at 13 miles an hour. And the pressure was 29.82 inches. Across eastern Nebraska and southwest Iowa, at Offutt Air Force Base, haze was reported with a temperature of 93. It was mostly sunny, with a temperature of 90 at Fremont and 88 at Blair Airport. It was partly sunny, with a temperature of 90 at Lincoln, 90 at Millard, 89 at Columbus, 91 at Tacoma, and 88 at Red Oak, Iowa. It was cloudy, with a temperature of 84 at Nebraska City and 88 at Plattsmouth. Here are some observations from across the region. It was sunny, with a temperature of 85 at Sioux Falls, 89 at Denver, and 85 at Valentine. It was mostly sunny, with a temperature of 90 at Norfolk, 92 at Sioux City, 91 at Des Moines, 91 at Kansas City, and 90 at North Platte. It was partly sunny, with a temperature of 90 at Grand Island and 86 at Concordia, Kansas. Once again, at 3 p.m. in Omaha, it was 91 degrees under partly sunny skies. Here are the forecast key messages. Heat advisories and extreme heat warnings remain in effect for much of eastern Nebraska / western Iowa through this evening. Expect temperatures in the 90s with heat index values approaching 106. Strong to severe thunderstorms are expected tonight, particularly for northeastern Nebraska. Gusty winds, hail, and locally heavy rainfall are the main concerns with any storms that develop. Expect temperatures to reach the 90s each day through the end of the week. Daily chances for showers and storms will be possible. This is NOAA All Hazards Radio Station KIH 61 in Omaha, Nebraska.
The current time is 4:01 p.m. Central Daylight Time. Now for the official National Weather Service forecast for the Omaha and Council Bluffs area. This afternoon, hot. Partly sunny. Highs in the mid-90s. Southwest winds 10 to 15 miles an hour with gusts up to 25 miles an hour. Tonight, mostly cloudy. A slight chance of showers and thunderstorms after midnight. Lows in the mid-70s. South winds 10 to 15 miles an hour. Chance of rain 20%. Wednesday, mostly sunny with a slight chance of showers and thunderstorms. Hot with highs in the lower 90s. South winds 15 to 20 miles an hour with gusts up to 30 miles an hour. Chance of rain 20%. Wednesday night, mostly cloudy. A slight chance of showers and thunderstorms until midnight, then a chance of showers and thunderstorms after midnight. Humid with lows in the lower 70s. South winds 10 to 15 miles an hour. Chance of rain 50%. Thursday, partly sunny. A chance of showers and thunderstorms, mainly in the morning. Hot with highs around 90. South winds 10 to 15 miles an hour. Chance of rain 50%. Thursday night, partly cloudy with a chance of showers and thunderstorms. Lows in the mid-70s. Chance of rain 50%. Friday, mostly sunny. Hot with highs in the lower 90s. Friday night, mostly clear until midnight, then becoming partly cloudy. A chance of showers and thunderstorms. Lows in the mid-70s. Chance of rain 40%. Independence Day, mostly sunny. Hot with highs in the lower 90s. Saturday night, partly cloudy until midnight, then becoming mostly cloudy. A chance of showers and thunderstorms. Lows in the lower 70s. Chance of rain 50%. Sunday through Monday, partly cloudy. Hot. Highs in the upper 80s. Lows in the upper 60s. Here are the forecast key messages. Heat advisories and extreme heat warnings remain in effect for much of eastern Nebraska/western Iowa through this evening. Expect temperatures in the 90s with heat index values approaching 106. Strong to severe thunderstorms are expected tonight, particularly for northeastern Nebraska. Gusty winds, hail and locally heavy rainfall are the main concerns with any storms that develop. Expect temperatures to reach the 90s each day through the end of the week. Daily chances for showers and storms will be possible. This is NOAA All Hazards Radio Station KIH-61 in Omaha, Nebraska. The current time is 4:05 p.m. Central Daylight Time. Now for the official National Weather Service forecast for the Omaha and Council Bluffs area. This afternoon, hot. Partly sunny. Highs in the mid-90s. Southwest winds 10 to 15 miles an hour with gusts up to 25 miles an hour. Tonight, mostly cloudy. A slight chance of showers and thunderstorms after midnight. Lows in the mid-70s. South winds 10 to 15 miles an hour. Chance of rain 20%. Wednesday, mostly sunny with a slight chance of showers and thunderstorms. Hot with highs in the lower 90s. South winds 15 to 20 miles an hour with gusts up to 30 miles an hour. Chance of rain 20%. Wednesday night, mostly cloudy. A slight chance of showers and thunderstorms until midnight, then a chance of showers and thunderstorms after midnight. Humid with lows in the lower 70s. South winds 10 to 15 miles an hour. Chance of rain 50%. Thursday, partly sunny. A chance of showers and thunderstorms, mainly in the morning. Hot with highs around 90. South winds 10 to 15 miles an hour. Chance of rain 50%. Thursday night, partly cloudy with a chance of showers and thunderstorms. Lows in the mid-70s. Chance of rain 50%. Friday, mostly sunny. Hot with highs in the lower 90s.
Friday night, mostly clear until midnight, then becoming partly cloudy. A chance of showers and thunderstorms. Lows in the mid-70s. Chance of rain 40%. Independence Day, mostly sunny. Hot with highs in the lower 90s. Saturday night, partly cloudy until midnight, then becoming mostly cloudy. A chance of showers and thunderstorms. Lows in the lower 70s. Chance of rain 50%. Sunday through Monday, partly cloudy. Hot. Highs in the upper 80s. Lows in the upper 60s. At 4 p.m. in Omaha, it was partly sunny. The temperature was 93 degrees, the dew point 69, and the relative humidity 45%, producing a heat index of 98. The wind was south at 12 miles an hour, gusting to 18. The pressure was 29.81 inches and falling. Across eastern Nebraska and southwest Iowa, at Fremont, it was mostly sunny, with a temperature of 90. It was partly sunny, with a temperature of 91 at Lincoln, 88 at Columbus, and 91 at Tecumseh. At Plattsmouth, it was cloudy, with a temperature of 86. Here are some observations from across the region. At Valentine, it was sunny, with a temperature of 86. It was mostly sunny, with a temperature of 91 at North Fork, 92 at Sioux City, 92 at Des Moines, 92 at Kansas City, and 88 at North Platte. It was partly sunny, with a temperature of 89 at Grand Island, and 89 at Concordia, Kansas. Once again, at 4 p.m. in Omaha, it was 93 degrees under partly sunny skies. Here are the forecast key messages. Heat advisories and extreme heat warnings remain in effect for much of eastern Nebraska / western Iowa through this evening. Expect temperatures in the 90s with heat index values approaching 106. Strong to severe thunderstorms are expected tonight, particularly for northeastern Nebraska. Gusty winds, hail, and locally heavy rainfall are the main concerns with any storms that develop. Expect temperatures to reach the 90s each day through the end of the week. Daily chances for showers and storms will be possible. This is NOAA All Hazards Radio Station KIH 61 in Omaha, Nebraska. The current time is 4:09 p.m. Central Daylight Time. Now for the official National Weather Service forecast for the Omaha and Council Bluffs area. This afternoon, hot. Partly sunny. Highs in the mid-90s. Southwest winds 10 to 15 miles an hour with gusts up to 25 miles an hour. Tonight, mostly cloudy. A slight chance of showers and thunderstorms after midnight. Lows in the mid-70s. South winds 10 to 15 miles an hour. Chance of rain 20%. Wednesday, mostly sunny with a slight chance of showers and thunderstorms. Hot with highs in the lower 90s. South winds 15 to 20 miles an hour with gusts up to 30 miles an hour. Chance of rain 20%. Wednesday night, mostly cloudy. A slight chance of showers and thunderstorms until midnight, then a chance of showers and thunderstorms after midnight. Humid with lows in the lower 70s. South winds 10 to 15 miles an hour. Chance of rain 50%. Thursday, partly sunny. A chance of showers and thunderstorms, mainly in the morning. Hot with highs around 90. South winds 10 to 15 miles an hour. Chance of rain 50%. Thursday night, partly cloudy with a chance of showers and thunderstorms. Lows in the mid-70s. Chance of rain 50%. Friday, mostly sunny. Hot with highs in the lower 90s. Friday night, mostly clear until midnight, then becoming partly cloudy. A chance of showers and thunderstorms. Lows in the mid-70s. Chance of rain 40%. Independence Day, mostly sunny. Hot with highs in the lower 90s. Saturday night, partly cloudy until midnight, then becoming mostly cloudy. A chance of showers and thunderstorms. Lows in the lower 70s.
chance of rain 50%. Sunday through Monday, partly cloudy. Hot. Highs in the upper 80s. Lows in the upper 60s. At 4 p.m. in Omaha, it was partly sunny. The temperature was 93 degrees, the dew point 69, and the relative humidity 45%, producing a heat index of 98. The wind was south at 12 miles an hour, gusting to 18. The pressure was 29.81 inches and falling. Across eastern Nebraska and southwest Iowa, at Offutt Air Force Base, haze was reported, with a temperature of 99. It was mostly sunny, with a temperature of 91 at Lincoln and 90 at Fremont. It was partly sunny, with a temperature of 91 at Takema and 86 at Flaxnut. At Columbus, it was cloudy, with a temperature of 88. Here are some observations from across the region. At Valentine, it was sunny, with a temperature of 86. It was mostly sunny, with a temperature of 92 at Des Moines, 92 at Kansas City, and 88 at North Platte. It was partly sunny, with a temperature of 89 at Grand Island, 91 at Norfolk, 92 at Sioux City, and 89 at Concordia, Kansas. Once again, at 4 p.m. in Omaha, it was 93 degrees under partly sunny skies. This is NOAA All Hazards Radio Station KIH-61 serving the following counties in Nebraska and Iowa. Douglas, Sarpy, Washington, Cass, Odo, Burt, Dodge, Saunders, Harrison, Pottawatomie, and Mills. Here are the forecast key messages. Heat advisories and extreme heat warnings remain in effect for much of eastern Nebraska / western Iowa through this evening. Expect temperatures in the 90s with heat index values approaching 106. Strong to severe thunderstorms are expected tonight, particularly for northeastern Nebraska. Gusty winds, hail, and locally heavy rainfall are the main concerns with any storms that develop. Expect temperatures to reach the 90s each day through the end of the week. Daily chances for showers and storms will be possible. This is NOAA All Hazards Radio Station KIH-61 in Omaha, Nebraska. The current time is 4:14 p.m. Central Daylight Time. Now for the official National Weather Service forecast for the Omaha and Council Bluffs area. This afternoon, hot. Partly sunny. Highs in the mid-90s. Southwest winds 10 to 15 miles an hour with gusts up to 25 miles an hour. Tonight, mostly cloudy. A slight chance of showers and thunderstorms after midnight. Lows in the mid-70s. South winds 10 to 15 miles an hour. Chance of rain 20%. Wednesday, mostly sunny with a slight chance of showers and thunderstorms. Hot with highs in the lower 90s. South winds 15 to 20 miles an hour with gusts up to 30 miles an hour. Chance of rain 20%. Wednesday night, mostly cloudy. A slight chance of showers and thunderstorms until midnight, then a chance of showers and thunderstorms after midnight. Humid with lows in the lower 70s. South winds 10 to 15 miles an hour. Chance of rain 50%. Thursday, partly sunny. A chance of showers and thunderstorms, mainly in the morning. Hot with highs around 90. South winds 10 to 15 miles an hour. Chance of rain 50%. Thursday night, partly cloudy with a chance of showers and thunderstorms. Lows in the mid-70s. Chance of rain 50%. Friday, mostly sunny. Hot with highs in the lower 90s. Friday night, mostly clear until midnight, then becoming partly cloudy. A chance of showers and thunderstorms. Lows in the mid-70s. Chance of rain 40%. Independence Day, mostly sunny. Hot with highs in the lower 90s. Saturday night, partly cloudy until midnight, then becoming mostly cloudy. A chance of showers and thunderstorms. Lows in the lower 70s. Chance of rain 50%. Sunday through Monday, partly cloudy. Hot.
highs in the upper 80s, lows in the upper 60s. At 4 p.m. in Omaha, it was partly sunny. The temperature was 93 degrees, the dew point 69, and the relative humidity 45%, producing a heat index of 98. The wind was south at 12 miles an hour, gusting to 18. The pressure was 29.81 inches and falling. Across eastern Nebraska and southwest Iowa, at Offutt Air Force Base, haze was reported with a temperature of 99. It was mostly sunny, with a temperature of 91 at Lincoln and 90 at Fremont. It was partly sunny, with a temperature of 91 at Takema and 86 at Plaxmouth. At Columbus, it was cloudy, with a temperature of 88. Here are some observations from across the region. At Valentine, it was sunny, with a temperature of 86. It was mostly sunny, with a temperature of 92 at Des Moines, 92 at Kansas City, and 88 at North Platte. It was partly sunny, with a temperature of 89 at Grand Island, 91 at Norfolk, 92 at Sioux City, and 89 at Concordia, Kansas. Once again, at 4 p.m. in Omaha, it was 93 degrees under partly sunny skies. Here are the forecast key messages. Heat advisories and extreme heat warnings remain in effect for much of eastern Nebraska/western Iowa through this evening. Expect temperatures in the 90s with heat index values approaching 106. Strong to severe thunderstorms are expected tonight, particularly for northeastern Nebraska. Gusty winds, hail, and locally heavy rainfall are the main concerns with any storms that develop. Expect temperatures to reach the 90s each day through the end of the week. Daily chances for showers and storms will be possible. This is NOAA All Hazards Radio Station KIH-61 in Omaha, Nebraska. The current time is 4:18 p.m. Central Daylight Time. Now for the official National Weather Service forecast for the Omaha and Council Bluffs area. This afternoon, hot. Partly sunny. Highs in the mid-90s. Southwest winds 10 to 15 miles an hour with gusts up to 25 miles an hour. Tonight, mostly cloudy. A slight chance of showers and thunderstorms after midnight. Lows in the mid-70s. South winds 10 to 15 miles an hour. Chance of rain 20%. Wednesday, mostly sunny with a slight chance of showers and thunderstorms. Hot with highs in the lower 90s. South winds 15 to 20 miles an hour with gusts up to 30 miles an hour. Chance of rain 20%. Wednesday night, mostly cloudy. A slight chance of showers and thunderstorms until midnight, then a chance of showers and thunderstorms after midnight. Humid with lows in the lower 70s. South winds 10 to 15 miles an hour. Chance of rain 50%. Thursday, partly sunny. A chance of showers and thunderstorms, mainly in the morning. Hot with highs around 90. South winds 10 to 15 miles an hour. Chance of rain 50%. Thursday night, partly cloudy with a chance of showers and thunderstorms. Lows in the mid-70s. Chance of rain 50%. Friday, mostly sunny. Hot with highs in the lower 90s. Friday night, mostly clear until midnight, then becoming partly cloudy. A chance of showers and thunderstorms. Lows in the mid-70s. Chance of rain 40%. Independence Day, mostly sunny. Hot with highs in the lower 90s. Saturday night, partly cloudy until midnight, then becoming mostly cloudy. A chance of showers and thunderstorms. Lows in the lower 70s. Chance of rain 50%. Sunday through Monday, partly cloudy. Hot. Highs in the upper 80s. Lows in the upper 60s. At 4 p.m. in Omaha, it was partly sunny. The temperature was 93 degrees, the dew point 69, and the relative humidity 45%, producing a heat index of 98. The wind was south at 12 miles an hour, gusting to 18.
the pressure was 29.81 inches and falling. Across eastern Nebraska and southwest Iowa, at Offutt Air Force Base, haze was reported with a temperature of 99. It was mostly sunny, with a temperature of 91 at Lincoln and 90 at Fremont. It was partly sunny, with a temperature of 91 at Takema and 86 at Flaxmouth. At Columbus, it was cloudy, with a temperature of 88. Here are some observations from across the region. At Valentine, it was sunny, with a temperature of 86. It was mostly sunny, with a temperature of 92 at Des Moines, 92 at Kansas City, and 88 at North Platte. It was partly sunny, with a temperature of 89 at Grand Island, 91 at Norfolk, 92 at Sioux City, and 89 at Concordia, Kansas. Once again, at 4 p.m. in Omaha, it was 93 degrees under partly sunny skies. Here are the forecast key messages. Heat advisories and extreme heat warnings remain in effect for much of eastern Nebraska/western Iowa through this evening. Expect temperatures in the 90s with heat index values approaching 106. Strong to severe thunderstorms are expected tonight, particularly for northeastern Nebraska. Gusty winds, hail, and locally heavy rainfall are the main concerns with any storms that develop. Expect temperatures to reach the 90s each day through the end of the week. Daily chances for showers and storms will be possible. This is NOAA All Hazards Radio Station KIH-61 in Omaha, Nebraska. The current time is 4:23 p.m. Central Daylight Time. Now for the official National Weather Service forecast for the Omaha and Council Bluffs area. This afternoon, hot. Partly sunny. Highs in the mid-90s. Southwest winds 10 to 15 miles an hour with gusts up to 25 miles an hour. Tonight, mostly cloudy. A slight chance of showers and thunderstorms after midnight. Lows in the mid-70s. South winds 10 to 15 miles an hour. Chance of rain 20%. Wednesday, mostly sunny with a slight chance of showers and thunderstorms. Hot with highs in the lower 90s. South winds 15 to 20 miles an hour with gusts up to 30 miles an hour. Chance of rain 20%. Wednesday night, mostly cloudy. A slight chance of showers and thunderstorms until midnight, then a chance of showers and thunderstorms after midnight. Humid with lows in the lower 70s. South winds 10 to 15 miles an hour. Chance of rain 50%. Thursday, partly sunny. A chance of showers and thunderstorms, mainly in the morning. Hot with highs around 90. South winds 10 to 15 miles an hour. Chance of rain 50%. Thursday night, partly cloudy with a chance of showers and thunderstorms. Lows in the mid-70s. Chance of rain 50%. Friday, mostly sunny. Hot with highs in the lower 90s. Friday night, mostly clear until midnight, then becoming partly cloudy. A chance of showers and thunderstorms. Lows in the mid-70s. Chance of rain 40%. Independence Day, mostly sunny. Hot with highs in the lower 90s. Saturday night, partly cloudy until midnight, then becoming mostly cloudy. A chance of showers and thunderstorms. Lows in the lower 70s. Chance of rain 50%. Sunday through Monday, partly cloudy. Hot. Highs in the upper 80s. Lows in the upper 60s. At 4 p.m. in Omaha, it was partly sunny. The temperature was 93 degrees, the dew point 69, and the relative humidity 45%, producing a heat index of 98. The wind was south at 12 miles an hour, gusting to 18. The pressure was 29.81 inches and falling. Across eastern Nebraska and southwest Iowa, at Offutt Air Force Base, haze was reported with a temperature of 99. It was mostly sunny, with a temperature of 91 at Lincoln and 90 at Fremont. It was partly sunny, with a temperature of 91 at Takema and 86 at Flaxmouth.
at Columbus, it was cloudy, with a temperature of 88. Here are some observations from across the region. At Valentine, it was sunny, with a temperature of 86. It was mostly sunny, with a temperature of 92 at Des Moines, 92 at Kansas City, and 88 at North Platte. It was partly sunny, with a temperature of 89 at Grand Island, 91 at North Fork, 92 at Sioux City, and 89 at Concordia, Kansas. Once again, at 4 p.m. in Omaha, it was 93 degrees under partly sunny skies. Here are the forecast key messages. Heat advisories and extreme heat warnings remain in effect for much of eastern Nebraska/western Iowa through this evening. Expect temperatures in the 90s with heat index values approaching 106. Strong to severe thunderstorms are expected tonight, particularly for northeastern Nebraska. Gusty winds, hail, and locally heavy rainfall are the main concerns with any storms that develop. Expect temperatures to reach the 90s each day through the end of the week. Daily chances for showers and storms will be possible. This is NOAA All Hazards Radio Station KIH-61 in Omaha, Nebraska. The current time is 4:28 p.m. Central Daylight Time. Now for the official National Weather Service forecast for the Omaha and Council Bluffs area. This afternoon, hot. Partly sunny. Highs in the mid-90s. Southwest winds 10 to 15 miles an hour with gusts up to 25 miles an hour. Tonight, mostly cloudy. A slight chance of showers and thunderstorms after midnight. Lows in the mid-70s. South winds 10 to 15 miles an hour. Chance of rain 20%. Wednesday, mostly sunny with a slight chance of showers and thunderstorms. Hot with highs in the lower 90s. South winds 15 to 20 miles an hour with gusts up to 30 miles an hour. Chance of rain 20%. Wednesday night, mostly cloudy. A slight chance of showers and thunderstorms until midnight, then a chance of showers and thunderstorms after midnight. Humid with lows in the lower 70s. South winds 10 to 15 miles an hour. Chance of rain 50%. Thursday, partly sunny. A chance of showers and thunderstorms, mainly in the morning. Hot with highs around 90. South winds 10 to 15 miles an hour. Chance of rain 50%. Thursday night, partly cloudy with a chance of showers and thunderstorms. Lows in the mid-70s. Chance of rain 50%. Friday, mostly sunny. Hot with highs in the lower 90s. Friday night, mostly clear until midnight, then becoming partly cloudy. A chance of showers and thunderstorms. Lows in the mid-70s. Chance of rain 40%. Independence Day, mostly sunny. Hot with highs in the lower 90s. Saturday night, partly cloudy until midnight, then becoming mostly cloudy. A chance of showers and thunderstorms. Lows in the lower 70s. Chance of rain 50%. Sunday through Monday, partly cloudy. Hot. Highs in the upper 80s. Lows in the upper 60s. Now for the official National Weather Service forecast for the Omaha and Council Bluffs area. Rest of today, hot. Partly sunny. Highs in the mid-90s. Southwest winds 10 to 15 miles an hour. Tonight, mostly cloudy. A slight chance of showers and thunderstorms after midnight. Lows in the mid-70s. South winds 10 to 15 miles an hour. Chance of rain 20%. Wednesday, mostly sunny with a slight chance of showers and thunderstorms. Hot with highs in the lower 90s. South winds 15 to 20 miles an hour with gusts up to 30 miles an hour. Chance of rain 20%. Wednesday night, mostly cloudy. A slight chance of showers and thunderstorms until midnight, then a chance of showers and thunderstorms after midnight. Humid with lows in the lower 70s. South winds 10 to 15 miles an hour. Chance of rain 50%.
Thursday, partly sunny. A chance of showers and thunderstorms, mainly in the morning. Hot with highs around 90.

mostly sunny. Hot with highs in the lower 90s. Saturday night, mostly clear until midnight, then becoming mostly cloudy. A chance of showers and thunderstorms. Lows in the lower 70s. Chance of rain 50%. Sunday, partly sunny. Hot with highs in the upper 80s. Sunday night, mostly clear until midnight, then becoming partly cloudy. Lows in the upper 60s. Monday, mostly sunny. Hot with highs in the upper 80s. At 4 p.m. in Omaha, it was partly sunny. The temperature was 93 degrees, the dew point 69, and the relative humidity 45%, producing a heat index of 98. The wind was south at 12 miles an hour, gusting to 18. The pressure was 29.81 inches and falling. Across eastern Nebraska and southwest Iowa, at Offutt Air Force Base, haze was reported with a temperature of 99. It was mostly sunny, with a temperature of 91 at Lincoln and 90 at Fremont. It was partly sunny, with a temperature of 91 at Takema and 86 at Plaxmouth. At Columbus, it was cloudy, with a temperature of 88. Here are some observations from across the region. At Valentine, it was sunny, with a temperature of 86. It was mostly sunny, with a temperature of 92 at Des Moines, 92 at Kansas City, and 88 at Northland. It was partly sunny, with a temperature of 89 at Grand Island, 91 at Norfolk, 92 at Sioux City, and 89 at Concordia, Kansas. Once again, at 4 p.m. in Omaha, it was 93 degrees under partly sunny skies. Here are the forecast key messages. Heat advisories and extreme heat warnings remain in effect for much of eastern Nebraska / western Iowa through this evening. Expect temperatures in the 90s with heat index values approaching 106. Strong to severe thunderstorms are expected tonight, particularly for northeastern Nebraska. Gusty winds, hail, and locally heavy rainfall are the main concerns with any storms that develop. Expect temperatures to reach the 90s each day through the end of the week. Daily chances for showers and storms will be possible. This is NOAA All Hazards Radio Station KIH-61 in Omaha, Nebraska. The current time is 4:35 p.m. Central Daylight Time. Now for the official National Weather Service forecast for the Omaha and Council Bluffs area. Rest of today, hot. Partly sunny. Highs in the mid-90s. Southwest winds 10 to 15 miles an hour. Tonight, mostly cloudy. A slight chance of showers and thunderstorms after midnight. Lows in the mid-70s. South winds 10 to 15 miles an hour. Chance of rain 20%. Wednesday, mostly sunny with a slight chance of showers and thunderstorms. Hot with highs in the lower 90s. South winds 15 to 20 miles an hour with gusts up to 30 miles an hour. Chance of rain 20%. Wednesday night, mostly cloudy. A slight chance of showers and thunderstorms until midnight, then a chance of showers and thunderstorms after midnight. Humid with lows in the lower 70s. South winds 10 to 15 miles an hour. Chance of rain 50%. Thursday, partly sunny. A chance of showers and thunderstorms, mainly in the morning. Hot with highs around 90. South winds 10 to 15 miles an hour. Chance of rain 50%. Thursday night, partly cloudy with a chance of showers and thunderstorms. Lows in the mid-70s. Chance of rain 50%. Friday, mostly sunny. Hot with highs in the lower 90s. Friday night, mostly clear until midnight, then becoming partly cloudy. A chance of showers and thunderstorms. Lows in the lower 70s. Chance of rain 40%. Independence Day, mostly sunny. Hot with highs in the lower 90s. Saturday night, mostly clear until midnight, then becoming mostly cloudy. A chance of showers and thunderstorms. Lows in the lower 70s. Chance of rain 50%.

Sunday, partly sunny. Hot with highs in the upper 80s. Sunday night, mostly clear until midnight, then becoming partly cloudy. Lows in the upper 60s. Monday, mostly sunny. Hot with highs in the upper 80s. At 4 p.m. in Omaha, it was partly sunny. The temperature was 93 degrees, the dew point 69, and the relative humidity 45%, producing a heat index of 98. The wind was south at 12 miles an hour, gusting to 18. The pressure was 29.81 inches and falling. Across eastern Nebraska and southwest Iowa, at Offutt Air Force Base, haze was reported, with a temperature of 99. It was mostly sunny, with a temperature of 91 at Lincoln and 90 at Fremont. It was partly sunny, with a temperature of 91 at Takema and 86 at Flaxnut. At Columbus, it was cloudy, with a temperature of 88. Here are some observations from across the region. At Valentine, it was sunny, with a temperature of 86. It was mostly sunny, with a temperature of 92 at Des Moines, 92 at Kansas City, and 88 at North Platte. It was partly sunny, with a temperature of 89 at Grand Island, 91 at Norfolk, 92 at Sioux City, and 89 at Concordia, Kansas. Once again, at 4 p.m. in Omaha, it was 93 degrees under partly sunny skies. Here are the forecast key messages. Heat advisories and extreme heat warnings remain in effect for much of eastern Nebraska / western Iowa through this evening. Expect temperatures in the 90s with heat index values approaching 106. Strong to severe thunderstorms are expected tonight, particularly for northeastern Nebraska. Gusty winds, hail, and locally heavy rainfall are the main concerns with any storms that develop. Expect temperatures to reach the 90s each day through the end of the week. Daily chances for showers and storms will be possible. This is NOAA All Hazards Radio Station KIH 61 in Omaha, Nebraska. The current time is 4:39 p.m. Central Daylight Time. Now for the official National Weather Service forecast for the Omaha and Council Bluffs area. Rest of today, hot. Partly sunny. Highs in the mid-90s. Southwest winds 10 to 15 miles an hour. Tonight, mostly cloudy. A slight chance of showers and thunderstorms after midnight. Lows in the mid-70s. South winds 10 to 15 miles an hour. Chance of rain 20%. Wednesday, mostly sunny with a slight chance of showers and thunderstorms. Hot with highs in the lower 90s. South winds 15 to 20 miles an hour with gusts up to 30 miles an hour. Chance of rain 20%. Wednesday night, mostly cloudy. A slight chance of showers and thunderstorms until midnight, then a chance of showers and thunderstorms after midnight. Humid with lows in the lower 70s. South winds 10 to 15 miles an hour. Chance of rain 50%. Thursday, partly sunny. A chance of showers and thunderstorms, mainly in the morning. Hot with highs around 90. South winds 10 to 15 miles an hour. Chance of rain 50%. Thursday night, partly cloudy with a chance of showers and thunderstorms. Lows in the mid-70s. Chance of rain 50%. Friday, mostly sunny. Hot with highs in the lower 90s. Friday night, mostly clear until midnight, then becoming partly cloudy. A chance of showers and thunderstorms. Lows in the lower 70s. Chance of rain 40%. Independence Day, mostly sunny. Hot with highs in the lower 90s. Saturday night, mostly clear until midnight, then becoming mostly cloudy. A chance of showers and thunderstorms. Lows in the lower 70s. Chance of rain 50%. Sunday, partly sunny. Hot with highs in the upper 80s. Sunday night, mostly clear until midnight, then becoming partly cloudy. Lows in the upper 60s. Monday, mostly sunny.
hot with highs in the upper 80s. At 4 p.m. in Omaha, it was partly sunny. The temperature was 93 degrees, the dew point 69, and the relative humidity 45%, producing a heat index of 98. The wind was south at 12 miles an hour, gusting to 18. The pressure was 29.81 inches and falling. Across eastern Nebraska and southwest Iowa, at Offutt Air Force Base, haze was reported with a temperature of 99. It was mostly sunny, with a temperature of 91 at Lincoln and 90 at Fremont. It was partly sunny, with a temperature of 91 at Takema and 86 at Flaxmouth. At Columbus, it was cloudy, with a temperature of 88. Here are some observations from across the region. At Valentine, it was sunny, with a temperature of 86. It was mostly sunny, with a temperature of 92 at Des Moines, 92 at Kansas City, and 88 at North Platte. It was partly sunny, with a temperature of 89 at Grand Island, 91 at Norfolk, 92 at Sioux City, and 89 at Concordia, Kansas. Once again, at 4 p.m. in Omaha, it was 93 degrees under partly sunny skies. Here are the forecast key messages. Heat advisories and extreme heat warnings remain in effect for much of eastern Nebraska / western Iowa through this evening. Expect temperatures in the 90s with heat index values approaching 106. Strong to severe thunderstorms are expected tonight, particularly for northeastern Nebraska. Gusty winds, hail, and locally heavy rainfall are the main concerns with any storms that develop. Expect temperatures to reach the 90s each day through the end of the week. Daily chances for showers and storms will be possible. This is NOAA All Hazards Radio Station KIH 61 in Omaha, Nebraska. The current time is 4:44 p.m. Central Daylight Time. Now for the official National Weather Service forecast for the Omaha and Council Bluffs area. Rest of today, hot. Partly sunny. Highs in the mid-90s. Southwest winds 10 to 15 miles an hour. Tonight, mostly cloudy. A slight chance of showers and thunderstorms after midnight. Lows in the mid-70s. South winds 10 to 15 miles an hour. Chance of rain 20%. Wednesday, mostly sunny with a slight chance of showers and thunderstorms. Hot with highs in the lower 90s. South winds 15 to 20 miles an hour with gusts up to 30 miles an hour. Chance of rain 20%. Wednesday night, mostly cloudy. A slight chance of showers and thunderstorms until midnight, then a chance of showers and thunderstorms after midnight. Humid with lows in the lower 70s. South winds 10 to 15 miles an hour. Chance of rain 50%. Thursday, partly sunny. A chance of showers and thunderstorms, mainly in the morning. Hot with highs around 90. South winds 10 to 15 miles an hour. Chance of rain 50%. Thursday night, partly cloudy with a chance of showers and thunderstorms. Lows in the mid-70s. Chance of rain 50%. Friday, mostly sunny. Hot with highs in the lower 90s. Friday night, mostly clear until midnight, then becoming partly cloudy. A chance of showers and thunderstorms. Lows in the lower 70s. Chance of rain 40%. Independence Day, mostly sunny. Hot with highs in the lower 90s. Saturday night, mostly clear until midnight, then becoming mostly cloudy. A chance of showers and thunderstorms. Lows in the lower 70s. Chance of rain 50%. Sunday, partly sunny. Hot with highs in the upper 80s. Sunday night, mostly clear until midnight, then becoming partly cloudy. Lows in the upper 60s. Monday, mostly sunny. Hot with highs in the upper 80s. At 4 p.m. in Omaha, it was partly sunny. The temperature was 93 degrees, the dew point 69, and the relative humidity 45%, producing a heat index of 98.
The wind was south at 12 miles an hour, gusting to 18. The pressure was 29.81 inches and falling. Across eastern Nebraska and southwest Iowa, at Offutt Air Force Base, haze was reported with a temperature of 99. It was mostly sunny, with a temperature of 91 at Lincoln and 90 at Fremont. It was partly sunny, with a temperature of 91 at Takema and 86 at Flaxmouth. At Columbus, it was cloudy, with a temperature of 88. Here are some observations from across the region. At Valentine, it was sunny, with a temperature of 86. It was mostly sunny, with a temperature of 92 at Des Moines, 92 at Kansas City, and 88 at North Platte. It was partly sunny, with a temperature of 89 at Grand Island, 91 at Norfolk, 92 at Sioux City, and 89 at Concordia, Kansas. Once again, at 4 p.m. in Omaha, it was 93 degrees under partly sunny skies. Here are the forecast key messages. Heat advisories and extreme heat warnings remain in effect for much of eastern Nebraska/western Iowa through this evening. Expect temperatures in the 90s with heat index values approaching 106. Strong to severe thunderstorms are expected tonight, particularly for northeastern Nebraska. Gusty winds, hail, and locally heavy rainfall are the main concerns with any storms that develop. Expect temperatures to reach the 90s each day through the end of the week. Daily chances for showers and storms will be possible. This is NOAA All Hazards Radio Station KIH-61 in Omaha, Nebraska. The current time is 4:49 p.m. Central Daylight Time. Now for the official National Weather Service forecast for the Omaha and Council Bluffs area. West of today, hot. Partly sunny. Highs in the mid-90s. Southwest winds 10 to 15 miles an hour. Tonight, mostly cloudy. A slight chance of showers and thunderstorms after midnight. Lows in the mid-70s. South winds 10 to 15 miles an hour. Chance of rain 20%. Wednesday, mostly sunny with a slight chance of showers and thunderstorms. Hot with highs in the lower 90s. South winds 15 to 20 miles an hour with gusts up to 30 miles an hour. Chance of rain 20%. Wednesday night, mostly cloudy. A slight chance of showers and thunderstorms until midnight, then a chance of showers and thunderstorms after midnight. Humid with lows in the lower 70s. South winds 10 to 15 miles an hour. Chance of rain 50%. Thursday, partly sunny. A chance of showers and thunderstorms, mainly in the morning. Hot with highs around 90. South winds 10 to 15 miles an hour. Chance of rain 50%. Thursday night, partly cloudy with a chance of showers and thunderstorms. Lows in the mid-70s. Chance of rain 50%. Friday, mostly sunny. Hot with highs in the lower 90s. Friday night, mostly clear until midnight, then becoming partly cloudy. A chance of showers and thunderstorms. Lows in the lower 70s. Chance of rain 40%. Independence Day, mostly sunny. Hot with highs in the lower 90s. Saturday night, mostly clear until midnight, then becoming mostly cloudy. A chance of showers and thunderstorms. Lows in the lower 70s. Chance of rain 50%. Sunday, partly sunny. Hot with highs in the upper 80s. Sunday night, mostly clear until midnight, then becoming partly cloudy. Lows in the upper 60s. Monday, mostly sunny. Hot with highs in the upper 80s. At 4 p.m. in Omaha, it was partly sunny. The temperature was 93 degrees. The dew point 69, and the relative humidity 45%, producing a heat index of 98. The wind was south at 12 miles an hour, gusting to 18. The pressure was 29.81 inches and falling. Across eastern Nebraska and southwest Iowa, at Offutt Air Force Base, haze was reported, with a temperature of 99.
It was mostly sunny, with a temperature of 91 at Lincoln and 90 at Fremont. It was partly sunny, with a temperature of 91 at Takema and 86 at Flaxman. At Columbus, it was cloudy, with a temperature of 88. Here are some observations from across the region. At Valentine, it was sunny, with a temperature of 86. It was mostly sunny, with a temperature of 92 at Des Moines, 92 at Kansas City, and 88 at North Platte. It was partly sunny, with a temperature of 89 at Grand Island, 91 at Norfolk, 92 at Sioux City, and 89 at Concordia, Kansas. Once again, at 4 p.m. in Omaha, it was 93 degrees under partly sunny skies. Here are the forecast key messages. Heat advisories and extreme heat warnings remain in effect for much of eastern Nebraska / western Iowa through this evening. Expect temperatures in the 90s with heat index values approaching 106. Strong to severe thunderstorms are expected tonight, particularly for northeastern Nebraska. Gusty winds, hail, and locally heavy rainfall are the main concerns with any storms that develop. Expect temperatures to reach the 90s each day through the end of the week. Daily chances for showers and storms will be possible. This is NOAA All Hazards Radio Station KIH-61 in Omaha, Nebraska. The current time is 4:54 p.m. Central Daylight Time. Now for the official National Weather Service forecast for the Omaha and Council Bluffs area. West of today, hot. Partly sunny. Highs in the mid-90s. Southwest winds 10 to 15 miles an hour. Tonight, mostly cloudy. A slight chance of showers and thunderstorms after midnight. Lows in the mid-70s. South winds 10 to 15 miles an hour. Chance of rain 20%. Wednesday, mostly sunny with a slight chance of showers and thunderstorms. Hot with highs in the lower 90s. South winds 15 to 20 miles an hour with gusts up to 30 miles an hour. Chance of rain 20%. Wednesday night, mostly cloudy. A slight chance of showers and thunderstorms until midnight, then a chance of showers and thunderstorms after midnight. Humid with lows in the lower 70s. South winds 10 to 15 miles an hour. Chance of rain 50%. Thursday, partly sunny. A chance of showers and thunderstorms, mainly in the morning. Hot with highs around 90. South winds 10 to 15 miles an hour. Chance of rain 50%. Thursday night, partly cloudy with a chance of showers and thunderstorms. Lows in the mid-70s. Chance of rain 50%. Friday, mostly sunny. Hot with highs in the lower 90s. Friday night, mostly clear until midnight, then becoming partly cloudy. A chance of showers and thunderstorms. Lows in the lower 70s. Chance of rain 40%. Independence Day, mostly sunny. Hot with highs in the lower 90s. Saturday night, mostly clear until midnight, then becoming mostly cloudy. A chance of showers and thunderstorms. Lows in the lower 70s. Chance of rain 50%. Sunday, partly sunny. Hot with highs in the upper 80s. Sunday night, mostly clear until midnight, then becoming partly cloudy. Lows in the upper 60s. Monday, mostly sunny. Hot with highs in the upper 80s. At 4 p.m. in Omaha, it was partly sunny. The temperature was 93 degrees, the dew point 69, and the relative humidity 45%, producing a heat index of 98. The wind was south at 12 miles an hour, gusting to 18. The pressure was 29.81 inches and falling. Across eastern Nebraska and southwest Iowa, at Offutt Air Force Base, haze was reported, with a temperature of 99. It was mostly sunny, with a temperature of 91 at Lincoln and 90 at Fremont. It was partly sunny, with a temperature of 91 at Takema and 86 at Flaxman. At Columbus, it was cloudy, with a temperature of 88.
Here are some observations from across the region. At Valentine, it was sunny, with a temperature of 86. It was mostly sunny, with a temperature of 92 at Des Moines, 92 at Kansas City, and 88 at North Platte. It was partly sunny, with a temperature of 89 at Grand Island, 91 at Norfolk, 92 at Sioux City, and 89 at Concordia, Kansas. Once again, at 4 p.m. in Omaha, it was 93 degrees under partly sunny skies. Here are the forecast key messages. Heat advisories and extreme heat warnings remain in effect for much of eastern Nebraska/western Iowa through this evening. Expect temperatures in the 90s with heat index values approaching 106. Strong to severe thunderstorms are expected tonight, particularly for northeastern Nebraska. Gusty winds, hail, and locally heavy rainfall are the main concerns with any storms that develop. Expect temperatures to reach the 90s each day through the end of the week. Daily chances for showers and storms will be possible. This is NOAA All Hazards Radio Station KIH 61 in Omaha, Nebraska. The current time is 4:58 p.m. Central Daylight Time. Now for the official National Weather Service forecast for the Omaha and Council Bluffs area. Rest of today, hot. Partly sunny. Highs in the mid-90s. Southwest winds 10 to 15 miles an hour. Tonight, mostly cloudy. A slight chance of showers and thunderstorms after midnight. Lows in the mid-70s. South winds 10 to 15 miles an hour. Chance of rain 20%. Wednesday, mostly sunny with a slight chance of showers and thunderstorms. Hot with highs in the lower 90s. South winds 15 to 20 miles an hour with gusts up to 30 miles an hour. Chance of rain 20%. Wednesday night, mostly cloudy. A slight chance of showers and thunderstorms until midnight, then a chance of showers and thunderstorms after midnight. Humid with lows in the lower 70s. South winds 10 to 15 miles an hour. Chance of rain 50%. Thursday, partly sunny. A chance of showers and thunderstorms, mainly in the morning. Hot with highs around 90. South winds 10 to 15 miles an hour. Chance of rain 50%. Thursday night, partly cloudy with a chance of showers and thunderstorms. Lows in the mid-70s. Chance of rain 50%. Friday, mostly sunny. Hot with highs in the lower 90s. Friday night, mostly clear until midnight, then becoming partly cloudy. A chance of showers and thunderstorms. Lows in the lower 70s. Chance of rain 40%. Independence Day, mostly sunny. Hot with highs in the lower 90s. Saturday night, mostly clear until midnight, then becoming mostly cloudy. A chance of showers and thunderstorms. Lows in the lower 70s. Chance of rain 50%. Sunday, partly sunny. Hot with highs in the upper 80s. Sunday night, mostly clear until midnight, then becoming partly cloudy. Lows in the upper 60s. Monday, mostly sunny. Hot with highs in the upper 80s. The Omaha, Nebraska climate summary for this evening, as of 4 p.m., June 30th, 2026. Today's high temperature was 93 degrees. This high was 6 degrees above the normal high of 87. The record high is 101 degrees, which was set in 1961. Today's low temperature was 78 degrees. This low was 11 degrees above the normal low of 67. The record low is 53 degrees, which was last set in 1988. 0.03 inches of precipitation fell today, which brings the monthly total to 3.31 inches. This is 1.13 inches below the normal amount of 4.44 inches for June. The total precipitation for the year now stands at 12.56 inches, which is 3.20 inches below normal. No snow fell today, which brings the monthly total to 0.0 inches. This is normal for June.
The total snowfall since July 1st still stands at 17.8 inches, which is 9.3 inches below normal. There were no heating degree days today, which is normal. This leaves the monthly total at 2, which is 5 below normal. The yearly total since July 1st is 5,055, which is 773 below normal. There were 21 cooling degree days today, which is 9 above normal. This brings the monthly total to 274, which is minus 4 below normal. The yearly total since January 1st is 439, which is 55 above normal. Today the maximum wind observed was 22 miles an hour from the south. The highest wind gust observed was 29 miles per hour from the south. The normal high temperature for tomorrow is 87 degrees, and the normal low is 67. The record high for tomorrow is 105, which occurred in 1938, and the record low is 48, which occurred in 1995. Sunset tonight is at 9:01 p.m. Sunrise tomorrow is at 5:54 a.m. The Valley National Weather Service climate summary for this evening, as of 4 p.m., June 30, 2026. Today's high temperature was 91 degrees, record high is 96 degrees, which was set in 2002, and the low 75 degrees. The record low is 53 degrees, which was set in 1999. No precipitation fell today, which leaves the monthly total at 3.95 inches. The total precipitation for the year still stands at 13.39 inches. No snow fell today, which brings the monthly total to a trace. This is normal for June. The total snowfall for the season since June 1st still stands at a trace, which is normal. The highest wind gust observed was 24 miles per hour. Sunset tonight is at 9:03 p.m. Sunrise tomorrow is at 5:56 a.m. Here are the forecast key messages. Heat advisories and extreme heat warnings remain in effect for much of eastern Nebraska / western Iowa through this evening. Expect temperatures in the 90s with heat index values approaching 106. Strong to severe thunderstorms are expected tonight, particularly for northeastern Nebraska. Gusty winds, hail and locally heavy rainfall are the main concerns with any storms that develop. Expect temperatures to reach the 90s each day through the end of the week. Daily chances for showers and storms will be possible. This is NOAA All Hazards Radio Station KIH 61 in Omaha, Nebraska. The current time is 5:05 p.m. Central Daylight Time. Now for the official National Weather Service forecast for the Omaha and Council Bluffs area. Rest of today, hot. Partly sunny. Highs in the mid-90s. Southwest winds 10 to 15 miles an hour. Tonight, mostly cloudy. A slight chance of showers and thunderstorms after midnight. Lows in the mid-70s. South winds 10 to 15 miles an hour. Chance of rain 20%. Wednesday, mostly sunny with a slight chance of showers and thunderstorms. Hot with highs in the lower 90s. South winds 15 to 20 miles an hour with gusts up to 30 miles an hour. Chance of rain 20%. Wednesday night, mostly cloudy. A slight chance of showers and thunderstorms until midnight, then a chance of showers and thunderstorms after midnight. Humid with lows in the lower 70s. South winds 10 to 15 miles an hour. Chance of rain 50%. Thursday, partly sunny. A chance of showers and thunderstorms, mainly in the morning. Hot with highs around 90. South winds 10 to 15 miles an hour. Chance of rain 50%. Thursday night, partly cloudy with a chance of showers and thunderstorms. Lows in the mid-70s. Chance of rain 50%. Friday, mostly sunny. Hot with highs in the lower 90s. Friday night, mostly clear until midnight, then becoming partly cloudy. A chance of showers and thunderstorms. Lows in the lower 70s. Chance of rain 40%.
Independence Day, mostly sunny. Hot with highs in the lower 90s. Saturday night, mostly clear until midnight, then becoming mostly cloudy. A chance of showers and thunderstorms. Lows in the lower 70s. Chance of rain 50%. Sunday, partly sunny. Hot with highs in the upper 80s. Sunday night, mostly clear until midnight, then becoming partly cloudy. Lows in the upper 60s. Monday, mostly sunny. Hot with highs in the upper 80s. At 5 p.m. in Omaha, it was partly sunny. The temperature was 93 degrees, the dew point 71, and the relative humidity 48%, producing a heat index of 100. The wind was south at 15 miles an hour. The pressure was 29.82 inches and rising. Across eastern Nebraska and southwest Iowa, it was mostly sunny, with a temperature of 90 at Lincoln, 90 at Millard, 89 at Fremont, and 88 at Blair Airport. It was partly sunny, with a temperature of 91 at Tacoma, 88 at Nebraska City, 85 at Plaxmouth, and 88 at Red Oak, Iowa. At Columbus, it was cloudy, with a temperature of 89. Here are some observations from across the region. At Valentine, it was sunny, with a temperature of 87. It was mostly sunny, with a temperature of 86 at Sioux Falls, 92 at Des Moines, 92 at Kansas City, and 87 at North Platte. It was partly sunny, with a temperature of 90 at Grand Island, 92 at Norfolk, 91 at Sioux City, and 91 at Concordia, Kansas. Once again, at 5 p.m. in Omaha, it was 93 degrees under partly sunny skies. Here are the forecast key messages. Heat advisories and extreme heat warnings remain in effect for much of eastern Nebraska / western Iowa through this evening. Expect temperatures in the 90s with heat index values approaching 106. Strong to severe thunderstorms are expected tonight, particularly for northeastern Nebraska. Gusty winds, hail, and locally heavy rainfall are the main concerns with any storms that develop. Expect temperatures to reach the 90s each day through the end of the week. Daily chances for showers and storms will be possible. The Omaha, Nebraska climate summary for this evening, as of 4 p.m., June 30, 2026. Today's high temperature was 93 degrees. This high was 6 degrees above the normal high of 87. The record high is 101 degrees, which was set in 1961. Today's low temperature was 78 degrees. This low was 11 degrees above the normal low of 67. The record low is 53 degrees, which was last set in 1988. 0.03 inches of precipitation fell today, which brings the monthly total to 3.31 inches. This is 1.13 inches below the normal amount of 4.44 inches for June. The total precipitation for the year now stands at 12.56 inches, which is 3.20 inches below normal. No snow fell today, which brings the monthly total to 0.0 inches. This is normal for June. The total snowfall since July 1st still stands at 17.8 inches, which is 9.3 inches below normal. There were no heating degree days today, which is normal. This leaves the monthly total at 2, which is 5 below normal. The yearly total since July 1st is 5,055, which is 773 below normal. There were 21 cooling degree days today, which is 9 above normal. This brings the monthly total to 274, which is minus 4 below normal. The yearly total since January 1st is 439, which is 55 above normal. Today the maximum wind observed was 22 miles an hour from the south. The highest wind gust observed was 29 miles per hour from the south. The normal high temperature for tomorrow is 87 degrees, and the normal low is 67. The record high for tomorrow is 105, which occurred in 1938, and the record low is 48, which occurred in 1995. Sunset tonight is at 9:01 p.m. Sunrise tomorrow is at 5:54 a.m.
The Valley National Weather Service climate summary for this evening, as of 4 p.m., June 30th, 2026. Today's high temperature was 91 degrees, record high is 96 degrees, which was set in 2002. And the low 75 degrees. The record low is 53 degrees, which was set in 1999. No precipitation fell today, which leaves the monthly total at 3.95 inches. The total precipitation for the year still stands at 13.39 inches. No snow fell today, which brings the monthly total to a trace. This is normal for June. The total snowfall for the season since June 1st still stands at a trace, which is normal. The highest wind gust observed was 24 miles per hour. Sunset tonight is at 9:03 p.m. Sunrise tomorrow is at 5:56 a.m. This is NOAA All Hazards Radio Station KIH-61 serving the following counties in Nebraska and Iowa. Douglas, Sarpy, Washington, Cass, Odo, Burt, Dodge, Saunders, Harrison, Pottawatomie, and Mills. 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The current time is 5:13 p.m. Central Daylight Time. Now for the official National Weather Service forecast for the Omaha and Council Bluffs area. Rest of today, hot. Partly sunny. Highs in the mid-90s. Southwest winds 10 to 15 miles an hour. Tonight, mostly cloudy. A slight chance of showers and thunderstorms after midnight. Lows in the mid-70s. South winds 10 to 15 miles an hour. Chance of rain 20%. Wednesday, mostly sunny with a slight chance of showers and thunderstorms. Hot with highs in the lower 90s. South winds 15 to 20 miles an hour with gusts up to 30 miles an hour. Chance of rain 20%. Wednesday night, mostly cloudy. A slight chance of showers and thunderstorms until midnight, then a chance of showers and thunderstorms after midnight. Humid with lows in the lower 70s. South winds 10 to 15 miles an hour. Chance of rain 50%. Thursday, partly sunny. A chance of showers and thunderstorms, mainly in the morning. Hot with highs around 90. South winds 10 to 15 miles an hour. Chance of rain 50%. Thursday night, partly cloudy with a chance of showers and thunderstorms. Lows in the mid-70s. Chance of rain 50%. Friday, mostly sunny. Hot with highs in the lower 90s. Friday night, mostly clear until midnight, then becoming partly cloudy. A chance of showers and thunderstorms. Lows in the lower 70s. Chance of rain 40%. Independence Day, mostly sunny. Hot with highs in the lower 90s. Saturday night, mostly clear until midnight, then becoming mostly cloudy. A chance of showers and thunderstorms. Lows in the lower 70s. Chance of rain 50%. Sunday, partly sunny. Hot with highs in the upper 80s. Sunday night, mostly clear until midnight, then becoming partly cloudy. Lows in the upper 60s. Monday, mostly sunny. Hot with highs in the upper 80s. At 5 p.m. in Omaha, it was partly sunny. The temperature was 93 degrees, the dew point 71, and the relative humidity 48%, producing a heat index of 100. The wind was south at 15 miles an hour. The pressure was 29.82 inches and rising. Across eastern Nebraska and southwest Iowa, at Plattsmouth, it was mostly sunny, with a temperature of 85. It was partly sunny, with a temperature of 90 at Lincoln, 90 at Millard, and 89 at Columbus. Under partly sunny skies, Tacoma reported 91, Nebraska City reported 88, and Red Oak, Iowa reported 88. It was cloudy, with a temperature of 89 at Fremont, and 88 at Blair Airport. Here are some observations from across the region. At Valentine, it was sunny, with a temperature of 87.
It was mostly sunny, with a temperature of 92 at North Fork, 86 at Sioux Falls, 92 at Des Moines, 92 at Kansas City, and 87 at North Platte. It was partly sunny, with a temperature of 90 at Grand Island, 91 at Sioux City, and 91 at Concordia, Kansas. Once again, at 5 p.m. in Omaha, it was 93 degrees under partly sunny skies. Here are the forecast key messages. Heat advisories and extreme heat warnings remain in effect for much of eastern Nebraska/western Iowa through this evening. Expect temperatures in the 90s with heat index values approaching 106. Strong to severe thunderstorms are expected tonight, particularly for northeastern Nebraska. Gusty winds, hail, and locally heavy rainfall are the main concerns with any storms that develop. Expect temperatures to reach the 90s each day through the end of the week. Daily chances for showers and storms will be possible. This is NOAA All Hazards Radio Station KIH-61 in Omaha, Nebraska. The current time is 5:18 p.m. Central Daylight Time. Now for the official National Weather Service forecast for the Omaha and Council Bluffs area. Rest of today, hot. Partly sunny. Highs in the mid-90s. Southwest winds 10 to 15 miles an hour. Tonight, mostly cloudy. A slight chance of showers and thunderstorms after midnight. Lows in the mid-70s. South winds 10 to 15 miles an hour. Chance of rain 20%. Wednesday, mostly sunny with a slight chance of showers and thunderstorms. Hot with highs in the lower 90s. South winds 15 to 20 miles an hour with gusts up to 30 miles an hour. Chance of rain 20%. Wednesday night, mostly cloudy. A slight chance of showers and thunderstorms until midnight, then a chance of showers and thunderstorms after midnight. Humid with lows in the lower 70s. South winds 10 to 15 miles an hour. Chance of rain 50%. Thursday, partly sunny. A chance of showers and thunderstorms, mainly in the morning. Hot with highs around 90. South winds 10 to 15 miles an hour. Chance of rain 50%. Thursday night, partly cloudy with a chance of showers and thunderstorms. Lows in the mid-70s. Chance of rain 50%. Friday, mostly sunny. Hot with highs in the lower 90s. Friday night, mostly clear until midnight, then becoming partly cloudy. A chance of showers and thunderstorms. Lows in the lower 70s. Chance of rain 40%. Independence Day, mostly sunny. Hot with highs in the lower 90s. Saturday night, mostly clear until midnight, then becoming mostly cloudy. A chance of showers and thunderstorms. Lows in the lower 70s. Chance of rain 50%. Sunday, partly sunny. Hot with highs in the upper 80s. Sunday night, mostly clear until midnight, then becoming partly cloudy. Lows in the upper 60s. Monday, mostly sunny. Hot with highs in the upper 80s. The Omaha, Nebraska climate summary for this evening, as of 4 p.m., June 30th, 2026. Today's high temperature was 93 degrees. This high was 6 degrees above the normal high of 87. The record high is 101 degrees, which was set in 1961. Today's low temperature was 78 degrees. This low was 11 degrees above the normal low of 67. The record low is 53 degrees, which was last set in 1988. 0.03 inches of precipitation fell today, which brings the monthly total to 3.31 inches. This is 1.13 inches below the normal amount of 4.44 inches for June. The total precipitation for the year now stands at 12.56 inches, which is 3.20 inches below normal. No snow fell today, which brings the monthly total to 0.0 inches. This is normal for June.
The total snowfall since July 1st still stands at 17.8 inches, which is 9.3 inches below normal. There were no heating degree days today, which is normal. This leaves the monthly total at 2, which is 5 below normal. The yearly total since July 1st is 5,055, which is 773 below normal. There were 21 cooling degree days today, which is 9 above normal. This brings the monthly total to 274, which is minus 4 below normal. The yearly total since January 1st is 439, which is 55 above normal. Today the maximum wind observed was 22 miles an hour from the south. The highest wind gust observed was 29 miles per hour from the south. The normal high temperature for tomorrow is 87 degrees, and the normal low is 67. The record high for tomorrow is 105, which occurred in 1938, and the record low is 48, which occurred in 1995. Sunset tonight is at 9:01 p.m. Sunrise tomorrow is at 5:54 a.m. The Valley National Weather Service climate summary for this evening, as of 4 p.m., June 30, 2026. Today's high temperature was 91 degrees, record high is 96 degrees, which was set in 2002, and the low 75 degrees. The record low is 53 degrees, which was set in 1999. No precipitation fell today, which leaves the monthly total at 3.95 inches. The total precipitation for the year still stands at 13.39 inches. No snow fell today, which brings the monthly total to a trace. This is normal for June. The total snowfall for the season since June 1st still stands at a trace, which is normal. The highest wind gust observed was 24 miles per hour. Sunset tonight is at 9:03 p.m. Sunrise tomorrow is at 5:56 a.m. At 5 p.m. in Omaha, it was partly sunny. The temperature was 93 degrees, the dew point 71, and the relative humidity 48%, producing a heat index of 100. The wind was south at 15 miles an hour. The pressure was 29.82 inches and rising. Across eastern Nebraska and southwest Iowa, at Plattsmouth, it was mostly sunny, with a temperature of 85. It was partly sunny, with a temperature of 90 at Lincoln, 90 at Millard, and 89 at Columbus. Under partly sunny skies, Tacoma reported 91, Nebraska City reported 88, and Red Oak, Iowa reported 88. It was cloudy, with a temperature of 89 at Fremont, and 88 at Blair Airport. Here are some observations from across the region. At Valentine, it was sunny, with a temperature of 87. It was mostly sunny, with a temperature of 92 at North Fork, 86 at Sioux Falls, 92 at Des Moines, 92 at Kansas City, and 87 at North Platte. It was partly sunny, with a temperature of 90 at Grand Island, 91 at Sioux City, and 91 at Concordia, Kansas. Once again, at 5 p.m. in Omaha, it was 93 degrees under partly sunny skies. Here are the forecast key messages. Heat advisories and extreme heat warnings remain in effect for much of eastern Nebraska / western Iowa through this evening. Expect temperatures in the 90s with heat index values approaching 106. Strong to severe thunderstorms are expected tonight, particularly for northeastern Nebraska. Gusty winds, hail, and locally heavy rainfall are the main concerns with any storms that develop. Expect temperatures to reach the 90s each day through the end of the week. Daily chances for showers and storms will be possible. This is NOAA All Hazards Radio Station KIH 61 in Omaha, Nebraska. The current time is 5:26 p.m. Central Daylight Time. Now for the official National Weather Service forecast for the Omaha and Council Bluffs area. Rest of today, hot. Partly sunny. Highs in the mid-90s. Southwest winds 10 to 15 miles an hour. Tonight, mostly cloudy. A slight chance of showers and thunderstorms after midnight. Lows in the mid-70s.
south winds 10 to 15 miles an hour. Chance of rain 20%. Wednesday, mostly sunny with a slight chance of showers and thunderstorms. Hot with highs in the lower 90s. South winds 15 to 20 miles an hour with gusts up to 30 miles an hour. Chance of rain 20%. Wednesday night, mostly cloudy. A slight chance of showers and thunderstorms until midnight, then a chance of showers and thunderstorms after midnight. Humid with lows in the lower 70s. South winds 10 to 15 miles an hour. Chance of rain 50%. Thursday, partly sunny. A chance of showers and thunderstorms, mainly in the morning. Hot with highs around 90. South winds 10 to 15 miles an hour. Chance of rain 50%. Thursday night, partly cloudy with a chance of showers and thunderstorms. Lows in the mid-70s. Chance of rain 50%. Friday, mostly sunny. Hot with highs in the lower 90s. Friday night, mostly clear until midnight, then becoming partly cloudy. A chance of showers and thunderstorms. Lows in the lower 70s. Chance of rain 40%. Independence Day, mostly sunny. Hot with highs in the lower 90s. Saturday night, mostly clear until midnight, then becoming mostly cloudy. A chance of showers and thunderstorms. Lows in the lower 70s. Chance of rain 50%. Sunday, partly sunny. Hot with highs in the upper 80s. Sunday night, mostly clear until midnight, then becoming partly cloudy. Lows in the upper 60s. Monday, mostly sunny. Hot with highs in the upper 80s. At 5 p.m. in Omaha, it was partly sunny. The temperature was 93 degrees, the dew point 71, and the relative humidity 48%, producing a heat index of 100. The wind was south at 15 miles an hour. The pressure was 29.82 inches and rising. Across eastern Nebraska and southwest Iowa, at Plattsmouth, it was mostly sunny, with a temperature of 85. It was partly sunny, with a temperature of 90 at Lincoln, 90 at Millard, and 89 at Columbus. Under partly sunny skies, Tacoma reported 91, Nebraska City reported 88, and Red Oak, Iowa reported 88. It was cloudy, with a temperature of 89 at Fremont, and 88 at Blair Airport. Here are some observations from across the region. At Valentine, it was sunny, with a temperature of 87. It was mostly sunny, with a temperature of 92 at Norfolk, 86 at Sioux Falls, 92 at Des Moines, 92 at Kansas City, and 87 at North Platte. It was partly sunny, with a temperature of 90 at Grand Island, 91 at Sioux City, and 91 at Concordia, Kansas. Once again, at 5 p.m. in Omaha, it was 93 degrees under partly sunny skies. The Omaha, Nebraska climate summary for this evening, as of 4 p.m., June 30th, 2026. Today's high temperature was 93 degrees. This high was 6 degrees above the normal high of 87. The record high is 101 degrees, which was set in 1961. Today's low temperature was 78 degrees. This low was 11 degrees above the normal low of 67. The record low is 53 degrees, which was last set in 1988. 0.03 inches of precipitation fell today, which brings the monthly total to 3.31 inches. This is 1.13 inches below the normal amount of 4.44 inches for June. The total precipitation for the year now stands at 12.56 inches, which is 3.20 inches below normal. No snow fell today, which brings the monthly total to 0.0 inches. This is normal for June. The total snowfall since July 1st still stands at 17.8 inches, which is 9.3 inches below normal. There were no heating degree days today, which is normal. This leaves the monthly total at 2, which is 5 below normal. The yearly total since July 1st is 5,055, which is 773 below normal.
there were 21 cooling degree days today, which is 9 above normal. This brings the monthly total to 274, which is minus 4 below normal. The yearly total since January 1st.

Valley National Weather Service climate summary for this evening as of 4 p.m., June 30th, 2026. Today's high temperature was 91 degrees, record high is 96 degrees, which was set in 2002. And the low 75 degrees. The record low is 53 degrees, which was set in 1999. No precipitation fell today, which leaves the monthly total at 3.95 inches. The total precipitation for the year still stands at 13.39 inches. No snow fell today, which brings the monthly total to a trace. This is normal for June. The total snowfall for the season since June 1st still stands at a trace, which is normal. The highest wind gust observed was 24 miles per hour. Sunset tonight is at 9:03 p.m. Sunrise tomorrow is at 5:56 a.m. Here are the forecast key messages. Heat advisories and extreme heat warnings remain in effect for much of eastern Nebraska / western Iowa through this evening. Expect temperatures in the 90s with heat index values approaching 106. Strong to severe thunderstorms are expected tonight, particularly for northeastern Nebraska. Gusty winds, hail and locally heavy rainfall are the main concerns with any storms that develop. Expect temperatures to reach the 90s each day through the end of the week. Daily chances for showers and storms will be possible. This is NOAA All Hazards Radio Station KIH 61 in Omaha, Nebraska. The current time is 5:34 p.m. Central Daylight Time. Now for the official National Weather Service forecast for the Omaha and Council Bluffs area. Rest of today, hot. Partly sunny. Highs in the mid-90s. Southwest winds 10 to 15 miles an hour. Tonight, mostly cloudy. A slight chance of showers and thunderstorms after midnight. Lows in the mid-70s. South winds 10 to 15 miles an hour. Chance of rain 20%. Wednesday, mostly sunny with a slight chance of showers and thunderstorms. Hot with highs in the lower 90s. South winds 15 to 20 miles an hour with gusts up to 30 miles an hour. Chance of rain 20%. Wednesday night, mostly cloudy. A slight chance of showers and thunderstorms until midnight, then a chance of showers and thunderstorms after midnight. Humid with lows in the lower 70s. South winds 10 to 15 miles an hour. Chance of rain 50%. Thursday, partly sunny. A chance of showers and thunderstorms, mainly in the morning. Hot with highs around 90. South winds 10 to 15 miles an hour. Chance of rain 50%. Thursday night, partly cloudy with a chance of showers and thunderstorms. Lows in the mid-70s. Chance of rain 50%. Friday, mostly sunny. Hot with highs in the lower 90s. Friday night, mostly clear until midnight, then becoming partly cloudy. A chance of showers and thunderstorms. Lows in the lower 70s. Chance of rain 40%. Independence Day, mostly sunny. Hot with highs in the lower 90s. Saturday night, mostly clear until midnight, then becoming mostly cloudy. A chance of showers and thunderstorms. Lows in the lower 70s. Chance of rain 50%. Sunday, partly sunny. Hot with highs in the upper 80s. Sunday night, mostly clear until midnight, then becoming partly cloudy. Lows in the upper 60s. Monday, mostly sunny. Hot with highs in the upper 80s. At 5 p.m. in Omaha, it was partly sunny. The temperature was 93 degrees, the dew point 71, and the relative humidity 48%, producing a heat index of 100. The wind was south at 15 miles an hour. The pressure was 29.82 inches and rising. Across eastern Nebraska and southwest Iowa, at Plattsmouth, it was mostly sunny, with a temperature of 85. It was partly sunny, with a temperature of 90 at Lincoln, 90 at Millard, and 89 at Columbus. Under partly sunny skies,

Tecama reported 91, Nebraska City reported 88, and Red Oak, Iowa reported 88. It was cloudy, with a temperature of 89 at Fremont and 88 at Blair Airport. Here are some observations from across the region. At Valentine, it was sunny, with a temperature of 87. It was mostly sunny, with a temperature of 92 at North Fork, 86 at Sioux Falls, 92 at Des Moines, 92 at Kansas City, and 87 at North Platte. It was partly sunny, with a temperature of 90 at Grand Island, 91 at Sioux City, and 91 at Concordia, Kansas. Once again, at 5 p.m. in Omaha, it was 93 degrees under partly sunny skies. Here are the forecast key messages. Heat advisories and extreme heat warnings remain in effect for much of eastern Nebraska / western Iowa through this evening. Expect temperatures in the 90s with heat index values approaching 106. Strong to severe thunderstorms are expected tonight, particularly for northeastern Nebraska. Gusty winds, hail and locally heavy rainfall are the main concerns with any storms that develop. Expect temperatures to reach the 90s each day through the end of the week. Daily chances for showers and storms will be possible. This is NOAA All Hazards Radio Station KIH-61 in Omaha, Nebraska. The current time is 5:39 p.m. Central Daylight Time. Now for the official National Weather Service forecast for the Omaha and Council Bluffs area. West of today, hot. Partly sunny. Highs in the mid-90s. Southwest winds 10 to 15 miles an hour. Tonight, mostly cloudy. A slight chance of showers and thunderstorms after midnight. Lows in the mid-70s. South winds 10 to 15 miles an hour. Chance of rain 20%. Wednesday, mostly sunny with a slight chance of showers and thunderstorms. Hot with highs in the lower 90s. South winds 15 to 20 miles an hour with gusts up to 30 miles an hour. Chance of rain 20%. Wednesday night, mostly cloudy. A slight chance of showers and thunderstorms until midnight, then a chance of showers and thunderstorms after midnight. Humid with lows in the lower 70s. South winds 10 to 15 miles an hour. Chance of rain 50%. Thursday, partly sunny. A chance of showers and thunderstorms, mainly in the morning. Hot with highs around 90. South winds 10 to 15 miles an hour. Chance of rain 50%. Thursday night, partly cloudy with a chance of showers and thunderstorms. Lows in the mid-70s. Chance of rain 50%. Friday, mostly sunny. Hot with highs in the lower 90s. Friday night, mostly clear until midnight, then becoming partly cloudy. A chance of showers and thunderstorms. Lows in the lower 70s. Chance of rain 40%. Independence Day, mostly sunny. Hot with highs in the lower 90s. Saturday night, mostly clear until midnight, then becoming mostly cloudy. A chance of showers and thunderstorms. Lows in the lower 70s. Chance of rain 50%. Sunday, partly sunny. Hot with highs in the upper 80s. Sunday night, mostly clear until midnight, then becoming partly cloudy. Lows in the upper 60s. Monday, mostly sunny. Hot with highs in the upper 80s. The Omaha, Nebraska climate summary for this evening, as of 4 p.m., June 30th, 2026. Today's high temperature was 93 degrees. This high was 6 degrees above the normal high of 87. The record high is 101 degrees, which was set in 1961. Today's low temperature was 78 degrees. This low was 11 degrees above the normal low of 67. The record low is 53 degrees, which was last set in 1988. 0.03 inches of precipitation fell today, which brings the monthly total to 3.31 inches. This is 1.13 inches below the normal amount of 4.44 inches for June.
The total precipitation for the year now stands at 12.56 inches, which is 3.20 inches below normal. No snow fell today, which brings the monthly total to 0.0 inches. This is normal for June. The total snowfall since July 1st still stands at 17.8 inches, which is 9.3 inches below normal. There were no heating degree days today, which is normal. This leaves the monthly total at 2, which is 5 below normal. The yearly total since July 1st is 5,055, which is 773 below normal. There were 21 cooling degree days today, which is 9 above normal. This brings the monthly total to 274, which is minus 4 below normal. The yearly total since January 1st is 439, which is 55 above normal. Today the maximum wind observed was 22 miles an hour from the south. The highest wind gust observed was 29 miles per hour from the south. The normal high temperature for tomorrow is 87 degrees, and the normal low is 67. The record high for tomorrow is 105, which occurred in 1938, and the record low is 48, which occurred in 1995. Sunset tonight is at 9:01 p.m. Sunrise tomorrow is at 5:54 a.m. The Valley National Weather Service climate summary for this evening, as of 4 p.m., June 30, 2026. Today's high temperature was 91 degrees, record high is 96 degrees, which was set in 2002. And the low 75 degrees. The record low is 53 degrees, which was set in 1999. No precipitation fell today, which leaves the monthly total at 3.95 inches. The total precipitation for the year still stands at 13.39 inches. No snow fell today, which brings the monthly total to a trace. This is normal for June. The total snowfall for the season since June 1st still stands at a trace, which is normal. The highest wind gust observed was 24 miles per hour. Sunset tonight is at 9:03 p.m. Sunrise tomorrow is at 5:56 a.m. At 5 p.m. in Omaha, it was partly sunny. The temperature was 93 degrees, the dew point 71, and the relative humidity 48%, producing a heat index of 100. The wind was south at 15 miles an hour. The pressure was 29.82 inches and rising. Across eastern Nebraska and southwest Iowa, at Plattsmouth, it was mostly sunny, with a temperature of 85. It was partly sunny, with a temperature of 90 at Lincoln, 90 at Millard, and 89 at Columbus. Under partly sunny skies, Takema reported 91, Nebraska City reported 88, and Red Oak, Iowa reported 88. It was cloudy, with a temperature of 89 at Fremont, and 88 at Blair Airport. Here are some observations from across the region. At Valentine, it was sunny, with a temperature of 87. It was mostly sunny, with a temperature of 92 at Norfolk, 86 at Sioux Falls, 92 at Des Moines, 92 at Kansas City, and 87 at North Platte. It was partly sunny, with a temperature of 90 at Grand Island, 91 at Sioux City, and 91 at Concordia, Kansas. Once again, at 5 p.m. in Omaha, it was 93 degrees under partly sunny skies. Here are the forecast key messages. Heat advisories and extreme heat warnings remain in effect for much of eastern Nebraska / western Iowa through this evening. Expect temperatures in the 90s with heat index values approaching 106. Strong to severe thunderstorms are expected tonight, particularly for northeastern Nebraska. Gusty winds, hail, and locally heavy rainfall are the main concerns with any storms that develop. Expect temperatures to reach the 90s each day through the end of the week. Daily chances for showers and storms will be possible. This is NOAA All Hazards Radio Station KIH 61 in Omaha, Nebraska. The current time is 5:47 p.m. Central Daylight Time. Now for the official National Weather Service forecast for the Omaha and Council Bluffs area. Rest of today, hot.
partly sunny. Highs in the mid-90s. Southwest winds 10 to 15 miles an hour. Tonight, mostly cloudy. A slight chance of showers and thunderstorms after midnight. Lows in the mid-70s. South winds 10 to 15 miles an hour. Chance of rain 20%. Wednesday, mostly sunny with a slight chance of showers and thunderstorms. Hot with highs in the lower 90s. South winds 15 to 20 miles an hour with gusts up to 30 miles an hour. Chance of rain 20%. Wednesday night, mostly cloudy. A slight chance of showers and thunderstorms until midnight, then a chance of showers and thunderstorms after midnight. Humid with lows in the lower 70s. South winds 10 to 15 miles an hour. Chance of rain 50%. Thursday, partly sunny. A chance of showers and thunderstorms, mainly in the morning. Hot with highs around 90. South winds 10 to 15 miles an hour. Chance of rain 50%. Thursday night, partly cloudy with a chance of showers and thunderstorms. Lows in the mid-70s. Chance of rain 50%. Friday, mostly sunny. Hot with highs in the lower 90s. Friday night, mostly clear until midnight, then becoming partly cloudy. A chance of showers and thunderstorms. Lows in the lower 70s. Chance of rain 40%. Independence Day, mostly sunny. Hot with highs in the lower 90s. Saturday night, mostly clear until midnight, then becoming mostly cloudy. A chance of showers and thunderstorms. Lows in the lower 70s. Chance of rain 50%. Sunday, partly sunny. Hot with highs in the upper 80s. Sunday night, mostly clear until midnight, then becoming partly cloudy. Lows in the upper 60s. Monday, mostly sunny. Hot with highs in the upper 80s. The Omaha, Nebraska climate summary for this evening, as of 4 p.m., June 30th, 2026. Today's high temperature was 93 degrees. This high was 6 degrees above the normal high of 87. The record high is 101 degrees, which was set in 1961. Today's low temperature was 78 degrees. This low was 11 degrees above the normal low of 67. The record low is 53 degrees, which was last set in 1988. 0.03 inches of precipitation fell today, which brings the monthly total to 3.31 inches. This is 1.13 inches below the normal amount of 4.44 inches for June. The total precipitation for the year now stands at 12.56 inches, which is 3.20 inches below normal. No snow fell today, which brings the monthly total to 0.0 inches. This is normal for June. The total snowfall since July 1st still stands at 17.8 inches, which is 9.3 inches below normal. There were no heating degree days today, which is normal. This leaves the monthly total at 2, which is 5 below normal. The yearly total since July 1st is 5,055, which is 773 below normal. There were 21 cooling degree days today, which is 9 above normal. This brings the monthly total to 274, which is minus 4 below normal. The yearly total since January 1st is 439, which is 55 above normal. Today the maximum wind observed was 22 miles an hour from the south. The highest wind gust observed was 29 miles per hour from the south. The normal high temperature for tomorrow is 87 degrees, and the normal low is 67. The record high for tomorrow is 105, which occurred in 1938, and the record low is 48, which occurred in 1995. Sunset tonight is at 9:01 p.m. Sunrise tomorrow is at 5:54 a.m. The Valley National Weather Service climate summary for this evening, as of 4 p.m., June 30th, 2026. Today's high temperature was 91 degrees, record high is 96 degrees, which was set in 2002. And the low 75 degrees.
The record low is 53 degrees, which was set in 1999. No precipitation fell today, which leaves the monthly total at 3.95 inches. The total precipitation for the year still stands at 13.39 inches. No snow fell today, which brings the monthly total to a trace. This is normal for June. The total snowfall for the season since June 1st still stands at a trace, which is normal. The highest wind gust observed was 24 miles per hour. Sunset tonight is at 9:03 p.m. Sunrise tomorrow is at 5:56 a.m. At 5 p.m. in Omaha, it was partly sunny. The temperature was 93 degrees, the dew point 71, and the relative humidity 48%, producing a heat index of 100. The wind was south at 15 miles an hour. The pressure was 29.82 inches and rising. Across eastern Nebraska and southwest Iowa, at Plattsmouth, it was mostly sunny, with a temperature of 85. It was partly sunny, with a temperature of 90 at Lincoln, 90 at Millard, and 89 at Columbus. Under partly sunny skies, Tecama reported 91, Nebraska City reported 88, and Red Oak, Iowa reported 88. It was cloudy, with a temperature of 89 at Fremont, and 88 at Blair Airport. Here are some observations from across the region. At Valentine, it was sunny, with a temperature of 87. It was mostly sunny, with a temperature of 92 at North Fork, 86 at Sioux Falls, 92 at Des Moines, 92 at Kansas City, and 87 at North Platte. It was partly sunny, with a temperature of 90 at Grand Island, 91 at Sioux City, and 91 at Concordia, Kansas. Once again, at 5 p.m. in Omaha, it was 93 degrees under partly sunny skies. Here are the forecast key messages. Heat advisories and extreme heat warnings remain in effect for much of eastern Nebraska / western Iowa through this evening. Expect temperatures in the 90s with heat index values approaching 106. Strong to severe thunderstorms are expected tonight, particularly for northeastern Nebraska. Gusty winds, hail, and locally heavy rainfall are the main concerns with any storms that develop. Expect temperatures to reach the 90s each day through the end of the week. Daily chances for showers and storms will be possible. This is NOAA All Hazards Radio Station KIH 61 in Omaha, Nebraska. The current time is 5:56 p.m. Central Daylight Time. Now for the official National Weather Service forecast for the Omaha and Council Bluffs area. Tonight, mostly cloudy. Lows in the mid-70s. South winds 10 to 15 miles an hour. Wednesday, mostly sunny. A slight chance of showers and thunderstorms in the afternoon. Hot with highs in the mid-90s. South winds 15 to 20 miles an hour with gusts up to 30 miles an hour. Chance of rain 20%. Wednesday night, partly cloudy with a slight chance of showers and thunderstorms until midnight, then mostly cloudy with a chance of showers and thunderstorms after midnight. Humid with lows in the mid-70s. South winds 10 to 15 miles an hour. Chance of rain 50%. Thursday, partly sunny. A chance of showers and thunderstorms, mainly in the morning. Hot with highs in the lower 90s. South winds 10 to 15 miles an hour. Chance of rain 50%. Thursday night, partly cloudy with a chance of showers and thunderstorms. Humid with lows in the mid-70s. South winds 10 to 15 miles an hour with gusts up to 25 miles an hour. Chance of rain 50%. Friday, mostly sunny. Hot with highs in the lower 90s. Friday night, mostly clear until midnight, then becoming partly cloudy. A chance of showers and thunderstorms. Lows in the lower 70s. Chance of rain 40%. Independence Day, mostly sunny. Hot with highs in the lower 90s. Saturday night, mostly clear until midnight, then becoming mostly cloudy. A chance of showers and thunderstorms. Lows in the lower 70s.
chance of rain 50%. Sunday, partly sunny. Hot with highs in the upper 80s. Sunday night, mostly clear until midnight, then becoming partly cloudy. Lows in the upper 60s. Monday, mostly sunny. Hot with highs in the upper 80s. Monday night, mostly clear. Lows around 70. Tuesday, mostly sunny. Hot with highs in the upper 80s. At 5 p.m. in Omaha, it was partly sunny. The temperature was 93 degrees, the dew point 71, and the relative humidity 48%, producing a heat index of 100. The wind was south at 15 miles an hour. The pressure was 29.82 inches and rising. Across eastern Nebraska and southwest Iowa, at Plattsmouth, it was mostly sunny, with a temperature of 85. It was partly sunny, with a temperature of 90 at Lincoln, 90 at Millard, and 89 at Columbus. Under partly sunny skies, Tecama reported 91, Nebraska City reported 88, and Red Oak, Iowa reported 88. It was cloudy, with a temperature of 89 at Fremont and 88 at Blair Airport. Here are some observations from across the region. At Valentine, it was sunny, with a temperature of 87. It was mostly sunny, with a temperature of 92 at North Fork, 86 at Sioux Falls, 92 at Des Moines, 92 at Kansas City, and 87 at North Platte. It was partly sunny, with a temperature of 90 at Grand Island, 91 at Sioux City, and 91 at Concordia, Kansas. Once again, at 5 p.m. in Omaha, it was 93 degrees under partly sunny skies. The Omaha, Nebraska climate summary for this evening, as of 4 p.m., June 30, 2026. Today's high temperature was 93 degrees. This high was 6 degrees above the normal high of 87. The record high is 101 degrees, which was set in 1961. Today's low temperature was 78 degrees. This low was 11 degrees above the normal low of 67. The record low is 53 degrees, which was last set in 1988. 0.03 inches of precipitation fell today, which brings the monthly total to 3.31 inches. This is 1.13 inches below the normal amount of 4.44 inches for June. The total precipitation for the year now stands at 12.56 inches, which is 3.20 inches below normal. No snow fell today, which brings the monthly total to 0.0 inches. This is normal for June. The total snowfall since July 1st still stands at 17.8 inches, which is 9.3 inches below normal. There were no heating degree days today, which is normal. This leaves the monthly total at 2, which is 5 below normal. The yearly total since July 1st is 5,055, which is 773 below normal. There were 21 cooling degree days today, which is 9 above normal. This brings the monthly total to 274, which is minus 4 below normal. The yearly total since January 1st is 439, which is 55 above normal. Today the maximum wind observed was 22 miles an hour from the south. The highest wind gust observed was 29 miles per hour from the south. The normal high temperature for tomorrow is 87 degrees, and the normal low is 67. The record high for tomorrow is 105, which occurred in 1938, and the record low is 48, which occurred in 1995. Sunset tonight is at 9:01 p.m. Sunrise tomorrow is at 5:54 a.m. The Valley National Weather Service climate summary for this evening, as of 4 p.m., June 30, 2026. Today's high temperature was 91 degrees, record high is 96 degrees, which was set in 2002, and the low 75 degrees. The record low is 53 degrees, which was set in 1999. No precipitation fell today, which leaves the monthly total at 3.95 inches. The total precipitation for the year still stands at 13.39 inches. No snow fell today, which brings the monthly total to a trace.
This is normal for June. The total snowfall for the season since June 1st still stands at a trace, which is normal. The highest wind gust observed was 24 miles per hour. Sunset tonight is at 9:03 p.m. Sunrise tomorrow is at 5:56 a.m. Here are the forecast key messages. Heat advisories and extreme heat warnings remain in effect for much of eastern Nebraska / western Iowa through this evening. Expect temperatures in the 90s with heat index values approaching 106. Strong to severe thunderstorms are expected tonight, particularly for northeastern Nebraska. Gusty winds, hail and locally heavy rainfall are the main concerns with any storms that develop. Expect temperatures to reach the 90s each day through the end of the week. Daily chances for showers and storms will be possible. This is NOAA All Hazards Radio Station KIH 61 in Omaha, Nebraska. The current time is 6:04 p.m. Central Daylight Time. Now for the official National Weather Service forecast for the Omaha and Council Bluffs area. Tonight, mostly cloudy. Lows in the mid-70s. South winds 10 to 15 miles an hour. Wednesday, mostly sunny. A slight chance of showers and thunderstorms in the afternoon. Hot with highs in the mid-90s. South winds 15 to 20 miles an hour with gusts up to 30 miles an hour. Chance of rain 20%. Wednesday night, partly cloudy with a slight chance of showers and thunderstorms until midnight, then mostly cloudy with a chance of showers and thunderstorms after midnight. Humid with lows in the mid-70s. South winds 10 to 15 miles an hour. Chance of rain 50%. Thursday, partly sunny. A chance of showers and thunderstorms, mainly in the morning. Hot with highs in the lower 90s. South winds 10 to 15 miles an hour. Chance of rain 50%. Thursday night, partly cloudy with a chance of showers and thunderstorms. Humid with lows in the mid-70s. South winds 10 to 15 miles an hour with gusts up to 25 miles an hour. Chance of rain 50%. Friday, mostly sunny. Hot with highs in the lower 90s. Friday night, mostly clear until midnight, then becoming partly cloudy. A chance of showers and thunderstorms. Lows in the lower 70s. Chance of rain 40%. Independence Day, mostly sunny. Hot with highs in the lower 90s. Saturday night, mostly clear until midnight, then becoming mostly cloudy. A chance of showers and thunderstorms. Lows in the lower 70s. Chance of rain 50%. Sunday, partly sunny. Hot with highs in the upper 80s. Sunday night, mostly clear until midnight, then becoming partly cloudy. Lows in the upper 60s. Monday, mostly sunny. Hot with highs in the upper 80s. Monday night, mostly clear. Lows around 70. Tuesday, mostly sunny. Hot with highs in the upper 80s. At 6 p.m. in Omaha, it was partly sunny. The temperature was 89 degrees, the dew point 72, and the relative humidity 56%, producing a heat index of 96. The wind was south at 18 miles an hour. The pressure was 29.82 inches and steady. Across eastern Nebraska and southwest Iowa, at Offutt Air Force Base, haze was reported with a temperature of 88. It was partly sunny, with a temperature of 90 at Lincoln, 87 at Millard, and 89 at Columbus. Under partly sunny skies, Tecama reported 90, Nebraska City reported 90, and Red Oak, Iowa reported 88. At Blair Airport, it was cloudy, with a temperature of 87. Here are some observations from across the region. At Valentine, it was sunny, with a temperature of 88. It was mostly sunny, with a temperature of 91 at North Fork, 90 at Kansas City, and 87 at Northland. It was partly sunny, with a temperature of 89 at Grand Island, 86 at Sioux Falls,
91 at Sioux City, 92 at Des Moines, and 91 at Concordia, Kansas. Once again, at 6 p.m. in Omaha, it was 89 degrees under partly sunny skies. Here are the forecast key messages. Heat advisories and extreme heat warnings remain in effect for much of eastern Nebraska / western Iowa through this evening. Expect temperatures in the 90s with heat index values approaching 106. Strong to severe thunderstorms are expected tonight, particularly for northeastern Nebraska. Gusty winds, hail, and locally heavy rainfall are the main concerns with any storms that develop. Expect temperatures to reach the 90s each day through the end of the week. Daily chances for showers and storms will be possible. This is NOAA All Hazards Radio Station KIH 61 in Omaha, Nebraska. The current time is 6:08 p.m. Central Daylight Time. 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Now for the official National Weather Service forecast for the Omaha and Council Bluffs area. Tonight, mostly cloudy. Lows in the mid-70s. South winds 10 to 15 miles an hour. Wednesday, mostly sunny. A slight chance of showers and thunderstorms in the afternoon. Hot with highs in the mid-90s. South winds 15 to 20 miles an hour with gusts up to 30 miles an hour. Chance of rain 20%. Wednesday night, partly cloudy with a slight chance of showers and thunderstorms until midnight, then mostly cloudy with a chance of showers and thunderstorms after midnight. Humid with lows in the mid-70s. South winds 10 to 15 miles an hour. Chance of rain 50%. Thursday, partly sunny. A chance of showers and thunderstorms, mainly in the morning. Hot with highs in the lower 90s. South winds 10 to 15 miles an hour. Chance of rain 50%. Thursday night, partly cloudy with a chance of showers and thunderstorms. Humid with lows in the mid-70s. South winds 10 to 15 miles an hour with gusts up to 25 miles an hour. Chance of rain 50%. Friday, mostly sunny. Hot with highs in the lower 90s. Friday night, mostly clear until midnight, then becoming partly cloudy. A chance of showers and thunderstorms. Lows in the lower 70s. Chance of rain 40%. Independence Day, mostly sunny. Hot with highs in the lower 90s. Saturday night, mostly clear until midnight, then becoming mostly cloudy. A chance of showers and thunderstorms. Lows in the lower 70s. Chance of rain 50%. Sunday, partly sunny. Hot with highs in the upper 80s. Sunday night, mostly clear until midnight, then becoming partly cloudy. Lows in the upper 60s. Monday, mostly sunny. Hot with highs in the upper 80s. Monday night, mostly clear. Lows around 70. Tuesday, mostly sunny. Hot with highs in the upper 80s. The Omaha, Nebraska climate summary for this evening, as of 4 p.m., June 30th, 2026. Today's high temperature was 93 degrees. This high was 6 degrees above the normal high of 87. The record high is 101 degrees, which was set in 1961. Today's low temperature was 78 degrees. This low was 11 degrees above the normal low of 67. The record low is 53 degrees, which was last set in 1988. 0.03 inches of precipitation fell today, which brings the monthly total to 3.31 inches. This is 1.13 inches below the normal amount of 4.44 inches for June. The total precipitation for the year now stands at 12.56 inches, which is 3.20 inches below normal. No snow fell today, which brings the monthly total to 0.0 inches. This is normal for June.
The total snowfall since July 1st still stands at 17.8 inches, which is 9.3 inches below normal. There were no heating degree days today, which is normal. This leaves the monthly total at 2, which is 5 below normal. The yearly total since July 1st is 5,055, which is 773 below normal. There were 21 cooling degree days today, which is 9 above normal. This brings the monthly total to 274, which is minus 4 below normal. The yearly total since January 1st is 439, which is 55 above normal. Today the maximum wind observed was 22 miles an hour from the south. The highest wind gust observed was 29 miles per hour from the south. The normal high temperature for tomorrow is 87 degrees, and the normal low is 67. The record high for tomorrow is 105, which occurred in 1938, and the record low is 48, which occurred in 1995. Sunset tonight is at 9:01 p.m. Sunrise tomorrow is at 5:54 a.m. The Valley National Weather Service climate summary for this evening, as of 4 p.m., June 30, 2026. Today's high temperature was 91 degrees, record high is 96 degrees, which was set in 2002, and the low 75 degrees. The record low is 53 degrees, which was set in 1999. No precipitation fell today, which leaves the monthly total at 3.95 inches. The total precipitation for the year still stands at 13.39 inches. No snow fell today, which brings the monthly total to a trace. This is normal for June. The total snowfall for the season since June 1st still stands at a trace, which is normal. The highest wind gust observed was 24 miles per hour. Sunset tonight is at 9:03 p.m. Sunrise tomorrow is at 5:56 a.m. Here are the forecast key messages. Heat advisories and extreme heat warnings remain in effect for much of eastern Nebraska/western Iowa through this evening. Expect temperatures in the 90s with heat index values approaching 106. Strong to severe thunderstorms are expected tonight, particularly for northeastern Nebraska. Gusty winds, hail and locally heavy rainfall are the main concerns with any storms that develop. Expect temperatures to reach the 90s each day through the end of the week. Daily chances for showers and storms will be possible. This is NOAA All Hazards Radio Station KIH-61 in Omaha, Nebraska. The current time is 6:15 p.m. Central Daylight Time. Now for the official National Weather Service forecast for the Omaha and Council Bluffs area. Tonight, mostly cloudy. Lows in the mid-70s. South winds 10 to 15 miles an hour. Wednesday, mostly sunny. A slight chance of showers and thunderstorms in the afternoon. Hot with highs in the mid-90s. South winds 15 to 20 miles an hour with gusts up to 30 miles an hour. Chance of rain 20%. Wednesday night, partly cloudy with a slight chance of showers and thunderstorms until midnight, then mostly cloudy with a chance of showers and thunderstorms after midnight. Humid with lows in the mid-70s. South winds 10 to 15 miles an hour. Chance of rain 50%. Thursday, partly sunny. A chance of showers and thunderstorms, mainly in the morning. Hot with highs in the lower 90s. South winds 10 to 15 miles an hour. Chance of rain 50%. Thursday night, partly cloudy with a chance of showers and thunderstorms. Humid with lows in the mid-70s. South winds 10 to 15 miles an hour with gusts up to 25 miles an hour. Chance of rain 50%. Friday, mostly sunny. Hot with highs in the lower 90s. Friday night, mostly clear until midnight, then becoming partly cloudy. A chance of showers and thunderstorms. Lows in the lower 70s. Chance of rain 40%. Independence Day, mostly sunny. Hot with highs in the lower 90s.
Saturday night, mostly clear until midnight, then becoming mostly cloudy. A chance of showers and thunderstorms. Lows in the lower 70s. Chance of rain 50%. Sunday, partly sunny. Hot with highs in the upper 80s. Sunday night, mostly clear until midnight, then becoming partly cloudy. Lows in the upper 60s. Monday, mostly sunny. Hot with highs in the upper 80s. Monday night, mostly clear. Lows around 70. Tuesday, mostly sunny. Hot with highs in the upper 80s. At 6 p.m. in Omaha, it was partly sunny. The temperature was 89 degrees, the dew point 72, and the relative humidity 56%, producing a heat index of 96. The wind was south at 18 miles an hour. The pressure was 29.82 inches and steady. Across eastern Nebraska and southwest Iowa, at Offutt Air Force Base, haze was reported with a temperature of 88. It was mostly sunny, with a temperature of 87 at Millard, 90 at Nebraska City, and 88 at Red Oak, Iowa. It was partly sunny, with a temperature of 90 at Lincoln, 89 at Columbus, 87 at Blair Airport, and 90 at Tacoma. Here are some observations from across the region. It was sunny, with a temperature of 87 at Northland, and 88 at Valentine. At Kansas City, it was mostly sunny, with a temperature of 90. It was partly sunny, with a temperature of 89 at Grand Island, 91 at North Fork, and 86 at Sioux Falls. Under partly sunny skies, Sioux City reported 91, Des Moines reported 92, and Concordia, Kansas reported 91. Once again, at 6 p.m. in Omaha, it was 89 degrees under partly sunny skies. The Omaha, Nebraska climate summary for this evening, as of 4 p.m., June 30th, 2026. Today's high temperature was 93 degrees. This high was 6 degrees above the normal high of 87. The record high is 101 degrees, which was set in 1961. Today's low temperature was 78 degrees. This low was 11 degrees above the normal low of 67. The record low is 53 degrees, which was last set in 1988. 0.03 inches of precipitation fell today, which brings the monthly total to 3.31 inches. This is 1.13 inches below the normal amount of 4.44 inches for June. The total precipitation for the year now stands at 12.56 inches, which is 3.20 inches below normal. No snow fell today, which brings the monthly total to 0.0 inches. This is normal for June. The total snowfall since July 1st still stands at 17.8 inches, which is 9.3 inches below normal. There were no heating degree days today, which is normal. This leaves the monthly total at 2, which is 5 below normal. The yearly total since July 1st is 5,055, which is 773 below normal. There were 21 cooling degree days today, which is 9 above normal. This brings the monthly total to 274, which is minus 4 below normal. The yearly total since January 1st is 439, which is 55 above normal. Today the maximum wind observed was 22 miles an hour from the south. The highest wind gust observed was 29 miles per hour from the south. The normal high temperature for tomorrow is 87 degrees, and the normal low is 67. The record high for tomorrow is 105, which occurred in 1938, and the record low is 48, which occurred in 1995. Sunset tonight is at 9:01 p.m. Sunrise tomorrow is at 5:54 a.m. The Valley National Weather Service climate summary for this evening, as of 4 p.m., June 30th, 2026. Today's high temperature was 91 degrees, record high is 96 degrees, which was set in 2002, and the low 75 degrees. The record low is 53 degrees, which was set in 1999. No precipitation fell today, which leaves the monthly total at 3.95 inches.
The total precipitation for the year still stands at 13.39 inches. No snow fell today, which brings the monthly total to a trace. This is normal for June. The total snowfall for the season since June 1st still stands at a trace, which is normal. The highest wind gust observed was 24 miles per hour. Sunset tonight is at 9:03 p.m. Sunrise tomorrow is at 5:56 a.m. Here are the forecast key messages. Heat advisories and extreme heat warnings remain in effect for much of eastern Nebraska / western Iowa through this evening. Expect temperatures in the 90s with heat index values approaching 106. Strong to severe thunderstorms are expected tonight, particularly for northeastern Nebraska. Gusty winds, hail and locally heavy rainfall are the main concerns with any storms that develop. Expect temperatures to reach the 90s each day through the end of the week. Daily chances for showers and storms will be possible. This is NOAA All Hazards Radio Station KIH 61 in Omaha, Nebraska. The current time is 6:24 p.m. Central Daylight Time. Now for the official National Weather Service forecast for the Omaha and Council Bluffs area. Tonight, mostly cloudy. Lows in the mid-70s. South winds 10 to 15 miles an hour. Wednesday, mostly sunny. A slight chance of showers and thunderstorms in the afternoon. Hot with highs in the mid-90s. South winds 15 to 20 miles an hour with gusts up to 30 miles an hour. Chance of rain 20%. Wednesday night, partly cloudy with a slight chance of showers and thunderstorms until midnight, then mostly cloudy with a chance of showers and thunderstorms after midnight. Humid with lows in the mid-70s. South winds 10 to 15 miles an hour. Chance of rain 50%. Thursday, partly sunny. A chance of showers and thunderstorms, mainly in the morning. Hot with highs in the lower 90s. South winds 10 to 15 miles an hour. Chance of rain 50%. Thursday night, partly cloudy with a chance of showers and thunderstorms. Humid with lows in the mid-70s. South winds 10 to 15 miles an hour with gusts up to 25 miles an hour. Chance of rain 50%. Friday, mostly sunny. Hot with highs in the lower 90s. Friday night, mostly clear until midnight, then becoming partly cloudy. A chance of showers and thunderstorms. Lows in the lower 70s. Chance of rain 40%. Independence Day, mostly sunny. Hot with highs in the lower 90s. Saturday night, mostly clear until midnight, then becoming mostly cloudy. A chance of showers and thunderstorms. Lows in the lower 70s. Chance of rain 50%. Sunday, partly sunny. Hot with highs in the upper 80s. Sunday night, mostly clear until midnight, then becoming partly cloudy. Lows in the upper 60s. Monday, mostly sunny. Hot with highs in the upper 80s. Monday night, mostly clear. Lows around 70. Tuesday, mostly sunny. Hot with highs in the upper 80s. At 6 p.m. in Omaha, it was partly sunny. The temperature was 89 degrees, the dew point 72, and the relative humidity 56%, producing a heat index of 96. The wind was south at 18 miles an hour. The pressure was 29.82 inches and steady. Across eastern Nebraska and southwest Iowa, at Offutt Air Force Base, haze was reported, with a temperature of 88. It was mostly sunny, with a temperature of 87 at Millard, 90 at Nebraska City, and 88 at Red Oak, Iowa. It was partly sunny, with a temperature of 90 at Lincoln, 89 at Columbus, 87 at Blair Airport, and 90 at Tecumseh. Here are some observations from across the region. It was sunny, with a temperature of 87 at North Platte, and 88 at Valentine. At Kansas City, it was mostly sunny, with a temperature of 90.
It was partly sunny, with a temperature of 89 at Grand Island, 91 at Norfolk, and 86 at Sioux Falls. Under partly sunny skies, Sioux City reported 91, Des Moines reported 92, and Concordia, Kansas reported 91. Once again, at 6 p.m. in Omaha, it was 89 degrees under partly sunny skies. Here are the forecast key messages. Heat advisories and extreme heat warnings remain in effect for much of eastern Nebraska/western Iowa through this evening. Expect temperatures in the 90s with heat index values approaching 106. Strong to severe thunderstorms are expected tonight, particularly for northeastern Nebraska. Gusty winds, hail, and locally heavy rainfall are the main concerns with any storms that develop. Expect temperatures to reach the 90s each day through the end of the week. Daily chances for showers and storms will be possible. Extreme heat warning information for the following counties in Nebraska, Douglas and Sarpy, and the following counties in Iowa, Mills, Pottawatomie and Shelby. Extreme heat warning is canceled. Heat indices are falling across the area. Above average temperatures are expected to continue through the weekend. Heat advisory information for the following counties in Nebraska, Burt, Butler, Cass, Dodge, Gage, Jefferson, Lancaster, Saline, Saunders, Seward, Thurston and Washington, and Harrison, Iowa. Heat advisory is canceled. Heat indices are falling across the area. Above average temperatures are expected to continue through the weekend. Heat advisory information for the following counties in Nebraska, Johnson, Nemaha, Odo, Pawnee, and Richardson. Heat advisory remains in effect until 9 p.m. this evening. What? Heat index values up to 100. Where? Johnson, Nemaha, Odo, Pawnee, and Richardson counties. When? Until 9 p.m. this evening. Impacts. Hot temperatures and high humidity may cause heat illnesses. Drink plenty of fluids, stay in an air-conditioned room, stay out of the sun, and check up on relatives and neighbors. The Omaha, Nebraska climate summary for this evening, as of 4 p.m., June 30, 2026. Today's high temperature was 93 degrees. This high was 6 degrees above the normal high of 87. The record high is 101 degrees, which was set in 1961. Today's low temperature was 78 degrees. This low was 11 degrees above the normal low of 67. The record low is 53 degrees, which was last set in 1988. 0.03 inches of precipitation fell today, which brings the monthly total to 3.31 inches. This is 1.13 inches below the normal amount of 4.44 inches for June. The total precipitation for the year now stands at 12.56 inches, which is 3.20 inches below normal. No snow fell today, which brings the monthly total to 0.0 inches. This is normal for June. The total snowfall since July 1st still stands at 17.8 inches, which is 9.3 inches below normal. There were no heating degree days today, which is normal. This leaves the monthly total at 2, which is 5 below normal. The yearly total since July 1st is 5,055, which is 773 below normal. There were 21 cooling degree days today, which is 9 above normal. This brings the monthly total to 274, which is minus 4 below normal. The yearly total since January 1st is 439, which is 55 above normal. Today the maximum wind observed was 22 miles an hour from the south. The highest wind gust observed was 29 miles per hour from the south. The normal high temperature for tomorrow is 87 degrees, and the normal low is 67. The record high for tomorrow is 105, which occurred in 1938, and the record low is 48, which occurred in 1995. Sunset tonight is at 9:01 p.m. Sunrise tomorrow is at 5:54 a.m.
The Valley National Weather Service climate summary for this evening as of 4 p.m., June 30th, 2026. Today's high temperature was 91 degrees. Record high is 96 degrees, which was set in 2002. And the low 75 degrees. The record low is 53 degrees, which was set in 1999. No precipitation fell today, which leaves the monthly total at 3.95 inches.

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The current time is 6:33 p.m. Central Daylight Time. The following is a summary of watches, warnings, and advisories in effect. A heat advisory remains in effect until 9 p.m. for the following county, Odo, Nebraska. Now for the official National Weather Service forecast for the Omaha and Council Bluffs area. Tonight, mostly cloudy. Lows in the mid-70s. South winds 10 to 15 miles an hour. Wednesday, mostly sunny. A slight chance of showers and thunderstorms in the afternoon. Hot with highs in the mid-90s. South winds 15 to 20 miles an hour with gusts up to 30 miles an hour. Chance of rain 20%. Wednesday night, partly cloudy with a slight chance of showers and thunderstorms until midnight, then mostly cloudy with a chance of showers and thunderstorms after midnight. Humid with lows in the mid-70s. South winds 10 to 15 miles an hour. Chance of rain 50%. Thursday, partly sunny. A chance of showers and thunderstorms, mainly in the morning. Hot with highs in the lower 90s. South winds 10 to 15 miles an hour. Chance of rain 50%. Thursday night, partly cloudy with a chance of showers and thunderstorms. Humid with lows in the mid-70s. South winds 10 to 15 miles an hour with gusts up to 25 miles an hour. Chance of rain 50%. Friday, mostly sunny. Hot with highs in the lower 90s. Friday night, mostly clear until midnight, then becoming partly cloudy. A chance of showers and thunderstorms. Lows in the lower 70s. Chance of rain 40%. Independence Day, mostly sunny. Hot with highs in the lower 90s. Saturday night, mostly clear until midnight, then becoming mostly cloudy. A chance of showers and thunderstorms. Lows in the lower 70s. Chance of rain 50%. Sunday, partly sunny. Hot with highs in the upper 80s. Sunday night, mostly clear until midnight, then becoming partly cloudy. Lows in the upper 60s. Monday, mostly sunny. Hot with highs in the upper 80s. Monday night, mostly clear. Lows around 70. Tuesday, mostly sunny. Hot with highs in the upper 80s. Now for the official National Weather Service forecast for the Omaha and Council Bluffs area. Tonight, mostly cloudy. Lows in the mid-70s. South winds 10 to 15 miles an hour. Wednesday, mostly sunny. A slight chance of showers and thunderstorms in the afternoon. Hot with highs in the mid-90s. South winds 15 to 20 miles an hour with gusts up to 30 miles an hour. Chance of rain 20%. Wednesday night, partly cloudy with a slight chance of showers and thunderstorms until midnight, then mostly cloudy with a chance of showers and thunderstorms after midnight. Humid with lows in the mid-70s. South winds 10 to 15 miles an hour. Chance of rain 50%. Thursday, partly sunny. A chance of showers and thunderstorms, mainly in the morning. Hot with highs in the lower 90s. South winds 10 to 15 miles an hour. Chance of rain 50%. Thursday night, partly cloudy with a chance of showers and thunderstorms. Humid with lows in the mid-70s. South winds 10 to 15 miles an hour with gusts up to 25 miles an hour. Chance of rain 50%. Friday, mostly sunny. Hot with highs in the lower 90s. Friday night, mostly clear until midnight, then becoming partly cloudy. A chance of showers and thunderstorms. Lows in the lower 70s. Chance of rain 40%. Independence Day, mostly sunny. Hot with highs in the lower 90s. Saturday night, mostly clear until midnight, then becoming mostly cloudy. A chance of showers and thunderstorms. Lows in the lower 70s. Chance of rain 50%. Sunday, partly sunny.

hot with highs in the upper 80s. Sunday night, mostly clear until midnight, then becoming partly cloudy. Lows in the upper 60s. Monday, mostly sunny. Hot with highs in the upper 80s. Monday night, mostly clear. Lows around 70. Tuesday, mostly sunny. Hot with highs in the upper 80s. At 6 p.m. in Omaha, it was partly sunny. The temperature was 89 degrees, the dew point 72, and the relative humidity 56%, producing a heat index of 96. The wind was south at 18 miles an hour. The pressure was 29.82 inches and steady. Across eastern Nebraska and southwest Iowa, at Offutt Air Force Base, haze was reported with a temperature of 88. It was mostly sunny, with a temperature of 87 at Millard, 90 at Nebraska City, and 88 at Red Oak, Iowa. It was partly sunny, with a temperature of 90 at Lincoln, 89 at Columbus, 87 at Blair Airport, and 90 at Tacoma. Here are some observations from across the region. It was sunny, with a temperature of 87 at North Platte, and 88 at Valentine. At Kansas City, it was mostly sunny, with a temperature of 90. It was partly sunny, with a temperature of 89 at Grand Island, 91 at Norfolk, and 86 at Sioux Falls. Under partly sunny skies, Sioux City reported 91, Des Moines reported 92, and Concordia, Kansas reported 91. Once again, at 6 p.m. in Omaha, it was 89 degrees under partly sunny skies. Here are the forecast key messages. Heat advisories and extreme heat warnings remain in effect for much of eastern Nebraska / western Iowa through this evening. Expect temperatures in the 90s with heat index values approaching 106. Strong to severe thunderstorms are expected tonight, particularly for northeastern Nebraska. Gusty winds, hail, and locally heavy rainfall are the main concerns with any storms that develop. Expect temperatures to reach the 90s each day through the end of the week. Daily chances for showers and storms will be possible. Heat advisory information for the following counties in Nebraska: Johnson, Nemaha, Odo, Pawnee, and Richardson. Heat advisory remains in effect until 9 p.m. this evening. What? Heat index values up to 100. Where? Johnson, Nemaha, Odo, Pawnee, and Richardson counties. When? Until 9 p.m. this evening. Impacts: hot temperatures and high humidity may cause heat illnesses. Drink plenty of fluids, stay in an air-conditioned room, stay out of the sun, and check up on relatives and neighbors. 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The current time is 6:41 p.m. Central Daylight Time. The Omaha, Nebraska climate summary for this evening, as of 4 p.m., June 30th, 2026. Today's high temperature was 93 degrees. This high was 6 degrees above the normal high of 87. The record high is 101 degrees, which was set in 1961. Today's low temperature was 78 degrees. This low was 11 degrees above the normal low of 67. The record low is 53 degrees, which was last set in 1988. 0.03 inches of precipitation fell today, which brings the monthly total to 3.31 inches. This is 1.13 inches below the normal amount of 4.44 inches for June. The total precipitation for the year now stands at 12.56 inches, which is 3.20 inches below normal. No snow fell today, which brings the monthly total to 0.0 inches. This is normal for June. The total snowfall since July 1st still stands at 17.8 inches, which is 9.3 inches below normal. There were no heating degree days today, which is normal. This leaves the monthly total at 2, which is 5 below normal. The yearly total since July 1st is 5,055, which is 773 below normal. There were 21 cooling degree days today, which is 9 above normal.
This brings the monthly total to 274, which is minus 4 below normal. The yearly total since January 1st is 439, which is 55 above normal. Today the maximum wind observed was 22 miles an hour from the south. The highest wind gust observed was 29 miles per hour from the south. The normal high temperature for tomorrow is 87 degrees, and the normal low is 67. The record high for tomorrow is 105, which occurred in 1938, and the record low is 48, which occurred in 1995. Sunset tonight is at 9:01 p.m. Sunrise tomorrow is at 5:54 a.m. The Valley National Weather Service climate summary for this evening, as of 4 p.m., June 30th, 2026. Today's high temperature was 91 degrees, record high is 96 degrees, which was set in 2002. And the low 75 degrees. The record low is 53 degrees, which was set in 1999. No precipitation fell today, which leaves the monthly total at 3.95 inches. The total precipitation for the year still stands at 13.39 inches. No snow fell today, which brings the monthly total to a trace. This is normal for June. The total snowfall for the season since June 1st still stands at a trace, which is normal. The highest wind gust observed was 24 miles per hour. Sunset tonight is at 9:03 p.m. Sunrise tomorrow is at 5:56 a.m. The following is a summary of watches, warnings, and advisories in effect. A heat advisory remains in effect until 9 p.m. for the following county, Odo, Nebraska. Now for the official National Weather Service forecast for the Omaha and Council Bluffs area. Tonight, mostly cloudy. Lows in the mid-70s. South winds 10 to 15 miles an hour. Wednesday, mostly sunny. A slight chance of showers and thunderstorms in the afternoon. Hot with highs in the mid-90s. South winds 15 to 20 miles an hour with gusts up to 30 miles an hour. Chance of rain 20%. Wednesday night, partly cloudy with a slight chance of showers and thunderstorms until midnight, then mostly cloudy with a chance of showers and thunderstorms after midnight. Humid with lows in the mid-70s. South winds 10 to 15 miles an hour. Chance of rain 50%. Thursday, partly sunny. A chance of showers and thunderstorms, mainly in the morning. Hot with highs in the lower 90s. South winds 10 to 15 miles an hour. Chance of rain 50%. Thursday night, partly cloudy with a chance of showers and thunderstorms. Humid with lows in the mid-70s. South winds 10 to 15 miles an hour with gusts up to 25 miles an hour. Chance of rain 50%. Friday, mostly sunny. Hot with highs in the lower 90s. Friday night, mostly clear until midnight, then becoming partly cloudy. A chance of showers and thunderstorms. Lows in the lower 70s. Chance of rain 40%. Independence Day, mostly sunny. Hot with highs in the lower 90s. Saturday night, mostly clear until midnight, then becoming mostly cloudy. A chance of showers and thunderstorms. Lows in the lower 70s. Chance of rain 50%. Sunday, partly sunny. Hot with highs in the upper 80s. Sunday night, mostly clear until midnight, then becoming partly cloudy. Lows in the upper 60s. Monday, mostly sunny. Hot with highs in the upper 80s. Monday night, mostly clear. Lows around 70. Tuesday, mostly sunny. Hot with highs in the upper 80s. At 6 p.m. in Omaha, it was partly sunny. The temperature was 89 degrees, the dew point 72, and the relative humidity 56%, producing a heat index of 96. The wind was south at 18 miles an hour. The pressure was 29.82 inches and steady. Across eastern Nebraska and southwest Iowa, at Offutt Air Force Base, haze was reported, with a temperature of 88.
It was mostly sunny, with a temperature of 87 at Millard, 90 at Nebraska City, and 88 at Red Oak, Iowa. It was partly sunny, with a temperature of 90 at Lincoln, 89 at Columbus, 87 at Blair Airport, and 90 at Tacoma. Here are some observations from across the region. It was sunny, with a temperature of 87 at North Platte, and 88 at Valentine. At Kansas City, it was mostly sunny, with a temperature of 90. It was partly sunny, with a temperature of 89 at Grand Island, 91 at Norfolk, and 86 at Sioux Falls. Under partly sunny skies, Sioux City reported 91, Des Moines reported 92, and Concordia, Kansas reported 91. Once again, at 6 p.m. in Omaha, it was 89 degrees under partly sunny skies. Here are the forecast key messages. Heat advisories and extreme heat warnings remain in effect for much of eastern Nebraska / western Iowa through this evening. Expect temperatures in the 90s with heat index values approaching 106. Strong to severe thunderstorms are expected tonight, particularly for northeastern Nebraska. Gusty winds, hail, and locally heavy rainfall are the main concerns with any storms that develop. Expect temperatures to reach the 90s each day through the end of the week. Daily chances for showers and storms will be possible. Heat advisory information for the following counties in Nebraska: Johnson, Nemaha, Odo, Pawnee, and Richardson. Heat advisory remains in effect until 9 p.m. this evening. What? Heat index values up to 100. Where? Johnson, Nemaha, Odo, Pawnee, and Richardson counties. When? Until 9 p.m. this evening. Impacts: hot temperatures and high humidity may cause heat illnesses. Drink plenty of fluids, stay in an air-conditioned room, stay out of the sun, and check up on relatives and neighbors. 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The current time is 6:51 p.m. Central Daylight Time. The Omaha, Nebraska climate summary for this evening, as of 4 p.m., June 30th, 2026. Today's high temperature was 93 degrees. This high was 6 degrees above the normal high of 87. The record high is 101 degrees, which was set in 1961. Today's low temperature was 78 degrees. This low was 11 degrees above the normal low of 67. The record low is 53 degrees, which was last set in 1988. 0.03 inches of precipitation fell today, which brings the monthly total to 3.31 inches. This is 1.13 inches below the normal amount of 4.44 inches for June. The total precipitation for the year now stands at 12.56 inches, which is 3.20 inches below normal. No snow fell today, which brings the monthly total to 0.0 inches. This is normal for June. The total snowfall since July 1st still stands at 17.8 inches, which is 9.3 inches below normal. There were no heating degree days today, which is normal. This leaves the monthly total at 2, which is 5 below normal. The yearly total since July 1st is 5,055, which is 773 below normal. There were 21 cooling degree days today, which is 9 above normal. This brings the monthly total to 274, which is minus 4 below normal. The yearly total since January 1st is 439, which is 55 above normal. Today the maximum wind observed was 22 miles an hour from the south. The highest wind gust observed was 29 miles per hour from the south. The normal high temperature for tomorrow is 87 degrees, and the normal low is 67. The record high for tomorrow is 105, which occurred in 1938, and the record low is 48, which occurred in 1995. Sunset tonight is at 9:01 p.m. Sunrise tomorrow is at 5:54 a.m. The Valley National Weather Service climate summary for this evening, as of 4 p.m., June 30th, 2026.
Today's high temperature was 91 degrees, record high is 96 degrees, which was set in 2002. And the low 75 degrees. The record low is 53 degrees, which was set in 1999. No precipitation fell today, which leaves the monthly total at 3.95 inches. The total precipitation for the year still stands at 13.39 inches. No snow fell today, which brings the monthly total to a trace. This is normal for June. The total snowfall for the season since June 1st still stands at a trace, which is normal. The highest wind gust observed was 24 miles per hour. Sunset tonight is at 9:03 p.m. Sunrise tomorrow is at 5:56 a.m. The following is a summary of watches, warnings, and advisories in effect. A heat advisory remains in effect until 9 p.m. for the following county, Odo, Nebraska. Now for the official National Weather Service forecast for the Omaha and Council Bluffs area. Tonight, mostly cloudy. Lows in the mid-70s. South winds 10 to 15 miles an hour. Wednesday, mostly sunny. A slight chance of showers and thunderstorms in the afternoon. Hot with highs in the mid-90s. South winds 15 to 20 miles an hour with gusts up to 30 miles an hour. Chance of rain 20%. Wednesday night, partly cloudy with a slight chance of showers and thunderstorms until midnight, then mostly cloudy with a chance of showers and thunderstorms after midnight. Humid with lows in the mid-70s. South winds 10 to 15 miles an hour. Chance of rain 50%. Thursday, partly sunny. A chance of showers and thunderstorms, mainly in the morning. Hot with highs in the lower 90s. South winds 10 to 15 miles an hour. Chance of rain 50%. Thursday night, partly cloudy with a chance of showers and thunderstorms. Humid with lows in the mid-70s. South winds 10 to 15 miles an hour with gusts up to 25 miles an hour. Chance of rain 50%. Friday, mostly sunny. Hot with highs in the lower 90s. Friday night, mostly clear until midnight, then becoming partly cloudy. A chance of showers and thunderstorms. Lows in the lower 70s. Chance of rain 40%. Independence Day, mostly sunny. Hot with highs in the lower 90s. Saturday night, mostly clear until midnight, then becoming mostly cloudy. A chance of showers and thunderstorms. Lows in the lower 70s. Chance of rain 50%. Sunday, partly sunny. Hot with highs in the upper 80s. Sunday night, mostly clear until midnight, then becoming partly cloudy. Lows in the upper 60s. Monday, mostly sunny. Hot with highs in the upper 80s. Monday night, mostly clear. Lows around 70. Tuesday, mostly sunny. Hot with highs in the upper 80s. At 6 p.m. in Omaha, it was partly sunny. The temperature was 89 degrees, the dew point 72, and the relative humidity 56%, producing a heat index of 96. The wind was south at 18 miles an hour. The pressure was 29.82 inches and steady. Across eastern Nebraska and southwest Iowa, at Offutt Air Force Base, haze was reported with a temperature of 88. It was mostly sunny, with a temperature of 87 at Millard, 90 at Nebraska City, and 88 at Red Oak, Iowa. It was partly sunny, with a temperature of 90 at Lincoln, 89 at Columbus, 87 at Blair Airport, and 90 at Tecumseh. Here are some observations from across the region. It was sunny, with a temperature of 87 at North Platte, and 88 at Valentine. At Kansas City, it was mostly sunny, with a temperature of 90. It was partly sunny, with a temperature of 89 at Grand Island, 91 at Norfolk, and 86 at Sioux Falls. Under partly sunny skies, Sioux City reported 91, Des Moines reported 92, and Concordia, Kansas reported 91.
Once again, at 6 p.m. in Omaha, it was 89 degrees under partly sunny skies. Here are the forecast key messages. Heat advisories and extreme heat warnings remain in effect for much of eastern Nebraska / western Iowa through this evening. Expect temperatures in the 90s with heat index values approaching 106. Strong to severe thunderstorms are expected tonight, particularly for northeastern Nebraska. Gusty winds, hail, and locally heavy rainfall are the main concerns with any storms that develop. Expect temperatures to reach the 90s each day through the end of the week. Daily chances for showers and storms will be possible. Heat advisory information for the following counties in Nebraska: Johnson, Nemaha, Odo, Pawnee, and Richardson. Heat advisory remains in effect until 9 p.m. this evening. What? Heat index values up to 100. Where? Johnson, Nemaha, Odo, Pawnee, and Richardson counties. When? Until 9 p.m. this evening. Impacts: hot temperatures and high humidity may cause heat illnesses. Drink plenty of fluids, stay in an air-conditioned room, stay out of the sun, and check up on relatives and neighbors. This is NOAA All Hazards Radio Station KIH 61 in Omaha, Nebraska. The current time is 7 p.m. Central Daylight Time. The Omaha, Nebraska climate summary for this evening, as of 4 p.m., June 30th, 2026. Today's high temperature was 93 degrees. This high was 6 degrees above the normal high of 87. The record high is 101 degrees, which was set in 1961. Today's low temperature was 78 degrees. This low was 11 degrees above the normal low of 67. The record low is 53 degrees, which was last set in 1988. 0.03 inches of precipitation fell today, which brings the monthly total to 3.31 inches. This is 1.13 inches below the normal amount of 4.44 inches for June. The total precipitation for the year now stands at 12.56 inches, which is 3.20 inches below normal. No snow fell today, which brings the monthly total to 0.0 inches. This is normal for June. The total snowfall since July 1st still stands at 17.8 inches, which is 9.3 inches below normal. There were no heating degree days today, which is normal. This leaves the monthly total at 2, which is 5 below normal. The yearly total since July 1st is 5,055, which is 773 below normal. There were 21 cooling degree days today, which is 9 above normal. This brings the monthly total to 274, which is minus 4 below normal. The yearly total since January 1st is 439, which is 55 above normal. Today the maximum wind observed was 22 miles an hour from the south. The highest wind gust observed was 29 miles per hour from the south. The normal high temperature for tomorrow is 87 degrees, and the normal low is 67. The record high for tomorrow is 105, which occurred in 1938, and the record low is 48, which occurred in 1995. Sunset tonight is at 9:01 p.m. Sunrise tomorrow is at 5:54 a.m. The Valley National Weather Service climate summary for this evening, as of 4 p.m., June 30th, 2026. Today's high temperature was 91 degrees, record high is 96 degrees, which was set in 2002. And the low 75 degrees. The record low is 53 degrees, which was set in 1999. No precipitation fell today, which leaves the monthly total at 3.95 inches. The total precipitation for the year still stands at 13.39 inches. No snow fell today, which brings the monthly total to a trace. This is normal for June. The total snowfall for the season since June 1st still stands at a trace, which is normal. The highest wind gust observed was 24 miles per hour. Sunset tonight is at 9:03 p.m. Sunrise tomorrow is at 5:56 a.m.
The following is a summary of watches, warnings, and advisories in effect. A heat advisory remains in effect until 9 p.m. for the following county: Odo, Nebraska,